0: to avoid this fast spreading or unnecessary this thing, disturbances.
1: Are you saying that Jayalalitha's party, sir, is vulnerable to horse trading from the TVK, which is a two-year-old party?
0: Sir,
1: that's a crazy...
0: Two-year or 100-year-old party. How can they do horse trading? Who the people has voted and elected this candidate, Mr. Kamaraj, against TVK and DMK?
1: No, this is a big allegation you're making, Mr. Dinakaran. You're saying that the TVK is attempting to horse trade and to poach MLAs.
0: It is a clear-cut case of horse trading. So why they have given the letter to the Honorable Governor, copy of the letter. And or it may be a forgery. He should investigate. I prayed him. It should be investigated and these kind of things should not be allowed.
1: Okay. Mr. Dinakaran, thank you for speaking to NDTV. So that was TTV Dinakaran of the AMMK, which is an offshoot of the AIADMK there, basically coming here to the governor's house to present him a letter, he says, because he suddenly saw that the TVK was claiming the support of the AMMK. So he has rushed here. Incredible live situation here on NDTV. You can never predict what's going to happen in Tamil Nadu politics. I thought things were going to be pretty predictable about 5 p.m. onwards, but clearly that is not the case.
2: We didn't support anybody. We didn't give any letter to anybody. This is just a rumor. We are continuing with the alliance on the leadership of DMK.
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2: No. There is no question about that. We are continuing with the DMK alliance.
4: All right, more breaking news coming in. It's going to go right down to the wire, it appears. Lots of conversations and negotiations. The TVK top brass are meeting at Vijay's house in Pattinapakkam at this stage. Remember, the TVK are absolutely, they're looking for all of the support that they can get at this particular stage. TVK holding that important meeting at a time when smaller parties like the VCK and their support is still unclear. How will they get the numbers? Remember, the governor was not inclined to go with Vijay's claim earlier on that he did have a simple majority. Not comfortable was the governor with those numbers. There are still various combinations and permutations not quite clear at this stage. Let's go straight across to NDTV's Sam Daniel, who joins us for more on this. Sam, what are you hearing about this late night meeting? Is there any indicator that the TVK has managed to notch up more support from one party or the other?
5: Not much of clarity on what exactly this meeting is all about, but it certainly, in terms of the swearing in, which was earlier, Vishnu, scheduled to be tomorrow, there's no word yet from the Lok Bhavan. So that could be something they may be discussing. In terms of the support, so far there was concern about VCK not giving their letter of support to the governor. Now, VCK sources say it's all concluded. Their meeting is concluded. Early in the morning tomorrow, first thing, they would send a letter to the governor. And they would also sort in terms of what their demands are in terms of being part of the government. One demand from the party leaders in their internal meeting is to get the deputy chief ministership for VCK chief Thirumavalvan, who is now an MP. But what they will on record ask, that's something we'll have to wait and watch. If VCK sends its letter of support tomorrow, then automatically TVK would touch that 118 number in terms of crossing the majority mark. Vijay, are you hearing anything about what's going on at the residence of Vijay?
6: So far it is not clear what exactly happening at the residence of Vijay, but our sources indicates it's a meeting regarding, because now they were expecting VCK support today itself, tonight itself, before tonight, but as of now, as we speak, VCK didn't give any sort of press release, official release, but sources indicates tomorrow, like you mentioned, tomorrow they will be releasing a press release extending support to Thamalaga Vetrikkalagam. But however, there could be a possible meeting about TT NDTV Dinakaran's letter to Governor also, it is very, they have come up with a serious allegations against TVK, saying that Amma Makkal Munetra Kalagam candidate, that is MLA, newly elected MLA, Mr. Kamaraj was some sort of like kidnapped by the TVK. This was a serious allegations, and TTV Dinakaran himself spoke to NDTV's Shivarur, where he had mentioned that they had raised this concern to Governor. So we have to wait for like what could be the response from the Lok Bhavan also, whether Governor is issuing any sort of statement regarding this or asking some sort of clarification from the TVK, whether it is going to delay Vijay's overtaking ceremony by showing, by citing this TTV Dinakaran's letter. We'll wait for tomorrow.
5: That's
6: for
5: a, that's an important point. We'll have to see how the Lok Bhavan will respond. Vishnu.
4: All right, thanks very much, Sam and Vijay. Let's go across to Deepak Bopanna, who joins us at this stage. Deepak, I'm slightly unclear about what numbers Vijay went to meet the governor with. Did he, for example, say that he had the support of the AMMK? Did he, for example, say that he had the support of the IUML, both of which have said that they have nothing to do with Vijay, at least not for the moment?
7: Well, Vishnu, between the last conversation that we had about an hour ago, I've been speaking to a few people who are telling me that there's a lot of pressure that's being mounted on anybody who's lending their support to the TVK at this point in time. And this includes the VCK, this includes the IUML as well. And that's the reason we are looking at, these numbers really changing so very often, because negotiations have been on from the side of the TVK, and they've been speaking to, the MLA from the AMMK. They've spoken to, legislators from the IUML. One of them pledged their support to the TVK, but overall the party itself and the leadership is being pressurized, is what I've been told. Right now, why is that pressure being built, especially when most of the leaders here seem to be saying, well, the governor should give an opportunity for active Vijay to go ahead and take oath, but on the back channels, there's a lot of pressure being mounted not to give Vijay this opportunity that easily. Now, as far as TVK and Vijay themselves are concerned, this is a litmus test, because up until now, yes, they've had a good run during the time of campaigning. They had their hiccups, but as far as on counting day is concerned, they've emerged as the single largest party. But in politics, you need to prove your majority. Things are not being made as simple as...
4: But Deepak, let me ask you this question. How reliable is the VCK as a potential ally of the TVKs? With the VCK support, they would somehow or the other get to 118, which is what, a majority of one, right? With a situation like that, 6 months later, what if the VCK says, okay, I'm gone, I don't want to be part of this? Is that a real worry?
7: Well, Vishnu, as far as coalitions go, they're always going to be a worry, and that's the biggest the concern. And whenever you've had fractured mandates in any states in different parts of the country, you've seen problems. And that's where smaller parties look to become kingmakers. And in this situation, what I'm told is that on one hand, VCK is facing mounting pressure not to back TVK. On the other hand, while they do want to back TVK, they want to extract the maximum that they can. What they're looking at and eyeing at is the position of the Deputy Chief Minister. And here you have a leader who, after several decades, has emerged as a person people have voted for. They've not voted for the party. Now, we should understand that here in Tamil Nadu politics, there have been few people like that, be it MGR, be it Jayalalitha, and now it seems like Vijay is the personality that people are voting for. Because predominantly people say, well, we'll vote for the AIDMK, we'll vote for the DMK, because this is something that's imprinted in their memory for decades. People identify with these two parties. TVK is not a party that people identify with. Vijay is the person that they identify with.
4: Yeah.
7: And that's the reason some of the other big players here feel that if he really becomes the chief minister, if governance and administration goes on smoothly for 5 years, then their chances of returning to power could be almost close to zero, especially with some of them quite old right now, and they'll have to really look at the future of their parties.
4: All right, Deepak, thanks very much. Sam and Vijay, thank you both very much as well. Let's just take a look at what the broad numbers in terms of support are at this stage. Now, let's bring up the graphic. The TVK is at 107 at this stage. Remember, the magic mark that they're trying to get to is 118. So if they're at 107, they need the support, or they will get the support of the Congress. That's the one thing that they've got going for them. That takes them to 112, 114 with the support of the CPI, 116 with the support of the CPM. So they're still too short. However, if the VCK, right? And that's the party that we've been talking about. They want two seats in these elections. If they do decide to come on board, then they are home safe just about with 180. Now, the problem is this. Of the two VCK leaders who won their election, one was in Chennai and the other one wasn't. He'd gone back to his hometown. People were worrying why that was the case. Apparently, wasn't present for VCK party meetings in Chennai. So is he in a bit of a sulk? Is he negotiating? So therefore, is it two in the VCK who are willing to go with the TVK, or is it just one? That is a question that needs to be answered, because if it's not two and it's just one, then Vijay is still one short. In this scenario, how is it then that the VCK tweeted out some time back that they will be going with Vijay? Have they overcome these potential differences? Have they figured out this one leader who went back to his hometown, wasn't in Chennai? Are they actually united? And are they united for the moment, or are they going to remain united for a period of time? That's another big question. The other big development is the AMMK, and that's on the bottom right-hand side of your screen over there. There was a sense that they might also go with Vijay, but they said no, they would in fact want the ADMK to form the government. And the IUML was a party that perhaps Vijay was counting on, but they sent a formal letter and they said that their two leaders will not be supporting Vijay. So that changed the arithmetic altogether. Earlier, my colleague Shiv Arur spoke to the top Tamil Nadu analyst S. Gurumurthy, the editor of Tughlaq, on the drama that's unfolding in Tamil Nadu. Take a look.
8: Mr. Gurumurthy, editor Tughlaq, sharpest commentator on all things Tamil Nadu politics, is with me live. Good to have you, sir. My first question to you, by now we were expecting that all the numbers would be tied up, all the loose ends would be tied up, and that Vijay would have a clear path towards government formation and oath-taking. But at least at this moment, the sense we are getting from the governor's office, Mr. Gurumurthy, is that the numbers still don't stack up. What is your reading of the situation? Why hasn't it happened? Mr. Gurumurthy, welcome.
9: I will tell you, the whole thing was messed up by the advisors of TVK, because they were first advised to give by a very senior politician that you only claim that you are the single largest party and you should be allowed to form the government. Then the governor may have had no chance except to consider that request. But I'm told some others insisted, and the Congress also insisted, please add our letter also and say it will be a coalition government. This is where I think technically the matter shifted from the single party formation forming the government to a coalition forming the government. And there also a very important clue: the Congress did not give unconditional support like the communist parties. They gave a conditional support that we want to be part of the ministry, which means already horse trading has started. So the governor was put in a difficult position. Of course, he cannot say you are horse trading. It's a political arrangement, post-poll arrangement you are working. Come on, submit more letters to say that you will be 118. This appears to have been the governor's position. I don't think the governor technically had gone wrong, because technically, actually, the TV case seems to have gone wrong, badly advised. This is part one. Part two is now everybody is haggling and bargaining. It is very clear. People are saying on the television that we will support you, but they are not giving letters. That has happened in the case of IUML has done that, and the Thirumavalan party has done that. But the picture that emerges is even more peculiar. You know, you remove Vijay. He's two member, you have to remove him. Which means the total membership today is 233. Hmm. In that you have to remove BJP, because BJP is not here or there. They are going to be neutral. They are not going to support either of them. So the total number is 232.
8: Yes.
9: In which 116 is with Vijay. And 116, of course, we don't know who are the other smaller parties who are going to be with the DMK. Let us assume all are with the DMK. It is a tie at 116. This is the magic of the numbers. I think unless one of the parties shift to Vijay, or from Vijay one of the parties shift to the DMK, the ministry making will be difficult to become the tightest. It's a very peculiar situation.
8: What do these small parties want in your view? Yes, absolutely. What do these small parties want? The VCK, the IUML that, you know, have spoken about support but then sort of backed off at least on paper.
9: See, obviously it's
8: hostile. What kind of bargaining is happening, if there is any bargaining happening?
9: See, obviously what of course, both parties can offer what one can offer, but Vijay can offer power. If others have to match it, they have got to offer that if we form the ministry, we will make you. But if it is 116-116 tied with BJP one member being neutral, I think somebody will win in the haggling and bargaining. Maybe tomorrow, day after. By 10th, I think it will be clear. Horse trading will be over in this period. And somebody will form the ministry on Monday. This is my surmise.
8: So Mr. Gurumurthy is saying that by Monday, he believes that all this bargaining and all this pushing and pulling and tug-of-war will be over, and by then, one of the sides will win, which means you're suggesting that it may not be Vijay. You're saying that the other side may also win this tug-of-war, Mr. Gurumurthy.
9: And provided some by people...
8: That will mean the AIADMK-DMK dalliance that has been taking place?
9: No. There is greater chance of Vijay winning because... I don't expect the Congress or the CPM, yeah, which have more sense of shame, to shift back from Vijay. There are shameless parties on the other side who may shift.
4: All right, well, there's a big political potboiler being played out in Tamil Nadu. We are nowhere closer to knowing who's going to form the government over there. Vijay has the backing of the left. The VCK is still undecided. Some suggest that they are undecided. There is a tweet which says that they will support the Vijay. If that happens, then he might come to power on a wafer thin majority of one. Earlier today, the IUML withdrew support to Vijay. The IUML had two supporters. So all right, so there's still political tension in Tamil Nadu. There is no clarity on whether the TVK chief Vijay will be in a position to form the government. At this stage, he doesn't have the numbers. The governor didn't believe that he did. He's met the governor three times so far in 3 days, I believe. Every time he's fallen short of the 118 magic number. There appears to be intense haggling on among the small parties, possibly with Vijay, for ministerial berths. That's possibly how this is going to end up. The late night information is that the VCK with two seats likely to support the TVK. That would probably be formalized tomorrow. But you can rest assured that they're going to be driving a hard deal. So this political pot boiler continues in Tamil Nadu.
10: It's the biggest role of his life. An actor turned politician Vijay is having to wait longer for it. Thalapathy Vijay stormed the elections with a roar of the people behind him. A wave of love, anger, hope and rebellion. But when the dust settled, victory stood just out of reach. The road to Chief Minister's chair demanded 118 seats. TVK stopped just 10 seats short. And that's when the real political thriller began. Vijay was quick to stake claim, meeting the governor on the evening of 4th of May. But the majority mark remained elusive. That's when Congress came to the rescue, breaking away from its long-standing ally DMK to stand beside Vijay. Its five MLAs pushed the numbers to 112.
11: Logic context was, what was the mandate about? What was the mandate by the people of Tamil Nadu? The mandate was for change. The mandate was for Mr. Vijay. And the mandate was for secular progressive politics. Because Mr. Vijay made it very clear from day one that they are ideologically secular.
10: To be chief minister, Vijay still needed six MLAs. TVK reached out to DMK allies VCK and the left. Next day, Vijay went to the governor again. But Lok Bhavan was still not satisfied. The governor asked Vijay to prove majority before taking oath, asking him if he could provide a stable government with just 113 MLAs. The hunt for allies continued. VCK and left played hardball. And then came another twist that no one saw coming. An unnatural alliance was taking shape. Talks were on between arch Dravidian rivals, the DMK and AIADMK, to stop Vijay from becoming the chief minister. Reports suggested the idea of EPS as chief minister with DMK outside support was being explored.
12: Now so many discussions are going on. That is, I cannot say anything now. Everything will due course of time. We hope that good things will happen. My party, my leader, will you will come back.
13: Governor has given time until 10th. Okay. Only after that you ask me.
14: For
13: Vijay.
14: Is there a possibility to think of some other plans after that?
13: We will see. If we have formed the government, what can we do?
10: By Friday morning, Vijay still didn't have the numbers. There was an active bid to stop him from forming the government. And all TVK MLAs were threatening to resign if that happened. TVK opened back-channel talks with smaller regional forces and left parties. Then came the biggest twist in the tale. By evening, Vijay was back at the governor's house with another letter of support. TVK claimed 120 MLAs. The stage seemed set for swearing in. The governor was still not satisfied. The release of Vijay Sarkar was delayed again.
4: Well, it's time now for us to take this short break. There's a lot more coming up and we'll be tracking all of the developments in Tamil Nadu and indeed in Bengal with the new government being sworn in and a lot more. But that's all up on NDTV for the moment from all of us here. Good night. All right, well, there's a big political potboiler being played out in Tamil Nadu. We are nowhere closer to knowing who's going to form the government over there. Vijay has the backing of the left. The VCK is still undecided. Some suggest that they are undecided. There is a tweet which says that they will support the Vijay. If that happens, then he might come to power with on a wafer thin majority of one. Earlier today, the IUML withdrew support to Vijay. The IUML had two supporters, so that was a big loss for him. The AMMK also said that they weren't supporting him, but asked the governor to invite the AIADMK to form a government in the state. Now, how could that happen? The AIADMK has not even staked claim. The Vijay Sarkar has released the release of that. That's been delayed once again. It is a real nightmare in terms of the numbers game, but do expect it all to happen. Some would suggest that what's taking place now is some very hard bargaining by the smaller parties for ministerial berths. I'm now joined by my colleague Sam Daniel. He joins us live from Chennai. All right, just in terms of, as we wait for Sam to come on, what we have been told at this stage is that the IUML, as I mentioned, has withdrawn support to Vijay. I've gone through these points. Let's move to the next couple of points right now. The AMMK chief, TTV Dinakaran, reached the Lok Bhavan earlier on to ask the governor to invite the AIADMK to form the government. He spoke exclusively to NDTV's Shivarur. Let's listen in. What is in your letter? What is in your letter here?
0: Support to AIADMK to form the new government with Edappadi K. Palanisami as the chief minister. This was the letter. As General Secretary, I signed and my MLA, Mannargudi MLA, through Kamaraj also signed. And my secretary went and got it signed around 6:30. When he was coming back from Pondicherry, I saw in the TVs that he has given a letter in support of DVK. I got shocked. So immediately I called the Honorable Governor's office. I got the appointment came and gave the letter.
4: You've given it to the governor?
0: Yes. And it's a serious allegation. He should investigate in it whether it is either it is horse trading or it's a forgery. He should find it out. Till that, he should not be allowed to.
4: So this letter is basically a clarification from you that there is no support from AMMK for the TVK.
0: Yes.
4: It is only for the AIADMK.
0: Yes, it's a clear support letter. for AIDMK.
1: Sir, AIDMK is said to be in talks with the DMK for some kind of alliance, sir.
0: I don't know. We want our alliance leader, Mr. Palanisami, to become minister. And we all come to know that Vijay is not having the strength. So we will get the strength, not like this. Hopefully we will ask the support of other parties and we will
1: form the but sir, the AIDMK is not even staking claim. They are not forming any government. Why do you need to support them? What is the point of
0: that? My duty, I am doing this. He may claim.

History in the making in West Bengal, Savinder Adhikari prepares to take oath as the state's first BJP chief minister after ending 15 years of TMC's rule. BJP bigwigs land in Kolkata to attend the grand oath-taking ceremony. Kerala Congress politics heads into death overs tonight with V.D. Sathesan versus K.C. Venugopal showdown. Chief minister decision. Name of the new chief minister will be announced by today.

0: Hello and welcome. This is Reet Kaur Sahani. You're watching NDTV. Well, recent breaking news coming in from Tamil Nadu this hour. Let's take you through it. Tracking the latest updates coming in from Tamil Nadu this hour. This is in context as a government formation in the state. Remember that the Tamil Nadu numbers are only getting messier as the AMM chief has in fact flagged forged support. That's an important claim made by the AMM chief, TTV Dinakaran, who's questioned the TVK's letter. Now, Dinakaran has said in High Court that letter could be forgery. Remember that this is a letter that, in fact, said that there was support from AMMK side to the TVK government formation. The latest update that we have for you at this hour is that the AMMK chief, TTV Dinakaran, has said that the letter was forged support. So he's made a big forged support claim against TVK. TTV Dinakaran has questioned the letter, saying that this letter could be forgery. That's the latest update that we have for you at this hour. This is, of course, in context of the Tamil Nadu numbers game. Remember that the numbers for the government formation are only getting messier. As remember that the TVK chief Vijay falls short of the numbers. 218 is the majority mark, which Vijay does not currently have at the moment. Now, the numbers game has even got murkier, given the fact that AMMK chief has flagged forged support. That's an important allegation that's been levelled by the AMMK chief against TVK, saying that the letter of support could be indeed forgery. Let's also listen in to the reactions coming in.
1: See, they have filed, TVK has filed, it seems that Zara's copy of our MLA support letter, which is a forgery letter. So I have prayed before the Honorable Governor to investigate in it. And we are going to the police station and file a complaint against that forgery letter which was given in my MLA's name. Because we are only a single MLA, they thought that they can easily misuse him.
0: Well, on this, my colleague Ritu joining us on the broadcast. You know, Ritu, that's an important update coming in. A big allegation that's been levelled by the AMMK chief, saying that the letter of support could be forgery. And if I understand this correctly, then, you know, TTV Dinakaran has also asked for the governor to ask AIADMK to come forth and form the government.
2: Well, very true. You see, the suspense over here in Tamil Nadu about the formation of the government continues over here, because it's all about, the game is all about that magic number, and that's what we've been seeing. Vijay has almost met the governor right now for almost three times, in fact, but there's still no clarity at all of what's really going to happen in the coming days, or whether that, you know, when is this whole drama really going to end here in Tamil Nadu regarding the formation of the government. But meanwhile, you see, NDTV is right now at the residence of TVK chief Vijay, and you can see that already that the fans have really started coming in. It's just 6 a.m. in the morning, and this early morning you have fans who have basically travelled from far away and have come over here. They're taking selfie over here, pictures, making reels. So that's how really the scenes outside the TVK chief's residence really looks like. In fact, I'll try and speak to a few of them over here. Ningle endinchu vandittirke po Vijay ungalku theriyo ipo indha mari drama nadandirthirke ipo political drama chief minister ramana ungalu neengle enna solla mudiyo indha
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2: Where you see what's really that he's trying to highlight as well in this whole of drama. The fans are, you see, quite updated about minute to minute news as well of what's really happening. But meanwhile, you see in a major development that we are seeing at this point in time, you have Dinakaran, basically AMMK general secretary, who has really gone to meet the governor. He has highlighted certain points as well about the formation of the government. He says that the letter in support of the TVK was something that was forged, it's not the real one as well. So it needs to be seen, you see, throughout the day what's really going to happen in terms of that whole of a magic number for the TVK. Back to you.
0: Absolutely, Ritu. Of course, the big question is whether the TVK will be able to reach the magic number or not. In fact, we have some more breaking news coming in at this hour. Stay with us on the broadcast. Well, that was the allegation coming in from the AMMK chief. Now, the TVK has in fact made a counter claim, saying that you know, that there was not any forgery. In fact, the TVK has released a video to counter the AMMK chief's allegations. The TVK, remember, has denied any forgery charge. It said that AMMK MLA Kamaraj backed us willingly, and it's released a video of the same. So the TVK claims that the AMMK MLA acted voluntarily and gave the letter of consent. Remember that this was the letter of support that was given to the governor that later TTV Dinakaran was saying was a false letter. It was forgery in that letter. But remember that the TVK has hit back at TTV Dinakaran by releasing a video of one of its own MLAs, by releasing a video of MLA Kamaraj saying that it was the MLA that backed the party voluntarily. Going back to my colleague Ritu, who's still with us on the broadcast. Ritu, you know, there seems to be a big claim versus counterclaim in place over here. But of course, TVK has released a video that shows the MLA, of course, clearly, you know, backing the alliance when it comes to support.
2: Well, very true. You see, yet another major development that we are seeing. Now we have the TVK itself coming out to make it clear on the record, showing that whole video as well. They have, in fact, released the video to show that it is something that was recorded as well, and it's in real in nature as well. It's not that it was the forced letter, because at this point in time, even as the TVK is really struggling to reach that magic number, you see, this is all really creating a lot of trouble for the TVK as well. On those lines, you have TVK being to the point to release this video out to say that this is something that was on the record. It's not something, it's forged of what that the claims are being made as well. So that's the TVK's version as well. But meanwhile, you see, needs to be seen what's really going to take place today throughout the day, the kind of developments that are going to take place as well. It's something that we'll have to closely be watching out as well, because here you have, you know, the two-way game there. One is, of course, the TVK trying to make sure that, you know, about the magic number. On the other side, you have the DMK and AIADMK, you know, reportedly information being out that they really want to form the government as well. So what's really going to take place finally? Who will become the chief ministers? The suspense is still on as well. Meanwhile, you see the scenes outside the Vijay's residence in Nilankarai that the NDTV is reporting right now. You have all the fans queued here in line, and all of them with the thumbs up. In fact, we'll try and speak to them. What's something that they really want to say?
4: We are veteran warriors.
5: எல்லாரும் வந்து எங்களுடைய தலைவர், தமிழக வெற்றி கழக தலைவர் வந்து எப்போ வந்து அந்த அரியணையில் அமர போகிறார் அப்படின்ற அந்த ஒரு நிமிஷத்துக்காக ஆவலோடு நாங்கள் வந்து தமிழ்நாடு முழுக்க இருந்து இன்றைக்கி வந்து படையெடுத்து சென்னைக்கு வந்திருக்கிறோம். எங்களுடைய தலைவர் வந்து அரியணையில் அமர்த்திட்டு தான் சென்னையை விட்டே நாங்கள் வெளியே போவோம்.
2: 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Anyway, you see, all that fans are really over here with the thumbs up. You saw that's a beautiful scene. That's the picture that we are seeing right now outside Vijay's residence. All that, you see, they're really very happy as well. You know, all that they really are looking for is something that they want Vijay to become the chief minister. They are, in fact, already calling him the chief minister as well. But you see, the suspense still continues. What's going to happen throughout the day, that needs to be seen.
0: Absolutely, Ritu. Of course, 6 a.m. in the morning, but that doesn't take away from the enthusiasm of the fans as they've gathered outside TVK Chief Vijay's residence today, even calling him the Chief Minister. Well, thank you so much, Ritu, for joining us and sharing those updates with us. Well, let's track more updates coming in from Tamil Nadu's government formation. In a stunning twist in Tamil Nadu politics, Vijay's oath-taking ceremony has been delayed once again as the TVK Chief struggles to prove his majority. Raj Bhavan sources say that Vijay currently has the backing of only 116 MLAs, with crucial letters of support from the VCK and the IUML still missing. While the left parties have openly backed Vijay, with the CPIM leaders even felicitating him, and other allies appear to be drifting away. The IUML has now officially withdrawn support to Vijay's coalition, saying that it wants to function independently, while the AMMK has also backed out and surprisingly extended their support to the AIADMK. The VCK, meanwhile, continues to keep everyone guessing, refusing to reveal its final stance. What was projected as Vijay's grand political arrival is now turning into a high-stakes battle for survival before the oath-taking ceremony itself. Well, let's now take you to West Bengal. Now, West Bengal is preparing for a historic political transition as Shivendu Adhikari gets set to take oath as the state's first ever BJP chief minister. At 11 a.m., the swearing-in at Kolkata's iconic Brigade Parade Ground is expected to be a mega NDA show of strength, with Prime Minister Narendra Modi, Home Minister Amit Shah and several NDA chief ministers likely to be in attendance. Shivendra Adhikari remember met the governor R.N. Ravi to formally stake claim to form the government. This came after BJP's sweeping victory in the polls. After a grand felicitation, Home Minister Amit Shah called the victory the fulfillment of Shyama Prasad Mukherjee's dream of a Shonar Bangla, saying that BJP's rise to from 3 seats to 207 marks a historic shift in West Bengal politics. Once Mamata Banerjee's close aide Shivendra Adhikari now replaces her after ending TMC's 15-year-long rule in West Bengal.
6: इस चुनाव में वैसे ये मेरी आखिरी सभा है और बंगाल में जहां जहां गया हूं बंगाल के लोगों का जो मैंने मिजाज देखा है मैं इस विश्वास के साथ वापस जा रहा हूं कि 4 मई के नतीजों के बाद बीजेपी के शपथ ग्रहण समारोह में मुझे आना ही है
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0: All right, so the big oath-taking ceremony that's going to take place in West Bengal today, remember that BJP will now be forming a government the first time after independence. So this is going to be historic, of course, mandate for the BJP. It's been a historic mandate for the BJP. You know, from 3 seats, they've gone to 207. And now, of course, they'll be swearing in. Shivendra Adhikari will be swearing in as the Chief Minister of West Bengal. Remember that there were reports that went on to indicate that there will be 2 Deputy Chief Ministers. And remember, several NDA Chief Ministers will also be there in attendance today. The BJP top brass, including the Union Minister Amit Shah, and apart from the Prime Minister, will also be present at the oath-taking ceremony. So, big day coming in from West Bengal, a big day for the BJP in West Bengal. My colleague Hrithik also joins us on the broadcast with more updates coming in. Hrithik, of course, historic day for West Bengal. TMC's 15-year rule now ends and Shivendra Adhikari gets sworn in as the Chief Minister of West Bengal.
9: Well, around 11 a.m. Today at Kolkata's iconic Brigade Parade Ground, Shubhendu Adhikari, as the first BJP chief minister, would be shoring in here in Bengal. It's a historic day, definitely. What we're given to understand, top leaders of Bharatiya Janata Party, including Amit Shah and Prime Minister Narendra Modi, would be attending that event. But we are also precisely being told that lacks of supporters and voters and the people, common people of Bengal, would be gathering at the Brigade Parade Ground. And some BJP leaders also told me that this number could go up around 10 lakhs. People are expected to attend that.
0: All right, of course, people expected in huge numbers. Remember that Shivendra Adhikari, Mamata Banerjee's former aide, is now going to replace him as the Chief Minister of West Bengal, ending TMC's 15-year-old rule. Thank you so much, Hrithik, for joining us and sharing those updates with us. On that note, slipping into a very short break, more news and updates on the other side. Stay with us.

0: The results with the BJP winning more than 200 seats clearly answer those questions. Our teams on the ground, in the studios, in the newsroom, we keep tracking every twist. We try to stay away from the noise, try to use the election analytics to bring the coverage together for you. 90% voting is not common. That's 140 elections with less than 70%. Tuvendu Adhikari leading at this moment. 5 states, 824 assembly seats, an election that felt more like a war.
1: Again, going to shift focus to West Bengal, bring in our colleagues from the ground as well.
0: We've got some breaking news just coming in. Kanchan Gupta to wear this morning. Green was not one of them. Kanchan, what's going on here?
1: Khela ho be.
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0: This holds, Pradeep Gupta will be dancing. 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

0: Welcome back to Sreet Kaur Sahani, and you're watching NDTV. While the suspense over Keralam's next chief minister continues, as the Congress High Command weighs its options after the UDF's massive victory, party observers have submitted their report to the leadership and key meetings are expected to take place in Delhi. Sources say KC Venugopal currently has the edge in the chief minister race with the backing of as many as 47 MLAs, while 35 legislators are set to support V.D. Sathesan. Even as some V.D. Sathesan supporters stage protests across Keralam demanding for Sathesan to become the chief minister, the senior Congress leader appealed for calm, calling the UDF mandate the biggest victory in the alliance's history. Sources add that the chief minister's name could be announced today, with a swearing-in likely on Monday. Rahul Gandhi is expected to attend the swearing-in ceremony in Keralam. On that note, slipping into a very short break, more news and updates on the other side. Stay with us.
1: आपने तो दीदी को एकदम धो डाला।
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1: How will you celebrate?
2: झालमुड़ी माचेर झोल विद रसगुल्ला।
4: You know, you remember, you promised me that you will come to Kabini and do an interview with me. You like going to the forest?
5: This is a declaration of our state that to the entire country that our Kerala is secular.
6: ये विजय बंगाल की जनता के विशेष करके मातृशक्ति की।
1: One clip that went most viral was the non-interview. Cruz spent some time with him. We have these whistles out for you, and the whistles are for the fact that you got the poll right, which is quite fantastic.
7: We saw you campaigning, ma'am, for the RG Kaur victim's mother as well. You know, that was a telling moment. Do you believe that that incident in some ways was a tipping point?
8: I think that was not the only incident.
9: Tobi poran khule তুই মুখ ফুটে তোর মনের কথা একলা বলো রে যদি তোর ডাক শুনে কেউ না আসে তবে একলা চলো রে
10: What seems settled for me is unfinished business. So I rewind, I pause, I reflect, I dig until what's buried stands up to be counted. Breaking ground, not just headlines, the meaning behind them. 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
7: One days in Kashmir. People have bombarded me, friends, with requests for an unfiltered list of things I saw and observed on the ground.
12: Very special ground report from the line of control. There were some children who've lost limbs in the shelling.
7: They're now India's smallest but possibly the most powerful crime family. Cough syrup has killed at least 25 children. Dicoid sahab, aise mat kijiye. Suddenly, people are wondering about the weaponization of India-Pakistan cricket. We live and breathe elections. You will not believe your eyes or ears when I show you what I'm about to do.
13: And for a country that has fought so many wars in the mountains and at high altitude.
7: We're standing on the Indian Navy's newest warship.
12: The line of control, Shiv Arun, NDTV.
14: Bharosa on Modi ji. An extraordinary management and assurance of courage given by Amit Shah ji to all the people. We are with you.
15: Illegal migrant, ये बांग्लादेश घुसपैठिया के लिए ये दोनों पार्टी प्रतिबद्ध है, देश की जनता के लिए नहीं.

0: The results with the BJP winning more than 200 seats clearly answer those questions. Our teams on the ground, in the studios, in the newsroom, we keep tracking every twist. We try to stay away from the noise, try to use the election analytics to bring the coverage together for you. 90% voting is not common. That's 140 elections with less than 70%. Tuvendu Adhikari leading at this moment. 5 states, 824 assembly seats, an election that felt more like a war.
1: Again, going to shift focus to West Bengal, bring in our colleagues from the ground as well.
0: We've got some breaking news just coming in. Kanchan Gupta to where?

History in the making in West Bengal as Suvendu Adhikari prepares to take oath as the state's first BJP chief minister after ending 15 years of TMC's rule. BJP bigwigs land in Kolkata to attend the grand oath-taking ceremony. Kerala Congress politics heads into death overs tonight with V.D. Sathesan versus K.C. Venugopal showdown, delaying the big chief minister decision. Name of the new chief minister will be announced by today.

0: Hello and welcome. This is Reet Kaur Sahani. You're watching NDTV. Well, recent breaking news coming in from Tamil Nadu this hour. Let's take you through it. Tracking the latest updates coming in from Tamil Nadu this hour. This is in context of the government formation in the state. Remember that the Tamil Nadu numbers are only getting messier as the AMM chief has in fact flagged forged support. That's an important claim made by the AMM chief, TTV Dinakaran, who's questioned the TVK's letter. Now, Dinakaran has said in High Court that letter could be forgery. Remember that this is a letter that, in fact, said that there was support from the AMMK side to the TVK government formation. The latest update that we have for you at this hour is that the AMMK chief, TTV Dinakaran, has said that the letter was forged support. So he's made a big forged support claim against TVK. TTV Dinakaran has questioned the letter, saying that this letter could be forgery. That's the latest update that we have for you at this hour. This is, of course, in context of the Tamil Nadu numbers game. Remember that the numbers for the government formation are only getting messier. As remember that the TVK chief Vijay falls short of the numbers. 118 is the majority mark, which Vijay does not currently have at the moment. Now, the numbers game has even got murkier given the fact that AMMK chief has flagged forged support. That's an important allegation that's been levelled by the AMMK chief against TVK, saying that the letter of support could be indeed forgery. Let's also listen into the reactions coming in.
1: See, they have filed, TVK has filed, it seems that Zara's copy of our MLA support letter, which is a forgery letter. So I have prayed before the Honorable Governor to investigate in it. And we are going to the police station and file a complaint against that forgery letter which was given in my MLA's name. Because we are only a single MLA, they thought that they can easily misuse him.
0: Well, on this, my colleague Ritu joining us on the broadcast. You know, Ritu, that's an important update coming in. A big allegation that's been levelled by the AMMK chief, saying that the letter of support could be forgery. And if I understand this correctly, then, you know, TTV Dinakaran has also asked for the governor to ask AIADMK to come forth and form the government.
2: Well, very true. You see, the suspense over here in Tamil Nadu about the formation of the government continues over here, because it's all about, the game is all about that magic number, and that's what we've been seeing. Vijay has almost met the governor right now for almost three times, in fact, and but there's still no clarity at all of what's really going to happen in the coming days, or whether that, you know, when is this whole drama really going to end here in Tamil Nadu regarding the formation of the government. But meanwhile, you see, NDTV is right now at the residence of TVK chief Vijay, and you can see that already that the fans have really started coming in. It's just 6 a.m. in the morning, and this early morning you have fans who have basically travelled from far away and have come over here. They're taking selfie over here, pictures, making reels. So that's how really the scenes outside the TVK chief's residence really looks like. In fact, I'll try and speak to a few of them over here. நீங்களே எந்திரிச்சு வந்துட்டு இருக்க இப்போ விஜய் உங்களுக்கு தெரியும் இப்போ இந்த மாதிரி ட்ராமா நடந்துட்டு இருக்கு இப்போ பொலிட்டிக்கல் ட்ராமா சீஃப் மினிஸ்டர் ஆமனா உங்களுக்கு நீங்களும் என்ன சொல்ல முடியும் இந்த
3: ஐயா இப்போ நாங்கள் ராயபுரத்துலேருந்து வந்திருக்கோம் மறுநீங்க தளபதி ஹவுஸ் பார்க்கலாம் அப்படின்னு சொல்லிட்டு ஸோ இப்போ நிறைய இஷ்யூஸ் போயிட்டு இருக்கு இஷ்யூஸ் மீன்ஸ் 108 சீட்ஸ் வந்து ஜெயிச்சிட்டாரு 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
2: 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You have Dinakaran, basically AMMK, general secretary, who has really gone to meet the governor. He has highlighted certain points as well about the formation of the government. He says that the letter in support of the TVK was something that was forged. It's not the real one as well. So it needs to be seen, you see, throughout the day, what's really going to happen, in terms of that whole of a magic number for the TVK. Back to you.
0: Absolutely. Of course, the big question is whether the TVK will be able to reach the magic number or not. In fact, we have some more breaking news coming in at this hour. Stay with us on the broadcast. Well, that was the allegation coming in from the AMMK chief. Now, the TVK has in fact made a counterclaim, saying that, you know, that there was not any forgery. In fact, the TVK has released a video to counter the AMMK chief's allegations. The TVK, remember, has denied any forgery charge. It said that AMMK MLA Kamaraj backed us willingly, and it's released a video of the same. So the TVK claims that the AMMK MLA acted voluntarily and gave the letter of consent. Remember that this was the letter of support that was given to the governor that later TTV Dinakaran was saying was a false letter. It was forgery in that letter. But remember that the TVK has hit back at TTV Dinakaran by releasing a video of one of its own MLAs, by releasing a video of MLA Kamaraj saying that it was the MLA that backed the party voluntarily. Going back to my colleague Ritu, who's still with us on the broadcast. Ritu, you know, there seems to be big claim versus counterclaim in place over here. But of course, TVK has released a video that shows the MLA, of course, clearly, you know, backing the alliance when it comes to support.
2: Well, very true. You see, yet another major development that we are seeing. Now we have the TVK itself coming out to make it clear on the record, showing that whole video as well. They have, in fact, released the video to show that it is something that was recorded as well, and it's in real in nature as well. It's not that it was the forced letter, because at this point in time, even as the TVK is really struggling to reach that magic number, you see, this is all really creating a lot of trouble for the TVK as well. On those lines, you have TVK being to the point to release this video out to say that this is something that was on the record. It's not something, it's false of what that the claims are being made as well. So that's the TVK's version as well. But meanwhile, you see, needs to be seen what's really going to take place today, throughout the day, the kind of developments that are going to take place as well. It's something that we'll have to closely be watching out as well, because here you have, you know, the two-way game there. One is, of course, the TVK trying to make sure that, you know, about the magic number. On the other side, you have the DMK and AIADMK, you know, reportedly information being out that they really want to form the government as well. So what's really going to take place finally? Who will become the chief ministers? The suspense is still on as well. Meanwhile, you see the scenes outside the Vijay's residence in Nilankarai that the NDTV is reporting right now. You have all the fans queued here in line, and all of them with the thumbs up. In fact, we'll try and speak to them. What's something that they really want to say?
4: We are virtual warriors.
5: எல்லாரும் வந்து எங்களுடைய தலைவர் தமிழக வெற்றி கழக தலைவர் வந்து எப்போ வந்து அந்த அரியணையில் அமர போகிறார் அப்படின்ற அந்த ஒரு நிமிஷத்துக்காக ஆவலோடு நாங்கள் வந்து தமிழ்நாடு முழுக்க இருந்து இன்னைக்கு வந்து படையெடுத்து சென்னைக்கு வந்திருக்கிறோம். எங்களுடைய தலைவர் வந்து அரியணையில் அமர்த்திட்டு தான் சென்னையை விட்டே நாங்கள் வெளியே போவோம்.
2: 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Anyway, you see, all that fans are really over here with the thumbs up. You saw that's a beautiful scene. That's the picture that we are seeing right now outside Vijay's residence. All that you see, they're really very happy as well. You know, all that they really are looking for is something that they want Vijay to become the chief minister. They are, in fact, already calling him the chief minister as well. But you see, the suspense still continues. What's going to happen throughout the day, that needs to be seen.
0: Absolutely, Ritu. Of course, 6 a.m. in the morning, but that doesn't take away from the enthusiasm of the fans as they've gathered outside TVK Chief Vijay's residence today, even calling him the Chief Minister. Well, thank you so much, Ritu, for joining us and sharing those updates with us. Well, let's track more updates coming in from Tamil Nadu's government formation. In a stunning twist in Tamil Nadu politics, Vijay's oath-taking ceremony has been delayed once again as the TVK Chief struggles to prove his majority. Raj Bhavan sources say that Vijay currently has the backing of only 116 MLAs, with crucial letters of support from the VCK and the IUML still missing. While the left parties have openly backed Vijay, with the CPIM leaders even felicitating him, and other allies appear to be drifting away. The IUML has now officially withdrawn support to Vijay's coalition, saying that it wants to function independently, while the AMMK has also backed out and surprisingly extended their support to the AIADMK. The VCK, meanwhile, continues to keep everyone guessing, refusing to reveal its final stance. What was projected as Vijay's grand political arrival is now turning into a high-stakes battle for survival before the oath-taking ceremony itself. Well, let's now take you to West Bengal. Now, West Bengal is preparing for a historic political transition as Shivendu Adhikari gets set to take oath as the state's first ever BJP chief minister. At 11 a.m., the swearing-in at Kolkata's iconic Brigade Parade Ground is expected to be a mega NDA show of strength, with Prime Minister Narendra Modi, Home Minister Amit Shah and several NDA chief ministers likely to be in attendance. Shivendra is a Kali member met the governor R.N. Ravi to formally stake claim to form the government. This came after BJP's sweeping victory in the polls. After a grand felicitation, Home Minister Amit Shah called the victory the fulfillment of Shyama Prasad Mukherjee's dream of a Shonar Bangla, saying that BJP's rise to from 3 seats to 207 marks a historic shift in West Bengal politics. Once Mamata Banerjee's close aide Shivendu Adhikari now replaces her after ending TMC's 15-year-long rule in West Bengal.
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0: All right, so the big oath-taking ceremony that's going to take place in West Bengal today. Remember that BJP will now be forming a government the first time after independence. So this is going to be historic, of course, mandate for the BJP. It's been a historic mandate for the BJP. You know, from 3 seats, they've gone to 207. And now, of course, they'll be swearing in. Shivendu Adhikari will be swearing in as the Chief Minister of West Bengal. Remember that there were reports that went on to indicate that there will be 2 Deputy Chief Ministers. And remember, several NDA Chief Ministers will also be there in attendance today. The BJP top brass, including the Union Minister Amit Shah, and apart from the Prime Minister, will also be present at the oath-taking ceremony. So big day coming in from West Bengal, a big day for the BJP in West Bengal. My colleague Hrithik also joins us on the broadcast with more updates coming in. Hrithik, of course, historic day for West Bengal. TMC's 15-year rule now ends and Shivendu Adhikari gets sworn in as the Chief Minister of West Bengal.
9: Well, around 11 a.m. Today at Kolkata's iconic Brigade Parade Ground, Shubhendu Adhikari, as the first BJP chief minister, would be shoring in here in Bengal. It's a historic day, definitely. What we're given to understand, top leaders of Bharatiya Janata Party, including Amit Shah and Prime Minister Narendra Modi, would be attending that event. But we are also precisely being told that lakhs of supporters and voters and the people, common people of Bengal, would be gathering at the Brigade Parade Ground. And some BJP leaders also told me that this number could go up around 10 lakhs. People are expected to attend that.
0: Order, of course, people expected in huge numbers. Remember that Shivendu Adhikari, Mamata Banerjee's former aide, is now going to replace him as the chief minister of West Bengal, ending TMC's 15-year-old rule. Thank you so much, Hrithik, for joining us and sharing those updates with us. On that note, slipping into a very short break, more news and updates on the other side. Stay with us.
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15: How will you celebrate?
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18: You know, you remember, you promised me that you will come to Kabini and do an interview with me. You like going to the forest?
19: This is a declaration of our state that to the entire country that our Kerala is secular.
20: ये विजय बंगाल की जनता के विशेष करके मातृशक्ति की।
15: One clip that went most viral. Was the non-interview. Cruz spent some time with him. We have these whistles out for you, and the whistles are for the fact that you got the poll right, which is quite fantastic.
21: We saw you campaigning, ma'am, for the RG Kaur victim's mother as well. You know, that was a telling moment. Do you believe that that incident in some ways was a tipping point?
22: I think that was not the only incident.
23: Tobi poran khule তুই মুখ ফুটে তোর মনের কথা একলা বলো রে যদি তোর ডাক শুনে কেউ না আসে তবে একলা চলো রে
24: What seems settled for me is unfinished business. So I rewind, I pause, I reflect, I dig until what's buried stands up to be counted. Breaking ground, not just headlines, the meaning behind them. This is Breaking Ground with me, Vedika Sood.
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21: Days in Kashmir. People have bombarded me, friends, with requests for an unfiltered list of things I saw and observed on the ground.
26: Very special ground report from the line of control. There were some children who've lost limbs in the shelling.
21: They're now India's smallest but possibly the most powerful crime family. Cough syrup has killed at least 25 children. Dikwad sahab, aise mat kijiye. Suddenly, people are wondering about the weaponization of India-Pakistan cricket. We live and breathe elections. You will not believe your eyes or ears when I show you what I'm about to do.
27: And for a country that has fought so many wars in the mountains and at high altitude.
21: We're standing on the Indian Navy's newest warship.
26: The line of control, Shiv Arun, NDTV.
28: Bharosa on Modi ji. An extraordinary management and assurance of courage given by Amit Shah ji to all the people. We are with you.
29: Illegal migrant, ये बांग्लादेश से घुसपैठिया के लिए ये दोनों पार्टी प्रतिबद्ध है देश की जनता के लिए नहीं इसलिए देश के जनता ने उसको नाकार
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0: And that kind of victory is truly astonishing. And I do believe it marks a return of the Congress with the kind of mandate to bring about radical transformation.
1: 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NDTV.com is India's number one English news website.

0: Welcome back. This is Reet Kaur Sahani, and you're watching NDTV. While the suspense over Kerala's next chief minister continues, as the Congress High Command weighs its options after the UDF's massive victory, party observers have submitted their report to the leadership, and key meetings are expected to take place in Delhi. Sources say KC Venugopal currently has the edge in the chief minister race with the backing of as many as 47 MLAs, while 35 legislatures are set to support V.D. Sathesan. Even as some V.D. Sathesan supporters stage protests across Kerala demanding for Sathesan to become the chief minister, the senior Congress leader appealed for calm, calling the UDF mandate the biggest victory in the alliance's history. Sources add that the chief minister's name could be announced today, with a swearing-in likely on Monday. Rahul Gandhi is expected to attend the swearing-in ceremony in Kerala. On that note, slipping into a very short break, more news and updates on the other side. Stay with us.
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0: The results with the BJP winning more than 200 seats clearly answer those questions. Our teams on the ground, in the studios, in the newsroom, we keep tracking every twist. We try to stay away from the noise, try to use the election analytics to bring the coverage together for you. 90% voting is not common. That's 140 elections with less than 70%. Tuvendu Adhikari leading at this moment. 5 states, 824 assembly seats, an election that felt more like a war.
1: Again, going to shift focus to West Bengal, bring in our colleagues from the ground as well.
0: We've got some breaking news just coming in.
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2: 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Cruz spent some time with him. We have these whistles out for you, and the whistles are for the fact that you got the poll right, which is quite fantastic.
14: We saw you campaigning, ma'am, for the RG Kaur victim's mother as well. You know, that was a telling moment. Do you believe that that incident in some ways was a tipping point?
15: I think that Shiv is not, was not the only incident.
16: Tabhi puran khule তুই মুখ ফুটে তোর মনের কথা একলা বলো রে যদি তোর ডাক শুনে কেউ না আসে তবে একলা চলো রে
17: What seems settled for me is unfinished business. So I rewind. I pause. I reflect. I dig. Until what's buried stands up to be counted. Breaking ground, not just headlines, the meaning behind them. 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
10: 21 days in Kashmir. 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
19: Hello and welcome to Sarit Kaur Sahani, and you're watching NDTV. Well, government formation in Tamil Nadu, the oath-taking ceremony in West Bengal, we bring you that and a whole lot more, but first up are the headlines. Suspense over Tamil Nadu's power thriller continues as Vijay Sarkar's dream hits another roadblock, with Alliance Arithmetic refusing to fall in place. Tamil Nadu numbers game gets messier. TTV Dinakaran questions TVK's flags forged support. The TVK denies the charge and releases a video of AMMK MLA saying that MLA Kamraj backed the TVK voluntarily. History in the making is West Bengal as Subindu Adhikari prepares to take oath as the state's first BJP chief minister, ending 15 years of TMC rule. BJP bigwigs in Kolkata, the attending grand oath ceremony. Kerala Congress politics heads into death overs with V.D. Sathesan versus K.C. Venugopal showdown, delaying the big chief minister decision. Name of the new chief minister will be announced by today. Government appoints N.S. Rajasubramani as the Chief of Defence Staff to serve as Secretary of Department of Military Affairs, the current CDS Anil Chauhan to complete tenure on May 30th, 2026.

Well, Lisa, breaking news coming in at this hour from Tamil Nadu. An important piece of information that we're tracking as we're learning that the Tamil Nadu Sarkar suspense continues. Now, remember that Vijay still needs two MLAs for the majority mark. The VCK is likely to clear, of course, the stand shortly. Sources have gone on to indicate that VCK is likely to back the TVK chief, Vijay. That's the latest update that we have for at this hour. Remember that the government formation in Tamil Nadu is just falling short of two MLAs. And Vijay needs those crucial MLAs so as to form the government in Tamil Nadu. And we're understanding amid this that the VCK is contemplating support for the TVK. Sources even go on to suggest that the VCK could extend support to the TVK chief Vijay to form the government. Well, on this, you also have my colleague Ritu joining us for the broadcast. Ritu, walk us through the details. We're understanding that the

0: BCK is now contemplating support. And if these two crucial MLAs come on board, then the government could be formed, a historic government of the TVK chief Vijay in Tamil Nadu.
1: Well, very true. You see, we are right now outside Vijay's residence itself, where we are seeing a lot of developments taking place at this point in time. The suspense really continues, whether who's really will be the chief minister of Tamil Nadu. We have almost seen Vijay meeting governor for three times. It's all about the magic number. You see, that's where the game really lies at this point in time, whether it's about the AIADMK, DMK for that matter, or for that matter, the TVK as well. So far, we do understand, right, that, you know, the CPIM for that matter is with, including Congress, is with the TVK now. Really, that if that particularly now the VCK really comes forward to lend the support, then of course he then goes for the majority as well. The clear majority would be in hands of the TVK. Things would really quite become sorted for the Vijay at that point in time. But of course, you see here, you continue to see fans who are all making their way in over here in this particular on the road where Vijay's residence is. They really just want to get some glimpse of Vijay. You see, it has started raining. In fact, but fans continue to be here. They've got drenched as well. I have one of the fan over here who's been really waiting here for eagerly taking selfies. In fact, here with the mother, if I'm I believe it's your mother that you've really come here. How far you have traveled to come here?
2: From Bangalore.
1: Are you from Bangalore?
2: Yes, I'm from Bangalore.
1: Okay, what's really that was on your mind that you have traveled all the way from Bangalore to you know, Tamil Nadu here to just get the glimpse of Vijay?
2: Yes, actually I'm a very big fan of Vijay and he is my brother. I love him a lot. And I just want to see him once. That is my biggest dream in my life. So I love him a lot and he will win. He is the winner of Tamil Nadu and he will be the king of Tamil Nadu. I promise. He will win the...
1: You're saying he will win. You're here drenched in the rain, in fact, eagerly waiting to see him as the chief minister of Tamil Nadu. But you're already aware, I believe, what's really happening in the state. So many developments are taking place. But what would you like to say as a fan of what's really happening politically in Tamil Nadu? It's your big dream to see him the chief minister.
2: Yes, it's my big dream to see Vijay Anna as my as a Tamil Nadu chief minister. And I believe that and I trust in God, he will be the chief minister of Tamil Nadu.
1: Prayed for that?
2: Yes, not one day. When he stood in the election from the day one till today, I'm praying for him and my prayers definitely God will take and he will be the...
1: Well, of course, no doubt, you see, Vijay remains to be that lucky person that he really has got loyal fans who are really, you know, pouring prayers in as well and desperately waiting to see him as the chief minister. You see, one of this person who is completely drenched in the rain, I've been seeing here him here for a really long, you know, standing here for so many hours now to just see Vijay. Well, there's no clarity when he would be coming out or how it would really look like, because you can see in our visuals how there are huge compound over here that, you know, you cannot get that glimpses anyway as well. But fans really continue to stay here. From where have you traveled? What's that you really like about Vijay? You know what's really happening in Tamil Nadu as well politically. Yeah. It is quite becoming difficult for Vijay to become chief minister.
3: காலையில் மார்னிங்கே நான் 5 o'clock என்னோடய சைக்கிளிங் ஸ்டார்ட் பண்ணி விஜய் வீட்டுக்கு பார்க்கணுன்னே நான் வந்திருக்கேன். விஜய் இப்போ வந்து மெஜாரிட்டி 108 சீட் வச்சுருந்தாலும் அவங்களோட அலைன்ஸ் 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மாஸ் அண்ட் he will
1: what
3: serve.
1: Is really happening in Tamil Nadu? What's the dialogue of Vijay that you have on your mind and would want to tell this time?
3: சி விஜய் ஜோசப் எனும் நான் அப்படிங்கிற டைலாகை வந்து நாங்கள் கேட்குறதுக்கு ரொம்ப ஹாப்பியாக இருக்கோம். அன்றைக்கி வந்து தலைவர் உட்கார்ந்தும் போது இந்த தமிழ்நாடே ஹாப்பியாக இருக்கும். அவரோட மெர்சி எங்களுக்கு எல்லாத்துக்கும் கிடைக்கும்னு நாங்கள் நம்புகிறோம். கண்டிப்பாக விஜய் வந்து எல்லாத்துக்கும் சப்போர்ட் பண்ணுவார். மதவாத சக்திகளை எதிர்த்து விஜய் சப்போர்ட் பண்ணுவார்.
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0: Of course, you know, there may be dearth of seats, but there definitely isn't any dearth of love when it comes to the TVK chief Vijay. We're of course seeing excited fans at Vijay's residence from as early as 6 in the morning. Ritu, stay with us on the broadcast as we track more updates coming in at this hour. Now, in a stunning twist in Tamil Nadu politics, Vijay's oath-taking ceremony has been delayed once again as the TVK chief struggles to prove his majority. Raj Bhavan sources say that Vijay currently has the backing of only 116 MLAs with crucial letters of support from the VCK

0: and the IUML still missing. While the left parties have openly backed Vijay, with CPIM leaders even felicitating him, other allies appear to be drifting away. The IUML has now officially withdrawn support to TVK's Vijay's, rather, coalition, saying that it wants to function independently. While the AMMK has also backed out and surprisingly extended their support to the AIADMK. The VCK, meanwhile, continues to keep everyone guessing, refusing to reveal its final stance. What was projected as Vijay's grand political arrival is now turning into a high-stakes battle for survival even before the oath-taking ceremony. Well, my colleague Sikta, who also joins us on the broadcast, coming in from Chennai. Of course, Sikta, you know, Vijay seems to fall short on the numbers, and we're learning reports that the VCK could extend support to Vijay today. What exactly is it that you're tracking at this hour?
1: The lines are so blurred at this moment in Tamil Nadu that it's really just like a blockbuster film, the films that we see on TV or on our film screens or on a political drama. So the VCK, the stance will be cleared later in the morning today, because what we hear is VCK wants to be this kingmaker with only two MLAs, and that's the biggest roadblock for Vijay in his formation to the government. So VCK, where it stands, where the leaders are, what are they thinking, is quite blurred. They are not speaking to the media. So the sources even are saying that they might come out and support TVK later in the morning. But as of now, there are no clear signals from the sources, and it is still we'll have to wait and watch and figure out what is happening actually with girls. For now, it's 116 for TVK and Vijay, falling two seats short of that majority.
0: You know, Sikta, you very rightly mentioned that this is not anything short of what happens on celluloid, and how, you know, we see Vijay in the films, because definitely, you know, this is dramatic when it comes to Tamil Nadu politics. A big churn, and like you said, two seats missing for TVK chief Vijay. So it remains to be seen whether the VCK extends support or not. In fact, be with us on the broadcast as we track the latest updates coming in at this hour. Well, the AMMK chief TTV Dinakaran has reached Lok Bhavan to ask the governor to invite the AIADMK to form the government. Well, he spoke exclusively to NDTV's managing editor Shivarur. Let's listen in to that conversation.
2: What is in your letter? What is in your letter here?
3: Support to AIADMK to form the new government with Edappadi K. Palanisami as the chief minister. This was the letter. As General Secretary, I signed, and my MLA, Mannargudi MLA, Kamaraj also signed. My secretary went and got it signed around 6:30. When he was coming back from Pondicherry, I saw in the TVs that he has given a letter in support of TVK. I got shocked. So immediately I called the Honorable Governor's office. I got the appointment. I came and gave the letter.
2: You've given it to the governor?
3: Yes. It's a serious allegation. He should investigate in it, whether it is either it is horse trading or it's a forgery. He should find it out. Till that, he should not be allowed to.
2: So this letter is basically a clarification from you that there is no support from AMMK for the TVK.
3: Yes.
2: It is only for the AIADMK.
3: Yes, it's a clear support letter for AIADMK.
2: Sir, AIADMK is said to be in talks with the DMK for some kind of alliance, sir.
3: I don't know if he... We want our alliance leader, Mr. Palanisami, to become minister. And we all come to know that Vijay is not having the strength. So we will get the strength, not like this. Openly, we will ask the support of other parties, and we
2: father. But sir, the AIADMK is not even staking claim. They are not forming any government. Why do you need to support them? What is the point
3: of it? My duty, I am doing this. He may claim. If it is not possible by Vijay, he may try.
2: The governor...
3: My MLA is staying away. And he told that I may go to native today. So I sent and got the letter.
2: So the governor is not inviting Vijay for, swearing
3: that
2: in
3: I
2: yet.
3: Don't.
2: He is
3: that
2: not convinced. What do you think of that, sir?
3: Yes, I didn't ask anything about it.
2: 116 seats.
3: See, I came and met the Honorable Governor and gave this letter.
2: Did you ask him anything about Vijay?
3: No,
2: any conversation happened about Vijay?
3: No, conversation. I seriously made a complaint that it should be investigated. In Tamil Nadu, this is the first time these kind of things are happening. And how can he, either it is a case of frustrating or it's a forgery.
2: Do you think the governor is obstructing Vijay or is he acting as per the rules?
3: He is acting as per the rules. So why immediately he gave me appointment when I asked the ADC and I sent a copy of the letter over phone also. He called me. I came here.
2: Now, your very small parties...
3: This is the first time I am meeting the governor.
2: Sir, the small parties are apparently bargaining very hard. Whether it is the VCK, IUML, which had otherwise indicated support.
3: Ask anybody about TTC Nagaram. I am not a bargainer. I am a follower of honorable, beloved leader, Amma. I see, we are running the party for 9 years. We have seen a lot of ups and downs. But we are standing with support with the AIDMK and NDA.
2: Sir, but in the AIDMK, which you're pledging support to like that, 30 of the MLAs went and sat in a resort in Puducherry.
3: Yeah,
2: they were supposed to be pro.
3: They
2: were supposed to be pro Vijay. Mr. EPS had to go there to calm them down.
3: Why Congress? They are taking the MLAs to Hyderabad. Already they have went and given the support. See, they are all sitting there because. To avoid this fast trading or unnecessary disturbances. Okay,
2: are you saying that Jayalalitha's party, sir, is vulnerable to horse trading from the TVK, which is a 2-year-old party?
3: Sir,
2: that's a crazy
3: 2-year or 100-year-old party. How can they do horse trading? Who the people has voted and elected this candidate, Mr. Kamaraj, against TVK and DMK?
2: No, this is a big allegation you're making, Mr. Dinakaran. You're saying that the TVK is attempting to horse trade and to poach MLAs.
3: It is a case of clear-cut case of horse trading. So why they have given the letter to the honorable governor, copy of the letter. And or it may be a forgery. He should investigate. I prayed him. It should be investigated and these kind of things should not be allowed.
2: Okay. Mr. Dinakaran, thank you for speaking to NDTV. So that was TTV Dinakaran of the AMMK, which is an offshoot of the AIADMK there, basically coming here to the governor's house to present him a letter, he says, because he suddenly saw that the TVK was claiming the support of the AMMK, so he has rushed here. Incredible live situation here on NDTV. You can never predict what's going to happen in Tamil Nadu politics. I thought things were going to be pretty predictable about 5 p.m. onwards, but clearly that is not the case.
0: Meanwhile, let's also listen to IUML's A.M. Shah Jahan, what he had to say on the Tamil Nadu Sarkar suspense. Listen in.
4: We didn't support anybody. We didn't give any letter to anybody. This is just a rumor. We are continuing with the alliance under the leadership of DMK.
2: Can you confirm no support for TBK then?
4: No. There is no question about that. We are continuing with the DMK alliance.
0: Well, NDTV's managing editor Shiv Varur also spoke to top Tamil Nadu analyst S. Gurumurthy, the editor of Tughlaq. He spoke to NDTV on the drama that's currently unfolding in Tamil Nadu. Listen in to that exclusive conversation.
2: Mr. Gurumurthy, editor Tughlaq, sharpest commentator on all things Tamil Nadu politics, is with me live. Good to have you, sir. My first question to you, by now we were expecting that all the numbers would be tied up, all the loose ends would be tied up, and that Vijay would have a clear path towards government formation and oath-taking. But at least at this moment, the sense we are getting from the governor's office, Mr. Gurumurthy, is that the numbers still don't stack up. What is your reading of the situation? Why hasn't it happened? Mr. Gurumurthy, welcome.
5: I will tell you, the whole thing was messed up by the advisors of TVK. Because they were first advised to give by a very senior politician that you only claim that you are the single largest party and you should be allowed to form the government. Then the governor may have had no chance except to consider that request. But I'm told some others insisted, and the Congress also insisted, please add our letter also and say it will be a coalition government. This is where I think technically the matter shifted from the single party formation forming the government to a coalition forming the government. And there also a very important clue. The Congress did not give unconditional support like the communist parties. They gave a conditional support that we want to be part of the ministry, which means already horse trading has started. So the governor was put in a difficult position. Of course, he cannot say you are horse trading. It's a political arrangement, post-poll arrangement you are working. Come on, submit more letters to say that you will be 118. This appears to have been the governor's position. I don't think the governor technically had gone wrong, because technically, actually, the TV case seems to have gone wrong, badly advised. This is part one. Part two is now everybody is haggling and bargaining. It is very clear. People are saying on the television that we will support you, but they are not giving letters. That has happened in the case of IUML has done that, and Thirumavalavan party has done that. But the picture that emerges is even more peculiar. You know, you remove Vijay. He's two member. You have to remove him. Which means the total membership today is 233. Hmm. In that you have to remove BJP. Because BJP is not here or there. They are going to be neutral. They are not going to support either of them. So the total number is 232.
6: Yes.
5: In which 116 is with Vijay. And 116, of course, we don't know who are the other smaller parties who are going to be with the DMK. Let us assume all are with the DMK. It is a tie at 116. This is the magic of the numbers. I think unless one of the parties shift to Vijay, or from Vijay, one of the parties shift to the DMK, the ministry making will be difficult because it's a tie test. Hmm. It's a very peculiar situation.
6: What do these small parties want in your view? Yes, absolutely. What do these small parties want? The VCK, the IUML that, you know, have spoken about support but then sort of backed off at least on paper?
5: See, obviously it's
6: what kind of bargaining is happening, if there is any bargaining happening?
5: See, obviously what we of course, both parties can offer what one can offer, but Vijay can offer power. If others have to match it, they have got to offer that if we form the ministry, we will make you. But if it is 116-116 tied with BJP one member being neutral, I think somebody will win in the haggling and bargaining. Maybe tomorrow, day after. By 10th, I think it will be clear. Horse trading will be over in this period. And somebody will form the ministry on Monday. This is my surmise.
6: So Mr. Gurumurthy is saying that by Monday, he believes that all this bargaining and all this pushing and pulling and tug of war will be over, and by then, one of the sides will win, which means you're suggesting that it may not be Vijay. You're saying that the other side may also win this tug of war, Mr. Gurumurthy.
5: And so, and some
6: by that, you mean the AIADMK-DMK dalliance that has been taking place?
5: No. There is greater chance of Vijay winning, because I don't expect the Congress or the CPM, which are which have more sense of shame, to shift back from Vijay. There are shameless parties on the other side who may shift.
0: Well, the Vijay Sarkar is yet to be formed. TVK Chief has met the governor 3 times in 3 days. Now, every time he's fallen short of the 118 magic number. For now, the suspense over the TVK government formation still continues. Here's how the political potboiler is now playing out in Tamil Nadu. Take a look at the special report.
7: It's the biggest role of his life. An actor turned politician Vijay is having to wait longer for it. Thalapathy Vijay stormed the elections with a roar of the people behind him. A wave of love, anger, hope and rebellion. But when the dust settled, victory stood just out of reach. The road to Chief Minister's chair demanded 118 seats. TVK stopped just 10 seats short. And that's when the real political thriller began. Vijay was quick to stake claim, meeting the governor on the evening of 4th of May. But the majority mark remained elusive. That's when Congress came to the rescue, breaking away from its long-standing ally DMK to stand beside Vijay. Its 5 MLAs pushed the numbers to 112.
8: The larger context was, what was the mandate about? What was the mandate by the people of Tamil Nadu?

0: oath, asking him if he could provide a stable government with just 113 MLAs. The hunt for allies continued. VCK and left played hardball. And then came another twist that no one saw coming. An unnatural alliance was taking shape. Talks were on between arch-Dravidian rivals, the DMK and AIADMK, to stop Vijay from becoming the chief minister. Reports suggested the idea of EPS as chief minister with DMK outside support was being explored.
1: Now so many discussions are going on. That is, I cannot say anything now. Everything will due course of time. We hope that good things will happen. My party, my leader, will you will come back.
2: Governor has given time until 10th. Okay. Only after that you ask me.
3: For
2: Vijay.
4: Is there a possibility to think of some other plans after that?
2: We will see. If we have formed the government, what can we do?
0: By Friday morning, Vijay still didn't have the numbers. There was an active bid to stop him from forming the government. And all TVK MLAs were threatening to resign if that happened. TVK opened back-channel talks with smaller regional forces and left parties. Then came the biggest twist in the tale. By evening, Vijay was back at the governor's house with another letter of support. TVK claimed 120 MLAs. The stage seemed set for swearing in. The governor was still not satisfied. The release of Vijay Sarkar was delayed again.
5: Well, my colleague Ritu is still with us on the broadcast. Ritu, you know, we know for a fact that the Congress and the left parties have now lent support to TVK chief Vijay. You know, Vijay still falls short of the two from the majority mark. But help us understand what sort of power arrangement has been worked out between the Congress and the left parties when it comes to the government formation.
6: Well, you see, with what's really happening here in Tamil Nadu politically, of course, you see the TVK is still on that way to wait and figure out about its whole that majority in a number that they really have to prove still. But on the other side, we do understand, right, that the CPI, the CPM for that matter, has already agreed to provide support to Vijay. In fact, what we are learning is that the VCK, who also has the MLAs now there too, are almost set to support in a TVK now. How is that they really going to officially do it? How long would it really take? Because today morning is when that we in fact had learned as well that they would come out probably to officially say that they will be supporting TVK. But you never know. You see, the lot of twists and turns that are happening is all at the end moment. So one really cannot predict of what's really going to happen at this point in time as well. So of course, needs to be seen what are the kind of back channel talks that are still on as well from the TVK side, or for that matter, the Congress, which has already agreed to lend support to TVK, because Congress of course has the 5 MLAs. Now apart from that, the kind of talks that the TVK will really manage to do with the other parties who really have small number of MLAs. Now that support at this point in time, you see the numbers might really be small of those MLAs, but for that really it's a very important for Vijay to basically seek their support to make a government over here to become the chief minister. Needs to be seen how is really going to all this is really going to happen as well, and when will this really come to an end and settle as well. But of course, you see, we continue to be here outside the residence of TVK chief Vijay. Now the police have really tightened up the security as well, that they're not allowing any fans to come really near to his house. You see, there are all barricades in place as well. On my other side, that you can see, the fans have been really made to stop, are stopped over there, that they're not supposed to come beyond that, in fact. So that's the kind of security level that one can really see at this point in time outside the residence of Vijay. Now what we are learning is that Vijay remains to be inside. Now needs to be seen what's really his schedule for the day, what's really who all will really be moving in to this residence for the talks with the Vijay, and then whether the Vijay will really be moving out to headquarters or other locations as well, because it's all about for the understanding. Absolutely. That he will really have will have to have with the the parties to ensure that he reaches that the number there in which he is really falling falling short of two MLAs at this point in time. What's really going to happen today, the whole day, that will be something for us to wait and watch out. Back to you.
5: Of course, we'll be tracking what happens on ground, but like you said, that you know the parties, their numbers may be small, but they make all the difference for, of course, the government formation in Tamil Nadu. And it remains to also be seen what sort of power arrangement is worked out within the allies, given the fact that, you know, these allies have lent support to TVK's Vijay. So it remains to be seen whether it's ministerial burst, whether it is the position of the deputy chief minister, how exactly it is that power sharing manifests in Tamil Nadu. Thank you so much for joining us and sharing those updates with us.

0: And that was slipping into a very short break. More news and updates on the other side. Stay with us. Suspense over Tamil Nadu's power thriller continues as Vijay.
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13: The results with the BJP winning more than 200 seats clearly answer those questions our teams on the ground in the studios in the newsroom we keep tracking every twist we try to stay away from the noise Try to use the election analytics to bring the coverage together for you. 90% voting is not common. That's 140 elections with less than 70%. Tuvendu Adhikari leading at this moment. 5 states, 824 assembly seats. An election that felt more like a war.
14: Again going to shift focus to West Bengal, bring in our colleagues from the ground as well.
15: We've got some breaking news just coming in.
16: Kanchan Gupta to wear this morning. Green was not one of them. Kanchan, what's going on here?
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16: 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Gupta will be dancing. 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
0: 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At 11 AM, the swearing in at Kolkata's iconic Brigade Parade Ground is expected to be a mega NDA show of strength, with the Prime Minister Narendra Modi, Home Minister Amit Shah, and several other NDA chief ministers likely to be in attendance. Shivendra Adhikari, remember, met the Governor R.N. Ravi to formally stake claim to form the government. This came after BJP's sweeping victory in the state. At a grand felicitation, Home Minister Amit Shah called the victory the fulfillment of Shyama Prasad Mukherjee's dream of a Shonar Bangla, saying that BJP's rise to 207 seats marks a historic shift in West Bengal politics. Once Mamata Banerjee's close aide, Shivendra Adhikari, now replaces her after ending TMC's 15-year-old rule. Well, while addressing the last election rally in West Bengal, Prime Minister Narendra Modi had expressed confidence that after the results, he will come back for the oath-taking ceremony. Today, those words are now coming true. Let's also listen in to what the Prime Minister had to say earlier.
1: साथियों, इस चुनाव में वैसे ये मेरी आखिरी सभा है और बंगाल में जहां जहां गया हूं, बंगाल के लोगों का जो मैंने मिजाज देखा है, मैं इस विश्वास के साथ वापस जा रहा हूं कि 4 मई के नतीजों के बाद बीजेपी के शपथ ग्रहण समारोह में मुझे आना ही है।
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0: Well, my colleague Shreya Sethi joins us from the Brigade Ground today, where the oath-taking ceremony will take place. Now, Shreya Sethi, of course, historic day, historic mandate of the BJP. What exactly is it looking like on ground?
6: Well, people have started trickling in for the grand oath-taking ceremony at 11 a.m. We are just near the venue and, you know, the buses have started coming in. The karyakartas have started coming in. But, of course, as the day progresses, we are going to see a swelling over here at the Brigade Parade Ground. It's a mega oath-taking ceremony, a first of its kind to be held outside the Lok Bhavan, which is the usual norm where the Chief Minister is usually takes the oath. But this time at the Brigade Parade Ground, the BJP has set up a grand stage for the ceremony. The Prime Minister, the Home Minister, BJP President Nitin Naveen, Chief Ministers of BJP ruled states, and of course the cabinet that will be taking oath. And this is the first time a BJP Chief Minister will be sworn in West Bengal. After the hectic meetings yesterday chaired by Amit Shah, Shubhendu Adhikari's name was announced at the Legislative Party meeting, and of course with the oath-taking ceremony, Shubhendu Adhikari ushers a BJP government in the state of West Bengal. Thereafter he will be proceeding for the cabinet meeting, the first cabinet meeting that will be held under his chairmanship, and thereafter he is expected to visit temples, Shyama Prasad Mukherjee's residence and also Bharat Seva Ashram, because the BJP has been unabashed about protecting the Hindu dharma here in West Bengal, taking on the Trinamool Congress during the campaign, calling it out for minority appeasement. But the BJP has openly said that the Hindus are going to be safe. The spirit of nationalism is going to be once again ignited here in West Bengal, and its past glory is going to be returned towards the path of Shonar Bangla. But of course, all eyes on this grand ceremony. We've never had a CM taking oath at the Brigade Parade Ground, which is a historic place here in Kolkata. And usually the venue for political events and campaigns, from Indira Gandhi to the last Chief Minister Mamata Banerjee, all have addressed the Brigade Parade Ground. But today, all eyes when Shubhendu Adhikari takes oath. The governor is expected to leave his residence at around 10:45 and arrive here. He will also be receiving the Prime Minister, who will land at the Kolkata airport at 10 and proceed to the race course in a chopper before heading to the venue of the oath-taking ceremony. West Bengal has never witnessed a BJP government before, so all eyes on this grand ceremony. And of course, on NDTV, we will be bringing you all the details from Ground Zero with our network all across this Brigade Parade Ground a little while from now. Back.
0: Absolutely, Shreya Sethi. You know, like we said, it's a historic mandate. And once Mamata's closed, you know, Shrivendra Adhikari is now replacing her as the Chief Minister, ending 15 years of TMC's rule. You know, with Shrivendra Adhikari leading, what exactly could the cabinet look like?
6: Well, what we have been given to understand, just like other BJP ruled state, we are expecting at least two deputy CMs. The names that have been making rounds are Shankar Ghosh from North Bengal. He's a sitting two-time MLA from Siliguri, and also Agni Mitra Paul, who is a two-time sitting MLA from Asansol Dakshin. So we are expecting a North Bengal representation as well as a woman representation. As for the cabinet, the BJP has been tight-lipped. We haven't been able to access that list as yet, though it has been submitted to Lok Bhavan, and we are expecting that they will be giving enough representation to also the SC, ST and OBC community here in West Bengal, because this cabinet has to deliver the promises that it has made in the manifesto, and it promises to be different from the Trinamool Congress. And of course, you know, people, I'll just ask my cameraman, you know, the tempos have started arriving, the buses are going to start arriving, because Shubhendu Adhikari is a resident of Purva Mednipur. He becomes the second Chief Minister from that district. Erstwhile Mednipur, which was undivided, had another Chief Minister in West Bengal. But of course, we are going to see heavy presence of people from Midnapur. His family is also expected to be here. But of course, the cabinet formation now holds the key, because now Shubhendu Adhikari, from a firebrand politician, is going to become an administrator. He will be leading the team, the cabinet members of West Bengal, and it's a Herculean task, because West Bengal, of course, has been in an economic debt, and of course that is going to be priority. priority, unemployment amongst the youth, bringing large-scale industry and investment in West Bengal will be top priority. But what Shubhendu Adhikari said yesterday while addressing the 207 elected MLAs at the Legislative Party meeting said that the priority for the government immediately will be to set up two commissions. One to really investigate those allegations in Shandesh Khali, which are under CBI investigation, and the other is to release all the white papers of the document, the institutional corruption within the Trinamool Congress and the government of West Bengal under former Chief Minister Mamata Banerjee. So these are going to be the priority for the cabinet, which will be meeting later on in the day after the oath-taking ceremony at 11 a.m.
0: Absolutely, Shreyasi. You know, all questions about who exactly will be in the cabinet will be answered shortly. But of course, like you said, this is a Herculean task for the BJP. But this day is, of course, historic because it marks the beginning of BJP's rule in West Bengal. Thank you so much for joining us and sharing those updates with us. Well, this is the story of one of the most dramatic political transformations in modern Indian politics. From being Mamata Banerjee's trusted grassroots organizer to becoming the face of BJP's rise in West Bengal and now standing on the verge of becoming the state's first BJP chief minister. This is the political journey of Shubhendu Adhikari, a story of ambition, betrayal, ideology, and even power. Take a look at the special report.
7: The roots of Bengal's political transformation go back to July 21, 1993. 13 people were killed in police firing during Mamata Banerjee's Writers Chalo movement in Kolkata.

In East Midnapore, brick by brick, the message was hard to miss. Present on stage, absent from power. Sources say Subhendu believed Mamata Banerjee had allowed his marginalization. The resentment stayed. Then came more setbacks. As Mukul Roy's influence grew within the party, Subhendu increasingly found himself pushed away from the organizational core. At the same time, a young Abhishek Banerjee was steadily rising through the ranks. Inside the Trinamool, the succession battle had quietly begun, and Subhendu Adhikari realized something crucial. The road to becoming Mamata Banerjee's political heir was closing. By then, BJP leaders had already begun reaching out to him. But leaving Mamata Banerjee was not easy. His father, veteran politician Shishir Adhikari, reportedly opposed the move. Mamata herself is said to have made repeated efforts to stop him. But the real conflict, insiders say, was no longer personal, it was political. Subhendu was unwilling to operate under Abhishek Banerjee's growing dominance inside the Trinamool Congress. The final rupture came after a massive Trinamool conference in Digha, the Adhikari family's stronghold. Despite organizing the event, Subhendu reportedly felt ignored yet again. Days later, on December 19, 2020, Subhendu Adhikari joined the BJP in the presence of Amit Shah. The rebellion was complete. Then came Nandigram. In one of India's most closely watched political battles, Subhendu Adhikari defeated Mamata Banerjee on her chosen turf. The former protege had become the challenger, and Bengal politics would never be the same again. Since joining the BJP, Subhendu has moved steadily closer to the RSS ecosystem. Today, he's one of Bengal BJP's strongest Hindutva voices, speaking openly on infiltration, polarization, citizenship, and Bangladesh. Yet allies describe another side to him, an admirer of Swami Vivekananda, a warm host, and one of the few Bengal BJP leaders with both state and central administrative experience. Now Subhendu Adhikari stands at the edge of history. From a silent figure on Mamata Banerjee's stage in 2011 to the man poised to lead Bengal's first BJP government.

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1: On that note, slipping into a very short break, more news and updates on the other side. Stay with us.

0: What is in your letter? What is in your letter here?
1: Support to AADMK to form the new government with Edappadi K. Palaniswami as the Chief Minister. This was the letter. As General Secretary, I signed and my MLA,
0: yeah,
1: Mannargudi MLA, Kamaraj also signed. And my Secretary went and got it signed around 6:30. When he was coming back from Pondicherry.
2: Where the software engineer meets the talented photographer to create the big dream. 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
9: 30 years of drug.
11: Meetha ya namkeen, chahe jaise khao, 100% suji se bani. Our pure vermicelli. Swadisht, sehatmand, har roz.
4: You're watching NDTV. Let's take you to Kerala now. Now, the suspense of Kerala's next chief minister still continues as the Congress High Command weighs its options after the UDF's massive victory in the state. Party observers have now submitted their report to the leadership and key meetings are expected in Delhi. Sources say that KC Venugopal currently has the edge in the chief minister race with the backing of as many as 47 MLAs, while 35 legislators are set to support V.D. Sathesan. Even as some V.D. Sathesan supporters staged protests across Kerala demanding for Sathesan to be made the chief minister, the senior Congress leader appealed for calm, calling the UDF mandate the biggest victory in the alliance's history. Sources add that the chief minister's name could be announced today, with the swearing-in likely to take place on Monday, while Lok Sabha leader of opposition Rahul Gandhi is also expected to be present at the oath-taking ceremony in Kerala.
12: So we are going to Delhi. ACC leadership called us, then we will discuss, sir, for discussion after the observation report submitted. So let us see.
13: A resolution has been passed, one line resolution has been passed by the entire CLP unanimously, authorizing the Congress leadership to select the CLP leader, and that resolution, copy of that resolution also has been handed over. After that, we had held one-to-one discussions with individual MLAs, and whatever they have said, we noted it down. It is not only the names. Many people had many things to say, have noted it down, and we have submitted it to the High Command.
4: On that, I'm slipping to very short. More news and updates on the other side. Stay with us.
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1: Welcome back. This is Reet Kaur Sahani and you're watching NDTV. Well, we have some breaking news coming in at this hour. Let's take you through it. We're tracking the latest updates coming in at this hour. We're understanding that the name for the new CDS has been announced. Right, Lieutenant General N.S. Raja Subramani has been appointed as the new CDS. Now, N.S. Raja Subramani is also expected to head the Department of Military Affairs, is what we're learning so far. And the current Chief of Defence Staff, Anil Chauhan, is going to demit office on 30th of May. So that's the latest update that we have for you at this hour, as Raja Subramani is going to take over as India's top military official, is what we're learning so far. Apart from this, we're also learning updates that the new Navy Chief, now Vice Admiral Krishna Swaminathan, has also been announced. That's the latest update that we have for you at this hour. My colleague Vishnu Shom also joins us on the broadcast with the latest updates coming in. Vishnu, will walk us through the details. We're understanding that names for two key positions have now been announced.
2: Yes, that's right. And, you know, there was intense speculation on who would take over as India's next Chief of Defence Staff. And now it's official. The Lieutenant General

0: Singh is currently military advisor at the National Security Council Secretariat. He had been vice chief of the army from the 1st of July 2024 to the 31st of July 2025. He was also general officer commanding in chief of the Central Command from March 2023 until June 2024. There were a few names which were doing the rounds. There was also a sense that perhaps the incumbent Navy chief, Admiral Dinesh Trivedi, would take over as Chief of Defence Staff, but that is not to be. In fact, we will have a new Chief of Defence Staff replacing Admiral Dinesh Trivedi Tripathi when he retires at the end of this month, and that's going to be Vice Admiral Krishna Swaminathan, who's been appointed as Chief of the Navy Staff.
1: Right.
0: He takes over as Chief of Navy Staff on the 31st of May this year.
1: All right, Vishnu, thank you so much for joining us and sharing those crucial updates with us. On that note, stepping into a very short break, more news and updates on the other side. Stay with us.

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Hello and welcome. You're watching NDTV. I'm Gargi Rawat. What a packed Saturday it is. The suspense over Tamil Nadu continues today as well. Can Vijay's TVK get the numbers together? And today, the first BJP Chief Minister of Bengal will take oath. All that and more coming up ahead. The NDTV is spread out both in Kolkata and Chennai to track all the latest developments. First, a look at the headlines we're tracking. Suspense over Tamil Nadu's power thriller continues as Vijay Sarkar dream hits another roadblock with alliance arithmetic refusing to fall into place. All eyes on the two VCK MLAs. And the Tamil Nadu numbers game gets messier. TTV Dinakaran questions TVK's support letter, flags forged support. TVK denies the charge, releases a video of the AMMK MLA, says MLA Kamraj backed the TVK voluntarily. History in the making in Bengal as Suvendu Adhikari prepares to take oath as the state's first BJP chief minister after ending 15 years of TMC rule. BJP bigwigs in Kolkata to attend the grand oath ceremony. Meanwhile, Kerala Congress politics heads into a death overs tonight. Today, in fact, with Satheesan versus Venugopal showdown delaying the big chief minister decision. The name of the new chief minister is expected to be announced today. And the government appoints Lieutenant General N.S. Raja Subramani as Chief of Defence Staff to also serve as Secretary, Department of Military Affairs.

0: are on Tamil Nadu and all the action there. That majority mark of 118 still eluding Vijay. And now the all eyes and all the attention has been on the two VCK MLAs. Sources have told NDTV that VCK is likely to back TVK today. Remember, we've been hearing that for a few days now, but will it actually happen today? Let's go across to Ritu now, who joins us from outside Vijay's residence, and let's get you all the latest from there. Ritu, tell us, what are you hearing? Will this, you know, drama that we've been seeing in Tamil Nadu finally settle today?
1: Well, you see, Gargi, what's really something that we have to try and understand, that it's already fifth day today. There seems to be no clarity at all of who's really going to be the chief minister of Tamil Nadu. The suspense continues, and so that is also the confusion as well here, because of course the TVK is making its push very quiet and aggressive as well to ensure that they reach that magic number to form the government here in Tamil Nadu. But apparently seems that the challenges, the trouble for Vijay has still not got over ever since that he announced that he would be contesting. We've been seeing how that continuously there have always been challenges for Vijay, and so remains to be even now as well. The trouble for him is only increasing day by day. Now, of course, needs to be seen whether this whole drama, the political drama, will really come to an end today at least, because what we are learning through our sources is that the VCK is all set basically to lend the support to TVK. Now, when are they really going to officially announce this through letter? That needs to be seen, because amid whole of this number game, you see, of course, you have the AMMK as well making a big allegation saying that the whole of the support letter was basically forged, and it was basically the fake letter itself. Now they have also filed a complaint with the police, which has just increased trouble for Vijay as well. Now, even as that we are reporting, see, live from Vijay's residence, in fact, here Neelan Karai, you see, he remains to be inside. Just a while back, you see, his former driver, who's also now his personal assistant as well, Rajendra, has just moved in as well. We have tried to understand from him what does his schedule really look like. Now, all he says that so far nothing is on, nothing is really decided as well. So we are not sure when he's really going to move out as well. What would his really day look like today? Because today, at least, you see, the public basically here in Tamil Nadu is really hopeful. They have been pouring their prayers as well, because many fans of Vijay and public really needs the clarity as well of what's really happening as well. Meanwhile, if I also try and show you, you see, there is all barricades over here right outside Vijay's residence as well. Now, police over here is also being deployed, ensuring that no fans really come in. 6 a.m. in the morning, Gargi, you had so many fans over here. In fact, we have reported live as well. We have spoken to the fans as well. But at this point in time, you see, there's barricades have been put on both the ends of this particular stretch, whether they're really not allowing anyone except of those who really reside inside, reside here in this, on the road, in this particular stretch. Now, that's how the police is ensuring that no fans really come in. They don't want any untoward incident to take place as well. We, of course, saw yesterday, you see, how that the fans of Vijay, the supporters of TVK, had already began the celebration. But now, again, for everything, there's a full stop. The number game still is on here in Tamil Nadu. Now, needs to be seen today throughout the day how that the TVK will really manage to reach out to their allies and, you know, seek the support. On other side, we'll also have to wait and watch out of what's really going to be the AIADMK and the DMK's game as well over here. But hopefully, you see, it's raining here. The heat is also increasing, in fact, in Tamil Nadu. Just not the public of Tamil Nadu, probably even the media the media personals also want this whole drama to get over so that there's at least a clarity. Back to you.
0: Right, absolutely. It's been quite a dramatic few days. And I have to say, Ritu, Vijay getting tested. It's really been a trial by fire right at the start. Like, he thought he'd get sworn in on the 7th. And now here we are on the 9th, where we'll continue to track those developments. So let's take you through all that's taken place in Tamil Nadu as we're waiting to see how and when Vijay is going to form that government. It's been, you know, twist after twist that we've seen in Tamil Nadu politics. Vijay's oath-taking ceremony delayed again, as the TVK chief is still struggling to prove his numbers. And this with the Raj Bhavan insisting he prove his numbers before the swearing. And remember, a lot of constitutional experts have said that this is not correct, and that the numbers have to be proven on the floor of the assembly, not at the governor's office. However, Raj Bhavan sources have said Vijay currently has the backing of only 116 MLAs with crucial letters of support from the VCK and IUML still missing. While the left parties openly backed Vijay, with CPM leaders even felicitating him, other allies appear to be drifting away. So a lot happening behind the scenes, as you can imagine. The IUML has now officially withdrawn support to Vijay's coalition, saying it wants to function independently, while the AMMK has also backed out and surprisingly extended their support to the ADMK. The VCK, meanwhile, continues to keep everyone guessing, refusing to reveal its final stand. What was projected as Vijay's grand political arrival is now turning into a high-stakes battle for survival before the oath-taking itself. Let's take a look at some of the reactions.
2: The whole Tamil Nadu, not only Tamil Nadu, the entire world is happy to receive the Chief Minister, Mr. Vijay, the TVK chief in command, will be the Chief Minister, not just for 5 years, for the entire future for Tamil Nadu.
3: VCK has supported, letter had not yet arrived at
4: the corner house.
2: Now you will be getting all this information in a very short time.
5: TVK is the single largest party. It needs 6 MLAs. 2 from the government, and CPI, CPM, VCK, 6 MLAs. We have given our support. It is our democratic duty. This is people democracy. We will stand with democracy.
6: Tomorrow morning, 11 o'clock, swearing is going to be taken in this stadium. So the invitation, other things will be sent before that. When we have support, given the letter in the support of that, with that set of support, he went to the governor, and governor has asked him to form the ministry. Swearing will be taken tomorrow morning. So after that, immediately he came to our office, CPI office, to convey his thanks for your support.
0: All right, that left leader certainly, was thinking that the swearing-in would take place today. But let's go across to our reporters. We've already spoken to Ritu, who's outside Vijay's residence. And we also have with us Vijay Gopal, who joins us from the VCK headquarters, and Radhika Ramaswamy there making her way to Dinakaran's residence. But Vijay Gopal, first to you, it really now all hinges on the VCK, whether today is the day they're going to declare that they are supporting Vijay, and then, then the decision on when that swearing-in will finally take place.
7: Rangi, that's right. But yesterday, there was a crucial meeting chaired by VCK Chief Thirumavalvan. It was a video conference meeting. Right now, we are at VCK party headquarters. You see on visuals, all set here for the press brief. This is from this location only. Usually, VCK chief will address or will make any kind of announcement. He released the candidate list also from this location only. So, if he is going to make any sort of announcement from this location only, he will announce that. So, VCK chief Thirumavalan, right now, it is not known where exactly he is, but we spoke with multiple sources last night. It is confirmed that VCK likely to extend support to Tamilaga Vetri Kalagam. But the question is, what is their demands? Because as per sources, the party functionaries demanded or asked for a deputy chief minister post with one cabinet, and also a vacant seat, which is TVK chief Vijay contested from 2 seats, and also they're asking for, if Vijay resigned from 1 seat, they are asking for that seat also for Thirumavalvan, and also is a present MP. So if Thirumavalvan resigned as the MP, they're asking that seat also again. So these are all the demands made by VCK Chief Thirumavalvan. Besides this, they are asking for a legislature to stop honor killing and atrocities against Dalits. So these are all the huge demands asked by the VCK Chief Thirumavalvan. So it is not clear whether TVK accepted those demands. Last minute bargain was on last night. So it is not clear what exactly VCK to take decision, but likely they are going to extend support, Gargi.
0: All right, but it doesn't, we can't take it for granted till it's actually announced, because we've seen so many twists and turns in this entire Tamil Nadu drama. In fact, let's talk about that more, and with Radhika now, because Radhika, yesterday was, the whole drama that took place over the MMK has been quite something. You also have Dinakaran filing a police complaint, claiming that there's a forged letter. Then there's a video which shows that the lone MLA, Kamaraj, is supporting TVK. So take us through all these developments, and what's the latest you're hearing?
8: That's right. Political drama is certainly continuing in the state of Tamil Nadu.
4: government formation yet to happen. A lot of delay. Yesterday we thought finally Vijay had succeeded in getting those numbers, but looks like some of the parties have backed out and some undecided, including the VCK. Now, yes, as far as TTV Dinakaran is concerned, he has a lone MLA, and Vijay had claimed that he had the support of this particular MLA. That's how he could increase the numbers, and he had claims from IUML as well as VCK. VCK undecided, but most likely to give the support. TTV Dinakaran went ahead, met the governor, filed a complaint against the TVK as well for poaching his lone MLA, said that that letter that was submitted before the governor was forged, which has been refuted by the TVK. Also, they put out a video showing this MLA writing that letter of support to the TVK. So a lot of drama and action happening. But for now, TTV Dinakaran has backed out. His MLA has backed out. He says he is firmly with the AIADMK, and that AIADMK must form the government is the request made by him before the governor. So a lot happening. Now everything hinges on that VCK's letter today, Gargi. If VCK gives those two MLAs the support to TVK, to Vijay, then perhaps he may once again seek an appointment with the governor, because thrice he sought appointment, but all of them rejected by the governor. But this time, if VCK gives that support, he can once again seek that support, seek that appointment from the governor, and show 118 MLAs, which is the magic number that he needs at this point.
0: That's right, Radhika. And let's go back to Ritu, who's outside Vijay's residence. And Ritu, you know, yesterday when it was announced that Vijay would be sworn in today, we know the big oath-taking ceremony of the BJPs is taking place in Kolkata, where their first chief minister is going to be sworn in. And many wondered, you know, how is this going to take place with the swearing-in in Kolkata and the swearing-in in Chennai, and how we media will be just divided over that. But it was not to be at the last moment. Hooghly for Vijay, which we're hoping will get sorted out today with VCK finally clarifying its stand. Also, the role of the governor has really come into scrutiny, isn't it? Because having had such a big mandate, one would have thought that he would go to the governor, he would be sworn in, and he wanted 2 weeks' time to prove his numbers on the floor of the assembly. However, it is the governor really who is testing those numbers.
1: Well, very true. You see, as you rightly pointed out, it's the fifth day and the drama here in Tamil Nadu really continues. And you see, the more importantly, there's always this twists and turns that are really coming at the end moment. Anything that you're really learning can get changed in just next 2 hours. So really not sure of what's really going to happen throughout the day today as well. But of course, in just this 4 days, we have already had TVK chief Vijay going and meeting the governor, in fact, trying to stake the claim over there to become the chief minister. Now, that's of course, that was the next for Vijay as well, right after to win the election. This was something that he, of course, has dreamt, and all his fans and TVK supporters as well. In fact, his cadre as well, who have been very desperate to see him as the chief minister, and they want the TVK to really rise as well. Now, amid all that, you see, what's really going to be important for us today to watch out as well is the first, of course, the VCK coming out to officially announce the about the support that they're going to do for the TVK. Now, that will really help a TVK for a major clarity therein, and now needs to be seen again whether that we will be seeing him to meet the governor, what's really going to happen during that meeting as well, what's that the governor is really going to tell the TVK this time, at least whether he'll be satisfied right after VCK announce its support. You see, it's still yet to happen, but of course that's what somebody really is really looking forward to. Now, more importantly, you see, even as we talk about on the side of the TVK supporters and fans, of course we did see in the early time yesterday itself that the celebrations had already erupted, sweets were getting distributed as well, so probably you see such scene might also erupt today. Never know. You never know. But of course, on that other side, you see the fans, Gargi, in fact, it's quite surprising that, you know, they are really updated and well aware about every minute detail of what's really happening in Tamil Nadu. Even as that, you see, we are outside Vijay's residence. Many fans

0: here, you know, so from 6 a.m. here to take pictures, selfies, make reels right outside Vijay's residence. Even as we were trying to talk to them to understand about what's on their minds, what are their thoughts as well, you see, they are very clear of what's really happening in Tamil Nadu. They say irrespective of this whole drama, all that they would really want and are praying is to see Vijay as chief minister. Many call him a brother, many are calling him a father-like figure as well, you see, and all that, you see, of course, for them, it's very important to see him as the chief minister. You have fans and supporters traveling from really quite a far location. In fact, I saw somebody here and talking to us from all the way from Bangalore as well. You see, that's the kind of support that's really pouring in for Vijay as well. But all of that, you see, is all said and done, but needs to be seen what's really going to happen today, what is on the table for the TVK chief as well, how that is really going to, you know, reach out to multiple allies and have a talk as well, to at least now have a clarity so that all of us really get clarity of who's really going to be the chief minister of Tamil Nadu. Back to you.
1: That's right. We've been seeing those supporters of Vijay arriving. I've seen, you know, women in tears as well. Some even arriving on the 7th at the stadium and so disappointed to find out that swearing-in wasn't taking place. But let's talk a little more about the drama that took place in the AMMK regarding their sole MLA, Kamaraj. You know, TVK yesterday released a video of him showing support. Then later, the AMMK chief, TTV Dinakaran, reached the Lok Bhavan. He asked the governor to invite the ADMK to form government. He even filed a complaint over, you know, horse trading or attempts to lure his MLA. He spoke exclusively to NDTV's managing editor, Shivarur. Listen in to what he said.
2: What is in your letter? What is in your letter here?
3: Support to AADMK to form the new government with Edappadi K. Palanisami as the chief minister. This was the letter. As General Secretary, I signed and my MLA,
2: yeah,
3: Mannargudi MLA, Kamaraj also signed. And my secretary went and got it signed around 6:30. When he was coming back from Pondicherry, I saw in the TVs that he has given a letter in support of TVK. I got shocked. So immediately I called the Honorable Governor's office. I got the appointment came and gave the letter.
2: You've given it to the governor?
3: Yes, and it's a serious allegation. He should investigate in it, whether it is either it is horse trading or it's a forgery. He should find it out. Till that, he should not be allowed to.
2: So this letter is basically a clarification from you that, yeah, there is no support from AMMK, okay, for the TVK.
3: Yes.
2: It is only for the AIADMK.
3: Yes, it's a clear support letter for AIADMK.
2: Sir, AIADMK is said to be in talks with the DMK for some kind of alliance, sir.
3: I don't know if we want our alliance leader, Mr. Palanisami, to become minister. And we all come to know that Vijay is not having the strength. So we will get the strength, not like this. Openly we will ask the support of other parties and we
2: form. But sir, the AIADMK is not even staking claim. They are not forming any government. Why do need to support them? What is the point
3: of it? I am doing this. He may claim. If it is not possible by Vijay, he may try.
2: The governor...
3: my MLA is staying away. And he told that I may go to native today. So I sent and got the letter.
2: Sir, governor is not inviting Vijay for swearing
3: that
2: in
3: I
2: yet.
3: Don't.
2: He is not convinced. What do you think of that, sir?
3: Yes, I didn't ask anything about it.
2: 116 seats.
3: See, I came and met the honorable governor and gave this letter.
2: Did you ask him anything about Vijay?
3: No.
2: Any conversation happened about Vijay?
3: No. Conversation. I seriously made a complaint that it should be investigated. In Tamil Nadu, this is the first time in this kind of things are happening, and how can he, either it is a case of horse trading or it's a forgery.
2: Do you think the governor is obstructing Vijay or is he acting as per the rules?
3: He is acting as per the rules. So immediately he gave me appointment when I asked the ADC, and I sent the copy of the letter over phone also. He called me. He came here.
2: Now, your very small parties...
3: This is the first time I am meeting the governor.
2: Sir, the small parties are apparently bargaining very hard, whether it is the VCK, IUML, which had otherwise indicated support.
3: You ask anybody about TTV Dinakaran, I am not a bargainer. I am a follower of honorable, beloved leader, Amma. I see, we are running the party for 9 years. We have seen a lot of ups and downs, but we are... standing with support with the AIADMK and NDA.
2: Sir, but in the AIADMK, which you're pledging support to, like, yeah, that, 30 of the MLAs went and sat in a

0: That's a crazy
1: 2 year or 100 year old party. How can they do heart study? Who the people has voted and elected this candidate, Mr. Kamaraj, against TV KNDMK.
0: No, this is a big allegation you're making, Mr. Dinakaran. You're saying that the TVK is attempting to horse trade and to poach MLAs.
1: It is a case of clear-cut case of horse trading. So why they have given the letter to the Honorable Governor, copy of the letter. And or it may be a forgery. He should investigate. I prayed him. It should be investigated and these kind of things should not be allowed.
0: Okay. Mr. Dinakaran, thank you for speaking to NDTV. So that was TTV Dinakaran of the AMMK, which is an offshoot of the AIADMK there, basically coming here to the governor's house to present him a letter, he says, because he suddenly saw that the TVK was claiming the support of the AMMK. So he has rushed here. Incredible live situation here on NDTV. You can never predict what's going to happen in Tamil Nadu politics. I thought things were going to be pretty predictable about 5 p.m. onwards, but clearly that is not the case.
2: All right. Well, some breaking news. Dinakaran is going to be holding a press conference, but I can understand why Shiv was laughing over there, because remember, Dinakaran used to be a part of the AIADMK. He spoke about how his party is 9 years old. That's because he was chucked out of the AIADMK along with his aunt Sasikala. And now here he is rushing to the governor's residence saying that he supports the AIADMK. Very cynical politics at play here in Tamil Nadu. But let's go across to Radhika, who joins us from outside Dinakaran's residence. And Radhika, a lot of attention. You know, Dinakaran's really having this moment with all the media rushing to get his sound bites. He going to the governor's residence, all over that one MLA who the TVK claimed was supporting them. And now Dinakaran saying that he's not. And making accusations about horse trading and whatnot. But yes, a press conference at 11 a.m.
3: That's right, a press conference at 11 a.m. Of course, he made it stand clear yesterday before Shiv. In fact, we heard that particular media bite of his in which he's categorically stated that his support is with the AIADMK and his MLA has not supported TVK, and that particular letter of support is forged. That is what he said, and also went ahead and complained before the governor as well. So he made that complaint before the governor saying there is horse trading happening, TVK is trying to poach his MLAs and so on. And that his support is intact with the AIADMK. Of course, AMMK is allied with the AIADMK. That's how they fought the elections and they emerged victorious in one particular seat. And in that particular letter of support which TVK gave to the governor, that individual, that MLA's name was also there, saying that AMMK's support is with the TVK. Completely refuted by a TTV Dinakaran, rushing to governor's office in the night, saying that this is forged letter, there is no such support, and also complaining against the TVK. Now, today remains to be seen what Dinakaran will say. Perhaps the circumstances surrounding, what happened yesterday, and of course the allegations, and perhaps about the complaint as well. Will be interesting to see what happens next. But for Vijay, trouble is certainly mounting, a lot of inconvenience rather certainly mounting, because on one hand, he says he has the support. On the other hand, people are withdrawing support. Some are indecisive. So therefore, the government formation is just inordinately getting delayed in the state of Tamil Nadu.
2: That's right. And that sole MLA who TVK claims is supporting them. However, no clarity there, though. If he does want to, go on and support the TVK, perhaps he can. Remember, that is something we've seen happen in politics before. But let's take a look also at what the IUML has said. Its sole, its MLA A. Shah Jahan withdrew his support to Vijay's coalition after assessing the situation, or at least that's what they say. Let's listen into what he had to say on this government suspense.
4: We didn't give anybody. We didn't give any letter to anybody. This is just a rumor. We are continuing with the alliance on the leadership of DMK.
5: Can you confirm no support for TBK then?
4: No. There is no question about that. We are continuing with the DMK alliance.
2: And Shiv Arur also spoke to top Tamil Nadu analyst S. Guru Murthy, editor Tughlaq, on the drama that is unfolding in the state. Listen in.
0: Mr. Guru Murthy.

0: Elder Tughlaq, sharpest commentator on all Tamil Nadu politics, is with me live. Good to have you, sir. My first question to you, by now we were expecting that all the numbers would be tied up, all the loose ends would be tied up, and that Vijay would have a clear path towards government formation and oath taking. But at least at this moment, the sense we are getting from the governor's office, why hasn't it happened? Mr. Gurumurthy, welcome.
1: I will tell you, the whole thing was messed up by the advisors of TVK, because they were first advised to give by a very senior politician that you only claim that you are the single largest party and you should be allowed to form the government. Then the governor may have had no chance except to consider that request. But I am told some others insisted, and the Congress also insisted, please add our letter also and say it will be a coalition government. This is where I think technically the matter shifted from the single party formation forming the government to a coalition forming the government. And there also a very important clue, the Congress did not give unconditional support like the communist parties. They gave a conditional support that we want to be part of the ministry, which means already horse trading has started. So the governor was put in a difficult position. Of course, he cannot say you are horse trading. It's a political arrangement, post-poll arrangement you are working. Come on, submit more letters to say that you will be 118. This appears to have been the governor's position. I don't think the governor technically had gone wrong, because technically, actually, the TV case seems to have gone wrong, badly advised. This is part one. Part two is now everybody is haggling and bargaining. It is very clear. People are saying on the television that we will support you, but they are not giving letters. That has happened in the case of IUML has done that, and Thirumavalavan party has done that. But the picture that emerges is even more peculiar. You know, you remove Vijay. If two member, you have to remove him, which means the total membership today is 233. Hmm. In that, you have to remove BJP, because BJP is not here or there. They are going to be neutral. They are not going to support either of them. So the total number is 232, yes. In which 116 is with Vijay. And 116, of course, we don't know who are the other smaller parties who are going to be with the DMK. Let us assume all are with the DMK. It is a tie at 116. This is the magic of the numbers. I think unless one of the parties shift to Vijay, or from Vijay, one of the parties shift to the DMK, the ministry making will be difficult to become the tightest. A very peculiar situation.
0: What do these small parties want in your view? Yes, absolutely. What do these small parties want? The VCK, the IUML that, you know, have spoken about support but then sort of backed off, at least on paper.
1: See, obviously it's
0: what kind of bargaining is happening, if there is any bargaining happening?
1: See, obviously what we of course, both parties can offer what one can offer, but Vijay can offer power. If others have to match it, they have got to offer that if we form the ministry, we will make you. But if it is 116-116 tied with BJP one member being neutral, I think somebody will win in the haggling and bargaining. Maybe tomorrow, day after. By 10th, I think it will be clear. Horse trading will be over in this period. And somebody will form the ministry on Monday. This is my surmise.
0: So Mr. Gurumurthy is saying that by Monday, he believes that all this bargaining and all this pushing and pulling and tug of war will be over, and by then, one of the sides will win, which means you're suggesting that it may not be Vijay. You're saying that the other side may also win this tug of war, Mr. Gurumurthy.
1: And so, did some
0: by that, you mean AIADMK-DMK dalliance that has been taking place?
1: No. There is greater chance of Vijay winning, because I don't expect the Congress or the CPM, yeah, which are which have more sense of shame to shift back from Vijay. There are shameless parties on the other side who may shift.
2: Shameless party on the other side, perhaps cynical politics all around. Well, let's go across to NDTV's Vijay Gopal now, to who's outside the VCK headquarters. And today there's going to be a press conference, and finally that suspense over which way the VCK is going will be cleared, hopefully today. Vijay, tell us, what is the latest?
3: Gargi, all eyes on VCK chief Thirumavalavan. What could be his decision? Because he has two MLAs, so with that support only, TVK will able to form the government. Yesterday, after meeting CPA and CPM leader, Vijay was scheduled to meet VCK chief Thirumavalavan, but all of a sudden, that got cancelled. And night, we got another twist from Amma Makkal Munnetra Kalagam General Secretary TTV Dinakaran. All we know what exactly happened. So now TVK Chief Vijay is waiting for Thirumavalavan's concern. So now VCK Chief Thirumavalavan is also likely to address the press post 10 a.m. right here at the party headquarters at Ashok Pillar in Chennai. But why this is going to be very crucial? And also, Thirumavalavan has been asking for, has been demanding for a coalition government and power share from 2016. Even after the election results, the immediate post from the Thirumavalavan is finally Tamil Nadu people gave verdict for a coalition government in this election. So it is highly welcomeable. So Thirumavalavan likely to support TVK Chief Vijay, but what are all those demands? The last minute bargain is going on. What would be TVK's decision, whether they will accept such demands, or what could be the decision from VCK Chief Thirumavalavan? On the other hand, we have details, we have latest info from ADMK also. ADMK MLAs were returning from Puducherry to Chennai. What exactly the things are going to happen? Edappadi Palaniswami likely to hold meeting or what? And also Amma Makkal Munnetra Kalagam General Secretary TTV Dinakaran also stake claim to for ADMK to form the government with Tamil Nadu governor. So all eyes on Thirumavalavan, what could be decision, and what would be governor's response to TTV Dinakaran allegation? That would also play a very crucial role, Gargi.
2: All right, Vijay. So all eyes on that press conference, which will take place, and hopefully all this, you know, confusion will get somewhat cleared, and hopefully no more twists after that press conference expected later today. But let's take a look at how the numbers now stack up, and it's really, you know, boiled down to 2-1-2-1 numbers. So Tamil Nadu with the TVK, it has 107 MLAs. That's, you know, it has 108, but Vijay has got two seats, so 107 for the TVK. The left has four, and they've given their support to TVK. Congress has five, and they've given their conditional support to the TVK, saying that, you know, they have to keep out any communal party. So that comes to 116. The majority mark is 118. Now, with the VCK, they would cross that. However, for the moment, at least, VCK undecided, and hopefully that will be clarified later today when they hold that press conference. The IUML has two. However, at the last moment, it seems to have backed out. The AMMK has one. And even though that lone MLA, Kamraj, did give his support to the TVK, however, his party chief, Dinakaran, claiming it's not. So even going to the governor and claiming that they are supporting the AIADMK. Well, let's now take a look at some breaking news that's coming in. Remember, resort politics has come into play in Tamil Nadu. You have the AIADMK MLAs all staying in a resort in Puducherry. And now, Tamil Nadu Congress MLAs have moved to Bengaluru from Hyderabad. Earlier, they were in Hyderabad, and they're going to all the, you know, Congress-ruled states, of course, first in Hyderabad and then going to Bengaluru. And they were diverted from Hyderabad to Bengaluru. Let's go back to Vijay Gopal for more on this. And Vijay, so it seems, you know, the MLAs there, the five Congress MLAs have been diverted to Bengaluru.
3: Kargi, that's right. Last night, we got information saying that Congress MLAs were made to stay at Hyderabad, but now They were diverted to Bengaluru. But this is like fearing poaching because many Congress sources indicate some parties are trying to poach our MLA. So with this to avoid such developments, Congress have

0: made it secure, the MLAs in a secure location in Bengaluru, at a secure location in Bengaluru. But we have to wait for more details because Congress sources also indicate in case of anything emergency, they will be asked to come to Chennai immediately. Remember, just before the poll also, there were two sections of Congress. One wants to extend support to Tamilaga Vetri Kalagam, and another section wants to extend support to DM, want to ally with DMK. So post the election results also, the rift in Congress widened, because one section wants to extend support to Tamilaga Vetri Kalagam, one section of Congress wants to stay with Dravida Munnetra Kalagam alliance. So now, with these developments to secure the MLAs, Congress leaders, state leaders have made this arrangement. Kari.
1: That's right, Vijay. Thanks so much for joining us with that breaking news. And Congress MLA, so full resort politics taking place in Tamil Nadu with fears of horse trading and attempts to poach MLAs. And as Vijay was telling us, that there was a section of the Congress that didn't want to break away from the DMK. Remember, the impact of what's taking place in Tamil Nadu is felt in Delhi as well, with the DMK and Congress splitting, this divorce taking place. Now, TVK MLAs are in Chennai. Let's just take a look at where everyone is. VCK is still not officially backing Vijay, and hopefully that clarity will come when they hold their press conference. The Congress has given its conditional support to TVK. They want to be a part of the government as well, but still fears remain given how prolonged this has become. It's been 5 days, still no oath taking. So the Congress MLAs, for their safety and for to ensure there's no sort of horse trading, have been moved to Bengaluru. Meanwhile, the AIADMK and the AIADMK were the first movers, in fact, with their MLAs moving to a Puducherry resort, and even telling the media it's because of the weather. So that is how, where the power players are at in Tamil Nadu.
2: Shri Subhendu Adhikari ji ko Paschim Bengal Vidhan Mandal dal ke neta ke roop mein निर्वाचित घोषित करता हूं।
1: So let's shift focus to West Bengal, which is preparing for a historic political transition as Subhendu Adhikari gets set to take oath as the state's first ever BJP chief minister. That swearing-in will take place at 11 this morning at Kolkata's iconic Brigade Parade Ground. It's expected to be a mega NDA show of strength, with the Prime Minister there, Home Minister Amit Shah, several NDA chief ministers, all likely to attend. Remember, every time the BJP has a swearing-in for a chief minister, and they've had so many, it's always a big show of strength, and and it'll be even more so with West Bengal, with the BJP finally managing to capture this one bastion that they've been wanting for so long of West Bengal. So it's going to be a big, big oath-taking ceremony. Subhendu met with Governor R.N. Ravi to formally stake claim to form government after the BJP sweeping victory. Remember, his name was announced yesterday after Home Minister Amit Shah was there and held a meeting with the MLAs. At a grand felicitation, Home Minister Amit Shah called the victory the fulfillment of Shyama Prasad Mukherjee's dream of a Sonar Bangla, saying the BJP's rise from 3 seats to 207 marks a historic shift in Bengal politics. Once Mamata Banerjee's very close aide, Subhendu Adhikari, now replaces her after ending the Trinamool Congress's 15-year rule.
3: साथियों, इस चुनाव में वैसे ये मेरी आखिरी सभा है और बंगाल में जहां जहां गया हूं, बंगाल के लोगों का जो मैंने मिजाज देखा है, मैं इस विश्वास के साथ वापस जा रहा हूं कि 4 मई के नतीजों के बाद बीजेपी के शपथ ग्रहण समारोह में मुझे आना ही है।
1: So that was the Prime Minister's last rally in West Bengal ahead of polling, and he said he would return for the oath-taking ceremony, and and that's exactly what has happened. So the Prime Minister will be in Kolkata today for that oath-taking ceremony. Let's listen into what Amit Shah said yesterday.
4: 23 प्रशासनिक जिलों में से 9 जिले ऐसे हैं जहां दीदी का खाता भी नहीं खुला है। सुपड़ा साफ हो गया। मैंने ऐसा प्रचंड जनादेश देखा नहीं है। सरकार परफॉर्म करती है तब तो मिलता है, मगर जहां ऑपोजिशन में है, 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
1: And today that grand swearing-in ceremony is going to take place. We can now go across to Shreyasi, who joins us from outside the Brigade Parade grounds where that swearing-in will take place. And Saurabh Gupta is there inside. Shreyasi, first to you, tell us first about, you know, the preparations in place. It's going to be a grand show of strength. Finally, the BJP to rule West Bengal, something they've wanted for years.
7: Absolutely. After independence, the first time a BJP chief minister is going to be sworn in here in Kolkata. And Gargi, you know, when there is an oath-taking ceremony, it's usually restricted to the ministers, the leaders of the opposition parties, dignitaries and others. But this time, the BJP has decided to hold it at the Grand Brigade Parade ground, as well as open it up for the public. Public is usually not allowed for oath-taking ceremony here in West Bengal, at least in the last three terms of the former chief minister Mamata Banerjee. People have been trickling in. All roads lead to the Brigade Parade ground today, and I have been speaking to people not just from West Bengal but also adjoining states of Assam, Bihar, Chhattisgarh, Jharkhand. People are coming in large numbers to get a glimpse of this historic day where for the first time a BJP chief minister will be taking oath at the Brigade Parade ground. And of course, Brigade Parade ground holds extreme importance also in the political history of West Bengal. This is the ground where likes of Indira Gandhi, Sheikh Mujibur have addressed rallies here. It is entrenched in political campaigns, and of course, even Prime Minister this time has addressed the BJP campaign from here in Kolkata. And today, it's going to be a show of strength, as you said. The Prime Minister, Home Minister, the National BJP President, Nitin Naveen, and also around 20 Chief Ministers from BJP-ruled states will be on the dais. The Raj Bhavan, the Governor will be expected to leave the Lok Bhavan at around 10:30. He will be also receiving the Prime Minister at the racecourse where his chopper will land, and from there he will be taking the car to the Brigade Parade Ground. And of course, after that, we are going to be seeing the cabinet meeting, the first cabinet meeting of the BJP government here in West Bengal. An enthusiastic day for the BJP Karyakartas who have been fighting to form a government here and finally their dreams coming true after overturning the 15 years of Mamata Banerjee regime here. The BJP finally forming a government here on the 9th of May 2026 on the occasion of Rabindra Jayanti, which is a very, very important day for all those who live in Bengal. It's celebrated as a festival as we celebrate the birth anniversary of the Nobel Bard, Rabindranath Tagore. And of course, this day has been picked by the BJP for the grand oath-taking ceremony here in Kolkata. Back to you.
1: That's right, Shreshi. We're also joined by Tanushka, who's outside Suvendu Adhikari's residence. But first to you, Saurabh, as somebody who's covered West Bengal politics now for years on end, finally a BJP government. We've known, how much the BJP has wanted this. And now, finally, their first chief minister, Suvendu Adhikari, Amit Shah, saying that Shyama Prasad Mukherjee's dream of Sonar Bangla is going to now come true. Tell us more about, what's happening there and about what people have been saying. Expectations are very high.
8: Absolutely. In fact, I'm right below the stage, and of course, the stage has been decorated. Most importantly, today is a day of celebration in Bengal. It's Rabindra Jayanti. It's the day we celebrate Rabindranath Tagore and his work, his poetry, his music, his songs. All of that is sung with a lot of fervor in West Bengal today, and of course, even in neighboring Bangladesh as well. So this day is celebrated with a lot of fanfare, and today the BJP, of course, is marking that occasion with its swearing-in. So obviously, it's added significance, but obviously you can see the picture of Tagore very much in front and center of the ceremony. That picture of Rabindranath Tagore at this point, as you can see, I'm asking my camera person to zoom into that picture, is right there on stage, decorated with flowers. The message the BJP.
1: All right, Saurabh, they're reporting from inside. Let's see if we have him back. Saurabh?
8: On the other side, there's a picture of Ma Durga, a temple, and then, of course, the Prime Minister's photograph as well to mark this swearing-in ceremony.
1: Right, so Saurabh giving us a look at the, how the stage is set up. And yes, Ma Durga there, Rabindranath Tagore, given that it's his birthday today, and that is the day the BJP has chosen to have this grand oath-taking ceremony. Well, let's go across to Tanushka now, who's outside Suvendu Adhikari's residence. And what a journey it has been for him, Tanushka, given that he was once Mamata's very, very close aide, considered her right hand. He had various allegations, cases also filed against him, finally switching to the BJP and then turning out to be her better noir, her nemesis in a sense, defeating her in Nandigram in the last election, and this time right in her own bastion, and now will be the chief minister, the first BJP chief minister of West Bengal.
9: Precisely, Gargi, I'm currently present at Suvendu Adhikari's residence, wherein he's expected to, come out any moment. As you can see behind me, the security is also bustling at this point. He's now the, face of Bengal, the chief minister of the state. And as you were also rightly mentioning that he used to be Didi's right hand. He's begun his political journey as a very young person in the Trinamool Congress. And thereafter, now he has risen from becoming Mamata Banerjee's very very close aide, someone who has groomed him through the years, and now he's becoming the chief minister, however, under the BJP. This is the first time that the BJP is forming a government in Bengal. This is the first time that Bengal is seeing a BJP chief minister. And what we also can say about Shivendu Adhikari as a choice for the chief ministerial face is that this was a decisive leader with street credibility. And of course, we're looking forward to Shivendu Adhikari leaving his residence and going off to parade ground, the brigade parade ground, where all the action is and will be through the day for the oath-taking ceremony. We've been given to understand that, of course, this show is going to be huge, a lot of pomp, and with respect to all the districts of Kolkata, the 20 districts will have theme stalls representing the Bengali traditions and cultures as well. And right now, of course, there's, the convoy of Shivendu Adhikari is also ready to the left side. If I could show you these visuals, his convoy is also being checked by the security personnel here. Dog squad is also present. And definitely, this is a very important day for Bengal and chosen by the BJP such that because it marks the 165th birth anniversary of Rabindranath Tagore. So today is Rabindranath Jayanti as well. And marking the day is the oath-taking of the new CM of West Bengal, the BJP Chief Minister of West Bengal. Back to you.
1: All right, thanks so much, Tanushka, for joining us, and Shreyasi and Saurabh there. And we'll continue to get you all those big moments in West Bengal as well as all the twists and turns in Tamil Nadu. For the moment, slipping into a short break, more on the other side. Stay with us.

0: feels like summer. Monte Carlo, it's the way you make me feel.
1: Where the software engineer meets the gifted content writer to create the big dream. 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
2: Meetha ya namkeen, chahe jaise khao, 100% suji se bani, are pure vermicelli, swadisht, sehatmand, har roz.
3: What is in your letter? What is in your letter here?
4: Support to AADMK to form the new government with Edappadi K. Palanisamy as the Chief Minister. This was the letter. As General Secretary, I signed and my MLA,
3: yeah,
4: Mannargudi MLA, Kamaraj also signed. And my Secretary went and got it signed around 6:30. When he was coming back from Pondicherry, I saw in the TVs that he has given a letter in support of DVK. I got shocked. So immediately I called the Honorable Governor's office. I got the appointment. I came and gave the letter.
3: You've given it to the Governor?
4: Yes.
5: A very good morning to all of our viewers in India and around the world. We come once again from Chennai because the Game of Thrones in the beautiful city of Chennai is not yet over, but could the end finally be in sight after what has been a night of the long knives here in Tamil Nadu's capital? The end could be in sight, but nothing is over in Tamil Nadu politics until it's over. That's the one big lesson. Joining me this morning on this special broadcast, I have with me Vijay Gopal Muralidharan, joining me live from the VCK headquarters in Chennai. Remember, the VCK is a party that has been holding out on its support to Vijay that has led to a tantalizing, nail-biting fight to the finish over whether Vijay can prove his numbers. Radhika is live with us from TTV Dinakaran's residence. The AMMK has also added to the late-night drama here on NDTV and here in Tamil Nadu. We're going to start with them in just a moment, but let's get you straight first to the headlines at 9. Suspense over Tamil Nadu's power thriller continues as Vijay Sarkar dream hits another minor roadblock with Alliance Arithmetic refusing to fall into place. The VCK briefing takes place at 10 a.m. The suspense should end by then. Tamil Nadu numbers game gets messier. TTV Dinakaran questions TVK's support letter, flags forged support. TVK denies the charge, releases video of AMMK MLA, says MLA Kamaraj backed the TVK voluntarily and there is no forgery. History in the making in Bengal as Shubhendu Adhikari prepares to take oath as the state's first BJP chief minister after ending 15 years of Trinamool rule. BJP bigwigs in Kolkata to attend the grand oath ceremony. We will be live from 10 to 12, bringing you every aspect of this historic political milestone. Kerala Congress politics heads into death overs tonight with the V.D. Satheeshan versus K.C. Venugopal showdown, delaying the big chief minister decision. Which way will Rahul Gandhi swing? Name of the new chief minister to be announced today. All eyes on the big decision. India gets a new chief of defense staff, our most senior military officer. Government appoints Lieutenant General N.S. Raja Subramani as chief of defense staff. He takes over at the end of this month. Vice Admiral Krishna Swaminathan will be India's next chief of the naval staff. Okay, the big breaking story at 9 this morning is, of course, can actor Vijay get those final numbers to prove that he has enough to be sworn in as the Chief Minister of Tamil Nadu? The VCK is the only party now holding out. The IUML has said they will not support Vijay. The two left parties in the Congress are supporting Vijay officially. They've sent their letters. But with the two MLAs of the VCK, Vijay could finally have the number, the 118 magic figure, to prove that he has what it takes to be sworn in as Chief Minister of Tamil Nadu. The VCK will be holding a press briefing scheduled for 10 a.m. However, one of its MLAs who went to Madurai, he's on his way to Chennai and is hearing that arrangements in Chennai are very, very thick around the VCK office as well. Let's go across to Vijay Gopal Muralidharan outside the VCK office. Vijay, 10 a.m. briefing, VCK all set to announce its support for Vijay. Is the suspense only coming to an end?
6: Sure, the press brief definitely going to happen here at VCK headquarters. On my back behind, you can see the all arrangements here. From here only, VCK Chief Thirumavalavan used to announce any kind of announcement, from announcing his party candidates and election manifesto, any kind of important announcement. From this location only, VCK Chief Thirumavalavan will announce. So we'll make the announcement. Now, all eyes on Thirumavalavan. What could be his final decision? But last night, Vijay was scheduled to meet Thirumavalavan after meeting CPI and CPM leaders. But however, for some unclear reasons, it got cancelled. It got postponed. That's what we have to say, because no one from VCK side so far confirming about what could be the final decision. But as far as before, earlier, VCK Chief Thirumavalavan on various press briefing, he clarified saying that what the decisions taken by the left parties will be the decision from the VCK also. So two left parties have already extended support to Tamilaga Vetrikalagam. So in that line, with the earlier VCK Chief Thirumavalavan statements, it is very clear VCK Chief Thirumavalavan is also likely to extend support to Tamilaga Vetrikalagam. But it is not clear yet why this delay. What we heard from our sources is the last minute bargaining. You remember yesterday there was a crucial meeting chaired by VCK Chief Thirumavalavan. It was a Zoom meeting, video conference meeting. All VCK top functionaries were part of the meeting. What we heard from our sources is many party functionaries were demanding VCK Chief Thirumavalavan should ask for a deputy chief minister post, plus one berth in cabinet, and also Vijay contested from two constituencies, right? If he resigned from one constituency, that seat should be go to Thirumavalavan, and yes. Also Thirumavalavan is present MP. So if he resigns as from MP, that seat also should again go to Thirumavalavan. So these are all the demands made by VCK Chief Thirumavalavan. So it is not clear whether TVK accepted those demands and what could be the final decision. Very shortly, we'll get a clear information shift.
5: Okay, so 10 a.m. is when that briefing takes place. Ritu is also live with us from outside Vijay's residence right now. Ritu, you know, Vijay had his third meeting with the governor yesterday, but was still not able to convince the governor, you know, about those numbers, obviously, which is why the swearing-in that Vijay had wanted to happen today is not going to happen. We don't know how many more days it's going to take. But by 10 a.m., the VCK is going to make its stand clear. As Vijay reported, they've been bargaining very hard. They want deputy chief minister post, and all this bargaining power coming from just those two seats. What are you hearing about what's going on inside the TVK, Ritu?
7: Well, you see, Shiv, as you rightly pointed out, Tamil Nadu at this point in time is only questioning one thing, that when will this suspense, you know, the whole of the suspense will really come to an end. Even as that, NDTV continues to report outside the residence of Vijay. You see, right now, we have just seen the Mailapur MLA, P. Venkataraman, has, you know, just entered the Vijay's residence right now. Of course, it's still not clear what's really, what's the schedule of Vijay for the whole day today, whether he'll be really stepping out, what time he will be stepping out if he really steps out, and what would his schedule really looks like. So far there's really no clarity. In fact, just a while back, you see, we also tried speaking to his former driver, who is also his current PA as well. In fact, he says that so far nothing is clear of what his schedule really would look like. But again, as you pointed out, you see, it's all about the magic number that we are really talking about. How is that the TVK will really be able to get all that number on in a right way out to then become Vijay to become the chief minister as well. But meanwhile, you see, I'll also request my Vijay to pan and show you these visuals of how that there are all barricades are in place over here. Now you see, it's not the normal picture over here outside Vijay's residence. All this while, you could see fans coming here. They had an access to come to you know, closer to Vijay's residence, but today they have been stopped 500 meters away itself. Now nobody is supposed to enter this particular stretch. Now whoever is entering are basically the residents or of this area, but apart from that, a normal public is basically not allowed itself here. And you know, even for that matter, the fans as well, who are really been continuously requesting cops to allow them inside for just that one picture and to get one glimpse of Vijay, but so far you see they're not really allowed here. Meanwhile, you see on my right hand side, in fact, of course, his personal security guards have all started entering inside as well. So this is how that, you know, the picture right now outside the Vijay's residence really looks like. But as you said, you see, needs to be seen whether we have seen already him meeting governor three times, but no clarity so far. But how is it really going to be today? That's something that, you know, we will have to wait and watch out. Back to you.
5: Okay, we're also joined now to, you know, this morning to help us understand what we should be expecting from the first half of today. That VCK press conference is going to be taking place at about 10 a.m., about 50 minutes from now. You know, could things change between now and then, given the hard bargaining that's taking place? I'm joined by Narayan Lakshman, senior journalist here in Chennai, Ramaswamy Meyyappan, political analyst. Ramaswamy and Narayan, thank you very much for your time this morning as we continue to see what is going to unfold in this extended Game of Thrones in Chennai, as I'm calling it, because it doesn't look like, you know, one can really predict what's going to happen next. Late last night, everyone really thought that it was done and dusted. You know, all the loose ends have been tied up, and then we had the VCK sort of holding out. So we'll see what that's going to bring. But bear with me for a moment as I just update our viewers about what the suspense is really looking like. What is the shape of this suspense? Vijay's oath-taking ceremony, he wanted the oath-taking ceremony to take place today at 11 a.m. at Chennai's Nehru Indoor Stadium, but he didn't have the numbers when he met Governor Rajendra Vishwanath Arlekar yesterday at the Lok Bhavan. The Raj Bhavan said that Vijay currently has the backing of only 116 MLAs and not the required number of 118. The VCK later clarified that it had not yet given its support. The IUML categorically said that they are not supporting Vijay, even though the TVK had claimed they had. While the left parties have openly backed Vijay, the two left parties, the CPI, CPM with two seats each, are the only parties that have categorically said they are behind Vijay and their numbers add to his tally. The IUML has officially withdrawn support to Vijay's coalition, though withdrawing support is not really the correct way to say it, because they had never really proffered support to Vijay, so there's no question of really withdrawal, but they've made their stand clear that they are not backing him. So that only leaves now the VCK. There's some separate drama happening with the AMMK and Dinakaran, and I'll play out for you my conversation with TTV Dinakaran late last night in a very dramatic twist in just a moment. But the VCK is expected to now throw in its lot and give Vijay those numbers that he needs to form the government. Narayan, I'd like to come to you very quickly first. How are you reading it? You know, nobody wants to guess any more about what's happening, but I think what we can be clear about now is that the VCK has been bargaining and bargaining very hard. We're hearing all kinds of demands that are being made, you know, whether it is from Deputy Chief Minister posts or, you know, one of the seats that Vijay vacates will go to the VCK, etc. How are you seeing this? Is the VCK's support a done deal in your view, or is there still some bargaining ahead?
8: Hi Shiv, firstly, you know, kudos to you and your team for tracking this so diligently. I don't even want to ask how many hours you slept or did not sleep last night. But you know, this last minute horse trading to the very finish line is typical of the era of politics we are in Tamil Nadu these days. I have said this before, but the remarkable shift that began with Karunanidhi and Jayalalitha exiting the scene has now led to an all, like no holds barred, all out war for power, which is now split three ways. And we're now in the, you know, three horse game. And therein lies this confusion and this last minute, you know, bargaining, because the mandate has basically given TVK enough to be the single largest party, but not enough to get over the finish line unambiguously. And this opens up the space for power play by all of these smaller players who honestly did not enjoy that in many, many decades past because of the sheer weight and heft of the DMK and the AIA DMK. So you are going to see bargaining shift, and you, as you correctly said, you're going to see parties like the VCK demanding the best possible ministerial berth they can get. And really, Vijay's, for him, it's a trial by fire, because he's going to be tested in terms of leadership ability, negotiating ability, and how can he retain enough so that TVK continues to have a voice if it gets from the government in terms of the agenda that it sets. The whole, all of the electorate is watching to see how Vijay negotiates this incredibly complex challenge that he's facing today.
5: That's an excellent point, you know, the negotiations. Most people characterize Vijay's party as, you know, a newbie or a novice organization. There are some who say that Vijay is not getting good advice and that he's not able to navigate these ruthless minefields that he is passing through right now to get to that finish line, as you called it, Narayan. But Ramaswamy Mayappan, do you think Vijay is going to be able to get this in the bag today? The VCK is holding out. You had some drama last night with the IUML coming out and saying, we are not backing Vijay. What is the VCK, in your understanding, asking for? And is Vijay going to be able to give it to them? Is there going to be a deal, in your view?
9: First, let me come on the MMK issue. The horse trading issue is a serious concern, because the courts have clearly held, when there's a single representative, the party, the political party, will have to give its authorization. So without the political party's authorization, the legislative party member could not have chosen by himself to be part of the TVK's coalition. So that in itself is a question. So therefore, there the AMMK chief, T.T. Vidyanakaran, is right in questioning the taking support of the individual MLA, and also right in going to the governor and going to the law enforcement agency. But independent of that, I think your question on the VCK, for the last 21 years has been an ally with the DMK. The only time they ever saw being close to power was when Vajpayee's government was there between 1999 and 2004. But since then, they have not been in any form of power, though they've been flirting with UPA for 10 years and then with the DMK for 5 years here in the state. So now this is their first chance and they won't take it all the way. And VCK leader Tol Tirumaravan is someone who's worked his way up. Unlike Vijay's catapulting to the top, he's seen about 40 years of political life. So he's looking for all of it that he can take today. And Adhav Arjuna is someone that he's trained, put in a political office, yeah, and then switched to the TVK. So therefore, he's going to make all the bargains possible and possibly, yes, even ask for offices such as the Deputy Chief Minister, or at least for the couple plump portfolios. That way, he's able to demonstrate to the people what he's capable of, what he's going to bring to the civil society, what he can contribute in terms of social justice. So I think it's all going to be about what they can contribute and bring back. At the end of the day, my only concern is this. What Vijay had promised, that he's going to bring a band of politics that's different from the ADMK and the DMK. But it appears that with him trading with all these people, bargaining and all that, he's still ending up providing the same that the ADMK and the DMK provided. So it's probably the corrupt politics, yeah, the money politics and the power politics. That's probably sad for the electorate that actually went in and cost him 35% in his favor.
5: It's a reality check for any newcomer into politics, that you can, you know, you can portray yourself and cast yourself as distant from the, you know, from the dirt and dust of real politics. But ultimately, it's going to come up to you. And it's quite ironic, as you said, Mr. Mayappan, that Vijay's beginning is starting with all of this horse trading stuff that's taking place, which is very, you know, unsavory. Narayan, quickly before I go to our reporters, how is the DMK seeing all this? You know, we've seen some ill-tempered exchanges between the DMK and the Congress party after the Congress had jumped ship to the TVK. But MK Stalin has been far more measured about the about the left parties and the VCK. They've been in consultations with him directly as well. What are you making of that? How is the DMK seeing all of this?
8: It's a very important question, Shiv, because they continue, the DMK, to be a great force within the state's politics. Obviously, as far as the Congress is concerned, there was trouble brewing, and that was a rocky kind of a situation long before this. You know, there was the fracas over the seat allocations in the pre-election time. And so it is not really a surprise in that context that the Congress was the first to quickly, you know, jump ship and declare allegiance to the TVK or support at least. So far as the rest of the party's conduct, I think Stalin, despite having the shock of having lost Kolhapur, and perhaps because of it, has decided to take a step back and offer support as an outside, outside party, outside partner. This shock factor for all of us, I guess, in the media and beyond the electorate is that a conversation with the ADMK allying could ever happen. Because, I think under Jayalalitha, Karunanidhi, such conversations would be not even something you could contemplate. But that happened. And I think the DMK has decided to bide its time. It certainly has not come a complete cropper. Let's not forget, it was the second largest formation in this election outcome. And they are going to be around for a good long time. So don't count them out yet. And of course, as you correctly said, Shiv, they have been playing the game in the terms of all the backdoor negotiations and possibly also encouraging some parties like the communists or the others to not so easily jump to the TVK. But obviously, the relationship with the left parties and the DMK is a far more stable, sort of lower temperature one than it was with the Congress.
5: Yeah. Interesting. And it's really intriguing to see the, the subtle differences in those dynamics which you've described. I want to bring Sam Daniel, our Chennai bureau chief, into our coverage. He's live with us outside EPS's residence. Remember, the AIADMK has been a very, very curious player in all of this. Their MLAs had gone to Puducherry. Now those MLAs are apparently headed back to Chennai after their quote-unquote rebellion, and their pro-Vijay stance didn't really fly very much. EPS had gone to meet them as well. Sam, what's happening right now with the AIADMK, with EPS? We are 2 days out from all that talk about a possible alliance between the DMK and the AIADMK. Is that still on the table, or is the TVK being very close to the finish line an indicator that those talks are not happening anymore? What's happening with EPS and the AIADMK, Sam?
10: Shiv, to begin with, the AIADMK MLAs who are put up in the Pondicherry resort are on their way back. Does it indicate end of their plan B, or is it a beginning? At the moment, we're not too sure. Nobody's opening their mouth. EPS at home here. And all eyes would be on what VCK Chief Thirumavalavan would have to announce in a while from now at his press conference. If he hands over the official letter of support, which the party says they would, then TVK would automatically reach that magic number of 118. Then at least for now, the prospects of that large Dravidian coalition led by AIADMK, supported from outside by DMK, is not going to take place. But we'll have to wait for VCK. But even if that takes place, if there is some trouble still by TVK, then again the Dravidian coalition is not going to get the numbers, because already these three parties, CPI, CPM and VCK, have vouched their support to TVK. And if that grand coalition is hypothetically to be formed, then they don't have the numbers yet. So it's going to be more complications if it happens. Secondly, the letter given by AMMK Chief Dinakaran last night to the governor talks about a claim already made by EPS to stake to form the government. That again raises another intriguing question: whether did in any form, instead of meeting in person, whether EPS had mailed the governor staking claim? We don't know. That surprise we should be prepared for if at all anything happens. Some speculation that EPS plans to meet the governor, the Lok Bhavan says not really. Whether the allegation by Dinakaran that TVK has perhaps forged a letter of AMMK MLA providing support to TVK, which the TVK has denied giving a video, all these have raised fresh challenges. We'll have to see how the Lok Bhavan responds to all these things. But at the moment, TVK is confident that they'll get the numbers on record.

0: 16 is with Vijay, and 116, of course, we don't know who are the other smaller parties who are going to be with DMK. Let us assume all are with DMK. It is a tie at 116. This is the magic of the numbers. I think unless one of the parties shift to Vijay, or from Vijay, one of the parties shift to the DMK, the ministry making will be difficult because it's the tightest. It's a very peculiar situation.
1: What do these small parties want in your view? Yes, absolutely. What do these small parties want? The VCK, the IUML, that you know, have spoken about support, but then sort of backed off, at least on paper.
0: See, obviously, it's
1: what kind of bargaining is happening, if there is any bargaining happening?
0: See, obviously, what we of course, both parties can offer what one can offer, but Vijay can offer power. If others have to match it, they have got to offer that if we form the ministry, we will make you. But if it is 116-116 tied with BJP one member being neutral, I think somebody will win in the haggling and bargaining. Maybe tomorrow, day after. By 10th, I think it will be clear. Horse trading will be over in this period. And somebody will form the ministry on Monday. This is my surmise.
1: So Mr. Gurumurthy is saying that by Monday, he believes that all this bargaining and all this pushing and pulling and tug of war will be over. And by then, one of the sides will win, which means you're suggesting that it may not be Vijay. You're saying that the other side may also win this tug of war, Mr. Gurumurthy.
0: And so did some
1: by that, you mean the AIADMK-DMK dalliance that has been taking place?
0: No. There is greater chance of Vijay winning because I don't expect the Congress or the CPM, which are which have more sense of shame, to shift back from Vijay. There are shameless parties on the other side who may shift.
1: And the breaking news we're getting to you right now is that the AIADMK MLAs who had been cloistered amidst horse trading fairs in a resort in Puducherry, about 3 hours outside Chennai, are on their way back to Chennai. They will be meeting with EPS, their leader, very, very shortly. So amidst all this tension over government formation, EPS's MLAs who had been sitting in that resort in Puducherry, said to be pro-Vijay MLAs, are headed back to Chennai. Let's get Sam Daniel, who is at EPS's residence, for more on this. Sam, you know, what did these MLAs want? What did they stand for? Had they been placed there because they were vulnerable to poaching and horse trading? And what has changed now that they are coming back?
2: Well, there is a slight coincidence, Shiv. They were taken to the resort when Vijay was beginning to stake claim, and now they are coming back when Vijay would again stake claim with 118 MLAs backing him. Soon after, VCK chief gives that official declaration. But this time, are they coming back with a plan, or is it the end of their game? We don't know. At that time, a section of the AIADMK MLAs rebelled, saying they ought to support TVK and be part of the government. Otherwise, the AIADMK, which has lost four consecutive elections after Jayalalitha died, would be without power for another 5 years. And to avert that, they urged their party leader, EPS, to shake hands with Vijay and extend support. But that was, at that moment, declined, and the buzz from the AIADMK sources was that they were all rallying behind C.V. Shanmugam, a former minister, a former MP, who's now again elected as an MLA. But AIADMK later clarified that at some point there was confusion because Mr. EPS was silent about whether or not to support TVK. And after he clarified, they were all in one page. And they claimed they had moved their MLAs to Puducherry, to this resort there, only to safeguard from TVK poaching their members, particularly by Senkotian, former AIADMK leader. It's in this context they were all moved, but now they are coming back. We don't know what's their plan. Are they going to be free now, or will they be moved to another resort in Chennai, or do they have any other plans like the earlier large

0: Pavilion coalition plan led by AIADMK, but supported by the DMK from outside, we don't know. But the deadline for this one will be 10th of May, before which the government ought to be formed. Do they have a plan B? We don't know. But yesterday, TTV Dinakaran gave a new spin in his letter, complaining that a letter has been forged by TVK of support by its MLA to the party is forged, they say. And in that letter, he also claims that he supports the claim of EPS to form the government. Did EPS in any form stake claim? That's another question, but we'll have to wait how the situation unfolds in the next few hours, Shiv.
1: Absolutely. I had a very dramatic moment with the AMMK chief TTV Dinakaran last night. I'm going to go to that in just a moment. But I do want to bring Deepak Bopanna, my colleague, in from the TTV headquarters. Deepak, you were being stuffed with laddus last evening in anticipation of this Game of Thrones coming to an end until that last minute twist actually landed. Today, in a few minutes from now, in fact, the VCK is expected to announce its support for Vijay. At least that is what we are expecting as of this moment. What are you hearing from inside the TVK and from Team Vijay at this point? It's a quiet moment of anticipation, hoping that, the next time Vijay meets the governor, he is convinced and invites him to become chief minister. Deepak.
2: Well, Shiv, fortunately for me, there are no more laddus here, and there are no people who are going to be stuffing that into my mouth. But, jokes apart, it's a gloomy day, and the mood as well is a little gloomy at the TVK office, because there's been a roller coaster of emotions, really, for the TVK supporters. Ever since the counting day, we've seen initially a lot of celebrations, then we've seen suspense building, and now, once again, a lot of them gathered, as you can see behind me, but you don't see that enthusiasm that you saw yesterday, can we? Because yesterday they were whistling, they were dancing, they were all hopeful that their leader will be elected, or rather will swear in as the Chief Minister of Tamil Nadu very soon. Once again, that suspense continues to build on. Let me try and understand from them what they feel. Ungalku ipo avanga oath taking avudunu nenchikira enna confusion iruka
3: illa kandipa nenchirukom. Shall I continue in English or
2: Yes, go ahead if you can speak in
3: Yeah, as you said, bro, we are already waiting for with laddus and sweets at all, and our enthusiasm also not less.
2: It's so, not less, you're saying, but you don't seem to be dancing and you don't seem to be whistling like yesterday. Can we hear some whistles if you're actually enthusiastic?
3: Yeah, let's say within an hour.
2: Okay, within an hour. So that's where the question lies. What is VCK going to decide? And also what I'm picking up, Shiv, is that the negotiations, not just with the VCK, the VCK's biggest demand here is the position of the deputy chief minister. And Vijay is making it very clear, and his team is making it very clear, that they do not want to have this sort of a system where Vijay is the chief minister and there is another deputy. Vijay should be the chief minister. There'll be his council of ministers, but he is going to be the whole and soul face of this government. That's what their plan is. But the VCK's demand with just two MLAs continues, that they want the post of the deputy chief minister, and Mr. Thiruvamalan himself is probably the one who's pushing for that. So what Team TVK is right now doing is that while multiple of these parties by themselves, the smaller parties like the IUML or PMK or anybody else by themselves are not willing to lend their support, but the number that they have is pretty low, and to break this number could be much easier. So they're contacting some of these MLAs, and if they have more than two-thirds, and especially when you have a question of just two or four MLAs, two-thirds is not a very big number. If they switch over completely to the TVK, the anti-defection law won't come into picture. That's what probably happened yesterday with the AIMMK, MLA. But then again, there's a lot of pressure that's continuing to be mounted on any of them who are supporting TVK. Where is this pressure coming from, and why is it coming at this point in time, especially when we've been hearing most of them say that he should be given an opportunity to take oath. But at the background, there's a lot of pressure that's continuously being built. Like you've been saying, Shiv, probably in the next 45 minutes to an hour, we'll have clarity. And that's when the mood here among the party cadre is expected to change. But up until then, we are once again back to suspense, drama, and
1: waiting. I'm not surprised at all, Deepak, that the mood is a little gloomy at the TVK headquarters because, you know, like you said, rightly said, it's a roller coaster of emotions, anticipation, frustration, hope, and that can tire carders and workers out. So I'm not surprised at all that this time they want to be cautious until everything is neatly tied up and there is nothing else that is left a chance. And for them, hopefully, the VCK will be making that very clear. Remember, you know, if all of this drama wasn't enough, you had the AMMK. Remember the AMMK, TTV Dinakaran's party, Sasikala's party? There was late night drama with them as well. In fact, an allegation of a forged letter of support. Just imagine that. It happened late last night while I was anchoring my show, India Matters, outside the Lok Bhavan, when TTV Dinakaran suddenly drove in his car and dropped a forgery bomb in this entire Game of Thrones. Slamming the TVK, TTV Dinakaran said he has filed a police complaint saying that either the letter of one of his MLAs pledging support to the TVK was forged or horse trading was being carried out by the TVK. The MMK chief said that he met with the governor and extended support for the AIADMK to form the government with EPS as the chief minister. However, responding to this forgery allegation, the TVK responded by releasing a video of the AMMK MLA Kamaraj apparently signing the letter of his own volition. Citing the video as proof, the TVK said that it was the AMMK MLA who wrote the letter with the approval of Chief Dinakaran, who had now suddenly changed his mind. Take a look at this dramatic moment with Dinakaran last night. What is in your letter? What is in your letter here?
4: Support to AIADMK to form the new government with Edappadi K. Palanisami as the chief minister. This was the letter. As general secretary, I signed and my MLA,
1: yeah,
4: Mannargudi MLA, Kamaraj also signed. And my secretary went and got it signed around 6:30. When he was coming back from Pondicherry, I saw in the TVs that he has given a letter in support of TVK. I got shocked. So immediately I called the Honorable Governor's office. I got the appointment. I came and gave the letter.
1: You've given it to the Governor?
4: Yes. It's a serious allegation. He should investigate in it whether it is either it is horse trading or it's a forgery. He should find it out. Till that, he should not be allowed to.
1: So this letter is basically a clarification from you that, yeah, there is no support from AMMK for the TVK.
4: Yes.
1: It is only for the AIADMK.
4: Yes, it's a clear support letter for AIADMK.
1: Sir, AIADMK is said to be in talks with the DMK for some kind of alliance, sir.
4: I don't know if we want our alliance leader, Mr. Palanisami, to become and we all come to know that Vijay is not having the strength. So we will get the strength, not like this. Openly we will ask the support of other parties and we will pass.
1: But sir, the AIADMK is not even staking claim. They are not forming any government. Why do need to support them? What is the point
4: of it? I am doing this. He may claim. If it is not possible by Vijay, he may try.
1: The governor...
4: My MLA is staying away. And he told that I may go to native today. So I sent and got the letter.
1: Sir, governor is not inviting Vijay for swearing
4: that
1: in
4: I
1: yet.
4: Don't.
1: He is not convinced. What do you think of that, sir?
4: Yes, I didn't ask anything about it.
1: 116 seats.
4: See, I came and met the honorable governor and gave this letter.
1: Did you ask him anything about Vijay?
4: No.
1: Any conversation happened about Vijay?
4: No. I seriously made a complaint that it should be investigated. In Tamil Nadu, this is the first time in this kind of things are happening, and how can he, either it is a case of horse trading or it's a forgery.
1: Do you think the governor is obstructing Vijay or is he acting as per the rules?
4: He is acting as per the rules. So immediately he gave me appointment when I asked the ADC, and I sent a copy of the letter over phone also. He called me. I came here.
1: Now, your very small
4: this
1: parties...
4: This is the first time I am meeting the governor.
1: Sir, the small parties are apparently bargaining very hard, whether it is the VCK, IUML, which had otherwise indicated support.
4: You ask anybody about TTV Dinakaran. I am not a bargainer. I am a follower of honorable, beloved leader, Amma. I see, we are running a party for 9 years. We have seen a lot of ups and downs, but we are standing with support with AIDMK and NDA.
1: Sir, but in the AIDMK which you are pledging,

0: support to like that. 30 of the MLAs went and sat in a resort in Puducherry. They were supposed to be pro Vijay. Mr. EPS had to go there to calm them down.
1: Why Congress, they are taking the MLAs to Hyderabad? Already they have went and given the support. See, they are all sitting there because to avoid this fast trading or unnecessary this thing, disturbances.
0: Are you saying that Jayalalitha's party, sir, is vulnerable to horse trading from the TVK, which is a 2-year-old party?
1: Sir,
0: that's a crazy
1: 2-year or 100-year-old party. How can they do horse trading? Who the people has voted and elected this candidate, Mr. Kamaraj, against TVK and DMK?
0: No, this is a big allegation you're making, Mr. Dinakaran. You're saying that the TVK is attempting to horse trade and to poach MLAs.
1: It is a clear-cut case of horse trading. So why they have given the letter to the Honorable Governor, copy of the letter. Or it may be a forgery. He should investigate. I prayed him. It should be investigated and these kind of things should not be allowed.
0: Okay. Mr. Dinakaran, thank you for speaking to NDTV. So that was TTV Dinakaran of the AMMK, which is an offshoot of the AIADMK there, basically coming here to the governor's house to present him a letter. He says because he suddenly saw that the TVK was claiming the support of the AMMK, so he has rushed here. Incredible live situation here on NDTV. You can never predict what's going to happen in Tamil Nadu politics. I thought things were going to be pretty predictable about 5 p.m. onwards, but clearly that is not the case. Okay, we've got breaking news coming in now. The VCK chief, Thirumavalavan, has met M.K. Stalin late last night at M.K. Stalin's invitation. Remember, the VCK was part of the DMK-led alliance here in Tamil Nadu. The VCK is hugely expected to support Vijay very shortly at a press briefing. But in this last-minute twist, it has emerged that the VCK chief was invited by M.K. Stalin to meet him last night. That meeting did take place. So clearly, the VCK is keeping Tamil Nadu's Game of Thrones completely on edge. It's not over until it's over. Sources say the VCK chief, Tol Thirumavalan, met Stalin last night. Remember that the VCK's two MLAs are crucial to Vijay reaching that 118 figure in order to form the government here in Tamil Nadu. Vijay Gopal Burlidharan is live with me from the VCK office. Vijay, tell us about this. Why did Stalin want to meet the VCK chief last night? What happened?
2: Shiv, remember last evening there was a crucial meeting shared by VCK Chief Thirumavalavan with this functionary about the decision to be taken whether to extend support for TVK or not. So after the meeting, all were expecting TVK Chief Vijay will meet Thirumavalavan and Thirumavalavan will officially declare their support to TVK. But all of a sudden there was a twist happened on yesterday last night. VCK Chief Thirumavalavan said to be meet M.K. Stalin at his residence, but it is not clear what exactly the meeting is about because it was high-level meeting. Only Thirumavalavan, very more senior leaders were part of that meeting. But very, very close source of Thirumavalavan indicate saying that Thirumavalavan went there to convey the decision which was taken before the meeting in the Zoom meeting with functionaries. So the meeting is all about Thirumavalavan conveyed what was the decision taken by VCK party through Zoom meeting and what was the functionaries' mood in the party. So these were the updates we were able to get it from VCK sources. And Shiv, we reported 10 a.m. the press brief will happen, but you see how the arrangements are here. Everything is set here and even VCK senior leaders have started to arrive here and very shortly, we spoke with many leaders also here. They are refusing to speak on record, but off the record, they are saying that in one hour, we will get a clear information. There will be a press brief either by VCK Chief Thirumavalavan himself or some are saying it could be a VCK senior leader that one of the MLA Vanniyarasu might give a detailed press brief. And as the earlier reported, Vanniyarasu.
0: Are there going to be any last minute twists and turns with the VCK or is the deal with the TVK done?
2: Shiv, Shiv, it is not clear, right? Because, you know, from yesterday, many unexpected things are happening. So, as of now, here, we spoke with multiple VCK cadre here. They are very optimistic, saying that they are likely to support TVK only. But we have to wait for official declaration from VCK Chief Thirumavalavan.
0: All right, Vijay, thanks very much for joining us on that. That press briefing should take place in about an hour from now. All eyes on the VCK right now. Right now, everything else blurs out in the background. It is the VCK's two MLAs that will count to give Vijay that figure that he needs to become the Chief Minister of Tamil Nadu. I'm slipping into a very short break. Back with our rolling coverage right here on NDTV. Stay with us.

0: feels like summer. Monte Carlo, it's the way you make me feel.
1: Where the software engineer meets the gifted content writer to create the big dream. 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
2: Meetha ya namkeen, chahe jaise khao, 100% suji se bani, are pure vermicelli. Swadisht, sehatmand, har roz.
3: For the fourth time, meet the governor and stake claim to form the government here in Tamil Nadu and begin his journey as chief minister. Before this, he's already met the governor three times, and each of those three times, he has not been able to convince the governor. Now, no matter which way you look at it, this has unfolded as an incredible political potboiler thriller. A blockbuster, but not the kind of blockbuster that the TVK enjoys. Here's how it has unfolded.

0: It's the biggest role of his life, and actor turned politician Vijay is having to wait longer for it. Thalapathy Vijay stormed the elections with a roar of the people behind him, a wave of love, anger, hope, and rebellion. But when the dust settled, victory stood just out of reach. The road to Chief Minister's chair demanded 118 seats. TVK stopped just 10 seats short. And that's when the real political thriller began. Vijay was quick to stake claim, meeting the governor on the evening of 4th of May. But the majority mark remained elusive. That's when Congress came to the rescue, breaking away from its long-standing ally DMK to stand beside Vijay. Its five MLAs pushed the numbers to 112.
1: You met with Vijay today. What are the contours of this arrangement with TVK?
2: See, first, we must understand what was the mandate in the Tamil Nadu elections this time. The mandate was very clear and decisive. The mandate was for a secular, progressive politics. The mandate was for Mr. Vijay. And the mandate was overwhelming. So it is only correct that we respect the people's mandate. And what does that mean? Congress Party's political ideology is also secular and progressive. So in that sense, we are ideological allies. And for that, it is our constitutional duty to help uphold the mandate given by the people of Tamil Nadu. And we do that by lending our support to Mr. Vijay to form the government here.
0: To be Chief Minister, Vijay still needed six MLAs. TVK reached out to DMK allies VCK and the left. Next day, Vijay went to the governor again. But Lok Bhavan was still not satisfied. The governor asked Vijay to prove majority before taking oath, asking him if he could provide a stable government with just 113 MLAs. The hunt for allies continued. VCK and left played hardball. And then came another twist that no one saw coming. An unnatural alliance was taking shape. Talks were on between arch-Dravidian rivals, the DMK and AIADMK, to stop Vijay from becoming the Chief Minister. Reports suggested the idea of EPS as Chief Minister with DMK outside support was being explored.
3: Now so many discussions are going on. That is, I cannot say anything now. Everything will due course of time. We hope that good things will happen. My party, my leader, will come back.
4: Governor has given time until 10th. Okay. Only after that you ask me.
5: For
4: Vijay.
5: Is there a possibility to think of some other plans after that?
4: We will see. If we have formed the government, what can we do?
0: By Friday morning, Vijay still didn't have the numbers. There was an active bid to stop him from forming the government. And all TVK MLAs were threatening to resign if that happened. TVK opened back-channel talks with smaller regional forces and left parties. Then came the biggest twist in the tale. By evening, Vijay was back at the governor's house with another letter of support. TVK claimed 120 MLAs. The stage seemed set for swearing in. The governor was still not satisfied. The release of Vijay Sarkar was delayed again.

0: feels like summer. Monte Carlo, it's the way you make me feel.
1: मीठा या नमकीन, चाहे जैसे खाओ, 100% सूजी से बनी आर प्योर व मिसली, स्वादिष्ट, सेहतमंद, हर रोज.
2: Those magic numbers to allow him to begin his journey as a Tamil Nadu Chief Minister could be ending anytime soon, but nothing is over until it's over here in Tamil Nadu. I'm Shivarur. Great to have you with us. Lots of breaking stories coming up. All eyes are on CK headquarters. That is the final party hold with support for Vijay likely to be announced. Let's get started with the headlines at 10 a.m. Suspense over Tamil Nadu's power thriller continues as Vijay Sarkar dream hits another roadblock, with alliance arithmetic refusing to fall into place. All hopes, all eyes on the VCK's decision, expected to be released very shortly. Tamil Nadu numbers game gets messier. TTV Dinakaran of the AMMK questions TVK's support letter, says it is a forged support letter. TVK denies the charge, releases a video of the MMK MLA, says Kamraj backed the TVK voluntarily. There was no coercion and no forgery. History in the making in Bengal as Shuvendu Ari prepares to take oath in just an hour from now as the state's first BJP chief minister after ending 15 years of Trinamool rule. BJP bigwigs in Kolkata to attend the grand oath ceremony. Kerala Congress politics heads into the death overs tonight with the V.D. Satheeshan versus K.C. Venugopal showdown delaying the big chief ministerial decision. Name of the new CM to be announced by today. India gets a new chief of the defence staff. Government appoints Lieutenant General N.S. Raja Subramani as CDS. He takes over at the end of this month. India also gets a new chief of the naval staff by the end of this month. It's Vice Admiral Krishna Swaminathan.

breaking story, the rolling breaking story that we're tracking right now. It's 10 a.m. on the dot here, and the VCK briefing here in Chennai is expected to begin at any time now. So we're standing by. NDTV is at the VCK headquarters as well. What is the VCK chief Thol Thirumaavalavan going to announce? Is it going to be support for the Vijay, as we are all expecting, as is all being reported? Or will there be some last-minute twists and turns?

0: concerns because the VCK chief, Thol Thirumavalavan, met with his erstwhile alliance partner MK Stalin last night. It was a meeting called by MK Stalin. What happened at that meeting, we don't yet know. But could there be some last-minute twists and turns? Let's go straight across to NDTV's Vijay Gopal Muralidharan, who's at the VCK headquarters. Vijay, what time is the press briefing expected to begin? And tell us about this meeting between Thirumavalavan and MK Stalin last night.
1: Shibal, that's right. All eyes on now VCK. What would be their final decision?
2: You see behind me, all arrangements are almost ready. And they have, I saw one senior leader asking party functionaries to buy bouquet and all, you know, flowers and all to give, either to give TVK chief Vijay, possibly he might come here also, and to pay respect to Ambedkar statue, as VCK is known for pro-Ambedkar. There is one Ambedkar statue also here. They are making arrangements. They're cleaning these roads. These flows and Ambedkar statue and also all arrangements are almost over. And we spoke with many senior leaders here. They said almost in 30 to 45 minutes, VCK chief Thirumavalavan will be coming here and he will be announcing his final decision. Though now all eyes on what would be his final decision. Like you mentioned about yesterday's crucial meeting between former chief minister of Tamil Nadu MK Stalin and VCK chief Thirumavalavan. It was high level meeting. We unable to get clear information, but we spoke with one of the close source to Thirumavalavan. He clearly said Thirumavalavan just conveyed the final decision to MK Stalin as a courtesy, because Thirumavalavan and MK Stalin, DMK, has been travelling together from 2016, post-2016 assembly election. So as an alliance, dharma and courtesy, Thirumavalavan just conveyed his decision to MK Stalin. Still, we have to wait for it, because last night it was very clear. Many party cadre of VCK also were so optimistic. Even now, a section of VCK cadre are revealing that definitely VCK will extend support to TVK. But still, some are on a dilemma and confused mood. There were some meeting happened this morning. What our sources are saying, whether Thirma will change his decision, or what about TTV Dinakaran? And also, we heard from one of the close source to Thirma. Thirma was a bit upset over Amma Makkal Munnetra Kalagam support to TVK. Because you remember last night NDTV accessed the letter of TVK, which was given to Governor Lok Bhavan, in which AMK one MLA was mentioned. There are controversy over that. Let's leave that controversy aside. But some sources indicate Thirumavalavan was upset over why TVK is asking support of Amma Makkal Munnetra Kalagam despite having that majority numbers. So these are all the developments we are getting. That's one of the main reasons said to be it got delayed. Another one, yesterday evening there was crucial meeting or chat by Thirumavalavan through Zoom meeting, where many functionaries demanded for a deputy chief minister post with one cabinet post and also MLA seat, where Vijay has to resign from one constituency, so from which Thirumavalavan should allow to be contest. And once Thirumavalavan resigned as MP, that seat also again should come to VCK. So these are all the demands made by VCK to TVK, but we have to wait for a clear picture. Now all eyes on this press brief, the whole Tamil Nadu, and we can say whole nation, what would be the VCK chief Thirumavalavan decision? Either he is going to express support to Tamilaga Vetri Kalagam with this, Thirumavalavan put end to all speculations and rumors. We have to wait and see, Ashim.
0: It's incredible how there is national curiosity and national attention over what a small party with just two MLAs in the state of Tamil Nadu is going to decide at a press briefing in a very short while from now. Our Chennai bureau chief Sam Daniel is also live with me. Sam, what is your best guess? Are there going to be more twists and turns with the VCK, or is it a done deal when they hold that press conference shortly, Sam?
3: You can never say till it happens, Shiv, but party sources say from their internal discussions last night, a virtual meeting on Zoom, they were all overwhelmingly asking to extend support to TVK as it opens the possibility of TVK's share in power with TVK government, which has been a key demand for many years as a policy by the VCK. But as Vijay said, the inclusion of AMMK, whether it's true or not, but that's something that could irritate other allies, because one condition, for instance, even the Congress had put forth was they should not ally with NDA allies. They had called it as divisive forces who do not believe in the Constitution. They refused to name such parties, but the larger understanding was that they should not ally with any of the BJP allies. And AMMK is an ally of the BJP in Tamil Nadu as part of the larger AIADMK alliance. And that could actually be a kind of a thorn. But we'll have to see what they're going to announce in the meeting this morning. But when we speak to sources, they say the meeting was largely supportive of participating in the TVK government. Perhaps they will ask for the deputy chief ministership for Thirumaavalavan and also one more berth for any other MLAs of the other ML, for the other MLA from VCK. But we should wait for the official confirmation. But even as we speak, the AIADMK MLAs who were put up in a resort in Puducherry, they are on their way back in Chennai to Chennai, and I'm outside the residence of AIADMK chief EPS. It's not clear yet if their earlier plan to form a larger coalition, a government led by EPS, supported by DMK from outside, is still on track, or are they waiting for what happens to Vijay's efforts to form the government? All would depend on that. But the idea behind these MLAs moving to Puducherry was that a section of the AIADMK MLAs were keen that the AIADMK supports TVK and gets part of the government so that the party will not be out of power for a long time. The party had suffered four successive elections after Jayalalitha died, and now it had lost the assembly elections. They didn't want to be without power for 10 years. That's why they mounted pressure, but the AIADMK leadership later clarified that since there was silence from EPS on the question of whether or not to support Vijay's government, this had led to some confusion, but now all MLAs are on one page, and they argue that the MLAs were moved to Puducherry only to safeguard from possible poaching by TVK, as one of their former leaders, Senkottian, is there now, something the TVK has denied. So all are returning to Chennai. All would depend on what VCK decides. If it supports, then Vijay gets the magic number. Will the governor call him now to form the government? All would depend on that.
4: So if everything goes well, the VCK adds its numbers, Vijay gets that magic figure, he goes, meets the governor for the fourth time in 4 days, convinces him that he has the numbers and is invited to become the chief minister and form the government. Any change in this pathway means more trouble. But as of now, things seem to be on track with the VCK. They go to hold their press conference, but like Sam rightly said, and I think this is the wisdom that very much applies to the Chennai Game of Thrones, nothing is over until it's over. Because even last evening, the sense was that when Vijay meets with the governor, everything is done. But we saw how that turned out. So the lesson there is, don't jump the gun. Wait until everything is done. Wait until the governor himself announces that the door is now open to an oath-taking ceremony. Anurag Naidu, political analyst, joins our coverage this morning. Good morning, Anurag. Good to have you. You know, the question that's on everyone's mind right now is that there clearly is a lot of muscle flexing, hard bargaining by these small parties. The VCK holding out at this point of time. The TVK hoping against hope that those last-minute loose ends have been tied up so they don't have to beat the governor for the fourth time without those numbers. How are you reading this unfolding Game of Thrones? Anurag, welcome.
5: Yeah, thank you for having me on the show, Shiv. Good to see you after a while. Shiv, clearly what I can see is, I think this entire episode is in its last leg. It's just a matter of formality, and I'm also given to understand from my sources, very close to the Raj Bhavan, and then when I did my research, I'm given to understand that it is a matter of documentation. There has been verbal communications, email communication, but it's not in the format of the Raj Bhavan and the governor. And it's a matter of time, TVK, VCK is doing their last minute negotiations. And what turns out or what comes out would be interesting to see. But what I do not see a point where VCK would, my personal opinion, would try to ditch Vijay. Because, you know, whosoever goes against Vijay, if you see the incidents of the last 3-4 days, the popularity and the sympathy has kept on increasing for Vijay. And I do not think in politics, that's a healthy sign for the opposition to let this grow every single day. Now, VCK, all eyes on VCK, they say that we are going to pull the plug after giving an initial go-ahead. And then it's out in the open that, the negotiation did not go through well. And they have to face the wrath of the people. So I do not feel that it is politically a mature decision, even for the VCK, to step back at this point in time. But maybe last leg of negotiation. We've been very harsh on the Honorable Governor so far. He has done, you know, whatever he's been doing is well within its rights of the Constitution. All he's asking, look, Shiv, I've always been telling, before pointing fingers at the governor, we should say, did he invite any other party to stake claim? He is waiting for Vijay. And I'm given to understand in his one-on-one interactions with Vijay. Also, he's been very kind, polite, and that's exactly why you don't see a statement from Vijay or TVK against the governor. Because he has been kind enough. All he's saying is, show me the number, give me a confidence. The Constitution clearly says the governor needs to feel confident of the number that you're presenting. So if you're saying that I have majority, the governor needs to feel just confident about the number. That is it. So I think we've been very harsh on the governor for quite, you know, last couple of days. I think we're in the last leg. I'm of the view that there will be a swearing-in ceremony. Vijay will take oath as the chief minister very soon. It's just a matter of time.
4: How do you see the DMK and the AIADMK's role in this entire unfolding drama, Anurag?
5: Oh, yes. Definitely, they were up for a play. They did try. They did try their best. DMK has been very, very smart, giving out statements in... Let's not forget, DMK is the most matured and seasoned set of politicians that we have in Tamil Nadu today, led by none other than Mr. M.K. Stalin. And they gave out statements in public that we need to have a stable government. Mandate is with Vijay. We need to hold back and see how we govern for the next 6 months. But all the game was being run at the background. There were communications. We have very credible sources to say that there were communications. AIA, DMK, to their MLAs, also the message was very clear from EPS that there will be something interesting. There are something interesting developments that are going to happen. So please expect some good surprises in the favor of AIADMK. There is a lot of, you know, but at the end of this day, even they could not put out the number. Even if you say in any way, the number will again come down to 2:2. Where you have VCK, you will not have PMK, and you will have, you will not have CPIM if it is CPI and CPIM. If it is, again, AIADMK. So in any combination, even if you let them go, there will not be a government which will be able to form. And then at the end of the day, Vijay will emerge as a hero. And I think that is something which will be very, very detrimental. So I think DMK was trying to play from outside, both good cop and bad cop. And they have realized, apparently, there were communications with CPI and CPIM. The leaders have already come out in the public and given the statement that Stalin wanted us to give an outside support for AIADMK. That did not work out. And then they say, okay, when it comes to the media, they say, oh, we are good cop. We want the government to be formed. But all the game was being run at the back rooms.
4: One quick final question, Anurag. How do you see the DMK's relations with the Congress, you know, that became a very sort of ill-tempered meltdown, at least at the spokesperson and senior leader level, not at the leadership level. But the DMK has taken a far more circumspect and mature view when it comes to these smaller parties. How do you read that?
5: That is a very interesting part, if you ask me. I think Congress has been very, very bold in taking this decision. In a way, the kind of relation Congress or the Gandhi family, let me be very particular, have with Stalin and family, I think to go all the way and give support, extend support to Vijay, although it is conditional, and to be the first one to give the support openly. And I'm given to understand from the DMK sources, I don't know what's true, that there has been no communication from the Gandhi family that they are going to give the support. And they just unilaterally went ahead and given the support to Vijay. And that speaks volume. And DMK has also, maybe not leadership has not given strong statements or verbally, although the spokesperson did. But the actions speak. Now, Kanimodi's letter that they want a separate seating arrangement.
4: Just stay with me for a moment. Hang on to that thought. We've got some breaking news coming in. Sources telling us that actor Vijay is likely to meet with VCK Chief Thol Thirumavalavan. Our political editor Vasudha is live with us on this NDTV news break. Vasudha, before that press conference, Vijay likely to meet the VCK chief, you're hearing.
6: That's what I'm hearing, and it could happen, you know, in the course of today, Shiv. We're not sure if he's meeting him right now, but we are told that he could be meeting him sometime during the day. But that is for sure that he would be meeting him, because if VCK support comes for...

0: TVK, that means that they would reach the magic number of 118, something that has been evasive to the TVK for a while now. And in Ashok Nagar VCK office also, there's a lot of strong deployment of security personnel as well. My TVK sources are telling me that Vijay does intend on meeting VCK chief sometime during the day, and it might happen sooner than we expect.
1: No, but the crucial question here, Vasudha, is that a meeting going to happen post the press conference or before? Because if it's before, then there is still something to talk about. If it's post, then it could be just to thank him or, like he was meeting with the left leaders yesterday. So that is the crucial aspect. He will be meeting Thol Thirumavalavan today. But that press conference we are still waiting for, it was supposed to happen at 10. It's already 10:15 now. Each minute counts in this Game of Thrones.
0: Absolutely. My TVK sources are saying that, there is a possibility, a strong possibility that he could be meeting Thirumavalavan even before the press conference. But remember, Shiv, like we've been reporting since yesterday, this is a party that has been indulging in last minute negotiations. And the negotiations are also going down the wire because VCK is also a hard negotiator. They want a lot of things from the TVK. TVK seems very desperate right now, but at the same time, they don't also want to give away the whole control to a party like VCK as well. So there are these last minute talks that are happening. In fact, yesterday the Patinapakkam meeting of Vijay and his close advisors went on till really very late into the night. A lot of decisions have been taken. A lot of people have been pulled up for their duties, responsibilities as well. So I think this is also TVK, waking up to the realities of real world politics. What I'm told is that Vijay could be meeting Thirumavalavan soon. When is it going to happen? It remains uncertain as of now.
1: One quick final question, Vasudha, before I let you go and, work the phones. The wisdom, the lesson really has been that, nothing is over until it's over. We saw that last night as well after Vijay had visited the Lok Bhavan. Today, things are much more muted, much more circumspect from all sides. But there is a sense that a deal could be done and the end may be in sight. Is that the sense you're getting?
0: I think this is also, a lot of people have been dejected, at least in the TVK. They're all very scared and they're all apprehensive, Shiv, because, now it's also about keeping all the MLAs together, right? The flock has to be kept together. We know that TVK MLAs are also in different resorts across the state. There is a decentralized management of sorts that's happening. The AIDMK MLAs are coming back today. The Congress guys have been taken to Hyderabad. So I think there is a lot of logistical planning that is happening today. But more importantly, I think, the TVK guys are waiting and watching. And I think this is also, a test of patience at many levels.
1: All right, Vasudha, thanks very much for that. I'll keep coming back to you, obviously. The phone lines, the Zoom links, they're all being worked right now. And the latest is that Vijay will be meeting the VCK chief, Thol Thirumavalavan, possibly even before his press conference, which, by the way, we are still waiting on. So while we wait for that, let me tell you about the other separate drama that has been playing out, courtesy TTV Dinakaran, the AMMK chief, who arrived dramatically late last night to the governor's residence while I was there to present a letter to the governor saying that his sole MLA supports the AIADMK. The AIADMK is not apparently trying to form a government, but he said that. And the reason for that is he has filed a police complaint against Vijay's TVK saying that horse trading is going on and that there is a forged letter of support by the AMMK sole MLA for Vijay's TVK. Well, the TVK has shot back, releasing a video of the AMMK voluntarily signing a letter of support for the TVK. So is there horse trading going on? That appears to be the case. Is there coercion? We don't know. But I happened to catch Dinakaran last night. Here's that conversation. What is in your letter? What is in your letter here?
2: Support to AIADMK to form the new government with Edappadi K. Palanisamy as the chief minister. This was the letter. As General Secretary, I signed, and my MLA, Mannargudi MLA, Kamaraj also signed. My secretary went and got it signed around 6:30.

0: When he was coming back from Pondicherry, I saw in the TVs that he has given a letter in support of DVK. I got shocked. So immediately I called the Honorable Governor's office. I got the appointment. I came and gave the letter.
1: You've given it to the Governor?
0: Yes. It's a serious allegation. He should investigate in it, whether it is, either it is horse-threading or it's a forgery. He should find it out. Till that, he should not be allowed to.
1: So this letter is basically a clarification from you that there is no support from AMMK for the TVK.
0: Yes.
1: It is only for the AIADMK.
0: Yes, it's a clear support letter for AIADMK.
1: Sir, AIADMK is said to be in talks with the DMK for some kind of alliance, sir.
0: I don't know if we want our alliance leader, Mr. Palanchami, to become minister. And we all come to know that Vijay is not having the strength. So we will get the strength, not like this. Hopefully we will ask the support of other parties and we will pass
1: the But sir, the AIADMK is not even staking claim. They are not forming any government. Why do you need to support them? What is the point
0: of that? I am doing this. He may claim. If it is not possible by Vijay, he may try.
1: The governor...
0: See, my MLA is...

0: seriously made a complaint that it should be investigated. In Tamil Nadu, this is the first time this kind of things are happening. And how can he, either it is a case of first trading or it's a fourth.
1: Do you think the governor is obstructing Vijay or is he acting as per the rules?
0: He is acting as per the rules. So why immediately he gave me appointment when I asked the ADC. And I sent the copy of the letter over phone also. He called me.
1: Now you're very small
0: this
1: parties.
0: This is the first time I am meeting the governor.
1: Sir, the small parties are apparently bargaining very hard. Whether it is the VCK, IUML, which had otherwise indicated support.
0: Ask anybody about TTU Dinakaran. I am not a bargainer. I am a follower of honorable beloved leader Amma. I see we are running the party for 9 years. We have seen a lot of ups and downs. But we are standing with support with the AIDMK and NDA.
1: Sir, but in the AIDMK which you are pledging support to like that, 30 of the MLAs went and sat in a resort in Puducherry.
0: They were supposed to be pro-Vijay.
1: Mr. EPS had to go there to calm them down.
0: Why Congress, they are taking the MLAs to Hyderabad? Already they have went and given the support. See, they are all sitting there because to avoid this fast trading or unnecessary disturbances.
1: Are you saying that Jayalalitha's party, sir, is vulnerable to horse trading from the TVK, which is a 2-year-old party?
0: Sir,
1: that's a crazy
0: 2-year or 100-year-old party. How can they do horse trading? Who the people has voted and elected this candidate, Mr. Kamaraj, against TVK and DMK?
1: No, this is a big allegation you're making, Mr. Dinakaran. You're saying that the TVK is attempting to horse trade and to poach MLAs.
0: It is a case of clear-cut case of horse trading. So why they have given the letter to the honorable governor, copy of the letter, and or it may be a forgery. He should investigate. I pray to him. It should be investigated, and these kind of things should not be allowed.
1: Okay. Mr. Dinakaran, thank you for speaking to NDTV. So that was TTV Dinakaran of the AMMK, which is an offshoot of the AIADMK there, basically coming here to the governor's house to present him a letter, he says, because he suddenly saw that the TVK was claiming the support of the AMMK, so he has rushed here. Incredible live situation here on NDTV. You can never predict what's going to happen in Tamil Nadu politics. I thought things were going to be pretty predictable about 5 p.m. onwards, but clearly that is not the case. And Radhika Ramaswamy is live with me from TTV Dinakaran's residence in Chennai. Radhika, we just played out that dramatic moment with the AMMK chief outside the Lok Bhavan late last night. He's apparently going to be holding some kind of a press briefing at 11 a.m. today. What's going on? This is an additional twist to this entire drama.
2: No doubt, dramatic twist happening since yesterday. In fact, since the last few days, and it just went up by one notch with AMMK also coming into picture. Of course, Vijay had shown a letter of support from that lone MLA of the AMMK, but TTV Dinakaran was quick to go to governor's residence, refute any sort of support to the TVK, and also making complaints against the TVK, saying that they are attempting to do horse trading and they are trying to poach their MLA. So those are the allegations that have been made. TTV Dinakaran, in your interview, told you that he is not interested in joining hands with the TVK. They are just attempting to horse trade, and that he is intact with the AIADMK. And also going ahead and sort of asking the governor to invite AIADMK to form government. Remains to be seen what this press conference will be about. Perhaps he'll reiterate the stand. He will refuse the fact that he, in fact, joined hands with the TVK. What went behind those doors? Not entirely certain. What really drove TVK's Vijay to put that lone MLA's name? Of course, we have that video also that been put out by TVK, in which that individual MLA is seen signing that paper, writing that letter also. So yes, the war of words really brewing, but at this point, of course, if AMMK has withdrawn, has refused support, if IUML has withdrawn support, then the sole chance is for the VCK to really go ahead and give that support to TVK so that 118 magic number is formed.

0: It's interesting because the VCK press briefing was scheduled for 10 a.m. It's currently 10:27 a.m., so a half hour has passed since that scheduled time. And, ordinarily that would not be such a big deal. But in this current unfolding Game of Thrones in Tamil Nadu, each minute means that much more bargaining, that much more negotiating, that much more power play is clearly taking place. The VCK is really, really giving the TVK a run to that finish line. So this is intriguing. It is becoming a T20 fight to the finish for actor Vijay. But we've got some breaking news now. The DMK has attacked the TVK, perhaps more directly than ever before. DMK spokesperson TKS Ilangovan has hit out at Vijay over government formation and what is taking place right now. He says, first get support, then approach the governor. So the DMK is taking a jibe at Vijay, presumably over the fact that Vijay has met the governor three times so far and not been able to prove that he has those majority numbers. So the DMK has also raked up the AMMK forgery claim and pointed a finger at the TVK. So far the DMK has been very circumspect about the TVK. This is the first direct attack by the DMK on the TVK. Take a look.
1: He should have tried with the other political parties, sought their support and then given a letter. But he is approaching the governor without a majority. How will he call? That is the problem. When their MLA is not supporting him, why should he give such a letter to the governor? That's wrong. No, let them prove it in the court. There is a case, there is a complaint filed, no? Let it go. Let us, we cannot comment on all these things, no? Let us see what happens in the when the police investigates the complaint.
0: Deepak is live with us from the TVK headquarters for more. Deepak, the DMK taking a direct pot shot at the TVK, saying first get your numbers, then meet the governor. MK Stalin, the leader of the DMK, has been very sober, very mature, very circumspect about TVK. They've even put out a statement saying that the governor should invite Vijay to form the government. But clearly the DMK's sub-leadership, the spokespersons, are having it their way. Direct attack on Vijay and the TVK, saying please get your stuff in order, then meet the governor.
2: Shiv, I'm sure you've seen all over social media, there's a lot of questions being asked as to why was Vijay in a hurry if he didn't have the numbers or if he didn't have the requisite letters. What was the need for him to really make his way to the governor's office for the third time? And this has become the bone of contention, or rather, the center of all conversations on social media, at least as of now. The question here is, did Vijay have the numbers? In all probability, yes, some of these legislators make an assurance, but during such a situation, there is hard bargaining on one hand, and now there's also a lot of pressure being built from the other parties on the other. So anybody who is supporting TVK, I'm told, is facing a lot of pressure. They're trying to break some of these smaller parties as well, and it's happening all over. Now, the biggest question here is, what is VCK going to decide? And has the TVK really struck a deal? Is the deputy chief minister position actually going to be given, or have they managed to do it without it? Or is there more surprises? Because yesterday, with reports of Thol Thirumalavan actually meeting the former chief minister MK Stalin, a lot of questions continue to be raised about what the next move of the VCK would be. Like you said, 10 a.m. was the plan. We are close to about 10:30 now. It is in fact 10:30, but we haven't really heard about what's really going to happen. This waiting game is really kicking up the anticipation around the TVK office as well. People are all over here waiting for that news coming in from the TVK the VCK headquarters, which isn't coming anytime soon. It looks like they'll have to wait a little longer. They'll have to be patient if they want to see their Thalaivar become the Chief Minister of Tamil Nadu.
0: Deepak, stay with me. Stay with me for just a moment. I want to bring in as many of our analysts and guests on our coverage as possible, because between now and 11:15, 11:15 is the new timing of the VCK press briefing. You know, I don't know how to read the 1 hour, 15 minute delay in this press briefing. It was supposed to be 10 a.m. Now it's 11:15. That can only mean there are more negotiations. Remember, Vasudha Venugopal, our political editor, just a short while ago had broken that Vijay is going to meet Tol Thirumavalavan, you know, either before or after that press briefing. So all of these moving parts of this unfolding drama are taking place in real time, and NDTV is breaking it down for you as it happens. Madhavan Narayanan, senior journalist, also joins us. Anurag Naidu continues to be with us. Madhavan, welcome. Good morning.
3: Good morning.
0: A muggy, sort of rainy day here in Chennai. Hopefully, you know, the TVK will be hoping that the rain brings with it some good news. We don't know that just yet because all eyes are on the VCK. We've just told our viewers that the VCK chief met MK Stalin late last night as well. So, you know, a lot of moving pieces on this chessboard. It's difficult to, you know, analyze a moving target, but I'm still going to ask you, do you think it's all going to be tied up today?
3: Well, I do believe so. But, you know, Shiv, I'm going to press hard on your own weather conditions. It's raining, but when it's raining in a very hot weather like you are in Chennai, it becomes very humid and the rain becomes less of a relief and more of a horribly sweaty problem. And that's exactly the predicament that Vijay is in right now. He's in a damned if I do, damned if I don't situation. Let us take a moment to say, poor chap, what a test debut. Because, you know, ye jeet bhi kya jeet hai, jisme haar nazar aa rahi ho. Let me say Ghalib-like. No, the point is, I have to turn my eyes today on Stalin, not because we have an hour to go and a lot can happen in an hour. But we have to call the bluff on DMK right now because 48 hours ago, Stalin had indicated in a very statesmanly way that Vijay should be allowed to form the government, let them rule for 6 months. He's not, it's very surprising because the governor is somebody we thought was on the crosshairs of Stalin because of the various previous governor's experience and in general, the historic experience of the BJP with the DMK, with the Article 356 and all that. But I think...
0: Madhavan Narayanan, I'm just going to come back to you in just a moment. Apologize for interrupting you. I have to go to Padmaja in Bengal right now. She is standing by on the oath-taking ceremony for Shuvendu Adhikari, the first BJP Chief Minister of Bengal. Padmaja, take it away.
4: There you can see that those breaking visuals coming in of the Prime Minister having arrived in Kolkata for that oath-taking ceremony. In fact, it's going to be a big show of strength in West Bengal as the BJP finally gets its own chief minister and its own government in there in West Bengal. Remember, the Prime Minister, during his last rally that he addressed in West Bengal, had said that he would return to the state, he would return to Kolkata, but for the swearing-in ceremony when the new BJP chief minister of West Bengal would be sworn in. And so it is today, the Prime Minister there arriving in Kolkata for that big swearing-in ceremony. Let's go across to Padmaja. Padmaja, over to you.
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1: 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But before I go across to them, I want to show you Tinku ji, who has also traveled to Kolkata with a t-shirt of Narendra Modi. And then on the back, he's got Operation Sindoor over here. So, rife with symbolism, everything is a Tinku ji. 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
2: 20 saal se zyada.
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1: 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When you hear all of these stories of people who are streaming into the city, 321 people lost their lives in the years leading up to the BJP forming its first government in West Bengal in political violence. They were killed, they were shot, but there are countless others who still were injured, their properties destroyed. Still, we do not know their names. And now a memorial at Brigade Parade Ground has been put up to all of those karyakartas. Shreyasi.
3: Absolutely, and Padmaja, yesterday also when Shubhendu Adhikari was addressing the legislative party meeting, after his name was officially announced as the Chief Minister of West Bengal, he remembered them, because the BJP has fought tooth and nail against the Trinamool Congress. There has been post-poll violence, there has been political violence, something that is entrenched in West Bengal's politics. But today, all roads lead to the Brigade Parade Ground. It's a historic day in West Bengal politics and in India's political history. For the first time, the BJP is forming government here in West Bengal since independence. And you know, people, you can see carrying the cutouts of Narendra Modi. Dada, kahan leke ja rahe ho Modi ji ko?
4: Jai Shri Ram. Jai Shri Ram.
3: Kahan leke ja rahe ho aap Modi ji ko?
4: Brigade Parade mein Modi ji ka paas mein Modi ji ko hi pahunchana hai. 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
7: All right, there you can see Prime Minister Narendra Modi has arrived for that oath-taking ceremony. History being made there in West Bengal. And today, Shubhendu Adhikari will be sworn in as the first BJP Chief Minister of West Bengal. The Prime Minister in his last rally, in West Bengal had told the people there that I will return now after the polling has taken place, when BJP will form government, and for the swearing in of the BJP chief minister. And so it is. There you can see the Prime Minister arriving there to a very packed brigade ground, and in fact it's the first time, we're told, after several years that you have the public there for the swearing in ceremony of the chief minister. Last three terms of Mamata Banerjee's, it was not open to the public in this manner, is what we've been told. And now, as you can see, massive crowds there for that swearing in ceremony of the chief minister. The Prime Minister arrived just a short while ago, and Shubhendu Adhikari will be taking oath. Let's return now to my colleague Padmaja, who is there on the ground. Padmaja, over to you.
1: Thanks very much, Gargi. And yes, the Prime Minister has landed at Brigade Parade Ground. Shreyasi was just telling us about, the memorial that has been set up to the Karyakartas who lost their life, the BJP Karyakartas who lost their life. Many, many cutouts. I was speaking to some leaders yesterday and they said as many as 1 lakh supporters. We actually were waiting for our passes yesterday, and it was a scrum. It was madness. This was literally, I saw people who were 50, 60 years old. They had come from Nadia, they had come from tribal areas, they had come from the farthest northern areas, Kuch Bihar, and they said, hum 50 saal se karyakarta hai, hum 20 saal se karyakarta hai, ab yahan pe swearing in ho rahi hai, hume to pass milna hi chahiye. So that is the kind of madness that we saw yesterday. So you can imagine when all of these people here, everyone wants this one pass which they get from the party to be able to enter the Brigade Parade Ground. And the Prime Minister is now on his way there in a sort of a roadshow. I believe Tanushka is also tracking the Prime Minister. Tanushka, a full house. You've got the who's who, all the chief ministers of NDA-ruled states, the deputy CMs, Chandrababu Naidu, Eknath Shinde, everyone here. We've seen such shows of strength earlier, but this one hits different. Tanushka.
8: This one is definitely different and historic, Padmaja, as the BJP has created history this time round by forming their government for the first time in Bengal. I was just here, right here where Prime Minister's chopper landed just a couple of minutes back, and his convoy headed to the Brigade Parade Ground. And as you were also mentioning, all the top wigs of the BJP are present right now inside the Brigade Parade Ground, be it union ministers, chief ministers and the Prime Minister as well. Earlier in the morning, I was traveling with Shubhendu Adhikari right from his residence right up till here to Parade Ground. So, of course, he's also inside, all set and ready to take oath as the Chief Minister of Bengal. He's somebody who's been in politics very young, of course, started off with the Trinamool Congress and was Mamata Banerjee's right-hand aide. And now he is with the BJP. He's going to be a BJP Chief Minister for Bengal. It's indeed a historic day, and a lot of culture and tradition of Bengalis are also completely on display right where you are at in Brigade Parade Ground. This is also another important thing to note, that today is Rabindra Jayanti. It's the 165th birthday of Rabindranath Tagore. So a day very carefully chosen by the BJP for the oath-taking ceremony.
1: I have to say, in all of this, what I find the most amusing is all the most vocal ladies who are here. Early in the morning, they have woken up. आज काम वाम करके आए हो आप यहाँ पे? सुबह सुबह सारा घर का काम निपटा,
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11: 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going to be sitting, where all the NDA chief ministers are going to be there, and where the oath is going to be administered to Shubhendu Adhikari and the other ministers. You've got Rabindranath Tagore, you've got Shyama Prasad Mukherjee, all of them depicted on that massive stage at Brigade Parade Ground. Jayantoda.
13: Exactly. Padmaja, today, you know, this is a celebration day of Bengalis because it is Pochishe Boishak. So, the birthday of Rabindranath Tagore. We used to go to Jorasanko, we used to go to Shantiniketan, all these places where, you know, today, this is a very conscious decision. And Prime Minister announced, the head of the state, because the campaign of the opposition was that you are disconnecting the Bengali identity and it is an invasion of Hindi and Hindu nationalism, all these things. Now, the most interesting part is that since morning, I am listening Tagore songs in that area. And now, on that Tagore day, that means with Modi guarantee, now you are connecting the mainstream politics. The first time after 77, CPM was there, TMC was there, the Prime Minister was not their party. It's not CPM's Prime Minister, it was not TMC's Prime Minister. When Siddharth Shankar Rai was the last Congress Chief Minister, it was Congress Prime Minister and Congress Chief Minister. Now, this federal unity of the Prime Minister and Chief Minister is not only a double engine. You are connecting with the Bengali identity all now. So now this lady you are talking to, she was saying that Modi ji power mein aaya. Matlab, I was remembering that when Indira Gandhi was there, people used to come and used to say, Rajiv Gandhi ko bhi dekhke bolta tha ki I have come to see Indira Gandhi. So this myth now in Bengal, I think after Indira Gandhi, was there. Now Narendra Modi has achieved that mythology in the Bengali psyche also. We have to accept it. I mean, now the Shubhendu government...
11: You say that it's almost a... It's almost a myth-like, a presence that the Prime Minister has for a lot of people, like you mentioned, not just in West Bengal, but in many states that one travels to across the election. Here also the binary was Didi or Dada, where Dada was Narendra Modi, not Shubhendu Adhikari in popular discourse. Let me bring in Mahua Chatterjee and Nilanjan Mukhopadhyay as well. But very quickly, I want to ask this gentleman, because he's been standing very patiently and quietly. Kidhar se aaye?
14: हम ठाकुरपुर से आए हैं, बियाला ठाकुरपुर से।
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11: Let's talk a little bit about Shubhendu Adhikari. So you heard a lot of people here from across the board.
16: Pishi bhai po sab churi kore shesh kore diyeche. Pishi bhai po churi kore sab shesh kore diyeche.
11: So what this gentleman is talking about, Mamata Banerjee and Abhishek Banerjee saying that there was organized loot happening over here. This is, you see a lot of these angry reactions, Mahua Chatterjee, and this is but natural, but it's also symptomatic of why we saw these kind of results. You know, people talk about polarization, about religious identity, but it was just a combination of everything coming together and purely gauging by the responses we are seeing here. Somebody comes here because they feel they identify with the Hindutva cause. Somebody else was beaten. They were shamed. They were ghettoized for voting for the BJP. And somebody else felt that there was just too much corruption, Mahua Chatterjee.
7: Yes, I just heard that. Thank you, Padmaja. See, corruption, yes, there was too much corruption is what people have been saying. That has been resonating from before the election campaign started. So these are usual pre-election and post-election issues that always come to the surface. But which also means that the new government, the first time since independence, that is, Since West Bengal has got a BJP government, they have really a tall order to stand for, because they will have to prove their zero tolerance to the corruption charges that they are talking about. And today, of course, is a day of celebration. But if we go back in time, I mean, whether it was Shubhendu Adhikari and other leaders from the Trinamool Congress originally, when they shifted in 2020, before 2021 elections, there were allegations against them too. So we don't know, but corruption is always an issue. It became an issue then, it became an issue now, and it's going to remain as an issue until the new government is seen, Shubhendu Adhikari's new government is seen to be taking real measures to arrest them.
11: So the Prime Minister there is now walking among people on the stage. We've got all the leaders being welcomed one by one. I think we already have JP Nadda, Rajnath Singh, all of them present there. If I'm not mistaken, I think Nitin Naveen has also been called up. Of course, there will be some curiosity. I don't know if I can see very well. What is the Prime Minister wearing, Nilanjan Mukhopadhyay? Because there'll be some curiosity about that as well. On the day when the BJP won that mandate, he decided to wear a Bengali dhoti and what is called a Punjabi. The kurta is called a Punjabi. Is he going to choose that kind of outfit today as well, Nilanjan Mukhopadhyay? And also on a serious note, what are the few names you think come to mind of who could be in Team Shubhendu? Because it's all very well talking about, you know, how this is a Hindutva resurgence, etc. But serious business, serious governance needs to be done as well. What are some names that come to your mind, Nilanjan Mukhopadhyay?
17: Well, you know, starting with what Mr. Modi is wearing, you know, you use the word Punjabi. It's actually the way the Bengalis pronounce it is Punjabi. You know, Bengali has a very peculiar, typical pronunciation
11: Punjabi
17: style. So it's Punjabi, and I do not know, I am not a historian of sartorial trends of India, so I do not know whether there is any connection with Punjab in it, how it came into Bengal's vocabulary, I wouldn't really know. Well, Mr. Modi, I was just talking to Mahua Chatterjee before we came into this program. He would possibly qualify to be a contender for winning a national fancy dress competition. You know, we can actually go back in history and actually list out the number of uniforms that he's worn, you know, dresses he's worn from various states. Your point about which names come to the mind of joining Shovendu Adhikari really in a state of speculation. So I would rather, you know, hold on for some time before, you know, discussing names which are who actually take oath. But there is something very important which I think we must take note of as a very important political event, and that too that this oath taking is happening on Pochishe Boishak, which is supposed to be the tithi wise by the Bengali calendar, the birth anniversary of Rabindranath Tagore. Now, here is where a political paradox comes in, because throughout his life, till the time Rabindranath Tagore was alive in the till the early 40s, you know, nationalism, the debate over what constitutes India, Indian nationhood, and nationalism of the country, there were clearly two streams. You know, one was what was propagated by the political, you know, ancestry of the BJP, if I can actually say the RSS was already established by them, which was talking about cultural nationalism. For them, it was essentially culture which determined the nation. Whereas there was a different kind of nationalism which was promoted by Gandhi, Nehru. You know, it can be called some kind of an inclusive territorial nationalism is what they talked about. Not really looking at the Savarkar's concepts of Punya Bhumi being the ultimate decoder. Now, in 1937, when the major debate over within the Congress arose over the use of Vande Mataram, Rabindranath Tagore's opinion was sought, and he clearly said that after the first paragraph, you know, there are political problems with that. He actually mentioned that it appeared to be anti-Muslim, and so he suggested that it not be used in Congress functions, and that is why it was not done.
11: Yeah.
17: And thereafter, when it was adopted as the national song, only the first paragraph was done. Now, in the last 3 months, Vande Mataram's 150 years has been celebrated by the government of India in a big way. Vande Mataram has been, you know, restored, and just 3 days after, in fact, the first decision of the cabinet after the West Bengal decision was to amend the Prevention of Insults to National Honours Act, which gave Vande Mataram an equal status,
11: yes,
17: you know, in terms of insult with Janagana Mana. So I really want to see, you know, how long the BJP is comfortable with Rabindranath Tagore, what he stood for, because sooner or later people are going to start raising things which is at conflict with the understanding of the nation and nationhood between Rabindranath Tagore's philosophy and the BJP's. This is something which we need to keep in mind. I am not making a political statement or anything like that.
11: Yes, and wonder if, you know, there is going to be that conflict in the days to come. Before you weigh in on that, Jayantoda, anything that you're hearing about the names? Because a few of the names which are doing the rounds, and other than the obvious ones, we've obviously heard of Agnimitra Paul, we've heard of Dilip Ghosh, we've heard of Shankar Ghosh as well. But some of the other names are very interesting. For example, you've got the name of Arjun Singh, of Rupa Ganguly, of Dr. Indraneel Khan, of we even have Shapan Das Gupta. So there has to be a mix. Obviously, people are talking about the various regions being balanced, but you also need a huge dose of experience in a cabinet of a government that is going to be full of first-time and second-time MLAs. Remember that all these MLAs who have this time been voted in, half of them are first-time MLAs. They've got massive margins. The average margin of victory is 28,000 for the BJP this time around. They have more than doubled their tally, in fact, close to triple their tally. So you've got about 50 to 60% MLAs who are going to be first-timers. Who are the names you think are good choices? We won't say they are likely, but they would be good choices for this Council of Ministers for Team Shovendu. Jayantoda.
13: You have given me the hardest task. If you are headmistress, I am a very bad student now.
11: Always.
13: You know, Shovendu Adhikari is the only person who was minister earlier. Otherwise, no MLA today in BJP, they don't have any previous experience in West Bengal cabinet. So, and you know the Prime Minister and our Home Minister's style of functioning, that it is very

0: unpredictable for journalists. Nowadays, it is very difficult to make exclusive stories on cabinet formation. But the guesswork
1: in there, because we were just discussing the BJP's possible conflict with the kind of nationalism that was espoused by Rabindranath Tagore, and the Prime Minister right now is paying tribute to Rabindranath Tagore on his birth anniversary. Yes, please carry on, Jayantada.
0: This is very, good symbolism. Anyway, so now what name you are saying, that North Bengal, South Bengal, they have to make a balance. So, and the Durgapur, Asansol area, this is very important area for BJP and the cosmopolitan area. So, Agnimitra Paul, although she is Bengali, but represents this South Bengal. And from North Bengal, maybe Shankar Ghosh. Shankar Ghosh is a man who, he was in Communist Party. He was in CPM. And now, there is no antigen-antibody problem because he has completely assimilated with the BJP's culture. It's very interesting, like Shubhendu Adhikari also. So now, Shankar Ghosh maybe or one Rajbangshi person should be in the cabinet. One Matua and Rajbangshi representation, and not necessary that he will be a celebrity, he will be a very known character, known to Delhi. So it can be characters, those who don't know, But you are saying that Shapon Dasgupta, the Shapon Dasgupta, discussion is that he may be an education minister because he has an educational background, theoretical background. But he was in Rajya Sabha, so he has experience of the parliamentary proceedings, what actually useful in this cabinet also. So I think these are the this sort of characters.
1: One more name I'm hearing, and if you would just weigh in on that as well, Shruti Shekhar Goswami. You know, he's been elected from Navadweep. Of course, that is the place which is, he's a Hindu dharm pracharak. He's been associated with the Sudarshan Seva Sangh and the symbolism of Navadweep itself. So all of these things also going to play a very big role, Jayantada.
0: Yeah, Navadweep is just like Varanasi of Bengal. Navadweep is the ancient city of not only the Vaishnavites philosophy. Navadweep is a typical Varanasi. It's an ancient city of the civilization. And you can say that all the Hindu sects, in fact, the Shakti Sadhana, also it happened in Navadweep. It's not necessary that, but it is Chaitanya Dev's birthplace is Navadweep. And it's a highly connected with BJP's national, what Nilanjan explained, that there is a narrative, counter-narrative, whatever it is. Now, Bengali's mindset, if you want to touch, like Thakur Sri Ramakrishna also used to say with Sri Chaitanya, our Vaishnavism is not Tirupati. Our Vaishnavism is not Lord Vishnu. Our is Chaitanya Dev. This Gaudiya Vaishnavism, is Navadweep is the character city. So it is very important to keep Navadweep. And Jagannath Dev also, actually philosophically, it is connected with Navadweep.
1: And as Jayantada said, the Varanasi of West Bengal. Another very important thing that I want to point out, and it just occurred to me, when we were looking at these pictures of who all the Prime Minister is greeting, and I want to bring you in on this, Mahua Moitra. You know, very often, for the last 12, 13 years, it has been said, after Modi, who? After Modi, who in the BJP? Now, take a look at all the leaders who are present on stage right now. You've got Amit Shah, Rajnath Singh, but then you've got a younger group of people. You've got Devendra Fadnavis. You've got Yogi Adityanath, not from his party, from the RLD. You've got Jayant Chaudhary. Smriti Irani, despite not being a member of parliament, is also there on stage. What these people have in common, Eknath Shinde, their average age, these are people became chief minister, Yogi Adityanath in his 40s, Devendra Fadnavis in his 40s, Eknath Shinde in his early 50s. So you've got perhaps on stage right now the vision.

0: visuals that you see, the next generation of the BJP right there. So if you're looking at the next step of the BJP's move in its expansion across the country, you're also seeing in one picture the next generation of this party.
1: Thank you. Padmaja, you have actually opened up a hornet's nest because if you're saying that who after Modi and all these leaders who you just named and who some of them are there on the stage in Kolkata, maybe the part of that bandwagon. But the point is that they all...
0: of the BJP, just to be clear.
1: Yeah, yeah, of the BJP.
0: So that the hornets can go back to their nest.
1: Yes, yes, yes, of course. So, but the point is, A, on a serious note, they are all from very different states. So whether they, you know, whether they fit in to a national image yet, it has to be seen in the sense, some of them do have the potential to lift themselves up to the national stage, which Narendra Modi himself had done. He was chief minister of Gujarat and then he moved to Delhi and did it very gradually and firmly. So I don't know whether that process is on in some of these leaders already. And people do talk. I mean, people say whoever is UP chief minister, there is a sort of a trend. You know, there used to be a trend, which is why Modi himself also got himself elected from Uttar Pradesh. So in that sense, I mean, Yogi Adityanath probably, you know, is first in line and things like that. But yes, I mean, there was a time when in the BJP, which started in the 80s by, you know, leaders like Vajpayee and Advani and others, they created a very strong line of second rung leaders. Now, in this Modi's BJP, where the earlier era is over, and actually Modi is actually part of that second rung of leaders created by Vajpayee and Advani regime and time. So now whether the next generation is being created or not has to be seen really, because, you know, to Modi himself has transformed into a very big leader. So to come up to that kind of strength as a leader, to hold that kind of strength, it's not easy. And it's not easy under a powerful leader like Modi and Amit Shah and, you know. So whether they are actually capable of...
0: Is the next generation being blooded? You know, take a look at these visuals on the screen, on the stage, and I think the people get a fair idea of what the next generation is going to be like. Also, let's talk about the symbolism and whether there is really that cultural clash that Nilanjan Mukhopadhyay was speaking of earlier. On the one hand, you've got Rabindranath Tagore, you have got Ishwar Chand Vidyasagar, you've got, you know, all the symbolism from Bengali culture there right on stage, you know, on Rabindra Jayanti, this swearing-in is taking place. You've got the Dhakais, you've got the Dhak players there in the crowd. You've got women in traditional wear singing songs. You've got Rabindra Sangeet, which has been blaring from loudspeakers across the city, close to the brigade ground since morning. And then on the other hand, Nilanjan Mukhopadhyay, on stage you've got people like Himanta Biswa Sarma, who in this election said, "I do unabashed politics of Hindutva. Yes, I talk about giving money to women. I talk about developing infrastructure, but I do unabashed politics of Hindutva." Then you have Yogi Adityanath, and now you have a Shuvendu Adhikari, who famously touched Yogi Adityanath's feet and is today here in a saffron kurta. So what happens when these two collide? Or do these two really collide, or they coexist together?
2: Well, the first thing, you know, you have talked about a large number of issues. I think it is very important for us to underscore the cultural and the religious diversity of West Bengal. You know, Jayanta was also talking about, you know, Chaitanya Mahaprabhu saying, you know, about the Vaishnavism, that this Vaishnavism is different from the other forms of Vaishnavism. You know, it in fact reflects the diversity even within this entire spectrum of Hinduism. within Bengal, you know, we find so many subcultures also. That is also equally important. If you just look at it in terms of, you know, the number of, you know, dialects which are also there. You know, I'm talking about, you know, going back to the United Bengal, you know, from, you know, the British era, if you actually look at it, because Bengal at one point always had this feeling of Bengal and Bengalis had always, you know, agonied over partition. I think that phase is over. Now there is a greater amount of animosity towards the other community, especially the minorities. So the BJP's biggest challenge in the next few years is going to be as to how to ensure that its heightened Hindutva narrative does not lead to social, you know, loss of tranquility, social violence, intermittent, sporadic incidents happening all over the country. Because the moment it happens, then the basic reason for which the BJP has been voted, that is jobs. Jobs will not come in unless there is investment. So that is going to stop, because if people start looking at West Bengal as a political risk in terms of investments, then that is going to you know, lead to a lot of problems for the BJP. And then once again, the same voters will start looking elsewhere for those same things for which they voted the BJP. But for the moment, displaying this diversity is very important.
0: It's very...
2: And that's what we should actually, you know, really praise, you know, that this now should become part of the political psyche of the BJP in West Bengal.
0: You know, jobs, chakri and industry. It's a refrain that you would have heard continuously, almost non-stop, over the last couple of months. And you're absolutely right. And that is why something that caught my eye in the Telegraph, in fact, or in the Statesman day before yesterday, they said that central ministries and the Niti Aayog have been asked to work on a long-term blueprint aimed at industrial and economic rejuvenation of West Bengal. And Ashok Lahiri, of course, he's a well-known economist. He's a former finance ministry top official. This time around, he was not fielded in the elections, even though he had won his seat last time around. And he is set to take charge at the Niti Aayog. And preliminary consultations on the contours of a possible re-industrialization roadmap for Bengal, with an emphasis on manufacturing, revival, logistics, urban infrastructure, riverine trade and employment generation, has already started. So the Niti Aayog has already been tasked with preparing a roadmap over the next, and you've got Ashok Lahiri right at the helm of it. So he will know what Bengal needs. But even then, some 5 talking points have already been chalked out. Jayantuda, would you want to talk more about this, about what lies ahead?
3: This is a very...
0: Many interesting decisions were taken even before the results came in. Jayantuda.
3: No, this is very, very, very, Ashok, very important decision. We could not realize before, because we were thinking that he could be a very good finance minister in Kolkata. But now, in Delhi, Bengal needs more. Ashok Lahiri, we need more in Delhi, because he will be now the nodal person of Bengal. Now, I will not use the word double engine, because it has been very exploited word now politically. But it's a very important federal cooperation, which is constitutionally we need. And there is a very constitutional fault line.
0: Bengal needs more than double engine.
3: Several
0: it
3: years.
0: Needs to fire on all cylinders, multiple engines.
3: So, you know, this time, this Ashok Lahiri, he was the architect of the economic agendas also for the futuristic, what will be the BJP's future plan of action. That also he made. Incidentally, he became the Niti Aayog chairman on that same day when Chief Minister Shubhendu Adhikari was also elected yesterday. This is a very interesting convergence. And but, you know, this time, the most important thing what Niranjan is saying, that the possibility of, there is a hope actually that we will get some center support to mobilize our economic distress. Because Bengal, the per capita income, we are down. our, not only GDP, but the joblessness and the heavy industries also, it is important. It is not only the trading. Bengal is very famous for their trading, not heavy industries. And the problem is the land acquisition also.

0: there is a monolithic approach. I think that BJP will start a Bengal chapter of BJP in West Bengal. Like, you know, the McDonald's, when it comes to India, they give you paneer burger. Paneer burger, because it's the appropriate technology for India. So this sort of, I will finish my this thing, only giving one example. In Tripura, before coming to power, the Bharat Mata's photo, the RSS idea was there, and BJP implemented that it was a tribal lady with the tribal dress, and the face was of the Bharat Mata. And maybe that is some sort of tribal face.
1: Nilanjan Mukhopadhyay wants to make a point.
0: So this is the, this is
2: Bharat Mata.
1: Nilanjan Mukhopadhyay.
2: You know, there's been a very important development in terms of the cultural religious symbolism that the BJP does, BJP and its affiliated organizations within Sangh Parivar do. There has been a very planned effort at creating a fused image of Bharat Mata with Durga. A temple is being built in Nagpur for which the Shilanyas was performed by Mohan Bhagwat, the Sarsang Chalak, with the top BJP leaders of Maharashtra. Devendra Fadnavis was also there. And it was pointed out that this idol will be having 18 hands, you know, 10 of and 8 of the two goddesses. So they are being fused. A special effort is definitely being made that Durga gets incorporated into both nationalism as a symbol of, you know, rather let me put it this way, cultural nationalism is being fused with religious nationalism through this new idol of a new goddess of the 21st century.
0: But, you know, temple, you know, in
2: and,
0: politics,
2: and several temples are to be built after the one comes up in Nagpur.
0: No, I understand. But, you know, in this time, I have seen BJP got huge tribal... Yeah, just one point. Just one point. That in this time, in this election, I have found, I visited the tribal areas. BJP got huge vote from the tribal. And I didn't know. At this time, I found there is a Sadi, Sarna, Mahatos. These are all different sects and different gods also. Sadi, Sarna, there is a conflict. And now BJP is getting huge support from these communities. They are worshipping stone. They are worshipping something completely animalism. So I think this time BJP understands that inclusivist approach to connect the Bengali identity and the diversity of the Bengal ethnic. Because Bengal is a mixed, I think Nilanjan will accept that we are not that pure Aryan legacy. It's a Aryan, non-Aryan, everything. It's a mixed ethnic entity. That's why we have more pluralism.
1: I want to add something.
0: And I think BJP also understands, and BJP will address that.
1: Yes. You know, I want to add something to what you said. When you spoke about the tribal areas, yes, in the tribal areas...
0: You visited.
1: The
0: you visited
1: one place,
0: also.
1: You've got the north, which has got... Yes, exactly. So in the north, where you've got one massive tribal belt, the BJP has swept all of it. And the second area where you've got a massive tribal belt, Jungle Mahal, you've swept all of that as well. The BJP has swept that entire area. In fact, of the seats which have got a majority of Dalits, the just a little bit of data point for our viewers, 68 seats which are categorized as SC seats, TMC could win just 17 this time. BJP got 51. Tribal seats, total of 16, BJP got all 16 of them. And anecdote, because when I was traveling to Purulia, which again is tribal dominated, I was very surprised to see a large number of Hanuman temples, not Ram temples, not anything else, Hanuman temples after every 2 kilometers. And then they told me that in this area, you've got the Ayodhya Hills in Purulia, and you've got a Sita Kund there, where in exile, Ram, Sita and Lakshman were supposed to have come there. And Sita Ji, she drank out of the Sita Kund. And all the people who visit the temple, who visit Ayodhya Hills, are all tribals. So perhaps, you know, the disconnect between a tribal identity and the Hindu identity is not as stark as one would think, was my experience in Purulia. Very quickly, I would like to get a few words in from people who now want to be heard. Ek second, ek second. Aram se, aram se. Kahan se aaye? Theek hai, kahan se aaye?

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0: So you've got the first set of ministers who have taken oath right now. Shubhendu Adhikari, followed by some very interesting names, Sadilip Ghosh, Agni Mitra Paul, Khudiram Tudu, and Nishit Pramanik, along with Ashok Kirtanya. Now, why this is interesting is because the order in which this oath taking has happened seems to suggest, and let me bring in Jayanta Ghoshal and Nilanjan Mukhopadhyay, Mahua Chatterjee on this as well. Jayanta Ghoshal, do you think that Dilip Ghosh, Agni Mitra Paul, both of them, considering that first it was Shubhendu Adhikari and then these two that took oath, that both these could be the new deputy CMs? The proceedings
1: may now be. Yeah, I think so. And Dilip Ghosh, virtually designated number two, because constitutionally that is the protocol. And Dilip Ghosh is senior also. So they have shown the respect to Dilip Ghosh. I think in this election, the major development is Dilip Ghosh and Shubhendu Bonhami. In the last election, I don't want to repeat, everybody knows that Dilip Ghosh was out of Midnapur. He is also from Midnapur, the same district of Shubhendu. And he was also defeated. Agni Mitra got the Kharagpur seat, which actually Dilip Ghosh seat. So there was a lot of acrimony and the bad weather. But this time, Amit Shahji took initiative. He called Dilip Da and said that you have to be walk. And Dilip Ghosh went to Shubhendu Adhikari's nomination. And Shubhendu Adhikari went to Dilip Ghosh's nomination. So this is a very interesting time. And I think this time, Dilip Ghosh also will be a very important minister. And yesterday also, Dilip Ghosh, Amit Shahji talked to Dilip Ghosh and convinced him to what will be his designated role. So I think it's this time, they are more, BJP is more calculative. And Padmaja, this announcement, I was amazed that all the representation, Rajbamshi, Ashok Kirtaniya is Motua, Banda, Sirul Kas, and this Nishit is Rajbamshi, Koch Bihar, and Tudu, he is Santal. He also made that Ashok Tudu in his Santal language also. So the first lot, it's a completely all the communities and all the, this is a very, it cannot be just extempore yesterday's decision. I think there was a homework from Amit Shahji's team.
0: Khudiram Tudu comes from a tribal reserve constituency of Rani Bandh. So you've got a Matwa, a Rajbanshi, a tribal, an OBC in the form of Dilip Ghosh. And then you've got, of course, Agni Mitra Paul, and you've got Shubhendu Adhikari. Very interesting mix that you've got there. Not just of somebody, because remember what was being said about Shubhendu Adhikari, that he has come from the Trinamool Congress, and within a matter of 6 years, he has been made the chief minister. Remember, it was in 2020 that he switched over, fought in 2021, and then has fought on the ground, building it from the booth up. But within 6 years, he's been rewarded like this. Dilip Ghosh, on the other hand, old RSS hand, somebody again who has been very, very involved with the grassroots workers of the RSS, originally from the RSS, then loaned to the BJP, became a part of the BJP. So you've got these two faces, BJP, RSS, and then a modern woman face in the form of Agni Mitra Paul. You've got somebody who was a fashion designer, somebody who's urbane, convent educated, as Kolkata Bhadralok as it gets, fought from Asansol South twice, has shown her electoral mettle, has won there, and now, in all likelihood, these are going to be the CM and the two deputy CMs, and representation of the various communities, like we just heard, has been done in a well-thought-out manner, where from the north, you have got Nishit Pramanik from Mathabanga, then you have got Khudiram Tudu from Raniganj, a tribal reserved seat. On the other hand, you've got Ashok Kirtaniya from, an SC seat. So all of these people, what will be interesting though, since Jayantuda also mentioned, you have a very interesting tribal binary of the Kudmis and the Santhals. The Santhals, or so the Kudmis believe, get the lion's share. So will there be a representative, a Mahato, who was fielded. Two Mahatos were given kit this time around from the Jungle Mahal area. Will one of them also find a place to just ensure that that balance takes place between those who already find representation, the Santhal community and the Kudmi community? All of that is also going to be very critical to watch. So this balancing act in everything that you see being done

0: up to the Brigade Parade Ground, and we're going to speak to some of the karyakartas of the BJP who have come here. Kab se BJP kar rahe hai aap?
1: Hum to 2005 se kar rahe hai BJP already mein. Dil se vote kar rahe hai BJP ko. 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
3: I will try and go back to Shreyasi again, because, you know, given the number of VVIPs, VIPs, everyone with their security detail who is present at that spot, and the sheer number of people, take a look at those images. Close to 1 lakh people expected. Did you see the people who were passing by? They still think that they are going to make it in time for the oath ceremony, which is already over. The whole maidan is packed, and yet you've got the roads lined with people walking along with their banners aloft, with their flags aloft, chanting Jai Shri Ram, still trying to get into Brigade Parade Ground. Let me see if I can again try and go back to Shreyasi and if she can hear me. Yes, Shreyasi, over to you.
0: Well, Padmaja, look at the Council of Ministers also that have been picked for now, the five ministers who have taken oath, all old guards, they have been MLAs before, and to have Dilip Ghosh as part of one of the ministers. Sacrifice their life to ensure the BJP comes.
3: All right, still not able to get through to Shreyasi. We'll try and fix that in just a second. But just for the benefit of our viewers who are just joining us right now, let's tell you about the five big names in addition to Shubhendu Adhikari who have taken oath today. You have Dilip Ghosh and Agni Mitra Paul. In order of precedence, you have, after the CM, both of them taking oath. So one assumes that they could get the chief minister's post. Then you have Ashok Kirtaniya. He comes from Bangaon Uttar in North 24 Parganas. Now, what is the importance of North 24 Parganas? This, along with South 24 Parganas, Kolkata and Nadia, were the areas where, if you remember that oft-repeated figure, out of 111 seats, the Trinamool Congress had managed to get about 95 to 98 in 2021. This time, that picture has changed. And it's changed largely to two, three places. It has changed thanks to Howrah. I forgot to mention that. Howrah also included in that presidency area. Howrah, North 24 Parganas, Nadia, and Kolkata. South 24, the BJP did not make as many inroads, but in these four areas, and specifically in Howrah and in North 24, the BJP has made leads. Why is this important? Because this is the place where you have one of your MPs also coming, one of the BJP's MPs, Shantanu Thakur. It's a Matua belt. Matuas are decisive in at least 10 to 12 seats in North 24 Parganas. And they have been handsomely rewarded in this particular region. So one person represented there in the form of Ashok Kirtaniya. Then you have a Santhal voice. You have got Shudhiram Tudu also, who is a tribal leader from the Bankura district. He represents Ranibandh, a tribal-dominated constituency in Jangal Mahal. And the tribal outreach of the BJP has been massive, with the result that you've got returns coming in the Jangal Mahal area, which is the western side, and the north side, entire, the northern hills area of your Siliguri, Darjeeling, Cooch Bihar, and all of those areas. And from where you've also got, by the way, Nishit Pramanik. We also have a few more guests joining us. If the producer can slowly tell me again who the new guest joining us right now is. Ritik Mandal is joining us right now. Ritik, over to you. Where are you and what's happening?
2: Well, I'm waiting for the new chief minister to arrive at the new Sachivalaya, which is Mahakaran, the writer's building, the iconic writer's building, where I would like to take you through. The preparations are underway. As you can see, that this particular writer's building, where the BJP chief minister or the BJP party has decided that now the Bengal would be governed, would be administrated. From this headquarters, let me, as you can see, as we are bringing this visual, that you can see the PWD staffs are busy to finish the final touch, to give the final touch to this particular building. What we are given to understand on the third floor of this particular iconic historic building, which is a part of Kolkata's heritage, and there is very hurriedly a makeshift room for Shubhendu Adhikari has been set up over there, and he is going to come over here after taking oath, and it is also expected that he would go to the assembly and chair a cabinet meeting, because we know but it's a dramatic and interesting history behind this particular building. Let me take you through also, because remember earlier also during the left regime, be it the Buddhadev Bhattacharya or the Dadan chief minister Jyoti Basu, both the chief minister governed Bengal from this particular iconic India building. Even during Congress era, Dr. Bidhan Chandra Roy happens to be one of the finest chief minister of Bengal. He also ruled Bengal from this particular building. And once Mamata Banerjee came into power in 2011, she, for a brief period of time, till the 7th, September 2013, she governed the entire administration from this particular building. Then it was shifted to other site of the River Hooghly, which has located in Nabanno, which is the current secretariat of the state. Now, BJP, as it has promised, that they want to bring back the Rit Gaurab or the color back to Bengal, which is why they have decided the new secretariat would be shifted to this particular building. But I also went upstairs to watch to take a look what is the current situation. For past few years, it was under constructions. The renovation works were underway. So hurriedly, they somehow set up a single room for Shubhendu Adhikari. So we are also learning from the sources that it would take at least 3 months to reshape the entire this heritage structure. But it's part of Kolkata's culture. If you think about the poster pictures of the Kolkata city, definitely this writer's building would be one of it. So that's a very wonderful decision. It is what we are expecting, that Shubhendu Adhikari, after taking swearing in as the chief guest, Prime Minister Narendra Modi and other, leave the city, he will head to this particular area, and it is expected that he will also chair a cabinet meeting. As he was taking us through that, what are the other minister who take oath today at the iconic Brigade Parade Ground? Yes, definitely, Dilip Ghosh's contribution to this magnificent of Bharatiya Janata Party cannot be looked away, because remember in 2019 when BJP backed 18 seats in the Lok Sabha elections, and which if we according to assembly wise, it was 121 seats that that time BJP were leading. So it was all credit goes to Dilip Ghosh. He built up this party in the land of Bengal, and then of course he the contribution of the Dilip to propel Bharatiya Janata Party into power of Bengal was very, very significant, which is why he took oath as one of the ministers. He is also being told that one of the Ghosh Babus are going to be the deputy chief minister. The names were taking around that the Shankar Ghosh or over Dilip Ghosh. Now comes to Agnimitra Paul. She fought the entire battle as the opposition leader
3: I'll just come to the rest of the names. Back to you, Hrithik, because when you spoke of Dilip Ghosh and his contribution, I think it's also important to mention another person, a person called Makhan Lal Sarkar. And it's about recognizing all of the people, all of these leaders, these karyakartas who have created this edifice, who have built this edifice on their blood, sweat and tears, and literally some of them on their blood. few of them, the 321 workers of the BJP, to whom there was a memorial today, a sort of a poster that was set up at the Brigade Parade Ground. The second is the likes of Dilip Ghosh, who, with their roots in the RSS, were loaned to the BJP, then worked in the organization, built it from the bottom up, and then somebody like a Makhan Lal Sarkar. The Prime Minister acknowledged him today on stage when he was at the Brigade Parade Ground ahead of the swearing-in. Now, who is this person? He's 98-year-old. He's a BJP veteran. He is regarded as one of the earliest grassroots faces of the BJP. And he started his political journey in 1952, accompanying Shyama Prasad Mukherjee to Kashmir. Subsequently, he worked in the North Bengal areas. He strengthened the BJP's roots in Darjeeling, in West Dinajpur, in Jalpaiguri, and this is where the BJP is today. And that, I think, was also important to recognize, and it's been done in the choice of Dilip Ghosh as well, along with the recognition of Makhan Lal Sarkar, Nilanjan Mukhopadhyay.
4: I have been looking at these names. There's something very significant which I wanted to just say. You know, the divided BJP, which actually costed very deeply in 2021, it is very clear that the BJP has decided that even after being elected and forming the government, that they are going to continue and present a united face. Dilip Ghosh's admission, into the cabinet, with most probably being made the deputy chief minister, I think it's very significant because he is representing the RSS factor in the BJP government at the moment. I was also looking at your colleague who gave the report from the Writers' Building. I have also looked at the history of the Writers' Building, and for the first time I actually must confess, that I had never wondered all these decades that why is it called the Writers' Building, a building which was possibly built towards the end of the 18th century, the 1770s. The writers were actually the lowly clerks of the East India Company, which had just about started establishing its control and government for the trading, and it required a presence there for the trading center, which was coming up in the Kolkata city at that particular time. That is how it started. And it was actually a very functional building. Over the centuries, over the years, it continued to be the government. After East India Company, it became the capital, the central secretariat of the British government till 1911, when India's capital was shifted by the British to Delhi. And after that, it remained under the state government of the British government in the colonial era. After that, the government of India, the state government functioned from there, continued through these years. There's a very significant development. Writers' Building used to be the normal destination of all processions, Michil, the protests, which is part of the culture, political culture of Bengal. In July 1993, Mamata Banerjee led a protest of the Youth Congress. And mind you, what was the demand? That photo identity card should be considered as essential for anybody to cast a vote. So the protest which actually gave Mamata Banerjee and all India and all Bengal presence.
3: I'll just pause you for a second, Nilanjan Mukhopadhyay. A very, very important image of the Prime Minister doing a Shashtang Pradam to the crowd there. He bows down and he prostrates himself on stage before the crowd. And this gesture is intended to send out the message of just how enormous this moment is. The fact that not just a mandate has been given to the BJP by this very crowd, this very group of people, actually not a nameless, faceless crowd, all of them workers who have come from across the state. And it's not just to the voters, but I think to the workers in particular that this gesture is intended to say that one recognizes what has gone into the making of this mandate, that if today the BJP is standing at a brute majority of a 207, it's because people have shouldered the kind of responsibility that they were given over decades. People like Makhanlal Sarkar, people who were unknown, people who toiled behind the scenes, people who are being shown on national media today simply because they were on stage with the Prime Minister. Who knew of him before this? People like Dilip Ghosh, who have worked at

0: Several people were suspended for indiscipline. By the way, among the MLAs who have been elected this time around, there were those also who got caught somewhere in that factionalism. They fell between two stools, faced disciplinary action, were suspended, were then given a ticket, and now today are in the BJP legislature party. By the Prime Minister. What do you make of this, Jayantoda?
1: Yeah, I think it's a huge, a strong message. As you said, that the mandate and it's a respect to the your Bengal, not only voters, the people of the Bengal. And this, you have connected that Makhan Lal Babu in 1951. I just will give you a small anecdote. I am tempted. I was going with Atal Bihari Vajpayee in the Kalka Mail to attend BJP National Executive. Jyoti Basu was Chief Minister. Atal Bihari Vajpayee in an interview told me that mera dukh is baat ki hai ki main Shama Prasad Mukherjee ka secretary the. Lekin Vajpayee ka khata Bengal mein nahi khola. Aur wo Hindi belt ka party, Hindi party rah gaya. Today, Atal Bihari Vajpayee is not with us. Even Calcutta Corporation got only two councillors seat in Kamal Basu as mayor and Jyoti Basu CM. And Advani ji issued a statement from Delhi, from the Ashoka Road party office, that in West Bengal, we have opened the khata of BJP. And there was a gulal celebration in Calcutta Corporation for two councillors. And today, Advani ji is there, but I think Vajpayee ji, aaj agar hote, so this is a very historical moment for the party. 51 to 80, 82. So this is the unfinished agenda of Jansangh. And today, Modi ji, Amit Shah ji, they have done it. So it's a huge thing. And it is not only for BJP and Jansangh. It's an all Indian political multi-party system. Earlier, it was Congress system, as Rajini Kothari said. Today is a BJP system. So BJP is now reaching to the east. Amit Shah ji told in the first press conference as party president that we cannot be pan-Indian party jab tak hum Bengal nahi pahunchenge. Because that time they reached Yedurappa's chief minister, but Bengal was completely untouched after Assam and Tripura. Now this Angbang Kaling Prime Minister is said a lot of, repeated times. So now this is a very significant, and it's an answer to TMC also, because the theory was invasion. So this is not aggressive invasion of BJP. Ye to binamrata ke saad you are connecting with the Bengal. So this is a very strong message, and I think it will not only national, I think it will go viral in globally, because Prime Minister is Prime Minister.
0: Well, every gesture, like we were just discussing a while earlier about that whole Jhalmudi moment, every gesture is calculated to send out a specific message, to ensure that it goes viral. And well, it has side effects or side benefits for the people involved. Like the Jhalmudi fellow here says, purely by reason of Instagrammers who come here to replicate the Prime Minister's Jhalmudi video, which by the way had the largest number of Google searches, that particular video. So you've got plenty of people with their smartphones who want to come here and replicate that reel, and the Jhalmudi sellers benefit here. This, like Jayanto Ghoshal also said, is a message of gracious and grateful acceptance of the mandate that has been given. I think it also must be seen

0: in light of what the Prime Minister said earlier, that this is about badlav and not badlav. The constant messaging is of gentleness, not of aggression, not of revenge, not of retribution. Correct me if I'm wrong, Jayantoda, that constantly there seems to be this implicit messaging, accept this mandate with gentility, with grace. Do not think of going after your enemies or going after your adversaries, even if you've suffered political violence at their hands. Jayanta Ghoshal.
1: This is a message to the... You reminded me, actually. This is a message to the workers also, the party workers also. As Amit Shah ji instructed, the resident and BJP, all leaders are going to the villages that don't go for any clashes. And they are taking cameras also to show to the other workers. And one point I missed, this team in the cabinet, the interesting point we didn't discuss, the age. Age actually, Nishit 40, and from 40 to 61, Dilip Ghosh. So this is actually very young team. Only Dilip Ghosh is, I mean, above 60. Otherwise, all, 40 to 52. So this is also very young team. Actually, Padmaja, you are discussing about the youngsters in the BJP. This is in West Bengal governance. I think now they are also making the team very young team. This is also another aspect. And what Prime Minister has done, that is not only for the country. I mean, he is giving the message to the party also that the post-poll violence, a lot of incidents are... I mean, I think that can neutralize the post-poll violence milieu also. Padmaja.
0: Absolutely. Speaking of young team, I want to bring in Shreyasi Ray also, who's standing by at Brigade Parade Ground. Earlier, Shreyasi, just so much chaos and so many jammers, I think, at play over there that we kept losing the link with you. Over to you again. Has the ground cleared out now, or there are still people? Still plenty of selfies and photos and TV interviews?
2: Padmaja, I think the after party has begun. After the oath-taking ceremony, you can see the kind of loudspeakers, the enthusiasm of people, the flags, the slogans, the chants. It's a day of celebration for each and every BJP worker here in West Bengal who have tirelessly fought to bring this government to power. It hasn't been an easy fight, and people have been very enthused. Kaha se hai aap?
3: Kolkata ka hai.
2: Kitna mushkil tha ye fight?
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2: 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This is the first time the BJP has formed government here in West Bengal. Padmaja, we have been covering the campaigns, we have been covering the rallies, we have been speaking to the leaders, the ground workers. Even the BJP did not know they would cross the 200 mark. They were looking at 120, 130 is the seat tally that they were looking at. And that's why this time the Home Minister said that we will touch 120, 160 he went up to before the second phase. But it has been a clean sweep this time by the BJP. The five Council of Ministers, as we have been discussing, have also taken oath. A good mix of the old timers in the BJP. They have all been two-time sitting MLAs, and of course they have also been a part of the government as part of the MLAs at the center. As MP Nishit Pramanik was part of the Trinamool Congress, now the BJP. But you can see there the kind of enthusiasm by the BJP workers. It's the day to celebrate. It's the day to have their slogans, their chants and their hopes to be put out there, because the BJP has finally formed a government here in West Bengal. The lotus has bloomed, and of course we saw that grand oath-taking ceremony. Padmaja, every time there's an oath-taking ceremony that happens inside the Raj Bhavan, it's behind closed doors. It is limited to guests who are invited by the West Bengal government of leaders and dignitaries. But this time around, the oath-taking ceremony was a public spectacle, a show of unity, a message that the BJP has come to power here in West Bengal with the Prime Minister, with the several BJP rule chief ministers on the dais. The Prime Minister's chopper has taken off. He will be returning to New Delhi, but his government over here will be at work. The first Council of Ministers, along with Shubhendu Adhikari, will also hold the first cabinet meeting today as per the norm. And of course, there's a busy day ahead for the Chief Minister of West Bengal, Shubhendu Adhikari, who will visit Shyama Prasad Mukherjee's residence, who will be offering his prayers at the Kali Ghat temple, and who will be going to Bharat Seva Ashram later on in the evening. BJP Karyakartas in full swing here in Kolkata, celebrating this grand victory. As we speak to the Karyakartas, all of them have been saying this fight was not an easy fight. They have been fighting for a long time. They were defeated in 2021, but the confidence built slowly and steadily, and now they are in power here in West Bengal with the hope to turn around the state's economic trajectory, with the hope to get more employment for the youth, and with the hope that women feel safer, and with the hope that West Bengal becomes Shonar Bangla, a promise that the BJP made ahead of the elections. And now it's time for that delivery. Back to you.
0: It's very important you said that the Prime Minister's government will continue to work in West Bengal, because you're absolutely right. It is going to be seen as exactly that. People here have voted for Modi instead of Didi. That is the binary they had in their mind. They've been promised a double engine ki sarkar. They'll be expecting quick results. And there is a lot at stake over here. There have been many, many grouses, much discontent, and a lot of it will want to be resolved. People will be looking at this government with very, very high hopes. It will be important to see what is the first decision, if at all anyone is taken, in the first cabinet meet that Shubhendu Adhikari holds today after visiting Kali Ghat temple. Interestingly, in the same area where the former chief minister's residence, Mamata Banerjee's residence, also is. Taking a very quick break at this point, but on this historic day, the new Shubhendu Adhikari cabinet has been sworn in. What does this mean, not just for Bengal, but also the expansion of the BJP in the rest of the country? The messaging by the Prime Minister today, all of that and much more continuing on NDTV. Stay with us.
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3: Where the software engineer with a big idea meets the smart market analyst, meets the cool UI UX designer, meets the gifted content writer, meets the talented photographer to create the big dream. 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
1: How will you celebrate?
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4: You know, you remember, you promised me that you will come to Kabini and do an interview with me. You like going to the forest?
5: This is a declaration of our state that to the entire country that our Kerala is secular.
6: ये विजय बंगाल की जनता के विशेष करके मातृशक्ति की।
1: One clip that went most viral was the non-interview. Cruz spent some time with him. We have these whistles out for you, and the whistles are for the fact that you got the poll right, which is quite fantastic.
7: We saw you campaigning, ma'am, for the RG Kaur victim's mother as well. You know, that was a telling moment. Do you believe that that incident in some ways was a tipping point?
8: I think that Shiv is not, was not the only incident.
9: Tobi puran khule toi mukh phute tor moner kotha ekla bolo re jodi tor dag shune kyo na ashi tobe ekla cholo re.
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0: Where the software engineer meets the gifted content writer to create the big dream, the world comes together at Sharda University.

0: feels like summer. Monte Carlo, it's the way you make me feel.
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2: 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This is about how you move. 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Your friend said, "Ye le le." We said, "Maybe not." 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
3: 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So I rewind, I pause, I reflect, I dig, until what's buried stands up to be counted. Breaking ground, not just headlines, the meaning behind them. This is Breaking Ground with me, Vedika Sood.
4: What is in your letter? 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
5: Support to AADMK to form the new government with Edappadi K. Palanisamy as the Chief Minister. This was the letter.
6: Hello and welcome back to NDTV. This is the story of one of the most dramatic political transformations in modern Indian politics. From being Mamata Banerjee's trusted grassroots organizer to becoming the face of BJP's rise in Bengal. And now, in fact, becoming and swearing in as BJP's first ever chief minister in the state of West Bengal. This is the political journey of Suendu Adhikari, a story of ambition, betrayal, ideology and power. Take a look.
7: The roots of Bengal's political transformation go back to July 21, 1993. 13 people were killed in police firing during Mamata Banerjee's Writers Chalo movement in Kolkata. The tragedy became the emotional foundation of Mamata's politics. Every year since, July 21 has been observed as Shohid Dibosh, Martyrs Day. Over time, the annual gathering became Bengal's biggest political show of strength. Mamata Banerjee was preparing to end 34 years of left rule. At a massive rally at Brigade Parade Ground stood a young organizational heavyweight, Suendu Adhikari. But insiders say this was also the beginning of a silent political rupture. When Kunal Ghosh dominated the stage management and public messaging, Suendu remained unusually sidelined. For a leader who had built the Trinamool Congress machinery in East Midnapur brick by brick, the message was hard to miss. Present on stage, absent from power. Sources say Suendu believed Mamata Banerjee had allowed his marginalization. The resentment stayed. Then came more setbacks. As Mukul Roy's influence grew within the party, Suendu increasingly found himself pushed away from the organizational core. At the same time, a young Abhishek Banerjee was steadily rising through the ranks. Inside the Trinamool, the success had quietly begun, and Suendu Adhikari realized something crucial. The road to becoming Mamata Banerjee's political heir was closing. By then, BJP leaders had already begun reaching out to him. But leaving Mamata Banerjee was not easy. His father, veteran politician Shishir Adhikari, reportedly opposed the move. Mamata herself is said to have repeated efforts to stop him. But the real conflict, insiders say, was no longer personal, it was political. Suendu was unwilling to operate under Abhishek Banerjee's growing dominance inside the Trinamool Congress. The final rupture came after a massive Trinamool conference in Digha, the Adhikari family's stronghold. Despite organizing the event, Suendu reportedly felt ignored yet again. Days later, on December 19, 2020, Suendu Adhikari joined the BJP in the presence of Amit Shah. The rebellion was complete. Then came Nandigram. In one of India's most closely watched political battles, Suendu Adhikari defeated Mamata Banerjee on her chosen turf. The former protege had become the challenger. and Bengal politics would never be the same again. Since joining the BJP, Subhendu has moved steadily closer to the RSS ecosystem. Today, he's one of Bengal BJP's strongest Hindutva voices, speaking openly on infiltration, polarization, citizenship, and Bangladesh. Yet allies describe another side to him, an admirer of Swami Vivekananda, a warm host, and one of the few Bengal BJP leaders with both state and central administrative experience. One of the few Bengal BJP leaders with both state and central administrative experience. Now Subhendu Adhikari stands at the edge of history. From a silent figure on Mamata Banerjee's stage in 2011 to the man poised to lead Bengal's first BJP government. With Jayant Ghoshal, Shujoy, NDTV.
6: Subhendu Adhikari has taken oath as BJP's first ever chief minister in West Bengal. Let's go across to Manogya, who is joining us live from where action has been reported since early morning. Manogya, a sea of people really, you know, marching, campaigning and celebrating this moment in every sense of the term. This is historic not just for the chief minister, but for the BJP in many ways. But Subhendu Adhikari, a leader with public life of 30 years, you know, member of parliament, MLA, and of course, at the very grassroots, he's been very, very active. He was, you know, the man Friday of Mamata Banerjee, but then the political transformation. What a moment, really, for West Bengal. But take it away to explain to the viewers how critical in history this moment is for the BJP.
8: For the rest of the country, this day and this moment is historical. For the people of Bengal, it is nostalgic. And trust me when I use that word with a lot of respect to all those who've died in this fight for the BJP storm into power with 92% voting history this time and also several questions and allegations on each other. But history has been written by the people of Bengal as they have nominated and they have elected the Chief Minister of West Bengal, Subhendu Adhikari, and BJP with 206 MLAs. Remember, I say that because 207 seats have been won. But Subhendu Adhikari is an MLA on two seats. So there are 206 MLAs of BJP, and the leading the entire brigade at Brigade Parade Ground is Subhendu Adhikari himself. Remember, we've seen him in white kurta pajama, but we today see him in the gerwa or the kesariya or the bhagwa color that you see. And the kind of uproar of people and supporters here in Brigade Parade Ground was unprecedented for any BJP leader anyway in the history of West Bengal. Besides Prime Minister Narendra Modi, there has never been this big gathering in Brigade Parade Ground for the saffron or the BJP here in West Bengal. But when we talk about the leadership, we talk about the new cabinet with Agnimitra Paul, Dilip Ghosh, Ashok Kirtaniya, Nishit Pramanik, and also Mr. Tudu, who will be now operating as cabinet ministers in the state of West Bengal, representing not only their communities, but representing their regions, and of course, the aspirations of 10 crore people who have given the mandate for the next 5 years to BJP. This comes as the first double engine sarkar for BJP from Delhi and also in Bengal, and perhaps one of its kind in past four decades where the leadership of the state is not at loggerheads with the center. Maybe that will usher in a new era of development and vikas that BJP has been talking about, but also with that, several big decisions are expected in the first month of the cabinet meeting as they start their work today. As Prime Minister Narendra Modi will be leaving for Delhi, and post that Chief Minister of West Bengal, Subhendu Adhikari, will be visiting Writers Building as well as Assembly, the West Bengal Legislative Assembly, which he has visited earlier several times as the Leader of Opposition and the first time as the Chief Minister of West Bengal. Remember, I say that because one door entry changes everything. When he had exited the door of Assembly last time, He had walked out as the leader of opposition of the West Bengal Legislative Assembly. And when he walks in today, he will walk in as the Chief Minister of West Bengal. That comes in with a lot of pride. And if I could talk about the colour combination and the uproar and the public support that he got the minute he stood up for taking oath, that itself speaks volumes about the public gathering and the public support that has been ushered on him and the party for making and writing history this time. Women thronging in massive numbers, people on the streets here in Kolkata holding flags and chanting Jai Shri Ram, Jai Ma Kali. This itself speaks on how Jai Shri Ram was a bone of contention or the cuss word in 2021 and has now become just another political chant, and also the powerful aspirations of people of West Bengal being ushered in these words. As I speak, we also see history being created here in West Bengal, and I watching and witnessing it one more time. I remember 2011 when Chief Minister Mamata Banerjee was sworn in as the Chief Minister of West Bengal, and she walked from the legislative, from the Governor House to the Writers Building, and that march of 1.5 kilometer or 2 kilometers was full of lakhs of supporters, everyone just trying to scream, shout, Didi, Didi. And that seems to have changed in 2026. Perhaps that's what public mandate is. That's why we say, Janta hi Janardhan hai.
6: Well, certainly, Janta hi Janardhan hai. What a political transformation in West Bengal. But not just that, this will certainly lead to more development and a new era, really, in West Bengal as well. Thank you very much, Manogya, for getting us the latest. In fact, Mamata Banerjee, who was unrelenting, has also finally changed her X profile and said that she's the Chief Minister of West Bengal for 15th, 16th and the 17th Vidhan Sabha. That's all we have on this bulletin, but news and updates continue as the political thriller in Tamil Nadu continues. Taking a short break, see you on the other side.

0: हर पल बनाओ केसरी त्योहार। विमल
1: बोलो जुबान केसरी।
2: Where the software engineer with a big idea meets the smart market analyst. Meets the cool UI UX designer. Meets the gifted content writer. Meets the talented photographer to create the big dream. The world comes together at Sharda University. So where are you?
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0: feels like summer. 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
1: Where the software engineer meets the talented photographer to create the big dream. 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
0: How will you celebrate?
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3: You know, you remember, you promised me that you will come to Kabini and do an interview with me. You like going to the forest?
4: This is a declaration of our state that to the entire country that our Kerala is secular.
5: ये विषय बंगाल की जनता के विशेष करके मातृशक्ति की।
0: One clip that went most viral was the non-interview. Crew spent some time with him. We have these whistles out for you, and the whistles are for the fact that you got the poll right, which is quite fantastic.
6: We saw you campaigning, ma'am, for the RG Kaur victim's mother as well. You know, that was a telling moment. Do you believe that that incident in some ways was a tipping point?
7: I think that Shiv is not, was not the only incident.
8: Tobi puran khule toi mukh phute tor moner kotha ekla bolo re.

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5: Hello and welcome to our continuing coverage here on NDTV of the Chennai Game of Thrones. It is 1 p.m. now. Suspense continues over government formation here in Tamil Nadu. No clarity on where things are at, but we will answer some of the questions that are on your minds right now. Is Vijay going to hit those numbers that will pave the way to him becoming Chief Minister of Tamil Nadu, or is there a lot of last-minute bargaining taking place? Remember, the all-important VCK support that was to be announced at a press conference at 10 this morning has not happened, and it's happening right now, 3 hours late.
6: We sincerely regret for the inconvenience. Yesterday, our party president announced that we'll be having our high-level committee meeting. Based on the high-level committee meeting, we will be announcing our decision today morning. We didn't give any official communication among the press to our office. But unfortunately, the press people have come here, and now we have contacted our leader, and the information from him is that we will be sending an official communication sometime around 4 o'clock, and he will meet you with all the required news which you are seeking for, and he will be answering that. We don't have any answers for your questions. That's it. Thank you very much.
7: That's all. Nandu Maniki, Adhikara Puramana, Alaipu, Udagavilalarke, Kachin Sar.
5: Very interesting update coming in from the VCK headquarters. The person you just saw was Pavalan, member of the VCK, saying that a decision will be announced by the VCK only at 4 p.m. They've said that the press has been speculating about a press conference at 10 a.m., 11 a.m., 1 p.m. today, but that their statement after high-level consultations within the party will only be declared at 4 p.m. today. It's incredible because the VCK itself had said that they were going to be holding a press conference at 10 a.m. Now they've tried to put it on the press, but that was not speculation. There is very clearly some high-level bargaining that is taking place at this point of time. Let's go to Vijay. Vijay Gopal Muralidharan is with me live right now. Vijay, take us through what's happening right now. The VCK says they'll declare their decision only at 4 p.m. You have a big crowd with you, Vijay. We'll get back to Vijay in just a moment. I'm just going to ask for a quick update on the reporters that we have. We've got Radhika live with us from the TTV Dinakaran residence. Deepak is at the TTV headquarters right now. Sam Daniel is at the EPS residence. Sam, I want to very quickly come to you. You've just heard the VCK leader saying that they're... Okay, well, let's go to Radhika very quickly. Radhika, you know, the intrigue and the twists and turns are continuing. What was supposed to be a 10 a.m. briefing by the VCK has now become a 4 p.m. statement. You know, 4 p.m. It's going to happen the entire day. It is very clear that the VCK is still very pushing, pushing very, very hard with Vijay's TVK for some kind of power within whatever government gets formed. Radhika.
8: That's right, Shiv. This is going to be so decisive. This is what all of us have been waiting for. This is what TVK has been waiting for, because VCK's decision could pave way for government formation, because Vijay needs those two numbers, and the only party that can give those two numbers at this stage is certainly VCK. Yesterday, they were undecided. There was a UML that backed out, and of course, TT Dinakaran also completely rejecting any kind of support. I just spoke to him, as well as that MLA whose support letter was given. They said that this is completely a bogus, fake, and it is an AI-generated video that the TVK had put out to establish support from TTV's camp. Now, really, it remains to be seen what will happen in the next few hours, because those few hours that's coming forward is going to be very crucial for the government formation. VCK's two seats are going to be very, very important for Vijay at this stage, because looks like it is only VCK that can really save TVK at this point, that can really lead TVK to form government. And they're, of course, playing hardball at this stage. All kinds of negotiations happening. They want, a cabinet berth. A couple of cabinet berths is what we are being told, and a few other demands as well being placed before the TVK. What demands will be met, and whether VCK will really forge that alliance, that remains to be seen.
5: Stay with me, Radhika. I want to go across to Vijay Gopal, who's live with me. Vijay, the VCK is saying they will put out a statement only at 4 p.m. What can you share with us, Vijay? Over to you.
9: That's right, Shiv. Hearing the news, officially VCK will make the announcement around 10 a.m. Here, huge crowd gather to see Vijay, and both VCK supporters and also Tamilaga Vetri Kalagam supporters. You see how crowd has gathered. Now they're all coming out of the party headquarters after the official announcement from the official spokesperson of VCK. This was done based on police advice, because the police conveyed to VCK asking them to clear the crowd. So that's the reason behind they have officially declared only by 4 p.m. they will make the official announcement. You see, many TVK supporters are also here with Vijay's ID card and even whistle. This is the official poll symbol, and you see Vijay's shawl. They're all here to see Vijay, because they were information. Once TVK officially declared, Vijay also will be coming here. You see, Vijay's photographs are also here with secretariat background. This is kind of developments we are witnessing just outside the VCK Thirumavalavan's residence. Let's try to speak with some of the supporters here. So edukaga vandirkinga VCK officially declare panla support. So there hasn't declared officially. What's your hope now?
10: Today it will be a finalized, I think so. Because VC, I think Vidyalaya Sirithagil has given many korike.
9: So demands. Yeah.
10: Demands. Yeah. Okay, so I think TVK will agree to that, and they'll...
9: You want this alliance to happen, VCK?
10: No, there's no way, no. It has to be happen, no. Only for a two-seat, I think so.
9: Are supporters kind of upset because of delay in overtaking ceremony of Vijay?
10: Yeah, we are upset. Totally upset. Because it has been a 5 to 7 days, I think so, after the election. So, we have to make a conclusion, no? Because this is a democracy country, and this is not fair, no? Fair.
9: So these are all the voice we have heard from TVK supporters, and even many VCK supporters are here. But officially now VCK spokesperson has declared, saying that only by 4 p.m. VCK Chief Thirumavalavan officially to declare whether they are extending support to Tamilaga Vetri Kalagam or not. But many VCK and TVK cadre are optimistic towards, saying that definitely VCK Chief Thirumavalavan will extend his support to TVK to help TVK to form the government ship.
5: Okay, stay with me, Vijay. So some hectic scenes happening outside the VCK headquarters. Press briefing not going to happen. Statement will happen at 4. Veera Raghav is also with us live. Veera, break down for us what bargaining is taking place right now. A 10 a.m. press briefing has now morphed into a statement that will take place at 4 p.m. now. That's an entire day in between of bargaining. What kind of power play is going on in your view, Veera?
11: And I think it's the kind of power play that's unprecedented in Tamil Nadu politics, and perhaps one that we've not seen very often in Indian politics as well, where a party with two MLAs is holding to hostage an alliance, not just a party with 108 MLAs, an alliance with 116. And an alliance of the Congress, the left, and the TVK. The VCK seems to be pushing, at least according to many, it's also standing exposed. Thirumavalavan, in a sense, Shiv, is also standing exposed as one who's driving a hard bargain and an opportunist politician, because he's gone and met M.K. Stalin last night. We believe that his sources close to him claim that the meeting was to convey to Stalin his decision to go with the TVK. And in that meeting, I believe what was also mooted was the possibility of Thirumavalavan as chief minister with the AIADMK and outside support from the DMK. At least that's the grapevine. Wow. I believe that the AIADMK has completely debunked that, saying EPS says it's absolutely untenable for him to be under Thirumavalavan, work under Thirumavalavan. He can be a deputy CM. I think they're pushing for deputy chief ministership, and it needs to be put very clear, Shiv. This is a man who's a member of parliament. He's not even an MLA. And I think this is about bargaining for a position for him. And it's not about bargaining for cabinet berths. He's playing all sides. He's delaying it, perhaps to push the hard bargaining. What's standing exposed is the great ideological giants of Dravidian politics who claim to be ideologically consistent, standing exposed, saying that they are willing to do anything for opportunism and the number game on the one side, except maybe a few leaders, the parties themselves seeing for the opportunity to have some kind of power. And on the other side, all sides trying to bargain for the best deal. The TVK is showing that it's inexperienced enough to not have had to cobble up the numbers earlier, Shiv. This is not over until it's over. We'll have to wait and see. Till the letters of support's there, till the swearing-in happens, it's not over. And even after the swearing-in happens, till the majority is proven on the floor, stay with me for a moment.
12: Vijay Gopal has a leader of the VCK with him. Vijay, over to you. What is the VCK saying? 4 p.m. they'll make their decision.
9: That's right, Shiv. Officially, they have declared only 4 p.m. they are going to make that announcement. But now we have VCK cadre with VCK shawl, and also a TVK supporter with a pole symbol of Tamilaga Vetrikalagam, that is whistle. Let's have a word with both of the supporters. Anna, neenga sollunga, Thirumavalavan enna mudivu edukkanum neenga nenaikkireenga?
13: Enna mudivu edukkanum illa, Ezhuthu Tamilar thalaivar enna mudivu edukkararo adukku sirutthaigal kattupattu nirpom, avladhaan.
9: So I asked him a question, what would Thirumavalavan should take decision? He's saying like whatever decision Thiruma takes, we will support, we will stand with him. We have a TVK supporter also here. Thirumavalavan enna mudivu edutha neenga santoshama irupeenga?
14: Kandipa nalla mudivu edupar Thirumana, rendu verum ondra nindu
9: nalla mudivu edukkanum solraare,
14: nalla mudivu edukkanum Thirumana.
9: So he is saying Thirumavalavan should take good decision and should extend support to TVK. Neenga enna solreenga?
13: Thalaivar edukka mudivu
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9: Okay, so you are saying VCK is a huge demand is share in power coalition government. Okay.
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9: So you are saying definitely TVK Vijay will give up.
16: Jay, I'm coming back to you in just a moment. We've got some breaking news, very important factual update coming in on why the press briefing by the VCK, which was scheduled for 10 a.m. today, has constantly been postponed, and now it is scheduled for about 4 p.m. today. And the reason for that, piece of information being broken by a political editor, Vasudha Venugopal, is that one of the two VCK MLAs is on his way from Madurai. He hasn't reached Chennai yet, and that signature by both MLAs is required before that statement can be shared with the public, and that's the reason perhaps for the holdup, in addition to all the power play and bargaining that's going on. Vasudha, is that just an excuse, or is that really the reason why the VCK is delayed and not about bargaining and power play for a better deal?
17: That's a very loaded question, Shiv. In fact, it has a lot of answers in it. What I'm told is that TVK wants to stick to procedures. It has already given a specific format to the VCK, which is why it is asked. The party has asked its MLAs to actually come to Chennai. One of them has already arrived and the other is on his way, and he's expected to reach by 2 p.m. And while all of this is going on, there are also talks that have been going on between the DMK, AIDMK. AIDMK is taking the lead here with VCK. And another formula is being explored to look at Thirumaavalavan as the chief minister. That was something that was discussed last night, and it was also negotiated upon. All parties will be okay. It was, it was believed to have the chief ministerial face in Thirumaavalavan, who's a Dalit face of, and he in fact represents the Dalit party, VCK. But you know, all of those negotiations went on yesterday. All of that explorations also went on. What we now know is that Stalin, M.K. Stalin, is said to have given Thirumaavalavan the go-ahead. He has said that he has no objections. He said that it's important for Thirumaavalavan to support the TVK because people's mandate is with Vijay. And we expect that there's a certain expectation that Thirumaavalavan could be showing his support to the TVK, which is why, and also the delay is because of this procedural issue of TVK not wanting to make a mistake in terms of format, and the VCK MLA taking his own time reach Chennai. So several layers within layers there, several wheels within wheels there.
11: Vasudha, when this proposal was taken to EPS about Thirumaavalavan as chief minister, I believe it was categorically rejected by the AIDMK, saying it's absolutely untenable, it's not done. I think there are multiple things at play here. I know that Thirumaavalavan, for a fact, from people close to him, he knows very well that this is all looks very bad as opportunistic politics. He seems to be striking for a very strong sort of a bargain with the TVK. Let's see what comes out of all this. The problem really, Vasudha, for the VCK is that Thirumaavalavan is an extremely senior face. He's got two MLAs. I believe they want him in the cabinet with the TVK. Now, if he's going to be in the cabinet as such a senior leader, what's the role that's going to be given to him? They are demanding for deputy chief minister post. And this we've been saying since yesterday, Vasudha. I'm not sure that any other concoctions possible till this is absolutely ruled out. I think most political parties are also aware, Vasudha, while they are driving this hard bargain and sending out information of these kind of formulas that's being worked out, they know that the formula, the effort or any attempt to keep Vijay out of power with this kind of political opportunism at play. Let's not forget, AIDMK is still an ally of the BJP. And I think one of the preconditions is for the VCK to, for this to even work would be for the AIDMK to break away from the BJP. I'm not sure if the BJP is okay with that. So there are multiple wheels within wheels here as the hard bargaining goes on. But this just shows that we are in a short-term period of potential political uncertainty in Tamil Nadu, where there's going to be constant number crunching and the TVK will have to learn the art of building a coalition and holding numbers together. So will the other political parties in Tamil Nadu, Vasudha.
16: Okay, we've got an additional piece of breaking news coming in. Very, very important. Listen to this breaking news, viewer. The Tamil Nadu power play is seeing another twist now. Even as we await clarity from the VCK, another twist is coming in. AIADMK sources are telling our political editor and our Chennai bureau chief that DMK, AIADMK talks are still currently on. That channel is still active, talks are still on. Sources say the Dravidian rivals are still in talks, they are still in play in an attempt to stop Vijay from taking power. AIADMK sources are talking about exploring an alliance with the VCK. Remember, we broke to you about an hour ago that the VCK chief told Thirumaavalavan had met M.K. Stalin late last night as well. Sources say talks are on to project the VCK chief as chief minister. Vasudha and Sam are both live with me. Vasudha, quickly to you first. Incredible that the AIADMK, DMK talks are still in play. Like you said, a formula that involves projecting Tol Thirumaavalavan, a Dalit politician, as chief minister. Take us through what the dynamics of this conversation are.
17: one of the various permutation combinations that's being explored, and like Veera was explaining, Shiv, that a lot of this just could be a projection, it just could be muscle flexing for the VCK to get the best out of the deal. Even when the AI-DMK alliance was being explored with the DMK, DMK said that it would offer only outside support, it will not be part of the cabinet, but it wanted the best berths for VCK. That also shows that VCK has a very old relationship with the DMK. What I'm told is these talks were on last night. As of now, VCK seems to be still undecided on its support. We're partly sure that he's going to talk about supporting the TVK, but he's also, Thirumavalvan is also very clear that he wants the best from this whole thing, not just optically, but also for his party, for his organization. Procedurally, he also wants to make sure that they are not at fault. The TVK specifically aided by the Congress Party. Now, I'm told that top lawyers of the Congress Party are also helping the TVK draft their documents so that they don't end up, leaving the governor unconvinced for the fourth time, which is why they have actually given a certain format to the TVK, and that also requires their MLAs to evidently have their signatures and, all these copies to be notarized, the copies to be verified, so that there are also no, allegations of forgery as to what we saw last night. So some of these permutation combinations were worked out last night. The formulas were discussed. But MK Stalin, I'm reliably learning, has told Thirumavalvan to go and support TVK right now, and that's where the matter stands.
16: Okay, so there is a fork in the road. I want to summarize this and simplify this so that our viewers don't get lost in the details, because this is a story in motion and developing very rapidly towards 4 p.m. when the VCK will finally make its stand clear. But at this point of time, what we are reporting, what Sam Daniel, our Chennai Bureau Chief, and Vasudha are reporting also, is that the AIA-DMK-DMK talks for an alliance separately is still in play. It is not dead. Those conversations are still happening right now. There is speculation, and Sam, I'll bring you in on this, that the VCK chief, Thol Thirumavalvan, has demanded the chief minister's chair if he is to throw in his lot with the AIA-DMK-DMK talks that are taking place. As Vasudha is reporting, the DMK chief, MK Stalin, has asked the TVK to go ahead and support Vijay. But this alliance between the two Dravidian parties, those talks are still taking place. EPS additionally is okay with giving the VCK chief the deputy chief minister's post, not the chief minister's post. So this is an incredible Game of Thrones that is playing out behind the cameras, behind closed doors. Sam, how are you looking at this, that the AIA-DMK and the DMK talks are still on, and the VCK very clearly is trying to get the best deal on either side? That decision has not been taken, Sam.
18: That's right, Shiv. This under the presumption that TVK will not be able to prove its numbers and form the government in Tamil Nadu. This particular development has taken place after the meeting with MK Stalin, after VCK announced that they're all set to support TVK following their internal meeting. And interestingly, one development last night is the complaint by AMMK chief Dinakaran that TVK has forged the signature of his MLA claiming to have his support for the TVK government. Now, AIA-DMK sources say, according to the earlier ongoing discussions over putting in place a larger Dravidian coalition that will bring together the two Dravidian arch rivals, in a sense, will be led by AIA-DMK but supported from outside by the DMK, which has in fact more numbers as the key opposition party according to the new numbers now. Now, VCK Chief Thirumavalvan, the AIA-DMK sources says if this coalition ought to come into place, he ought to be made the chief minister. His argument is VCK stands for the cause of the Dalits, and this will be a good face-saving mechanism by these two Dravidian arch-rivals to come together to empower a Dalit leader becoming the chief minister in Tamil Nadu. That's his argument, and this has been going on for quite some time within the VCK circles ever since no single party got an absolute majority, that it's time for all these parties to come together and make Thirumavalvan the chief minister. Now that TVK is offering share in power. It's not clear yet whether VCK will ultimately accept this demand offer or not, or what exactly is their offer in terms of do they want just ministership, or would they want VCK leader himself to be made the deputy in Vijay's government. At the moment, we don't know. But simultaneously, parallel

0: the stranded MLA who's on his way to Chennai. So there'll be more clarity on the 4th, by 4 o'clock this evening. If VCK decides to support, then of course the decks are clear for Vijay to stake claim to form the government. But even after that, we'll have to wait for the Lok Bhavan, particularly on its response to the complaint by AMMK Chief Dinakaran over allegations of forgery by TVK. So twists and turns are still possible, but one important development on the other plan to put in place a larger Dravidian coalition. Lastly, Shiv, the CPI and CPM at the moment are not sure whether they will support, because yesterday, Vasuki, the Politburo member of the CPM, told NDTV very clearly that they discussed both these options of sharing power or supporting TVK, and the other option being floated to bring together the two Dravidian arch rivals. And the party, she says, strongly decided that they will never support that move because that's against the spirit of the people's mandate in Tamil Nadu. They believe strongly that the vote this time is clearly in favor of Vijay, although he runs
1: Sam,
0: short of...
1: Sam, I'm going to come back to you. Just hang on to that thought for a moment. You've given us a very, very comprehensive overview of this Game of Thrones right now. I want to very quickly, in a snapshot, summarize. There are two things happening right now, viewer. There are two paths that government formation can take in Tamil Nadu right now. The more probable one is the TVK. Vijay will have 116 seats right now. If the VCK adds those two seats by 4 p.m., Vijay crosses the finish line and gets to form the government. But at the same time, on the other side, there are confabulations and talks happening between the AIADMK and the DMK, arch rivals, traditional enemies on the political battlefield, but they've decided to come together to keep Vijay out. And for that, they also need the VCK's Thol Thirumavalan support. And in order to sort of formalize that and to sweeten the deal, a VCK chief has asked for the chief minister's post. The formula looks at this as possible because having a Dalit chief minister would soften and blur the edges of the otherwise cynical nature of this so-called unholy alliance between traditional and erstwhile enemies. I want to bring on to our coverage now to analyze the next few hours before we get clarity on what the VCK plans to do. Madhavan Narayanan, senior journalist, Ramaswamy Meyyappan, political analyst, Ramesh Sethuraman, political analyst, with me as well. Ramesh, I want to come to you first on this. The VCK clearly delaying that planned press briefing because there is some serious power play going on. It is very clear by now that Thol Thirumavalavan is talking to both sides and trying to get the best deal out of either.
2: Yeah. So politics is all about opportunity, right? But having said that, VCK with a mere 1% seat share as on date, them claiming to be CM ship and the deputy CM ship, I don't know how it will be received by the voters particularly, right? That is point number one. And here, as Veera was rightly summarizing it earlier, I think the credibility of VCK and its leadership is in question at the moment. Because, see, first, Mr. Thiruma is not yet an MLA. So he's an MP, so he has to resign, and then, you know, he has to contest an election. So it's a long way forward. And similarly, if you look at it, when we talk about the so-called deputy CM post, in Tamil Nadu's history, you would have seen only two deputy CMs, right? And both are from DMK in the past. Or so one, if you see, and they are all from the same family. So when Mr. Karunanidhi, when he was the chief minister, when he has crossed the age of 70, so at this time, people were questioning about the second line leadership. So he wanted to establish his son as the successor. Hence, Mr. M.K. Stalin, who was the recent ex-CM. So he was elevated as deputy CM. And similarly, during the last regime, you would have seen, while Mr. Stalin being the chief minister, he elevated his son for the same reason that I'm talking about. So when that happened, except for that, you wouldn't have seen any precedence for this deputy CM ship. That is point number one. And second most important thing that you have to understand is if VCK is demanding

0: demanding deputy CMship. Now Congress will say, hey, we came early. We have five members who are supporting you at this crucial juncture.
1: Yeah.
0: And are you expecting us to give up the deputy CMship and then, you know, somebody else with less number of seats to enjoy this? This is number two. The third thing is the entire election, you know, the victory is driven by one single face called Vijay. So in this case, if somebody is being given as the deputy CMship, because if it was, let's say, the pre-poll alliance, then this would have got justified no matter what. But this is about pure opportunistic. In spite of talking to Vijay, Congress, VCK, and everybody...
1: I hear you, Ramesh. You know, I just want to tell our viewers that it's suddenly started raining cats and dogs here in Chennai. The city is getting a fresh wash of rain. Whether that means that the political temperatures are going to cool down, I don't really know, because obviously beyond the rain, things are extremely hot at this point of time concerning which way the VCK is going to go. Madhavan, bringing you in right now, you know, this speculation that the VCK is talking to both sides and trying to get the best deal, a formula that sees him as a possible chief ministerial face, you know, as part of the AIADMK-DMK alliance talks. What are you making of all of this, Madhavan?
2: I think it's very surreal, Shivarur, because I was telling you last night this is beginning to resemble a real scene from the Cho Ramaswamy's satirical play Tughlaq. You know, we are seeing a real life play of Tughlaq, and VCK now might well stand for very clever knavery. Knavery is a word that begins with K in English, that means deceitful, dishonest maneuvers. I think he's having his Mayawati moment or a Devegowda moment where Tirumavaraman wants to become chief minister, because it's a classic Dalit play where you want to shun the symbol or a signal down your cadres and ranks that you are the leader, and that has been on since the time of Jagjit Ram.
1: Yeah. Okay, that link with Madhavan is frozen. I'm going to try and reactivate that. But in the meantime, Mr. Meyyappan, you want to comment on what stands before the VCK chief right now? Because he's met Stalin yesterday. He's going to meet Vijay today before the 4 p.m. meeting or statement, perhaps. What are you making of what Tol Tirumavalavan wants?
3: Even before getting to that, this entire fiasco and the drama and the theater that's playing out in front of you, is bad for democracy. VCK ran the election with DMK and did exchange pleasantries with the VCK after the election results and made efforts at joining them. And the VCK, prior to the elections, called the TVK the birth child of the BJP and the RSS. And the entire idea that Adav Arjuna quit the VCK and went away was that he asked for share in power, and that's something that they didn't want to be discussed when being in alliance with the DMK. He was suspended and removed from the party, and then he joined the VCK. Today he's a victor, and Tol Tirumavalavan, the founder of the party, going and joining him just on the pretext of now being able to get power after running on the shoulders of the DMK sounds all strange and ominous, just not good for democracy. These are not things that you made as promises before the people. All of you lied before the people and are just playing plain drama just for the sake of you being able to get office. What happens to your ideology? What happens to your promises to the people? I understand we need to give a stable government, but is the stable government going to be coming in this form of people piggybacking on someone else and then demanding for things with just two MLAs and people with five MLAs now trading up spots for mayor elections, municipal elections, to ministers? Is this how we want a government run? Is this the promise that TVK leader Vijay made? Is this what the 35% of the people voted him for? So these are all questions that come to my mind. I still am left with the question, what is the response that's appropriate in democracy?
0: I would like to add only one
1: point. I think, you know, the word used by Madhavan before we lost that link with him, is an excellent one. Knavery with a K. It's a word that very much sort of captures what we're seeing right now. Skullduggery is another. There's a huge, generous dollop of cynicism in what is playing out in the shadow of a mandate that Vijay has been given of 108 seats. You're still seeing this power play by these small parties that are sniffing the chance of creating history for themselves as well. And that's the reason why you're seeing Tol Thirumavalavan, a man with just two seats in the Tamil Nadu Assembly, holding all the power and all the leverage right now. And the traditional Dravidian parties, as well as the newcomer with this mammoth mandate, are all three at his mercy, literally, at this point of time. Before I go back to Madhavan, the suspense of this pot boiler that has played out over the last 72 hours is not something that's going to be forgotten in a hurry. Just take a look. We captured it all for you in this report.
4: It's the biggest role of his life, and actor-turned-politician Vijay is having to wait longer for it. Thalapathy Vijay stormed the elections with a roar of the people behind him, a wave of love, anger, hope, and rebellion. But when the dust settled, victory stood just out of reach. The road to Chief Minister's chair demanded 118 seats. TVK stopped just 10 seats short. And that's when the real political thriller began. Vijay was quick to stake claim, meeting the governor on the evening of 4th of May. But the majority mark remained elusive. That's when Congress came to the rescue, breaking away from its long-standing ally DMK to stand beside Vijay. Its five MLAs pushed the numbers to 112.
5: You met with Vijay today. What are the contours of this arrangement with TVK?
6: See, first, we must understand what was the mandate in the Tamil Nadu elections this time. The mandate was very clear and decisive. The mandate was for a secular, progressive politics. The mandate was for Mr. Vijay, and the mandate was overwhelming. So it is only correct that we respect the people's mandate. And what does that mean? The Congress Party's political ideology is also secular and progressive. So in that sense, we are ideological allies. And for that, it is our constitutional duty to help uphold the mandate given by the people of Tamil Nadu. And we do that by lending our support to Mr. Vijay to form the government here.
4: To be Chief Minister, Vijay still needed six MLAs. TVK reached out to DMK allies VCK and the left. Next day, Vijay went to the governor again. But Lok Bhavan was still not satisfied. The governor asked Vijay to prove majority before taking oath, asking him if he could provide a stable government with just 113 MLAs. The hunt for allies continued. VCK and left played hardball. And then came another twist that no one saw coming. An unnatural alliance was taking shape. Talks were on between arch Dravidian rivals, the DMK and AIADMK, to stop Vijay from becoming the Chief Minister. Reports suggested the idea of EPS as Chief Minister with DMK outside support was being explored.
7: Now so many discussions are going on, that is, I cannot say anything now. Everything will due course of time. We hope that good things will happen. My party, my leader, will you will come back.
8: Governor has given time until 10th. Okay. Only after that you ask me for Vijay.
9: Is there a possibility to think of some other plans after that?
8: We will see. If we have formed the government, what can we do?
4: By Friday morning, Vijay still didn't have the numbers. There was an active bid to stop him from forming the government. And all TVK MLAs were threatening to resign if that happened. TVK opened back-channel talks with smaller regional forces and left parties. Then came the biggest twist in the tale. By evening, Vijay was back at the governor's house with another letter of support. TVK claimed 120 MLAs. The stage seemed set for swearing in. The governor was still not satisfied. The release of Vijay Sarkar was delayed again.
1: Live with us from the TVK headquarters. I'm going to wait till we are able to patch him because we need to get a view from the outside of where all of our reporters are bringing together this incredible meandering political thriller. The TVK's chief Vijay, remember, has not been seen at all today. There has been speculation that he might call personally on the VCK chief Tol Thirumal.

0: Vallavan, today, 4 p.m. is when the VCK is going to put out its statement and make its decision final and clear. What that indicates is that there's a huge amount of muscle flexing, bargaining, negotiating, demands of all kinds before the VCK can take a decision either with the TVK or with the alliance of the AIADMK and the DMK. In the meantime, the suspense obviously continues non-stop. Madhavan Narayanan, we lost that link with you. Go ahead, complete your point.
1: Yeah, just shared a tweet from Edappadi Ramaswamy that says, in the 17th Tamil Nadu Assembly elections, candidates from various parties have contested and emerged victorious. I extend my heartfelt congratulations to the party that will form the government in Tamil Nadu. It seems to signal that ADMK wants to sit out on the sidelines, and therefore there goes the chances of Tol Tirumavalan becoming chief minister with the support of, say, DMK and ADMK, which was a wild card. Now, back to TVK, my own analysis is, let's look beyond the horse trading that is apparent. It almost as if they could do an app, have an app for horse trading here. I have a feeling there's a huge simmering discontent among the masses of Tamil Nadu. I've been watching support for TVK from Kollywood, the Kodambakkam film industry, which I consider to be the fifth estate of Tamil Nadu, like the fourth estate. It's got a huge following. And with this mandate, I expect a Jallikattu-like protest, for the protest that took place for the, bull taming game, and resembling Sri Lanka and Nepal uprising the way things are, because the kind of moral bankruptcy shown by some of the smaller parties in leveling accusations against the deputant party is appalling. You know, I want to shift from my analytics mode to a commentary mode, because this does sound, even by the standards of Haryana that I'm used to, the IRM, Gairam politics, this is a little too much, given the tiddly-widdly numbers they have there. So I have a feeling we are heading for a powerful speech from Vijay if VCK doesn't support him by 4 p.m. today. And this is a game of one-upmanship in which the DMK is very cleverly trying to pull strings from the back. That is evident. DMK doesn't seem to have even explicitly talked about the governor, which is quite surprising. I thought he was trying to play the game to corner the governor, but it looks like Stalin and DMK, look at all their various statements from party cadres, not only against Congress, but even, symbolically trying to show that they are still calling the shots. So I have a feeling they're waiting for Vijay to make a fool of himself.
0: This theme of the DMK's role, MK Stalin's role, is a very interesting one, Madhavan, which I want to explore in just a little bit more detail. Before I come to you, and I did have a question on that specifically for you as well, because it is very clear that contrary to the kind of sober, detached role that MK Stalin is playing, it does seem like there is power play and strings being pulled from the DMK leadership side as well. That appears beyond speculation at this point of time. I quickly want to get a word in from Deepak Popanna, who's at the TVK headquarters. Deepak, all eyes on the TVK now. It comes down to that. But it is also very clear that the AIADMK-DMK alliance is still very much in play. This isn't over yet, Deepak.
2: Well, we all wish it was over, isn't it, Shiv? And as far as the TVK supporters go, they also want to get this done and over with as soon as possible. The firecrackers, the laddus, yesterday, they didn't mean anything when they came back this morning. And again, the suspense was building. And Tol Tirumavalan is having the bargain of his lifetime, which is giving these chaps here, a jittery, day. And you can see all of them who've been let into the party office right now, they are behaving as if this is a museum and they've entered a temple. Everyone is out here taking selfies in different parts of the office. Some of them near the campaign vehicles, some of them near the bus, and some of them here near the poster of Vijay. So different people several different moods, but again, there are no firecrackers now, there are no laddus, but at this point in time, that particular post by EPS, which is coming several days after the results, is an indicator that probably right now, he has conceded. And it all depends on what the TVK has really offered to Tol Tirumavalan, because many of the sources in the TVK suggested they were not willing to give away that deputy chief minister's post, which of course made him also really feel the waters at the EPS and the DMK alliance. But right now, it looks like by this evening, things will settle down and once again, there could be celebrations at the TVK office.
0: Yeah. All right, Deepak, I'll come back to you in just a bit. I'm going to take a break, but as our viewers can see, Chennai is getting a very, very welcome wash of rain. The city is, is completely drenched. The rain is actually getting a little heavier, but that's not going to stop us from reporting on the Game of Thrones here in Chennai. So come right back after this break. We're getting edging a little nearer to a decision. Will the VCK delay it beyond 4 p.m.? We don't know. They've just said 4 p.m. is when they'll take their decision. All we can say is that the level of cynical power play that's taking place right now is beyond anything that Tamil Nadu has ever experienced before. The big story continues on the other side with me right here on NDTV. Stay with us.
3: 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Suspense over.

0: हर पल मनाओ केसरी त्योहार। विमल
1: बोलो जुबान केसरी।
2: Where the software engineer with a big idea meets the smart market analyst, meets the cool UI UX designer, meets the gifted content writer, meets the talented photographer to create the big dream. The world comes together at Sharda University. So where are you?
3: Our pure Shahi Paneer Masala. 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

0: feels like summer. Monte Carlo, it's the way you make me feel.
1: Where the software engineer meets the gifted content writer to create the big dream. The world comes together at Sharda University.

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0: How will you celebrate?
1: जालमुड़ी माचर झोल विद रसगुल्ला।
3: You know, you remember, you promised me that you will come to Kabini and do an interview with me. You like going to the forest?
4: This is a declaration of our state that to the entire country that our Kerala is secular.
5: ये विजय बंगाल की जनता के विशेष करके मातृशक्ति की।
0: One clip that went most viral was the non-interview. Crew spent some time with him. We have these whistles out for you, and the whistles are for the fact that you got the poll right, which is quite fantastic.
6: We saw you campaigning, ma'am, for the RG Kaur victim's mother.

0: as well. You know, that was a telling moment. Do you believe that that incident in some ways was a tipping point?
1: I think that Shiv is not, was not the only incident.
2: Tobi puran khule toi mukh phute tor moner kotha ekla bolore jodi tor dak shune kyo na ashi tobe ekla cholo re
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0: feels like summer. Monte Carlo, it's the way you make me feel.
1: Where the software engineer meets the talented photographer to create the big dream. 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
3: This isn't just about cars and bikes. This is about how you move.
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5: What we are sitting inside is a Joby-powered air taxi.
3: Your friend said, "Yeah, Lily." 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
6: What is in your letter? 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
7: Support to AADMK to form the new government with Edappadi K. Palanisamy as the Chief Minister. This was the letter. As General Secretary, I signed, and my MLA, Mannargudi MLA, Kamaraj also signed. And my secretary went and got it signed around 6:30. When he was coming back from Pondicherry, I saw in the TVs that he has given a letter in support of DVK. I got shocked. So immediately I called the Honorable Governor's office. I got the appointment and I came and gave the letter.
8: Hello and welcome back. Meanwhile, Google's Trends has shown some very interesting data around the Tamil Nadu potboiler. Searches for the TVK rose sharply during polling and result day. Google Trends measures search interest on a scale of 1 to 100, where 100 represents the peak level of search activity for a given term, and lower values indicate comparatively lesser search. The trend rose on polling day and reached its highest point on the result day, both in Tamil Nadu and across the nation. In fact, in Tamil Nadu, Google Trends data for the period from April 8 to May 8, 2026, shows that search interest for Vijay was highest in Tirupattur, where recorded a score of 100 on the scale. Koilapatti followed with a search score of 71, while Mayiladuthurai and Karaikudi both recorded search interest at 59. And now slipping into a short break, but news and bulletins on the political thriller and the Game of Thrones in Tamil Nadu continues here on NDTV. Keep watching.
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1: Where the software engineer with a big idea meets the smart market analyst, meets the cool UI UX designer, meets the gifted content writer, meets the talented photographer to create the big dream. The world comes together at Sharda University. So where are you?

0: feels like summer. 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
1: Where the software engineer meets the cool UI UX designer to create the big dream. The world comes together at Sharda University.
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2: How will you celebrate?
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5: You know, you remember, you promised me that you will come to Kabini and do an interview with me. You like going to the forest?
6: This is a declaration of our state that to the entire country that our Kerala is secular.
7: ये विजय बंगाल की जनता के विशेष करके मातृशक्ति की।
2: One clip that went most viral. Was the non-interview. Cruz spent some time with him. We have these whistles out for you, and the whistles are for the fact that you got the poll right, which is quite fantastic.
8: We saw you campaigning, ma'am, for the RG Kaur victim's mother as well. You know, that was a telling moment. Do you believe that that incident in some ways was a tipping point?
9: I think that Shiv was not the only incident.
10: Tabhi puran khule তুই মুখ ফুটে তোর মনের কথা একলা বলো রে যদি তোর ডাক শুনে কেউ না আসে তবে একলা চলো রে
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0: feels like summer. 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
3: This isn't just about cars and bikes. 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
4: Hello and good afternoon. You're watching NDTV and I am Aditya Raj Kaul. There is a new chief minister and a new government in West Bengal, but the political thriller continues in Tamil Nadu. On this bulletin and through the day on NDTV, we focus on the latest developments, but the top headlines at this hour first. Suspense over Tamil Nadu's power thriller continues as Vijay Sarkar dream hits another roadblock. With Alliance Arithmetic refusing to fall into place, all eyes on the VCK briefing around 4 p.m. Tamil Nadu numbers game gets messier. TTV Dinakaran questions TVK's support letter, flags for support. TVK denies charge, releases video of AMMK MLA, says MLA Kamraj backed TVK voluntarily. History unfolds in Bengal as Suvendu Adhikari takes oath as the state's first ever BJP chief minister, marking the end of 15 years of Trinamool rule. Prime Minister Narendra Modi, Home Minister Amit Shah and other top NDA leaders attended the mega swearing-in ceremony. Suvendu Adhikari takes oath along with five brand new ministers. Dilip Ghosh, Angamitra Paul, Khodiram Turu join the Suvendu cabinet. The Suvendu cabinet includes representation of Mahila, Matua, Rajbanshi, tribal and OBC communities as part of BJP's wider social outreach push. Kerala Congress politics heads into death over tonight with the Satheeshan versus Venugopal showdown delaying the big chief minister decision. Name of the new chief minister to be announced later today. And the Government of India has appointed Lieutenant General N.S. Raja Subramani as the Chief of the Defence Staff to also serve as Secretary of the Department of Military Affairs, current CDS Anil Chauhan, to complete his tenure on the May 30th this year. Vice Admiral Krishna Swaminathan has been appointed as the Chief of the Naval Staff.

0: And this is a big political suspense around the new Vijay Sarkar in Tamil Nadu. Will it be possible? How will it be possible? But Vijay Sarkar suspense continues. VCK briefing on the TVK support has now been delayed. We are being told that it will happen at around 4 p.m. this afternoon. The VCK is going to clear stand at 4 p.m. The delay, as one VCK MLA is still en route Chennai. He's on his way to Chennai, and that's why this delay has taken place. That's the latest we are picking up on this big political thriller taking shape in Tamil Nadu. VCK wants both the signatures on the letter. So that's what we are picking up at this hour, we will have, in fact, some reporters joining us. And Vijay and Sam Daniel, our bureau chief, are joining us on this big story. Sam, to you first. What's the latest that you're picking up on this? At 4 p.m., finally, will we have the mystery resolved around this Game of Thrones? Or still there is a lot of mystery around who really will form the government?
1: Well, to begin with, we come to you from outside the house of EPS, the EAADMK chief, where all the MLA elected candidates who returned from Puducherry after staying in the resort there for a few days, the meeting just got over, and EPS has shared on X platform congratulating the government that's going to be formed in Tamil Nadu without mentioning any name. And this comes as TVK aims to get the support of the crucial VCK that has two MLAs, and only when VCK supports them during a press conference, possibly at 4 in the evening, then with that letter of support, TVK will be able to touch that magical number 118 and stake claim to form the government, after which we can expect the Lok Bhavan to invite Vijay to form the government. But there could be still twists and turns. Remember, last night, AMMK chief Dinakaran had met the governor, gave a complaint that the TVK had forged the signature of his MLA as if he is supporting TVK to form the government. We don't know what's the response of the Raj Bhavan going to be. The AMMK has asked the governor to investigate this and also to investigate the other letters of support from other parties. So now all eyes will be on what VCK chief Thiruma Valaman had to say at 4 o'clock. If he supports, then the decks are technically clear for the governor to invite TVK chief Vijay to form the government. Now, on the other hand, for quite some time, there have been attempts by the two Dravidian arch rivals to put in place a larger coalition of the two Dravidian parties, hoping to make Edappadi Palaniswamy the chief minister with support by the DMK from outside, saying that they're doing this only if TVK is unable to form the government and doing this for the sake of the state. There was some movement towards that this morning, from last night, in fact, that VCK chief Thiruma Valaman is asking him to be declared as the chief ministerial face for that attempt, and then he'll be willing to support them.
0: Right.
1: The delay by VCK, is it to facilitate that, or is it because of genuine issues in his MLAs coming back to Chennai? That's something we'll have to wait and watch, but all eyes will be on what he would have to say at 4 in the evening.
0: All right, Sam Daniel getting us the latest report. He's reporting, of course, from the AIADMK camp. Of course, the Game of Thrones really continues out here. We still do not have a final verdict on who really has the numbers to form the government. Vijay also joining us live. Vijay, what's likely to take place at

0: OPM. Do we expect VCK really formally to announce support for Vijay and form the government under leadership of Vijay, or is the bargaining really going to continue very hard?
1: Aditya, well, only 4 p.m. we will get a clear-cut information, because from last evening we have been getting many twists and turns in Tamil Nadu politics. It was said to be after TVK Chief Vijay, after meeting CPI and CPM leaders, TVK Chief Vijay was scheduled to meet VCK Chief Thirumavalavan also. And also remember, a few days before, on various occasion and various briefing, VCK Chief Thirumavalavan made it clear, if left parties chose to support TVK, definitely VCK will also take the similar decision and will follow the footsteps of left parties. But all of a sudden, they were bargaining and there were delay in getting support from Vidudalai Sirthegal Katchi. But there were no official announcements. Still, we were expecting some kind of press brief around 10 a.m. at headquarters, but it got delayed. And also, but hearing that huge crowd gathered, taking TVK supporters and VCK supporters all gathered here, and police deployment, security briefed up here at the TVK headquarters, and police asked VCK to announce it officially, because, you know, there were huge crowd expecting Vijay's visit also here. And finally, VCK spokesperson made it clear, only by 4 p.m. VCK Chief Thirumavalavan to officially announce whether they are extending support or not. But it is not clear, but we spoke with multiple various cadre here. They are all very optimistic in expressing support to Tamilaga Vetri Kalagam, because they are saying they don't have any other option also. So to stable government and to help the one party to form government, now VCK has to take some crucial decision. That's the now all eyes on VCK, what would be his Thirumavalavan decision. We even spoke with SS Balaji, who is a senior leader of VCK. He also said by 4 p.m. everything will be clear, Aditya.
0: All right, Vijay and Sam Daniel getting us the latest from Tamil Nadu. Of course, this is getting very, very interesting, but also very intriguing. Who really will have the numbers? Who really will form the government? Get the latest from Shivarur and the entire NDTV team that's reporting from down there. But 4 p.m. certainly will be when we get the real numbers out there. As of now, of course, the Vijay Sarkar continues to be stalled and the government formation is playing out like an episode of the Game of Thrones spa play. Suspense, twists and turns continue. Vijay's path to the Chief Minister's chair hinges on the VCK that has two MLAs as of now. The VCK's support will take the TVK to the magic number of 118 that is needed to form the government, the new government in Tamil Nadu. The VCK is keeping Tamil Nadu on the edge, saying that it will reveal its stand only at 4 p.m. today. Meanwhile, the buzz around the unnatural alliance of the AIADMK and the DMK coming together also continues to swell. Sources have told NDTV that AIADMK is still in talks with the DMK to, in fact, stop Vijay from forming the government. The two parties have explored the idea of VCK chief as the chief minister. But EPS is not on board with this idea. Let's listen into these reactions that we are picking up.
2: He should have first tried with the other political parties, sought their support and then given a letter. But he is approaching the governor without a majority. How will he call? That is the problem. When their MLA is not supporting him, why should he give such a letter to the governor? That's wrong. No, let them prove it in the court. There is a case, there is a complaint filed, no? Let it go. Let us, we cannot comment on all these things, you know. Let us see what happens in the when the police investigates the complaint.
3: Verdict of the people is very, very clear. They voted out the incumbent government. They did not give approval to the opposition. They almost elected a new party. He wanted to know how Mr. Vijay is going to prove his majority. With all humility, we would like to say that is none of the business of the governor. It is not anywhere else, not in Raj Bhavan or present Lok Bhavan, where the strengths of a party or coalition is to be tested. It should be on the floor of the house.
4: We didn't support anybody, we didn't give any letter to anybody. This is just a room. We are continuing with the alliance on leadership of DMK.
5: Can you confirm no support for TVK then?
4: No. There is no question about that. We are continuing with the DMK.
5: DMK is the single largest party. It needs 6 MLAs, 2 from the government, and CPI, CPM, VCK, 6 MLAs. We have given our support. It is our democratic duty. This is people democracy. We will stand with democracy.
6: Tomorrow morning by 11 o'clock, swearing is going to take place in this stadium. So the invitation and other things will be sent before that. When we have support, given the letter in support of that, with that support, he went to the governor. And governor has asked him to form the ministry. Swearing will be taken tomorrow morning. So after that, immediately he came to our office, CPI office, to convey his thanks for your support.
0: All right, that's the latest that we are getting us on this entire suspense that unfolds in Tamil Nadu. Of course, there are multiple, you know, speculations being made, several theories out there, and we've been relentlessly reporting on those here on NDTV. At 4 p.m., the VCK will come out, in fact, and say whether they are going to support the TVK to form the government under the leadership of Vijay. And there is this other theory of DMK and AIDMK alliance to really come out. This reminds me of the time when in Jammu and Kashmir, a North Pole and a South Pole alliance happened between the PDP and the BJP. Will it happen also in the south of the country? Will DMK and the AIDMK be so desperate to really come up with the numbers? Because as of now, around 106 is the number that DMK and AIDMK can come together with. With additional support, they could move it a little further. But as of now, certainly the mystery remains on who really will form the government. Now, a forgery bombshell has exploded in Tamil Nadu, with AMMK alleging that the TVK forged its letter of support. AMMK chief and Sasikala's nephew, TTV Dinakaran, who is part of the NDA in Tamil Nadu, has claimed that the letter that the TVK presented to the governor was AI-generated. He has also accused Vijay and his party of being arrogant and full of hatred. In response, TVK has released a video of AMMK MLA Kamraj signing a letter. The MLA himself, though, has denied the claim. AMMK now has filed a police complaint against the TVK. Let's listen in.
7: Mr. Dinakaran, first question to you. You said the letter is forged. It is an AI video. Are you trying to say that Vijay or any of his party members have not reached out to you?
8: No, I have not met any of them. Long back I have met, before the elections, I met Senkottiyan because he was our old friend. Last year, September, I met Mr. Arun Raju only once. That's all. He came to my home and met me around September 15th or so. That's all. Only once I met. After that, I never met anybody from TVK. The Indian Union Muslim League, one MLA reference, and they have denied that we never have given it. What is this?
7: Without any consultations, this has happened.
8: Yes. He has given a letter. That is also told that we didn't give any letter.
7: Any consideration that could be done because he still needs two numbers? Nothing.
8: If he doesn't form, it is good for our state.
0: All right, TTV Dinakaran clearly denying that there was any kind of a letter that was issued. This is leading to a big political controversy in Tamil Nadu as we are now waiting for the VCK to, in fact, come out with a statement, a press conference at around 4 p.m. to clear their stand to actually indicate whether they are going to support Vijay to form the first ever TVK government in Tamil Nadu that will be non-DMK, non-AIADMK for the first time. But certainly a lot of questions being raised on that letter and a police complaint also being filed, clearly indicative of the fact how there are desperation really in forming the government in various camps all across Tamil Nadu. Remember, Vijay of TVK has certainly met the governor 3 times already to stake claim to the government, but the numbers, the magic figure is still not clear. Vijay from NDTV joins us from Tamil Nadu. Vijay, what's the latest that you're picking up when it comes to not just the VCK, but TTV Dinakaran, really, in this kind of a huge political controversy, saying that the letter was forged and a police complaint also being filed? Desperation in several political camps to form the government?

0: Well, that's right, Aditya. Yesterday, there was a TTV Dinakaran actually was not under media maintenance after election results. But all of a sudden, yesterday, he came without any appointment, without any scheduled. All of a sudden, he came to Lok Bhavan, where he had met Tamil Nadu governor also. And after that, he gave a press brief saying that his one of his MLA was allegedly kidnapped by the Tamilaga Vetri Kalagam, and they used forged signature of his supporter, his MLA, and stake claim to form the government. TVK, he had revealed big allegations against the Tamilaga Vetri Kalagam. But however, TVK also released a video saying that the MLA, with his approval, only gave support to Tamilaga Vetri Kalagam. But however, today also he gave a detailed press brief saying that TVK deliberately doing this. They are involving in kind of harsh bargaining, horse trading, poaching many MLAs from other parties. So this was big allegation from TTV Dinakaran. And also, very interestingly, TTV Dinakaran also writes to Tamil Nadu government, Tamil Nadu governor, asking you should call Edappadi K. Palaniswamy to stake claim to form the government. So this was very interesting development. But however, as far as numbers are concerned, as of now, TVK has that absolute majority. If VCK extended their support officially, then TVK has an edge, has that edge, to absolute majority number to form the government. We have to wait and see now. All decision is with Thirumavalavan only. With this decision only, we can clearly predict what would be happening next.
1: All right, Vijay, stay with us. Sam Daniel also joining us live from EPS Residence. Sam, you know, on one hand, we have this letter controversy where the TVK says that TTV Dinakaran is spreading fake news. On the other, there is this new wild theory that I'm interested to ask you on this question about a DMK, AIDMK possible alliance. Is this really possible, or is this just kite flying taking place? Because this reminds me of what happened in Jammu and Kashmir, a North Pole, South Pole alliance between BJP and PDP taking place. And now speculation about DMK and AIDMK. Is it just kite flying or some real talks taking place?
2: This would have been normally impossible, but this time both these Dravidian arch rivals have suffered defeat, and a new player, actor Vijay, has taken over. In the sense, his party, the TVK, has emerged the single largest party. Although he could not muster a simple majority, he's trying to make it by roping in a few smaller parties who have been so far the DMK's allies. This evening we should know whether TVK will be able to muster that magic number, and will the governor be able to call him to form the government. On the other hand, the DMK and the AIADMK, which have come to the second and third place now, sources say are trying to forge an alliance in the event of TVK's failure to form the government. And they're going to make it appear that they are coming together only for the sake of Tamil Nadu's growth and political stability in the state, only because TVK was not able to form the government. Nobody from the DMK speaks on record. Nobody from AIADMK speaks on record. But off record, from both these sides, this is the contour that's emerging, for which now VCK's support is crucial. And earlier, the model was EPS will stake claim to form the government, and the DMK will support this from outside. And all the allies of the DMK and AIADMK will be given cabinet berths, so that there will be government in place. AIADMK, which was suffering a series of electoral defeats, four elections in fact, will be able to steer the party towards some kind of being in power.
1: All right, Sam, sorry to cut you short here, but we have some breaking news coming on NDTV at this hour. And this is about Tamil Nadu Game of Thrones. And now NDTV is picking up that resort politics has taken the center stage in Tamil Nadu. TVK MLAs lodged at the Mamallapuram Resort. TVK MLAs camp at the resort over poaching fears. Remember, earlier it was the AIADMK that had run to Puducherry, and now TVK MLAs are camping at a resort over poaching fears. We will get across to our reporters in Tamil Nadu to get the latest on this, but this is the big development coming at this hour, that the TVK MLAs are camping at a resort over poaching fears, really, as the mystery around the Tamil Nadu politics and the new government formation really continues. Sam Daniel continues to be with us. Sam, what is the latest that you're picking up? Earlier AIADMK and now TVK also fears poaching and has shifted most of its MLAs to this particular resort.
2: Well, this is not a new development from day one. In fact, the TVK has been using this resort as their second home for all their meetings, conferences, and large gatherings. And from day one, before Vijay staked claim to form the government, he had asked all the MLAs to move there. Their argument was, they're all ordinary people coming from many different areas across Tamil Nadu, and this will be one place where they can be easily met and spoken to. It's in that context they said they've been housing all their MLAs there. It's not because of poaching. They say their party is pretty sure that they are non-purchasable in that sense and nobody can be poached. But yes, technically they are in a resort, and you can say that perhaps the party is also protecting its MLAs from being poached by other parties who could use them to muster courage. But from day one, the party has been denying that it's herding them in such a place, but it's only for convenience. And they also cited how from day one, the party has been using this resort as its second home for all its meetings, conventions and conferences from day one.
1: Sam getting us the official version of the TVK as well. As the resort politics takes center stage, there are TVK MLAs that are also lodged already inside the resort, where in Mamallapuram there are meetings that are taking place. Vijay also continues to join us live. You know, this entire Game of Thrones is very, very interesting of how all these MLAs are kept close to the leadership, enclosed in such structures out there because there are fears of poaching taking place. Vijay, what are you picking up, especially when it comes to AIADMK and TVK? You know, the MLAs have been kept in separate enclosures, in separate buildings, in different areas, because there could be possible attempts at poaching, but still not clear who really has the numbers, and it's only possibly going to be clearer by this evening.
0: Adit, well, not only AIADMK and Tamilaga Vetrikalagam, even Congress MLAs were shifted to a private resort at Hyderabad. Even we spoke with one of the Congress senior leaders. I had said that many Congress MLAs, four Congress MLAs were approached with a huge sum of money and also illegal cabinet work. So to avoid that, to respect people's mandate and to make it TVK to form the government, we had made that arrangement. So this was told by a Congress senior leader to NDTV through a phone. And even TVK, like Sam was mentioning, from day one, they have been keeping all their MLAs in a resort, which is at Mahabalipuram. Even parties, various events, which usually happens at that same location only. So we even spoke with many TVK leaders. They are denying resort type politics because they are very much pretty confident, saying that TVK MLAs can be unable to buy any broad. So these are all the points put forward by Tamilaga Vetrikalagam. But however, AIADMK also, we saw for the past 3 days what exactly happened. AIADMK MLAs were shifted to a private resort at Puducherry because fearing Sengotain. But even AIADMK gave clarification saying that they're just taking break from Chennai. They are staying at a Puducherry, and all is clear in AIADMK. Even we saw Edappadi Palaniswamy himself traveling from Chennai to Puducherry for a private resort and held a meeting with all of his newly elected MLAs. So all parties are a bit cautious to avoid any kind of last minute confusion, because you know, numbers going to play a very crucial role right now. Right now, we are just waiting for two MLAs going to take the decision who going to rule the Tamil Nadu for next 5 years. So all parties are a bit cautious. So they are making such arrangements, Aditya.
1: All right. People being cautious, political parties, you know, very, very cautious, taking every step very, very carefully in Tamil Nadu. But there's some breaking news again coming in here on NDTV this Saturday afternoon. Big scoop on the Tamil Nadu Game of Thrones. Sources are now telling ADTV that Stalin greenlights VCK, TVK, this new tie-up. Negotiations in final stages, that's what we are being told. AIADMK rejects VCK chief as chief minister, and the proposal of AIADMK completely rejecting any proposal of Thiruma as the chief minister. Stalin gives go-ahead to VCK joining the TVK alliance, and negotiations

are at a final stage on the cabinet. This is the latest that we are picking up. Vijay continues to join us on this big scoop. Vijay, what's the latest that you're picking up on this? What's

0: after M.K. Stalin clarification saying that new government governor should take steps to allow formation of new government, why governor is delaying? TVK, why TVK is silent over governor delay, and also why TVK is not voicing out BJP? This was asked by DMK IT Wing, and also they have quoted very one important statement. Why had said that M.K. Stalin called all alliance leaders. And he had conveyed to alliance leaders saying that I will support whatever decision you take, which means M.K. Stalin has conveyed to allies saying that CPI, CPM and VCK, whatever decision they take, they have their own decision, so they can take on their own decision, their party function is, DMK will support that. So this is a big statement from DMK. And even before that, M.K. Stalin also gave clarification saying that DMK won't create any hurdle or disturbance for newly elected government, that is for TVK, for almost for next 6 months, but they will criticize after 6 months. So DMK is pretty much giving space for TVK, but we are, but there are other speculation also on other hand with CPM leaders' statements, where they are saying that there were speculation over DMK and ADMK alliance also, but right. All our speculation now, officially we have information with M.K. Stalin who is saying that they will support newly formed government.
1: All right, a lot of speculations. Vijay and Sam Daniel, thank you very much for joining us here on NDTV on the latest on the Tamil Nadu political thriller. And this will possibly become clearer at 4 p.m. when the VCK does a press conference. But for now, we are slipping into a short break. News and bulletins continue.

Suspense over Tamil Nadu's power thriller continues as Vijay Sarkar's dream hits another roadblock, with Alliance Arithmetic refusing to fall into place. All eyes on the VCK briefing around 4 p.m.

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3: Where the software engineer with a big idea meets the smart market analyst, meets the cool UI UX designer, meets the gifted content writer, meets the talented photographer to create the big dream. The world comes together at Sharda University. 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
7: The results with the BJP winning more than 200 seats clearly answer those questions. Our teams on the ground, in the studios, in the newsroom, will keep tracking every twist. We try to stay away from the noise, try to use the election analytics to bring the coverage together for you. 90% voting is not common. That's 140 elections with less than 70%. Tuvendu Adhikari leading at this moment. 5 states, 824 assembly seats, an election that fell.

0: The growing burden of cancer places it among the most pressing public health challenges. It is no longer a concern confined to specialized clinical settings. It is a broader society issue that touches families, communities, and healthcare systems. Addressing it requires not only advanced treatment, but also early detection, awareness, and sustained public health engagement. Institutions such as Fortis Healthcare, supported by global networks like IHH Healthcare, play an important role in strengthening this continuum. Their work reflects how integrated health systems, combining clinical expertise, diagnostics, research, and patient-centered approaches, can contribute to a more reliable and accessible care. In a field as complex as oncology, trust in institutions become a critical factor, both for patients and for the wider healthcare ecosystem. The challenge is complex, but so too is the collective expertise gathered here this evening. I extend my best wishes for the success of this summit and for the discussions that will follow. I am confident that the insight and ideas emerging from this platform will contribute meaningfully to advancing cancer care in India and beyond.
1: Welcome to the Fortis Cancer Summit 2026. Today our panel is Reimagining Cancer Care, Precision, Progress, and the Next Frontier. And today we bring together diverse voices, leaders from healthcare and science, to investment and patient advocacy, to explore the many dimensions of cancer care. Before we begin, let me introduce our panelists. Joining me is Dr. Prem Nair, Group CEO, IHH Healthcare. Also joining us is Dr. Amit Verma, co-founder and managing partner, Quadria Capital.

0: I would also like to introduce Dr. Anurag Agarwal, Dean Biosciences and Health Research, Ashoka University. And joining us is Ms. Jyotsna Govil, Chairperson, India Cancer Society, Delhi. A big round of applause as the India Cancer Society completes 75 years today. Thank you so much for joining us, I think, on this very, very critical conversation. And, hats off to Fortis for the Cancer Summit 2026. But before we begin, can we please hear the message from from actor Sharmila Tagore? Unfortunately, she couldn't join us today. So let's hear what she has to say.
1: Namaskar. And my warmest greetings to all of you gathered at the Fortis Cancer Summit 2026. I speak today not as a specialist, but as one of you, as someone who has watched, like so many Indian families, the shadow of cancer fall upon those we love. And in that shadow, I have come to understand something the statistics cannot fully capture. Cancer today sits at the center of our national conversation about health. It touches the wealthy and the poor alike, the city and the village, the young and the old. And yet, despite extraordinary advances in medicine, despite the dedication of clinicians like so many of you in this room, for the patient and for the family that walks beside them, cancer remains a profound trauma. We must commit ourselves to prevention. We must commit ourselves to early detection. But above all, we must commit ourselves to treatment with a human touch, the kindness of a word, the patience of a listening ear, the assurance that no patient walks this road alone. That, to my mind, is the future of oncology in India. And it is a future I know is in your hands. Thank you, my blessings, and very best wishes are with all of you.
0: That was a very powerful message, I think, for each one of us. But before we begin, I think, I want to start with you, Dr. Nair. We've spoken about cancer care. We heard the Honorable Chief Guest also speak about it. When it comes to precision oncology and increasingly AI-enabled diagnostics, we know that's kind of reshaping cancer care. Could you tell us what does this mean and for how large healthcare systems need to be redesigned, whether it's infrastructure or clinical decision-making?
2: So precision oncology and AI. So maybe I'll start with the AI part. We have actually had AI in healthcare for some time now. It's not really very new, but in very specific areas. Yes. And one of the, I would say, the most advanced and implemented at scale is in radiology. Today, in most of the countries that we operate in the hospitals, we have got AI-enabled radiology systems, either by the manufacturers themselves who install AI, or through intermediary companies that will translate a lot of the images into what we call the first read before the radiologist looks at it. So that's already become quite established. And we are now proceeding to do it in many other areas as well. Clinical pathways, for example, is one area where our medical team is working to standardize care, to have certainty of bill sizes, and help in procurement because we buy standardized equipment. So we are beginning to implement it. Our chief medical officer's department is looking at that. So AI certainly is being implemented and at scale as well. Now, precision medicine, precision oncology, on the other hand, I would say while it has been proven, certainly in the area of oncology, for both diagnosis and treatment, I would like to say that it is available, but I would say it's not universally accessible, right? Because of costs, predominantly.
0: Dr. Verma, I want to ask you, obviously, investment is key for anything, right? Now, where is capital most actively shaping the future of cancer care today? We want your thoughts on that. Is it diagnostics? Is it drug development? Or is it the delivery models?
3: To specifically answer your question, the emerged world or the rich world runs towards the drug. The emerging nations run towards the infrastructure, hospital, doctors, talent. And in the middle sits diagnostics.

0: And diagnostics, to my mind, as an investor, is where the alpha of our returns are going to get generated, because diagnostics will help us get patients to the drug, and diagnostics will help us get patients to the infrastructure. So depending on a country's journey and cycle, and remember, in India, we will have to keep creating infrastructure for at least the next 10 years before we even make a dent. And I am very, very bullish of the idea of private and public capital coming together to enable us to actually reach the next platform.
1: Dr. Agarwal, you know, we heard Dr. Nair speak about artificial intelligence in the beginning. Is AI an incremental enabler or a true disruptor when it comes to cancer care? Your thoughts on that?
2: Thank you very much. Great question. At a time when everybody is talking about AI.
1: Yes.
2: And I'm very conscious, I'm sitting in a room with oncologists, including friends like Samir, who saw IBM Watson make claims of making cancer history. And we know how that one went. So what I would say is the answer is somewhere in between. Based on AI's ability to change today's cancer care, the effect is primarily on processes, allowing diagnostics to become better. That's primarily one area it's gonna go. Allowing better, efficient utilization, matching the people to the right protocol. But it simply allows us to do what a very good oncologist would do and perhaps make everyone slightly better. Where the real transformation is going to come is going to be in changing the architecture of how cancer treatment works. Ultimately, diagnostics will match a patient to a drug. It will not give you the new drug. Where AI will truly be transformative will be by completely changing the process of drug discovery, in changing the way we look at evidence. And this is an area that needs much more reform, because no matter what we do, currently we do averages-based thinking. The massive amounts of data, individualization, precision care beyond what we think today actually can't be handled by individual humans.
1: Yeah.
2: It can only be done with AI. And if you look at the last year, we have seen completely AI-driven drug discovery. We have seen recently a paper 2 days ago where AI created new life with completely eliminating one amino acid, isoleucine.
1: Yes.
2: We are seeing the type of things that humans simply could not do. And that's where I think the true transformation of cancer care with AI will come.
1: Jyotsnaji, I would like to come to hear from you. Talking about treatment, you know, the other three panelists, of course, talking about how cancer care is changing, right? What can be done? But from the preventive aspect, I want your thoughts here. Do you feel awareness and prevention is still taking a back seat?
3: So we, as Indian Cancer Society, and I give credit to Dr. Jasawala, who was our founder, as you said, 75 years ago. I give him full credit for understanding that he could keep operating, he could keep working on patients, but nothing would improve until awareness was built and screening systems were provided. That is what we have concentrated on for 75 years. I listen to everybody. I know that you all have big operations, and our little place in Barber Road is a tiny blip on your horizon. But I request that you come and see what we do, because we are working at the grassroots. So if Muhammad didn't come to the mountain went to Muhammad.
1: Yes.
3: We go out to the boondocks around the NCR. We are sponsored because we can only do as much as we get. We are sponsored, and we take screening out to them. Our detection center is in Barber Road, but every weekend we go to some place outside and offer that screening. As for awareness, we have gone from print awareness. We still do community conversations. We now have moved to digital information. We have and presence right across India in a faculty development program, in our own cancer fundamentals on the Swayam platform, and we have an app which we call Rise Against Cancer. I'm pretty sure none of you have seen it.
1: Well, thank you for sharing what all the Cancer Society has been doing. 75 years is a long journey, and like you rightly said, you know, making sure, reaching out to the ones who need it the most. Can we please have a big round of applause for what the Indian Cancer Society has been doing and ensuring that, you know, at least a step towards prevention. Thank you so much for sharing that. Dr. Nair, I'm coming back to where you had stopped. You know, you had said accessibility, you know, that big question mark. So it's been, you know, on my mind, and I want to come back to that. Do you believe advanced cancer care, whether it's genomics, whether it's targeted therapy, whether it's immunotherapy, will it remain concentrated in a few, you know, centers of excellence, or can it be democratized, especially if I can ask you for our country, India?
4: Yeah. So the answer is yes and no. Yes, because if you look at cancer, in both the countries that IHH operates in, oncology was, from, you know, from a specialty mixed viewpoint, it was in the low teens. Cardiology, cardiac sciences was the biggest, right? Today, oncology has crept up to be in the mid-20s or 30s. So it's become a very, very significant condition. That's the first thing. Secondly, the market has a way of adopting technologies. May not be always at the pace that we want it to, but prices will begin to drop and it makes it more accessible. So I think it will become, definitely become more accessible, right?
1: Definitely become more accessible.
4: And yes, and we are doing, certainly, we are a private healthcare group. We certainly make it a point to ensure that this is available widely across our group.
1: Yes, I think the whole core reason of doing also this summit is to ensure that no one is left behind. And when you say with so much conviction that, you know, we'll make sure it's accessible, I think that that really means a lot. Dr. Verma, again, when we talk about breakthroughs, right, whether like Dr. Nair also said, when we talk about breakthroughs in immunotherapy, in targeted therapies, are we entering a fundamentally different era of cancer treatment? But I want to ask you again from the investment perspective.
0: I can boldly proclaim that the era of tumor-specific cancer care is over. The era of needing to know how many breast cancer patients there are, how many thyroid patients there are, is gone, because we've now graduated to platforms. So for the past 5 years now, we are now in a stage, whether it's immunotherapy, it's CAR T, it is biospecific receptors, ADCs, you name it. They are now frontline therapy. They are no longer viewed as something that is good to have. They have become necessary to have. And there have been three major things that have happened to make this happen. Number one, the breakthrough results, and more importantly with the oncologists in the room, that they have made it part of the daily practice. So that has enabled us to now prove efficacy in patient populations. I think the second big thing that people don't realize is China's growth in this sphere. 25% of all innovation that's taking place in the world, especially in cancer, is coming out of China. And why that has become important is that it has brought down price points to levels that were unimaginable before. And the third, to my mind, which is very, very important as we go through, is the decoupling of pricing in emerging Asia, including India, from Western standards. And this will resonate with everybody in the room. CAR T therapy anywhere in the world will cost anywhere from around $250,000 to $500,000. We can deliver it from $5,000 to $25,000. And we no longer need to use a Western stereotype to define price.
1: Dr. Agarwal, how close are we, close are we to making truly personalized cancer care the standard? And also, we've been talking about the progress. Yes, so much progress, so much transformation. But what are the barriers still which you see?
2: I'll take the last part first. I think the biggest barrier to true precision care is that we don't have the evidence frameworks to determine precision care. You know, our ways of generating evidence are still about average effects, large trials. To move to precision care the way Amit was describing in immunotherapy, every person having a potential

0: three different cancer with a differently characterizable neoantigen. The use of that person's neoantigen to design a CAR T construct or something else or an antibody specific to that person will be an entire new framework of evidence generation as well as science. And that's where the AI part that I said about in the previous would come up. And that's where the new biotechnology that is coming up will also come up.
1: You know, all the stakeholders need to work together to make it even more accessible. Well, thank you for that. Jyotsnaji, of course, we know cancer care is all about people, resilience, and most importantly, hope. And considering the amount of work which you all have done, the India Cancer Society has been doing, what do you think the system is still getting wrong about cancer care?
2: What is going wrong in cancer care?
1: Where is the system still going wrong? What are the gaps, especially from a patient and the family's perspective?
2: Yes, I think for patients and families, the major issue is one, trust. If they don't trust the doctor, they keep shopping around, wasting time, wasting money, and allowing the cancer to grow in the meanwhile. The second thing is that we are a wonderful society for giving advice. People won't listen to their doctors, but they will listen to the neighbor next door who has his or her own theory. It creates doubts where there should be none.
1: So trust.
2: The second is to treat the patient with dignity. I'm sorry, but sometimes when you sit across the table with very important, very busy doctors, you don't get the feeling that they're actually listening. So when our volunteers go into those clinics, half the time they're repeating what the doctor has been telling them. It's necessary.
1: Yes.
2: And you need the support groups. Because we firmly believe that cancer does not start in a hospital and it doesn't end there.
1: Before we close, quick remarks from all of you. I think it's going to be one simple question for all of you. If we are sitting here 10 years down the line, right, what's that one shift in cancer care you all would want to see? And if that shift doesn't happen, obviously it would be a failure, right?
3: There was mention of prevention and screening earlier. And I think while we're talking about cancer care, treatments and all that, which are inevitably quite expensive, I think the biggest change that we can make is cancer education, cancer screening. Today, if you screen, I fully agree with Amit, if you pick up things early, I think that's probably the best thing that we can do.
1: So screening and prevention. Dr. Verma.
4: I'm going to stick to the 2 points I made. By 2036, 10 years from now, our outcomes, where I am in this geography should be the same. And I really want the cancer pyramid to inverse, that we are seeing more early stage cancers rather than late stage cancers. If we don't do this, we've failed as a group.
1: Okay, ensuring that it's equal everywhere, accessibility across the country, great. And of course, comes back to prevention. If you screen it well in time, cancer is caught early. Dr. Agarwal.
0: Prevention, but from a different perspective, a better understanding of our immune system that normally clears cancer cells every day. So prevention by better understanding of the preventive aspect of immunology.
1: Okay, again, so more about your own body, immunity, yeah, immunology, okay? Last word to you, ma'am.
2: I want us to all work together. Yes. Don't exclude anyone, any sector, as too expensive, too crowded, too cheap, too ignorant. I think we all have something to contribute. Just work together.
1: I think working together, that's what Mr. Gore had also said initially. It's each one of our responsibilities to work together. And that's why I think this summit plays such an important role. Thank you all so much for listening so patiently and being so interactive. It's really been a pleasure to have you all on this panel. Thank you all so much for joining us. Thank you.

0: Healthy every day.
1: Where the software engineer with a big idea meets the smart market analyst. Meets the cool UI UX designer. Meets the gifted content writer. Meets the talented photographer to create the big dream. The world comes together at Sharda University. So where are you?

0: feels like summer. Monte Carlo, it's the way you make me feel.
1: थोड़े में ज्यादा स्वाद, यही तो है इसकी खास बात।
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5: Great to have you back here on NDTV's rolling coverage of the Chennai Game of Thrones, and what a bunch of twists and turns it is turning out to be at a time when things were expected to settle down. Remember, it is 2:56 p.m. right now. In just over an hour from now, the VCK, upon whom all leverage, all the power currently resides, over whether it will be Vijay who will be the next chief minister, or possibly even the VCK chief himself, according to some speculation of another possibility, has made this one of the political thrillers that will go down in the history books. I'm Shiv Arur. Thanks as always for choosing NDTV to track this incredible unfolding drama from the beautiful state of Tamil Nadu. We're live continuously from here in Chennai on a very, very rainy day, I might add. Let's get you straight to the headlines. Suspense over Tamil Nadu's power thriller continues as Vijay Sarkar dream hits another roadblock. Nail-biting suspense and tension, with Alliance Arithmetic refusing to fall into place just yet. Will that all change by 4 p.m.? All eyes on the VCK's declaration, expected in an hour from now. Tamil Nadu numbers game gets messier. TTV Dinakaran of the AMMK questions the TVK's support letter, says that the letter of support from its one MLA is actually forged. But now the TVK has hit back, saying that there is a video of the MLA expressing his support. Away from Tamil Nadu, history unfolds in Bengal as Shubhendu Adhikari takes oath as the state's first ever BJP chief minister, marking the end of 15 years of Trinamool rule. Prime Minister Modi, Home Minister Shah and other top NDA leaders attend the huge swearing-in ceremony in Kolkata. Shubhendu takes oath along with five brand new ministers. Dilip Ghosh, Agni Mitra Paul and Sudhiram Tudu join the Shubhendu cabinet. They includes representation from Mahila, Matua, Rajbanshi tribal and OBC communities as part of the BJP's wider social outreach push. Well, the Game of Thrones in Chennai hasn't wound up yet, but there's another Game of Thrones brewing in Kerala, where the Congress's politics is heading into death overs tonight with the V.D. Satishan versus K.C. Venugopal showdown for the chief minister's chair, delaying a big high command decision. The name of the new chief minister is expected to be announced by today. And finally, government appoints Lieutenant General N.S. Raja Subramani as India's next chief of the defence staff, and India's new Navy chief at the end of this month will be Admiral Krishna Swaminathan.

0: And let's go straight to our big news break at this point here on NDTV. Even as we await a decision from the VCK, sources are telling NDTV that MK Stalin of the DMK has just green-lit the VCK-TVK tie-up. That's the big news we're breaking right now. Clearly, MK Stalin of the ousted DMK is still holding many of the strings. He says that he has... we're hearing from sources that Stalin has greenlit a VCK-TVK tie-up, and that is likely to be what is announced at 4 p.m. Sources say negotiations are in their final stages. The VCK is still playing hardball and negotiating for the best possible deal for their leader, Thol Thirumavalavan. Sources say the AIADMK has rejected VCK chief as chief minister proposal. The AIADMK under EPS has completely rejected any proposal of Thirumavalavan as chief minister. Therefore, Stalin has given the go-ahead to the VCK joining the TVK alliance. Negotiations are in their final stage. Our political editor, Vasudha Venugopal, is live with us. Lots of things to unpack here, Vasudha, even as we await clarity on the final outcome of this incredible unfolding drama. But MK Stalin apparently has green-lit the TVK-VCK handshake, and that is what is likely to be announced later at 4 p.m. We cannot be sure of anything until it finally happens, but apparently all of this has been precipitated, Vasudha, because the AIADMK has said nothing doing to Thol Thirumavalavan, the VCK chief's proposal that he be a chief minister in the event of this unnatural alliance between the two Dravidian parties. Vasudha, what are the details?
1: That's right, Shiv. In fact, at the center of this Tamil Nadu political churn is a party with just two MLAs. It's VCK, headed by Thirumavalavan. He's known as Thiruma. This is a party that represents the interests of the SC community in Tamil Nadu, and it has been a long-term partner of the DMK. And what I know so far is that while VCK was approached by the TVK a few days ago, VCK has always been a quite a challenge for Vijay to deal with, because VCK has always been steadfast in its loyalty to the DMK. Remember, the two MLAs that VCK have now are also in some ways aligned with the DMK's ideology. They're very clear that they didn't want to leave DMK, but Vijay and TVK sources, TVK people have also managed to convince them. And yesterday, VCK did not issue a letter of support, although there were many back channel talks. We also saw Mallikarjun Kharge, Congress president, reach out to VCK President Thiruma to convince him to be part of the TVK alliance. He kept saying that he wants to think and he will eventually join the TVK alliance, but that letter of support was not given. Today, finally, the MLAs have been asked to come to Chennai, because TVK has also given a letter of a format so that they don't really mess up things, specifically when they go to the governor's office, governor's house yet again. But it was MK Stalin's conversation with VCK chief Thiruma yesterday night that seems to have greenlit the entire approval process. MK Stalin is believed to have told Thirumavalavan to agree with an alliance with the TVK, because MK Stalin is also highly cognizant of the fact that he should not be seen as somebody who's stalling the party TVK from getting that chair, getting to be the chief minister, Vijay getting to be the chief minister, because he believes that will also hurt his party, not just politically, but also optically. But what I also hear is after the AIADMK MLAs came back from Puducherry to Chennai, they also had a meeting. EPS, Shanmugam, Velumani were also there. And EPS has categorically denied any formula, accepting any formula which has Thiruma as the chief minister. So that's where the things stand now. We have to wait and see what the TVK, what the VCK finally decides, Shiv, because the VCK also wants a couple of things, be it the deputy chief minister, which now they are denying. And of course, Ravi Kumar, the MP from VCK, has also put out this tweet. I'm also hearing that, Thiruma might want to also contest Perambur, not Trichy East. He wants to be a northern Tamil Nadu person, right? So that's also one of the negotiations that could be happening, is what some sources have said. That could be one of the seats that Vijay could be, leaving to retain the other seat. So there are multiple negotiations going on, and let's not be under any impression that this delay is just, some excuse for some MLA coming from, Dharmapuri to Dindivanam to Chennai. There's clearly hard bargaining that's going on, and that is something that seems to be happening.
0: Very, very interesting and intriguing that, you know, each minute that passes of a delay in a decision being announced is clearly more evidence of the hardball that is being played by the VCK. Thol Thirumavalavan may have been greenlit or, given approval by MK Stalin to go ahead and join the TVK alliance of Vijay. But the very fact that it has been stretched out so much just shows you what kind of incredible negotiating, bargaining, hardball is being played. That is what the sniff of power can do to political parties, and that is what the nature of this game really is. I want to go across to NDTV's Vijay Gopal Muralidharan, who's at the VCK office. All eyes, Vijay, are on that expected briefing that is to take place at 4 p.m. today, or at least an announcement that is to take place at 4 p.m. today. Any delay in that, Vijay, or is it on track?
2: Clear. Noon, they were announced. There was an announcement officially from VCK saying that either by 4 p.m. there will be a press brief or at least announcement when the final decision will be taken. So, as soon as the announcement out, we saw how the crowd moved towards from the party headquarters. Now the time is around 3:05 p.m. Now again the crowd started to arrive at the VCK headquarters. You see how the crowd started to gather here. So very shortly we'll get a clear picture. Still now, as of now, it is not clear where exactly VCK Chief Thirumavalavan is at. Either he is not at his Velachery residence also. We believe, according to sources, he is staying in some private hotel only. So we'll get a clear picture what could be his decision. But here we spoke with many of TVK and VCK supporters who have gathered here. They're all very optimistic, saying that they are very confident, saying that definitely VCK will accept the government. There were many demands and confusions over that. We'll get a clear picture only by 4 p.m. Officially.
0: Okay, so less than 1 hour to go for that clarity, or at least some kind of a statement from the VCK. They are really stretching this out. It is incredible, the amount of speculation that is taking place in the information vacuum, as the VCK since early this morning has continuously postponed this press conference under the impression that they've got procedures to follow. They're waiting for their one MLA to come in from Madurai, etc., etc. It is incredible that the speculation has led to the VCK blaming the press also, and saying that, you know, it is the press that had decided that or announced that it was going to be 10 a.m. But that's not the case. It was it had come from inside the VCK itself, and NDTV certainly reports very responsibly. Sam Daniel is our Chennai bureau chief. He joins me live from outside another epicenter of this entire unfolding drama, and that is EPS's residence, the leader of the AIADMK. Sam, we're hearing that EPS put his foot down and said there is no circumstance in which he will agree to Thol Thirumavalavan becoming CM as part of an ADMK-DMK alliance. Can you throw more light on that? What kind of formula was he looking at? That he would be chief minister with Thol Thirumavalavan as the deputy CM, or something else? How, you know, analyze that for us.
3: Shiv, the larger idea was, if TVK fails to put in place a government, although it has emerged to be the single largest party, it's still short of at least two MLAs to be able to secure a majority. And even before that, the two Dravidian arch-rivals, who otherwise fight tooth and nail, thought of a plan that EPS, the AIADMK chief, would stake claim to form the government, and that will be supported from outside by the DMK. And the allies of both the DMK and the AIADMK would be given ministerial berths. The idea is to keep TVK out. And in this context, now VCK Chief Thirumavalavan, we understand from both AIADMK sources and VCK sources, has demanded that if he has to be part of this, then they should make him the chief minister, so that these two Dravidian arch-rivals could take the line that they have got this to empower a Dalit leader becoming the chief minister in Tamil Nadu. And so far, at least EPS has said no to this idea, saying that he cannot work under him as deputy chief minister. And he is open for VCK Chief Thirumavalavan to be his deputy if this model works. The worry also is that
0: a thought they, because we've got a fresh piece of breaking news right now that the TVK, the breaking news right now is that the TVK is all set to seek time from the governor for the fifth time. For the fifth time, the TVK is likely to seek time from the governor. The general secretary of the TVK is likely to reach out to the governor to seek time and seek an appointment from the governor. This will be the fourth meeting, if indeed that meeting does take place. Vasudha Venugopal is live with us. Vasudha, you're reporting now that the TVK has reached out to the governor seeking time.
1: That's right. And Shiv, you know, we're not really certain if this is to show the majority numbers or also to clarify a couple of things that the governor has asked. Remember that the TVK is also facing accusations of forgery that seemed to have happened last night with that letter by the AMMK, on AMMK support. And, both the MLA of the party and the leader of the party coming out and saying that that's not true. Then there was a video that was, subsequently released. It could be to clarify those matters or to also, seek an appointment on showing majority. But what we know so far is that time has been sought for TVK leadership to delegation to meet the governor. We are still waiting to hear from the governor's office as to when this could happen.
0: Really, Anand. Okay, Vasudha, I want to push that a little further because you've said something very interesting. This could be a meeting being sought by the TVK, if that is actually happening, to clarify on the on the many intriguing threads of this entire unfolding Game of Thrones. I caught TTV Dinakaran here outside the Lok Bhavan last night during my show, where he had dramatically appeared with a letter pledging support to the AIADMK. There are allegations of forgery, like you said, that the TVK might be wanting to clarify. Perhaps some measure of damage control as well, because the fact of the matter is, Vasudha, as you and I have been reporting from here, that three meetings have happened with the governor so far. And in all three meetings, the desired outcome for the TVK hasn't happened. So perhaps it wants to get things back on track with the governor before perhaps taking claim.
1: Absolutely. Cases of forgery can even lead to criminal proceedings, Shiv. They can also lead to an FIR. The TVK is very clear that it did not do anything wrong because they do have visuals and videos of the MLA of AMMK also responding to TVK's request and saying that, he wants to join the party willingly. Of course, that video has been dismissed by TTV Dinakaran, the head of the AMMK, as AI generated. So that was something that made a lot of buzz today morning and last night. But it's also created, a bad impression about the TVK as a party that is looking at horse trading, an allegation that's also come up from the opposition side. Now, I also saw AIDMK leaders talk about how, it's Vijay's party that's reaching out to certain sections of ADMK and certain sections and the allies of, the DMK, including certain
0: images on air right now of TVK chief Vijay departing from his residence in Nilangarai right now. Do we have any intelligence yet about where Vijay is headed? You had reported earlier today, Vasudha, that the TVK chief, Vijay, would be meeting the VCK chief, Thol Thirumavalavan. Is it possible that he's heading to meet the VCK chief now?
1: Find out, Lavish, just give me 10 minutes because there's been so much that happened with TVK and Vijay today, because they're also sorting out cases of these allegations of horse trading. They're also looking at these complaints of forgery. They're also looking at getting those numbers from VCK. That letter of support is extremely important for them because that would put them at 118, which is a number that they need. And they also have to do all of this in the next 2 days. So there's quite a deadline that's hanging on their heads right now. Just give me a few minutes. I'll try to find out as to where Vijay is headed. But it looks like, he could either, the governor, I'm told, could also be leaving for Kerala soon, because there's another, Game of Thrones that's happening there in Kerala as well. So I have been told reliably that the governor could also be leaving for Kerala in a few hours from now. So anything that has to happen needs to happen now. 4 p.m. is when we expect a concrete statement from the VCK. After that, we'll have to wait and see how the TVK plans. Right now, where Vijay is going is uncertain. We'll have to to wait and see, you know, if we get any more cues.
0: Okay, Vasudha, I'm going to let you go for the moment so you can make calls and get us that big update from the TVK and from Vijay's camp as to where he is headed right now. So, rapid developments as we get closer to 4 p.m. Viewer, let me summarize that very quickly for you. MK Stalin has apparently greenlit from his end, you know, a tie-up for the VCK with the TVK. EPS has opposed any possibility of the VCK chief becoming chief minister as part of an alternate alliance between the ADMK and the DMK. Vijay has just left his residence, possibly to meet the VCK chief, Thol Thirumavalavan, ahead of an anticipated announcement in an hour from now, or less than an hour from now, that the VCK's support of those two MLAs is going to the TVK, Vijay's party, giving them that number to convince the governor. And the latest news break that the TVK's general secretary is likely to reach out to the governor to sort out some clarifications before potentially staking claim, with all the loose ends tied up and the numbers speaking for themselves. Sam Daniel, our Chennai bureau chief, is live with me. Sam, important movement right now. Vijay has left his residence. We are at the Lok Bhavan right now. What are you hearing right now? Because we do know that it was, like we reported earlier, that Vijay was likely to meet the VCK chief. Could he be headed to the VCK headquarters? Could he be headed to meet Thol Thirumavalavan as we speak, Sam?
3: Subject to confirmation, my hunch is he may be heading to meet VCK Chief Thirumavalavan, Shiv. This was supposed to happen in the morning.
0: Now, Sam, the VCK has just announced unconditional support to the TVK. That's it. The Chennai Game of Thrones is pretty much done with this. The VCK has just formally announced full and unconditional support to Vijay's TVK, pushing their number tally to 118. It's confirmed, it's official, and now Vijay will be able to seek time from the governor to seek to stake claim once again. It's a dramatic end. That announcement will be made at 4 p.m. But NDTV first, as always, to confirm to you that the Game of Thrones is coming or winding down to an end. All eyes were on the VCK for this unconditional letter of support to the TVK. And after clearance from MK Stalin last night, that is precisely the direction in which it has landed. The VCK has now offered its unconditional support, that is two MLAs, to the TVK. Sam, confirmation coming in. The VCK is finally with Vijay. The last loose end has been tied up. We're going to get our reporters on priority on this big breaking story, viewer, that the Vijay's number nightmare has ended. Sources are telling us that the VCK has given unconditional support. The two VCK MLAs are in the city now, and they are both backing the TVK. And therefore, the suspense is all set to end at 4 p.m. when that announcement will be made. As always, you heard it first here on NDTV, the VCK's suspense that they've held the entire state in for the last 48 hours is over, and they are going to be announcing it in just a moment from now. I need Sam, I need Vasudha, I need Veera, I need all of our top editors live with us as quickly as possible as we unfold and unpack this big, big news break that might be the end of things. Because remember, we've just reported to you that that the TVK is likely to reach out to the governor to seek his time. Will that be to stake claim? The last loose end has perhaps been tied up, but until the VCK actually makes that announcement, there will still be some anxiety. But we can tell you that it is pretty much indicative of the fact that things are over. Let's go to Vijay Gopal, who is at the VCK headquarters right now. Vijay, it's over. Sources telling us that the VCK has decided to back Vijay unconditionally, and that he will be announced at about 4 p.m. today. Vijay, give us the full details.
2: That's right. As we speak just now, our sources who are part of the, inside this VCK headquarters confirmed to us saying that VCK chief support to TVK to form the
4: TVK. One of the top leader, Adav Arjuna, is on his way to meet VCK Chithirumagalavan outside the Chennai at a private hotel. The meeting is also happening there. And also, as we speak, Vijay also left from his residence towards from his Veerangarai residence to Patna Pakkam residence. And what we heard from our sources is very shortly, Vijay will be having a discussion with his top functionaries at Patna Pakkam residence and also delegates of Tamilaga Vichikalagam also to meet Tamil Nadu governor, because there were many confusions regarding IUML and Ammavasal Munaitrakalagam support. We hear from our sources, TVK will give clarification to over there, and they might meet governor and will give clarification, because CT Vijayanagaram also some of the huge allegations against TVK. So now TVK might meet, likely to meet governor, so to give clarification. And also TVK Chief Vijay.

0: after here officially once I think Ritika announces their support, Vijay might visit here to meet Thirumangalam. So these are all the information we are getting from our sources.
1: So when is this announcement going to happen, Vijay? It's going to happen at 4 p.m. Will there be any change in that?
0: Here arrangements are on full swing. What we have from our sources is once Adav Arjuna meeting is over with Thirumangalam, Thirumangalam will start towards his office right here at Nishike headquarters, and possibly he might announce officially very shortly. It won't happen exactly 4 p.m., but it is very likely around 4:30 p.m.
1: Okay. Vasudha Venugopal, our political editor, is also live with us. Vasudha, it seems that the deal is done. Adav Arjuna meeting with Tol Thirumavalavan of the VCK at a private hotel. Unconditional support apparently has been communicated and it will be announced post 4 p.m. Are there going to be any more twists and turns or is it a done deal, Vasudha?
2: See, Adav Arjuna meeting Thirumavalavan at a private hotel also shows that the deal has almost been sealed, Shiv. But I'm being very cautious about this because so many twists and turns have happened in the last 4 days. But Adav Arjuna is also somebody who's seen us very close to Thirumavalavan. They do share a friendship because Adav Arjuna himself was part of VCK earlier. I'm told that Thirumavalavan made a lot of demands in the last 2-3 days. But now, it's not like he's insisting on a lot of things, and that's been, clarified by KC Ravikumar, MP of VCK as well. Right now, he wants to make it clear that he's not going to be taken for granted. He says that his party, his organization is at stake here and he needs to have autonomy over several things. And he's also bargaining for not just one cabinet post, but also in some ways, what is going to be his future like. There are also people who tell me that he could be interested in contesting from one of the seats that Vijay could, leave to retain the other one. There is an expectation that Vijay might retain Perambur and give up Trichy East, but Thirumavalavan would be inclined on fighting from Perambur, which is the Chennai seat. Now that's something that needs to be discussed. We're not very sure if that's happening, but multiple level bargains have happened. Adav Arjuna and Thirumavalavan meeting is also to finalize that particular deal, and after that I'm told Vijay could be thanking him in person, and after that of course the whole ritual of going to the governor's house and showing those numbers. But this time, let me tell you, Congress party has also intervened and they've said that they're going to help the TVK draft those letters of support to ensure those really follow procedures and protocols expected in the governor's house. So there's a lot of help that they're getting from legal teams, and this time they do have a format in place. We'll have to wait and see what kind of conversations take place, or if at the last minute things fall through the cracks and then all of this gets disrupted.
1: Yeah, because most people are confused about how, a party with 108 seats could meet the governor 3 times and still not be able to get the format, etc. right. Even with the Congress's guidance and support that happened, which is something that's quite perplexing. So, fourth time lucky for the TVK is what they will be hoping on. It seems like everything is aligned. The stars are aligned. The VCK has communicated verbally at least its full support to Vijay. That announcement will be made post 4 p.m. I share Vasudha's sense of caution on this unfolding drama here in Chennai, because nothing is really over until it's over. Until the last minute, demands, haggling, bargaining, hardball are definitely part of the state of play, and therefore we'll have to wait until Tol Thirumavalavan, who has swung between demand to be chief minister in one alliance to settling for something much smaller in another alliance, is what his day has literally looked like. And therefore consider the pulls and pressures on the VCK chief himself in this incredible political thriller. Sam Daniel, our Chennai bureau chief, continues to be live with me. Sam, do you foresee any further twists and turns, or do your instincts tell you that this could be at the finish line now? Because you've got the following moving parts. You've got MK Stalin greenlighting the TVK-VCK handshake. You've got Adav Arjuna and Tol Thirumavalavan meeting in a hotel. You've got Vijay leaving his residence, possibly heading to meet the VCK chief. You've got information about the TVK's general secretary getting ready to reach out to the governor and seek time. Any further twists and turns?

0: A letter given by TVK earlier was forged, something the TVK has denied. Otherwise, I think the decks are clear. If VCK gives its letter of support in writing, then I think the decks are clear for the Lok Bhavan to invite Vijay to form the government.
1: All right. Thanks very much, Sam. We're going to come back to this in just a moment from now. This is a non-stop, final stretch before an invitation to government formation to Vijay. That is what the TVK is counting on right now. Has everything ended? We'll have to wait and see. Quick break. Back with our rolling coverage right after this. Stay with NDTV.

0: feels like summer. Monte Carlo, it's the way you make me feel.
1: Where the software engineer with a big idea meets the smart market analyst. Meets the cool UI UX designer. Meets the gifted content writer. Meets the talented photographer to create the big dream. The world comes together at Sharda University. So where are you?
2: What seems settled for me is unfinished business. So I rewind, I pause, I reflect, I dig, until what's buried stands up to be counted. Breaking Ground, not just headlines, the meaning behind them. This is Breaking Ground with me, Vedika Sood.

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4: Across the country, he has tracked the pulse of power from Washington to Korea. Witnessed history being made in global capitals and conflict zones. 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Aditya Raj Kaul, covering international affairs like no one else, only on NDTV Network.
5: For too long, we've looked at the most important formative phase of our lives through a monochrome lens, only textbooks and finish lines. But while this is important, there is much more to learning, because childhood was never meant to be grey and learning can be full of colour. For over a century, some of the world's most incredible schools and legendary philosophies have been cracking a different code, proving that when we shift our lens, monotony turns to magic. Today, we go behind the scenes to see what happens when we stop looking at learning as a chore and start seeing it as a dazzling array of opportunities. We're traveling to different institutions to understand the distinct identities of the world's best-known systems of learning and to discover the common thread of wonder that runs through all of them. Our journey begins in a space built entirely to a child scale, the world of Montessori, a world fueled by one simple rule: follow the child.
6: You must have observed that when the children entered the environment, you know, there were no bells that were there. There was no teacher who was loudly saying, okay, everybody settle down and this is what you have to do and that is what you have to do. The children were given freedom of choice within limits. When we say follow the child, we allow them enough space for effort, autonomy, repetition, and gradual mastery of what they want to work with. So a Montessori child does not follow the clock. What they follow is an inner clock, which is the biological rhythm of the child. Isn't it a beautiful word, the rhythm? That means the child, when they enter a Montessori environment, they can explore, they can observe, they can orient themselves, and all of a sudden something miraculous happens. You know, they're drawn towards a particular apparatus. You know, it just calls to them like a world map. You know, a child will be drawn to the aesthetical value. They will be drawn to the concept, okay, there's something called a map and then there's a globe. They will be so naturally drawn to it that suddenly this transformation occurs, concentration happens. Now this apparatus is multisensory in nature. That means it's so tangible, it can be held, it can be felt. Some of the material or the apparatus that you'll see in the environment can even be tasted.
7: You want to taste it.
6: So for a child to learn this basic understanding of sweet and salty is not done through isolation. It's not done through rote memorization that, okay, hey, apple's red, sugar is sweet. You know, they have to experience the whole thing. This cannot be governed by the clock, but there is an uninterrupted 3-hour work cycle. That means they will be moving between shelves, choosing their choice of work, which can be a language on a particular day. It can be, let's say, mathematics. It can be cultural subjects. It can be anything that they wish to do. And broadly, it can even be the community time. They can just choose to sit with their friends, talk about their day, and just discuss what they've learned in the past.
8: Uh-oh.
6: child loves small objects. You know, when you take them for a walk and you've decided you're going to follow 100 meters, but your child stoops down and, you know, they observe this little ladybug and, you know, they want to just continue looking at it, you have to pause. You have to pause. Let their inner need be fulfilled of observing that ladybug. And believe me, they're going to ask you a lot of questions about it.

0: feels like summer. Monte Carlo, it's the way you make me feel.
1: Economy, business, world, technology.

0: there's never a dull day at Montessori schools because the children are actively engaged. So the concept of being intrinsically motivated is extremely high in a Montessori school. When the child is growing up, the learning unfolds from inside. That means they'll be naturally drawn towards a particular thing. So a Montessori method or the philosophy says, let the child be. Because in the end, the preparation of life stems from the fact that the child will learn everything as per their blueprint. One method or one size cannot fit it all.
1: If Montessori is about the child's independence, our next stop is about their imagination. Welcome to the Waldorf Way, a sanctuary that protects what they call the dream state of early childhood. Here, learning isn't just a mental exercise. It's a harmony of the head, the heart, and the hands.
2: When we say hands, it means the complete experiential learning for the child through the body the child experiences. It's not just coming from the books, but when they do things with their own hands. So they learn through their sensory experiences. Handwork is a very important aspect in the curriculum for us. Through the handwork, we are building neural pathways for a child. There's another phase which is called the heart phase, wherein we incorporate the emotional well-being for a child, and then the head phase, which is the thinking phases of a child. So if you talk about these elements which you observe today in the classroom and as well as in the outdoor space, so we are working with the sense of touch, we are working with the sense of life, and we are working with the sense of movement and sense of balance for these early years, and that is where the foundations are. The first 7 years of children, when we lay these foundations, they serve any human for the rest of their life. So these are very, very important aspects which we incorporate into the curriculum on a daily basis. So movement is part of their curriculum, music is part of their curriculum.

0: So springtime, they were singing these songs. There were a lot of birds around. And one of the days, there was a bird who came and sat on the window. So all the children, they could see the bird came in the window, and everybody together, they were singing that song. Because they could relate with the content which is being done in the class, with what is happening around in the environment outside, right? A lot of people would think that, you know, if you want to prepare the child for the competition, might as well start them young. Like, they throw them into that big ocean to swim very early on in life. I can take an example of a plant, sapling. Okay, you never place that sapling in harsh sun or harsh rain, never. You have to protect that sapling till the time the roots are strong enough and till the time the stem is strong enough, and then you plant it in a place where it can take all weather conditions. Same is with the children also. Early on does not guarantee the child is now ready for competition. Full, well-prepared child would face the world better. When we say play, okay, play is actually very serious business for a child. If you really look at a child, you know, very engrossed in a play. So there is an object, he picks it up, looks at it, you know, looks at it from different angles and try to figure out what I can do with this. So he's not really like wasting time just, you know, idling away his time. When he's playing with the toys, he's figuring out what I can do with this matter or an object, right?
1: I made a bed, and when the people wake up, they come to work in their computer.
0: Like I mentioned, this is a program which is based on 12.

0: 12 intelligences. We call them 12 senses, okay? When the child is ready and the time is right, if you bring a concept to the child at the right time, the child takes to it in a very natural manner. But when the time is right, actually the magic is in that only.
1: If Waldorf is about protecting the quiet dream state of a child's inner world, our next stop is about the vibrant energy of their outer world. This is the playway method, where playing and learning are one and the same thing, where the playground is the classroom, and every game is a hidden lesson.
2: So you know, there's a very famous saying that when you say, you forget. When you teach, you learn. When you do, you remember. So that's the whole philosophy with the playway method, that when children are actually seeing, doing, feeling things, this becomes a memory for them. So that's how playway builds this strong foundation, and a lot of things are left to the child. They are problem solving, they are thinking about how things should happen, they are making their own judgments, they are negotiating. So while they're playing, they're learning so many, many different skills. We should learn from children, because they develop such beautiful skills which actually adults also don't have, of how to deal with other children and how to do all their activities so well. So in playway method, we take on from the kids' cues. Suppose the child is interested in cars or balls or dinosaurs, the lesson is around it. So while the child is playing with these objects, we are talking to them about colors, shapes, we are doing counting with them. So all skills are developed taking the child's cues. So they're learning by doing rather than by teaching or by memory or by rote. So in your daily activities, all the things that happen in the house, cleaning, making chapatis, how festivals are celebrated, what everyone is doing, when we involve children in that, so much learning happens. A simple box can become a tabla, it can become a tent, it can become, they can build a tower, they can make a house with it. Just simple household things. Actually, the children love playing with utensils. The most, if you've seen little children, they love copying what parents are doing. If you give them utensils to play, it's the most fun. They can tap, they can mix. Children love jharus, they love cleaning, they love everyday things. So let children be involved in everything. Let them explore, let them make mistakes, let them think about how to do things on their own. Don't always tell them what to do. So then that becomes their learning experience. So they say Thomas Edison's mother, he was homeschooled, and she was always letting him explore, be curious, talking to him around about everything around the house, about everything around the city. And he turned out to be one of the person who had the most discoveries in his name, and he was such a curious child. So they have that innate curiosity. Just help them. Just be there for them.
3: Nimai, pick up and put. Nimai, pick up the leaf and put. Small, small leaf, Kabu.
2: I think you'll just see how they grow up to be such wonderful individuals who are curious, who are kind, who love the love learning. So the love for learning just develops like that.
1: But these ideas aren't just global, they're deeply rooted in our own soil. From the integral education of Sri Aurobindo's Mirambika to the open-air classrooms of Rabindranath Tagore's Shantiniketan, the Indian pioneers taught us that education goes beyond intellectual training to encompass the full human potential, and that the world itself is the classroom. Here, the boundary between school and life simply disappears.
4: Now, what was interesting, what was happening in India that time was colonization. And I think Tagore sort of responds.

0: responded to that in many ways. He mentioned that education is not something that can be happening inside, you know, four walls. What happens when education happens inside four walls is that we are creating a deep disconnect with what's going on in life. And that's why Tagore really talked about contextual learning, that the children need to know and be connected to the communities that they belong to the language they speak, to the festivals that happen on the soil that they live in. Creativity flows when the environment is rich. And Tagore really spoke about environment, that what is that environment that can help learners to feel an ease. Whereas Aurobindo was coming from a Western way of learning, he was very intellectually high as a person. But what he found deeply missing in the education space was the understanding of the inner world. And what he brought into the space was the idea of holistic education and like really how to see a child as a whole. He or she is not just a mind or a body. They are more than that. There is emotions. There is something called vital energy. There is something called spirit, which makes who we are.
1: These legendary approaches to early childhood are not just for a few. They are the new national standard. India's National Education Policy 2020 and its National Curriculum Framework for the foundational stage have changed that, grounding early childhood in play, curiosity, and the belief that every child is a natural learner. Aadharshila brings this alive for children aged 3 to 6, giving Anganwadi workers a play-based curriculum that covers every domain of a child's development. And for the very youngest, from birth to 3, Navchetna guides caregivers through responsive, joyful stimulation rooted in one simple truth: love, talk, play. It's a transition that proves high-quality, wonder-filled learning is not a luxury, it's a right. Whether it's a rural courtyard or an urban play center, the heart of how a child learns remains exactly the same.
2: The new curriculum framework for foundational stage is actually quite unique because it puts the child and play at the center of everything we are going to do. And then if you go and look at the different child development thinkers and philosophies that are out there, I think many of those are incorporated because कुछ तो कॉमन सेंस की चीज़ें हैं दैट कनेक्ट द 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National Curriculum Framework for foundational stage also. What the curriculum framework does very nicely is to say that play is at the center, but they provide a very nice guided framework. You can have free play, you can have guided play, you can have structured play, and they give examples, which are very real life examples of how you structure a day in which you can actually carry out some of these things in a very systematic way. When we work with Anganwadis or with parents or with the Balvatika, we will say that even bringing, for example, putting together onions and potatoes and separating out is a cognitive activity. If you put dal and chawal together, it's a fine motor activity as well as a categorization activity. If I have to arrange, for example, flowers from a small flower to a big flower. So there are many ways if you take the idea and then you use the materials around you and allow children the variations, then I think that many of these things are possible without expensive materials. So I think that what the curriculum framework is saying is that engage actively with your children, doing things that you enjoy and that they enjoy. And all of this, even in preschool, is not from books or from worksheets. It's from real experiences and from doing real things.

0: These incredible spaces and approaches to early childhood are our inspiration. Through Bachpan is Great, we're bringing these wonderful concepts to everyone in a simple way to help carers and children make the most of the joy and learning that childhood offers.
1: It is an invitation to say, if you value childhood, especially the first 8 years, there are certain elements of childhood that actually can make it great. And that's happening all around us in many ways. And Bachpan is Great is just an articulation of these elements in the way that we can all connect with each other. What are these elements? The elements are play, which is quite natural and we know what that's like. Social bonding, connections. Connection with family, with friends, with people around you, with teachers, with all adults and the young. And all-round skills. And to value all kinds of skills. Whether it's tying their shoelace or learning how to put their glass back after drinking a glass of water. Or tidying up after themselves. Or helping when you're cleaning up. Little things of help that children do enable them to build all-round skills, to participate. Then, of course, education, you know, which is essentially numeracy and language building, things which are core to communication, to enhancing curiosity, all of those kinds of things. Numbers and letters and words and song, all good and fun. The other elements are creativity in whatever form they come out, in the form of made-up stories or in the form of art or in the form of dance or music or movement, any which form, in the form of lullabies that you sing to your child. And of course, stories. Stories that you read to them, stories that they make up, stories they tell you, stories you tell them, all of which makes are elements that make childhood great. And two other very important things that we need to pay attention to is nature. Bringing nature into the lives of children, taking children into nature. And very, very importantly, quiet time. And whether it's the National Curriculum Framework, which centralizes play and child development, holistic development of the child, or any of the other philosophy, Waldorf, Montessori, Aurobindo, Tagore, all of them have inherently nurtured childhood, nurtured curiosity, nurtured wonder, and made space for it. Now, that's possible to do at home. That's possible to do anywhere. And the idea of Bachpan is Great is essentially to give the adult a way of giving themselves the permission to appreciate all the elements that make childhood wonderful and making space for it in their lives.
0: The wonder is already there. We're just handing you the glasses to see it.

0: feels like summer. Monte Carlo, it's the way you make me feel.
1: Where the software engineer with a big idea meets the smart market analyst. Meets the cool UI UX designer. Meets the gifted content writer. Meets the talented photographer to create the big dream. The world comes together at Sharda University. So where are you?
2: What seems settled for me is unfinished business. So I rewind, I pause, I reflect, I dig, until what's buried stands up to be counted. Breaking ground, not just headlines, the meaning behind them. This is Breaking Ground with me, Vedika Sood.

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3: The results with the BJP winning more than 200 seats clearly answer those questions. Our teams on the ground, in the studios, in the newsroom, we keep tracking every twist. We try to stay away from the noise, try to use the election analytics to bring the coverage together for you. 90% voting is not common. That's 140 elections with less than 70%. Tuvendu Adhikari leading at this moment. Five states, 824 assembly seats, an election that felt more like a war.
4: Again, going to shift focus to West Bengal, bring in our colleagues from the ground as well.
3: We've got some breaking news just coming in.
5: Kanchan Gupta to wear this morning. Green was not one of them. Kanchanda, what's going on here?
4: Khela ho be.
6: Vijay is finishing off every existing political force this.
3: Hello and welcome to our rolling coverage of the Chennai Game of Thrones. Is a climax to this absolute political thriller up ahead is the big story that we're tracking right now. I'm standing right outside the governor's residence in Chennai, where the big anticipation is from the VCK. Are they going to be communicating their full and final support to Vijay's TVK? Is the big question. We're counting down to that press conference at the VCK headquarters. But even after that support, remember, it is here at the Lok Bhavan in Chennai where the final decision on Vijay becoming the Tamil Nadu Chief Minister will actually be made.

0: meetings have already taken place between Vijay and the governor. All of those three meetings have come a cropper with no clear path towards government formation. It's going to be fourth time lucky. We'll have to wait and see. Let's begin with the breaking news at this point of time. Is the numbers nightmare for Vijay all set to end? Sources are confirming to NDTV the VCK, which has been playing hardball for the last 3 days, is all set to announce its full and unconditional support to Vijay's TVK very, very shortly. The VCK's leader, Thol Thirumavalavan, is in consultations with Adav Arjuna of the TVK at a private hotel in Chennai. And at a press briefing very shortly from now, there will be an announcement. Let's go across to our big reporters on the field on this developing story. Nothing's over till it's over, but we are counting down on it. I'm standing at the Lok Bhavan, as you can see. Vijay Gopal Muralidharan is live from the VCK headquarters where that briefing will take place. Sam Daniel, our Chennai bureau chief, is at EPS's residence, and Deepak Bopanna is at the TVK headquarters. Vijay, I want to come to you first. When is that announcement set to happen? It's already been delayed over and over again. Vijay, when is it going to happen?
1: Shiv, as we speak, we heard from our sources, Thirma has already started from the private hotel towards our party headquarters. Here you see the police had tightened the security. Huge crowd once again have started to gather just outside Vidudalai Sirathegal headquarters. Like how it has happened morning also. Now all have gathered here, anticipating that when TVK chose to extend their support to VCK extend their support to TVK, immediately TVK chief Vijay might visit party headquarters. Here all party cadre also waiting with when there will be official press brief also. But as we that by 4 p.m. we'll get a clear information, but the time is now 4 p.m. still VCK top leaders had to reach a party headquarters. They are all some leaders are outside the party headquarters waiting for Thirma's official arrival also. Very shortly, within 30 minutes, definitely the press brief is going to happen here at party headquarters. Shiv.
0: Vijay, it's already 4:05 p.m. right now. 4 p.m. was supposed to be when the VCK would announce its decision. It's past 4 p.m. Is there any more delay? Where is Thol Thirumavalavan right now? Is he at the VCK headquarters or is he at a private hotel meeting with Vijay's representatives?
1: No, Shiv, our sources indicate even I spoke with one of the main sources who is very close to Thirumavalavan. He said he has already left the private hotel. Very shortly, he will be reaching here. That's what we are hearing from here, the party top functionaries also. But it is getting delayed only because of a sudden meeting was also happened between Adav Arjuna and Thirumavalavan at a private hotel. That's what we heard from our sources also. But our sources also indicate VCK has decided to extend the support to Tamalaga Vetri Kalagam. That is, they call that as the unconditional support. And there was speculation, many speculation over VCK is demanding Deputy Chief Minister post and ministerial berth and all. But however, VCK senior leader and MP Ravi Kumar denies, saying that VCK is not expecting such things. But it is not clear yet. But we are also waiting here very shortly. Within 30 minutes, definitely the press brief will start to happen. That's what we are hearing from our top functionaries here, Shiv.
0: Okay, so Thol Thirumavalavan has completed his meeting with the TVK. Veera Raghav is also joining our rolling coverage now. Veera, what is the latest that you're hearing, from the VCK, the TVK and the others right now? Many moving parts, meeting between Thol Thirumavalavan and apparently Adav Arjuna. You've got MK Stalin who has greenlit, this dispensation going forward to claim the chance to form a government. Are there any more twists and turns between now and that press briefing? It's difficult to speculate, I know, Veera, but what is your sense?
2: Look, Shiv, I had always believed that Thirumavalavan was going to, and I've been saying this for the last 48, 72 hours, that Thirumavalavan will be supporting the TVK. I did not expect him to take it this far. And this reflects a sense of political opportunism. To be honest, Shiv, I think the different shades of politicians come out when power and the lust for power takes over. I think there are multiple negotiations are there. Two things, Shiv, very clearly. I do believe even now that the letter of support should be coming. I spoke to a TVK source as well, who still remain extremely confident, extremely optimistic about Vijay being, invited to be sworn in and invited to prove his majority on the floor of the House. I'd like to wait, though. I do believe it's not going to be unconditional. It may be unconditional on paper. I think the bargaining has been for a deputy chief minister post, cabinet berths, because the Congress also has five MLAs, and it's very difficult to give deputy chief minister post to a party with just two MLAs. I don't know how the TVK is going to manage this. It may not be an issue today, Shiv. And let me state this categorically. It may not be an issue today, but it's going to keep us on the tenterhooks every minute till the swearing in, till the proving of majority on the floor of the House, and then after that, each day is going to bring a bit of a surprise. So we need to be very careful when we say the story is over. Maybe this chapter of the story may be over by 4:30 when they announce that, but the saga will continue.
3: Okay, very, very interesting that all of this is happening right now. I just want to show you that preparations are on outside the Lok Bhavan right now. The barricades have been set up here. Traffic is normal, but the barricades have been set up here, suggesting the buzz that Vijay, may be either passing through or sending a representative to meet with the governor. There is information that's come in here. You've got some VIP movement coming in now here in Chennai. Okay, this is VIP movement here in Chennai. We'll try and get an update about who it is that is traveling right now, but it could be any one of a number of VIPs. But just to show you that preparations could be on, because earlier in the day we had reported that a representative of the TVK might be reaching out to the governor to come in and clarify a few details before another meeting to actually stake claim. There is also information that the governor, by the way, important information coming in that the governor of Tamil Nadu, remember he's also the governor of Kerala, may actually be leaving. He's got a ticket booked to go to Kerala, where there's also a Game of Thrones happening over there for who the Congress's chief minister is actually going to be. That decision is going to be taken by tonight. So Governor Arlekar, who is currently at the Lok Bhavan here in Chennai, is scheduled to depart Chennai and go to Thiruvananthapuram by 7 p.m. today. So if that happens, then that leaves very little time for any staking of claim today, which leads to the possibility that it may not happen today itself. Our political editor, Vasudha Venugopal, joins us live. She's here with us. Let's go get her. Okay, Vasudha's just joining our coverage right now. Vasudha, welcome back to Lok Bhavan, where we're expecting things to take off possibly, but we can't be sure. But the one thing we're waiting on right now is that press briefing by the VCK. 4:30 p.m., it's already 4:30 is when.
4: You know, today is going to be a very interesting day for Vijay, because what I'm hearing is, I can't confirm a lot of things, but he's also in touch with people who want to leave their party. So this is also a day where he's also meeting some of the people who have been part of the AIDMK, is what I hear. The names are not confirmed, and confirm them on NDTV as soon as we get information. What we are told is Adhav Arjuna has had a very good meeting with VCK. VCK has confirmed their support. We are yet to find out what is it that they want actually. What we know for sure is one ministerial berth for VCK is confirmed. The party has two MLAs. One of their senior MLAs could be getting a ministerial berth. But Vijay is also looking at a long-term plan for his party, because he also believes that having exactly that 118 number is not going to sustain him in good stead, because that means he will also be vulnerable. Many of these parties are still under control of the DMK, and he doesn't want that.
3: This is very important news that you're bringing to us, and that's actually part of the breaking news that we have right now, Vasudha. We're getting information about a big rebellion in the AIADMK. Sources, not confirmed. Sources telling NDTV that three AIADMK MLAs are set to join the TVK. Vasudha, this is exactly, flowing from what you've just said, that the TVK and Vijay are in touch with some breakaway elements of the AIADMK. We have their names as well. I want to be careful with this, but sources are telling us that Shanmugam, Lean Rose, Vijay Bhaskar are all set to dump EPS's AIADMK and jump ship to the TVK. This is incredible. If three persons from the AIADMK jump ship, that's the numbers right there already.
4: Absolutely. But, one has to be very clear that TVK has promised the Congress party that it will not ally with any party that's been part of the NDA before. So any person who comes...
3: So it's not so simple.
4: So any person who comes out of AIADMK will have to join the TVK formally, which also means that they will lose their MLA status and all of these things. But Vijay also wants to make it clear that he wants a long-term strategy in place, because what has happened in the last 3 days, I've been speaking to people close to Vijay, has really disappointed him. He feels that there are people out there to get him. He has more or less made this decision in his head that he wants elections happening anytime soon, you know, soon in the state. Now, that's not going to be easy, because, you know, for that, he has to also convince the center for that. But he is really insistent that he doesn't want to go through what he has gone through in the last few days. Parties like IUML, VCK, AMMK have really held the party hostage for several hours together. And I think Vijay does not want to go through this again. Of course, VCK has also managed to get a better part of the deal, is what I understand. But I think Vijay also wants to have a longer strategy in place.
3: Is he taking this personally, Vasudha? You know, he's a first-time politician. And, you know, all these discussions, the possibility of this being seen as horse trading, poaching, etc., means that reality has bitten Vijay. You know, that idealism of the initial days has somewhat evaporated, and now the realization is dawning that, you know, to practice politics, you have to be ready to get your hands at least a little dirty, if I may use that phrase. Is that what is taking place right now? They're short of that majority mark. You know, idealism has its place. That's won you this incredible election. Now, some of the, you know, some of the harsher realities of politics are entering the room.
4: Politically astute people would say that after winning so many numbers, Vijay could have probably gotten in touch with somebody who's friendlier in the BJP to just say that, you know, listen, I have the numbers, but I'll be getting these people on my side. But, you know, he didn't do that. He really went to join the Congress party, because that's where his commitment lies. But he did speak to the AIADMK, is what we understand. One of the people who's trying to meet him now, Shanmugam, is also somebody who tried reaching out to Vijay, you know, a few days ago. Vijay's team also held conversations with Velumani and Shanmugam, but then they said, we'll call you later, and then that call never came. And, you know, when I was speaking to some of these people, they said, I said, did you speak to Vijay? No, madam, he was on the speaker. So that's the kind of conversation you have. Somebody else is speaking to you, but he has told you that this person is there on the speaker. So it's all very cinematic. The call that he would, you know, that the call that he promised never came to them, and then they went on exploring alliances with the DMK. So for this faction of the AIADMK, that's not very happy with EPS. Remember, all of these people have come back from Puducherry only today, and they've met EPS, and they've also explored possibilities with VCK. For them, pursuit of power is going to be important, because remember, Shiv, by making it clear that Vijay, that TVK will not ally with any party that belongs to the NDA, Vijay has also made it very clear that he is reaching out to the minority population. So if elections are to happen again in the state, he may actually get more numbers, considering that people will sympathize with him. They'll also be very angry with these parties for stalling him. So for the AIADMK, it is a battle for existence. It's a battle for relevance. So that's why a lot of these people do feel it's better to align with the winner rather than just keep fighting him.
3: You know, one of the incredible learning themes of this entire election result, Vasudha, is what the sniff of power can actually do, what the smell of power can actually do, especially for a party like the AIADMK that has been out of power for so long. You know, four elections and counting is something that makes you do very unnatural things, including this possibility of an alliance with the DMK. We're joined by our expert analysts on this incredible Game of Thrones drama that is happening here. We have Madhavan Narayanan, senior journalist, R. Kannan, political analyst and author, also Mr. Mayappan, who's a political analyst with me. Before I come to them, I want to go to Deepak, who is at the TVK headquarters right now, to get a sense of what's happening there. Deepak, Vijay is on the move right now. It's hard to say where he's headed, except that the next thing to look forward to right now is that categorical support from the VCK, which by all accounts is imminent at that press briefing at about 4:30, just a few minutes from now. What is the sense that you're picking up from the TVK? Are there any more twists and turns? Nothing is over until it's over. We've been saying that so many times, it's become a bit of a cliche. But what are you picking up from the TVK headquarters, Deepak?
5: Yeah. Well, now the sense of confidence, of course, is only building. We've seen a lot of cadre gather at the VCK office. Here as well, you can see the number has just increased. As you know, the time draws closer to 4 p.m. I've just seen the people here come in huge numbers. The selfies are only

0: increasing next to the campaign vehicle, next to the bus of various leaders, and then the Vijay for big massive banner that has been put up at the party office, of course, is also here for people to take these photographs. They're all anticipating Vijay to come here. Unlikely that he could make it here considering all the rapid developments that are taking place. One is he has to probably go to the VCK office, and then in all likelihood could also go to the governor's office, while we're hearing that the governor time and again has been telling the TVK and the Congress as well that he needs to go to Kerala, and this has happened since yesterday is what I've picked up. So quite interesting, the pressure that is also being mounted on them to do things as fast as they can. And we'll really have to see whether in the next 1 hour we'll see any sort of movement to where you are.
1: Very, very interesting. You know, we're expecting the Lok Bhavan to be the sort of nerve center of activity today. But like you said, and like Vasudha was reporting earlier also, that the governor, Rajendra Vishwanath Arlikar, is scheduled to fly off to Kerala. Because remember, there is an election result there to consummate as well. And therefore, it remains to be seen whether anything can actually happen today. The VCK, once it gives in its decision of support to Vijay, and we understand that that's pretty much tied up, and that's going to be communicated in about 10 minutes from now. We'll be live at that press conference at the VCK headquarters. What happens to, the procedural gateway towards government formation? Radhika is outside Vijay's residence from where he departed over an hour ago. Radhika, what are you picking up? Where is Vijay headed? What's happening at his residence right now? Okay, we've lost that line with Radhika. We'll go back to it, to her in just a moment. But let me bring my guests in on this right now. R. Kannan, on my show a couple of days ago, you had said that it is incredible that the ADMK and the DMK are still in play, still talking to each other. Up until a couple of hours ago, that continued to be true, we can confirm. But also the revelation that MK Stalin has sort of greenlit the VCK to go ahead and forge that handshake with the with Vijay's TVK. We're still a few minutes away from that VCK presser. Do you anticipate any surprises, or do you think it's a done deal, Mr. Kannan?
2: I hope there would be no more surprises, and we, this has been very, very torturous, even for someone like me, observing what is being, what was unfolding. So it must be very, very traumatic for the TVK leadership and the newcomers. But they are, to a large extent, to be blamed for a number of missteps that they had committed. Initially, they could have gone about this in a very, very different way, and this whole thing could have ended very smoothly. But now all that is behind us. I have a feeling that the VCK would come through for the TVK finally after, as your correspondent very rightly said, holding them hostage all this while.
1: Madhavan Narayanan, any twists and turns anticipated? You know, this is a question
3: In
1: we've
3: fact,
1: been asking for 3 days, actually. It's incredible. But it keeps getting pushed onward.
3: I have to read into three developments, and you'll be... it's quite interesting, actually. VCK has been presented with a fait accompli, because if they don't fall in line now, their number will be indirectly filled in by the three ADMK rebels. Let me explain. Even if they simply abstain or absent themselves, the magic number is automatically reached for the TVK, because three people not voting means that many numbers fewer in the assembly. And the interesting part is Lima Rose, who's one of the three AIADMK MLAs being mentioned, happens to be the mother-in-law of Adav Arjuna. And I don't know how good or bad their relations are, but there is an understanding as I understand it. And she's also the wife of Lottery King Martin, and therefore there's a huge amount of financial power that is being gossiped about, and that is very much important in the conversation that we are having. And therefore, unless the governor decides to take off to Kerala for an anticlimactic situation, within an hour we should be having sufficient support to be announcing a swearing-in ceremony. And that is my reading. And if you recall, if it is true that Stalin is pulling the strings for VCK, it could be equally true that Edappadi Palaniswamy is pulling the strings on behalf of Lima Rose and others. He has officially announced very diplomatically that he is not in the fray to form the government, but there might be indirect blessings. You know, there are wheels within wheels. And I had joked the other day that there is a case for what I call, like the Operation Lotus, we can have an Operation Whistling Leaves, where two leaves, people from the Two Leaves party will join up a whistle, and that could well be the case. Operation Whistling Leaves welcomes Shiv.
1: Mr. Mayappan, any guesses on whether it's going to be a smooth track to that press conference, about 9 minutes to go? Or do you think Tol Tirumavalavan is still going to hold out and spring a few surprises?
4: Yeah, I'm going to begin with saying in this entire period where everyone else is busy running left to right or where pillar to post, I think including the TVK leadership and everyone else, I think the only people that we are finding afresh despite the constant reporting is you and Vasudha, even on site of the outside the Lok Bhavan. But it is tiring, like Mr. Kannan did say, because you're constantly receiving inputs of information that people keep backtracking off. Something like the VCK made a promise about meeting last night, about having a press conference this morning, changing to a press conference today. And as I already said, this is just a burning down of the democracy. Just making a mockery of the mandate of the people, irrespective of what vote the majority of people might have even voted, even to the votes that you have received. There is no sincerity to that either, or at least act properly to your conscience or to your party's objective or to what you want to do, ideally speaking, right? So none of those demands are made. There is no transparency either. So the election through a fractured mandate, I have a fear that the government is also going to be fractured. This is going to be a scenario that we're going to be seeing in the future as well. That's a fear that will provide instable government, that will provide poor communication to civil servants, and that will provide for more trouble to the people. I don't think that's an ideal scenario for us to be in.
1: Okay. Veera Raghav is with me here. I'm going to bring him into our coverage for just a moment. Veera, what's the latest? What is being negotiated right now? Are the negotiations done? Or the negotiations are still happening, for God's sake?
5: No negotiation is done. Now, the latest that Vasudha is telling me is about potential AIADMK leaders wanting to join the TVK as well. And I think that report has been going on. So we were just doing the math. I think the one thing you need to know when the number games come up is to have math very well. Because you see, 47 divided by 3, where is 2/3? All those things come into play. I think multiple things are there, but I'm told that the VCK will support. Vasudha, of course, bringing a different dimension to it, saying, how is the TVK going to go forward? Look, I think Vijay might have learnt that one key lesson, that it's not about a mandate, it's about majority and numbers as far as comes to politics and coalition politics. Now, how is it going to have... In fact, I was speaking to somebody very senior who was saying that are there going to be 6 deputy chief ministers? How many deputy chief ministers are going to be there? How is this cabinet going to work out? So I think a lot of conversations are going on. Let's see when he's going to do this. I don't want to take a chance like yesterday and say that I'm confident this is going to happen, though top sources are telling me, and I told the top source at Tirumavalavan's office, who's been telling me, that you guys have proven to be exactly the kind of politicians you claimed you're not. Unprincipled, completely bargaining with here and there. So, you know, that's the truth, Vasudha.
6: Absolutely. But, you know, I would also little sympathize with the smaller parties, Veera, because, you know, the smaller parties also feel that they also know that Vijay wants to, you know, have another round of elections because he wants to get that full majority. So they don't want to be left in the lurch. Now, Congress has been favorable
5: to
6: the...
5: No, I'm sorry. I'll have to disagree with you. I'm really sorry about this. I had great respect for some of them. But the fact that they have come down to bargaining of this nature, holding a mandate to ransom, is not what they claim they were. If they had claimed to be, when people make a comment on JDS saying that this party jumps from here to there, we are ideologically consistent, we are principled. Where is the DMK? Ideological consistency, where you'll go talk to the AIADMK? Exploring, is that your ideological consistency?
1: That's Absolutely. Been the amazing thing about today, the fact that that conversation is still in play between the AIADMK and the DMK. But I want to ask you about those names that you've just come up with, which we broke a while ago, yeah. Vasudha. 3 MLAs from the AIADMK in conversation to jump ship?
6: Shanmugam, C.V. Shanmugam, Velumani, Vijay Bhaskar. All of these are very important. These are very important leaders in the AIDMK. They are having a meeting now. What I'm told is these are people, at least 33 of them. They're telling me it is 36. I don't believe it. I think it is 33. And they

0: foremost with the AIDMK starting it, and the second was the Chief Minister's rotational Chief Minister, and the second was a Deputy Chief Minister post, along with five important portfolios, which also includes transport, highways, health, and a couple of others. But that deal did fall through the cracks because of AIDMK BJP and Congress and TVK. Now I think that challenge still remains. I don't know if Vijay is going to meet these people or talk to them. There could be some negotiations, but these pro-TVK MLAs are having a conversation after their return from Puducherry, and there is more AIDMK.
1: There is also the anti-EPS camp. That is, they feel that EPS has not managed this well. And I believe what's being worked out is that something where they break away. They're not part of the AIDMK. They come and join the TVK.
0: It will be the party that will be joining. If you have two-thirds,
1: the core question is
0: 47-33.
1: How does the BJP view this? Let's not forget that a lot of these MLAs are very close to the BJP. What does that mean?
0: This is exactly what the BJP wanted.
1: Does that mean that the BJP is still part of the alliance? That can't be possible.
0: No, BJP will not be part of the alliance. What I think is, the only thing that BJP sources told me was when Arvind Kejriwal won 2013, he went to the biggest party, Congress, of course, because that's something that politically astute people will do. You don't go to the weakest party, right? So they said, why did Vijay not reach out to any of us when during the pre-poll negotiations there was a certain sense of commitment that he will have an engagement with us? He should have reached out to certain friendlier faces, accessible faces, that, you know, I've gotten these numbers. He may not even have asked us for our advice, but he could have reached out to the AIDMK. That's exactly what I hear from my sources, that Velumani also told Vijay's team, "Ninga enga kitta varama, yedhukku, why did you go to Congress?" That's something that they asked.
1: But why, Vasudha? It's Vijay's, well within Vijay's own discretion to decide who he wants to go with.
0: Yeah.
1: Now, the question is,
0: they are talking about a commitment. Now, we don't know
1: what was the commitment.
0: No, we don't know what commitment was made, but during pre-poll negotiations, both BJP and AIDMK sources tell me, when Vijay was talking to them during the Jananayakan crisis, during the Karur stampede crisis, there was a sense that he said, "Oh, I'll keep engaging with you." There could be some post-poll alliance, is what they are telling me. That was a sense of commitment that was given to them. Now they feel it's important for him to either honor it or at least keep us in the loop. They can't completely cast us away because we also did not go after him. Now, of course, that's not what politics is all about. But the fact that Vijay very committedly went with the Congress party seems to have also upset a lot of people.
2: So there's a key AIADMK huddle that's on in Chennai right now that you were just talking about. Senior AIADMK leaders are meeting in Chennai. This is after the MLAs returned from Puducherry. Sources say some AIADMK MLAs want to back the TVK. Exactly what both of you are saying right now. So that's the update that we're hearing. About 2-3 minutes to go before the VCK holds its press briefing. They haven't been keeping a single schedule so far as that press briefing is concerned. So I'm not sure if it's going to happen at 4:30. It's already 4:29. But we're going to have to wait and see whether they have that announcement. But those two MLAs are in, signatures are in, it's been communicated. Tol Thirumavalan apparently met with Adav Arjuna in a hotel.
0: My sources in the TVK that Vijay was not happy with the kind of negotiations that have happened because he doesn't like anybody asking him these kind of questions. You know, he's a superstar. He's used to people worshipping him or sort of like, you know, celebrating him. In the last 3-4 days, the kind of questions that have been asked of him and also the kind of pleading that he has been forced to do is something that he's not happy with. He wants a long-term plan is what his, guys very close to him tell me. And he's also very clear that the government that he runs should have his characteristic and should not be, it should not be bogged down by liabilities and baggages that some of the other...
2: But he has no choice, Veera. He has no choice but to get his hands a little dirty now with all this, breakaway factions, talking to those who are...
1: If there is ever an example of baptism by fire, this is baptism by fire in politics for Mr. Vijay. Well, he needs to, while Vasudha is very sympathetic to the smaller parties, I believe that smaller parties should negotiate and perhaps this is a lesson. Having somebody like Tol Thirumavalan is an extraordinarily important thing for a cabinet which is new because he's a seasoned politician who comes with an ideological background, etc. Having the communists and the Congress at some level...
0: Some of the most deprived sections of the society,
1: correct.
0: Right?
1: So that's it's an extraordinarily important thing.
0: Yeah.
1: So you see, this is a moment in history as far as Tamil Nadu is concerned, whether you like it or not. When have you had a party with two MLAs, one that has been ideologically consistent, considered the face of the Dalit movement, at least in North Tamil Nadu,
0: so
1: coming into power?
2: Vijay is live.

0: With us from the VCK headquarters, guys, just for a moment, I want to go because that line is a little sticky. Vijay, what's happening? Where is that press briefing? Is it going to start? It's already 4:30 now. Vijay Gop.
1: Almost everything is set here.
0: Where you are, understandably
1: so. Yeah, yeah.
0: Go for it.
2: It's almost ready, Shiv. VCK Chief Thirumavalavan very shortly will be arriving here. Your party cadre have gathered here. Very shortly, just now VCK official spokesperson Pavlan also declared, before 4:30 p.m., the VCK Chief Thirumavalavan will be at party headquarters and will be announcing the official confirmation whether they are supporting TVK or not. But it's already 4:30 p.m. We're also just waiting. All party cadre also waiting here. We'll try to have a word with one of the party cadre also. Anna, ninge po சொல்லுங்க இப்போ என்ன முடிவு எடுக்கணும்னு நினைக்கிறீங்க தலைவர் திருமாவளவன்
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0: Okay, that is super important. Vijay, I want to ask you something. Standing there at the VCK headquarters where that press briefing is going to happen, are you getting the sense that everything is tied up, everything is concluded, or are there going to be some conditions? Apart from the support that is announced by Tol Thirumavalavan, is there any other information that is going to be provided by the VCK chief?
2: Shiv, we spoke with multiple sources, but two sources are very close with VCK Chief Thirumavalavan. The confusion is whether they are giving unconditional support or with condition. Like, are they expecting any kind of ministerial berth or deputy chief minister? It is not clear because we heard from VCK MP Ravi Kumar also denied they are not expecting any cabinet post or deputy chief minister also. But through video conference, many party functionaries, VCK top level functionaries also expected a ministerial berth only. But right now, it is not clear. It was not clear. Very shortly, VCK Chief Thirumavalavan will be here to give a briefing what exactly the deal is going to be. But as we speak, you know, in a larger picture, it is very clear since Vijay started his party, there is dent in VCK vote bank also. The supporters got shift towards TVK. This is across various districts and constituency where VCK stronghold is. So with this collaboration, with this ally, VCK believe they can create more impact in the already stronghold of VCK. Hello, Shiv. Also, we got
0: first picture here of the letter of unconditional support by Tol Thirumavalavan of the VCK. Handing over that letter of support to Adav Arjuna, General Secretary of the TVK. Big, big breaking story that unconditional support is now official. That first picture, let's keep showing that picture.
4: Look, this is a bigger
0: let's keep
4: picture.
0: Showing that picture. Let's keep showing that picture.
4: You know, this is picture
0: focus,
4: of
0: focus
4: Arjuna.
0: On it. First picture here on NDTV of the VCK TVK tie up. It is official. You're seeing those pictures first here on NDTV of the handshake between the VCK and the TVK after days of suspense. Pictures now accessed by NDTV show you that the handshake is final. The suspense is over. The unconditional support by the VCK to the TVK, giving them the numbers, is done. It's a
4: That's
0: done
4: right.
0: deal.
4: You know, I hate to, I mean, 72 hours, I've been very, very convinced
1: that the VCK will be supporting, and that's

0: Three reasons, Shiv. One is, I think there is a sense of principled ideological consistency with the VCK that once the left has decided, we will go with it. While the DMK does hold a lot of levers in the VCK and it's a very, very strong alliance, I think the VCK was always inclined to come over to the TVK. And of course, once the DMK threw in the hat and said it doesn't want to do any hodgepodge experiment at the moment, seen as stopping the VCK from forming a government, the VCK was going to go this side. Two is that Vijay has become the face that's taken over an enormous amount of the Dalit vote. It would have been extremely imprudent and extremely disastrous for, look, you've already got the police trying to barricade this area. Extremely disastrous for it in the long run to not go with the TVK. And I think that's why Thirumavalavan made it very clear, abundantly clear, almost made it an indication 3 days ago when I spoke to him that he is going to go with the VCK. Yeah. So we'll have to see, but for the moment, I think swearing in, we'll have to see how this is going to work out. Is Vijay going to come here? Because this gives him the 118 number. Yeah. There are factions within the AIDMK which wants to quit and join the TVK as well. That would also give it a crazy number. But is he waiting for all that? Because it's a matter of, it's just a matter of time, right? Once he's done the swearing in, he'll have to prove his majority on the floor of the House. Yeah. A slender, thin majority, absolute majority, will be difficult to manage. So we'll have to wait and see how this plays out. But for the moment, I think it's deal done. VCK with the TVK, as we've been reporting from the start. Delayed, but not deferred.
1: Okay, super, super big update here. Vasudha, join me very quickly. Those pictures on our screen right now of the VCK-TVK handshake. It is Adav Arjuna who has received that letter from Tol Thirumavalavan. Is there any reason why it's not Vijay himself?
2: Adav Arjuna has a very good equation with...
1: We've got celebration pictures also coming in from the TVK office.
2: Yeah. Adav Arjuna, she has a very good personal equation with Thirumavalavan. In fact, when things got very difficult and beyond any point of reconciliation, the talks between VCK and TVK, it was Adav Arjuna who intervened. He was part of the VCK earlier. He's also an Ambedkarite. So even in TVK circles, they say if Adav says something, Thirumavalavan will not say no to that. And, look at the picture. Apart from Mr. Ravi Kumar, who's also an MP, and Thirumavalavan, who's also an MP, you also have other leaders of the MLAs, Jyothimani, and of course, Vani Arasu. You also have VCK leader Sinthanai Selvam here. So this is the full force of VCK supporting the TVK. I think there's so much in the optics to read between lines. And this probably, now it remains to be seen at what time Vijay comes to the governor. The governor will possibly give him an appointment soon, is what I understand. But he's also expected to leave soon. So we don't know if all of that is happening today.
0: So the drama will be another level right now, because Tol Thirumavalavan, who is a member of parliament from Chidambaram parliamentary constituency, I believe will also be part of the cabinet. This is what was told to me since yesterday, that Thirumavalavan may want to be the deputy chief minister, but he may want to be part of the cabinet, whether the TVK decides to give him deputy chief ministership or not. But for the moment, it seems deal done. You'll have an official announcement. Let's wait for the next twist, because most of the twists, every time we think that all the twists are over, I don't know what comes next. So let's wait for the next twist.
1: What form could the next twist be? Could it be a hidden condition? Could it be a demand that is not being revealed in this support?
0: Should I stick my neck out and say it?
3: Please do.
0: I mean, in the, because of completely speculation, I think the next twist will come after his swearing in, when he's going to prove his majority on the floor of the House. I think that will be interesting. And somebody told me this very interesting aspect, Vasudha. Correct me if you think, disagree with me if you have to. If Vijay was not allowed to be sworn in, then the villain becomes the BJP, because the governor had refused to swear him in. But if he is sworn in and falls in the floor of the House, then the villain becomes the DMK. In the public optics, the people would believe that. I think the TVK has learnt its initial lesson. What contours is going to be given to Thirumavalavan, what contours is going to be given to the left, and the Congress will be interesting to watch. How many more MLAs of the AIDMK, and that's inevitable. The two leaves will have to learn to whistle, because there are going to be a large section of the AIDMK which is going to jump ship across. Sorry, boss, but the whistle is the future, at least at the moment. And the two leaves has been convincingly decimated to the number three spot. So for their own survival, either they form a strong group and be an ally, or they get merged part of the TVK.
1: I just want to take our viewers to show you a build-up.

0: of police that's happening over here, which seems to suggest every day when this happens, it usually means there's some kind of a movement, VIP movement that's expected. So a lot of police build up here. Does it mean that Vijay is going to be heading here? Because we are hearing that the governor is headed to Kerala later this evening. But these are the pictures from outside the Lok Bhavan at this point of time. There's a build-up, there are barricades, there's elevated sense of security as well. Over here, is Vijay going to be heading here anytime soon? We don't know. But that letter of support from the VCK is in the bag. It's in the hands of the leaders of the TVK. Let's go across now to Deepak, who's at the TVK headquarters. Deepak, what do you have for us? That letter from the VCK, that elusive letter of support from the VCK is finally in. It's in the TVK's hands, Deepak.
1: Well, Shiv, I'm standing behind a barricade this time around because I don't want what happened yesterday to happen to me once again. And you can see the crowds are at least two times than what we saw yesterday. They are happy, they're elated, but they're also hyper. Well, it's their day to celebrate. It was their day, their day yesterday as well. It was short-lived because there was some surprise. And shawls, the TVK supporters waving them. That's the sight that we're getting to see across the stretch of the road at the TVK headquarters, where all of them, of course, right now have only two words to say. One is TVK, the other is Vijay. And then, of course, the addition to Vijay comes the name Talapathy. Right now, for them, the photograph that emerged from that meeting of Arav and the VCK chief Tol Thiruvamalan, that is something that really gave them the final confirmation that now there's no stopping their leader. We saw the scenes, Shiv. Yeah. I brought you those scenes a little while earlier of all of them waiting in anticipation, thinking whether or not this will happen. And now that it has, you see the excitement among them. Yes, it's a little uncontrollable here, but it is them celebrating, their leader celebrating this verdict. They are super, super excited. We'll really have to see how long this excitement continues. Yesterday as well, we saw a lot of crackers. We saw a lot of celebrations. And now I'm also going to show you people looking at the kind of celebrations are all turning up here, bringing their phones to see what's happening. And you can see there's a small beach as well close by. And everyone is shocked, or probably even they have come hoping that they get to see Vijay. So tourists as well now are dropping into the TVK office. And they are hoping that they catch a glimpse of all the action that's happening. So right now, as we see, okay, someone's garlanding me with a TVK. Thank you, sir. No, thanks a lot. So from Lucknow's yesterday, now I'm being officially welcomed into the TVK party by at least the party workers. Thank you so much, brother. Thank you. Well, Shiv, things here, I have no control really over the crowd here because they're all happy, and I want them to continue their celebrations. But, it gets into different territories sometimes, how they celebrate. Back to you then.
2: Manida Karawul, Egal Annan, Ilay Talabadi Vijay, Nirandara Mudalvar, Vijay. Tamil Nadin, Pahalal Mulun, Pahalal Mulun, Mudalvar, Egal Annan, Ilay Talabadi Vijay, Manida Karawul.
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0: Deepak, you're a really fit guy, but with all the laddus you have been force-fed by the TVK cadres over the last 24 hours, I started to worry about your blood sugar as well as your health. But please continue to eat those laddus, because who knows when the next twist and turn is going to happen. But at least with these pictures, Vasudha and Veera, with those pictures of the VCK chief handing over that letter to Adav Arjuna, That question is behind us now. I grant that Veera has said the next twist will come a little later after swearing in, etc. But for now, in this chapter, it's done?
4: No, I think it's pretty much done.
5: A little piece of breaking news. We see TVK has now asked for appointment with the governor, and once he responds, they'll be coming to the governor's office, governor's house.
0: Today?
5: Yeah, today.
4: That depends on the governor
5: whenever he gives them time. What I also hear is a high-level party meeting is going on in Patna Pakkam residence of

0: Vijay, where all these leaders are there and they're talking about what next needs to be done.
1: So let's put that breaking on air ASAP, guys. The TVK has sought time from the governor. So this will be the fourth meeting between the TVK and the governor. They've sought time. We'll get an update on what the governor says. Yes.
2: Look, I don't expect any further twists at the moment in terms of the numbers as far as VCK is concerned, because, you know, I think what has had to happen has happened. But there's a very funny meme that's going around in Tamil. There's an old Rajinikanth movie where he's walking with this comedian Sendhil, who's to see a girl to get married, and the guy's clothes get sullied with mud, and Rajini gives him his clothes. So the joke that's going around is that this is the mapule, that is Vijay is the bride, Vijay is the groom. But the clothes he's wearing are mine. So that's the joke that's going on, saying VCK, the Congress and the left are so close to the DMK that the DMK has bothered out. So I think it may just be a joke, but I think the reality is that the DMK still does have a hold over these parties at a local level. Yeah. And it's very important for the TVK to recognize that. And it's part of that same strategy, Vasudha, that we're talking about, where Vijay perhaps runs this government for a little while, then gets another fresh mandate for himself.
1: You've had M.K. Stalin saying that he will wait and watch for 6 months. Okay, you're seeing some entry into the governor's residence. I don't think that's probably a forward party of the TVK before Vijay arrives, but time has been sought from the governor to meet with Vijay.
2: There's a Congress committee president who's going in. I believe I'm told that there's a Congress committee president.
1: Okay, a Congress committee president has gone in now, and the TVK advance party has also sought time to go and meet the governor today.
2: We've got another camera out there.
1: Yeah, we do have a camera out there. We'll get you those close-up pictures of the car that's entering the Lok Bhavan at this point of time. So clearly, this is what you're seeing in motion right now is the victorious TVK numbers. Now with all those numbers in its kitty, approaching.
2: Selva Perandagai is the one who's gone inside. Selva Perandagai
0: is giving outside support.
1: What tell us who that is.
2: VCK is giving. Vasudha is. Selva Perandagai is the TNCC president.
0: There is an apprehension. We'll have to wait and see. VCK's support is an outside support. We are told that Vijay could be coming here around 5:30. But he has asked for an appointment. He wants to come here at 5:30. They've asked for an appointment. But let me just get back to you on this particular thing.
2: This would be very, very big breaking news, which means that they've not been able to finalize on the kind of cabinet berths that they're getting. If Vasudha is right, and we'll have to wait for that the VCK support
1: just repeat,
2: will be...
1: Repeat for our viewers what Vasudha is
2: saying. Vasudha is saying, and we're not sure of it is yet, that the support of the VCK, we're still confirming if it's unconditional support, whether the VCK will be part of the cabinet, or whether it will be support from the outside for the TVK government. If it's support from the outside, it would mean that the TVK still does not have the numbers. It would have a minority government, TVK, Congress and the left. But if it's part of the coalition, then it's a clear majority government. We'll have to wait and see what this means. If it's true,
1: not unconditional support then.
2: Yes, if it's true, then it would mean that they've not been able to come to a consensus on the cabinet berths. Let's wait and watch, because what I was told is that the VCK was very keen to be part of the government. Aatchiyilum pangu, adhigarathilum pangu. That's been the motto, which is to be part of the government and part of the alliance and part of the government is what has been the dream. That's what Vijay had also put out. So we'll have to wait and see what this really means in terms of the VCK support. We'll wait for a confirmation on that ship.
1: Okay, so possibly a kind of mini twist before the finish line appearing. Vasudha,
2: and you see her,
1: as you can see Vasudha there. She's on her phone. She's getting us that breaking news. Vasudha, you keep working the phone. We'll come back to you in just a moment. But you've seen an advance party of the TVK go into the governor's residence right now. They have sought time. The TVK has officially sought time from the governor, potentially to stake claim for the fourth time with those numbers. But Vasudha and Veera reporting that there may be a bit of a minor hurdle or a twist. Does it mean that the VCK support is unconditional? Does it mean that the consensus on cabinet berths has not been arrived at? Are there some other bargaining chips that have not fallen into place? We can only speculate right now, like much of the coverage around this story, as you can imagine. Vasudha, any update?
0: What I hear is one of the options was that

0: BCK will just provide outside support. That's also, a sense that, you know, maybe the negotiations did not fall through. They will not be part of the government is what we understand. They will only be providing outside support.
1: I just got a clarification from somebody. It is unconditional support.
0: But the
1: thing is that no party can, you can't go to the governor with a coalition. A coalition is a conversation that happens later. It's unconditional support. We are with the TVK. The contours of whether they will be part of the government, whether there will be a ministry, will be decided later. So it's much like how the left, the VCK and the Congress, you only give support which is unconditional. It's not outside support. They've given unconditional support, which means on the floor of the House, they will have the numbers. Whether they will be part of the cabinet, who's going to get what portfolio, all that
2: so
1: will be
2: discussed. Basically, those conditions as they stand don't concern the governor.
1: Correct. They don't concern the governor. That is up to Vijay and the TVK to figure out as they go along. For the moment, Vijay will be sworn in. He has the numbers to be sworn in. Whether he's going to be sworn in or not will depend on the governor.
0: I'm not too very optimistic about that, because what's going to happen in Lok Bhavan is going to be a different story altogether. This is going to be his fourth visit. TVK sources are telling me that he could be coming here around 5 to 5.30. They've sought an appointment from him.
1: But if he has 118, how can he not be sworn in?
0: Because, you know, there have been precedents. Like, you know, he has shown documents which are allegedly forged. The government, governor could even...
2: Forgery allegation.
0: Yeah, governor could even say that he needs more time to look at these documents. So anything could happen, because this man is not getting convinced by a lot of things that Vijay says, and it depends on his discretion as to when Vijay will be called for oath-taking.
1: I'll put a loaded question. Is he not getting convinced? Is he does not want to get convinced? Because at 118, if you're going to have three top parties, which is the Congress, the Left and the VCK, which are seasoned parties, not like the AMMK, giving him unconditional support, and he has 118 numbers, I don't think anyone can constitutionally stop him.
2: Also, I just want to simplify it, because, I want our viewers to stay with us as this unfolds. Sometimes it can move a little too fast. The difference between yesterday and today is, yesterday was 116 confirmed, today is 118 confirmed.
1: That's right. Yesterday, 108 for the TVK, one less because Vijay has two seats. Just going by the numbers again. Yes, first he got the Congress's five MLAs on board, which is 112, all right? Then he got four of the Left, which is 116. Now he's got two of the VCK, which is 118. These are letters of support that Vijay has got, unconditional support letters from the VCK, from the Left and from the Congress. We don't know whether they will all be part of the government, the contours of the coalition. That is irrelevant at this stage. That's between Vijay, the Congress, the Left and the VCK. At the moment, on the floor of the House, Vijay has a clear majority, and he's going to the governor with this, and he will have to be sworn in to be chief minister to prove his majority on the floor of the House, Vasudha.
0: A lot of security deployment here, a lot of action that's happening here. What TVK sources are telling me is that Vijay could be arriving here around 5 to 5.30, which is almost like, you know, we're almost there at 5 o'clock. So he could be arriving here in the next 30 minutes from now. This is also his fourth visit to the Lok Bhavan, and he's hoping that this time things go right, and this time the TVK has walked that extra mile to ensure the documents are in place. The Congress has also helped them out in verifying those documents, vetting those legal documents, because this time they don't want to go wrong, specifically in the formats. They want the governor to be completely convinced. They do have support letters from the Communist parties, VCK, Congress party, and of course they have numbers on their side.
1: Just to put this clear, Shiv, as I hand the mic back to you, that support letters are usually unconditional. Before the governor, you don't have to reveal, you want this man as the chief minister. That's the support letter. We are unconditionally supporting Joseph Vijay to be chief minister, and we'll vote for him in the assembly. That's the letter that says. What happens in a coalition and a cabinet is a very, very different thing. Whether it is outside support, whether they'll be part of the coalition, that they'll have to decide. Yeah. It could change from varying periods of time as well. But for the moment, it's very, very clear that Vijay has the numbers. He's got 118 if you discount one of his two seats, 119 if you take both into consideration. So in spirit, he has the support of 119 MLAs on the House. Effective strength, 118, which is one above an absolute majority, one about the halfway mark, and gives him an absolute majority. Yeah. Why this is different? He doesn't need anyone to abstain like it's happened in the past, because to have a government in play, you need to just have a simple majority.
0: The governor's house told us yesterday that he just had 116. Now two more, that makes it 118. That means he does touch the magic mark, which also means that he doesn't have to reach out to that one MLA from the Muslim League or

0: one MLA from the AMMK, which also led to a lot of dirt around the party, a lot of allegations of horse trading and forgery.
1: One of the things that upset BCK and Thiruma Valavan was that Vijay had reached out to AMMK, which is an OBC Thevar vote party.
2: Stalin has just congratulated the TVK and Vijay. Official statement coming out from the DMK, MK Stalin, the outgoing chief minister, has just officially issued congratulations to Vijay and the TVK is the breaking story. I think that is a signal as good as any that the tug of war may have come to an end, such as it was, and that the doors may finally be clear to Vijay being invited
1: And the reason why Shiv Stalin is sending out this first message of congratulation even before swearing in, I am telling you from the start, the optics of stopping Vijay from forming a government would be disastrous for any political force. And the optics of him not being able to prove his majority too will be disastrous for political force because it would be seen as political connivance. Just to make this point clear, Shiv, why I'm making the difference between an absolute majority and a simple majority is this. There are leaders who have taken oath, had MLAs resigned or defected, and then proved a majority in a house which is not full, lesser numbers. That's enough to form a government. Whereas in Vijay's case, he doesn't need abstentions, he doesn't need outside support. He's got an absolute majority number of 118 before him to prove on the floor of the house, even before the floor of the Lok Bhavan.
0: And this time it is so surprising, Shiv and Veera, that, you know, Tamil Nadu is a politically conscious society, but, you know, I've seen more politically conscious societies like Bihar and all that. But here people are actually worried and they're also mindful of what is happening. They're coming and talking to me and they're blaming both the centre and, of course, the DMK equally for this, saying that, you know, they're threatened by this man's rise. Unknown people, strangers are coming and talking about this, which means that political parties are also, you know, mindful of the fact that this may not go in their favour.
1: If you can look at this, Vijay Bashir, this is the letter of unconditional support
2: from
1: Vanni Arasu, the MLA from Dindivaram Assembly constituency, and like this, the TVK, the VCK has sent two separate letters from the two MLAs. Both of them have signed it.
2: Okay.
1: Both the TVK, VCK MLAs have signed their
2: letter. So the two letters of unconditional support from the two MLAs of the VCK are in, okay, so that's locked.
1: Let me just read the letter to you. Your Excellency, under the instructions of our party president Thol Thirumavalavan, I, Vanni Arasu, as the leader of the Legislative Party of the Vidudalai Chirutaigal Katchi Tamil Nadu Legislative Assembly, on behalf of our two members of the Legislative Assembly, do hereby convey our unconditional support to the Tamilaga Vetri Karagam under the leadership of the President and Legislative Party leader, Mr. C. Joseph Vijay, for the purpose of formation of government in the state of Tamil Nadu. This is the deal for Vijay.
2: As clear as that. Kasturi Shankar is also with me. Before I go to a Vasudha, very quickly, you're saying that Vijay is expected here very shortly at the governor's residence. So we are at the Lok Bhavan. I just want to show you very quickly, viewer. Let's just show our viewers what's happening around. There's a build-up of security, lots of police, the barricades are up. So clearly, of the possibility that Vijay will be arriving here very shortly. It will be his fourth meeting with the governor. The governor, in fact, is expected to fly off to Kerala a little later today. But these are the live images coming to you from the Lok Bhavan. Vasudha, very, very quickly, Vijay coming in today to meet the governor. Time has been sought with the governor. We don't know what the Lok Bhavan has said just yet. But this could be a clear just staking of claim. The numbers armed hand in hand. All the I's dotted and the T's crossed.
0: Unless something really unexpected happens, it looks like this could be the final visit that he could be making.
2: We were saying this yesterday.
1: This is interesting. There's a photo of the Indian Union Muslim League. Hello. Is
2: that AI?
1: This one. That is, I don't know. But the photo that's doing the
2: lots of AI
1: is that KG Arun Raj, Party General Secretary, is with the IUML chief here. I am still trying
2: to figure
1: out.
2: Check if that is AI.
1: K.S. Engotan as well in this bit. I don't know if it's older or later, but we'll figure that out.
2: Okay, let's try and confirm that and verify that for us so that we have.
1: The
2: skies are opening up. We've been in the rain all day. Auspicious for those who have a belief in these things that the rain forebodes good things, at least for the TVK. But I'm going to just. IUML has supported Vijay. That's the breaking news coming in. You confirmed it.
1: IUML has also. That means he's got 120.
0: Yet, so
1: which means... No, no. I'm just saying that from the start, once the VCK is supported, and I'll tell you this, these are all parties which are extremely close to the DMK.
2: Yeah, yeah.
1: I think, I'll tell you what happened yesterday, and this is, I mean, honestly, and ask Vasudha if I'm wrong. Yesterday, after the high-level meeting, I messaged saying that left VCK are likely to support the DMK, the TVK government, right? What has happened is that after that high-level meeting, there was an enormous pushback for the idea of a DMK-ADMK coalition, and the DMK decided that it cannot play this coalition game.
2: Yeah.
1: It would be extremely unfortunate. The moment the DMK threw in the hat and said they're not in the game, the IUML, the VCK, all at the left, all of them decided to go with the TVK, right? Now, what has happened from then to now is that the left did not bargain, whereas the TVK, VCK and the IUML have been hard at bargaining. I expect more people to come towards the TVK for the moment, Vasudha. But remember,
0: so once Vijay gets sworn in, I'm sure a lot of people, especially from the AIJMK, would also come in. And that is something that Vijay is also very sure of. But then this also makes him prone to criticism because all the allies of DMK are now the allies of TVK. So that also means that it's going to be more pressure for him when it comes to the governance also, because, you know, he
3: We're going to move a little back.
0: It's just raining so bad.
1: Let's
0: go. He clearly wanted to start off fresh, but then a lot of these people, tried and tested forces in Tamil Nadu's politics are going to be part of his cabinet, and they are also in some ways going to dominate at least a sense of it, unless Vijay gets complete hold of what he wants to do.
2: Okay.
1: These are showers for
2: you
1: the
2: know, the governor, the if Vijay meets the governor today, in a short while from now, Vasudha, the governor would have seen Vijay more times than most people on earth would have seen Vijay. Sorry for barging into someone's frame there, but very, very quickly, I just want to...
1: Sorry, that's part of television.
2: That's part of television, and our apologies to a local channel there. Okay, yeah, but Vasudha, the governor and Vijay must have gotten to know each other really well by now.
0: But they're improving, you know, every time.
2: I'm going to call for another umbrella also.
0: Yeah. First time they came, they did not even have a bouquet. But the next time they came, they did have those bouquets and shawls. So I think they're also sort of like improving and learning these things every time they come to the governor's house.
2: Yeah.
1: I think now we should just put the numbers very clear. IUML has given letters of unconditional support. So Vijay has now the support of 120 MLAs in the house when he goes for the floor test. TVK, 107, effective strength, 108 is their total numbers. 5 from the Congress, 4 from the left, 2 from the VCK, 2 from the IUML. That's
0: And this is the
1: 10.
0: Letter of the IUML, very similar to the VCK's letter, Veera and Shiv. Yeah. Under the instructions of the party's national president, KM Kadir Mohideen, we, the leader and deputy leader of the Legislative Party of the Indian Union Muslim League, Tamil Nadu, Legislative Assembly, we do hereby convey our unconditional support to TVK under the leadership of President and Legislative Party leader, Joseph Vijay. Formation of the government in the state of Tamil Nadu. The support is extended pursuant to the results of the General Assembly. We thereby request Your Excellency to take on record our support as stated above.
1: That's right. It's 120 now, which is very clear. But as I said, that there are strong linkages between these parties. Let's not forget that the VCK and the IUML have very strong linkages to the DMK. What's really happened is this, and I'm just...
0: very similar to the draft that we broke yesterday, because we said 121. So except that one AMMK fellow who was, who's in the center of that forgery allegations, they seem to have gotten the numbers.
1: So, you know, if there is a chronology of event shift that they can take, how the VCK support came through, I think it would be very interesting. As soon as the verdict was over, it was clear the Congress was going in. So 108 plus 105. The DMK then started talks for a potential possible experiment with the AIDMK. I think the AIDMK started that talks. The BJP also perhaps somewhere aided it tacitly by delaying the swearing-in process. Once the DMK had a high-level meeting and there was an enormous push from the DMK party leadership that this would be a very dangerous experiment, there was nothing left for the left and the VCK to do. Once that was clear, Thirumavalavan, the left offers its letter of support for its four MLAs. Thirumavalavan drives a hard bargain, meets M.K. Stalin late last night, and the ostensible reason is, I don't want to do it like the Congress where they walked away without even telling the DMK. I've discussed it and it's courtesy that I will go out. Then the IUML goes in and goes out, does a bit of backtracking. perhaps again hard bargaining. Finally, once the VCK gives its letter of support today, after all this drama, the IUML also gives its letter of support, taking Vijay's numbers to 120. This is coalition politics and the number crunch, number game.
2: So when Vijay meets with the governor, Vasudha, he's basically going to have more numbers than he needs, right?
0: 120. Remember the draft that we broke yesterday said 121 because that had...
3: That had just one member
0: of the AMMK who's not there, but everybody else is there. So it's just that maybe Vijay should have waited till today to just get the numbers.
1: Should you cover up?
2: Deepak Bopanna is live with us from the TVAK headquarters, so let me go back to him for just a moment. Deepak, what's happening there? Have the laddus begun?
4: The crackers have begun, Shiv. The laddus definitely will come out soon. And with the numbers now going beyond what they were hoping for, the celebrations, of course, are on. And the crackers are out, the posters are out. Now they're busy giving interviews to all other channels. Like Vasudha was saying, that there's just from yesterday's draft to today, there's just one MLA short. And that poor chap right now would be thinking, why did I not actually go ahead and give my support? Because in all likelihood, he would have been made a minister. But one thing is for sure, as soon as you see any cameras that are out, you're looking at the people getting excited and the celebrations once again starting. Now, the only hope that most of the people have, of course, is for Talapathy himself to make his way here. Now, with all the developments that are taking place where you are and him expected to come to the Lok Bhavan, the odds of him, of course, coming here would be much lesser. But that is not, of course, going to stop these people from celebrating. So, the party here at the TVK headquarters is going to continue now that, the numbers have solidified and there is... no more suspense, at least. Now, the only, drama that really awaits is with the governor wanting to leave for Kerala. When will Vijay actually be able to take oath as the chief minister?
2: Keep going, Deepak, keep going.
4: Yeah. Yeah, once again, I'm going to take you through some of these pictures. Now, the rain, of course, has started to come down. But, you can see the people now trying to take, some shade. And all of them were pulling out these posters, pictures of Vijay. And some of them, I want to show you these pictures. These are pictures of Vijay already sitting on a chief minister's chair. You can see the printouts. Everyone's got this. And right now, the people who are selling these are probably even making money. So it's good business. If somebody wants to make some quick bucks, just get a printout of Vijay sitting on a chief minister's chair, laminate it, and you can sell it for whatever price you want because the people here are willing to purchase them. And for them, the rain or not, it isn't deterring them from celebrating. You can see all of them, of course, here standing right in the middle while some people walk with umbrellas for the others who want to celebrate. The rains, of course, are right now coming down quite heavily. Could play spoils sport for some time, but like yesterday, definitely. You can see another individual here now dancing in the rain. So, like I said, for some of these people, rain doesn't matter. Okay, I'm going to let these pictures flow. Rain or not, the celebrations definitely are going to continue. I just thought that, the rain would dampen their spirits, but it clearly hasn't. And now they're saying Mudanjitchi. That means it's over. So they're officially saying it's over. There you see all the hand symbols that it's over. Finally, the Game of Thrones in Tamil Nadu, Shiv, is over. And the, fans here are indicating that. Back to you.
5: All right, that's Deepak Bopanna, my colleague, getting us all the details. And it looks like that Vijay has finally crossed the magic number. He has made representations before the governor multiple times, but each time he was short of the magic figure. This time it looks like that with the support of the VCK, he will be able to cross the majority mark or at least reach the majority mark of 118. The image is on your screen right now. Actor Vijay, who made his foray into politics, emerged as the biggest party after the numbers came out. Deepak Bopanna continues to be with us on the broadcast. Deepak, give us a sense of what is likely to happen in the next few hours.
6: Yeah.
4: I'm just going to come back to that question. As people here continue to take shelter because the rains have started coming down quite heavily. The numbers game here, of course, is very essential. Up until now, there was a lot of question marks whether VCK will, towards the end, not back Actor Vijay, and if it's going to get complicated for him. So, I'm going to now once again bring our viewers up to speed as to what has happened over the last half an hour to 45 minutes.
5: Sure.
4: VCK officially announcing that they are unconditionally going to support Vijay was the first good news, and that was something that brought in a lot of cheer and celebrations here at the TBK office. Then, to everyone's surprise, IUML, which yesterday said that they will not be backing the TVK, and those images of Sengotian there, along with the IUML leaders, with that letter of unconditional support, again, coming the way of Actor Vijay. And whenever you say unconditional support, you see people celebrating. It's pouring here. You can see these pictures live. But for the people, they of course, want to just celebrate because it's time for them to rejoice. And you can only imagine how the oath-taking ceremony or the first public gathering of Actor Vijay would be. Because through the entire campaign that he has had over the last months now, it has been a complicated situation for him. Crowds, more than expected, have come into the rallies. Security has been a concern. Sometimes police not giving him security. The political parties here attacking him on various fronts. But finally overcoming all of that, this has been a really dramatic win for Vijay, and also a dramatic week before he can actually take over and take oath as the Chief Minister of Tamil Nadu.
5: Deepak, thank you for putting that into perspective. And as you rightly say, this has been a very dramatic week, and the dramatic last few hours as finally, with the VCK's unconditional support, TVK will be able to reach the magic number. But my initial question to you, what do you foresee? What do you anticipate? You've been on the ground. How are the next few hours really going to be like? They're going to be very critical, very crucial. And that meeting with Governor hopefully will finally be successful.
4: Yes, we should also note here that this time around, I'm told it's not just going to be Vijay who's going to be making his way to the governor's office. Some of the allies now who are extending their support, at least a representative could be making their way. And this could be, a final push to ensure that the governor, agrees on, administering oath to Vijay when they plan to. Now, the tricky part here is the governor has been saying that he needs to go to Kerala. There's also information that the oath taking in Kerala the UDF could happen on the 11th. There were also some reports here that 11th is an auspicious day and Vijay would want to take oath on that day. But time is of essence, and you've seen the kind of hectic parlays politically that has been developing in the state of Tamil Nadu, and that's the reason Vijay wants to get this done with as soon as possible, because what he will plan will be a grand event for the Makkal, that is the people of Tamil Nadu. There will be the who's who of the Tamil film industry and the southern film industry, politicians from across the country who could come on a later date, and there could be a smaller swearing-in function if time is of essence and if the governor of course says that he's not available. So some are even indicating that it could happen as early as tonight. So whether this is, right now in Tamil Nadu, we've seen anything and everything is possible. And don't rule out if we have by the end of this evening a new chief minister in Tamil Nadu. That is also a possibility. But right now they're working things out while they go to the governor's office in about half an hour. We'll, of course, be bringing our viewers up to speed as to all the developments that takes place there.
5: Deepak, as Shiv, Vasudha and Veera were discussing just a few minutes ago, there was this possibility that VCK might want to stay out of the government. They might be a part of the cabinet. But right now it is unconditional support. Translate that for our viewers. What does it really mean?
4: Well, now, most of the letters that we've seen, or all of the letters, are saying unconditional support. Now, bargaining from the smaller parties, especially during the time of a coalition, government, is going to be very, very heavy. And right now, it seems like the VCK wants the biggest chunk of them all, with just two legislators. But these two legislators are so very important for Actor Vijay. But now, when you look at the larger scheme of things, now, IUML has backed him. He just needed the two from the VCK. But with the IUML coming to the picture, the bargaining power of VCK party goes down. But the bargaining would have ended, and that's the reason the support mood must have been officially extended. And this is something that more often than not happens. They will have to, of course, give in to the demands of these smaller parties. The loss for actor Vijay here is the fact that he couldn't make up that magic number of 118, due to which he will have to give away at least about six important and good portfolios that he could have held for himself and his, you know, party MLAs. That will go away, and these will be some very important portfolios that you can rest assured, because when they're all trying to give their support, they would have had their hard bargains and their negotiations. Especially the VCK was going after the Deputy Chief Minister's post very hard, is what I've been told. Whether they've actually given into that, which is very, very unlikely, because TVK, you know, leaders told me that then whatever, at whatever cost, they do not want an image in Tamil Nadu where there is another leader along with Vijay. It has to be Vijay as the chief minister, and ministers can be there, but not somebody as his deputy. This is not something that they wanted ideally, but in the desperate situation that he is, it is a possibility. And even as the rates coming down, I can hear more supporters coming to the TVK office. So it is going to only increase. The celebrations are going to continue through the evening. Back to you, Mr.
5: Absolutely. And as you pointed out, as actor Vijay and has crossed the majority mark, he's likely to meet the governor today itself. My colleague Radhika is also with us on the broadcast. Radhika, Vijay now with about 120 MLAs and with the unconditional support of the VCK and other allies, likely to meet the governor today. Tell us what you're picking up.
3: That's right, he's likely to meet the governor today. Hopefully he will get that nod from the governor finally. This is his fourth meeting that is going to take place in the last 4 days. Of course, you know, the last few approvals got rejected because he couldn't show the numbers, he couldn't convince the governor. Finally, he has those numbers. It's 120 that we are talking about. But will there be more twists? We are not sure, because yesterday also he was quite confident after showing 121. This is Pattinam Pakkam, and you can see this is his residence, and you can see the security deployment there. He could be getting out any minute from now to meet the governor and to, you know, seek his approval, informing the government. If that happens, perhaps the oath taking may happen tomorrow or in the next 2 days. We'll have to see what happens in the next few hours. It's going to be crucial. But, okay, a lot of noise there among fans who are standing on the opposite side of the road. Of course, security deployment has enhanced. We believe that he is going to get out any minute from now. Let's just wait for a few moments here, because I can see the security heightening and more police officials really coming out. So there is a possibility that he may be getting out in a few moments from now in order to go to the governor's house and get that approval from him, form the government, and then perhaps get a date for the oath-taking ceremony as well. All right, so looks like he will be getting out in a few minutes from now. What we are learning is that he is having some brief meetings with a few TVK leaders inside his residence in Pattinam Pakkam. And as you can see, hundreds of cops, police officials, are deployed across the area. And fans all around, fans and admirers all around this particular place who are waiting to catch a glimpse of the actor. This is the scene that we see almost every day outside Vijay's residence and TVK office. All of them really cheering for Vijay. And every time he shows those numbers and we get to hear of an oath-taking ceremony date, there is a lot of celebration. Okay, those are the visuals there. Those are the visuals there of his cavalcade perhaps moving out. It's a police car that's moving out. In most likelihood behind that could be Vijay's car. So it's a huge cavalcade that is going to move out and move towards governor's residence. So Vijay is getting out. The get that approval from the governor, he can form the government, he can show that 20 additional numbers, in fact 120, I beg your pardon, a few additional numbers which include two VCK supporters as well as two MLAs from the side of IUML. So looks like he has that four, those four additional numbers as well, which takes the total tally to 120. So these are the scenes outside actor Vijay's residence. Vijay has just left and he's on his way to governor's residence for the fourth time.
2: Okay, we're back here at the Lok Bhavan right now. Those lovely pictures coming in from Vijay returning to his residence. He's not coming here to the governor's house yet. He may come in a little while from now. But the latest that we're getting are those pictures of Vijay smiling and waving from his cavalcade passing after he had taken a quick visit outside. And he is back home right now where Radhika has just shown us those live pictures of Vijay waving. This is right after he's not only reached that magic figure, Vasudha and Veera, but crossed that figure. He's past the finish line now in terms of number.
0: CDK is saying that it has 120. It has sought an appointment with the governor. Vijay wants to make a splash of this. He wants to basically visit the governor's house with his supporting partners, but they are yet to hear a response from the governor's house. That's where
6: Vasudha
0: the situation is.
6: Shiv. When the rain was on, we didn't have umbrellas. When the governor was there, Vijay didn't have numbers. Now that he has the numbers, will the governor be there? That's the question. I mean, let's see. Let's hope there's no twist, because it would be a bigger travesty than what we've seen so far play out of the democratic process. Because he's got 120, which includes the VCK and the IUML now, unconditional letters of support. Left and Congress, VCK and IUML, that's 8 plus 5, 13 over his 107, which is 120. An effective strength of 120, actual strength of 121. So he has an absolute majority in the House. I think it would be extremely unfortunate if he stopped even now from being sworn in as Chief Minister and prove his majority on the floor of the House.
2: Have we heard it, Vasudha, about the request for a meeting?
0: Not yet. TVK sources have confirmed to us that they've not really heard. But we did see some Congress vehicles go inside. Some sources are telling us that Selva Parindugai, could be part of this.
6: He's the election at Sri Parambattur.
0: He represents the Congress party. And like I said, TVK chief Vijay also wants to, attend this meeting with his supporting partners. This is also to probably, make true for all the mistakes that he has made. He wants to convince the governor that these are the people in flesh and blood that have gotten with me and these are heads of the party. So that's likely to happen today only if he manages to hear a response from the governor. The governor probably will also take his time. Remember, he's also the governor of Kerala. And we are told that he could also be proceeding to Kerala today evening.
2: Congress MP Jyotimani from Tamil Nadu is also with us for a quick reaction on this. Jyotimani, congratulations. It looks like the finish line has been crossed by the TVK alliance that your party is a part of. What can you share with us? Will you all be meeting the governor today?
7: Yes, of course. It's a really happiest moment. Finally, the verdict of Tamil Nadu people has been respected. Honorable Governor could have been called Mr. Vijay as head of the single largest party. Then could have been asked him to prove the majority in the floor of the assembly. But unfortunately, Honorable Governor has followed the BJP playbook. And BJP using ADMK and trying to manipulate the result and try to stop Mr. Vijay from forming the government. But as usual, Tamil Nadu has defeated BJP's plan. We are very happy that actually we got the majority mark and now we will form the government. Hope the Honorable Governor will accept this letter and be able to see he has a convincing number, and he, without any delay, he will call Mr. Vijay to form the government.
2: Have you heard back from the Lok Bhavan yet, madam, about this meeting?
7: No, I am not aware of anything. I am not in Chennai. Hopefully, Honorable Governor, respect the mandate this time.
2: Okay. Okay, Madam, Veera Raghav has a question for you. Jyotimani.
7: Ma'am,
6: while the numbers are fascinating in terms of having the 120 at the moment and sworn in, how worried are you that over a period of time, given the strong linkages between the DMK, the VCK, the IUML, and even some of the Congress MLAs, how worried are you going forward of holding that flock together, given especially what we've seen over the last 48 hours, which is a potential attempt possibly of the DMK
1: and the AIADMK trying to cobble up the numbers. How worried are you that this is going to be a period of instability for Tamil Nadu?
7: From the BJP, but they have miserably failed. But Congress, BCK, left parties and UML, we are all responsible political parties. We are all secular parties. We are determined to stop the BJP at any cost from entering into Tamil Nadu in any way. If people of Tamil Nadu has always rejected the BJP, whether it's the parliament election or assembly election. So we are very clear that we will govern this state for next 5 years with, I think, unitedly and with principles, and we will take Tamil Nadu forward.

0: very long affiliation, even it's from 2010 onwards. But also, we are the national party. We will be supporting him ideologically. And we are the first one actually who express our willingness to go there. So we have an ideologically, we have we are ideologically common, like other parties, Left Party and BCK. I don't think any problem in Mr. Vijay is sided with the secular parties in Tamil Nadu. That is the political fabric of Tamil Nadu. So he is accordingly... he is also responding, I feel.
1: One final question, Jyotimani ma'am. Rahul Gandhi be attending? Will he be coming to Chennai for the ceremony, swearing-in ceremony, oath-taking ceremony? Can you confirm that for us, ma'am, please? Has he been in touch with Vijay?
0: Yeah. Obviously, Lila will be in touch with Vijay. Used to be in touch with Vijay. But now I'm not aware of such thing. But hopefully he will come. There is no reason he's not coming. It's a very good moment for all of us in Tamil Nadu.
1: Okay, one final question. Veera has...
0: How many final questions?
1: Veera has one final question for you, ma'am.
2: Ma'am, we believe that there were negotiations on for Deputy Chief Minister post, etc. Coalition government, have you all discussed the number of cabinet berths the Congress will have? Will it be a coalition government, A? Will it be a coalition
0: BCK
2: government or will it be a TVK government?
0: BCK has on record denied any such discussion with the TVK. I'm not aware of what, but we, Congress party is, yes, of course, we are in a power sharing formation, but Left Party said they will give outside support. BCK also said they are giving unconditional support. Let's see, in coming weeks, it will be very clear. I think everybody needs time. Now, okay. Important thing is to form the government.
1: Okay. Jyotimani, thank you very much for speaking to end it.
0: Thank you very much
1: for speaking to NDTV. She says it's very important to form the government right now. As things settle, we will know what the contours are. Very important indication.
2: But did she say it's a coalition?
1: But she says that they are in a power-sharing agreement
2: with the
1: TVK. So it is a coalition. She also underscores the fact that it is unconditional support that has come in from the smaller parties. She also said, how many final questions are you going to ask? All of our questions to the Congress right now were final questions. She also said she hopes Rahul Gandhi will be coming. Yeah. She confirmed that Rahul Gandhi has been in touch with Vijay directly. I'm guessing they must have spoken at some point of time in the last few days as well. And that he will come depending on where the cards actually fall. So, right now Vijay has reached home.
3: Yes, apparently. He's crossed.
1: Okay, Vijay. So, Vijay is on his way to the governor's house. Let me show you. Vijay is going to be reaching any minute at the governor's residence. So, let me just quickly show you some live pictures here. This is the governor's main gate. It is through this gate that Vijay passed yesterday as well on his third visit to meet with the governor, Rajendra Vishwanath Adlekar. And he's going to be arriving any minute now for his fourth meeting with the Tamil Nadu governor to stake claim. He's got the papers in his hand. Veera and Vasudha are confirming that he's got the numbers which he didn't have on the three previous occasions, as a result of which the governor was not convinced and did not clear the path or clear the decks for the oath-taking ceremony. But now he has those numbers. Any slip-ups in terms of protocol, in terms of formatting, in terms of the procedural issues, all of those have been ironed out right now. So any moment now on NDTV's cameras, you're seeing us live right in front of the governor's residence, the Lok Bhavan here in Chennai. Who's going to be with Vijay this time? Is it going to be the same group, Vasudha?
3: Well, the same group, but he has also insisted on bringing about his supporting partners. We'll have to wait and see if the governor actually gives permission for that. The whole delegation is going to be there, is what I've been told. He was insisted on getting it, but we don't know if the permission has come through. But this time, what I hear from TVK sources is that the documents are in order and they've gone through this. Multiple verifications have taken place. And this time, they're sure that they've not made a mistake. Fourth time has to be a lucky time for him, because I think everybody, even in the political class, is running out of patience now.
2: And I think the Stalin congratulations, the overall overall tenor of this seems to be more cemented. I was very convinced yesterday he was going to have the numbers. Though, you came up with the IUML and AMMK in the last minute. I thought, okay, great, he's got more numbers. Then it all turned into a cropper. But I'll tell you what, his core team seems very clear.
3: Come back.
2: I believe there were a lot of conversations with the Kunali Kutti as well in Kerala.
1: Much of this had Veeraswamy is with us live right now. Mr. Veeraswamy, the DMK leadership, Mr. M.K. Stalin, has congratulated

0: Congratulated the TVK right ahead of Vijay's arrival here at the Lok Bhavan to stake claim. It'll be the fourth meeting. What would you like to share with us at this point of time, Mr. Veeraswamy? Welcome to NDTV, sir.
1: Good evening to everyone. As our leader has said, we would like to congratulate the new party which has come to power and it has taken the claim for the chief ministership and for the government, ruling government, Tamil Nadu. And I would also like to congratulate him. And it was unfortunate that there was a hung assembly and a lot of time had to be taken for forming up this alliance. And most of our alliance partners have gone with them. We wish them all success. And we only hope that they will work to ensure that the growth of Tamil Nadu and the rights of Tamil Nadu are preserved.
0: Veera Raghav has a question for you, Mr. Veeraswamy. Yeah.
2: Mr. Veeraswamy, the last 48 hours, we've heard...
0: There's some breaking news coming in that Vijay has taken a U-turn. There is some confusion. Unbelievable number of twists. Let's just quickly get a question into...
2: You know, last 48 hours and 72 hours, we've heard of this extraordinary conversation of a possible ADMK, DMK kind of coming together. Mr. M.A. Baby has on record told news channels that the DMK asked the left if it will be part of such an experiment and the left disagreed with it and went with the TVK. Was there any such effort? Has it hurt the optics of the party?
1: To the best of my knowledge, it has not. In fact, the results were announced on 4th, and on 6th night also, I had made it very clear on a tweet I had posted saying that we are prepared to sit in the opposition. When you say we, the DMK party is prepared to sit in the opposition, and if at all any confusion with the governor and the TVK being called to form the government is by probably the ADMK and BJP. Our stand has been very clear that the people have given a mandate where they have given us an opportunity to be serving in the opposition, and we would be happy to do that. So I do not know anything about these rumors, what you're talking about, because there were umpteen number of rumors which were going on at that point in time where they were saying that ADMK, there is going to be a split-up faction, and this DMK-ADMK alliance is going to happen. All kinds of assumptions were being made. So we cannot go by any of those rumors and assumptions. Our stand has been very clear. Even our leader had said that we would be acting as a responsible opposition party. And for 6 months, he will give time for the new government where we will not make any criticisms against them unless it is people-oriented, where if something is done which is affecting the people of Tamil Nadu.
0: Mr. Veeraswamy, one final question for you before we let you go, and we thank you for being with us. There is this sense that all of the parties that had allied with the DMK have now basically jumped ship and gone to the TVK. How do you see that? This was a strong alliance that had, weathered many storms in the past as well. How do you see that?
1: I'm
0: just coming to you for a moment. There's an important update from Vasudha.
3: Vijay was told that there is an appointment with the governor, but the governor's house has not really, given him an appointment. Now they're waiting for the governor's house to get back. That's why he came all the way to Adyar. He was just 8 minutes away from this house, governor's house, and now he has taken a U-turn to his Patna Pakkam residence.
0: So Vijay came without an appointment. This is, this theater of the, this circus is becoming incredible. But basically, Vijay was 8 minutes away. He's taken a U-turn, or at least he stopped somewhere, awaiting. He's going back to Patna Pakkam, where he has a novel, and he's awaiting an appointment from the governor's residence where we are right now before he makes his way here. So he's still going to be heading here very shortly. Yes. Remember, the only hitch is that the governor is supposed to be taking off for Kerala in a couple of hours from now, so we don't know.
3: So 7:10
2: flight, it's already 5:35. You need to have this done by 6 o'clock.
0: It's a little cut to cut, but we'll just track that for a moment. But Vijay is still...
3: The governor has denied. I'm told that the governor has explicitly said that it'd be difficult today. We'll have to wait and see if that is true. Some of them are also saying that he's going back to his house. He's going to sit there and he's going to wait for the governor to call him back.
0: Okay, big breaking news. Vijay was supposed to come here, but because time is short for the governor, as per his schedule, he's supposed to go to Kerala. It's likely that it has been communicated that today is going to be difficult. The time required for this meeting doesn't exist today, so maybe it's

0: going to be deferred just a little bit. This does not spoil anything, remember.
1: But, you know, you should get Kalanidhi Veerasamy, who's there with you, on response on the delay. You know, the DMK has taken on the governor. Yeah. Here, there is a delay in swearing in. Will you all come together and make sure that there is swearing in? Because the state doesn't have a chief minister as yet, and it's been inordinately delayed.
0: Mr. Veerasamy, would you like to answer that?
2: Our leader has already made it very clear that the governor should ensure that the new government is sworn in at the earliest. So he has already made his position very clear on that. And I am hoping that it will be done immediately, but now from what you are saying, that the governor is going to Kerala, so I don't know how things are going to happen. But even if not today, I think when the governor comes, I'm sure the swearing in will happen. And it is just a matter of time. So we probably will have to wait, because see, it's very unfortunate that the union government does not appoint a full-time governor for a major state like Tamil Nadu. It's very, very unfortunate. And this has happened in the past also, where for several months, almost close to 1.5 years, there was, single governor appointed for Tamil Nadu. Earlier also, we had a similar situation where we had raised this objection earlier also. So we are hoping that the union government will take this matter very seriously and ensure that every state has its own governor instead of having one person taking care of two or even three states at times.
0: Yeah. Kalanidhi Veerasamy, thank you very much for speaking to NDTV. We appreciate you joining us. Okay, the VCK press conference has just started. Those letters of unconditional support are locked with the TVK. Let's listen into Tol Thirumavalonu.
3: இந்திய கம்யூனிஸ்ட் கட்சி விடுத்துள்ள முடிவை முன்வைத்து தங்கள் கருத்துக்களை பகிர்ந்து கொண்டார்கள். அந்த கருத்துக்களின் அடிப்படையில் நிறைவாக கட்சியின் தலைவர் இறுதியான முடிவை எடுக்கிற அதிகாரத்தை வழங்குகிறோம் என்று அந்த உயர்நிலைக் குழுவில் தீர்மானிக்கப்பட்டது.
1: The high-level committee decided that we have given the authority to our leader to take a decision on this matter. We have all come together, the entire leadership came together to take this decision.
3: Tamil Nadu இந்த அரசியல் நெருக்கடியை பயன்படுத்தி குடியரசுத் தலைவர் ஆட்சி நடைமுறைக்கு வந்துவிடக்
1: Because of the political situation in Tamil Nadu
3: என்கிற அடிப்படையிலும்
1: We wanted to avoid a president's rule.
3: ஆட்சி அமைக்க முடியாமல்
1: Despite winning a victory in the assembly elections, TVK was not able to have the numbers to form a government. In this situation, to help them form a government, VCK should offer support is the main consideration. The decision was taken on this consideration.
3: ஆட்சி அமைப்பதற்கு விடுதலை சிறுத்தைகளின் நிலைப்பாடு தடையாக இருந்துவிடக் கூடாது என்பதுவும் குடியரசுத் தலைவர் ஆட்சி முறை நடைமுறைக்கு வந்துவிடக் கூடாது.
1: We did not want the VCK to be an obstacle to Vijay forming a government.
3: விவாதத்தின் முடிவில் எடுக்கப்பட்ட நிலைப்பாடாகும். இடதுசாரி கட்சிகளின் நிலைப்பாட்டை ஒட்டி நாங்கள் எங்கள் நிலைப்பாட்டையும் எடுப்போம் என்று ஏற்கனவே நான் அறிவித்திருந்தேன். அதன் அடிப்படையில் விடுதலை சிறுத்தைகள் கட்சியும்
1: I had already said that as we will take a decision on the basis of what the left parties have taken. On that basis,
3: எந்த நிபந்தனையும் இல்லை.
1: We have given power, we have given our support only for forming a government. We have not put any conditions. It's an unconditional support for the TVK. We have given unconditional support for the TVK. So, Shiv.

0: two very important points. The optics that Thirumavalavan is sending is that, look, despite getting the people's mandate, Vijay did not have the numbers to form a government, and hence we had to...
1: ஆட்சி அமருக்கு வந்துவிடக் கூடாது. இதன் அடிப்படையில் வெளியில் நின்று
0: We were very confident that there should not be president's rule in Tamil Nadu.
1: என்கிற அளவில் இந்த முடிவை நாங்கள் எடுத்திருக்கோம்.
0: That is why we want to be part of this decision to make sure that there is a government that's formed in Tamil Nadu. We wanted to avoid president's rule at any cost.
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0: This is extremely interesting. We are still with the Secular Progressive Alliance of the DMK. We are part of the Secular Progressive Alliance of the DMK, but because of the political situation, we have given support to the TVK to form a government to avoid having a president rule in the state.
1: ஆளுநர் திரு விஜய் அவர்களை சந்திக்க மறுத்திருப்பது அதிர்ச்சி அளிக்கிறது. ஏற்கனவே நாங்கள் விடுதலை சிறுத்தைகள் கட்சியின் சார்பில்
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0: We have already said that the governor ought to have invited Vijay to form a government. We expect him to give permission and invite Vijay to form a government and stake claim to prove his majority on the floor of the house.
1: நடப்பதற்கு இடம் கொடுக்க கூடாது.
0: We have to protect and safeguard democracy. We cannot allow president's rule to come in, and we demand that the governor invites Vijay to stake claim to form the government.
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0: There is an absolute majority. The TVK has 108 letters of support. The governor cannot delay this further. He has to invite Vijay to stake claim to form his government.
1: அடுத்து ஆளுநரை சந்தித்த பிறகு திரு விஜய் அவர்கள் கட்சியின் தலைமையகத்திற்கு வருவதாக சொன்னார். நான் அவரிடத்திலே வேண்டுகோள் வைத்தேன், பதவியேற்புக்கு பிறகு சந்திப்போம், இப்போதைக்கு அலுவலகம் வர வேண்டிய 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
0: Some of our members have gone to the governor's residence. Some of our leaders have gone to the governor's residence to show their solidarity and support with the TVK. We have been very courteous with the DMK. Whatever decision we took, we shared with the DMK, and then we are announcing it outside. We are going by basic political decency and courtesy. M.K. Stalin said, if you have taken such a decision, my wishes for you all, you are free to go ahead. We will never be an impediment to Vijay forming a government, said M.K. Stalin to me.
1: இந்த நிலையில் விடுதலை சிறுத்தை கட்சியின்
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2: How long? Ask them to come back out. It's enough. I mean, you guys can come back out.
3: Guys, let's come out.
2: All right. So that's a very, very interesting press conference, Shiv. As bizarre as I've heard, Thirumaavalavan, first thing saying that, look, we did not want to have a situation of president's rule in the state. The TVK, despite getting the people's mandate, could not have its numbers. We wanted to avert a situation at any cost of president's rule in the state, and hence we have given our support. We've taken this decision to give our support. I had already communicated that on the basis of the support given by the left, we will also take a decision, and we took a decision. Most importantly, he said that we are part of the Secular Progressive Alliance of the DMK. This is a measure that we have taken because of the extraordinary political circumstances in Tamil Nadu to ensure that there is no president's rule imposed on the state and that one party has a clear majority. He has demanded that the governor, he says it's absolutely unconstitutional and undemocratic of the governor to delay this any further. We cannot allow a murder of democracy. The governor must call Vijay to stake claim to form his government. The most important aspect is also that the TVK categorically saying, we did not discuss for births, we did not discuss anything else. I went and met MK Stalin and communicated to the DMK leadership because we wanted to have political decency and courtesy to inform them before announcing our decision. The whole tonality of it is that I am still very close to the DMK, but I'm supporting the TVK.
3: What does that mean? I want an explanation as to your reading of what that means. Ideologically, we are still aligned with the DMK, but we are doing this in the interests of democracy, the single largest party. What does that mean in terms of command and control? Does it mean that the DMK has some levers to pull on this government?
2: Oh, absolutely. As I've been saying, the DMK has levers to pull. Why is this happening? Thirumaavalavan has won a parliamentary seat on the basis of support from the DMK. Yeah. His MLAs have won their seats on the basis of support from the DMK. We don't know. These are ideological parties. You don't know as yet what Vijay's ideology is going to be. So people are hedging their bets because Vijay is an unknown quantity in terms of it. They're hedging their bets. They're not breaking away from the DMK like the Congress did in a hurry. They want to see what Vijay offers and then decide their strategy as they go along. This is to say two things. One is that the optics of it is that the DMK and MK Stalin are not the ones who are obstructing Vijay from forming a government. As I've been saying from the start, given the present political sentiment in the state, no political force wants to be seen as obstructing Stalin or Vijay from taking charge of at office. They want it all on the governor. The second thing is also to say that we have put you on test.
3: Yeah.
2: We are not here to completely jump ship.
3: Yeah.
2: We put you on test. Let's see what you offer ideologically. What this means for Vijay is that he's going to constantly watch his back, and the DMK does have plugs to pull. Vijay's, it's a test for Vijay.
3: Let's call Vasudha from beyond the barrier. Vasudha, come and join us here very quickly. What has happened to the U-turn? Come and join us right here. It's okay. We'll put the mic to you. Vasudha has crossed over to the other side over here. This is not a political divide, it's only a small physical divide. U-turn taken by Vijay, he's gone back to his Padanampakkam office, waiting for the governor to give an appointment, but the governor has apparently said time is short today.
4: Yes, that's what I spoke to TVK sources. There was some confusion. Vijay was apparently informed, and probably that he must have also been overwhelmed by, everything that happened today. Also, a sense of relief would have dawned on him that, you know, all these parties are finally supporting him. He had the letters. So he was on his way. He had, in fact, crossed Adyar. He was just 8 minutes away from reaching the governor's residence, the Lok Bhavan. And then he took a U-turn because he was told that the governor's office had denied this appointment, considering that they had an appointment. They had to actually, their schedule very clearly said that, you know, they have to go to Kerala. So I think that's when he made that U-turn, and now he's...
3: That meeting will not happen, most likely will not happen today.
4: It may happen... It might happen after, on Monday is what. TVK sources are expecting all this action to take place on Monday now. That's the sense.
5: Our input head, Girish, is over there, by the way. Girish, should we go to Kerala? You know, he has an opinion on this. Yeah, he's from Kerala, by the way. He probably has a view on this. Girish, are you sending us to Kerala now?
6: Yes, you should go. By the way, Radhika Ramaswamy is being sent there, but you should also go because that is another pot boiler that is in the making now.
5: The pot boiler in Kerala.
7: Tamil Nadu,
5: Tamil Nadu is not done yet. Kerala has already begun NDTV team. At least a part of it will be heading to Kerala. But there is still suspense here.
7: No, there is a Kerala connect to this whole story. What I'm told of the IUML U-turn is this. The Congress and IUML, let's not forget, is in an alliance in Kerala. Yes. The Congress has used the IUML central leadership pressure on the state leadership to ensure that they are with the TVK. This is extremely important. The Congress has used its pressure both on Thirumavalavan because Mallikarjun Kharge...
4: CPI.
7: Vasudha, is Mallikarjun Kharge, and why it's important is Mallikarjun Kharge is seen as the tallest Dalit face at the moment in terms of politics. And...
5: Like you said, Vasudha, Vijay is going to meet the governor on Monday. That appointment has been given. Sources are telling us that the governor's office has communicated to the TVK and Vijay and invited him for a meeting on Monday. Today is Saturday. Tomorrow is a breather. Governor Arlekar is in Kerala for that Game of Thrones, which we will report to separately. Veera was telling us about a Kerala connection in this as well. Remember, Governor Arlekar is the governor of both Kerala as well as Tamil Nadu right now. He has the additional charge. So Monday is when that meeting will take
7: place. You can't say Monday meeting will take place. Now look, I'll tell you, 24 hours is a long time in politics. No, I'm saying we are expected to take place on Monday if the governor gives him time. 24 hours is a long time in politics, boss. You cannot delay the formation of a government of this nature. This is going to be extremely important because on Monday, there is a petition before the Supreme Court filed by some member who's going to hear it. The apex court's going to hear it. I don't know what's going to happen. This seems extreme level of connivance, extreme level of delay. Gubernatorial delay. I think this will have to be questioned. A person has staked claim to form the government with 120. People have publicly mentioned that you have the number. Why is he not allowed to stake claim to form the government and prove his majority on the floor of the House? I think many, many questions will be raised and will have to be raised on this, because so far the argument was that he didn't have the number, so I didn't invite him. But the fact is that he needs to be invited. You can't leave a state without a chief minister for such a long time.
5: The meeting between Vijay and the governor, the fourth meeting, Veera, between the Vijay and the governor, will take place potentially 48 hours from now. And as we've seen in this Game of Thrones so far, 48 hours is a virtual eternity in terms of politics. Anything can change, but those letters of unconditional support are locked in. That is not going to change. Okay, our rolling coverage is going to continue. So we can confirm to you from the Lok Bhavan here, there was a huge amount of anticipation that Vijay was going to arrive, but we can confirm to you here on NDTV, it's not happening. Monday is when that appointment is likely to be granted to Vijay, and then he will come here and stake claim. We're taking a very, very short break because the story is not over. We're back right after this. Stay with NDTV's coverage after this short break.

0: feels like summer. Monte Carlo, it's the way you make me feel.
1: Where the software engineer with a big idea meets the smart market analyst. Meets the cool UI UX designer. Meets the gifted content writer. Meets the talented photographer to create the big dream. The world comes together at Sharda University. So where are you?

0: feels like summer. Monte Carlo, it's the way you make me feel.
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6: This isn't just about cars and bikes. 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
6: Your friend said, "Ye le le." We said, "Maybe not." Hi, my name is Siddharth Sharma. 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

Battle for Tamil Nadu set in, and we had TVK emerging as the largest party. And now the latest bit of news that we're getting right now is that the meeting with the governor of Vijay is likely to happen on Monday. Now, many would argue this is an inordinate delay in meeting. Clearly, earlier when he met the governor on three occasions, he did not have the numbers with him. Right now, the word that is coming in from the governor's house from by way of sources is that governor is traveling to Kerala. He has his own meetings lined up. And because of that, he's not able to grant time to TVK at this moment. But we just heard the press conference also of the VCK. They have lent their unconditional support, interestingly pointing out that their relationship with DMK and Stalin remains intact. That was an interesting mention to say the very least, but TVK now crossing the majority mark, reaching the majority mark of 118. And Governor Alekar right now, in town, he has to travel to Kerala. That's the word that came in. And Vijay now has the support of 120 MLAs. He's likely to meet the governor on Monday and stake claim to form the government. For 24 to 48 hours, clearly a very long time in politics, especially at a time when there's a political huddle to form the government in the state. It has been a lot of uncertainty in the last 24 to 48 hours about the way ahead, the path ahead. But now VCK's unconditional support to TVK has made sure that they're able to cross the magic figure of 118. 120 is the number for them. We heard in no uncertain terms from Tol Tirumavalam, who said that he will go ahead and support TVK because they do not want a precedent rule in the state. He's doing this to protect democracy in the state. He also had some kind words to say for Stalin. What kind of government are we really looking forward to? Well, right now we have to look forward to that meeting with the governor. That's what actor Vijay would want. Vijay would want to meet the governor as soon as possible. But that meeting will happen on the 11th of May, on Monday. That is what we've been told.

0: he has the support of 120 MLAs. That letter of support have come in. Tossing it to my colleague, Vasudha.
1: Midst of a political crisis unfolding in Tamil Nadu, former Finance Minister of India, Congress leader P. Chidambaram joins us now. Thank you, Mr. Chidambaram, for speaking to NDTV. Sir, this is your home state. I'm standing right outside the Lok Bhavan, the governor's house. How do you see, you know, the sequence of events unfolding in Tamil Nadu? The fact that Vijay has yet not been called to take oath. How do you look at these events?
2: I think the governor has been explained the legal position. The legal position is, if there is no party or no pre-poll election alliance which has a simple majority, then the governor is obliged to call the single largest party. The single largest party is TVK. No other party and no other political alliance has staked a claim to form the government. Therefore, in my view, and I've expressed this before, the governor is obliged to call the TVK to form the government and to prove its majority on the floor of the legislature.
1: Right. Mr. Chidambaram, the governor seems to be saying that, you know, he is playing by the rule book and everything that he has done is basically part of his job. Where do you think the overreach has happened?
2: You see, the governor, I wish he was the governor, was acting independently. But I have grave doubts whether the governor is acting independently. Assuming he is acting independently, but he has been told the law. The law has been settled by many cases of the Supreme Court. We have cited one case, SR Bommai. There are many other cases which clearly say that the single largest party should be invited to form the government if there is no other claimant to form the government. In this case, in Tamil Nadu in 2026, the only party that is taking a claim to form the government is the TVK and Mr. Vijay. And therefore, the governor can't delay the matter further. It's already 5 days since election results have been announced and 4 days since the previous assembly was dissolved. So he should swear in a chief minister and ask the chief minister to prove the majority on the floor of the legislature.
1: Right. Chidambaram, your party, the Congress party, has found a new ally in the state of Tamil Nadu, the TVK. How do you see the situation? Do you see this relationship as a sustainable one?
2: I mean, I can't comment on that. It is the Congress leadership which consulted everyone and took a decision that we should offer support to Mr. Vijay and form the government. I can't comment on that decision, although everybody was consulted before the decision was taken.
1: Right. Mr. Chidambaram, one of my last questions to you. Sir, do you think that the DMK could have allied with the TVK before elections? The Congress, do you think, could have allied with the TVK before the elections?
2: See, that again is a Congress high command decision. As I said, on 17th of January, the high command, the leadership, called all the sitting MLAs, all the sitting MPs of the Congress from Tamil Nadu, and some other senior leaders, and consulted them extensively. In fact, they asked us privately, one by one, to express our opinion. And every one of them has given his opinion, has given his or her opinion. And after considering the opinion of all the invitees, the Congress High Command took a decision that we will go with

0: the old ally, who has been an ally since 2004. And therefore, that is a decision that binds everybody, and everybody has to abide by that decision.
1: Right. Mr. Chidambaram, is it all over for the DMK and Congress, or does the India alliance still exist at the national level?
0: In my view, the India alliance should exist, and I hope it will exist, because Mr. Stalin, president of the DMK, has not said a word about the India alliance. He has not said anything averse or adverse to the India alliance. He has only said that the Congress and the DMK have parted ways. But we have parted ways with several other parties at the state level, but yet remain in the India alliance. The best example is Kerala. CPI and CPM are opposed to the Congress in Kerala. They were recently, the LDF was defeated by the UDF. But at the Delhi level, India alliance, the CPI and CPM are part of the India alliance. Similarly, in Bengal, after the election results, Ms. Mamata Banerjee has reiterated and emphasized that she will work to strengthen the India alliance. So I don't see any reason why the India alliance should not exist. And I hope that the DMK will remain in the India alliance. I even hope that the TVK can be persuaded to join the India alliance.
1: Oh, that's quite an interesting view. Mr. Chidambaram, my last question to you. What is your advice to Vijay, who looks like the new Chief Minister of Tamil Nadu? And the second part of the question is, what is your advice to him when it comes to governing the state? What is that one thing that you think worked for the TVK that also helped Vijay defeat not just the DMK, but also the AIDMK?
0: No, I can't presume to give him advice. I have not met him, and I have not had an opportunity to talk to him. He is our new ally, just as much as he is new to me, I am new to him. It would be completely presumptuous to offer him advice. I can only give him my good wishes, and he runs a good government and delivers on both economic growth and welfare measures.
1: Okay. Thank you, Mr. Chidambaram, for joining us on NDTV. P. Chidambaram there, former finance minister, sounding very optimistic on the prospects of the India alliance at the central level. He also wishes the best for Vijay, who's likely to take oath soon as the Chief Minister of Tamil Nadu. Thank you so much, sir, for joining
0: us. Thank you.
2: Okay, that big exclusive with Vijay's new ally, the Congress stalwart leader P. Chidambaram, saying he hopes Vijay will run a powerful and good government with the welfare and economic measures. I just want to quickly update our viewers that we are still outside the Lok Bhavan because Vijay, who was supposed to come and meet the governor today, for want of time, the governor is likely to invite him and give him an appointment at about sometime on Monday. The governor is going to Kerala in a couple of hours from now and will be back only on Monday. So it's probably Monday evening that Vijay will get a chance to meet with the governor. I want to go across to our reporters now. Radhika is at Vijay's residence. Vijay is at the VCK office where, you know, the suspense has ended. Radhika, I want to quickly come to you first while I walk around here at the Lok Bhavan and I talk to our senior editors as well. Radhika, Vijay is at his Padinampakkam office right now, I understand. What next for him? He waits till Monday to meet the governor now.
3: That's what it looks like, Shiv, because governor apparently has to go to Kerala. He has to be part of the oath-taking ceremony of the Kerala Chief Minister on Monday because he's also the governor of Kerala. In fact, he's the governor of Kerala, an additional charge as governor for the state of Tamil Nadu. So he has constitutional duties to fulfill, but not entirely certain if there could be a postponement of his visit, because remember, it's

0: Monday that the oath-taking ceremonies. He can go tomorrow as well, is what several of the officials were also telling us. But not really sure. But as of now, this seems to be the schedule. If there is going to be a postponement, not entirely certain. But if he decides to go today itself, then it means that Vijay can get that appointment only on Monday, which means the swearing-in could happen Tuesday or Wednesday. But for now, we can confirm that he has those numbers. There may not be twists in terms of numbers, and it may be accepted by the governor. I'll show you visuals from here. Yes, Ashiv, he is in his Pattinam Pakkam residence. In fact, just a short while ago, we showed you visuals of him waving at our cameras while going towards governor's house. But within 10 minutes, he was back into his residence. What exactly happened? Is it because he got to know that governor is not available to meet him today, or something else? Not entirely certain why he came back to his residence. But as of now, the government formation is delayed by perhaps a couple of days again. But fans are assembled in large numbers, and so are the cops, which means we suspect there could be more movement from his residence. He may be moving towards, I'm not sure if it's governor's residence, but to his other residence, or perhaps to a TVK's office. So movement is something that people are expecting, which is why the number of cops have not reduced. Heightened security again. They are all vigil. So movement is expected. And as I'm talking to you, there looks like there is going to be movement in minutes from now. There are some cars that are getting out. Cops are vigil. Cops are asking people to just move away. And heightened security is what we are seeing, which means movement could happen within minutes. But again, the question, Shiv, is where is it? Yes, the cop car is coming out. His cavalcade could be coming out. His black car could also be coming out. We will wait for a few minutes. We'll stay on with these visuals. You see these cops here who are asking people to go behind the barricades. The traffic has also been blocked, which means there is going to be important VIP movement from that residence. Looks like Vijay is going to get out. Cops are in vigil. There are at least about 200
1: Radhika,
0: cops.
1: Radhika, just try and find out where... try and find out. If you can find out where Vijay is going to go right now, we're looking at it on your cameras right now. There is that VIP movement. See if you can work your phone and figure out where Vijay is headed, because he's just reached back home after, attempting to meet the governor, but that's going to only happen on Monday. We've got some more breaking news. Okay. Breaking news coming in. The Tamil Nadu governor has cancelled his scheduled flight to Kerala. No confirmation, but there could be a 6:30 p.m. appointment. It's 6:14 p.m. right now. You're hearing it as always first here on NDTV. The Tamil Nadu governor, Rajendra Vishwanath Arlekar, has just cancelled his flight to Kerala and could be meeting Vijay very, very shortly. What another twist. It was supposed to be Monday, but it looks like the governor has had a change of heart. And he's going to prioritize meeting Vijay now.
2: The governor is going to be in Chennai for a couple of more hours, but I'm waiting to hear from Vijay's team as to...
1: Has he cancelled his trip to Kerala?
2: He's going to be in Chennai for a couple of hours, is what has been told. But they are waiting to... And Vijay is going to come out of his residence soon. We just saw
1: VIP movement outside Vijay's residence, which means that he's probably leaving his residence. Absolutely. We're going to get a confirmation from Vasudha in just a moment whether... This means that Vijay is going to be coming to meet the governor. So very important pair of breaking news pieces. One, Vijay is leaving his residence. Two, the governor has cancelled his scheduled flight to Kerala. We don't know whether he's postponed his flight or whether he has cancelled it for now.
2: 6:30 is what they've been told, so he could be coming to the
1: Brilliant breaking news. 6:30 p.m. is the time that Vijay is likely to arrive here to meet the governor. So, Radhika, that explains the VIP movement we're seeing where you are at Vijay's residence. Vijay could be on his way to meet the governor at 6:30.
0: That's right. As I was saying before, there was some sort of murmurs about his postponement, governor's postponement of his visit, which is why there is heightened security movement. Okay, the visuals again of Vijay's cavalcade. We will try and show you Vijay's car as well that is going to move towards governor's house. In fact, he had tried getting out sometime back, but he returned. And now, looks like visual that we showed, he had waved at into our cameras, but this time, of course, he hasn't done that, which means, of course, he's being very cautious because this is not the first time that he's trying to meet the governor. He's met the governor. He's met him thrice before. He attempted to meet him half an hour back, and once again, he's attempting to meet him. You know, let's see what happens in the next few minutes.
1: Okay, very important breaking news that the governor's flight to Kerala was scheduled for 7:10 p.m. He has cancelled that flight in order to meet with Vijay, who is going to be heading here in just a short while from now. We're going to try and wait and see if we can get more information. I want to patch Veera Raghav in as well. We're going to try and find Veera Raghav. He's roaming around here somewhere. I'm going to plug him into our coverage as well. In just a moment, but the breaking story right now is that the meeting between Governor Arlekar and Vijay is going to happen today. It's going to happen in a few minutes from now, very likely. Vijay has left his residence. Radhika's camera, the NDTV camera, has captured Vijay leaving his residence, and we can confirm that he is on his way to my location, the Lok Bhavan, the governor's house, where he will be meeting. Remember, this is going to be the fourth time that Vijay will be meeting the governor. This time, they're going to make absolutely sure that everything is fully in control and fully tied up, and there are no issues whatsoever.
3: Meet the governor. They are going to meet the governor.
1: Who is that?
3: The P. Shanmugam.
1: Okay. That's P. Shanmugam, who has come here to meet the governor. Okay. There's a bit of commotion here as leaders are arriving to meet the governor. We'll try and put that into context for you in just a moment. The media causing a bit of a traffic jam here, not NDTV, of course, as we get you those images. But I'm going to try and get Radhika back in. I'm also going to try and get Deepak back in. Is Vijay Gopal still with us? Let me check if Vijay Gopal is still with us. Okay, there's no Vijay Gopal with us. Okay, P. Shanmugam is just here to meet the governor. What is this about?
2: C.V. Shanmugam is basically one of the AIDMK leaders, but who is this P. Shanmugam?
1: I don't know why someone here said that he's here, or maybe he was just passing.
2: Okay.
1: Vasudha has to work the phones to get us that. Vijay, Veera Raghav is back with us on this breaking story. Veera, you're reporting that the Kerala governor has cancelled his flight. He is going to be here. Vijay is inbound. He's going to be meeting the governor shortly.
4: I think what's happened is that initially there was a little bit of a confusion. The Kerala governor had to leave for Kerala. But then remember, with the TVK having the numbers and VCK saying that the only reason why we are supporting is because we wanted to avert president's rule in the state, the optics of delaying the swearing in would have been disastrous for the governor's office and for the BJP. It would have seemed like the BJP is obstructing the TVK from forming the government. And I think there's very categorical messaging that's coming out of the DMK's allies there, Shiv. Whether it's the IUML, whether it is the VCK, it is that, look, we are part of the Secular Progressive Alliance. We are supporting the TVK because we don't want a constitutional crisis in the state and a president's rule. So in this case, the DMK is sending out the optics that, look, we are not the ones blocking him. And the BJP cannot be seen as blocking him. So perhaps a rethink on the part of the governor to invite Vijay and perhaps swearing him in as soon as possible is what I expect.
1: Okay, very interesting. Vasudha, governor either delaying or cancelling his flight in order to meet Vijay. Somewhere a recognition that this should not be put Absolutely. Off any further.
2: What we know so far is the governor has cancelled his flight. He has told Vijay's team that he'll be meeting them soon. Some of them are saying that 6:30 is when Vijay is expected here, but there is no official confirmation. I'm just waiting for somebody to tell me that we've been called at 6:30 here. But looking at the security deployment and the movement of ambulances and, VIP movement here, it looks like he could be expected here soon. And this is going to be an important meeting for him, Shiv, because at one point, you know, there's a lot of ridiculing that's also going on about the TVK. Yes, the fact that, you know, he's being seen as a student, somebody who doesn't know. The rookie, somebody who basically, you know, is yet to learn the ropes of these high table games. And he's also being caricatured. So I think that's one thing that's been pointed out. So I think this time he's coming prepared is what I've been told. He did come here. He was just 8 minutes away, and then he was told that, you know, he'll not be able to meet the governor because there was no appointment. But now looks like he will be coming out of his residence soon and he could be proceeding to the governor's house. We're just waiting for that one final confirmation as to what the time is all about.
1: 6:30 is likely to be the time that will be communicated very shortly, even though it's... it's 6:21, so it probably is a later time than that. If the governor has cancelled his flight was scheduled for 7:10. There's no way the governor is going to make it to the airport in time for a 7:10 flight by this time in this traffic, even though he has VIP movement. But we can confirm that that flight has been cancelled right now in order to make space for this meeting with Vijay, which will take place at the Lok Bhavan any time in the next 1 or 2 hours. I think we can safely say that, Vasudha, that in the next 1 or 2 hours, this meeting will take place here at the Lok Bhavan.
2: He's going to be here for a couple of hours.
1: He's already on the road.
2: Yes, he's on the road. Vijay is on the road. Governor is going to be in the Raj Bhavan, in the Lok Bhavan for a few hours now. So I think next 2 to 3 hours, we can expect, you know, all the action to unfold and get over.
1: And also remember that the governor is not going on a commercial flight. He's got his own aircraft, so he can travel whenever he wants to. Yeah. So when we're saying he's cancelled his flight, it's a VIP aircraft that carries him, so he doesn't have to worry about that. He can schedule a flight, a couple of hours later, and there's no stress caused. So this is an important update that we have. Veera continues to be with us. Veera, I want you to expand on that thought for just a moment. The governor making a decision to either postpone or delay his flight to Kerala, where he's got work there as well, because he's also the governor of Kerala, remember, in order to get this done, get the Vijay file closed as quickly as possible.
4: That's right. It's all about optics at the moment. Let's not forget, Shiv. This is not about a decision. The fact that it's been delayed so far has raised multiple questions. While the DMK has taken on the governor very, very seriously on several issues, Shiv, in this issue, the DMK has also sent out a message saying that the governor's office should swear in the person and cannot precipitate a constitutional crisis in the state. Here's a party with 108 MLAs, and it's now got 120. If you deny Vijay the chance, it would be a travesty of the verdict and also a travesty of the process. There cannot be any further delay in this process. And I think that's dawned upon all the political forces in Tamil Nadu, that the optics of keeping Vijay out of power and not allowing him to be sworn in is only bolstering him and is a travesty of the entire mandate and the process that needs to be followed. So I think it's time. That's why most VCK, IUML, all of them coming out saying that, look, the DMK has told us to go ahead. It's not the DMK that's stopping us. All this is for the optics and also hedging their bets for the future. Yeah. But all political forces in the state, regional or national or big or small, do not want to be seen as the ones obstructing Vijay from taking oath of office. And now that they have the numbers, if there is any further delay from the Lok Bhavan, it would entirely fall on the BJP as obstructing Vijay from taking oath of office, and hence perhaps the need for expediency and urgency to swear him in.
1: Absolutely. The optics are very much part of what is playing out at this point of time. Vijay is expected very shortly. We'll keep a frame open to get you those live pictures of Vijay once he arrives. It could be any moment now, because we have confirmed that he's already on the road. Vijay Gopal is NDTV's correspondent, and he's been with us live from the VCK headquarters as well. Vijay, it looks like fourth time lucky for actor Vijay when he meets the governor very, very shortly.
5: Shiv, that's right. Vijay has already started from his Patinapakkam residence. He's on his way. Very shortly, he'll be reaching Lok Bhavan, from where you have been reporting for almost past three days. And we are right now at VCK headquarters. Just a while ago, VCK Chief Thirumavalavan confirmed their alliance, their support to Tamilaga Vetri Kalagam, saying that they are extending support to protect democracy and to avoid any sort of presidential rule in Tamil Nadu. These are all the reasons given by Vidudhalai Sirathaigal Katchi to extend support. And also, in a statement, it has clearly mentioned they call this as unconditional support. So, whether they are giving support from

outside, we have to, that's what Thirumavalavan also has said. Both left parties and BCK has already clarified, saying that Thiruma is also coming outside Shiv. We will try to speak with him.

0: First, right.
1: Vijay is with us at the VCK headquarters. We'll go to them in just a moment. I also want to get a frame in from outside the TVK headquarters, but the main frame you see on NDTV right now is outside the Lok Bhavan, because we don't want you to miss Vijay's arrival, which is going to happen any moment now. That image is going to be on your screens any moment now. His car is inbound, his cavalcade is inbound, and he's going to be there. The CPI and the CPM and Congress delegations have already gone in, so it's going to be a sizable...
2: All are inside, except him, except Vijay, except TVK, everybody is inside.
1: So you've got the Congress inside, you've got the VCK inside, you've got the CPI and the CPM inside. Yes. IUML also inside?
2: That I'm not sure, but I'm told that most of the allies have already arrived and they're waiting for him.
1: Okay, fantastic. So you've got all of the Vijay allies waiting for him, all of the smaller parties, and now in a sort of grand entry, actor Vijay is going to be entering the governor's residence, where that appointment has been granted and he will be staking claim. This is the fourth meeting that takes place. There is pressure on Vijay, but I imagine, Vasudha, that lessons have been learned.
2: Yeah.
1: And this time it's done. And this time, beyond the rigor that the governor has obviously applied, it looks like the stars are all aligned now for Vijay in terms of what he's going to present before the governor.
2: One would hope that, Shiv, but remember that a lot of these things have also been mismanaged by the TVK to some extent, you can call it lack of experience. More CPI delegations are also going in. This also means that... show of strength. And Vijay does not want to leave any scope for doubt here. You know, he wants to tell the governor that all the people who are going to support me are here, not just in writing with their signatures, but I've got them in flesh and blood. And that's probably also because the governor has shown signs of being unconvinced with whatever he says. And yesterday night was particularly difficult because, you know, with all these allegations of hostility, trading and forgery, and these are criminal offences. Yeah. So I'm sure, you know, last whole night I was speaking to TVK guys and they're saying that, you know, we are very, you know, we don't want to get into all this. We want to provide governance and we want to also stand by the integrity of the party. So that's one thing that they want to be very clear about, that these other people are supporting us. So that's the difference this time. First time he came without a bouquet. Next time he came with a bouquet, and now he's coming with all of his supporting allies.
1: So this, you know, the fact that all of his allies are inside and waiting for him to arrive basically means that if the governor... Okay, pictures coming in of Vijay's arrival. Pictures coming in now of Vijay's arrival, the superstar actor who is all set to be the next chief minister of Tamil Nadu is pulling into the governor's residence as we speak. Live pictures here on NDTV, all of his allies as a show of strength, physically present inside the Lok Bhavan, already awaiting Vijay's entry. And there you have it. Those are pictures now we can confirm of Vijay's cavalcade entering the Lok Bhavan. Vijay has arrived at the Lok Bhavan, and over the next 25 to 30 minutes, he will be in conversation with Governor Arlekar, who for over the three previous meetings, Vasudha, has not been convinced of the numbers. The IUML has also gone inside. So this closes the circle, Vasudha. All the allies who have thrown in their hat with the Vijay are inside right now. Do we have a confirmation that Vijay has also entered? Has Vijay also entered? Okay. Next few minutes, Vijay is going to be entering. NDTV has a live frame outside the Lok Bhavan, so you will know. I'll confirm to you once Vijay is inside. That entry is awaited right now. Okay, I apologize. Vijay is inside. Let me flip that once again. Apologies for this, because sometimes it's chaotic when the news flow is happening in real time like it is here on NDTV. Confirmation coming in that Vijay has entered. So in the next few minutes, that meeting will start. No pressure on Vijay. You know, fourth time lucky. I'm sure they're going to pull it off this time, but you can never say. There is every reason to believe that this will be the one that clinches and convinces Governor Arlekar, Vasudha, to pave the way for that swearing-in. Now, we don't know when that will happen. Is there an auspicious day that has been decided? We were hearing Monday, Tuesday, or could it be even tomorrow?
2: The astrologer has told Vijay that, you know, till the 15th of next month, all days are auspicious for him. At this point, I think the TVK just wants this to get over, because they also want Vijay to be... sworn in as the chief minister, because they feel that once he gets sworn in as the chief minister, a lot of confidence building will automatically happen, and they will see a lot of movement towards the TVK from all sides. And they also feel that their

0: families will be protected at this point of time. They're all, so the TVK has a very decentralized kind of operation. So their MLAs are in different resorts across the state, and there's a lot being spent on, you know, the upkeep of all these MLAs. They want to spend, you know, they want to stop all that. They want to straight away get into business so that all of these extracurricular activities, you know, get stalled, which is why I think they will insist on getting the swearing-in ceremony done as soon as possible at a smaller scale.
1: You know, with all due respect, I'm going to say that any day that allows the swearing-in to happen now is going to be an auspicious day. It's going to be auspicious for everyone. It's already an auspicious day with the sky overcast here in warm Chennai the whole day today. We are still wet, as you can see. It's been a day where the entire city has received a lovely wash. It's a little muggy, but that's how Chennai is, and we all love this city. And it is about to get its newest chief minister in 52-year-old Joseph Vijay. You know, it's a new start for Tamil Nadu in many ways. There are so many milestones, so many markers being crossed with Vijay all set to become the chief minister. But we're still going to wait to see what happens inside the governor's house. So Vijay, that's the one lesson we've learned, Vasudha.
0: Absolutely. Vijay is inside. His allies are inside. And these are newfound allies, Shiv. He didn't even speak to them before the election took place. And that was the major criticism of Vijay, that, you know, he should have ideally spoken to all leaders of the parties except the DMK, because the DMK was a clear rival to him. But what Vijay did was he just focused on his Makkal campaign, like the, you know, campaign for people. And that was seen with a lot of suspicion by the political class, because that's not how politically mature people behave. But then he proved that he was right, because he got the numbers. But even after getting numbers, that clearly is not enough, because you have to have solidarity and support in times like this, which is why the Muslim League, the Communists, the VCK, people who were extremely reluctant to give him support, you know, specifically because they didn't want to break away with the DMK, are all with him. All the DMK allies are with the TVK now, which is why, you know, I think it is a little difficult for him to run the government probably the way he would have expected. But this meeting is going to be very important for him to at least start that journey.
1: You know, I just wanted one clarification, Vasudha. The fact that you have all his allies in with him right now, you know, flanking him as he meets with the governor, this also probably means, like you said, just to expand on what you said, that if there are any doubts about what's on paper, Vijay can basically say, here they are, ask them yourself. You know, you have any doubts, yes, settle your mind at ease by asking the leaders of all these ally parties.
0: Absolutely. This is, like I said, this is to leave no room for any doubt, because I think after this, you know, everyone is getting impatient here, and there are questions being asked about his own his own management skills, and the fact that there's one question that everyone is asking, who are the people advising him? I know the people who are advising him, and I know that they're not idiots, you know, they're all, you know, people who are intelligent, so they're also devising new ways to navigate the situation. But documents, processes, protocols are very important, especially with somebody like this. But Vijay also is a newbie. He will learn all of these things. He probably thinks some of these things are not that important as governing and reaching out to people, earning their love and affection. But clearly, when it comes to administration, these are very important things, and he will learn the hard way.
1: Okay, so the clock is ticking now. Vijay is inside. There is every reason to believe that there will be news coming in from here, probably in the form of a statement. We won't hear about it from TVK. You'll, of course, hear it from your sources, Vasudha. But there will be a formal statement, I'm assuming, yes, from the Lok Bhavan, saying that a meeting happened with Vijay, the leader of the TVK, and that he has been invited to form, yes, the government. Okay, VCK headquarters, Vijay is joining us live from. Vijay Gopal Burlidharan, I have to clarify, not Vijay, but Vijay Gopal Burlidharan, our correspondent, is live from the VCK headquarters. Vijay, actor Vijay has entered the building. He's inside the Lok Bhavan as we speak. The VCK is there with him as well for this meeting with the governor, which is very important because, like Vasudha was saying, all his allies standing shoulder to shoulder with Vijay as he meets the governor, you know, will be all it takes perhaps to convince the governor that everything is set, the support is there, it is unconditional, and Vijay is ready to be sworn in as the chief minister. Vijay Gopal.
2: That's right, Shiv. We are witnessing new era of Tamil Nadu politics, new beginning in Tamil Nadu politics, with all major parties have extended that VCK left parties and also IUML have extended support to Tamilaga Vetchikalagam. With this, TVK has now absolute majority. So TVK Chief Vijay is also in

0: inside Lok Bhavan, like you mentioned, and very shortly we'll get an official release from Lok Bhavan, what could be the outcome of those meeting. And TVK senior leaders and even TVK allies also met governor to show support to TVK. And a few minutes back only, former Chief Minister M.K. Stalin also released a statement congratulating to the government, new government, which is going to form in Tamil Nadu. And he also reiterated saying that he won't disrupt the new government for almost 6 months. So this is a very important statement from M.K. Stalin. These are all the developments we are getting from the ground. And just a few minutes before, only VCK chief here extended support to Tamilaga Vetri Kalagam. I have said that this alliance, this support is being made to avoid presidential rule in Tamil Nadu to protect the secularism. Remember, Shivarur, all the parties whoever have extended support to is all from DMK. So DMK is almost isolated. Take it, Congress, VCK, and left parties, and also IUML, all are big allies and all are long-standing allies of DMK since almost 2016, after 2016 alliance. So now DMK has been isolated in Tamil Nadu politics. That's what we have to say. But with the green signal from the former Chief Minister of Tamil Nadu, M.K. Stalin, only all alliance partners have took this decision. We have to wait and see how these developments going to become. And also, on the other hand, when Vijay going to sworn as Chief Minister, we have to get a clear-cut information very shortly from Lok Bhavan. Shiv.
1: Okay. We've got some lovely pictures, Vasudha, live from the TVK headquarters, where fireworks are being burst, celebrations are happening. Once we're able to reach Deepak, I'm sure he's had his fill of laddus between yesterday and today, and all those laddus were finally worth it. We'll go to Deepak in just a moment, but I'm just saying that what a roller coaster it has been for the TVK, Vasudha, from three meetings with the governor, a hardball by the VCK, intrigue over EPS's role, M.K. Stalin pulling the strings from behind this, unnatural alliance that was looming as a threat in front of them, the resort politics that were playing out. For a party that is 2 years old, this must have been a real challenge, like Veera was saying earlier, a real Agnipath, a trial by fire right off the bat.
2: Absolutely. Shiv, when we are standing outside Lok Bhavan, this is in Guindy, and in about just 5 kilometers away from this place, you have Tenampet, Alvarpet, the offices, the Roypeta, which is where the office of AIDMK is, or the offices of DMK, the houses, the residences of M.K. Stalin, OS Garden, and almost 50 minutes away from all of this is Nilankare and Payanur, which is where Panayur, which is where the TVK office is, and Nilankare is where Vijay stays. So the axis of power has completely changed. Look at the route that the security deployment has
1: road.
2: To. Yeah. Yeah, East Coast Road. The beaches of, Chennai have suddenly become very important, and that's how the city is changing in its temperament, in the way it looks at people. Because look at the whole, look at people around you. They're all waiting for Vijay to come, and this is happening, through the entire route, because it takes at least 45 minutes for us to come from Panayur to this place, Lok Bhavan. So the axis of power has changed, and that probably will also explains how TVK will have to learn to navigate these things. Like you said, so many formulas have been explored in the last 3 days, from the AIDMK, DMK, unholy alliance to Thirumavalvan as the chief minister, or the unity chief minister between DMK and AIDMK, and AIDMK doing a separate dance of its own together, on its own, because they went to a resort and they had a split. Now they've all compromised, so they are doing their own thing. So this election has in some ways unraveled Tamil Nadu politics in ways that we've never seen before, because there's a lot of insecurity, apprehensions that has come out from the entrenched powers. I think M.K. Stalin also realizes that Udayanidhi Stalin faces a greater challenge from Vijay than from people in his own party. So I think all of these apprehensions and insecurities are playing out in different ways.
1: Okay, let's go straight to the TVK headquarters, where Deepak Bopanna is live with us. Deepak, the fireworks, the laddus, the celebrations have been breaking out since earlier today, when the TVK already got a sense of what was coming. It's official now. Vijay is inside, staking claim. What's happening at the TVK headquarters, Deepak?
3: Well, they've got the information. The crackers were out, and the celebrations have been going on ever since this evening. And right now, you can hear them. The chants for Talapati are on, and they're not going to let go of me. As soon from the young to the old, everyone who is a Vijay fan is out here, because the gates of the party office is also open, so it's celebration time for them. Haven't really stopped the celebrations here. Crackers have been going off for the last 15 to 20 minutes. They've just stopped. And here, all around me, you can see fans have just two words, like I've been saying, TVK and Vijay. And for the next 24 hours or more, then there's of course the possibility of oaths taking tomorrow morning. Celebrations would go into the night as Govind, of course, struggles to wade through these. Crowds that are growing in number at the TVK office. One thing is very clear, they've got what they want, but another sentiment is many people while I was sitting there, Shiv, have been walking up to me and saying one thing, what the AIADMK and the DMK did to stall their leader from taking oath is not going to be forgiven very easily, and that's a very strong sentiment, and probably through the course of the last 24 hours, some of the parties who are thinking that they could probably keep Vijay away also felt this emotion on the ground, because you can see how it is. This is, you've seen celebrations at different political party offices, but this is a fan craze that has molded into a, supporter base, into a cadre base for actor Vijay. And now, this is no longer just fandom. This is converted into a strong cadre base, which is only going to grow stronger, it seems like. Now, how Vijay will really govern the state will go on to define whether this fandom, this craze for him will continue or whether it will really fade away. But definitely, the party is on at the TVK headquarters. The celebrations are growing. For the people, it's time to party. After a lot of suspense that was building over the last 24 to 48 hours in particular, finally they have good reason to celebrate. Back to you, Shiv.
1: Deepak, enjoy those celebrations. I'm going to keep coming back to you because our viewers everywhere are enjoying NDTV's coverage, those beautiful pictures from the TVK headquarters. I want to quickly bring in Veera Raghav also on this. Veera, what should the TVK be looking out for after today's appointment where Vijay is inside right now? What are the political concerns that the TVK is likely to have? What's on your mind as this meeting gets over?
4: Mind is that there is categorical clarity before the TVK. I don't think there will be a problem before the floor test. What they need to think of is the contours of a coalition government. Let's not forget that their allies have said that the only reason that they've gone and supported the TVK is to avert a president's rule, and that they are very close to the DMK. The optics and the tonality of this very clearly shows that DMK still has a hold over all these allies. Forget the Congress and the left for a moment, but look at the others. Let's also not forget that the DMK has a large number of members of parliament in Delhi and is looking at a realignment. The BJP is not very, very happy about the Congress being part of a coalition in Tamil Nadu. The AIADMK is for power in Tamil Nadu. It's going to keep playing out. There are going to be multiple wheels within wheels that's going to play out for the next few months. It's up to the TVK and its ability to manage the coalition, shore up the numbers and have a good strategy in place. And I think this will be an enormous test of Vijay's ability, not just Vijay's ability, but the ability of Vijay's core team to manage the situation, hold the numbers, give a government and form going. So many, many for the TVK at the moment. I don't think it's going to have a problem, which means in the next 3 or 4 days. I went and met a senior DMK leader as well as we spoke, which is why I left from you. I'm coming back to the Lok Bhavan. I went and met the senior DMK leader who said there will be no trouble for the TVK winning the floor test. They will win the floor test. But what happens next, we will all be closely watching. It's a matter of survival for

0: for the established giants of Indian politics. And I think that's what Vijay needs to be wary about.
1: Very, very important and deep comment there from Veera about the established status quo parties of Tamil Nadu, you know, who've been sidelined in this particular mandate. And Vijay will be looking over his shoulders in many ways, because the allies he has mustered to make up these numbers were allies until just 5 days ago of the DMK, the party that has just been bundled out of power. There are going to be very, very interesting political concerns for the TVK as it navigates beyond this honeymoon period of the floor test and government formation. Veera, continue to be with me. We have... okay, I've been told that we need to take a very, very quick break. On the other side of this very short break, Vijay and his appointment will hopefully be over, and we'll have clarity on when that swearing-in ceremony is going to be. Stay with NDTV's Rolling Coverage.

0: feels like summer. 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
1: 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So where are you?

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1: मीठा या नमकीन, चाहे जैसे खाओ, 100% सूजी से बनी आर प्योर वर्मिसली, स्वादिष्ट, सेहतमंद, हर रोज.
2: Where the software engineer meets the talented photographer to create the big dream, the world comes together at Sharda University.
3: And ask Vasudha if I'm wrong. Yesterday, after the high-level meeting, I messaged saying that left VCK are likely to support the DMK, the TVK government, right? What has happened is that after that high-level meeting, there was a
4: And you're back on NDTV's rolling breaking news coverage of the government formation political thriller here in Tamil Nadu. The Chennai Game of Thrones is all set to come to an end. Right behind me is the Lok Bhavan, where actor Vijay has just staked claim to form the next government here in the state of Tamil Nadu. Vijay has met with Tamil Nadu Governor Rajendra Arlekar with all of his allies, VCK, Congress, CPI, CPM and the IUML. The left parties are there with him to back the TVK, and with the support of 120 MLAs, Vijay has just staked claim to form the government of Tamil Nadu and for the swearing-in to take place. It could possibly take place tomorrow, the swearing-in we're hearing, but that is a confirmation that can only come in from the governor's office. So stand by for an official word from inside the Lok Bhavan, which we are expecting very shortly. Veera Raghav is with us live. Sam Daniel is with us live as well. Veera, 120 MLAs. Vijay flaunts that now. This is the fourth meeting with the governor. After three meetings where the governor has not been convinced, everything is different now. Veera.
5: Absolutely, everything's number. The numbers are categorical. He will have to be called. And I think there is a wide consensus across the political spectrum, Vijay Shiv, that Vijay cannot be held back from forming a government and staking claim to form a government and proving his majority on the floor of the House at the moment. In fact, I can go so far as to say I was worried about what's going to happen between now and the floor test. I think I've spoken to some senior DMK leaders who say that no, we cannot afford this optics, and I think there's going to be clarity across the board that he's going to pass the floor test as well, because he's proven his numbers. He's had a baptism by fire. The road ahead is not going to be very, very easy. It's going to be something he's going to watch over, but he's come over the first hurdle on his own terms, Shiv. There were multiple people trying to put pressure on him for multiple things, and I think he stood his ground, and you know, I believe that there were back-channel talks with the centre as well. A sense that went across from the TVK that they needed to communicate to the centre that they're not going to be a party that's antagonistic to the centre. That was a major concern of the centre. And I think that message has also gone from back-channel talks from the TVK leadership to the centre as well. That's very important to note, Shiv. But I think once this is over, we may expect a swearing-in as soon as possible. In fact, Shiv, I'm stuck in traffic just about 500, 600 metres away from you. It's Saturday evening traffic in Chennai, and it's gotten really, really choked at the Raj Bhavan Junction. So let's see when the road clears for Vijay and whether he gets through to get to swear himself in as Chief Minister of Tamil Nadu.
4: I'm not surprised even slightly, Veera, because fans have just arrived and they are lining up the entire streets here. I just want to show our viewers what I'm talking about. You can see fans lining up the entire street here as far as the eye can see. Look in that direction over there. Fans everywhere along the side of the road waiting for a glimpse of Vijay as he comes out of the Raj Bhavan. He's expected to emerge any moment now, is what we are hearing, after having possibly successfully staked claim to form the next government of Tamil Nadu. When that swearing in is, we don't know. We're hearing it's possible that it could be tomorrow, but that is an announcement that can only come in from the governor. Sam continues to be with us, but I want to stay live on these pictures because there are a huge number of fans who we're going to get voices from in just a moment. But Sam, all decks cleared now for government formation, it looks like. We are awaiting Vijay's exit from the governor's house any moment now, Sam.
6: That's right. All decks are clear. In fact, the numbers have gone up more than expected. Earlier, the party was trying just for the

0: minimum majority of 118.
1: Yeah.
0: Now it has touched 120. But on a lighter note, even members from another party, where I am right now, a section of AADMK MLAs elect are waiting to switch to Vijay's TVK. It's that kind of a scenario we see. And now the governor, who was so far insisting on letters of support, cannot deny him that opportunity to invite him and make him form the government very soon. So we expect the dates to be announced, the time to be announced. It could be as early as tomorrow. And the governor cancelling his flight to Kerala, that shows that the governor is serious about this visit, to make sure that mostly he'll be able to call for call Vijay to form the next government. Of course, there is little concern about, as I've been telling from this morning, about the complaint by TTP Dinakaran, whether the governor will choose to ignore it or would he pursue it. That's something we'll have to wait and watch. But otherwise, all decks are clear. It's just a matter of time when the governor would invite him to form the government.
1: Okay, so I'm going to get Deepak in on our coverage as well. Deepak is live with us from the TVK headquarters. Deepak, the fireworks are still being set off right now as we speak. There's a huge congregation of fans here, Deepak, in fact, lining the roads. You know, a sight that we saw in many parts of Chennai when we were traveling over the last few days, simply to get a sight of Vijay as he's about to exit from the Raj Bhavan. Deepak, what's happening at the TVK headquarters?
2: Well, the mood here as well is the same, Ashif. Everyone's excited. The selfies are continuing to, pour in. The people are coming in from the neighborhood as well. They are anticipating if Vijay will come in. I have young fans here. I'm going to show you probably somebody who's not more than 3 years old. How old is he? Is he a Vijay fan as well?
3: Yes. Ardent Vijay fan.
2: Do you like Vijay? And you can see the smile on their faces. You live in the neighborhood and you've dropped in here to hope. That Vijay will come here?
3: Yes. We just came out for our weekend outing, so hearing the commotion and crackers, that we just thought
2: you put a TVK shawl on your son.
3: Yeah. He's a very ardent fan of Vijay, as well as we as a family as a fan of Vijay.
2: Okay. So the young and the old, everyone wanting to celebrate Vijay, and the sporadic celebrations are beginning here, Shiv. And here, I want to show you these pictures. Khatam. This is something that they've been doing, all of them here by the Periyar statue, showing that symbol. What did you say? DMK close.
4: DMK close.
2: Okay.
4: Close. Okay. Other next time DMK close.
2: Oh, they're saying next time DMK close. So is it a warning that the DMK should really look at this as? Because there has been seething anger about how there has been a delay, especially among the TVK cadre. It has been peaking. Everyone's been patiently waiting whether this will happen or not. But now that it is, they're all celebrating. But for the DMK and the AADMK ship going forward, have they really done more damage for themselves than they would have really liked is the question. Probably allowing TVK to smoothly get into governance mode and then looking at faults could have been a better tactic than they've probably employed. But all of this can be really put to rest. Now the question really here is, when is the oath taking going to happen? And when it does, what's the plan really going to be? Will he want most of his cadre? And would he want a mega event? Is he going to wrap this up very quickly in a smaller even then probably have a grander function for his supporters, for his legislators, people in the constituency? This is now going to be the bigger question, because you also have probably the oath taking of Kerala that's on the cards in the next 48 hours.
1: I just want our viewers, Deepak, I'm going to come back to you in just a moment. Look at these pictures on the side of the road. Please look at these pictures on the side of the road right now. Look at the number of fans, people, citizens, curious onlookers who have gathered on the side of the road just to catch a glimpse of Vijay as he makes his way out of the Lok Bhavan. The crowds stretch on as far as the eye can see along the Lok Bhavan road here in Chennai. We're in the Guindy area of Chennai, where this enormous crowd all along the footpath stretches right till the other end of the road. all in order to try and get a glimpse of Vijay as he emerges from the Lok Bhavan at this point of time. There are fans here, there are fans on the other side of the road, and all of them are waiting to get that one little glimpse. Remember, unlike many other politicians, Vijay's cavalcade does not stop. We don't know whether that will change after he becomes the chief minister. But Vasudha, if I could just bring you in, Vijay's cavalcade never stops because he's such a huge superstar and it becomes a crowd management issue. Is that going to change after he becomes the chief minister?
5: That's never going to change. I remember covering him even in Delhi when he was summoned by the CBI. Even in Delhi, it doesn't stop. But remember that crowd management, Shiv, has always been one of the most important challenges for Vijay's team himself, because, you know, they've been telling me that, you know, we want to reach out to more people, but wherever he goes, there's always a crowd waiting for him. We don't
1: inform
5: people, but, you know, they're always there. And there is a certain, you know, madness about this superstar. It has to transcend into admiration for a political leader, and that's going to take some time.
1: That's going to take some time. Veera, you know, this when you were at the Lok Bhavan with us yesterday, you're only 600 meters away, so we're waiting for you, Veera, to join us once again. You were able to capture on your cameras Vijay's wave. Today also there might be another wave when he's coming out. Hope it will be distinctly different what we are hearing he has achieved inside the Lok Bhavan, Veera.
6: Wait. I'm just crossing across and I'm coming back to you. I wonder where you are. So I guess yes, there will be multiple cameras that need to capture the wave from Vijay when it comes down here, Shiv. If you look to your right, you might be able to see me. If you look to your left, you will be able to see me. I'm here on the left, on your left, to your left, to your left. There I am. So you see? So we've got
1: you're
6: this.
1: There. Okay, I see you.
6: Advantage for many important effects from here. So it's interesting. Let's see what this plays out. I think there is a lot of people waiting all across this road to greet and see Vijay. Let's see what kind of a wave comes out of him. And I think this time it's done deal. He has to be sworn in. Let's see what happens. I hope there's no more twists and tails to this, because it would be extremely, extremely difficult to comprehend and understand and explain if there is a further delay from him being sworn in.
1: That's correct. We're still awaiting. The Vasudha is standing by to break any information she gets from inside the Lok Bhavan any moment now. So we're standing by now for a confirmation that things have gone well inside the Lok Bhavan with DVK, with Vijay, as well as all his allies flanking him. There's no reason to believe that things have gone badly, but of course we will wait for that confirmation from the Lok Bhavan. But I want to take you straight back to the TVK headquarters. There are only two important places right now about this news break. One is here, the Lok Bhavan. The other is the TVK headquarters. I can barely hear you, Deepak. Take it away. What's going on there?
2: Yeah. Well, the speakers are in, Shiv, and this is going to make the party a little, you know, stronger, because here you have music for the fans and the Talapati songs are going on, and you can see the dance moves. There are all mini Talapatis here who are, you know, taking it away. I'm going to ask Govind to show you these pictures. While the cameras were out, the dancers were pushed to the side and the TVK supporters are here because they want to be on television as well now. So, but you can see, hear the music. What they're also doing is now they're bringing drummers here, I'm told. They're bringing in more crackers. I'm going to ask Govind to show you. There are so many more people. Okay, they're saying more songs are going to play. But you can see more supporters walking in towards the TVK headquarters. So this is, the party is not going to stop here, Shiv, until you there give a cue that, well, we can rest for the day and the swearing in happens tomorrow at so and so time. These people are not going to leave. They are waiting for that confirmation of when the swearing in would be. Only then, and once the cops or anybody tells them that Vijay is not going to come here, it's only then that they're going to leave the party headquarters, because they believe there's a slight chance that Vijay could come here. So that's the reason they're all gathered here in huge numbers. The shows are out, you know.
7: Okay, all right.
2: The excitement is definitely filling the air.
7: Tamilaga Mudalvar! Okay, brother. Nirandara Mudalvar!
2: All right.
7: ஏழை எளிய மக்களின் நிரந்தர முதல்வர்.
2: Before this gets out of control, I'm going to once again toss it back to you. We'll of course be bringing you these pictures of people celebrating and people enjoying themselves while they've got this opportunity after days after the results were actually declared here in Tamil Nadu.
1: All right, Deepak, we'll connect with you again in just a moment from now. Veera is back here with us. He's been able to navigate the traffic and get back in here. Veera, Vijay and all the allies have been in for about 25-30 minutes now. They should be out any time now. We're seeing some movement already to make way for his exit from here. Anything you're hearing from your sources? All of the allies are in there with him.
8: Before we talk about sources, Shiv, I think I must congratulate the Chennai Traffic Police for a fascinating arrangement. There was no blocking of traffic. They made sure that the area was smooth and they tried to keep the traffic running. It's just fascinating. I actually thought it was going to be a nightmare to get here, but no. With this, it's fantastic arrangement, and I think you need to give, because you know the policemen, we tend to be and talk about all the politics.
1: Only the netas.
8: It's the policemen on the roads who've done a fantastic job in terms of controlling this, and I think that needs to go out because it is peak hour traffic, and it would be not. But then, as far as sources, Shiv, I can confirm four things. One, there will be no problem for Vijay on the floor test. Parties will vote for him. Nobody wants the optics, and I think it's dawned upon everyone, Tamil Nadu, for larger and smaller regional players, that they cannot be seen as having brought Vijay down. So he will win the test. It will be a coalition. The TVK will offer ministries. Whether parties take it or not is to them, but the TVK will offer ministries. Because I believe one of the contentious points, Vasudha and Shiv, is that what kind of ministry would you give somebody like Thirumavalavan? He's a very senior politician. If you don't give him deputy chief ministership, what kind of ministries are you going to go? And you also can't make a joke of it with 3-4 deputy chief ministers, right? But let's see the contours of it. The third thing and most important is that these allies have had a long conversation with the DMK and MK Stalin over a period of time. Whether Vijay shores up numbers by breaking off the AIADMK and that section coming over to him, or is he going to go in for an election to get his numbers, is the real question. 6 months, I think it'll be a clear run for Vijay. What happens next, we'll have to wait and see.
1: Vasudha, any updates?
5: Well, my sources are telling me three important things. One, if everything goes okay inside, they would want a swearing-in done tomorrow at Nehru Stadium. Around 3 p.m. is what their time is. They also have other options. The other thing that they've told me is the negotiations which have happened have not really concluded. They've not been conclusive. So they've left it at that. And they feel that, once Vijay becomes the chief minister, once he gets sworn in as the chief minister, there'll be far more confidence that'll be drawn towards him and they'll have more people. But negotiations happened, but they've not been conclusive. There have been hard negotiations as well. But TVK might seem desperate to us, but apparently they've also held their ground to say that there are certain things that they won't be able to do. And the third thing that the allies have basically asked them is to not leave them in the lurch and not keep asking or giving out this impression that they are okay with an election.
1: Pictures from inside the governor's house on your screen right now. Pictures from inside. Let's just decode what those pictures show. Vasudha is just about to describe what is being seen in those pictures. They're on your screen right now.
8: Vijay meeting the governor. These are the pictures.
1: Let's pictures on your screen of Vijay as we meeting the governor, putting another shawl on him. They're all on your screen right now. Okay.
8: Those are videos of Vijay. Are these from yesterday or today, Vasudha?
1: No, these are pictures from today that have just come in right now of meeting the governor, draping him with a shawl and staking.
8: While we wait for that picture to go up, just to add to, there it is, videos coming in. Just to add to those points that Vasudha was making, she's right that the talks have been inconclusive. In fact, one political leader in the know, Vasudha, was saying that the way they are dealing with it is yes or no. I mean, they're very, very clear about what they want. I believe there were back-channel talks as well. There was advice to them to communicate to the center as well, to say that we're not going to be an antagonistic party. And I think that's happened as well. There were back-channel talks that went on. There was a communication to the center as well. I don't know how it is. That's according to these sources. And I think there was a lot of people who advised saying that, look, there is politics for the optics, but there's also backroom politics which needs to be done. There needs to be constant communication with the allies. I believe one of the things that the VCK had said, that if you're, you know, there needs to be communication, we can all not be looking behind each other in that sense. So there's been no conclusive...
1: The picture of the governor with a very, very big smile on his face. The picture of Governor Arlekar with a really nice, big, hearty smile on his face seems to confirm what we're obviously looking at this point of time. The pictures that we have on our screen of the fourth meeting between Governor Arlekar and Vijay are on your screen right now. And this is the meeting. This is the meeting.
8: Interesting is the shawl on Vijay.
1: Yeah.
8: I mean, I'm just wondering, there is a bouquet and then there's a shawl that Vijay is wearing. Was the governor giving him the shawl?
5: He's giving that document, that paper, that final draft. And these are the people who are, yes. So you can see Selva Perundugai, the PCC president, is sitting next to him. This
1: of
5: is,
1: the Congress,
5: yes, yeah. Of the Congress party. You have the communist leaders. You also have, this is the VCK person, VCK leader.
9: Vaniers.
5: I'm not
9: able to see, but...
1: So these are basically...
5: Vijay is sitting next to the Congress president of Tamil Nadu.
1: Very important that Vijay is seated next to the Congress PCC chief. In Tamil Nadu.
9: And let's not forget that this PCC
5: chief, a man who really resisted an alliance with the TVK, he really wanted to go with the DMK. He lost from Sri Perumbudur
1: and has to sit next to Vijay now.
5: Translated Vijay's speeches. You remember Rahul Gandhi.
8: So that's the man who, Selva Perundugai, has been the state Congress president. Someone who's seen as being entrenched with the DMK. You've got that kind of a person next to you. But of course, he is the TNPC, Tamil Nadu state Congress president.
5: And you also see the MP of Venkatesh. No, like the MP, the CPM MP Venkateshan is also there. Busi Anand is there. The MP, the MLA from T Nagar, Adavarjun, the MLA from Villivakkam. I can't see the Muslim League leaders. Their backs are there in the picture.
1: Basically, all the allies, senior leaders of the TVK, led by Vijay, the PCC president of the Congress Party in Tamil Nadu, all of them sitting with Vijay. Significantly sitting next to the Congress representative and all of the allies, the CPI, CPM, the VCK, as well as the IUML.
5: Absolutely.
1: Now, Veera, you pointed out that the pictures of Vijay, the solo pictures of Vijay with the governor, seem to show a kind of... things are
8: IUML
1: looking calm.
8: As well here, Vasudha.
1: Yeah, the IUML is there.
8: IUML as well here. I'm not able to make out who the person is because the photo is grained here, Vasudha.
1: Okay.
8: But, I can see this is... looks
5: sitting
8: like
5: next to the CPM MP.
8: Yeah, so that's right. That's right.
1: So all the allies are there. Vijay with all the allies are there in that room with Governor Arlekar. The mood looks very, very cordial. There doesn't appear to be any tension. Any sort of tension appears to have dissipated in that picture between Governor Arlekar and Vijay. There is a shawl around Vijay's shoulders. There's a basket of flowers that's been presented to Governor Arlekar. This is that fourth meeting.
8: And I'm telling you a very, very important message from this meeting. The allies are in the front row. The TVK's top leadership is behind. That's the message in this meeting. You've got Vijay and his allies around the governor. This is to demonstrate
1: Adavarjun
8: and I can't see who this is. The other one is CTR Nirmal Kumar. It's CTR Nirmal Kumar and Adavarjuna who is sitting at the back.
5: The National General Secretary, also the man in charge of fan clubs. And that's right, Veera. I think that's the most important point here because, you know, in the last two pictures, we did see an overwhelming presence and a dominant presence of the TVK and also of the film producer from KVN Productions, Venkat Narayanan.
1: Who made Jananayaka.
5: Yes. And also Vishnu Reddy, the financier. But now, this time, the message is, the message that Vijay is trying to send out is that these are allies, the political allies are more important. It's a very strong political messaging and possibly a course correction from what he did last time.
8: Well, that's exactly the point that I was trying to make, that look, this is the change that's happening. It's about learning the art of coalition politics. I think very important to see this, that your allies and your party, you are the face of your party before the governor. I wonder if this is just before the governor or is it a lesson that Vijay has learnt in the art of building a coalition. Let's not forget whether it was MGR, whether it was Karunanidhi, they had mastered the art of holding an alliance and a coalition together, whether it was Jayalalitha, whether it is MK Stalin or EPS. In Tamil Nadu, leaders have mastered the art of holding a coalition even when they were really, really supreme and powerful. Will Vijay master the art of holding a coalition, or does he believe that he wants to finish off his allies? Because you see, the threat now, Shiv, is very simple. All these small parties around Vijay are shaken up by the Vijay power.
10: Yeah.
8: They have stayed with the DMK, which has not shared power, but the DMK has often shared and held an alliance together when it comes to an election. The DMK has been a brute party in terms of not sharing power. But when it comes to an alliance and elections, the DMK has been a fascinating force holding allies together. Vijay needs to know whether his roadmap is going to be to evolve as a coalition builder or finish off small parties and come as a single party. If they see a threat to their existence and their survival, they're going to be going all out to try and ensure that he doesn't have the numbers this time. I don't know how they're going to play their cards, but I think all the established political forces are looking at this very closely.
1: You know, it's difficult to be anecdotal about something like this, Vasudha, but the tension appears to have dissipated from this particular meeting. The imagery is correct. The allies are all there sitting with Vijay right in front, along with all his allies. You've pointed out, both of you, very crucially, that the TVK leaders are sitting, at the back. This is about projecting coalition strength and those numbers that Governor Arlekar was not convinced about. How long do you think before there is a green light from inside the Lok Bhavan? You know, yesterday, very tellingly, the governor said, give me an hour. When Vijay had come out.
5: Generally,
1: how long is it going to take?
5: In official meetings is that you enter the room and they ask you for chai coffee and then they take pictures. The pictures are very important, and you go to meet the chief minister, prime minister, anybody, the pictures are very important. So I think this must have been done first, and now they would be chit-chatting, or probably, the governor could even be asking him questions on stuff that we don't know about, and that might emerge later. But as of now, it looks like the documents are in order. That's what the TVK guys have said. They've gone an extra mile to work on this. Lawyers from Congress Party have also verified and vetted those documents, those letters of support, and now the leaders are also there. And TVK has taken a backseat when it comes to showcasing this alliance, because clearly Vijay wants to be taken seriously when it comes to claims like this. It's not a photo op for him anymore. It's not a photo op. It's about the future of the state. It's about his own future, the future of the party. So we'll have to wait and see if there's any message that comes from the governor. Otherwise, TVK sources tell me that they want a swearing-in as early as 3 p.m. tomorrow.
1: You know, we've got a very fun element on air right now, Vasudha, of the four meetings, pictures of the four meetings with the governor so far. 6th May, 7th May, 8th May and 9th May. Four pictures that tell a story. 6th, 7th, 8th and 9th, four meetings with the governor. Let's see if you can tell the difference. The first three are kind of similar. No allies in those pictures. The fourth picture is, of course, vastly different, because there you have Vijay with all of the allies. Yes,
8: Shiv,
1: you've got some breaking news.
8: I don't know if it's breaking news. I want to be a little cautious given what's happened over the last 2 days for us since yesterday. But I believe there will be a swearing in tomorrow is what I'm hearing. Vasudha was just mentioning 3 p.m., but I'm told that the time is... Tomorrow is the swearing-in. The time is still not... They want to do it off on a Sunday, and they want to start off on a Monday, because Monday, I believe, the governor has to be in Kerala for a swearing-in. So the governor also wants it done by tomorrow. Given that so many leaders have gone there, I think it's impossible for the governor to say no. Now, it's not letters of support. He's demonstrated the support before the governor.
5: This time I agree with him, because it's going to be really bad optics on the governor's side, on the center side, if despite all this, if things go
8: it's
5: wrong.
8: It's not bad optics, Vasudha. It's bad democracy.
5: Absolutely.
8: You've got all your leaders, you've taken it up. It will be a travesty of the whole
5: process
8: if he stopped from doing swearing-in now. So I think there will be a swearing-in tomorrow. Hopefully, C. Joseph Vijay will be the chief minister of Tamil Nadu.
10: What are the options that have been given, Vasudha? What all timing options?
5: There have been three timings, depending on auspicious hour and all that, considering that Ashtami Navami was all there. My sources tell me that Vijay also looks at astrological predictions and all of that. And they said that 3 p.m. is one of the options that they're given, but they want it to be done as soon as possible. And tomorrow is what they're insisting on.
1: Okay, so tomorrow at the Chennai, at the Nehru indoor stadium, the Nehru Indoor Stadium, where we had begun reporting, in fact, on the 5th of May, 6th of May was supposed to be the first swearing in, didn't happen. And now you're looking at the fourth meeting that has just happened with the governor. Those pictures are out. Those pictures seem to confirm what we have in our minds, but I agree with Veera. We'll wait for the Lok Bhavan to share the news that the swearing-in is going to happen tomorrow.
8: There's a police officer who's just messaged me saying, sir, we've had enough mock drills, now time for this. He said, we've had enough mock drills, we've created everything, secretariat, everything is ready. Now the moment they say, we are all set to go ahead. Protocols are all in place.
1: Incredible. You know, the police and the entire system has...
5: Is this a longer meeting shift or am I getting it wrong? This seems to be a... This meeting seems to be going on for a long time, right? Like, you know, and I'm sure this is also a time for all of them to know each other because, like we've always discussed, Vijay never felt the need to go reach out to these people and now he feels...
1: Maybe the governor has asked them to stay for dinner.
5: Maybe, or maybe he's asking them some really tough questions.
8: Maybe the governor wants to swear him in inside and send it saying that, look, we need to end the drama. I need to show that I'm with you. But I think it's also because there are so many leaders, even the chit-chat and the conversations will be too much. And I think this time the TVK, from what I was told by one of the senior TVK sources, is that this time they want to get everything sorted before leaving the Raj Bhavan. Because yesterday they felt that, you know, don't tell us that you'll get back to us. Tell us exactly, let's have the date, let's have the time, let's have the letter, everything ready, and then we'll leave.
5: First time they met, they were asked to wait for 2 hours. They said, you know, the governor will get back to them by 7 p.m. So probably this time, that's one thing that they don't want, and they don't want this uncertainty, and they want to get all answers before they leave.
8: And I think some of this will take time, right? Yesterday when you all said 1 hour more, when you were saying 1 hour more, I said, okay, it's just going to be a procedural thing because I was so convinced that he cannot be stopped at 116. I am extremely convinced that he cannot be stopped at
5: 120.
8: I'm extremely convinced he cannot be stopped at 120. If he stopped at 120, then I think you need to give up the idea of an institution and a process itself. I think it would be an extreme travesty of it.

0: talk about the two big challenges that also are coming up now. The speaker's election, the speaker's test is going to be important. And of course, the floor test, which you talked about. The speaker's test, you know, if the opposition puts forward a joint candidate or something like that, is that going to be difficult for Vijay? Because everyone is saying that that's going to be an important test for him. And that will come before the floor test.
1: That's right. They will have to decide the speaker. The process will have to go through. I don't think it will be a test, as I'm telling you, Vasudha. Opposition parties will have a coordination. They will want, the only way out for them is for Vijay to make his first big mistake. Because at the moment, the optics is very clear, and I'm saying this repeatedly. The reason why I was confident Tirumavalavan was going to come on board, the reason why I believed that the DMK, ADMK thing was not going to work, is because while all this makes for great conversations and analysis, it does not make for great electoral politics. People do not forgive this kind of a thing. I mean, for instance, if the Congress and BJP come together, they lose their ideological relevance. So I think there was a large section, there was a pushback that was there. It's going to be a bit of a smooth run, at least for the next few days. I'm told there will not be a problem for the floor test. But as he goes along, there will be a lot of challenges, coordinated opposition.
0: About the unity chief minister with Tirumavalavan and AIDMK, DMK, all of them coming together, the prospect would have ended up in TVK, BJP and Congress in the opposition. I mean, think about that. It's Vijay's party, BJP and Congress in the opposition. So this was a bizarre world of opportunities that came up in the last 3 to 4 days. All really weird combinations, unbelievable combinations, something that all came up only because Vijay did not have that, you know, that six extra numbers.
1: Yeah, so, and you know, sorry, just to make this point very, very clear, Vasudha, it's just that, you know, your coordination is going to be enormous. Let's also not forget another thing, Shiv. We are talking of parties as if, because when from a national context, a lot of this has happened. You are shifting for the moment from a two-party system to a three-party system, Vasudha, on the floor of the House. You know, there are many parties, but you're seeing three strong parties that are going to play out, which are not part of any alliance. It's not a two-alliance game. So I think the state will see uncertainty. While it seems unthinkable that the ADMK and DMK, why are they coming together? They're bereft of principle, etc., Vasudha. Yeah. That's because they were the two poles. They are no longer the two poles. Till the TVK decimates and destroys one of them and emerges as the only other pole and it becomes a bipolar battle, Tamil Nadu politics will see the kind of flux that Karnataka has seen, kind of flux that other states have seen. Because let's not forget, Janata and Congress were two poles. They had to come together eventually. That same thing, politicalist.
0: Lighter note. Look at his uniform. You know, this is the uniform that he suggested to all his followers, and this became a rage, Shiv, in on social media. And the khaki pants, and that became quite a big rage, and everybody on Insta was sort of using this. And he said that, you know, when you go and vote for me, wear these clothes and go. And I saw men and women doing the same thing. So I think, you know, he's wearing the same thing here. That means he's going to hold his followers.
1: It's my favorite combination. When I wore it and came the other day, you said I'm an Anil. I had to go back and change. Now, when I wore this white shirt, I'm wondering, no, the trousers has to be, it can't be khaki. In Tamil Nadu, you can't do that. I can't wear red and black because that's DMK. I can't wear this. Red, white and black is ADMK.
2: By the way, guys, the Game of Thrones in Kerala is building up now.
1: Oh, my God.
2: The Game of Thrones in Kerala, you know, just as the Game of Thrones here in Chennai is winding down, it looks like Game of Thrones season is just picking up again, because I'm just being told by our input head that the Congress High Command is in a fix, as 3 hours have passed and the meeting is not yet conclusive.
1: That input head of ours come back.
2: We'll go to him in just a moment on that. We'll shift focus to Kerala in just a moment. But, right now we're training our focus on what's happening at the Lok Bhavan. He's going to emerge any moment now. Vasudha, you know, you're right when you say that this meeting's been going on for a while, longer than earlier. Veera is also right. That's because there are a whole bunch of allied leaders in there. You know, maybe the governor is just having nice cordial chats with all of them as well.
0: Yeah, I mean, that could be a possibility. But given the experience of the last 3 days, I'm just gearing towards, I'm just, you know, leaning towards not so much optimism, but yes, you're right. This time everything...
2: Cautious optimism, as
0: yes,
2: they call it.
0: Yes, cautious optimism. But yes, there are more people here, and the, you know, Vijay has also made it very clear that he has put forward, his put projected his allies. And I'm thinking of various possibilities that could go wrong, the questions that could come on the governor's head. He, of course, has a legal team that's assisting him. This time the TVK also has a strong legal team that's assisting him. Yeah. They don't have multiple drafts. Yesterday, I mean, like somebody was telling me that they went with multiple drafts, okay? The finally...

0: people that I was speaking to, they didn't even know which draft was given because, you know, they had multiple drafts and multiple people advising them. This time they've made it very clear that there's going to be only one draft, there's going to be only one letter that they will give, and that is going to be important. So multiple instances of vetting has happened. I don't know what can go wrong from here on, except that maybe the governor will say that he needs more time. But with people around, sitting around him, there seems to be little doubt for doubt.
1: No, I don't think the governor can say that he needs more time. At best,
2: Deepak is back with us from the TVK headquarters, where we have some nice pictures coming in. Deepak, take it away.
3: Well, Shiv, once again, you know, the crowds, like I've been saying, they've been waiting here as, actor Vijay meets the governor. For the people here, it is their Talapati who's going to be taking oath very soon. And the signs are out that it's all over. The game is over. The drama is over. There's no longer the suspense. And I'm going to take it away as these pictures will continue to show you how people here want to celebrate this moment. For them, it's a time for these celebrations after 3 to 4 days, and they very much deserve it. Because, you know, we've seen how they've been waiting, we've seen their angst, we've seen their desperation, we've seen somewhere, you know, their sadness as well. Because after getting 108, after assuming it's all, you know, going to be smooth sailing for actor Vijay, it wasn't meant to be. And for them today to come here, have this moment, it is almost as if they're coming into their own. They're realizing that now nothing's stopping their leader from becoming the chief minister. And that's the reason you're hearing these whistles. Whistle podringla. So exhausted whistling ship, he's hardly able to do it, but it's still not stopping him. So, you know, for them, with all of these smaller parties extending their support, I still remember when that first letter came out and that first image of others standing with Tol Thiruvamalan came out, all of them here broke into, an ecstatic moment of joy, and all of them started cheering, and then the IUML letter came, which made them even more happy. And right now, they're just settling in. They're looking at... a few of them pulled out their phones, tuning into anything to get the latest update. Then, for all of them right now, it's a big moment. And, they've been waiting for this. Many of them, of course, were questioning whether this fandom that Vijay actually enjoys will translate into votes. That has happened. Now, the next question is whether this Talapati, this actor, will he be able to be an able administrator? Can he make that able transformation to continue this admiration of the people, to continue the respect and the love that he's getting over the next 5 years? They're not going to be seeing him on the silver screen. They're going to be seeing him as the chief minister governing the state, and being able to be an administrator is quite a different role than being an actor. Whether he'll be able to deliver, that is the question now that will be on the minds of every Tamilian.
2: I can imagine, I can totally imagine the sense of anticipation and the, how electric things are there at the TVK headquarters. I want to go across to Radhika at Vijay's residence as well. The crowds are building everywhere, Radhika. TVK headquarters here at the Lok Bhavan. You've got the entire road on the opposite side of the Lok Bhavan completely crammed with fans and citizens who've turned out on a Saturday evening just to catch a, momentary glimpse of... Talapati Vijay as he exits from the Lok Bhavan, having what we are anticipating is a successful meeting with the governor after staking claim, but we'll await an official word on that. The possibility of a swearing-in ceremony tomorrow looms. It could be 3 p.m., it could be earlier or later. We don't know that yet. We'll confirm that for you here on NDTV. But Radhika, what's happening outside Vijay's residence? Have the crowd started collecting there as well? Because he'll be heading back there after a while.
4: Yes, absolutely. In fact, crowds had gathered when he was exiting, and there were a lot of, excitement surrounding his exit and entry all the time. That's what happens outside his residence as well as his office. I'll show you what's happening. Of course, there is barricade all around, which is why we are a little away from the crowd. But if my cameraman can zoom into that particular crowd there, where people are awaiting his return, because there is serious barricading here, and number of police officials also awaiting his return. A lot of them asking us questions as to what exactly happened, what transpired in the governor's house as well. And we've been telling them that we are yet to know whether

0: He can take that oath tomorrow or day after, but in most likelihood he could. He has those numbers. He's once again proved those numbers is what we've been telling all of these fans. But excitement certainly building up. And over the last few days when we've been speaking to fans, there was a lot of anxiety surrounding what has been happening, a lot of uncertainty, you know, a lot of disappointed fans as well. They get excited and happy when, you know, we break the information, we break news that oath-taking ceremony may perhaps happen the next day because he has gone to the governor with the numbers. But then it turns into disappointment when they get to know that governor is not convinced, which is what we've been seeing over the last few days. Which is why perhaps today they are being very cautious. Not as many people today awaiting his return. But during his exit, we saw so many of them outside. But I think all of them have in fact followed him to Lok Bhavan where you're standing now. And while he returns, we can expect more of them are following Vijay towards this place. There is serious barricading here. So police officials not really allowing people to gather around here as it is a VIP area. And they are being very, very careful right now. But of course, excitement building up. Hopefully, he will get to take that oath tomorrow or day after. That's the hope as far as his fans, admirers, his friends and, you know, members of the TVK are concerned.
1: Okay, we're hearing that the delay in Vijay coming out is, it's going to happen tomorrow. We're going to, lots of information coming in and I need to filter it in real time for you here on NDTV that the swearing-in ceremony will take place tomorrow. We don't have a fixed time just yet. There's obviously an extended discussion that's taking place inside the governor's residence right now because Vijay is with all of his allies. So, you know, a discussion, an extended discussion with the governor is obviously taking place. Vijay will obviously know that this is the site that's going to greet him when he comes out. His cavalcade never stops because it poses a security problem with the enormous number of crowds that simply apparate everywhere he goes. So that's going to be a challenge once he becomes the chief minister as well. But yeah.
2: No, so the TVK top tomorrow source confirmed that they are going to have the swearing and they have sought for 3 p.m. tomorrow. But it's up to the governor to decide what's going to happen next in that process. Because, in fact, amongst the media here, obviously the media is very impatient, more impatient than perhaps Vijay for the swearing in, because everyone wants to go home. In fact, someone was creating a buzz that it's possibly happening inside in that bit. But look at the crowd there. You didn't have this kind of a crowd yesterday, Shiv. Look at the kind of crowd that's coming in. I think it's dawning on people that it's a Saturday evening. So, I mean, this is fantastic. I mean, you know, maybe we should just go and talk to these people. These are the people who've really gone and voted.
1: We've got a camera on the other side of the road as well. Yeah. So, you know, we're going to get some of those voices.
2: I mean, these are the people who went and voted for Vijay. I mean, they are here. Look at that kid there waving from one corner. Last time, I've not seen this kind of a situation where a kid is waving from there. Look at that, all of them waving out there. For, you know, we are waiting for Vijay wave.
1: You want to go across the road and be with them?
2: Yeah.
1: Maybe should we go?
2: We should go across, but then we will miss this when it comes down. Maybe we should just
1: Okay, I'm going to ask our producers whether it's okay for us to cross the road and be with the crowds over there.
2: You should not ask your producers. You should ask the policemen here whether it's safe to cross the road.
1: We've got a frame. We've got a frame on the gate of Lok Bhavan, which will show us what's going on there. So, okay, we've got those pictures. So we're going to try and cross the road and get into the crowds right now. Let's go into the crowds right now and show, you know, be with the people here. These are all people who've come out this evening.
2: Look at this.
1: They're all here to get a glimpse of Vijay this evening. It's a Saturday evening and people from Chennai are out here to get a glimpse of Vijay. Little kid over there.
2: Come here. You know, I'll tell you something in politics. You know, in AIADMK, you would have two leaf symbol tattooed on the body. Here you see, this is Talapathy here.
3: Yes, Talapathy.
2: Talapathy here. You have Talapathy tattoo also? No, not yet. Only. This is Talapathy here.
3: Talapathy in my heart.
2: Talapathy in your heart.
4: Makkalachi Marandulladu Tamil Nadil.
2: Okay, Talapathy in your
1: heart. No, it's a Saturday evening. I want to go into the crowds. Let's go into the crowds and meet everyone here. These are people of Chennai who've come out to catch a glimpse of Vijay. These are the real people. These are the supporters, you know, who've taken a Saturday out to come and catch a glimpse of Vijay. There's a lot of whistle podo over here as well. And We want to show you all their faces because these are Vijay fans. They've been waiting impatiently for this day and they're hoping for some good news to come out from the... Veeran, don't fall.
5: No, I'm making sure that
1: Vijay
5: doesn't fall.
1: Okay, these are all people... Okay, we have a confirmation, guys. We've got a confirmation that Vijay will be taking oath as Chief Minister tomorrow. Confirmation. Confirmation breaking here on NDTV that Vijay will be taking oath as Chief Minister of Tamil Nadu tomorrow. We're hearing from inside the Lok Bhavan. A statement from inside the governor's office will be coming in the next 15 to 20 minutes. So we've got a confirmation now.
2: I think as we expected, that the TVK went with tomorrow. They've asked for 3 p.m. tomorrow.
5: Yeah.
2: We don't know whether they got the 3 p.m. time, but it's very clear that he's gone there, demonstrated with his entire bunch of coalition partners that this is my number. You've got to swear him in. The governor cannot stop him anymore. So tomorrow will be the swearing in. Let's see what time it is. That'll be interesting. Perhaps call some astrologer to find out the best time tomorrow and you'll know what time the swearing is going to be.
1: Okay. So, you know, we've just, come into this crowd of people. Let's talk to some of these people, Veera. Let's talk to some of these fans of Vijay, voters who've come out from different parts of Chennai right now. Yeah. We don't want to, cause a crowd situation here, but it's really nice to see everyone. Madam, you've come out. You're a supporter of Vijay?
6: Yes. We are eagerly waiting for him.
1: You're waiting to catch a glimpse of him?
6: Yeah.
1: Did you vote for him?
6: Yeah. TVK only.
5: Who is your MLA? Do you know your MLA's name?
6: Yeah, Vijay Balaji. E Road.
5: One of the rare persons who
6: knows. Yeah, we know him. We know him already, yeah.
5: And you're not worried about the fact that it got delayed this very
6: day? Yes, we do. We delayed. We worried a lot. Daily, we watching TV only. We watch live only.
5: Watch NDTV, you'll get
6: Sure.
1: She's an NDTV watcher. I know her. Great. Thank you very much. Anyone else who wants to speak?
7: Doing well, sir.
1: Thank you. You're happy now that good news is about to come from the inside.
7: Finally, we get some peace right now. And we were not happy with whatever was happening with how governor was handling all the situation.
1: Okay.
7: Right now, we have
8: You can sleep peacefully today. And
1: You've come out on a Saturday evening to catch a glimpse of Vijay?
8: Yes, sir. We're confident. Tomorrow we are going to win the Tamil Nadu. So from tomorrow, it's going to be a new journey.
1: New journey for Tamil Nadu.
5: What about you?
7: Yeah, we're just very happy.
5: You sleep well tonight?
7: Yeah, definitely.
8: We're happy and we're confident that Tamil Nadu is going to have a big change and great change.
1: Okay, there's a little...
9: Next MGR. He's only one Vijay. Hereafter, only one Vijay. No other than anyone else.
5: What about Stalin? What about EPS? What about all of them?
1: No, disrespect to anyone, we want to... Vijay has made himself be different from all other parties. And, you know, whenever the comparisons are made with other other politicians, he says that Vijay is Vijay. Vijay is going to carve his own identity. Okay, we've got a little kid also over here who's a Vijay fan, I think. One second. Let's come.
5: Vijay? Mama. Vijay Mama.
10: Vijay Mama.
1: We've got a whole bunch of kids over here. I can promise you, this is people's love. There's another little kid sitting on her father's shoulders over here, who you can see.
5: Ask her.
1: Veera.
5: Yaar CM? Tamil Nadu CM yaar?
11: Vijay Mama.
5: Modala Amaichar yaar?
11: Vijay Mama.
10: Vijay.
5: Vijay, yeah? Vijay Mama.
10: Vijay.
1: This is an ocean of support for Vijay and it's so nice to be among the people and get their views. You know, Veera, wherever we've gone and reported over the last few days, I can say that people have been coming to NDTV's cameras relentlessly and saying, take the public view, take the voices of the public, because people want to have their say as well. Anybody wants to say something, please step forward, come here, be on NDTV's cameras. Your voice is the voice of the people. Anybody wants to say something? Yeah.
12: I think this is a very welcome change. I believe, that's a huge shoes to fill in. We've got two Dravidian parties who've ruled for more than 50 years. But I think this is a very welcome change. The people have spoken, the mandate is given, and I'm very sure that Vijay is going to deliver.
5: You know, I want to ask you all one quick question.
12: Sure.
5: You know, if, let's say, one of the DMK or the ADMK was not allowed by the governor or not sworn in, they would have come out in protest and all that.
1: We
5: you
1: want,
5: all come to see Vijay.
1: We want more.

0: young people to speak.
1: Kind of stuff. Why is that?
2: Because we were confident that Vijay is going to get the numbers. He's going to form the government. So we had absolute confidence.
1: Are you all worried? Are you all eagerly waiting for Jananayagan finally to release?
2: Yes, we've got a bigger Jananayagan.
0: When is... One second. You all want Jananayagan to release now? When is Jananayagan going to release?
3: Chief Minister of Tamil Nadu.
0: Let's get some more voices. I want some ladies, some girls. Come.
4: So I am from North, I'm from Calcutta.
0: You live here in Chennai?
4: Yes.
0: Okay.
4: So I have become a fan of Vijay.
0: Since when?
4: Since maybe for the past 5 years.
0: 5 years?
4: Yes.
0: Okay. And you've seen his movies?
4: 100%.
0: Do you speak Tamil?
4: I speak.
0: Give some dialogues from Vijay movies.
4: What was that?
1: Which movie?
0: What was that?
4: Sarkar. Sarkar movie I saw. I remember the chewing gum scene. Yes.
1: Veera does it, by the way. We were talking of the dialogue where he says, Ippala Kootam, Oral Kootam Amar. Correct.
0: Okay, let's have a small competition. Who wants to give some dialogues from any Vijay films? Anybody can give any dialogues from Vijay films?
1: Vijay dialogue is that ma. Yaar,
0: come.
1: I'm coming. No, it's not a meeting.
0: I think everybody is nervous because Vijay is about to come out.
1: You see, this is the problem. Vijay is not just about dialogues. Vijay is about hook dance steps.
0: Yeah, yeah.
1: They will all know the hook dance step. You ask them to do the Jananayagan step, they will all do it.
0: I think, okay, another...
1: You know the Jananayagan dance step? Who can dance?
0: Yaar, Chief Minister.
5: He's
0: so... Oh, he's like me when I was that age. I was extremely shy. But not everyone is able to face the cameras like you, Veera.
1: Yeah, you know, he's going to become like you when he's old. Okay, so that's... No, but I'm telling you, honestly, the thing is that, you know, a lot of his movies have been politically loaded, Shiv. It's been a lot of political...
0: People messages. Are calling us inside. Let's go inside. Let's keep going into the crowd.
1: Correct. She's saying that you all said that crowds will come, but won't transfer into votes. But he said as Chief Minister, correct?
0: This is one of the deepest comments anybody has said, because right through this election campaign, people had said that the fans of Vijay, Vijay has thousands of fans, but they will not come out to vote. Look at the number of seats he actually got. Let's go deeper inside, Veera, because I think this is the real essence of this story.
1: Ask him if he can do a Vijay dance.
2: Vijay dance.
1: Yeah.
0: Let's go deeper in.
1: What Pakkama?
6: 67,700 votes.
1: So 67,700 votes with TDK. If there is another election, will you win? One quick question, Chip. Aati Muka Tavaka, what a Seranama? Serakuda.
6: No. Only one TVK. மக்களுக்கு குரல் கொடுப்பதற்கு எங்க தளபதி தவிர வேற யாருமே இல்ல.
1: ஓகே, he said that there's only one leader in Tamil Nadu, and that's Vijay.
6: 25 years
2: 1967 changes. Then again 1977 changes. Then now 2025
6: years உங்க தளபதி தான்
2: விஜய்.
1: ஓகே,
0: let's go straight quarters where Deepak is live with us, with more supporters who've gathered over there. Deepak, over to you. We're standing here in a crowd of Vijay supporters here, standing right opposite the gate of the Lok Bhavan, where good news is expected very, very shortly. Deepak, over to you.
3: Well, Shiv, here some of the supporters wanted to dance for the audience of NDTV.

0: All of them, of course, were practicing these dance moves. Since while you gave me a breather here, they picked up their phones, saw all the dance moves, and they said, I have to do this for the people because the entire country is watching and tuned into NDTV, and I know that, you know, I'm going to become famous. So he was very excited, and, you know, now he's glad that he's on national television as well. But, you know, the elation is very, very, very evident among them. They're happy. Now, with the news coming in that the swearing in could happen tomorrow afternoon, you know, all of these people who are at the TVK headquarters will be planning how their day is going to look like, because the stadium, of course, is a capacity of about 5,000, and an additional 500 or 1,000 probably will be there at the stadium. But outside the stadium, across that stretch of the marina, all of Chennai tomorrow, and unfortunately it's a Sunday, it's a holiday as well, so there'll be a lot of people. Okay, now the shawls are coming out onto me. This happened a little while ago. Okay, thank you everybody. Okay, now they're inducting me, it looks like, into the TVK, but I'm happy where I am. Let's, of course, hope that all the TVK supporters are going to be happy with how the administration of Vijay is going to be over the next how many hour years.
1: Deepak,
0: going to continue as the chief.
1: Deepak, while you become an honorary member of the TVK, I want to just tell all of our viewers that I've managed to convince some fans of Vijay, along with our very own Veera Raghav, to show us some Vijay dance steps. Take it away, Veera, please. All of you. Yes, yes. Let us.
2: What is this dance? Yeah, that's problem. Come back.
1: Veera, why aren't you also dancing?
2: I'm not sure Vijay is going to approve of that. But it's okay.
1: No, but everybody's a good sport here. I love the fact that this is a very pure energy of voters, fans, supporters of Vijay. Very few people are here, just as curious onlookers, waiting for
2: a political dance plays out. He's going to be dancing very, very strongly, Vijay, at the moment in terms of swearing in. But overall, it's got to be a delicate dance with a lot of other politicians.
3: He's got a lot of dancers with
2: him. Yeah, yeah. Dancing with politicians is not very easy. Huh? So he'll have to learn that art.
4: Good things. Yeah, good number of MLAs also for doing good things. Yeah, good energy. To good things also.
5: Vijay is the Prime Minister candidate of India. See, you are laughing, right? After 10 years, you will see.
4: Declaring the victory after.
1: Super. No, it's great to have political vision and political ambition. And Vijay has every reason to be proud of what he has at least achieved so far. He's got a magnificent mandate from the people of Tamil Nadu. And that is the reason why you have such an enormous amount of faith and love and adulation from the people of Chennai. And that's what you've seen just right now in that incredible crowd. Phenomenal emotion. Unstoppable love for Vijay, and anticipation in just a couple of seconds of glimpse. Our very own dancer here,
2: Veera, has been. My luck, but
1: Veera was in that crowd, Vasudha, dancing with Vijay supporters, and
2: My thing is very simple, Shiv. We all talk politics till the end of days. I mean, you know, there are analysis and all that. I think when you give away and take it from a larger perspective, it's these people, their lives. I mean, you know, it's their vote, it's the emotion. And I think it's very, very difficult for anybody to explain the kind of emotion that's there. I've been a Rajinikanth fan deep down. There's something that his movie does to me. While most people say that, no, it's not intelligent to talk about all this. I'm sorry, but this is how Tamil Nadu is. I have been a Rajinikanth fan. The moment the superstar thing comes on air, something happens inside me, and I've grown up with it. And I think, you know, there are many, many people like that for Vijay as well. I've seen most of his films. And I find him quite an entertainer. I mean, whether you like it, whether you think I'm, you know, you're not intellectual, etc., is a different story. But then this is the fascinating aspect. This is the masses. This is about them. I mean, often it becomes about the star, not about the fan, but it's about fan. And this is a defining feature of our society. I don't know if it's a feature of our politics and whether it will be a permanent feature in our politics, because these very same people, if the government's not great, will vote that person out, as they voted Jayalalitha out. I think, but the sheer fact that they have this adulation, that one man can have that kind of love and admiration, is something fascinating.
3: But one thing that needs to be pointed out, Shiv and Veera, is also the undermining of Vijay's fans that happens in a lot of circles, at least in Tamil Nadu, because I remember when I was covering this election, and I used to tell people that, you know, there's a lot of search for Vijay and his politics. A lot of people would tell me, the ones that, you know, I respect a lot, would tell me that no, nobody's going to vote for him. He will just get views, he will not get seats, he will get vote share, but not really, that will not translate into seats. But then that's...
2: I was one of them. I believe that he'll get vote share, but he won't get seats.
3: No, but you traveled and you said that he could be getting 20.
2: No, I believe that 25, 30% vote share, I expect. I believe that it was a three-way fight, but I did not expect him to come so close to the majority mark. The only thing that I believed was an outlier was that he could sweep it out of the park and go to 180, but that didn't happen. I was not sure that this was going to happen.
3: That's fine. You know, I just feel that honoring the aspirations of people, you know, sometimes they are so honest in their want for change. Sometimes they're so honest in their want for a film star to just take up politics. And then they're so genuine about it. And I think there's something really endearing about that fact.
2: Absolutely. And I think it's important to mention, Shiv, that some politicians would have to organize crowds like this. You know what the biggest worry for political parties in Tamil Nadu is, Shiv, today? That whether it's the small regional parties or the big Dravidian parties, their worry is one. You know what their only worry is? They don't have the money, financial resources and the machinery to fight another election. Yeah. Vijay doesn't need money to fight an election. That's what somebody told me, sir. He's changed Dravidian politics because in Tamil Nadu, it was seen as whoever spends more money gets
3: absolutely
2: to win.
3: And while you guys were there talking to people, I spoke to a lot of my sources and they are telling me that today has been a tumultuous day, a turbulent day for TVK. But TVK has also been quite... emphatic when it comes to its own needs. It has made it very clear to VCK that there are certain things that it won't be able to give the party. It's also made it very clear to a lot of other parties that, you know, certain negotiations will go on, but when it comes to TVK, they want a certain characteristic of governance. And this all happened because of this split in AIDMK, which they feel also worked in their advantage because they could use that also as a bargaining chip with a lot of these parties, especially the Muslim League and the VCK. I think today the TVK that I spoke with was slightly different from the TVK that I spoke with 2 days ago.
2: And you know what's the key difference in the last few days? Vijay going to the leaders and meeting them. Absolutely. I mean, he's got...
3: Today, and they're very confident that, this is taking time, which means the swearing-in could happen tomorrow, is because they could also be getting... He could also be getting an appointment letter which would basically also state that the governor invites him for the swearing in, which means they are quite convinced and happy that this is taking some time.
1: Okay. No. About 40 minutes of Vijay inside the governor's residence right now. We are standing here outside the Lok Bhavan and awaiting his exit from there, and we'll get you those first pictures. Okay, we've got an official confirmation now. The breaking has come in. Lok Bhavan sources say Vijay is swearing in on Sunday afternoon, 2:30 p.m. As we first reported here on NDTV, the swearing in is tomorrow at 2:30 p.m. Big breaking story confirmed here. Tamil Nadu Chief Minister Designate TVK Chief C. Joseph Vijay will take oath tomorrow at 3:15 p.m. 3:15 p.m. is when Vijay will be taking oath, according to the governor's house. So it's all done. 3:15 p.m. is when Vijay will be taking oath. Vasudha?
2: Where the place is. I mean, I wonder if it's going to be Nehru Stadium. It's Nehru Stadium.
3: See, TVK wanted this at 3 p.m. tomorrow at Nehru Stadium. The governor has agreed for 3:15, so which is along the same lines. I'm also told that several ministers could also be sworn in tomorrow. 9 is the number that they're giving, but we'll have to wait and confirm that. I'll have to talk to more people. But the swearing in, as of now, is going to happen at 3:15 tomorrow in the afternoon, Sunday afternoon, at Nehru Stadium.
2: Core team and Vijay will be sworn in. Core team, I don't know how big the core team. Core team and Vijay will be sworn in is what I was told. It's three...
3: The allies could actually come in later.
2: I think for all the fans and all those watching, Vasudha, Shiv, the one question was swearing in. So we need to reiterate repeatedly.

Vijay is swearing in at 3 p.m. at Nehru Stadium tomorrow. On Sunday... 3:15 is Nehru Stadium Sunday tomorrow. This is what we are hearing from our sources. Obviously, because of all that's happened, Vasudha, I would say we need to wait for that official letter from the Lok Bhavan. But

0: You heard it first over half an hour ago here on NDTV that at 3 p.m. Vijay will be taking over as the Tamil Nadu Chief Minister. It has been confirmed by our sources inside the Governor's office, the Governor's house, that the oath-taking ceremony takes place at 3:15 p.m. tomorrow. 3:15 tomorrow afternoon, Sunday afternoon swearing-in, which means Monday becomes day one as the Tamil Nadu Chief Minister. Actually, Sunday is day one because 3:15 means he is the Chief Minister on Sunday as well. And then Monday becomes the first working day, first business day as Chief Minister for Vijay. He's still inside the Lok Bhavan. He's going to be coming out very shortly, but it looks like everything has been tied up. All's well that ends well. The roller coaster of this political thriller comes to an end, at least for now. One chapter of this political thriller comes to an end now. The TVK can breathe easy. Government formation will happen. What are the contours of it? Who all will be sworn in tomorrow, Vasudha?
1: I'm told that the core team, about 9 ministers, could be sworn in tomorrow, which also includes some of his closest aides, which would mean Buzi Anand, who's the General Secretary of the party. You also have Arun Raj, former IRS officer, who is an MLA from Tiruchengodu. You also have Adav Arjun, somebody who played a very important role in getting these alliances done. He's an MLA from Vilivakkam. And of course, the others, including Venkatraman, who represents Mylapore.
2: Just TVK. I think there may be one from the Congress and the left who will get sworn in.
1: So these are the 4 or 5 people who belong to TVK. But apart from that, there are also other allies. I'm told that the core team of 9 ministers could be sworn in. Some of these guys have also asked for key ministries that has been promised to them. But today I hear from TVK that none of that is cast in stone. The TVK wants a certain characteristic to its government. It wants to change the culture of bureaucracy and also governance, which is why it believes that once Vijay gets sworn in, all of these discussions will also all these demands will also tone down. So it's hoping to get that done first. But yes, tomorrow, Vijay gets sworn in at 3 p.m., 3:15 p.m. at Nehru Stadium, along with his core group of ministers.
2: The governor flies to Kerala, where he will have to do another oath.
0: Tomorrow evening, he'll fly to Kerala.
2: So he has to be there as soon as possible, because that's going to be another story. KC Venugopal versus VD Satishan, there have been protests. But let's see, to our focus right now is on this 3:15 swearing-in ceremony. Let's see what, we'll wait for that official letter to come out.
1: This is the first time I've realized a governor is so powerful. You know, we report on governors, we sort of talk about them, we do shows on governors. But this is, governors have the power to make and break, right?
2: There have been multiple exchanges of governors being so powerful.
1: Absolutely. But, Vijay is a star, right? in your heads, generally, the fact that, you have 108, this is so evident that he has majority. The fact that the governor called in 3 times. Somebody who was very close to Vijay was telling me that, Vijay is not used to people asking him questions. He's used to people hugging him, waving at him. The fact that he's been asked so many questions is also a new thing for him, right?
2: It may be a new thing. I think what you need to remember is that it's not about the governor or Vijay, right? It's about, let's move beyond just the star thing, right? It's about the state having a very different polity that's come in. Governors have been extraordinarily powerful. Power has been abused of the Raj Bhavan in formation of governments, dismissal of governments. So, historically, the governor's office has come under severe questioning when it comes to formation of governance, especially in fractured mandates. And Vijay, Tamil Nadu's moving forward. I think he's got to learn, they've got to learn. So I think it's largely everyone.
1: But let's talk about what happened yesterday and what happened today. If today is a success for Vijay, what do you think changed in the last 24 hours? Yes, his outreach to all parties, those visuals of him going and meeting people. Was that one thing that changed? Or was it like plain, hard bargaining and making those compulsions that one needs to in politics?
2: No. Many, many things have changed in the last 24 hours. I'll tell you what has changed. One, since yesterday, if you've noticed, some of the sources in TVK seem to be taking their calls more often. I think there have been calls working in the back room. There have been people calling each other. There's also a message that's gone in saying that allies need to be treated as equals. You may be... Jai Jayalalitha had to reach out to allies to build an alliance. So it's about learning that lesson. I think that's the first big lesson, that the allies are very important. The second is that you need to take everybody along. It's also the job of a government to take the opposition and other parties along. And I'm not saying in terms of fight for survival in parliament or in assembly is different, but in terms of governance, there are many, many, many, many opposition and the need for an opposition in the state, right? So it's about taking them along as well in that sense. If you are going to be sending out a message of dismantling an entire structure, yes, when the structure is not going to let you dismantle it if you don't have the numbers. I think that's the core lesson that's been learned, that look, we need to take one step at a time, cautious steps, demonstrate before the governor, and I think it's extremely wise of the TVK not to have taken the legal route. Because I was told...
1: No, that's something that I'll tell you. They consulted a lot of legal experts on this particular aspect, and then it was decided that they will not take the legal route because it will either take a long time or the court would probably ask them to appear for a floor test immediately, which is not something that they wanted
2: the time,
1: to
2: do. The time is the most important.
1: And that probably, in some ways also pushed them away from this idea. But what I think also worked in their favor is asking for help when needed. So, initially the whole Congress thing was not something, which is not very mutual, but I know that in the last 2 days, Vijay did reach out to the Congress party, Mallikarjun Kharge, putting that word of advice, not just to Thirma Valvan, but also to B. Raja, and also to the Muslim League, working up those contacts, and also more importantly, when it comes to legal opinion, getting those documents vetted by senior leaders in the Congress party could have also helped them a little bit, at least in terms of building their own confidence.
2: No, that's true, but I think also the lesson is that if you see the optics, and I may be wrong when the pictures come out, the number of TVK leaders is lesser than the number of coalition leaders. I mean, it's the question of respecting a coalition and respecting the partners and taking them along. I think what's changed from yesterday to today is that yesterday you saw the TVK is taking claim to form the government. Today you see a TVK is taking claim to form a government as leader of an alliance. I think that's the key change from yesterday to today. The Vijay with his Vijay Plus, it's no longer TVK. It becomes TVK Plus now. So the road ahead is going to be very interesting. I think it's also the DMK which is thrown in the towel for the moment in terms of not wanting to challenge some of this. But I think the road ahead, they have entrenched equations with some of these parties. It'll be very, very interesting to watch. Vijay has to navigate it very, very, very, very delicately in the coming days.
3: Let's go across to Deepak, who's at the... at the TVK headquarters again. It's a carnival-like situation here, and it's only building, Deepak, because Vijay has been inside the Lok Bhavan for in excess of 40 minutes now, and that anticipation is building. You're hearing screaming fans every moment now with each bus that passes as well. Is Vijay planning to come to the TVK headquarters after he finishes here? The swearing-in is happening tomorrow at 3:15, Deepak.
4: Well, it is happening at 3:15, and that's the reason people are anticipating, some sort of the picture of, Vijay as he comes out. Probably you will be able to bring those pictures first to our viewers. So people are still gathered. Nalik, moon manik oath taking out there. Enna excitement irka? Nalik poringla Nehru Stadium.
5: Actually, romba romba excited irukom. 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
4: 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Because they're all gathered around me. You can see them. For them, right now, the celebrations are going to go on through the night, and tomorrow you can expect, half of, Chennai to be completely filled with TVK supporters, and especially the roads leading up to the Nehru Stadium, of course, will be completely packed, and it will be a big day for Tamil Nadu politics, because this sort of a verdict wasn't seen earlier, and I'm just going to bring you these pictures once again of more dance performances and whistles coming by here at the TVK office. And this has been a trademark step of people saying khatam, and this has been a sentiment of sorts. When they say khatam, it's like the drama is ending. They're also trying to say that the other political parties are ending. They have big hopes on Vijay. Whether he'll be able to live up to these aspirations of the people over the next few years, of course, is something that we really have to wait and watch.
1: That's right, Deepak. Thank you so much for joining us. Those visuals there bringing joy and cheer. The election has ended. You know, it's just the wait that was putting people through a lot of impatience. But looks like the swearing-in is all ready to happen, all set to happen tomorrow. The stage is set for Dalapathy Vijay to be sworn in as the Chief Minister. The swearing-in could take place tomorrow at 3:15 is what Lok Bhavan sources have confirmed to us. But Vijay is still inside the Lok Bhavan, the Governor's House. But before we... Veera, you wanted to say something.
2: No. I was just trying to... I mean, I know it's very difficult to keep talking till he comes out. We're all waiting. He's not coming as yet outside the Lok Bhavan, but I thought I'll just come and assist you because I'm sure you would have said whatever is relevant to have and needs to be said.
1: Thank you, Veera, for that consideration. Let me also tell you a little bit about the party that we've been talking about, VCK. In fact, Veera, you covered VCK very strongly. We have a special report on the importance of VCK in this entire election. Veera was the first to get Thirumavalavan's bite interview to us. How did Thirumavalavan become so important in the current frame of things?
2: Well, look, this is going back to the generation of Dalit parties emerging as a Dalit movement in South Tamil Nadu. Thirumavalavan emerges from there out of caste protests, etc. But his party gets built up largely in northern Tamil Nadu, in the Vanniyar belt, where there are extreme atrocities. In fact, I used to report at one point of time in the early 2000s, around that time, there would be caste clashes, a lot of caste clashes around the East Coast road that we go to, Marakkanam, down the way to Pondicherry, in those areas, Kadalur, Virupuram, used to have caste clashes. It was a militant movement which has Velupillai Prabhakaran openly as one of its ideologues and leaders. It was a militant movement which believed in assertion Ambedkarite ideology and was very important. He was seen as this ideologue who brought justice to a lot of Dalits and the fact that there was caste oppression, because the Dravidian parties, Vasudha, as much as they claimed to be extraordinarily of social justice, had failed largely when it came to Dalit rights. In fact, even now today, people will say that the Dravidian parties failed as far as the caste issue is concerned in terms of protecting rights in several places. They've been better off than elsewhere.
1: A huge section of the SC population did vote for TVK and Vijay. Here's a report on
6: what...
1: Okay, there he is. Vijay is coming out. TVK chief Vijay comes out now. This is after his long conversation and he's accompanied with supporting allies as well, partners as well. Vijay is all expected to come out. Arrangements have been made. Security deployed. We'll just stand here. Arrangements are being... The barricades are removed now.
2: Very, very good work. You know, Vasudha.
1: Yes.
2: Wait. I must tell the police, very good work. Very good work in terms of barricading and organization. You must tell the police here. Sir, very good work.
1: So the barricades are being removed. And Vijay is expected to come out any time now.
2: Oh, there. Don't go. Don't push, please. Please don't push.
1: So you can see a lot of policemen coming out. Remember, a lot of cars are going to come out.
2: Don't push. I mean, I find this very, very difficult. There's a lot of pushing and shoving.
1: So all these cars are going to come out now, starting with, of course, we don't know whose car is coming out first, but those are the visuals.
2: Yeah,
1: those
2: are the first car that comes out is
1: the escort vehicles are coming out. Remember that it's not just Vijay alone, but all his supporting allies and partners are also inside Lok Bhavan, and they're all getting out. This is also a confirmation.
2: Oh, they're waiting. What I can see is they're waiting for Vijay's car to come, and I think it's just coming out. You see, all the pilot, the man to be sworn in as Chief Minister of Tamil Nadu, is coming out. Obviously, that's his car. The man to be Chief Minister of Tamil Nadu is coming out. There he is. It's a thank you message. It's a thank you message from Vijay. There he is, going slowly.
1: Yeah, going slowly, looking at people.
2: And showing that way.
1: And look at the
2: other vehicles. What you can see is all the TVK cars, Vasudha, at the moment. And then you have the CPI vehicle. That is Nalakandu.
1: CPM leaders, that delegation also passed by. Now, remember that this was not just Vijay. And there's also a sense of euphoria around Lok Bhavan because there's a sense that this could be the final moment in which this deal would have been sealed. We're all hoping that there could be the oath-taking ceremony that could be announced tomorrow. a lot of fans have gathered here. Remember, this is a high profile, high security area. Police had to put in a lot of deployment and barricades. A lot of crowd now. And all the cars. Whoa, did you? You managed. You're taller than me. You managed to see Vijay.
2: He did a vanakam. No wave. This time it's vanakam.
1: So this time it was no wave. There was just a vanakam.
2: Basically vanakam. Thank you, Governor. I'm coming, and I've arrived. I think that's the message from Vijay today. He is. He was just doing a vanakam, and he's coming out. Let's not prevent the traffic from flowing because it's peak hour. Let's just move
1: out. We can't be holding up traffic, so we are just moving to this side. But what did you say? Today, Vijay came out and he did a vanakam to people, not a wave that he did yesterday.
2: I could see a CPI vehicle. I could see the CPM vehicle. I could see a Congress flag. You see, in all these Tamil Nadu vehicles, I'm sure everywhere, you have those flag posts in the front of the car, which will tell you which party it is. You saw the first few were TVK vehicles. Vijay, of course, was in that black vehicle. I don't know what that is. I mean, I'm sure most people would know what that car is. It's that luxury vehicle that's there. Then, of course, you had all the allies leaving behind. And then you saw all the fans. He just stopped by. If we can play those pictures again, he stopped by, pulled his windows down, did a vanakam. And yesterday was a wave. I got to see yesterday.
1: So the visuals are on air, and that's what our production.
2: He did a vanakam. Yesterday was a wave. Today is a vanakam. I think the vanakam is to say thank you very much. It's all settled. I'm going to come in. It's the optics of a calm man.
1: It's almost a 90-hour meeting, a 90-minute meeting.
2: That whistle.
1: The whistles are here after Vijay departs. Remember, this is not a political rally. We are outside the Lok Bhavan, and there is a huge surge of fans here. All of them impatient. They're all waiting to hear good news. We've been told by Lok Bhavan sources that tomorrow is when the swearing-in could take place. Vijay just came out meeting. Veera, a longer meeting than expected. Clearly, a lot would have been discussed. And today there were more people, there were supporting partners as well, but a longer meeting.
2: That's right, a longer meeting, I think a more convincing meeting, and a more conclusive meeting in terms of what the outcome is, that the swearing-in happened. I think after yesterday, Vasudha, and I remember speaking to a very senior TVK leader that you know as well after the meeting yesterday. He picked up the phone and I was thrilled that he picked up the phone. And he said, I said, congratulations. He said, thank you, sir. I said, where is the swearing-in? He said, tomorrow, sir, 11 a.m. Nehru Stadium, sir. We're all set, sir. He was convinced, sir. He just said, you go, we'll send the letter. They were so convinced about it. Then the whole thing changed. And I think today they wanted to stay back. They had seasoned politicians with them. They had Congress, they had the left, they had the VCK. They had seasoned politicians who said, no. Let's wait, get this completely sorted out. Forget any time it takes. I will go out only with clarity, categorical. And I think that's what's happened.
1: They decided to get out only after they got the letter. Shiv Arur is joining us. Shiv, it was not a wave today. It was a vanakam from Vijay. What is your sense? A lot seems to have changed from yesterday. We are still hoping not to hear any adverse news from the Lok Bhavan. But of course, the governor has his own compulsions. What is your hope, expectation, and do you have any doubts?
6: I'm going to give you all of that in just a moment, Vasudha, but a very important person has just joined us live right now. We've been chasing him all day. S. Gurumurthy, editor Tughlaq, one of the sharpest commentators on all things Tamil Nadu, is live with us. Mr. Gurumurthy, welcome. It has finally come to an end, a confirmation from the governor's house that Vijay will be invited to be sworn in as the Chief Minister of Tamil Nadu tomorrow at 3:15 p.m. Your first thoughts, Mr. Gurumurthy, welcome.
7: Obviously, of course, in the last 3 days, the mistake in terms of the procedures which Vijay's party adopted and the rule book by which the governor handled it, there has been a twist and turn, a cinematic touch to the whole process. But I always guessed that this was bound to happen. Because, the alternative is unworkable. Yeah. Though they attempted an alternative, it was politically unworkable. Not only the people would not have accepted it, even the respective parties would not have accepted it. I think it is only the leaders of ADMK and DMK who felt that their whole space, which they have been monopolizing for the last 60 years, have been suddenly grabbed by somebody else. They could not come to terms with it. And so they attempted something which was unworkable. So I knew that from my own experience, that such an attempt was a wrong attempt, and it was it only shamed them, actually put them in a very wrong image, gave them a very wrong image. So I knew that this was bound to happen, because the alternative would
3: this
7: be
3: Guru Murthy, yeah,
7: or even dissolution. I don't think anybody would want it.
3: Mr. Gurumurthy, how would you characterize the negotiations that were taking place between Vijay's party and the smaller parties? The VCK held it in suspense until the very last minute. The IUML kind of flipped after first saying not supporting. They were also part of it. There was a lot of suspense until the very end. How would you characterize the negotiations and the hardball that was played by these smaller parties?
7: Actually, that Vijay did not have a political advisor. He did not have proper interlocutors. You know, you need trans-party interlocutors. You can, your own party people cannot be interlocutors, because in the party there is only one man, Vijay. And so everybody will say, Vijay should talk to me. And Vijay should be the last person to talk and not the first person to talk. If he sends somebody to talk, the other person, he gets humiliated. I think that is what happened in the case of Thirumavalavan. So Vijay does not have trans-party interlocutors or some repute. I don't know why, when he ran the party so long, he must have had built up such a infrastructure. That he did not have that infrastructure was explicit in the negotiations and the way the negotiations was conducted.
3: Okay, we have a small update, Mr. Gurumurthy, that the swearing-in is tomorrow at 10 a.m. It's a small change. It's tomorrow at 10 a.m., not 3:15 p.m. But I just want to get back to this conversation. Do you believe that after the swearing-in, there will be more power play at the hands of the new allies? Or will there be a honeymoon period before, you know, anything actually starts? It's a new journey for a new party, sir.
7: Actually, it is not a party, it's a crowd. It has still not become a party. I would be surprised if out of the 107 MLAs, 20-30 people know each other. I don't know whether Vijay knows all of them, their names. I mean, stage of the MLAs, it's only a crowd. The party is a crowd. And he's going to form ministry. And they will all become familiar with each other only after they become ministers, after they have become MLAs. And so he has a huge task ahead, because there is no organic party. It's a collection of individuals. This is what is going to deal with the allies. But allies are very organized parties. They are very experienced people. Some of them know administration also. So the balance between the allies, even though they are small in number, the communists or the Congress, they all know something about the politics administration. But in Vijay's party, no one knows anything.
3: Yeah.
7: And so how is he going to restore the balance? He needs very, very capable advisors. And those advisors must be able to tell him, Vijay, don't do it. He must have the relationship and the stature and the acceptance from Vijay that they can say this. Whether he can build up that infrastructure, all these things are big question mark, and he has huge problems to face in terms of the freebies which he has announced. I understand that it is as high as 30% of the revenue of Tamil Nadu. I don't think Tamil Nadu in its present position and the debt increasing by lakhs will be able to afford this. Of course, these are all things which he will face. But to start with, all this euphoria at the public level will go on for some time.

0: limited affection law. There is no positive content to their relationship to hold them together. And so Vijay has a problem go about because he doesn't seem to be a good debater also. He speaks like a cinematic dialogue. And I don't think that is going to work because in the opposition, there are very capable people. Very capable, those who are 5 times, 6 times MLAs are there. And so he has to handle the debates also. And I think he has many things to do in a short time for which he doesn't have the human resources and nor does he have the experience.
1: Mr. Gurumurthy, I want to come back to the, unnatural alliance that was reported to be in the works between the AIADMK and the DMK. Up until, today itself, there was a sense that, there was an active channel between those two sides. How serious were they about really attempting to conjure up some kind of a way to keep Vijay out of power, by your reading, sir?
0: You see, they tried their level best, but the only thing is the alliance parties would have told them that it would not work because it will be against the popular sentiments. Whatever you may say, Vijay is the winner and he has got 36% votes. And at this moment, if you topple him and come to power, then we may not be able to support you. You know, this could have been the message that the allies would have given. Because if two allies do not support Stalin and ADMK, then they cannot form the government. And so obviously the allies must also have played a role not to go too far. But that doesn't mean the allies would have given up the relationship with DMK. Unless over a period they developed such closeness and leverage with Vijay and find that Vijay will be a better partner than the DMK, then only their loyalties will shift. Otherwise, they will have dual loyalties and justifiably so.
1: Yeah. In your view, Mr. Gurumurthy, I mean, this is early days. Tomorrow, 10 a.m. is when the swearing-in will take place. What is this power, what is the Vijay government going to look like in terms of its cabinet? You've got all these smaller parties now. You know, we can hazard a guess as to who from the TVK will make it to the ministries. But what about from these smaller parties? We heard about so much hardball from Thirumavalavan of the VCK, about what he wanted, what the smaller parties wanted. What kind of power-sharing formula do you think will finally be the formula in this government?
0: Actually, something has been agreed. And that is why they gave unconditional letters. It is only Congress which foolishly gave a conditional letter. They should not have done it. They could have had an arrangement under the table. Karunanidhi secured a letter. Karunanidhi wrote a letter to Sonia Gandhi in 2004 that I want these ministries and got it endorsed by her. And that was not part of the open declaration. So he was very clever. And so he could do it. But Congress went to the extent of saying, I must be in power, and gave a conditional letter, and that created the complication in Lokburn. But these guys seem to have negotiated better. And obviously, they must have had some informal understanding. And that will manifest in the formation of the ministry. And I was told there are deputy chief ministers kind of thing have been negotiated. We don't know. But these are all the things which we keep hearing in the air.
1: Final question, Mr. Gurumurthy. What kind of a relationship do you think Vijay is going to have with the centre? One of his principal allies is the Congress Party. You know, much has been said about how the BJP is viewing all of this. How do you think Vijay's relationship with Modi at the centre is going to look like?
0: You see, I have been watching his political pronouncements after the Karur incident. Till then, he was attacking the BJP. Of course, he was not so harsh on Modi as he was on Stalin. But he had stopped attacking the BJP after the Karur incident. Previously, he declared them as ideological enemy. And DMK as the political enemy.

0: I don't know the difference between the two, but still he made a distinction. Afterwards, he didn't say anything much. Even when this Jananayagan issue came, he didn't say much about, didn't play point the blame at the central government. Even in the governor's the 2-3 days interaction between him and the governor, he didn't say anything either against the governor or the central government. All this shows that he doesn't want to pick up unnecessary quarrel with the central government, whereas Stalin enjoyed quarreling with the central government every day. So there will be a paradigm shift in the relationship between Tamil Nadu government and central government. And it is good for both, because he can manage the kind of obligations he has taken up through his electoral announcements without some kind of support from the government. Let us see how he works it out. I think he's not basically a person who will take sword and fight. Despite his cinematic hero-dom, he's not going to do it.
1: Okay, I'll leave there. S. Gurumurthy, thank you very much for speaking to us. 10 a.m. tomorrow is when superstar Vijay becomes Chief Minister Vijay of Tamil Nadu. 52 years old, his journey begins as the new Chief Minister of Tamil Nadu. Thanks for helping us understand and process the many moving parts of what has been a political thriller for the ages. The Chennai Game of Thrones comes to an end, but remember, the superstar is there at the one end. His fans, those who worship him, are at the other. And I decided to plunge into a sea of humanity outside the Lok Bhavan here just a moment ago, because a superstar, a celebrity, the high and mighty must never forget the people who propel them to power. This is People Power for Vijay. You've come out on a Saturday evening to catch a glimpse of Vijay?
2: Yes, sir. Yes, sir. Like, we're confident. Like, tomorrow we are going to win the Tamil Nadu. So from tomorrow, it's going to be a new journey.
1: New journey for Tamil Nadu.
3: What about you?
4: Yeah, we're just very happy.
3: You sleep well tonight?
4: Yeah, definitely.
2: We're happy and we're confident that Tamil Nadu is going to have a big change and great change.
1: Okay, there's a little...
5: Next MGR.
6: He's only one Vijay. Hereafter, only one Vijay. No other than... anyone else?
3: What about Stalin? What about EPS? What about all of them?
5: No. Stalin.
1: No. No, disrespect to anyone, no. We want to... Vijay has made himself be different from all other parties. Yeah. And, you know, whenever the comparisons are made with other politicians, he says that Vijay is Vijay. Vijay is going to carve his own identity. Okay. We've got a little kid also over here who's a Vijay fan, I think. One second. Let's come.
7: Mama.
3: Vijay?
7: Mama.
3: Vijay Mama.
1: We've got a whole bunch of kids over here. I can promise you, this is people's love. There's another little kid sitting on her father's shoulders over here, who you can see.
5: Ask her.
1: Veera.
3: Yaar CM? Tamil Nadu CM yaar?
7: Vijay Mama.
1: This is an ocean of support for Vijay, and it's so nice to be among the people and get their views. You know, Veera, wherever we've gone and reported over the last few days, I can say that people have been coming to NDTV's cameras relentlessly and saying, take the public view, take the voices of the public, because people want to have their say as well. Anybody wants to say something, please step forward, come here, be on NDTV's cameras. Your voice is the voice of the people. Anybody wants to say something? Yeah,
8: I think this is a very welcome change. I believe, like, you know, that's a huge shoes to fill in. We've got two Dravidian parties who've ruled for more than 50 years. But I think this is a very welcome change. The people have spoken, the mandate is given. And I'm very sure that Vijay is going to deliver.
1: And from Lok Bhavan, where that invitation has gone to Vijay to form his government, to be sworn in as Chief Minister tomorrow at 10 a.m. right here in Chennai, I want to take you to the TVK headquarters, the nerve center of Vijay's party, where Deepak is standing by. Deepak, where is Vijay? Is he going to be coming there, or is he going straight home? Celebrations have been on for the last few hours at least. Fireworks, laddus, the works, whistle podu, etc. Tomorrow, 10 a.m. is the big swearing in, Deepak.
7: Well, yes, up until now, people were hoping that they have a little bit of a breather. Maybe the swearing-in's happening second half of the day, but now it's happening in the first half. And for everybody, of course, it's good news nonetheless. And, you know, the dance moves, the laddus, the crackers are all in. And I have a few people who've come all the way from Dubai. Yep. So, are you here hoping to be a part of the swearing-in ceremony tomorrow that's happening at 10 a.m.? When did you come here?
9: Actually, I came to this morning.
7: Okay.
9: Supposed to be, but I have to check.
7: Okay, but tell me one thing. You came here only to see the swearing-in ceremony of Vijay. There was a lot of suspense that was building. So you've come from Dubai only for this, or you had some
9: other... For voting, I came.
7: You came to vote?
9: Yeah.
7: So you... And you did you vote for the TVK?
9: Of course.
7: Okay.
9: Of course.
7: So you came from Dubai, you voted, and now your vote has made a difference because the person you voted for, or at least the party that you voted for, is Vijay's party, and he's becoming the chief minister. How happy are you?
9: I'm so happy. We can able to see the changes and all in upcoming years.
7: He's been an actor that you all love. Do you think he'll be a good chief minister?
9: Of course, no. Of course, he will be.
7: Okay. What makes you think that he's going to be an able administrator? Because you've lived in Dubai, there are certain differences in terms of administration. Do you feel that there will be a forward-thinking administration that Vijay will be able to bring?
9: Yeah, of course, he can. That's why he's becoming a chief minister.
7: Okay. Would you all want to say enna solringla Vijay-ku naalikku 10 manikku oath taking irukku enna solringa konja ella saathla enna solringla
10: vaalthukal CM sir naanga mattum da namma team da namma da jeyikku
11: next 50 years Joseph Vijay enum naan
7: next 50 years
11: next 50 years Dalapadi Vijay
7: 50 years
11: Tamil Nadu chief minister
12: CM 50 years.
7: Some of them are saying he's going to be the prime ministership. Some of them are saying that he's going to be the chief minister for 10 years, 20 years, 30 years. Now there's an individual who says 50 years. He's saying one and only CM. So right now, for the people, 10 a.m., you would see, like I was saying earlier, Chennai would be filled with TVK supporters. This individual, of course, came to vote. He's staying back. He's not going anywhere until he sees that swearing-in ceremony, I'm sure, and he's hoping that he gets a seat inside. But of course, it's going to be limited because it's happening at the Nehru Stadium. But we can rest assured that the entire route which Vijay is going to take towards the Nehru Stadium will be full of supporters tomorrow. It's going to be a frenzy. Hopefully, it'll be a safe one for everybody attending. And of course, we at NDTV will hope that the people who are attending take precautions as well because crowds such as this swelling up, always is something that they need to be wary about. So let's hope that everything goes on smoothly for Vijay. And it's a big day. He's going to be sworn in as the 18th Chief Minister, if I'm not mistaken. And, henceforth, he's no longer just going to be viewed as that superstar, the cine star. He's going to be viewed as the Chief Minister. A lot of expectations on his shoulder as well. A lot to look forward to for the people of Tamil Nadu. Whether he can make that transition from an actor on screen to chief minister for the people for the people of Tamil Nadu that they're really hoping for. Big shoes for him really fill in when you look at the legacy of Tamil Nadu and the chief ministers, be it MGR, be it Jayalalitha, be it MK Stalin, all of them, Karunanidhi, and many more. It's a legacy that Tamil Nadu has had of great chief ministers, able administrators. He needs to really, deliver now. It's time for him to prove his mettle.
13: Absolutely. Tomorrow's day one of Chief Minister Vijay. It's a new journey for him after 4 days of an absolute political roller coaster where he's had to choose his numbers. Remember that the one party that stood between Vijay and the numbers he required to convince the governor to allow the swearing-in ceremony to proceed tomorrow was the VCK, the Dalit Party, with just two MLAs. Basically gave Vijay and the TVK the runaround, played hardball, muscle flexed and power projected, showing that a party with 108 seats can still be at the mercy of a party with just two MLAs. Here's how the VCK wagged the dog.
14: It was supposed to be Vijay's triumphant political climax. The actor-turned-politician had stunned Tamil Nadu by emerging as the single largest force in the assembly through his TVK.

0: But The Road to Power soon turned into a suspense thriller. The TVK had 108 seats. Congress added 5. The left parties added 4 more. But Vijay still needed support from the VCK and its 2 MLAs. And suddenly, Tamil Nadu politics revolved around a party with just 2 seats. The drama began on Wednesday. VCK leaders, along with CPI and CPM, met DMK chief MK Stalin. Sources told NDTV that Stalin signaled he would not block allies from making their own decisions. That opened the door for talks with Vijay. But Thursday brought confusion. The left party slowly moved towards supporting Vijay. The VCK did not. Party chief repeatedly said one thing: we will decide soon.
1: Our party will decide and we'll inform later.
0: As hours passed, the demands reportedly grew. Sources said the VCK wanted cabinet representation. Then came talk of a deputy chief minister's post. And then, incredibly, whispers emerged of an even bigger possibility. Could Thirumavalavan himself become a consensus chief minister candidate? Tamil Nadu's numbers game had entered uncharted territory. Meanwhile, Vijay's meetings with Governor R.V. Arlekar hit repeated roadblocks. The governor, sources said, kept asking one question: how will you form a government without 118 MLAs? Vijay insisted he could prove his majority on the floor of the House, but the support letters were still incomplete. Then came Friday's chaos. First reports emerged that the VCK would support TVK. That appeared enough to push Vijay past the majority mark. Believing he had 121 MLAs, Vijay approached the governor once again. But within hours, the numbers shifted dramatically. The IUML backed out, the AMMK pulled away, and then uncertainty over the VCK returned again. For the third time, Vijay's attempt to form the government stalled. Finally, on Saturday evening, the suspense ended. VCK formally handed over its support letter to the TVK. The final piece of the puzzle had fallen into place. After days of negotiations, reversals, delays and cliffhangers, Vijay had his majority. In the end, Tamil Nadu's biggest political drama was shaped not by the state's giants, but by a 2-seat party that kept an entire state and a future chief minister waiting till the very last scene. NDTV Bureau Report.
2: Vijay has until the 13th of May to prove his majority on the floor of the Tamil Nadu Assembly. Tomorrow is the 10th of May. That's when he is sworn in as the Chief Minister of Tamil Nadu. And then by Wednesday, the 13th of May, he has to prove his majority on the floor of the Tamil Nadu Assembly. This is going to be pretty simple for him because he's proved his numbers already, as we've seen in that note that he's presented before the governor. And therefore, this should be easy breathing for him going into that floor test by the 13th of May. Tomorrow's day number one for Talapathy Vijay as the Chief Minister. Very quick break, back with more.
3: Coming out, TVK Chief Vijay comes out now. This is after his long conversation and he's accompanied with supporting allies as well, partners as well. Vijay is all expected to come out. Arrangements have been made, security deployed. We'll just stand here. Arrangements are being, the barricades are removed now.
4: Very, very good work. You know, Vasudha.
3: Yes.
4: Wait. I must tell the police, very good work. Very good work in terms of barricading and organization. You must tell the police here. Sir, very good work.
3: So the barricades are being removed and Vijay is expected to come out any time now.
4: So there. Don't push, please. Please don't push.
3: So you can see a lot of policemen coming out. Remember, a lot of cars are going to come out.
4: Don't push. I mean, I find this very, very difficult. There's a lot of pushing and shoving.
3: So all these cars are going to come out now, starting with, of course, We don't know whose car is coming out first, but these are those are the visuals.
4: Yeah, those are the car that comes out.
3: The escort vehicles are coming out. Remember that it's not just Vijay alone, but all his supporting allies and partners are also inside Lok Bhavan, and they're all getting out. This is also a confirmation.
4: Oh, they're waiting. Vasudha, what I can see is they're waiting for Vijay's car to come, and I think it's just coming out. You see, all the pilot, the man to be sworn in as Chief Minister of Tamil Nadu, is coming out. Obviously, that's his car. The man to be Chief Minister of Tamil Nadu is coming out. There he is. It's a thank you message. It's a thank you message from Vijay. There he is, going slowly.
3: Yeah, going slowly, looking at people.
4: And showing that way.
3: And look at the
4: other vehicles. What you can see is all the TVK cars, Vasudha, at the moment. And then you have the CPI vehicle. That is Nalakanda.
3: The CPM leaders, that delegation also passed by. Now, remember that this was not just Vijay. And there's also a sense of euphoria around Lok Bhavan, because there's a sense that this could be the final moment in which this deal would have been sealed. We're all hoping that there could be the oath-taking ceremony that will be announced tomorrow. A lot of fans have gathered here. Remember, this is a high-profile, high-security area. Police had to put in a lot of, deployment and barricades. A lot of crowd now. And all the cars. Whoa, did you manage? You're taller than me. You managed to see Vijay.
4: He did a vanakam. No wave. This time it's vanakam.
3: So this time it was no wave. There was just a vanakam.
4: Vanakam. Thank you, Governor. I'm coming. And I've arrived. I think that's the message from Vijay today. He is. He was just doing a vanakam and he's coming out. Let's not prevent the traffic from flowing because it's peak hour. Let's just move out.
3: We can't be holding up traffic, so we are just moving to this side. But, Veera, what else did you say? Today, Vijay came out and he did a vanakam to people, not a wave that he did yesterday.
4: I could see a CPI vehicle. I could see the CPM vehicle. I could see a Congress flag. You see, in all these Tamil Nadu vehicles, I'm sure everywhere, you have those flag posts in the front of the car, which will tell you which party it is. You saw the first few were TVK vehicles. Vijay, of course, was in that black vehicle. I don't know what that is. I mean, I'm sure most people would know what that car is. It's that luxury vehicle that's there. Then, of course, you had all the allies leaving behind. And then you saw all the fans. He just stopped by. If we can play those pictures again, he stopped by, pulled his windows down, did a vanakam. And yesterday was a wave. I got to see yesterday.
3: So the visuals are on air, and that's what our production.
4: He did a vanakam. Yesterday was a wave. Today is a vanakam. I think the vanakam is to say thank you very much. It's all settled. I'm going to come in. It's the optics of a calm man.
3: It's almost a 90-hour meeting, a 90-minute meeting.
4: The whistles
3: are here after Vijay departs. Remember, this is not a political rally. We are outside the Lok Bhavan, and there is a huge surge of fans here. All of them impatient. They're all waiting to hear good news. We've been told by Lok Bhavan sources that.

0: So the Chennai Game of Thrones is finally over. 10 a.m. tomorrow is when Thalapathy Vijay will be taking oath as Chief Minister of Tamil Nadu. And his journey, his political journey, well and truly begins at the helm of affairs of one of India's most progressive and well-governed states. Vijay has a huge number of boots to fill, and he will be celebrating day one as Chief Minister of Tamil Nadu tomorrow. 10 o'clock in the morning is when the swearing-in takes place, and by the 13th of May is when the floor test will take place. He needs to prove his majority by the 13th of May. That's next Wednesday. He needs to prove his majority. At this time, it is clear that he has the numbers, more than the numbers required in order to prove his majority on the floor of the Tamil Nadu Assembly. That's the big story that we are breaking tonight at 9 a.m. The Chennai political thriller has wound down to an end after a roller coaster of political developments, a huge amount of suspense, a huge amount of tension over what can really take place. We finally have clarity that it all comes down to 10 a.m. tomorrow at the Nehru Indoor Stadium in Chennai, where the swearing-in ceremony of C. Joseph Vijay as Chief Minister of Tamil Nadu will take place. That's the big breaking story tonight on Prime Time. This Saturday evening from Chennai live, we can confirm to you that that is what is going to take place. I want to show you what the people who have propelled Vijay to power, the fans who are in an absolute frenzy, have been saying to NDTV today.
1: हम लोग बहुत खुश हैं, हम लोग बहुत खुश हैं. मेरा नाम सतीश है, मैं कतर से आया, टीवी के कतर का कोऑर्डिनेटर है. मैं 5 साल इधर आया, 6 तारीख इधर, 7 तारीख इधर तलबदी वो स्वेरिंग सेरेमनी के लिए मैं इधर आया. थोड़ा थोड़ा प्रॉब्लम हो गया हम लोग को, मुश्किल नहीं है. अभी 120 आया, 120 का मतलब हम लोग मेजोरिटी से आ गया.
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6: हिज गुडनेस and he never did any bad thing for anybody, and he is a good human, and he will definitely change the Tamil Nadu, and he will help the Tamil Nadu people who all trust him. That I believe and I promise.
7: Celebrations have been going on ever since this evening, and right now you can hear them. The chants for Thalapathy are on, and they're not going to let go of me. As soon as they know I'm live, they want the whole country, and they know they're all tuned into NDTV, and they're here, ecstatic about it. They've been tuned, you know, logging onto their phones as well, watching every update that's coming on NDTV, and here, from the young to the old, everyone who's a Vijay fan is out here, because the gates of the, you know, party office is also open, so it's celebration time for them. It's also time for selfies, so everyone here is inside, one way or the other, enjoying themselves. It was raining here, Shiv, and I had, you know, supporters dance in the rain, celebrate in the rain. So even the rains haven't really stopped the celebrations here. Crackers have been going off for the last 15 to 20 minutes. They've just stopped. And here, all around me, you can see fans have just two words, like I've been saying, TVK and Vijay. And for the next 24 hours or more, then there's of course the possibility of oath taking tomorrow morning. Celebrations would go into the night as Govind, of course, struggles to wade through these, you know, clouds that are growing in number at the TVK office. One thing is very clear. They've got what they want. But another sentiment is many people while I was sitting there, Shiv, have been walking up to me and saying one thing. What the AIADMK and the DMK did to stall their leader from taking oath is not going to be forgiven very easily. And that's a very strong sentiment. And probably through the course of the last 24 hours, some of the parties who were thinking that they could probably keep Vijay away also felt this emotion on the ground. Because you can see how it is. This is, you've seen celebrations at different political party offices, but this is a fan craze that has molded into a supporter base, into a cadre base for actor Vijay. And now, this is no longer just fandom. This is converted into a strong cadre base, which is only going to grow stronger, it seems like. Now, how Vijay will really govern the state will go on to define whether this fandom, this craze for him will continue or whether it will really fade away. But definitely, the party is on at the TVK headquarters. The celebrations are growing. For the people, it's time to party. After a lot of suspense that was building over the last 24 to 48 hours in particular, finally they have good reason to celebrate.
0: I want to just tell all of our viewers that I've managed to convince some fans of Vijay, along with our very own Veera Raghav, to show us some Vijay dance steps. Take it away, Veera, please. All of you. Yes, yes. Let us.
8: What is this dance? Yeah, dance problem. Come back.
0: Veera, why aren't you also dancing?
8: I'm not sure Vijay is going to approve of that. But it's okay.
0: You've come out on a Saturday evening to catch a glimpse of Vijay?
9: Yes, sir. We're confident. Tomorrow we are going to win the Tamil Nadu. So from tomorrow, it's going to be a new journey.
0: New journey for Tamil Nadu.
8: What about you?
10: Yeah, we're just very happy.
8: You sleep well tonight?
10: Yeah, definitely.
9: We're happy and we're confident that Tamil Nadu is going to have a big change and great change.
0: Okay, there's a little...
11: Next MGR. Yeah. Huh? Next MGR. Next MGR. Next MGR.
12: He's only one Vijay. He's only one Vijay. Year after, only one Vijay. No other than... anyone else?
8: What about Stalin? What about EPS? What about all of them?
11: No, Stalin.
0: No, disrespect to anyone, but yeah. We want to... Vijay has made himself be different from all other parties. And, whenever the comparisons are made with other politicians, he says that Vijay is Vijay. Vijay is going to carve his own identity. Okay.
10: We've got a...
0: We've got a little kid also over here who's a Vijay fan, I think. One second. Let's come.
13: Mama.
8: Vijay?
13: Mama.
8: Vijay Mama.
13: Tell him.
8: Vijay Mama.
13: Vijay Mama.
0: We've got a whole bunch of kids over here. I can promise you, this is people's love. There's another little kid sitting on her father's shoulders over here who you can see. Ask her, Veera.
8: Yar CM, Tamil Nadu CM yar.
14: Vijay
8: Mama. Modala Machar yar.
14: Vijay Mama.
13: Vijay.
8: Vijay, yeah, Vijay Mama.
13: Vijay.
0: This is an ocean of support for Vijay, and it's so nice to be among the people and get their views. Veera, wherever we've gone and reported over the last few days, I can say that people have been coming to NDTV's cameras relentlessly and saying, take the public view, take the voices of the public, because people want to have their say as well. Anybody wants to say something, please step forward, come here, be on NDTV's cameras. Your voice is the voice of the people. Anybody wants to say something? Yeah.
15: I think this is a very welcome change. I believe that's a huge shoes to fill in. We've got two Dravidian parties who've ruled for more than 50 years. But I think this is a very welcome change. The people have spoken, the mandate is given, and I'm very sure that Vijay is going to deliver.
0: You've come out on a Saturday evening to catch a glimpse of Vijay?
9: Yes, sir. We're confident. Tomorrow we are going to win the Tamil Nadu. So from tomorrow, it's going to be a new journey.
0: New journey for Tamil Nadu?
8: What about you?
10: Yeah, we're just very happy.
8: You sleep well tonight?
10: Yeah, definitely.
9: We're happy and we're confident that Tamil Nadu is going to have a big change and great change.
0: Okay, there's a little.
11: Next MGR. Next MGR. Next MGR.
12: No, he's only one Vijay. He's only one Vijay. Year after, only one Vijay. No other than anyone else.
8: What about Stalin? What about EPS? What about all of them?
11: Stalin. Stalin.
12: Stalin.
0: No, disrespect to anyone, we want to. Vijay has made himself be different from all other parties. And, you know, whenever the comparisons are made with other politicians, he says that Vijay is Vijay. Vijay is going to carve his own identity. Okay. We've got a little kid also over here who's a Vijay fan, I think. One second. Let's come.
13: Mama.
8: Vijay?
13: Mama.
8: Vijay Mama.
0: We've got a whole bunch of kids over here. I can promise you, this is people's love. There's another little kid sitting on her father's shoulders over here, who you can see.
16: Ask her.
0: Veera.
8: Yaar CM, Tamil Nadu CM yaar.
14: Vijay Mama.
8: Modala Manchar yaar.
14: Vijay Mama.
13: Vijay.
8: Vijay, yeah, Vijay Mama.
13: Vijay.
0: This is an ocean of support for Vijay, and it's so nice to be among the people and get their views. You know, Veera, wherever we've gone and reported over the last few days, I can say that people have been coming to NDTV's cameras relentlessly and saying, take the public view, take the voices of the public, because people want to have their say as well. Anybody wants to say something, please step forward. Come here, be on NDTV's cameras. Your voice is the voice of the people. Anybody wants to say something? Yeah.
15: I think this is a very welcome change. I believe, like, you know, that's a huge shoes to fill in. We've got two Dravidian parties who've ruled for more than 50 years. But I think this is a very welcome change. The people have spoken, the mandate is given, and I'm very sure that Vijay is going to deliver.
0: You know, people who are only now coming to know about the phenomenon of Vijay, both the actor as well as the newbie politician who has delivered this enormous disproportionate mandate, will not be forgetting the name of Vijay in a hurry. Nor will many of the politicians who have now gravitated towards the Vijay ecosystem. But here is what you need to know about the man who will be taking oath as the Chief Minister of Tamil Nadu at 10 a.m. tomorrow.
17: It is said that a million people had jostled for space. But then that might be an exaggeration. After all, anything to do with Tamil cinema and its superstars must be bigger than life. But this time it was not about real, but about something real that had brought out the fan base. The hero walked up to the stage at Vekarvandi in Villupuram district of Tamil Nadu on October 27, 2024 and declared that actor Thalapathy Vijay would henceforth dedicate himself to being politician Thalapathy Vijay.

0: This, even as he draped himself in the colours of his newly launched party, TVK. Tamilaga Vetri Kadagam. In the dazzling realm of cinema south of the Vindhyas, few contemporary film stars command the adulation that Vijay does. With a career spanning over three decades, Vijay, from his entry as a child artist, had seen a meteoric rise as a box office phenomenon, to arguably becoming one of the biggest superstars of Tamil filmdom. While iconic film stars like Sivaji Ganesan and Kamal Haasan made their debuts when their screen careers were fading, Vijay's political plunge came at the peak of his film career. But on hindsight, the actor's political inclinations now seem to have long been evident.
1: This is a mass gathering, not for cash, but for a good cause.
0: His film characters were often seen delivering some powerful dialogues against a ruling class.
2: வெற்றி ரெண்டு மடங்கு நம்பிக்கை கொடுக்கும், தோல்வி ரெண்டு மடங்கு அனுபவத்தை கொடுக்கும். ஸோ அந்த அனுபவத்தை வச்சு ஜெயிக்கணுன்றது தான் என்னுடைய ஆசை.
0: On screen, Vijay danced to songs about a Tamilian rising to power.

born 52 years ago as Joseph Vijay Chandrasekhar in what was then Madras. His was a lineage steeped in the cinema. Vijay's father, S.A. Chandrasekhar, is a known filmmaker. His mother, Shobha Chandrasekhar, a noted playback singer. Vijay got his chance to make a mark on the silver screen as a child artist in one of his father's films, Vetri, in 1984.

there was no going back, and Vijay dropped out of Loyola College to pursue a full-time career in acting. Throughout the 1990s, Vijay delivered a string of blockbuster hits that endeared him to audiences across Tamil Nadu and beyond. Films like Puve Unnakaga in 1996, Kadaluku Mariyadai in 1997, and Thullada Manamum Thullam in 1999 that cemented his position as an actor to be reckoned with. But it was his portrayal of the lovable rogue in Gilli in 2004 that catapulted Vijay to superstardom.

0: a superstardom that propelled him towards political stardom. A gutsy plunge, as no actor has been able to recreate the magic of MGR from four decades ago.
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0: Vijay wanted to make an impact in a political field where over 75% of the vote share was controlled by DMK and AIDMK, the two Dravidian parties who have been ruling the state alternatively since 1967.

But Vijay was up for the seemingly quixotic challenge. Not only did he charge at the Dravidian windmills, he also took on the big M at the centre. At the TVK's first General Council meeting in March 2025, he thundered from the podium. Mr. Prime Minister handled Tamil Nadu carefully. It is a state that has been given a raw deal. We are against divisive forces and stand for brotherhood, social justice and communal amity.

0: On the 4th of May 2026, history was rewritten in Tamil Nadu in typical cinematic exuberance. The election results pouring in began to prove that the hegemony of the DMK and the ADMK in the state was now over. It was Vijay and his TVK that would be calling the shots from now on. In the moment of victory, the setback of the moment that had been marred by tragedy was overcome. In one of Vijay's initial outings to woo the electorate, 41 people had died and more than double that number were injured in a stampede. Yet Vijay's popularity still managed to fuel a stellar electoral debut. His party TVK has without doubt emerged as the single largest party in the next Tamil Nadu Assembly. Vijay himself contested from two constituencies, Perambur and Tiruchirappalli East, and won both. With his charming demeanor, impeccable timing and smooth dance moves, Vijay had endeared himself to Tamil cinema goers of all ages. Now, it is a different performance that he will have to come up with. A more serious and maybe a more demanding one as he prepares to administer a state of government responsible for the well-being of 85 million people. Not everyone his fan, not all his voters, and not everyone a Tamilian.
1: And I just wanted to say I'm joined on the ground here by Saravanan of the DMK, Rohit Satish, who's a ardent supporter of the TVK. I'm going to come to you in just a moment with your permission. I've got some breaking news of the details that happened inside the governor's residence that I just want to break for our viewers before bringing our political editor Vasudha in on this. The government, we are told, emphasized on the constitutional process. Sources telling NDTV that Vijay was asked to choose the oath date and time. The allies made Vijay speak to kids on a video call. Sources say that vadai, halwa and coffee were served during this meet. And the governor focused on the numbers. He specifically asked for some clarifications regarding the numbers presented by the VCK and the IUML and the importance of following the constitutional process and procedures carefully. Let's go across to Vasudha for more on this. Vasudha, vadai, coffee and halwa served to the allies and Vijay, but also a very serious conversation happening inside. Okay, we'll go across to Vasudha in just a moment. Saravanan, the DMK, the party that, has been relieved from power, your party leader, M.K. Stalin, had sent out a very noble message, congratulating the new party and the new government. What are the DMK sentiments as the new government is set to be formed tomorrow?
2: Yeah, congratulations to Mr. Vijay on becoming the next chief minister of the state of Tamil Nadu. Our leader, Mr. M.K. Stalin, did not want a constitutional crisis. That is why we had extensive consultations with our allies, and Mr. Vijay's government, the TVK's government, is propped up by the allies of the DMK. This is a government minus DMK with the DMK allies. That is how we can describe this government. 13 of our allies are there. Lakhs and lakhs of people who voted for DMK are participating in this government through our allies. And our leader, Mr. M.K. Stalin, made it very clear, even earlier, he made it very clear that Mr. Vijay should become the next chief minister, and he has persuaded the allies also to take the call, and the allies are staying out and giving the outside support to prevent a constitutional crisis, to prevent the imposition of the president's rule. Our chief minister was all praises for the allies except one, and you all know who's that, the party which backstabbed us. And our leader minced no words in condemning the despicable act of the Congress party. They won 5 seats, ran away with the mandate, and said, we are supporting because we don't want BJP. I don't know who invented this joke. BJP is not in the state of Tamil Nadu. BJP was kicked out in 2019, in 2021, in 2024, in 2026.
1: Should I read between the lines, Mr. Saravanan, and ask you whether by saying that it is the DMK's allies that are in this government and supporting Vijay, are you saying that the DMK continues to be a power center and you have leverage over this government and that Vijay should be looking over his shoulder?
2: See, that is for all the people to see. That is for all the political commentators to make their insinuations. I'm just stating a plain, simple fact. That it is our allies which are propping up the TVK government, and the magnanimity of our leader, Mr. M.K. Stalin, is all for everybody to see. And our leader has got an important message. He is worried about only one thing. The welfare measures which has been initiated by the DMK government should continue.

0: especially the 1,000 rupees scheme for the women.
1: But he said he will wait and watch for 6 months, Saravanan.
0: No, that's what. That'll happen. See, but the only clarion call is this. Please continue this 1,000 rupees scheme because women are used to receiving this money for the last 2 years and the breakfast scheme.
1: Okay.
0: The children are, they are every day with eagerness for a sumptuous breakfast. Also, they come to the school. It has improved the nutritional profile and the educational outcomes. So these two things, whatever may be, these two things should continue. That is tough.
1: We'll be putting those questions to the TVK once government formation happens. But our political editor Vasudha is live with us. Rohit, I'm coming to you in just a moment of what happened inside the Lok Bhavan. Vadai, coffee, halwa served, video calls with children. Vasudha, closer scrutiny of the IUML and VCK's numbers. You know, very cordial conversation with everyone around. You know, emphasis on the constitutional process and protocol. Fourth meeting went on for a long time, and now we know why, Vasudha.
2: That's right. In fact, Vijay is said to have insisted on staying back to collect the letter of appointment. In fact, the governor, what I'm told to understand is the governor, in fact, said that, you know, I'll send you the letter in an hour, but Vijay said, I will wait for it. I will take it and leave. And it was, you know, it was a very cordial meeting is what I understand. I spoke to these three of the people who were present in that meeting. They said, you know, they had vadai, they had coffee, and they had halwa. Their halwa, they insisted, was specifically nice. And in fact, one of the senior leaders also told Vijay not to refuse the halwa. And, you know, it's not auspicious to refuse a sweet item, especially when you go for events like this, especially to the governor. And they said, don't say that you're on, a diet and all that, just eat it. Vijay seems to have really obliged all those leaders who said they wanted to make video calls to their children to show that they're sitting next to Vijay. But more importantly, the governor, did not make them wait. He called them as soon as they came, but all these leaders assembled before they went to meet the governor. And then the governor specifically insisted on looking at the IUML and VCK letters. He said that he has already seen the communists and the Congress letters. And he also spoke about the communists. In fact, according to my sources, did speak about how they have own processes and all that. And the governor is said to have talked about his own processes. And he said, apparently that when political parties have processes, then media doesn't question them. But when governor has processes, then he's often criticized. In fact, in some ways, he was also defending the kind of delay that we have seen. But overall, it was a very cordial meeting is what we hear, Shiv. No discussions on portfolios have happened yet with allies. Vijay was also asked specifically about his timing of preference for the oath taking, for which he said he wants tomorrow 3:15, because that's when the Ashtami Navami period ends. But the governor has to leave for Kerala, which is why the oath taking is happening tomorrow morning at 10 a.m. I want to add this fact that the presence of Congress leaders and communist leaders added a lot of heft to this meeting is what I understand, because that also gave him a lot of confidence. It's believed that, he could answer all the questions that were cited by the governor, that were asked by the governor very clearly today. And the governor only insisted on looking at the letters with a lot of care and caution.
1: Vasudha, thanks very much for that. I want to quickly bring in Rohit Satish for a quick word before I go to an AI video that's been put out by the Tamil Nadu Congress depicting both Vijay and Rahul Gandhi as celebrities, superstars right now. Saravanan is not going to like that very much, but I want to bring Rohit in on this. Rohit, your chief minister takes over tomorrow. First sentiments, thoughts?
3: This is the sentiment, Jananayagan.
1: When is the movie out?
3: Movie, it's fine. The bigger picture is right here, which is to have a good governance, and that's what he's here for. So it was a typical David versus Goliath story. And yes, as Mr. Saravanan said, yes, our respectable former CM Stalin was modest enough in, thanking people and also trying to avoid an institutional crisis. But in the same way, our CM elect, not select, elect, has avoided three different kinds of crises. I would say one is institutional, one is constitutional, and the third most important thing, a law and order crisis. Never ever in the last 3 or 4 days, in spite of repeatedly meeting the governor, Honorable Governor, he probably wanted to incite his supporters to staging a protest or whatsoever. So he's avoided three kinds of constitutional, crisis. And yes, we were all confident enough, and tomorrow is the D-Day. He's going to take it. And yes, we want a healthy opposition. We want people to question when, things go wrong. And yes, that's how it's going to be. And
1: you're going to be on the streets. You're going to be at Nehru Stadium. Where are you going to be?
3: I think probably in and around Nehru Stadium, that should do. But if not, yes, our Talibar is going to be here. He's here to stay. So whenever we have time, he's going to be there listening to all of us and to the people of Tamil Nadu.
1: Let's play out this AI-generated video of Vijay and Rahul Gandhi that's just been put out by the Tamil Nadu Congress.

0: 2012 onwards, Vijay became a global star. Films like Tuppaki and Katti established Vijay as Tamil cinema's Talapathi. Talapathi Vijay's political plunge was overtly embedded in the messaging behind his last few films. Master, a film about the failing judicial system in the state. Mersal, a critique on the medical infrastructure and corruption in the sector. Then came Sarkar, Vijay as a political aspirant, fighting against the allegedly rigged system in place. Vijay's career has been riddled with challenges, controversies, and legal landmines. Most recently, and most emphatically, Jananayagan. Yet to find a release date, Vijay's landmark political triumph is bound to get fans what they have been crying out for. Worshipped as an actor, now a celebrated political leader. And possibly the next actor turned chief minister of the storied state. NDTV Bureau Report.
1: And remember, Talapathi Vijay is only the latest film star who's going to become a chief minister of Tamil Nadu. Let's see how many names that come to mind to those of you who are not familiar with Tamil Nadu politics. Obviously, you remember MGR and Jayalalitha, right? Well, there are more. Take a look at this.
2: Annan Velmurugan, Vetrivel, Veeravelai.

In Tamil Nadu, cinema is not just entertainment. It's an emotion, identity, and often destiny. From silver screens to secretariats. The journey from superstar to supremo is a script that this state has perfected. And now, a new blockbuster has arrived. Vijay, the latest hero to take the ultimate political leap and a big win. The story begins with a man who rewrote the rules. M.G. Ramachandran, or FGR. His on-screen image of a do-gooder seamlessly transformed into political capital. When MGR founded the AIADMK, skeptics doubted him, but the masses didn't. He didn't just win elections, he dominated them, proving that Tamil Nadu charisma could be the currency. And then came his prodigy, Jayalalitha. An actress who faced ridicule, resistance, and relentless political battles. Rose. She rose again, turning welfare politics into an art form and loyalty into movement. She wasn't just continuing MGR's legacy, she was redefining it. For decades, Tamil Nadu's politics revolved around two giants, the DMK and the AIADMK. Cinema and politics were intertwined, but not always inseparable. Leaders like M. Karunanidhi wrote scripts, not acted in them, yet even they understood the power of cinema in shaping mass appeal. And then came a new challenger, not from a political legacy, but from pure stardom, Vijay. A superstar with a massive fan base, especially among the youth. His films carried subtle political messages, his speeches grew sharper. Vijay spoke of governance, transparency, and youth aspirations. But more importantly, he connected with the people. Just like MGR once did. Just like Jayalalitha once mastered. From MGR's welfare populism to Jayalalitha's iron grip, and now Vijay's youth-driven surge. The template remains similar. Mass appeal, emotional connect, and a larger-than-life persona. In Tamil Nadu, the lines between real and real have always been blurred. And once again, the state has chosen a hero to lead its next chapter.

0: ब्यूरो रिपोर्ट, एनडीटीवी।
1: So the Tamil Nadu Congress has understandably put out this animated AI video projecting Rahul Gandhi as a fellow superstar walking alongside Talapathy Vijay. People may have mixed views about it, but how about this for irony? Did you know that in 2009, Vijay wanted to join the Congress, but that same Rahul Gandhi who's in this video had told him, you please come via the Youth Congress first. And that turned Vijay's mind against joining the Congress directly. And now, Vijay has 100 seats, the Congress 5 in Tamil Nadu. Take a look.
0: Long before he emerged as Tamil Nadu's biggest political disruptor, actor-turned-politician Vijay had reportedly considered joining the Congress. According to reports, Vijay travelled to Delhi in 2009 along with his father S. A. Chandrasekhar and met Congress leaders during the UPA era. Vijay was keen on entering the Congress at a time when the party had just returned to power nationally under Prime Minister Manmohan Singh. Rahul Gandhi was then focused on rebuilding the Youth Congress and the NSUI and was pushing for younger faces to join the organisation. Sources say Rahul Gandhi suggested that Vijay first contest a Youth Congress election and establish himself politically before formally entering the party. That suggestion, however, reportedly did not appeal to Vijay. Vijay only wanted to become a primary member of the Congress and was not seeking an election ticket or organizational post. But ideological differences and Congress's alliance with the DMK at the time are believed to have discouraged the actor from moving ahead. Instead of joining the Congress, Vijay returned to Chennai and put his political ambitions on hold. 17 years later, Vijay has now emerged as the single largest political force in Tamil Nadu through his party TVK. Ironically, the Congress is now backing Vijay's bid to form the government in Tamil Nadu after the fractured assembly verdict. What was once an aborted political entry into the Congress has now come full circle, with the Congress depending on Vijay to regain relevance in Tamil Nadu's shifting political landscape. NDTV Bureau Report.
1: And remember, with the sentiment and the emotion dissipating, the politics of government formation kick in, and then it is about governance, because superstar Vijay becomes the chief minister. He has to deliver on all of those promises. What are those big promises and what are the big challenges before Vijay? Watch this report.

voters have answered the prayers of Vijay and his TVK supporters, but the battle has just begun. While the numbers favour Talapathy, the challenge is not one single number. It is the entire route from mandate to government. Every next step comes with its own political cost. With TVK emerging as the single largest party, the first challenge for Vijay is the battle to reach the Raj Bhavan to stake claim. It's not just about numbers, it's about proof of a stable majority. Once the result is settled, speed becomes a weapon. Vijay must move fast, because even a short delay can allow his rival camps to explore alternate arrangements and change the math before he's even sworn in. This is not just about being the single largest party. It's about proving that the numbers can survive the pressure of Delhi-style and Chennai-style political bargaining. An alliance with the AIADMK would give Vijay 2/3 majority, but would go against his ideological stand. A surprise swing with the Congress keeps his secular appeal intact, but damages his state identity quotient with the National Party in alliance. Then again is the third part, a minority government just shy of the halfway mark. If Vijay tries to govern without a formal alliance, the government enters the most dangerous zone in politics, permanent uncertainty. One bad vote can trigger a crisis, and one crisis can trigger an early collapse.

0: In a minority setup, governance never becomes routine. Every bill, every session, and every floor test becomes a survival test. In a situation where every vote matters the most, poaching is a threat that cannot be ignored. A party that depends heavily on first-term MLAs will be exposed to pressure, inducements, and fear tactics once the cameras move away. With talks of resort politics already rife, a government that begins with a shaky bench can lose strength seat by seat, long before the first full year is even over. Even if Vijay solves the numbers challenge, the governance challenge, he has never held public office. His party is young, and the second largest economy of India, Tamil Nadu, is not an easy state to learn on the job. Governance isn't a campaign, it's a commitment. Not promises, but to delivery. Vijay's real test is not just winning, it is turning a fresh mandate into stable power, a workable alliance, and a credible government. Bureau Report, NDTV.
1: Who are Vijay's trusted aides? Who is his core team? Who are his advisors? Who are likely to be ministers in the first Vijay Sarkar? Well, you've seen some of them in photographs. You've heard their names. They've become familiar in the roller coaster of the last 1 week. But these are the people that have guided, steered, and powered Vijay's political entry. There's no one above Vijay, but these are his fellow travelers, and they will have a part of the power that now begins tomorrow.
2: It's a blockbuster victory that no one saw coming. People of Tamil Nadu have crowned Vijay as a new Jananayagan, or people's leader. With the actor turned politician hitting a century in his debut election, the focus has now shifted to the government formation. Sources are suggesting that Vijay will move in quickly on that front. His party TVK has reportedly started receiving feelers from other parties to make up for any shortfall in numbers. But for any decision with regard to any post-poll tie-up, Vijay will likely rely on his close inner circle, a group of trusted aides, advisors and friends, a guiding force that Vijay listens to. A key backroom force, Vishnu Reddy, has been instrumental in powering TVK's financial muscle and campaign logistics. The man on the ground, Basi Anand, ensures the party's machinery runs smoothly at the grassroots level across Tamil Nadu. Known for his sharp political acumen, Adavarjuna is believed to be one of the principal architects of TVK's electoral strategy. A seasoned mind in political planning, John Arokyasamy has been a crucial advisor shaping Vijay's big decisions. From cinema to politics, Jagdish Palaniswamy has stood by Vijay, managing transitions and ensuring continuity behind the scenes. A veteran presence, K.A. Sengotian brings experience and organizational strength, anchoring the party during its rapid rise. A technocrat in the inner circle, K.G. Arun Raj, brings policy depth and strategic clarity to TVK's decision making. And last but not the least, with sharp organizational and digital expertise, CTR Nirmal Kumar adds a crucial edge to TVK's communication and outreach game. Some of these trusted associates, including Adavarjuna, Basi Anand, K. Sengotian, Arun Raj, and CTR Nirmal Kumar, were by Vijay's side at his residence as trends began firming up decisively in favor of TVK.
3: தமிழ்நாட்டில் ஒரு ஒரு புதிய புரட்சி மன்னராட்சியின் ஒழிக்கப்பட்ட நாள் பிறப்பால் அதிகாரத்துக்கு வரக்கூடிய குடும்ப ஆதிக்கத்திற்கு மக்களும் பெண்களும் இளைஞர்களும் முடிவு எழுதிய நாள்.
2: As victory became clear, the focus quickly shifted from celebration to strategy. Because for Vijay and his inner circle, the real challenge begins now, translating a historic mandate into a stable government. Bureau Report, NDTV.
1: The euphoria, the exhilaration of government formation is

0: Undeniable. And the people who powered Vijay to victory, the voters, the advisors, the people who supported him from his cadres and fan bases, have the right to spend at least this honeymoon period exulting in the victory of Vijay becoming the Chief Minister of Tamil Nadu. But beyond that, the reality of politics will begin to bite. S. Gurumurthy, editor Tughlaq and one of the sharpest commentators on Tamil Nadu politics, spoke to me just a minute after the governor had cleared the way for the swearing-in. Listen to his words very, very carefully. The TVK will be too. In your view, is it going to be a stable government, or is Vijay going to be, at the mercy of these allies? Some of these allies, including the VCK, have said that they are still ideologically aligned to M.K. Stalin and the DMK. So, is it going to be a stable formation in your view?
1: It cannot be, because here is a party which has supporting allies who are in partnership with the opposition. You can understand the complexity of the relationship. I don't think, because Vijay had declared Stalin and DMK as his first enemy. It is not even the ADMK. ADMK was not targeted as the first enemy. So those who have relationship with Stalin, who Vijay has declared as the first enemy, are the allies supporting him, and they are alliance partners of Karunanidhi. So you can understand when then Stalin, DMK. So you can understand how stable or unstable it can be. I don't think even Vijay's party, it's not, as I told you, one party. This is a collection of individuals, and they have come from different parties. And each one of, in fact, those who have come from ADMK will have more familiar relationship with the ADMK people. Those who have come from DMK, they will have more familiar relationship with the DMK people. And the intra-TVK relationship is very new. It is going to be built up. So you can understand the porous nature of TVK as a party itself. Its only safeguard is the anti-defection law. There is no positive content to their relationship to hold them together. And so Vijay has a problem even within the party. Because these two guys
0: Mr. Gurumurthy, that M.K. Stalin from behind the scenes holds leverage, holds power, remains a power center over the health of this government as well?
1: No doubt about it. No doubt about it. It's very explicit that they go and take permission from Stalin and give support to Vijay. This itself shows that the organic relationship between Stalin and his own supporters continue. And they are in alliance with each other, and if an election comes, they will fight with him. What will happen at that time? So it's a quite an unnatural and very complex relationship.
0: In your view, Mr. Gurumurthy, what does Vijay need to do, or the party need to do? And you're saying it's not a party. But what does this formation need to do to become a party? What are the risks? What are the learnings from the last few days that need to be overcome to become a party?
1: See, he must find a very good organizer for the party. To my knowledge, the party has no organizer. The person who, the general secretary or somebody occupying a position of his confidence and who is good at organization, maintaining relationship, bringing people together and welding it into an organization, maybe over a period of 1 or 2 years. That is so far as the party is concerned. And he needs, as I said, very good couple of advisors, if not more, to run the administration and to educate him about administration and how to handle opposition, how to go about, because he doesn't seem to be a good debater also. He speaks like a cinematic dialogue, and I don't think that is going to work, because in the opposition, there are very capable people, those who have those who are 5 times, 6 times MLAs are there. And so he has to handle the debates also. And I think he has many things to do in a short time, for which he doesn't have the human resources, and nor does he have the experience.
2: Coming out, TVK Chief Vijay comes out now. This is after his long conversation, and he's accompanied with supporting allies as well, partners as well. Vijay is all expected to come out. Arrangements have been made, security deployed. We'll just stand here. Arrangements are being, the barricades are removed now.
3: Very, very good work.
4: You know, Vasudha.
2: Yes.
4: Wait. I must tell the police, very good work. Very good work in terms of barricading and organization. You must tell the police here. Sir, very good work.
2: So the barricades are being removed, and Vijay is expected to come out any time now.
4: So there. Don't push, please. Please don't push.
2: So you can see a lot of policemen coming out. Remember, a lot of cars are going to come out.
4: Don't push. I mean, I find this very, very difficult. There's a lot of pushing and shoving.
2: So all these cars are going to come out now, starting with, of course, we don't know whose car is coming out first,
4: that's,
2: but these are those of the visuals.
4: Yeah,
2: those
4: the first car that comes out is
2: the escort vehicles
4: pilot.
2: Are coming out. Remember that it's not just Vijay alone, but all his supporting allies and partners are also inside Lok Bhavan, and they're all getting out. This is also a confirmation.
4: Oh, they're waiting. Vasudha, what I can see is they're waiting for Vijay's car to come, and I think it's just coming out. You see, all the pilot, the man to be sworn in as Chief Minister of Tamil Nadu, is coming out. Obviously, that's his car. The man to be Chief Minister of Tamil Nadu is coming out. There he is. It's a thank you message. It's a thank you message from Vijay. There he is, going slowly.
2: Yeah, going slowly, looking at people.
4: And showing that bit.
2: And
4: look at the other vehicles. What you can see is all the TVK cars, Vasudha, at the moment. And then you have the CPI vehicle. That is Nallakannu.
2: CPM leaders, that delegation also passed by. Now, remember that this was not just Vijay. And there's also a sense of euphoria around Lok Bhavan, because there's a sense that this could be the final, moment in which this deal would have been sealed. We're all hoping that there could be the oath-taking ceremony that will be announced tomorrow. A lot of fans have gathered here. Remember, this is a high-profile, high-security area. Police had to put in a lot of, deployment and barricades.
4: Careful.
2: A lot of crowd now. And all the cars. Whoa, you're taller than me. You managed to see Vijay.
4: He did a vanakkam. No wave. This time it's vanakkam.
2: So this time it was no wave. There was just a vanakkam.
4: Basically vanakkam. Thank you, Governor. I'm coming. And I've arrived. I think that's the message from Vijay today. He is. He was just doing a vanakkam and he's coming out. Let's not prevent the traffic from flowing because it's peak hour. Let's just move
2: so
4: out.
2: We can't be holding up traffic, so we are just moving to this side. But, Veera, what else did you say? Today, Vijay came out and he did a vanakkam to people, not a wave that he did yesterday.
4: I could see a CPI vehicle. I could see the CPM vehicle. I could see a Congress flag. You see, in all these Tamil Nadu vehicles, I'm sure everywhere, you have those flag posts in the front of the car, which will tell you which party it is. You saw the first few were TVK vehicles. Vijay, of course, was in that black vehicle. I don't know what that is. I mean, I'm sure most people would know what that car is. It's that luxury vehicle that's there. Then, of course, you had all the allies leaving behind. And then you saw all the fans. He just stopped by. If we can play those pictures again, he stopped by, pulled his windows down, did a vanakkam. And yesterday was a wave. I got to see yesterday.
2: So the visuals are on air, and that's what I'm watching.
4: He did a vanakkam. Yesterday was a wave. Today is a vanakkam. I think the vanakkam is to say thank you very much. It's all settled. I'm going to come in. It's the optics of a calm man.
2: It's almost a 90-hour meeting, a 90-minute meeting.
4: That whistle.
2: The whistles are here after Vijay departs. Remember, this is not a political rally. We are.
3: Good evening and welcome. Thanks very much for joining us on this special program coming to you live from Kolkata. I am Padmaja Joshi. All of today morning, this city was extremely hot and muggy, very, very sweaty. And now you see a pleasant and a rather strong breeze blowing. This is the kind of parivartan we weren't expecting. And what a change it was when you saw today the BJP worker seemingly finally get his or her voice. There was a sea of saffron right across Kolkata. People who were streaming in from across the state. And there was only one destination, the Brigade Parade Ground. And the reason was very simple. Because after years and years of an unfulfilled dream, almost like a civilizational dream that the BJP had fought for, they got their very first chief minister in the state of West Bengal. And it's only fitting that the swearing-in took place on Rabindra Jayanti, the birth anniversary of Gurudev Rabindranath Tagore. And which is why the stage itself, the setting, the date, the occasion, everything was rife with symbolism. Starting from the stage where you had all the symbols of Bengali culture from Rabindranath Tagore himself, to whom the Prime Minister paid tribute even before the entire ceremony started, to the dhak, to women in traditional costumes, to the fact that the Rabindra Jayanti had been chosen today, to even the saffron that was donned by Shubhendu Adhikari. And of course, the old karyakartas, the workers of the BJP, 321 of them. Finally, a number was put to it by Amit Shah yesterday when he was announcing the name of Shubhendu Adhikari as the next chief minister of West Bengal. He said 321 people have paid for their lives so that finally the BJP's flag should flutter in West Bengal. And it was out there in full force with chants of Jai Shri Ram, Jai Ma Kali, Jai Ma Ganga. They took to the streets. They went to the Brigade Parade Ground. Along with Shubhendu Adhikari, of course, there were only five ministers who took oath today. Now, technically, there can be close to 40 who can be accommodated in the Council of Ministers in a state of this size. But the BJP, wanting to start small, did their first cabinet meeting. Shubhendu Adhikari went and paid a visit to all the traditional symbols, all the traditional figures of West Bengal. But what are going to be the first few decisions? That is going to be critical. But who are the five people who have taken oath? Even that selection is very important. First, of course, was Dilip Ghosh, a man who came from the RSS, then worked in the BJP organization, worked to strengthen it from 2019 Lok Sabha elections when they got 18 seats in their outing and gave a huge jolt to the Trinamool Congress. Agni Mitra Paul, a young urbane face of the BJP. And we'll talk about all of them in detail later on as well. You had Ashok Kirtania, who is from North 24 Parganas, is a Matua face. You have a tribal face in Shudhiram Tudu. And finally, you had Nishit Pramanik coming from North Bengal, from Matabhanga. So every place needs representation. Today was a beginning. But what a beginning it was.
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3: Joining us now on the channel, we have a newly sworn minister, Agni Mitra Paul. Many congratulations, ma'am. You are the sole woman face who has been sworn in.
6: Thank you.
3: What would you, on your first day, like to tell the women of West Bengal?
6: First of all, it was a dream come true for us, you know, forming the government in Dr. Shama Prasad Mukherjee's land, own land. It was unbelievable. And being a woman, I want to thank the entire women folk of West Bengal who have voted for us in huge numbers. I would just want to say that there is no need to fear anymore. because our Honorable Prime Minister, our own Modi ji, said that Bhorsha in and Bhoy is out. That means fear is out and you can depend on us. So bringing back the law and order situation, which was completely in doldrums for the last 15 years and 34 years in the left front regime, first law and order need to be properly placed. And after that, you know, the other things will follow. But first is law and order.
3: Do you think that finally that myth that the BJP is unacceptable to Bhadralok, you're as Bhadralok as can get, convent educated, fashion designer, lived in Kolkata, fought from Asansol, won from there, finally has that myth been buried?
6: Absolutely, because, you know, we say this because the kind of seats, the number of seats we have got from Calcutta presidency, I think it's huge. We didn't get even one seat, you know, in the last 2021 election. And Bhadralok is not only in not only in Calcutta, it's in entire Bengal. And I don't blame them. The 34 years of left rule, you know, kind of brainwashed the minds of the Bhadralok of Bengal. But I'm happy that they have realized that this TMC government needs to change. Otherwise, our Bengal, Kobi Guru Rabindranath Tagore's Bengal, Netaji Subhash Chandra Bose's Bengal, Bankim Chandra's Bengal will turn into Pashchim Bangladesh in the coming months. So I am sure they realized and they voted this huge mandate that we have got. I really want to thank the people of Bengal.
3: My question is, the impression conveyed always is that the BJP creates divisions in society. It thrives on hate and that's how it wins elections. How do you respond to that?
6: I think it's a completely a lie and a fake false narrative that, you know, the opposition is trying to spread. I think divisive politics was followed by our ex-Chief Minister Mamata Banerjee and the TMC party. First Hindu-Muslim, division between Hindu-Muslim, then Bengali, non-Bengali. Always, you know, for every issue, they wanted to create this kind of divisive politics and BJP is, you know, never into it. Of course, when there is, you know, atrocity and torture on Hindus, we raised our voice. And when there was torture on the Muslims, we raised our voice. When there was torture on the Sikhs, we raised our voice. So whenever a community or anybody who is tortured, we always raise our voice. So it is not, you know, some see it as Mamata Banerjee, they see it as divisive politics, but it is the TMC who does this kind of divisive politics, like the British.
3: Agnimitra Paul, you know, we've seen many, many episodes where you as the head of the Mahila Morcha have stood there, you've done morchas, beaten, very often had to face the heavy hand of the law. Was there any moment in time where you felt, I simply cannot carry on with this anymore, that, you know, I will give up politics, I will leave the BJP? Bahut aise aapke moment aaye honge jab shayad aapko bola bhi gaya hoga ki TMC join kar lo, jab bahut zyada pratarna ho gayi. Kabhi koi aisa aap mauka, on a day like this, do you look back and think of it?
6: No, I never, TMC gave me an offer to join TMC. You know, many of my other colleagues got offers from TMC, but TMC never gave me an offer to join their party because they knew probably that I can't be bought. And secondly is that I never felt, you know, that this is enough and I want to leave politics. No, never. When I was there in Hutuganj, which is in Diamond Harbour, which is Abhishek Banerjee's constituency, we were having a sabha. We are supposed to have a sabha. Our chief minister, then LOP, Shubhendu Odhikari's sabha. And I went there, that is my region, that was my region as a GS of the party. And Shubhendu told me that, Agnimitra, you go to that side, Hutuganj, and our karyakartas are not being allowed to come to the sabha. So you go and, you know, try to get them here. I went there. And as soon as I went there, they started throwing bottles, glass bottles, patthar, stone pelting they started. And later on, when I rescued my karyakartas, in the later part of the day, I got an arms case and I got a murder case from the Kolkata police. So.

0: this was an extreme and it was a non-billable case. Our chief minister and then LOP Shubhendu Adhikari told me that switch off your phone, you shouldn't be able to be traced, you know, where you are. So probably for the next 7 days till I got a bail, my phone was switched off. So there were many incidents, you know, like this. I was heckled, you know, a few months back. I was, you know, in my constituency, Asansol South, and I was doing door to door. I did a program just after I became MLA in 2021 called Padai Padai Didi Bhai. Means every nukkar you are there, Didi Bhai is there, a sister. So when I went there in this place called Damra, a few of the TMC cadres came and they started heckling me. Where were you all this while, you know, you haven't done anything, have sweet, please have sweet, I got sweet for you. You know, insulting me, heckling me, and this was not once. Three, four times, you know, I was heckled. Never I felt that, you know, I need to leave, never. Thank God I didn't, you know. I have this, I think God has given me this.
1: You know, jokingly, I met somebody from your party yesterday who is the co-assistant, I think, of the legal cell. And he said that all my time just went in fighting cases because every leader of our party has 30, 40, some of them even 100 cases. Just on a lighter note, how many cases did you have filed against you by the TMC? Yes.
0: In all these last 6 years, I have 23 cases. So we are very proud, you know, we get the number of more cases you have. We are very proud that we are, you know, we are the sainik, the real sainik of BJP and Narendra Modi ji.
1: What would you say to Mamata Banerjee today?
0: She has already, got the answer, you know, she said so much. Abhishek Banerjee said so much, but the people of Bengal have given their mandate, and Mamata Banerjee should realize she is not above the law, she is not above Bharat's constitution, and she is not a god. Her colleagues, her MLAs and MPs probably tried to please her by saying that she is Ma Sharoda. Ma Sharoda is our god. It's we are goddess, and probably she was very happy. She never, never tried to stop them. So Mamata Banerjee, I have nothing to say. People of Bengal have said everything, and I think you need to realize that you are not above the people, above the janta. I think that she has probably realized. I just wish her good health, and.
1: You know, a lot of people are also asking questions today that it was a female chief minister. Maybe a woman chief minister should have been put in place by the BJP. Since for the last 15 years, you've had a lady as chief minister. Why can't the BJP find a lady chief minister?
0: See, it is completely a decision of our seniors, Honorable Prime Minister, Honorable Home Minister, and our President, our LOP, of course, now he's the chief minister. And I don't think that's a very, you know, people will have many opinions. If you have a women chief minister, they will say that you should have a male minister. So I think you need a person who has a history of politics for the last 30 years, who has led the party inside the Vidhan Sabha, outside the Vidhan Sabha, and it's a complete teamwork. I don't think anybody would have been better than Mr. Shubhendu Adhikari.
1: 15 years, there is a lot of hopes and aspirations of West Bengal. Everywhere you go, people have a different set of complaints. Can you name for our viewers watching you today the first three things that Agni Mitra Paul wants to see changing in West Bengal in the next 1 year?
0: See, the first thing that I told you, that law and order, you know, need to be brought to place. The institution of the police, which has been completely politicized by the previous government, politicization of police or the bureaucracy should be, administration should be stopped. And law and order needs to be brought to place in West Bengal. We don't want to see any more Abhaya, Arjikar, Durgapur, Joy.

0: Srinagar, Kaliaganj, Kaliachok, women getting tortured. So the violence and the, you know, atrocity on women needs to stop. Number two, I feel, is infrastructural development. There is no water, no housing, no washroom, no road, no drainage system. So infrastructural development, no health centers, primary health centers closed down, 8,000 schools have closed down. So everything, this infrastructural development needs to be there. And third, I think, is jobs. We need to bring back all our children who have gone to other states to work. Once we start bringing in industries, we will request them to come back. And Gokhale Saab said one line that what Bengal thinks today, India thinks tomorrow, that should be again, you know, made reality. You know, all our children who have been working in other states, and total brain drain has happened in Bengal. We want everyone to come back to Bengal.
1: All right, on that note, Agnimitra Paul, let's see if what Bengal has thought today, India is going to think tomorrow or in the next 3 years. Thanks very much for speaking to us here on NDTV.
2: Coming out, TVK Chief Vijay comes out now. This is after his long conversation, and he's accompanied with supporting allies as well, partners as well. Vijay is all expected to come out. Arrangements have been made, security deployed. We'll just stand here. Arrangements are being, the barricades are removed now.
3: Very, very good work.
4: You know, Vasudha.
2: Yes.
4: I must tell the police, very good work. Very good work in terms of barricading and organization. You must tell the police here. Sir, very good work.
2: So the barricades are being removed, and Vijay is expected to come out any time now.
4: So there. Don't push, please. Please don't push.
2: So you can see a lot of policemen coming out. Remember, a lot of cars are going to come out.
4: Don't push. I mean, I find this very, very difficult. There's a lot of pushing and shoving.
2: So all these cars are going to come out now. Starting with, of course, we don't know whose car is coming out first, but these are those of the visuals.
4: Yeah,
2: those
4: are the first car that comes out. Is
2: the escort vehicles are coming out. Remember that it's not just Vijay alone, but all his supporting allies and partners are also inside Lok Bhavan, and they're all getting out. This is also a confirmation.
4: Oh, they're waiting. Vasudha, what I can see is they're waiting for Vijay's car to come, and I think it's just coming out. You see, all the pilot, the man to be sworn in as Chief Minister of Tamil Nadu, is coming out. Obviously, that's his car. The man to be Chief Minister of Tamil Nadu is coming out. There he is. It's a thank you message. It's a thank you message from Vijay. There he is, going slowly.
2: Yeah, going slowly, looking at people.
4: And showing that way.
2: And look at the other vehicles.
4: What you can see is all the TVK cars, Vasudha, at the moment. And then you have the CPI vehicle, that is Nalakannu.
2: That's Nalakannu of CPM. The CPM leaders, that delegation also passed by. Now, remember that this was not just Vijay. And there's also a sense of euphoria around Lok Bhavan, because there's a sense that this could be the final moment in which this deal would have been sealed. We're all hoping that there could be the oath-taking ceremony that will be announced tomorrow. A lot of fans have gathered here. Remember, this is a high-profile, high-security area. Police had to put in a lot of deployment and barricades.
4: Careful.
2: A lot of crowd now. And all the cars. Whoa, you're taller than me. You managed to see Vijay.
4: He did a vanakkam. No wave. This time it's vanakkam.
2: So this time it was no wave. There was just a vanakkam.
4: Basically vanakkam. Thank you, Governor. I'm coming. And I've arrived. I think that's the message from Vijay today. He was just doing a vanakkam and he's coming out. Let's not prevent the traffic from flowing because it's peak hour. Let's just move out.
2: We can't be holding up traffic. So we are just moving to this side. But Veera, what else did you say? Today, Vijay came out and he did a vanakam to people, not a wave that he did yesterday.
4: I could see a CPI vehicle. I could see the CPM vehicle. I could see a Congress flag. You see, in all these Tamil Nadu vehicles, I'm sure everywhere, you have those flag posts in the front of the car, which will tell you which party it is. You saw the first few were TVK vehicles. Vijay, of course, was in that black vehicle. I don't know what that is. I mean, I'm sure most people would know what that car is. It's that luxury vehicle that's there. Then, of course, you had all the allies leaving behind. And then you saw all the fans. He just stopped by. If we can play those pictures again, he stopped by, pulled his windows down, did a vanakam. And yesterday was a wave. I got to see yesterday.
2: So the visuals are on air, and that's what our production.
4: He did a vanakam. Yesterday was a wave. Today is a vanakam. I think the vanakam is to say thank you very much. It's all settled. I'm going to come in. It's the optics of a calm man.
2: It's almost a 90-hour meeting, a 90-minute meeting.
4: The whistles
2: are here after Vijay departs. Remember, this is not a political rally. We are outside the Lok Bhavan, and there is a huge surge of fans here. All of them impatient. They're all waiting to hear good news. We've been told by Lok Bhavan sources that tomorrow is when the swearing-in could take place. Vijay just came out of that meeting. And Veera, a longer meeting than expected. Clearly, a lot would have been discussed. And today there were more people, there were supporting partners as well, but a longer meeting.
4: That's right, a longer meeting. I think a more convincing meeting, and a more conclusive meeting in terms of what the outcome is, that the swearing-in happened. I think after yesterday, Vasudha, and I remember speaking to a very senior TVK leader that you know as well after the meeting yesterday. He picked up the phone and I was thrilled that he picked up the phone. And he said, I said, congratulations. He said, thank you, sir. I said, where is the swearing in? He said, tomorrow, sir, 11 a.m. Nehru Stadium, sir. We're all set, sir. He was convinced, sir. He just said, you go, we'll send the letter. They were so convinced about it. Then the whole thing changed. And I think today they wanted to stay back. They had seasoned politicians with them. They had the Congress, they had the left, they had the VCK. They had seasoned politicians who said, no. You know, wait. Let's wait, get this completely sorted out. Forget any time it takes. I will go out only with clarity, categorical. And I think that's what's happened.
2: Coming out, TVK Chief Vijay comes out now. This is after his long conversation. And he's accompanied with supporting allies as well, partners as well. Vijay is all expected to come out. Arrangements have been made, security deployed. We'll just stand here. Arrangements are being, the barricades are removed now.
4: Very, very good work. You know, Vasudha,
2: yes.
4: Wait. I must tell the police very
1: So a couple of questions that come to mind, and these are going to be very, very important. Has the Bengal model now pretty much settled the path for 2029 as well? And I speak of Bengal not only in isolation. The five assemblies that we've seen voting this time around, the examples that we've seen coming from Kerala, Tamil Nadu, Assam, and especially West Bengal, what is the message that this gives? What happens in the state itself? What do you make of the choices that have been made by way of Chief Minister, the five additional ministers who have been sworn in, and most importantly, what does it mean for India, the central government, and the opposition at the centre? Joining us today on the show, we have Dr. Shwetarupa, spokesperson of the BJP. We have Tauseef Ahmed Khan, political analyst. Professor Shayantan Ghoshal, author of Battleground Bengal, joins us. Gargi Nandi Roy, political analyst, will join us in just a bit. But I want to start with consulting editor NTTV, Jayanta Ghoshal, who is also joining us. Jayanta, what do you make of the first five ministers who have been sworn in? Is there a fine balance that has been maintained through these five names, along with Shubhendu Adhikari?
3: Yes, definitely. And I don't think that it is extempore and sudden. I don't think that it has, I mean, they have made it just yesterday, suddenly in the night. And I think Mr. Amit Shah and his team, they analyzed all these prospective persons just after the result. Otherwise, this sort of, because, you know, in from North Bengal, this Rajbangshi community is very important. Motua community, the most important segment is North Chobbish Pargana, Banga side, that's the border of Bangladesh also. And this tribal, this tribal representation, this time that area, Bankura, Purulia, adjacent to the Jharkhand also important, and Jharkhand adjacent districts. Because, you know, this Jharkhand is also that same tribal community. You visited those places, so you know. But I am just want to tell one thing, that every person is also important. Because in Rajbangshi also, you have several persons. Motua also several persons. But this Motua person, Motua leader, that, in this election, there is a major conflict. There is a he was attacked by the TMC, and there is a allegation, counter allegation. He was hospitalized, and there is a in the Motua community there is a major demand that you have to take action against the. So it was Motua versus Motua also, and the that candidate visited the BJP's injured candidates under the pressure of the. So all these characters are also very important. This Nishit, he was home ministry's state minister. So he has experienced little bit. He was in North Block. In North Block, kya hai? Kam se kam Nishit ko to pata chal gaya hai na. So a lot of people of North Bengal, they don't know what it means. What is North Block? So this experience, always it helps. And Nishit is only 40 years old. So this is these are the factors. 40 to 61. Today's range of the age is also, because 61 is Dilipda. And Dilipda is very important because, you know, Dilipda has accepted to be deputy of Subhendu. Because we know the Bengal politics, dynamics, you know. This is like, it is not like Jogiji and Keshav Maurya. This is not that comparison. This is, Dilip Ghosh is senior to Subhendu. Dilipda is completely dedicated RSS man for pretty long time. I think 1984-83 has come to this BJP. And Narendra Modi himself said that we were together in Andaman, Dilipda. So, and publicly he said, so Dilipda was so energized that Prime Minister has accepted. So this is a very harmony. And this Santal leadership, because, you know, this time it was Mamta's constituency. BJP has taken over. And in tribal, I visited, there is a Sari, different communities, even Mahatos were very hostile to Mamta this time, because there are some demand of a Mahato community, what TMC leadership didn't fulfill. So they went to BJP. So they are worshipper of tree, worshipper of Pathar, animalism. So it's a very interesting inclusivist approach of BJP also. It's not like that Jai Sri Ram unko bolna hi padega. So we don't
1: okay. So harmony, think in a very harmony, monolithic style. Attempt to establish harmony, but many are going to be sniping. Let me bring in Shatrupa as well. Many will be sniping. Look, you brought in somebody who was first elected on a TMC ticket just 20 years ago, Dr. Shatrupa, and you've installed him on top of your leaders from the RSS. What's going on?
5: Parmanja, first of all, this today is a very emotional day for all of us, not only because it is Rabindra Jayanti, the fact that consciously the BJP leadership chose to start our journey in Bengal on the day of Kobi Guru's birth anniversary is a direct significant signal to the likes of Trinamool and their cronies who were claiming that we have no idea of what Bengal culture is. So the less said about it, the better. Now, as far as the today's oath-taking ceremony was concerned, you know, I was there. I was not at Brigade. I was there watching on two national channels. I was participating. And it was so emotional for me when I thought of those 321 people who had died and the way they died, mercilessly, ruthlessly killed. So, you know, it was like a tribute to them. Mm. And then Makhun Jethu was on stage. You've seen the emotional factor that, you know, Modi ji hugged him and paid tribute to him. He's the last remnants we have, living remnants we have of Dr. Shyama Prasad Mukherjee. And the fact that today, after
1: I think it was a very important gesture. I want to point to that as well. The fact that you had 321 names etched on a poster, which was set up inside the venue of where the oath taking was happening. The acknowledgement has finally come, because these are all people who have been, you know, who have been killed, who have been tortured, whose families have been destroyed. But nobody really acknowledged them publicly in this fashion nationally. Now the world, the country has seen that there were 321 men and women who lost their lives on the way when the BJP was coming to power. But you still haven't answered the question. The fact that all these people gave their lives, questions will be asked. Why somebody who's been brought from the TMC?
5: I'm coming to that. You know, when Shubhendra joined us, if you remember, there was a gap of some several months. He left some 11 ministries. He left Trinamool and he didn't jump ship immediately. And whenever Shubhendra has addressed any meeting, indoors, outdoors, he's always said that I have come from Trinamool, now I am part of BJP. Till he was admonished, he was scolded by our state president in a meeting where I was present. And he was told in no uncertain terms that Shubhendu, you have now, you know, acclimatized yourself, you have internalized the BJP ideology, you will now no longer call yourself a Trinamool or even an ex-Trinamool. So I guess that kind of, you know, buries the, if you're trying to uncover a hatchet, it kind of buries the hatchet there. But having said that,
1: okay,
5: you have to admit, Padmaja,
1: okay,
5: that the way Shubhendra has been fighting over the last 5 years, and especially having won landslide victories in not only Nandigram, his home seat, coming all the way to Bhawanipur and taking the rug right under the feet of the sitting chief minister in Bhawanipur. There is no other person qualified to be chief minister as in the eyes of entire West Bengal and definitely in the eyes of central leadership. And I don't think any person in BJP is even questioning.
1: Okay, Shubhendu Adhikari has more than been saffronized, because if you see his picture today, there is a viral video of him, comparative video from 2021.
5: He's usually in a white kurta.
1: In 2021, when he was on stage during one of the campaign rallies. Exactly. And today he was full saffron. And there was this moment when he goes and meets Yogi Adityanath, and Yogi Adityanath gives him a saffron sapa, and the crowd erupts in cheers.
5: Yeah, yeah.
1: So that also, in a sense, gives us, Dr. Shayantan Ghoshal, a direction, an indication of the direction in which the BJP's politics is going, and that people are admiring it. People are also accepting that brand of politics. If the loudest cheers through the day today were reserved for Yogi Adityanath and Shubhendu Adhikari together.
6: Yes. Just one thing I will, before I start, I will tell that Jayantoda is Ghoshal and I am Ghosh, just like Dilipda. So,
1: I got confused.
6: Yes.
1: I was so calling you Ghosh earlier, then somebody told me Ghoshal. So, correction. My bad.
6: Yes. No. So, now the important point I will come. So, the issue is that, see, today, Shubhendu Adhikari and the cabinet, when they have taken oath, I think it is very important. It is full of imagery. It is full of solidarity. And it is full of messages. Because all these things are very much needed. Because where we are sitting and talking today, there has been an atmosphere, a story around BJP, which we have all heard, that is related to Bohiragoto, outsider, okay, doesn't understand Bengal. So now you see, to be

0: we were discussing Dilip Ghosh, who built the BJP in West Bengal technically. Ragni Mitra Paul, this time, in this election, Calcutta has given support to the BJP. Okay? She's the face of from Calcutta. Now, you are community. The first community in West Bengal which believed in BJP and voted in mass numbers in 2019 Lok Sabha election. Then the tribals, BJP's first time BJP won from the tribal belts and North Bengal. So everything, it's a grand imagery, I believe, that and a message that we are acknowledging everybody who have given us this space. That's what I decode. And from tomorrow, the work or real work of
1: also,
0: the BJP.
1: I want to specifically ask about this very unabashedly saffron BJP. Is India ready to accept the saffron BJP in every nook and cranny? And this is pretty much going to be their message marching into 2029.
0: Yes. So what you are saying is that this hardline faction, if I think you are trying to mean, I think for West Bengal, for the BJP, this message will be needed. I think because of the West Bengal's politics, the way it has been. So that's why BJP wanted to give a strong message at the other one side through the chief minister, but keeping Shamik Bhattacharya as the BJP president of West Bengal, a balancing act is also happening. So both is there, but you know that without coming from RSS, the kind of saffron hardline stand Shubhendu Adhikari has taken, it's a unique.
1: Okay, you know, and it's not just about West Bengal, because look at the elections we have next year, Gargi Nandi Roy. This is going to be pretty much applicable to most of them. You have got Uttarakhand, Himachal Pradesh, you've got, I don't know about Himachal Pradesh next year, but you've got Uttarakhand for sure, you've got Uttar Pradesh, Punjab, maybe not so much, Gujarat. These are big elections next year, and more and more the BJP is saying identity and development. This marriage is pretty much their working formula.
2: Yes, Padmaja, I think BJP slogan is Vikas Bhi and Virasat Bhi. And I don't see any conflict in that. Obviously, Bengal witnessed a historic dawn today. And Padmaja, there is nothing wrong in saffron. Twice the day, the sky turns saffron. The India's flag has saffron. Our greatest monk, Vivekananda, wore saffron clothes. And all our monks wear. And let me tell you, you know, why saffron is not disassociated from Bengal. Rishi Aurobindo, in his Uttar Para speech, Padmaja, he had famously state that when it is said that India shall rise, it means Sanatan shall rise. When it is said that India shall be great, it means Sanatan shall be great. It is with and by dharma that India shall extend and expand itself over others. So there is nothing wrong in cultural nationalism. When a community takes pride in its cultural heritage, then it gets inspired. It will not suffer from inferiority.
1: But what do you say to people who argue that cultural nationalism of the kind you are speaking about is very different from Bengali nationalism? And the BJP will find it very difficult to balance.
2: I quoted Rishi Aurobindo. Who is the greater? Is Mamata Banerjee or her people greater Bengali than Rishi Aurobindo? He was in jail. He was a revolutionary. Then his spiritual awakening. So I have quoted Rishi Aurobindo's Uttar Para speech. So when people will be proud of their glorious past, their cultural heritage, there will be more growth. There is no conflict.
1: Let me bring in Tausif on this. There seems to be plenty of clash within the Trinamool Congress, where you have Jawahar Sarkar, Raj Chakravarti, you've got Rabindranath Ghosh, you have got, you know, n number of people who are speaking up every single day. So while the BJP is getting its act together, it seems more and more parties in the opposition are falling apart.
3: No, that's
1: like
3: right.
1: Every day, Jawahar, TMC has to wake up and send a show cause notice to one of their leaders.
3: That's right. There is a clash inside the party, and this is nothing new. Jawahar Sarkar actually resigned from his membership and wrote a letter then to the chief minister, and publicly wrote that letter and pointed out what according to him was wrong.
1: Nobody paid any heed to them. Nobody paid any heed to him then. And today, that is the reason why TMC is decimated and Jawahar Sarkar is just one.

0: example. I gave you other names as well. You've got Rabindranath Ghosh, you've got Raj Chakravarti, you've got a bunch of spokespersons who today morning wake up and they say, great, a saffron dawn has come in West Bengal and the Trinamool Congress is paying the, paying for its sins.
1: So, yes, that is true. But you see, if we're talking about clash, there is a clash between BJP and the cultural heritage. The day that they chose today, Rabindra Jayanti, for the swearing-in, what is who's the epitome of cultural heritage in Bengal? Rabindranath Tagore. And fortunately or unfortunately, they picked the day today. In 1937, Rabindranath Tagore advised the Congress Working Committee that only the first two stanza of Vande Mataram should be kept. Other and the remaining part is problematic as a national song. BJP has departed from it. There is a clash. BJP is clashing with Rabindranath Tagore.
2: Get your facts correct.
1: Clashing with Rabindranath Tagore. What else do they have?
2: Get your facts correct. Get your facts correct. No, Rabindranath Tagore didn't even say anything like this. In fact, Rabindranath Tagore. Let me relate another incident. Gargi will remember. Jantada will vet me out on this.
1: Swatoi Pradi, please don't quote from WhatsApp messages.
2: You know very well, my knowledge is not limited to WhatsApp. So keep quiet and listen. Allow yourself to get...
1: Are you disputing that Rabindranath Tagore...
2: Your time is now over.
1: Only first
3: why are those making a national song?
2: I'm just saying that, you know, as far as this Bengali thing was concerned, I just want to point out, it was Dr. Shyamaprasad Mukherjee who had started addressing the convocation in Bengali, and he had requested Rabindranath Tagore to come and talk in Bengali. So this discussion can go on. We are not even getting into a competition. Competition is only for those who want to compete. We don't need to compete. We are Bengali. I mean, I'm way more Bengali than Tausif is. So Tausif, you should get in. Yeah. Now, as far as...
1: Swatoi Pradi, with all due respect, I don't need a certificate from you, whether I'm a lesser Bengali or you are a more Bengali.
2: Don't spoil today. You want to play spoil sport, go ahead and do it somewhere else. Don't do it with me today.
1: No spoil sport. I ask you to answer on the national song.
2: Going to answer anything that Trinamool says anymore. The people have answered. I don't need to answer.
0: Jayanta Ghoshal, very often people keep saying, why does the BJP win? And many reasons are given, the capture of institutions, SIR in this West Bengal elections, but just two gestures. One that Gargi Nandi Roy referred to, the fact that at the end of this whole ceremony, the Prime Minister got on his knees and bowed to the people. These are people who are his workers, who are his karyakartas, people who have trekked, who have walked. I saw them on the street. They possibly had to walk at least 4 to 5 kilometers in the sweltering heat holding the BJP flag. He bowed before them. And then somebody who is 95 years old, who with Shyamaprasad Mukherjee went all the way to Kashmir, somebody who I hadn't even heard of him, was today given pride of place next to the Prime Minister, was acknowledged, was hugged, was garlanded. Isn't this actually one of the reasons? The fact that the BJP has managed to become of almost Teflon-coated organization through all of these gestures, in addition, of course, to their poll machinery.
4: Exactly. I completely agree. Because in our state, West Bengal, red turned to green. Now, green turned to saffron. And now, this is very interesting, that Modi factor, how it works, there is a joke in the social media that aap jante hain Narendra Modi ji Bengali hai. So the reply is that why? Because Modi Sarkar is a Bengali surname. There is a lot of confusion in this surname business. So, you know, but jokes apart, the message is Bengal wanted to be connected with the mainstream pan-Indian party. This is the, after a pretty long time, after 77, right. CPM was there. There was no prime minister of CPM party. After Mamta, there was no prime minister, only Bidhan Rai and Siddharth Rai. And now the myth of Modi, whether he's Bengali or no Bengali, that is not the issue. I have also realized, because, you know, I have a huge conversation on Shubhendu and Hindutva. Prime Minister Modi guarantee, Shubhendu is Brahmin. there was a lot of confusion today that what Adhikari?
0: Yes.
4: He was actually Chakravarti. His ancestor family is from Navadvip. The ancient city of, I mean, we call Varanasi of West Bengal. Their family is very spiritual, Hindu family, Brahmin family. His jate became monk. And this is very interesting. Suvendu told me long back, that time he didn't join BJP. So there was no purpose. He told me in earlier days that he went to RSS also, not as Pracharak. But in the school life, he visited and later he gave this to the other media people also. A lot of conflict. A lot of RSS people also not ready to accept whether he is Pracharak or not Pracharak. So the Hindu, whether he is a hyper-Hindu, doesn't mean that he has to be anti-Muslim. Because Mohan Bhagavad Ji se leke sab log, abhi we are discussing Dindayal Upadhyay's integral humanism. Actually, this RSS, ka, usme bhi, you can make a debate. That is an academic debate. But I think from tomorrow, I mean from today itself, when he is chief minister, he will take care of the governance. That doesn't mean that tomorrow, ME also clarified, I mean the foreign ministry, that from tomorrow, there will be no pushback. The deportation, government of India will talk to the Bangladesh government.
0: Tausif Khan? Is TMC a party in disarray? Mamata Banerjee herself lost her election. Who's going to be the leader of opposition? We don't even know that yet.
1: I think it is a fact that the party is now in disarray because Mamata Banerjee does not have the age on her side. She's already 71 or 72. So it is very easy for Mamata Banerjee.
0: If you are going to say that, what is Shatrupa going to say? You're supposed to defend the TMC. You can't come
1: out. No, I'm just stating the facts. See, I'm just stating the fact. You will see more people. I mean, you named a few of the Trinamool leader. There is the daughter of the mayor also speaking openly and criticizing the fashion in which Abhishek Banerjee was running the entire Trinamool camp.
0: Jayanthuda, I'll ask you this very clear, very explicitly. Do you think the TMC will split? You know, we have spoken earlier, you have spoken earlier on, NDTV about how there is an internal power struggle between people who are loyalists of Mamata Banerjee and people who are loyalists of Abhishek Banerjee. Now, with the fortunes of the party dipping, is the TMC going to split?
4: You know, just two, three days back when Mamata Banerjee's, I mean, invited all the elected MLAs and Abhishek also, he was there. Later he joined. Mamata Banerjee told the MLAs, although there are 10 MLAs perhaps, Tausif can correct me if I am wrong. 10 MLAs were absentee. So a lot of speculation was
1: 11.
4: That why these MLAs are not coming and one by one, all MLAs, I mean the contesting candidates, they are expressing the discontent against this Abhishek. Mamata Banerjee told in that meeting that I completely disagree with this utterance who are actually criticizing Abhishek Banerjee, saying that he is responsible. You have to accept that the contribution of Abhishek in this whole battle, because it's a very uneven battle. And you just stand up when Abhishek will come to this meeting. And this is a standing ovation you have to give. So all the MLAs, the old MLAs also, they stood up and saying that, like, hey, Abhishek. So I think that created a major internal turbulence, because I talked to several TMC friends. They told me that it was not necessary. Why, Didi is doing this thing? Mm. Maybe to make the party intact. Otherwise, there will be a lot of this old, new. You know, there is a major problem. And I know several, I should not take the names. It's not BJP. It's from the TMC. A lot of people are keen to join BJP now because a lot of corporation elections is coming.
3: Right.
4: Several districts, there are several elections, like Howrah Corporation is coming. And the chairman of the Howrah Corporation resigned. And he didn't join BJP, but why he resigned after election? So this sort of incidents, now BJP has instruction, given instruction on record. Samik has given, Satarupa can tell more on that, that we will not take any BJP now. We will not accept any TMC now in BJP. So this is a very interesting, because TMC people are thinking that immediate future, actually what our Gargi said, that it's not ideology, it's more power. I'm not saying that TMC doesn't have any ideologically. Officially, it is a Congress ideology inherited, TMC inherited. BJP has a strong separate ideology, communist ideology also it has still there. But this, it is not ideology, it's a power. That we are power minus power. There is no sadhan bhi nahi aega. If there is power, then you can be benefited.
0: Now, is so there even a possibility, Jayantuda, that you will have Mamata Banerjee contest a bipole? Is there even a remote possibility that, you know, she could ask somebody to create a seat for her
4: to become leader of opposition? She may come to Rajya Sabha. Like
3: I was telling this.
1: Yes.
4: That is my personal, it's not, I'm not saying anything.
3: Because that is
4: a respectfully she can, she can come, because she is seven times Lok Sabha MP, she was. She understands.
0: Who will vacate there, Rajya Sabha?
4: In NDA also. And personally, she knows Prime Minister. And in fact, I'm telling you, as a journalist, I know that Prime Minister, Amit Shah, whenever they met Mamata, sometimes I am witness also in President House, Sheikh Hasina came, I was also there. Itna pyar se baate hota hai. Matlab, Prime Minister was never, Mamata, didi, aapko treadmill nahi karna chahiye. Aap kyun itna treadmill karte? I listened it.
0: No, she said
4: somehow in the last few years, the treadmill
2: nahi karna chahiye
4: is age mein. Aapko, aap physical exercise kijiye. Main bhi karta hoon, lekin ghutne ke liye. So these are the social, personal, there is no tutu mama actually. Even Amit Shah, a lot of people think that he's more, hardliner. But when he used to meet Mamata, in the Chief Minister's conference also, that zonal conference, a lot of people thought that ekdam jhagda ho jayega. But Amit Shah went to Navanno also once.
2: I'm very grateful to Jayantuda for bringing out the personal side of my netas. In fact, I vouch for the fact that both my netas, all of our senior netas, have been nothing but polite and civil to any member of Trinamool, and I personally carry that legacy. I'm never anything beyond political, polite and civil. But, you know, there was a lot of talk about the Karyakartas and whether Trinamool will dissipate or not. I remember something that Amitji had said in a very joking manner, probably to Rahul in Times Now, I don't remember, that he said that Mamata Banerjee is beyond everything. She keeps blaming the central agencies. She keeps blaming the High Court. She keeps blaming the Supreme Court. That now when she's going to lose, she will blame her Karyakartas that they have gone and joined the BJP. And look at the foresight of today's Chanakya. Now, lastly, I just want to say that we've been talking a lot about saffron. If you remember, in Brigade, when our first Brigade happened some years earlier, when Atalji came and we could not fill up the Brigade as much as we would have liked to, Atalji in his speech, at the very outset of the speech said, "Je abhi to Brigade hai, jo hariyali hai, wo thoda sa hamara jhandi ki hariyali hai." Because there was a lot of green. We couldn't fill up with so many heads. So he could see a lot of green. So Atalji in his own style, he said, jo hariyali dikh raha hai, wo hamara jhandi ki hariyali hai. Jhandi ki hariyali. Now, as far as Trinamool is concerned, where I stay right now, they are playing the songs. Trinamool is, of course, celebrating Rabindra Jayanti in their own very nice way. Kudos to them. But they are playing the song, Jokun Porbe Namo Kaira. Now, so the rest of them have understood. For you, I'm telling you, Jokun Porbe Namor Paet Chinno Eibate is playing right now from the morning, which means when I'm going to leave this house, as in West Bengal, don't bother to remember me. That is Trinamool's bechara attitude now. I don't want to rub it in. I don't want to wrap it in, but that is what they're
0: okay,
2: playing.
0: I'm going to have to wrap it up at that. You know, at one point of time, Atalji may have seen a lot of green, but I can vouch for the fact, having seen the brigade ground today, it was all Bhagwa, not a speck of anything else could be seen. Thank you very much, all gentlemen, and Gargi Nandi Roy and Shatrupa for having joined me. Thanks very much for watching.

0: खास बात।
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3: 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The world comes together at Sharda University. So where are you?

0: 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Monte Carlo, it's the way you make me feel.
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0: feels like summer. Monte Carlo, it's the way you make me feel.
1: Coming out, TVK chief Vijay comes out now. This is after his long conversation, and he's accompanied with supporting allies as well, partners as well. Vijay is all expected to come out. Arrangements have been made, security deployed. We'll just stand here. Arrangements are being, the barricades are removed now.
2: Very, very good work. You know, Vasudha.
1: Yes.
2: Wait. I must tell the police, very good work. Very good work in terms of barricading and organization. You must tell the police here. Sir, very good work.
1: So the barricades are being removed and Vijay is expected to come out any time now.
2: Oh, there. Don't. Don't push. Don't push. Don't push, please. Please don't push.
1: So you can see a lot of policemen coming out. Remember, a lot of cars are going to come out.
2: Don't push. I mean, I find this very, very difficult. There's a lot of pushing and shoving.
1: So all these cars are going to come out now. Starting with, of course, we don't know whose car is coming out first.
2: That's,
1: but these are those of the visuals.
2: Yeah,
1: those
2: the first car that comes out is
1: the escort vehicles
2: pilot.
1: Are coming out. Remember that it's not just Vijay alone, but all his supporting allies and partners are also inside Lok Bhavan, and they're all getting out. This is also a confirmation.
2: Oh, they're waiting. Vasudha, what I can see is they're waiting for Vijay's car.

0: come, and I think it's just coming out. You see, all the pilot, the man to be sworn in as Chief Minister of Tamil Nadu is coming out. Obviously, that's his car. The man to be Chief Minister of Tamil Nadu is coming out. There he is. It's a thank you message. It's a thank you message from Vijay. There he is, going slowly.
1: Yeah, going slowly, looking at people.
0: And showing that way.
1: And look at the other vehicles.
0: What you can see is all the TVK cars, Vasudha, at the moment. And then you have the CPI vehicle. That is Nalakandu.
1: That's Nalakandu of the CPM. The CPM leaders, that delegation also passed by. Now, remember that this was not just Vijay. And there's also a sense of euphoria around Lok Bhavan, because there's a sense that this could be the final. This could be the final moment in which this deal would have been sealed. We're all hoping that there could be the oath-taking ceremony that could be announced tomorrow. A lot of fans have gathered here. Remember, this is a high-profile, high-security area. Police had to put in a lot of deployment and barricades. A lot of crowd now. And all the cars, you're taller than me, you managed to see Vijay.
0: Actually, he did a vanakkam, no wave. This time it's...
2: Hello and welcome. You're watching NETV 24/7. I'm Anusha Soni. Let's talk about the top story. The Tamil Nadu Game of Thrones is finally over and Talapathy Vijay has won the Iron Throne. At 10 a.m. tomorrow, C. Vijay Joseph will take oath as the 15th Chief Minister of Tamil Nadu. It will be a blockbuster moment as Vijay gets ready for the biggest role of his lifetime. Hectic palace, strategic negotiations and last minute resulted into the success of this political thriller. The Vijay Sarkar are all set to take shape on the 10th of May at the Chennai's Nehru Stadium. He met the governor for the fourth time and received the nod to fought. TVK chief met governor along with his allies. As per sources, a 90-minute meeting between Vijay and governor was cordial and emphasized on following constitutional procedure. In fact, the allies even made Vijay speak to their family members. Vijay's TVK has finally crossed the magic mark with the support of 121 MLAs after much back and forth. VCK, IUML finally gave their letter of support to Vijay. Congress and the left parties had already backed TVK.
3: Just we are outside Jawaharlal Nehru Stadium and all eyes on Vijay's oath-taking ceremony. A while ago, Tamil Nadu Governor appoints C. Joseph Vijay as Chief Minister of Tamil Nadu. As the announcement came from Lok Bhavan, here all arrangements have already begun. You see how police have already briefed up their security. You see there, the roads has been barricaded with the metal-like structures to avoid overcrowding. And already party cadre, TVK, Vijay supporter have already started to gather here. Many supporters are here. Vijay, penna aga porar nalaki.
4: CM.
3: Okay, so we have a kid also here. Vijay is a specialist there. Oh, okay. So she has, so this is written in a Tamil language, Joseph Vijay with the hearts and all. It's a small gift from Vijay's kid fan. So these are all the mood from just outside Jawaharlal Nehru Stadium. So it's around 11 p.m., almost 11 p.m. You see how fans and supporters have gathered this time just after the announcement, the final announcement from Lok Bhavan. All eyes on Vijay's oath-taking ceremony and police officials, TVK functionaries are also inside the stadium. We tried to go inside the stadium, but police is requesting us to come tomorrow. So all eyes on Vijay's oath-taking ceremony. For NDTV, Vijay Gopal Muralidharan with camera person Venkateshwara Prasad.
2: Now, in Tamil Nadu's high-voltage political thriller, one small party held an entire stage hostage to suspense for nearly 3 days. The VCK, with just two MLAs, became the pivot around which actor-turned-politician Vijay's chief ministerial ambitions rose, stalled, collapsed and finally revived. This is the inside story of how the VCK turned Tamil Nadu's post-poll chaos into a blockbuster political drama.
4: It was supposed to be Vijay's triumphant political climax. The actor-turned-politician had stunned Tamil Nadu by emerging as the single largest force in the assembly through his TVK. But the road to power soon turned into a suspense thriller. The TVK had 108 seats. Congress added 5. The left parties added 4 more. But Vijay still needed support from the VCK and its 2 MLAs. And suddenly, Tamil Nadu politics revolved around a party with just 2 seats. The drama began on Wednesday. VCK leaders, along with CPI and CPM, met DMK chief M.K. Stalin. Sources told NDTV that Stalin signalled he would not block allies from making their own decisions. That opened the door for talks with Vijay. But Thursday brought confusion. The left party slowly moved towards supporting Vijay. The VCK did not. Party chief repeatedly said one thing: we will decide soon.
5: Our party will decide and we'll inform later.
4: As hours passed, the demands reportedly grew. Sources said the VCK wanted cabinet representation. Then came talk of a deputy chief minister's post. And then, incredibly, whispers emerged of an even bigger possibility. Could Thirumavalavan himself become a consensus chief minister candidate? Tamil Nadu's numbers game had entered uncharted territory. Meanwhile, Vijay's meetings with Governor R.V. Arlekar hit repeated roadblocks. The governor, sources said, kept asking one question: how will you form a government without 118 MLAs? Vijay insisted he could prove his majority on the floor of the House, but the support letters were still incomplete. Then came Friday's chaos. First reports emerged that the VCK would support TVK. That appeared enough to push Vijay past the majority mark. Believing he had 121 MLAs, Vijay approached the governor once again. But within hours, the numbers shifted dramatically. The IUML backed out, the AMMK pulled away, and then uncertainty over the VCK returned again. For the third time, Vijay's attempt to form the government stalled. Finally, on Saturday evening, the suspense ended. VCK formally handed over its support letter to the TVK. The final piece of the puzzle had fallen into place. After days of negotiations, reversals, delays and cliffhangers, Vijay had his majority. In the end, Tamil Nadu's biggest political drama was shaped not by the state's giants, but by a 2-seat party that kept an entire state and a future chief minister waiting till the very last scene. NDTV Bureau Report.
2: His has been a meteoric rise across the Dravidian studded sky of Tamil politics. Who could have thought that the one to unseat the mighty DMK would not be the AIADMK legacy of Amma, but the charismatic legacy of MGR, as another Matni superstar made the transition from the real to the real. In Tamil Nadu, Vijay has proved that his charm extends beyond celluloid. But the question is, can he govern? In the rest of the country, however, the bigger question is, who is Vijay? For them, we present a short sketch of the actor who won over Stalin.
6: It is said that a million people had jostled for space. But then that might be an exaggeration. After all, anything to do with Tamil cinema and its superstars must be bigger than life. But this time it was not about real, but about something real that had brought out the fan base. The hero walked up to the stage at Vekarvandi in Villupuram district of Tamil Nadu on October 27, 2024 and declared that actor Thalapathy Vijay would henceforth dedicate himself to being politician Thalapathy Vijay.

0: This even as he draped himself in the colors of his newly launched party, TVK. Tamilaga Vetri Kadagam. In the dazzling realm of cinema south of the Vindhyas, few contemporary film stars command the adulation that Vijay does. With a career spanning over three decades, Vijay, from his entry as a child artist, had seen a meteoric rise as a box office phenomenon, to arguably becoming one of the biggest superstars of Tamil filmdom. While iconic film stars like Sivaji Ganesan and Kamala Hassan made their debuts when their screen careers were fading, Vijay's political plunge came at the peak of his film career. But on hindsight, the actor's political inclinations now seem to have long been evident.
1: This is a mass gathering, not for cash, but for a good cause.
0: His film characters were often seen delivering some powerful dialogues against a ruling class.
2: Victory, rendu madangu nambikai kudukum. Tholvi, rendu madangu anubhavatha kudukum. So andha anubhavatha vechi jeikkanumnu dhaan ennoda aasai.
0: On screen, Vijay danced to songs about a Tamilian rising to power. Born 52 years ago as Joseph Vijay Chandrasekhar in what was then Madras, his was a lineage steeped in the cinema. Vijay's father, S.A. Chandrasekhar, is a known filmmaker. His mother, Shobha Chandrasekhar, a noted playback singer. Vijay got his chance to make a mark on the silver screen as a child artist in one of his father's films, Vetri, in 1984.

there was no going back, and Vijay dropped out of Loyola College to pursue a full-time career in acting. Throughout the 1990s, Vijay delivered a string of blockbuster hits that endeared him to audiences across Tamil Nadu and beyond. Films like Puve Unnakaga in 1996, Kadaluku Mariyadai in 1997, and Thullada Manamum Thullam in 1999 that cemented his position as an actor to be reckoned with. But it was his portrayal of the lovable rogue in Gilli in 2004 that catapulted Vijay to superstardom.

0: a superstardom that propelled him towards political stardom. A gutsy plunge, as no actor has been able to recreate the magic of MGR from four decades ago.
1: மக்கள் விரோத ஆட்சி நடத்துற ஸ்டாலின் சார் வேணுமா, மக்களை நேசிக்கிற விஜய் வேணுமா?
0: Vijay wanted to make an impact in a political field where over 75% of the vote share was controlled by DMK and AIDMK, the two Dravidian parties who have been ruling the state alternatively since 1967.

But Vijay was up for the seemingly quixotic challenge. Not only did he charge at the Dravidian windmills, he also took on the big M at the centre. At the TVK's first General Council meeting in March 2025, he thundered from the podium. Mr. Prime Minister handled Tamil Nadu carefully. It is a state that has been given a raw deal. We are against divisive forces and stand for brotherhood, social justice and communal amity.

On the 4th of May 2026, history was rewritten in Tamil Nadu in typical cinematic exuberance. The election results pouring in began to prove that the hegemony of the DMK and the ADMK in the state was now over. It was Vijay and his TVK that would be calling the shots from now on. In the moment of victory, the setback of the moment that had been marred by tragedy was overcome. In one of Vijay's initial outings to woo the electorate, 41 people had died and more than double that number were injured in a stampede. Yet Vijay's popularity still managed to fuel a stellar electoral debut. His party TVK has without doubt emerged as the single largest party in the next Tamil Nadu Assembly. Vijay himself contested from two constituencies, Perambur and Tiruchirappalli East, and won both. With his charming demeanor, impeccable timing and smooth dance moves, Vijay had endeared himself to Tamil cinema goers of all ages. Now, it is a different performance that he will have to come up with. A more serious and maybe a more demanding one as he prepares to administer a state of government responsible for the well-being of 85 million people. Not everyone his fan, not all his voters, and not everyone a Tamilian.

0: Tamil Nadu's political sensation and TVK chief Vijay could have entered national politics nearly 17 years ago through the Congress party. It's been revealed that Vijay had explored joining the Congress in 2009 but was advised by Rahul Gandhi to first prove himself electorally through Youth Congress. The suggestion reportedly changed the course of Vijay's political journey.
1: Long before he emerged as Tamil Nadu's biggest political disruptor, actor-turned-politician Vijay had reportedly considered joining the Congress. According to reports, Vijay travelled to Delhi in 2009 along with his father S. H. Chandrasekhar and met Congress leaders during the UPA era. Vijay was keen on entering the Congress at a time when the party had just returned to power nationally under Prime Minister Manmohan Singh. Rahul Gandhi was then focused on rebuilding the Youth Congress and the NSUI and was pushing for younger faces to join the organization. Sources say Rahul Gandhi suggested that Vijay first contest a Youth Congress election and establish himself politically before formally entering the party. That suggestion, however, reportedly did not appeal to Vijay. Vijay only wanted to become a primary member of the Congress and was not seeking an election ticket or organizational post. But ideological differences and Congress's alliance with the DMK at the time are believed to have discouraged the

0: actor from moving ahead. Instead of joining the Congress, Vijay returned to Chennai and put his political ambitions on hold. 17 years later, Vijay has now emerged as the single largest political force in Tamil Nadu through his party TVK. Ironically, the Congress is now backing Vijay's bid to form the government in Tamil Nadu after the fractured assembly verdict. What was once an aborted political entry into the Congress has now come full circle, with the Congress depending on Vijay to regain relevance in Tamil Nadu's shifting political landscape. NDTV Bureau Report.
1: With that, we are slipping into a very short break. Stay tuned.

0: feels like summer. Monte Carlo, it's the way you make me feel.
1: Launch control, 0 to 100.
2: This isn't just about cars and bikes. This is about how you move.
3: This car makes no sense, yet it makes.
4: And the battle for the chief minister chair is over, but the challenges lie ahead for Vijay. He promised one that prioritizes good governance. He appealed to the youth, the women, and anyone who wanted a change. The challenge is now to deliver on all these expectations.

0: The voters have answered the prayers of Vijay and his TVK supporters, but the battle has just begun. While the numbers favour Thalapathy, the challenge is not one single number. It is the entire route from mandate to government. Every next step comes with its own political cost. With TVK emerging as the single largest party, the first challenge for Vijay is the battle to reach the Raj Bhavan to stake claim. It's not just about numbers, it's about proof of a stable majority. Once the result is settled, speed becomes a weapon. Vijay must move fast, because even a short delay can allow his rival camps to explore alternate arrangements and change the math before he's even sworn in. This is not just about being the single largest party. It's about proving that the numbers can survive the pressure of Delhi-style and Chennai-style political bargaining. An alliance with the AIADMK would give Vijay two-thirds majority, but would go against his ideological stand. A surprise swing with the Congress keeps his secular appeal intact, but damages his state identity quotient with the National Party in alliance. Then again is the third part, a minority government just shy of the halfway mark. If Vijay tries to govern without a formal alliance, the government enters the most dangerous zone in politics, permanent uncertainty. One bad vote can trigger a crisis, and one crisis can trigger an early collapse. In a minority setup, governance never becomes routine. Every bill, every session, and every floor test becomes a survival test. In a situation where every vote matters the most, poaching is a threat that cannot be ignored. A party that depends heavily on first-term MLAs will be exposed to pressure, inducements, and fear tactics once the cameras move away. With talks of resort politics already rife, a government that begins with a shaky bench can lose strength seat by seat, long before the first full year is even over. Even if Vijay solves the numbers challenge, the governance challenge, he has never held public office. His party is young, and the second largest economy of India, Tamil Nadu, is not an easy state to learn on the job. Governance isn't a campaign, it's a commitment. Not promises, but to delivery. Vijay's real test is not just winning, it is turning a fresh mandate into stable power, a workable alliance, and a credible government. Bureau Report, NDTV.
1: All eyes are now on Team Vijay. Apart from the superstar Neta, little is known about his inner circle, his close aides, his strategists, all those who will be part of the new Vijay Sarkar. Here is a look at Vijay's trusted lieutenants.
2: It's a blockbuster victory that no one saw coming. People of Tamil Nadu have crowned Vijay as a new Jananayagan, or people's leader. With the actor turned politician hitting a century in his debut election, the focus has now shifted to the government formation. Sources are suggesting that Vijay will move in quickly on that front. His party TVK has reportedly started receiving feelers from other parties to make up for any shortfall in numbers. But for any decision with regard to any post-poll tie-up, Vijay will likely rely on his close inner circle, a group of trusted aides, advisors and friends, a guiding force that Vijay listens to. A key backroom force, Vishnu Reddy, has been instrumental in powering TVK's financial muscle and campaign logistics. The man on the ground, Basi Anand, ensures the party's machinery runs smoothly at the grassroots level across Tamil Nadu. Known for his sharp political acumen, Adavarjuna is believed to be one of the principal architects of TVK's electoral strategy. A seasoned mind in political planning, John Arokyasamy has been a crucial advisor shaping Vijay's big decisions. From cinema to politics, Jagdish Palaniswamy has stood by Vijay, managing transitions and ensuring continuity behind the scenes. A veteran presence, K.A. Sengotian brings experience and organizational strength, anchoring the party during its rapid rise. A technocrat in the inner circle, K.G. Arun Raj, brings policy depth and strategic clarity to TVK's decision-making. And last but not the least, With sharp organizational and digital expertise, CTR Nirmal Kumar adds a crucial edge to TVK's communication and outreach game. Some of these trusted associates, including Adav Arjuna, Basi Anand, K. Sengotian, Arun Raj, and CTR Nirmal Kumar, were by Vijay's side at his residence as trends began firming up decisively in favor of TVK.
3: Tamil Nadil, Udi Ur Pudiya Purachi, Mannarachin, Olika Patanal, Perapal, Adigaratka Varakudiya, Kudumba Adikatirka, Makkalum Pengalum, Ilangaragulum, Mudi Veladianal.
2: As victory became clear, the focus quickly shifted from celebration to strategy. Because for Vijay and his inner circle, the real challenge begins now, translating a historic mandate into a stable government. Bureau Report, NDTV.
1: With that, it's a wrap on this edition. Thank you so much for watching.

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2: Hi, I'm your NDTV Automate Siddharth Sharma, and this is a show that is your ultimate guide into the world of automobiles and mobility. We've got a power for you guys this week that includes a few drifts and a D-segment SUV that's making waves in the Indian market. So without any further ado, let's get started.
3: On the show this week, I go to a drift school. We check out the latest D-segment SUV from the house of MG. And on Automate, we are celebrating Mother's Day with some special women from the automotive space. All that and more coming up in the next 30 minutes.
2: All right, first up, we go to drift school because I'm not that great at going sideways. So, did I learn a new skill and make it? Let's find out.
3: Drifting looks easy. Smoke, sideways action, controlled chaos, and a whole lot of confidence. But here's the reality. Drifting is a skill, and one that you don't need to learn on public roads. That's exactly where the BMW M Drift Academy comes in.
2: Now, who doesn't like to drift? But drifting responsibly is what BMW is aiming at with the BMW Drift Academy. Now, they've got two cars over here. They've got the M2 and the M4. And it's a beautiful track. They teach you how to drift, and this is just level one. So I'm gonna give it a try and see whether I can drift or not, because when it comes to making the car dance, I've actually got two left feet.
3: The BMW M Drift Academy 2026 is back in India, now expanded across four cities: Bangalore, Chennai, Hyderabad, and Delhi. Designed as a professional training program, it gives enthusiasts a chance to learn controlled drifting techniques in a safe, structured environment. At a participation cost of 1 lakh rupees, this is not just an experience, it is a proper training ground. Our session began with a classroom briefing. This wasn't about jumping straight into cars, it was about understanding the basics. Throttle control, counter-steering, maintaining a drift, and more importantly, knowing what not to do. Before getting behind the wheel, every participant takes a pledge to drift responsibly and never attempt these techniques on public roads. Drifting is a controlled motorsport activity. Do not attempt this on public roads. Always follow safety guidelines and professional instructions. Then comes the exciting part, choosing your weapon. Participants can get behind the wheel of either a BMW M2 or a BMW M4. Both cars are designed to deliver precision, power, and control. Exactly what you need when you are learning to go sideways.
2: Now, I can choose what I want to drift on this track, and there are two options. There's the M4 and then there is the M2. And this is the one that I've chosen because I just like the color on this one.
3: The first level of drifting is where things start to get serious. Two exercises, simple in theory, challenging in reality. The first, a circular drift. Maintaining control, holding the line without spinning or losing traction. The second, a figure of eight drift, transitioning smoothly from one direction to another, balancing throttle, steering, and timing. With guidance from certified BMW instructors, you keep refining your technique. More throttle here, less steering input there, holding the drift longer, exit cleaner.
4: Don't correct too early. Let the car go sideways and then correct
3: it. It's a constant process of correction and control. And then comes the test. To learn the Drift Pilot Level 1 certification, the red badge of honor, you need to score at least 18 out of 24 points. Both exercises executed cleanly under pressure. And here's the twist. We didn't make it. Which tells you one thing very clearly.

0: Now, if you're a petrol head, this is an experience worth signing up for. Because here, you don't just drive a BMW M car, you learn what it's capable of the right way. Controlled, safe, and always responsibly. Which says BMW M Drift Academy, where drifting isn't shown off, it's learned.
1: Unfortunately, guys, I'm not good at drifting and I only got a participation certificate out of it, but that makes me want to come back here next year and give it a full try and earn my level one for drifting with BMW. As for me, I had a great day learning how to drift cars and more or less how to drift a BMW. Now, drifting is not the only thing that we enjoyed this week. We are also celebrating Mother's Day on NDTV Automate. And up next, we get you a very special story of all those mothers who are also automotive enthusiasts.
2: In a world driven by engines, endurance, and edge, we bring you two women who don't just belong, they lead. One believes speed is just a number, measured not in kilometers per hour, but in courage and control. The other chooses the road less traveled, rewriting rules where there were none. Relentless and resilient. They nurture, they challenge, they change the course.
3: I started with my son. We both go together for the karting because he is too much interested in the motorsports. So I started going with the with him in karting, and there I started getting know ki where is the event and something like that. So one day his trainers said ki there is one event, you can go and just try, just don't think like winning or podium anything, but you just go and just participate there and get the feel. Once I got taste of the motorsports, I think this is my thing. And from that point, it was somewhere in like 2017, and then from then there is no looking back.
4: In 2013, I'd gone to Booth Circuit and was just watching all these men racing on their monsters, and I was standing there as a mere spectator. And I mean, I would say this was a turning point in my life, because when I came back from the track, I was so pumped up. Like, the adrenaline rush was so high that I said, this is something I really have to do.
2: In a sport long dominated by men, Shamta and Niharika weren't chasing wins. They were driven by a larger purpose, to challenge stereotypes and rewrite the narrative.
4: Initially, of course, I was very proud. I was like, okay, I'm the only female here and, you know, all of that. But at the end of the day, to be honest, the sport is so serious that people don't care if you're a woman. For them, it's like, what are the numbers? What are the timings that you're clocking? That's very important, right?
3: In rallies and many things, people do comment, but I think you have to choose your own way. You have to fight it out. Yes, this is a male-dominating sport, and it will happen. If you do out of the league, if you do want to something different, so it's bound to happen, but you have to decide what you want to do.
2: The race is long. Shamta and Niharika understand that better than most.
3: If you are into any sport, so this discipline is the key. If you are disciplined, dedicated, devoted, so nobody can stop you.
4: In terms of the challenges, the taboos that women face on a day-to-day basis, one thing that I've always stood by is that financial independence is key.
2: Shamta's son Divya is an emerging motorsport talent, already carrying India's hopes on the Formula 3 circuit. Behind his drive lies a deeper influence.
5: Something that I've learned pretty well from my mother is, like, just to be, no matter what you do, no matter how well you do or how bad you do, I think always to stay grounded and, you know, learn from your mistakes. And even if you win, you still learn a lot with that. So I think that's something that my mom's, you know, always taught me to, you know, reflect and, you know, and just don't stop, you know, learning and achieving and stuff like that.
2: For Niharika, the drive ran deep. Her mother walks us through Niharika's childhood, fueled by belief, discipline, and the courage to dream big.
6: I would say, you know, let your children do what they really want to do. Like Neha, I think from a little kid, she always wanted to be a dentist. That was one part of it. And then her riding, of course, we all motivated her when she told us that she's going to start riding for the first time, we were very happy. Because, you know, the genes have come into her. Her father always raced.

0: He raced cars. He was very active at the Himalayan car rally.
1: Shamta and Niharika stand today as role model for tens of thousands of women. Proof that belief, balance and determination can move mountains. This Mother's Day, NDTV Automate bows in respect and love, celebrating mothers who don't just shape lives, but drive the future forward.
2: Time now for NDTV Automate News of the Week. The biggest headline makers, movers and shakers from the world of automobiles and mobility, all in one place.
3: This is no ordinary Thar. Meet the Mahindra Thar Rocks-based ATV. And Anand Mahindra says this vehicle is purpose-built for India's armed forces. The vehicle will be pitched to the army for trials, post which orders may be taken based on requirement. Rocks-based ATV gets all-terrain tires, a roll cage, and rock sliders. It is powered by a 172 horsepower, 400 Nm, 2.2-litre diesel engine with a 4x4 drive layout. The Land Rover Defender has been showcased as a potential multi-role military SUV for the Indian Army by Tata Advanced Systems. With a rugged build, modular design, and proven off-road capabilities, the Defender is being pitched for roles ranging from troop transport to logistics and support duties, as Army looks to modernize its light utility vehicle fleet. Mini India has opened pre-bookings for the Cooper SGP Inspired Edition, a limited-run hatch restricted to just 30 units. Based on the Cooper S JCW pack, it features exclusive styling inspired by Mini's motorsport heritage and is powered by the same 2-litre turbo petrol engine. Deliveries will begin in May 2026. Nissan has launched twin-cylinder retrofitment kit for the Gravite at a premium of ₹83,000. Offered at the dealership level, the CNG kit preserves MPV's 7-seat layout through a stacked dual-cylinder design.
2: Now, in the D-segment SUV space, there isn't a vehicle that can challenge Fortuner. There used to be the Endeavor, that's no longer there. And MG tried its hand with the Gloster. Now, Gloster is moving out of the picture in 2026, and MG has come out with the MG Magister. Ankur recently drove it and tells us whether it is actually going to challenge the Toyota Fortuner or not. Let's find out.
4: Some SUVs are built for city and some are built to go off it. And then there are SUVs that try to do both without clearly choosing a side. This is the all-new MG Magister, a full-size body-on-frame SUV that sits above what we typically call the D segment. It's large, feature-loaded, and on paper, quite serious about off-roading. But does all of that translate into something meaningful, or is it just another SUV trying to tick too many boxes? MG is positioning the Magister as a step above the usual segment benchmarks, primarily through size and hardware. Underneath, it uses a four-wheel drive system, which already puts it in a different conversation compared to most rivals. And then there's the addition of front, rear, and center differential locks, something you don't usually see unless the focus is clearly on serious off-road use. So at least in terms of intent, this isn't just about road presence. At first glance, whether it's the overall size of the car, the front grille, or the size of the tires, the Magister is not trying to look subtle. It's upright, squared out, and built around size more than just design drama.
5: The front is dominated by a larger grille and stacked lighting elements with LED DRLs and projector headlamps. There's a clear attempt to balance modern design with a traditional SUV stance. From the side, proportion do most of the talking. Large glass area, high ground clearance, and 19-inch wheels filling up the arches. Additional elements like sidestep and roof rails aren't just cosmetic here. They align with the SUV's intended use. At the rear, the connected tail lamps bring in a more contemporary touch, but the overall design still lean more towards rugged than sleek. Now step inside and the approach shifts quite a bit. From outside, it looks bold, muscular, and aggressive, but from inside, there are premium elements. There is latest tech in the MG Magister, which most of you guys will appreciate. The cabin focuses heavily on comfort and features. You get ventilated seats, massage functions for the front row, and a large panoramic roof. There's also a 12.3-inch digital cluster and a similarly sized infotainment screen, along with the connected tech features built around MG's iSmart system. Seating layouts include both 6 and 7 seater configurations, depending on whether you opt for captain seats or a bench in the second row. Now, the overall cabin experience is satisfactory, but there was one issue I did face at one point during my drive. The infotainment screen went blank. Not sure what caused it, but it's something worth noting. For those concerned about third row space, the Magister does a fairly decent job. Because of its size over 5 meters in length, you do get a usable space even for the adults. Yes, thigh support is lacking, but legroom is still manageable without pushing the second row too far forward. And headroom is more than adequate for average Indian heights. Boot space stands at around 343 liters with all three row ups and expands to about 1250 liters with the third row folded down. So overall, practicality is quite usable. But the more interesting part remains the hardware underneath. The 4x4 system offers multiple modes, 2-high, 4-high, 4-low, which means it's designed to adapt to everything from regular roads to low-speed technical terrain. There are also terrain modes and a crawl control function, which manages throttle and braking at very low speeds. Add to that a water wading capacity of 810 millimeters and usable approach and departure angles. And this starts to look like a package that's been engineered with intent, not just positioned that way. Now again, I completely agree that all these numbers sound convincing on paper. And yes, what actually matters is how this translates when you are behind the wheel, whether on the road or off it. Now, the 2-liter diesel engine feels capable enough for both on-road driving and off-road conditions. You don't get that instant punch off the line, but once you are in the mid-range, it delivers power in a strong and usable way. And considering the weight of the SUV around 2.37 tons, it manages that mass quite well. Now, off tarmac, MG had set up a dedicated experience zone with obstacles to test the Magister's capability. There are multiple terrain modes, up to 10 in total, and combined with 3 differential locks, it creates a very strong off-road package. One feature that really stands out here is crawl control. It makes off-roading significantly easier. Just engage it and the car takes over throttle and braking, allowing you to focus purely on steering through obstacles. Now coming to what didn't work as well. The front seats, while comfortable, lack proper bolstering. For someone with an average build like mine, especially during off-roading, this does affect the overall confidence and comfort. Another issue is the rear visibility. The middle headrest in the second row tends to block the view. So you either remove it or consider the 6-seater version if rear visibility is a priority. Now, one thing which is pretty much clear that Magister is trying to cover multiple bases. It has the size and the presence of a full-size SUV. A cabin that leans heavily on features and premium elements, and hardware that suggests genuine off-road capability.

0: But the bigger question is, should you consider it? Because its most direct rival remains Toyota's Fortuner. And that is not an easy benchmark to go up against, especially in a market like India, where brand loyalty runs deep. MG has tried to tick multiple boxes with the Magister, but interestingly, these are the same areas where there is already good demand. Ultimately, a lot will depend on pricing, because if MG gets that right, the Magister could make a very strong case for itself in this segment. But if not, then all that hardware and intent might not be enough.
1: And with that, it's time for us to say goodbye on this edition of NDTV Automate. Don't forget to follow us on our social media handles. And for the latest news, views and reviews, don't forget to log in to ndtv.com/auto. Always remember, wear a seatbelt, follow speed limits, respect the drivers around you. This is your Automate Siddharth Sharma signing off. I'll see you guys in the next one.

0: மாதிரி காட்டு.
1: And the battle for the chief minister chair is up, but the big challenges lie ahead for Vijay. He promised a corruption-free government, one that prioritizes governance. He appealed to the youth, the women, and anyone who wanted a change. The challenge is now to deliver on all these expectations.

0: voters have answered the prayers of Vijay and his TVK supporters, but the battle has just begun. While the numbers favour Thalapathy, the challenge is not one single number. It is the entire route from mandate to government. Every next step comes with its own political cost. With TVK emerging as the single largest party, the first challenge for Vijay is the battle to reach the Raj Bhavan to stake claim. It's not just about numbers, it's about proof of a stable majority. Once the result is settled, speed becomes a weapon. Vijay must move fast, because even a short delay can allow his rival camps to explore alternate arrangements and change the math before he's even sworn in. This is not just about being the single largest party. It's about proving that the numbers can survive the pressure of Delhi-style and Chennai-style political bargaining. An alliance with the AIADMK would give Vijay two-thirds majority, but would go against his ideological stand. A surprise swing with the Congress keeps his secular appeal intact, but damages his state identity quotient with the National Party in alliance. Then again is the third part, a minority government just shy of the halfway mark. If Vijay tries to govern without a formal alliance, the government enters the most dangerous zone in politics, permanent uncertainty. One bad vote can trigger a crisis, and one crisis can trigger an early collapse. In a minority setup, governance never becomes routine. Every bill, every session, and every floor test becomes a survival test. In a situation where every vote matters the most, poaching is a threat that cannot be ignored. A party that depends heavily on first-term MLAs will be exposed to pressure, inducements, and fear tactics once the cameras move away. With talks of resort politics already rife, a government that begins with a shaky bench can lose strength seat by seat, long before the first full year is even over. Even if Vijay solves the numbers challenge, the governance challenge, he has never held public office. His party is young, and the second largest economy of India, Tamil Nadu, is not an easy state to learn on the job. Governance isn't a campaign, it's a commitment. Not promises, but to delivery. Vijay is not just winning, it is turning a fresh mandate into a workable alliance and a credible government. Bureau Report, NDTV.
1: All eyes are now on Team Vijay. Apart from the superstar Neta, little is known about his inner circle, his close aides, his strategists, all those who will be part of the new Vijay Sarkar. Here is a look at Vijay's trusted lieutenants.
2: It's a blockbuster victory that no one saw coming. People of Tamil Nadu have crowned Vijay as a new Jananayagan, or people's leader. With the actor turned politician hitting a century in his debut election, the focus has now shifted to the government formation. Sources are suggesting that Vijay will move in quickly on that front. His party TVK has reportedly started receiving feelers from other parties to make up for any shortfall in numbers. But for any decision with regard to any post-poll tie-up, Vijay will likely rely on his close inner circle, a group of trusted aides, advisors and friends, a guiding force that Vijay listens to. A key backroom force, Vishnu Reddy, has been instrumental in powering TVK's financial muscle and campaign logistics. The man on the ground, Basi Anand, ensures the party's machinery runs smoothly at the grassroots level across Tamil Nadu. Known for his sharp political acumen, Adavarjuna is believed to be one of the principal architects of TVK's electoral strategy. A seasoned mind in political planning, John Arokyasamy has been a crucial advisor shaping Vijay's big decisions. From cinema to politics, Jagdish Palaniswamy has stood by Vijay, managing transitions and ensuring continuity behind the scenes. A veteran presence, K.A. Sengotian brings experience and organizational strength, anchoring the party during its rapid rise. A technocrat in the inner circle, K.G. Arun Raj, brings policy depth and strategic clarity to TVK's decision-making. And last but not the least, With sharp organizational and digital expertise, CTR Nirmal Kumar adds a crucial edge to TVK's communication and outreach game. Some of these trusted associates, including Adav Arjuna, Basi Anand, K. Sengotian, Arun Raj, and CTR Nirmal Kumar, were by Vijay's side at his residence as trends began firming up decisively in favor of TVK.
3: Tamil Nadil, Udi Ur Pudiya Purachi, Manna Rachin, Olika Patanal, Perapal, Adigaratakavara Kudia, Kudumba Adikatirka, Makkalum Pengalum, Yelangiragulum, Mudi Veladianal.
2: As victory became clear, the focus quickly shifted from celebration to strategy. Because for Vijay and his inner circle, the real challenge begins now, translating a historic mandate into a stable government. Bureau Report, NDTV.
1: With that, it's a wrap on this edition. Thank you so much for watching.

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1: What seems settled for me is unfinished business. So I rewind, I pause, I reflect, I dig, until what's buried stands up to be counted. Breaking ground, not just headlines, the meaning behind them. This is Breaking Ground with me, Vedika Sood.

0: feels like summer. 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
2: He has tracked the pulse of power from Washington to Korea. Witnessed history being made in global capitals and conflict zones. Brought clarity to complex issues of national security and international affairs. Aditya Raj Kaul, covering international affairs like no one else, only on NDTV Network.
0: The front lines of Kargil. The fury of...
3: Hello and welcome. You're watching NDTV 24/7. I'm Anusha Soni. Let's talk about the top story. The Tamil Nadu Game of Thrones is finally over and Thalapathy Vijay has won the Iron Throne. At 10 a.m. tomorrow, C. Vijay Joseph will take oath as the 15th Chief Minister of Tamil Nadu. It will be a blockbuster moment as Vijay gets ready for the biggest role of his lifetime. Hectic palace, strategic negotiations and last-minute meetings resulted into the success of this political thriller. The Vijay Sarkar is now all set to take shape on the 10th of May at the Chennai's Nehru Stadium. Vijay met the governor for the fourth time and received the nod to form the government. TVK chief met governor along with his allies. As per sources, a 90-minute meeting between Vijay and governor was cordial and governor emphasized on following constitutional procedure. In fact, the allies even made Vijay speak to their family members. Vijay's TVK has finally crossed the magic mark with the support of 121 MLAs after much back and forth. VCK, IUML finally gave their letter of support to Vijay. Congress and the left parties had already backed TVK.
4: Just we are outside Jawaharlal Nehru Stadium and all eyes on Vijay's oath-taking ceremony. A while ago, Tamil Nadu governor appoints C. Joseph Vijay as Chief Minister of Tamil Nadu. As the announcement came from Lok Bhavan, here all arrangements have already begun. You see how police have already briefed up their security. You see there, the roads has been barricaded with the metal-like structures to avoid overcrowding. And already party cadre, TVK Vijay supporter have already started to gather here. Many supporters are here. Vijay penna aga porar naliki. CM aga porara. Okay, so we have a kid also here. Vijay is special, is that? Oh, okay. So she has, so this is written in a Tamil language, Joseph Vijay with the hearts and all. It's a small gift from Vijay's kutty fan, kid fan. So these are all the mood from just outside Jawaharlal Nehru Stadium. So it's around 11 p.m., almost 11 p.m. You see how fans and supporters have gathered this time just after the announcement, the final announcement from Lok Bhavan. All eyes on Vijay's oath-taking ceremony and police officials, TVK functionaries are also inside the stadium. We tried to go inside the stadium, but police is requesting us to come tomorrow. So all eyes on Vijay's oath-taking ceremony. For NDTV, Vijay Gopal Muralidharan with camera person Venkateshwara Prasad.
3: Now in Tamil Nadu's high-voltage political thriller, one small party held an entire stage hostage to suspense for nearly 3 days. The VCK, with just two MLAs, became the pivot around which actor-turned-politician Vijay's chief ministerial ambitions rose, stalled, collapsed and finally revived. This is the inside story of how the VCK turned Tamil Nadu's post-poll chaos into a blockbuster political drama.
5: It was supposed to be Vijay's triumphant political climax. The actor-turned-politician had stunned Tamil Nadu by emerging as the single largest force in the assembly through his TVK. But the road to power soon turned into a suspense thriller. The TVK had 108 seats. Congress added 5. The left parties added 4 more. But Vijay still needed support from the VCK and its two MLAs. And suddenly, Tamil Nadu politics revolved around a party with just 2 seats. The drama began on Wednesday. VCK leaders along with CPI and CPM met DMK chief MK Stalin. Sources told NDTV that Stalin signaled he would not block allies from making their own decisions. That opened the door for talks with Vijay. But Thursday brought confusion. The left party slowly moved towards supporting Vijay. The VCK did not. Party chief repeatedly said one thing: we will decide soon.
1: Our party will decide and we'll inform later.
5: As hours passed, the demands reportedly grew. Sources said the VCK wanted cabinet representation. Then came talk of a deputy chief minister's post. And then, incredibly, whispers emerged of an even bigger possibility. Could Thirumavalavan himself become a consensus chief minister candidate? Tamil Nadu's numbers game had entered uncharted territory. Meanwhile, Vijay's meetings with Governor R.V. Arlekar hit repeated roadblocks. The governor, sources said, kept asking one question: how will you form a government without 118 MLAs? Vijay insisted he could prove his majority on the floor of the House, but the support letters were still incomplete. Then came Friday's chaos. First reports emerged that the VCK would support TVK. That appeared enough to push Vijay past the majority mark. Believing he had 121 MLAs, Vijay approached the governor once again. But within hours, the numbers shifted dramatically. The IUML backed out, the AMMK pulled away, and then uncertainty over the VCK returned again. For the third time, Vijay's attempt to form the government stalled. Finally, on Saturday evening, the suspense ended. VCK formally handed over its support letter to the TVK. The final piece of the puzzle had fallen into place. After days of negotiations, reversals, delays and cliffhangers, Vijay had his majority. In the end, Tamil Nadu's biggest political drama was shaped not by the state's giants, but by a two-seat party that kept an entire state and a future chief minister waiting till the very last scene. NDTV Bureau Report.
3: His has been a meteoric rise across the Dravidian-studded sky of Tamil politics. Who could have thought that the one to unseat the mighty DMK would not be the AIADMK legacy of Amma, but the charismatic legacy of MGR, as another Matni superstar made the transition from the real to the real. In Tamil Nadu, Vijay has proved that his charm extends beyond celluloid. But the question is, can he govern? In the rest of the country, however, the bigger question is, who is Vijay? For them, we present a short sketch of the actor who won over Stalin.
6: It is said that a million people had jostled for space. But then that might be an exaggeration. After all, anything to do with Tamil cinema and its superstars must be bigger than life. But this time it was not about real, but about something real that had brought out the fan base. The hero walked up to the stage at Vekarvandi in Villupuram district of Tamil Nadu on October 27, 2024 and declared that actor Thalapathy Vijay would henceforth dedicate himself to being politician Thalapathy Vijay.

0: This, even as he draped himself in the colours of his newly launched party, TVK. Tamilaga Vetri Kadagam. In the dazzling realm of cinema south of the Vindhyas, few contemporary film stars command the adulation that Vijay does. With a career spanning over three decades, Vijay, from his entry as a child artist, had seen a meteoric rise as a box office phenomenon, to arguably becoming one of the biggest superstars of Tamil filmdom. While iconic film stars like Sivaji Ganesan and Kamal Haasan made their debuts when their screen careers were fading, Vijay's political plunge came at the peak of his film career. But on hindsight, the actor's political inclinations now seem to have long been evident.
1: This is a mass gathering, not for cash, but for a good cause.
0: His film characters were often seen delivering some powerful dialogues against a ruling class.
2: Victory, rendu madangu nambikai kudukum. Tolvi, rendu madangu anubhavathai kudukum. So andha anubhavathai vechi jeikkanumnu dhaan ennoda aasai.
0: On screen, Vijay danced to songs about a Tamilian rising to power. Born 52 years ago as Joseph Vijay Chandrasekhar in what was then Madras, his was a lineage steeped in the cinema. Vijay's father, S.A. Chandrasekhar, is a known filmmaker. His mother, Shobha Chandrasekhar, a noted playback singer. Vijay got his chance to make a mark on the silver screen as a child artist in one of his father's films, Vetri, in 1984.

there was no going back, and Vijay dropped out of Loyola College to pursue a full-time career in acting. Throughout the 1990s, Vijay delivered a string of blockbuster hits that endeared him to audiences across Tamil Nadu and beyond. Films like Puve Unnakaga in 1996, Kadaluku Mariyadai in 1997, and Thullada Manamum Thullam in 1999 that cemented his position as an actor to be reckoned with. But it was his portrayal of the lovable rogue in Gilli in 2004 that catapulted Vijay to superstardom.

0: a superstardom that propelled him towards political stardom. A gutsy plunge, as no actor has been able to recreate the magic of MJR from four decades ago.
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0: Vijay wanted to make an impact in a political field where over 75% of the vote share was controlled by DMK and AIDMK, the two Dravidian parties who have been ruling the state alternatively since 1967.

But Vijay was up for the seemingly quixotic challenge. Not only did he charge at the Dravidian windmills, he also took on the big M at the centre. At the TVK's first General Council meeting in March 2025, he thundered from the podium. Mr. Prime Minister, handle Tamil Nadu carefully. It is a state that has been given a raw deal. We are against divisive forces and stand for brotherhood, social justice and communal amity.

On the 4th of May 2026, history was rewritten in Tamil Nadu in typical cinematic exuberance. The election results pouring in began to prove that the hegemony of the DMK and the ADMK in the state was now over. It was Vijay and his TVK that would be calling the shots from now on. In the moment of victory, the setback of the moment that had been marred by tragedy was overcome. In one of Vijay's initial outings to woo the electorate, 41 people had died and more than double that number were injured in a stampede. Yet Vijay's popularity still managed to fuel a stellar electoral debut. His party TVK has without doubt emerged as the single largest party in the next Tamil Nadu assembly. Vijay himself contested from two constituencies, Perambur and Tiruchirappalli East, and won both. With his charming demeanor, impeccable timing and smooth dance moves, Vijay had endeared himself to Tamil cinema goers of all ages. Now, it is a different performance that he will have to come up with. A more serious and maybe a more demanding one as he prepares to administer a state of government responsible for the well-being of 85 million people. Not everyone his fan, not all his voters, and not everyone a Tamilian.

0: Tamil Nadu's political sensation and TVK chief Vijay could have entered national politics nearly 17 years ago through the Congress party. It's been revealed that Vijay had explored joining the Congress in 2009 but was advised by Rahul Gandhi to first prove himself electorally through Youth Congress. The suggestion reportedly changed the course of Vijay's political journey.
1: Long before he emerged as Tamil Nadu's biggest political disruptor, actor-turned-politician Vijay had reportedly considered joining the Congress. According to reports, Vijay travelled to Delhi in 2009 along with his father S. H. Chandrasekhar and met Congress leaders during the UPA era. Vijay was keen on entering the Congress at a time when the party had just returned to power nationally under Prime Minister Manmohan Singh. Rahul Gandhi was then focused on rebuilding the Youth Congress and the NSUI and was pushing for younger faces to join the organization. Sources say Rahul Gandhi suggested that Vijay first contest a Youth Congress election and establish himself politically before formally entering the party. That suggestion, however, reportedly did not appeal to Vijay. Vijay only wanted to become a primary member of the Congress and was not seeking an election ticket or organizational post. But ideological differences and Congress's alliance with the DMK at the time are believed to have discouraged the actor from moving ahead. Instead of joining the Congress, Vijay returned to Chennai and put his political ambitions on hold. 17 years later, Vijay has now emerged as the single largest political force in Tamil Nadu through his party TVK. Ironically, the Congress is now backing Vijay's bid to form the government in Tamil Nadu after the fractured assembly verdict. What was once an aborted political entry into the Congress has now come full circle, with the Congress depending on Vijay to regain relevance in Tamil Nadu's shifting political landscape. NDTV Bureau Report.
0: With that, we are slipping into a very short break. Stay tuned. 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
2: The results with the BJP winning more than 200 seats clearly answer those questions. Our teams on the ground, in the studios, in the newsroom, we keep tracking every twist. We try to stay away from the noise, try to use the election analytics to bring the coverage together for you. 90% voting is not common. That's 140 elections with less than 70%. Truvendu Adhikari leading it this moment. Five states, 824 assembly seats. An election that felt more like a war.
3: Again, going to shift focus to West Bengal, bring in our colleagues from the ground as well.
2: We've got some breaking news just coming in. Kanchan Gupta to wear this morning. Green was not one of them. Kanchan, what's going on here?
3: Khela ho big.
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2: 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Pradeep Gupta will be dancing. 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
6: 21 days in Kashmir. People have bombarded me, friends, with requests for an unfiltered list of things I saw and observed on the ground.
7: Very special ground report.
0: And the battle for the chief minister chair is over, but the big challenges lie ahead for Vijay. He promised a corruption-free government, one that prioritizes good governance. He appealed to the youth the women, and anyone who wanted a change. The challenge is now to deliver on all these expectations.

0: The voters have answered the prayers of Vijay and his TVK supporters, but the battle has just begun. While the numbers favour Thalapathy, the challenge is not one single number. It is the entire route from Mandi to Garhmunt. Every next step comes with its own political cost. With TVK emerging as the single largest party, the first challenge for Vijay is the battle to reach the Raj Bhavan to stake claim. It's not just about numbers, it's about proof of a stable majority. Once the result is settled, speed becomes a weapon. Vijay must move fast, because even a short delay can allow his rival camps to explore alternate arrangements and change the map before he's even sworn in. This is not just about being the single largest party. It's about proving that the numbers can survive the pressure of Delhi-style and Chennai-style political bargaining. An alliance with the AIADMK would give Vijay two-thirds majority, but would go against his ideological stand. A surprise swing with the Congress keeps his secular appeal intact, but damages his state identity quotient with the National Party in alliance. Then again is the third part, a minority government just shy of the halfway mark. If Vijay tries to govern without a formal alliance, the government enters the most dangerous zone in politics, permanent uncertainty. One bad vote can trigger a crisis, and one crisis can trigger an early collapse. In a minority setup, governance never becomes routine. Every bill, every session, and every floor test becomes a survival test. In a situation where every vote matters the most, poaching is a threat that cannot be ignored. A party that depends heavily on first-term MLAs will be exposed to pressure, inducements, and fear tactics once the cameras move away. With talks of resort politics already rife, a government that begins with a shaky bench can lose strength seat by seat, long before the first full year is even over. Even if Vijay solves the numbers challenge, the governance challenge, he has never held public office. His party is young, and the second largest economy of India, Tamil Nadu, is not an easy state to learn on the job. Governance isn't a campaign, it's a commitment. Not promises, but to delivery. Vijay's real test is not just winning, it is turning a fresh mandate into stable power, a workable alliance, and a credible government. Bureau Report, NDTV.
1: All eyes are now on Team Vijay. Apart from the superstar Neta, little is known about his inner circle, his close aides, his strategists, all those who will be part of the new Vijay Sarkar. Here is a look at Vijay's trusted lieutenants.
2: It's a blockbuster victory that no one saw coming. People of Tamil Nadu have crowned Vijay as a new Jananayagan, or people's leader. With the actor turned politician hitting a century in his debut election, the focus has now shifted to the government formation. Sources are suggesting that Vijay will move in quickly on that front. His party TVK has reportedly started receiving feelers from other parties to make up for any shortfall in numbers. But for any decision with regard to any post-poll tie-up, Vijay will likely rely on his close inner circle, a group of trusted aides, advisors and friends, a guiding force that Vijay listens to. A key backroom force, Vishnu Reddy, has been instrumental in powering TVK's financial muscle and campaign logistics. The man on the ground, Basi Anand, ensures the party's machinery runs smoothly at the grassroots level across Tamil Nadu. Known for his sharp political acumen, Adavarjuna is believed to be one of the principal architects of TVK's electoral strategy. A seasoned mind in political planning, John Arokyasamy has been a crucial advisor shaping Vijay's big decisions. From cinema to politics, Jagdish Palaniswamy has stood by Vijay, managing transitions and ensuring continuity behind the scenes. A veteran presence, K.A. Sengotian brings experience and organizational strength, anchoring the party during its rapid rise. A technocrat in the inner circle, K.G. Arun Raj, brings policy depth and strategic clarity to TVK's decision-making. And last but not the least, With sharp organizational and digital expertise, CTR Nirmal Kumar adds a crucial edge to TVK's communication and outreach game. Some of these trusted associates, including Adav Arjuna, Basi Anand, K. Sengotian, Arun Raj, and CTR Nirmal Kumar, were by Vijay's side at his residence as trends began firming up decisively in favor of TVK.
3: Tamil Nadil, Udi Ur Pudiya Purachi, Mannarachin, Olika Patanal, Perapal, Adigarat Kavarakudia, Kudumba Adikatirka, Makkalum Pengalum, Yelangaregulum, Mudi Velidianal.
2: As victory became clear, the focus quickly shifted from celebration to strategy. Because for Vijay and his inner circle, the real challenge begins now, translating a historic mandate into a stable government. Bureau Report, NDTV.
1: With that, it's a wrap on this edition. Thank you so much for watching.
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1: Hello and welcome. 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I'm Anusha Soni. Let's talk about the top story. The Tamil Nadu Game of Thrones is finally over and Talapathy Vijay has won the Iron Throne. At 10 a.m. tomorrow, C. Vijay Joseph will take oath as the 15th Chief Minister of Tamil Nadu. It will be a blockbuster moment as Vijay gets ready for the biggest role of his lifetime. Hectic parlays, strategic negotiations and last-minute meetings resulted into the success of this political thriller. The Vijay Sarkar is now all set to take shape on the 10th of May at the Chennai's Nehru Stadium. Vijay met the governor for the fourth time and received the nod to form the government. TVK chief met governor along with his allies. As per sources, a 90-minute meeting between Vijay and governor was cordial and governor emphasized on following constitutional procedure. In fact, the allies even made Vijay speak to their family members. Vijay's TVK has finally crossed the magic mark with the support of 121 MLAs after much back and forth. VCK, IUML finally gave their letter of support to Vijay. Congress and the left parties had already backed TVK.
9: Just we are outside Jawaharlal Nehru Stadium. And all eyes on Vijay's oath-taking ceremony. A while ago, Tamil Nadu Governor appoints C. Joseph Vijay as Chief Minister of Tamil Nadu. As the announcement came from Lok Bhavan, here all arrangements have already begun. You see how police have already briefed up their security. You see there the roads has been barricaded with the metal-like structures to avoid overcrowding, and already party cadre, TVK Vijay supporter have already started to gather here. Many supporters are here.
10: Vijay penna aga porar naliki.
11: CM
10: aga porara. Okay, so we have a kid also here. Vijay is special, is that? Oh, okay. So she has, so this is written in a Tamil language, Joseph Vijay with the hearts and all. It's a small gift from Vijay's kid fan. So these are all the mood from just outside Jawaharlal Nehru Stadium. So it's around 11 p.m., almost 11 p.m. You see how fans and supporters have gathered this time just after the announcement, the final announcement from Lok Bhavan. All eyes on Vijay's oath-taking ceremony, and police officials, TVK functionaries are also inside the stadium. We tried to go inside the stadium, but police is requesting us to come tomorrow. So all eyes on Vijay's oath-taking ceremony. For NDTV, Vijay Gopal Muralidharan with camera person Venkateshwara Prasad.
1: Now, in Tamil Nadu's high-voltage political thriller, one small party held an entire stage hostage to sustain

0: Pallavan himself become a consensus chief minister candidate. Tamil Nadu's numbers game had entered uncharted territory.
1: With a career spanning over three decades, Vijay, from his entry as a child artist, had seen a meteoric rise as a box office phenomenon, to arguably becoming one of the biggest superstars of Tamil filmdom. While iconic film stars like Sivaji Ganesan and Kamala Hassan made their debuts when their screen careers were fading, Vijay's political plunge came at the peak of his film career. But on hindsight, the actor's political inclinations now seem to have long been evident.
2: This is a mass gathering, not for cash, but for a good cause.
1: His film characters were often seen delivering some powerful dialogues against a ruling class.
3: Victory, rendu madangu nambikai kudukum. Tolvi, rendu madangu anubhavatha kudukum. So, andha anubhavatha vechi jeikkanumnu dhaan ennoda aasa.
1: On screen, Vijay danced to songs about a Tamilian rising to power. Born 52 years ago as Joseph Vijay Chandrasekhar in what was then Madras, his was a lineage steeped in the cinema. Vijay's father, S.A. Chandrasekhar, is a known filmmaker. His mother, Shobha Chandrasekhar, a noted playback singer. Vijay got his chance to make a mark on the silver screen as a child artist in one of his father's films, Vetri, in 1984.

there was no going back, and Vijay dropped out of Loyola College to pursue a full-time career in acting. Throughout the 1990s, Vijay delivered a string of blockbuster hits that endeared him to audiences across Tamil Nadu and beyond. Films like Puve Unnakaga in 1996, Kadaluku Mariyadai in 1997, and Thullada Manamum Thullam in 1999 that cemented his position as an actor to be reckoned with. But it was his portrayal of the lovable rogue in Gilli in 2004 that catapulted Vijay to superstardom.

0: A superstardom that propelled him towards political stardom. A gutsy plunge, as no actor has been able to recreate the magic of MGR from four decades ago.
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0: Vijay wanted to make an impact in a political field where over 75% of the vote share was controlled by DMK and AIDMK, the two Dravidian parties who have been ruling the state alternatively since 1967.

But Vijay was up for the seemingly quixotic challenge. Not only did he charge at the Dravidian windmills, he also took on the big M at the centre. At the TVK's first General Council meeting in March 2025, he thundered from the podium. Mr. Prime Minister, handle Tamil Nadu carefully. It is a state that has been given a raw deal. We are against divisive forces and stand for brotherhood, social justice and communal amity.

0: On the 4th of May 2026, history was rewritten in Tamil Nadu in typical cinematic exuberance. The election results pouring in began to prove that the hegemony of the DMK and the ADMK in the state was now over. It was Vijay and his TVK that would be calling the shots from now on. In the moment of victory, the setback of the moment that had been marred by tragedy was overcome. In one of Vijay's initial outings to woo the electorate, 41 people had died and more than double that number were injured in a stampede. Yet Vijay's popularity still managed to fuel a stellar electoral debut. His party TVK has without doubt emerged as the single largest party in the next Tamil Nadu Assembly. Vijay himself contested from two constituencies, Perambur and Tiruchirappalli East, and won both. With his charming demeanor, impeccable timing and smooth dance moves, Vijay had endeared himself to Tamil cinema goers of all ages. Now, it is a different performance that he will have to come up with. A more serious and maybe a more demanding one as he prepares to administer a state of government responsible for the well-being of 85 million people. Not everyone his fan, not all his voters, and not everyone a Tamilian.
1: Tamil Nadu's political sensation and TVK chief Vijay could have entered national politics nearly 17 years ago through the Congress Party. It's been revealed that Vijay had explored joining the Congress in 2009 but was advised by Rahul Gandhi to first prove himself electorally through Youth Congress. The suggestion reportedly changed the course of Vijay's political journey.
2: Long before he emerged as Tamil Nadu's biggest political disruptor, actor-turned-politician Vijay had reportedly considered joining the Congress. According to reports, Vijay travelled to Delhi in 2009 along with his father, S. A. Chandrasekhar, and met Congress leaders during the UPA era. Vijay was keen on entering the Congress at a time when the party had just returned to power nationally under Prime Minister Manmohan Singh. Rahul Gandhi was then focused on rebuilding the Youth Congress and the NSUI and was pushing for younger faces to join the organization. Sources say Rahul Gandhi suggested that Vijay first contest a Youth Congress election and establish himself politically before formally entering the party. That suggestion, however, reportedly did not appeal to Vijay. Vijay only wanted to become a primary member of the Congress and was not seeking an election ticket or organizational post. But ideological differences and Congress's alliance with the DMK at the time are believed to have discouraged the actor from moving ahead. Instead of joining the Congress, Vijay returned to Chennai and put his political ambitions on hold. 17 years later, Vijay has now emerged as the single largest political force in Tamil Nadu through his party TVK. Ironically, the Congress is now backing Vijay's bid to form the government in Tamil Nadu after the fractured assembly verdict. What was once an aborted political entry into the Congress has now come full circle, with the Congress depending on Vijay to regain relevance in Tamil Nadu's shifting political landscape. NDTV Bureau Report.
1: With that, we are slipping into a very short break. Stay tuned.

0: The voters have answered the prayers of Vijay and his TVK supporters, but the battle has just begun. While the numbers favour Thalapathy, the challenge is not one single number. It is the entire route from Mandi to Government. Every next step comes with its own political cost. With TVK emerging as the single largest party, the first challenge for Vijay is the battle to reach the Raj Bhavan to stake claim. It's not just about numbers, it's about proof of a stable majority. Once the result is settled, speed becomes a weapon. Vijay must move fast, because even a short delay can allow his rival camps to explore alternate arrangements and change the math before he's even sworn in. This is not just about being the single largest party. It's about proving that the numbers can survive the pressure of Delhi-style and Chennai-style political bargaining. An alliance with the AIADMK would give Vijay two-thirds majority, but would go against his ideological stand. A surprise swing with the Congress keeps his secular appeal intact, but damages his state identity quotient with the National Party in alliance. Then again is the third part, a minority government just shy of the halfway mark. If Vijay tries to govern without a formal alliance, the government enters the most dangerous zone in politics, permanent uncertainty. One bad vote can trigger a crisis, and one crisis can trigger an early collapse. In a minority setup, governance never becomes routine. Every bill, every session, and every floor test becomes a survival test. In a situation where every vote matters the most, poaching is a threat that cannot be ignored. A party that depends heavily on first-term MLAs will be exposed to pressure, inducements, and fear tactics once the cameras move away. With talks of resort politics already rife, a government that begins with a shaky bench can lose strength seat by seat, long before the first full year is even over. Even if Vijay solves the numbers challenge, the governance challenge, he has never held public office. His party is young, and the second largest economy of India, Tamil Nadu, is not an easy state to learn on the job. Governance isn't a campaign, it's a commitment. Not promises, but to delivery. Vijay's real test is not just winning, it is turning a fresh mandate into stable power, a workable alliance, and a credible government. Bureau Report, NDTV.
1: All eyes are now on Team Vijay. Apart from the superstar Neta, little is known about his inner circle, his close aides, his strategists, all those who will be part of the new Vijay Sarkar. Here is a look at Vijay's trusted lieutenants.
2: It's a blockbuster victory that no one saw coming. People of Tamil Nadu have crowned Vijay as a new Jananayagan, or people's leader. With the actor turned politician hitting a century in his debut election, the focus has now shifted to the government formation. Sources are suggesting that Vijay will move in quickly on that front. His party TVK has reportedly started receiving feelers from other parties to make up for any shortfall in numbers. But for any decision with regard to any post-poll tie-up, Vijay will likely rely on his close inner circle, a group of trusted aides, advisors and friends, a guiding force that Vijay listens to. A key backroom force, Vishnu Reddy, has been instrumental in powering TVK's financial muscle and campaign logistics. The man on the ground, Basi Anand, ensures the party's machinery runs smoothly at the grassroots level across Tamil Nadu. Known for his sharp political acumen, Adha Varjana is believed to be one of the principal architects of TVK's electoral strategy. A seasoned mind in political planning, John Arokyasamy has been a crucial advisor shaping Vijay's big decisions. From cinema to politics, Jagdish Palaniswamy has stood by Vijay, managing transitions and ensuring continuity behind the scenes. A veteran presence, K.A. Sengotian brings experience and organizational strength, anchoring the party during its rapid rise. A technocrat in the inner circle, K.G. Arun Raj, brings policy depth and strategic clarity to TVK's decision-making. And last but not the least, With sharp organizational and digital expertise, CTR Nirmal Kumar adds a crucial edge to TVK's communication and outreach game. Some of these trusted associates, including Adav Arjuna, Basi Anand, K. Sengotian, Arun Raj, and CTR Nirmal Kumar, were by Vijay's side at his residence as trends began firming up decisively in favor of TVK.
3: Tamil Nadil, Udi Ur Pudiya Purachi, Mannarachin, Olika Patanal, Perapal, Adigarat Kavarakudia, Kudumba Adikatirka, Makkalum Pengalum, Yelangaregulum, Mudi Veladianal.
2: As victory became clear, the focus quickly shifted from celebration to strategy. Because for Vijay and his inner circle, the real challenge begins now, translating a historic mandate into a stable government. Bureau Report, NDTV.
1: With that, it's a wrap on this edition. 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
1: What seems settled for me is unfinished business. So I rewind, I pause, I reflect, I dig, until what's buried stands up to be counted. Breaking ground, not just headlines, the meaning behind them. This is Breaking Ground with me, Vedika Sood.

0: Hello and welcome. You're watching NETV 24/7. I'm Anusha Soni. Let's talk about the top story. The Tamil Nadu Game of Thrones is finally over and Thalapathy Vijay has won the Iron Throne. At 10 a.m. tomorrow, C. Vijay Joseph will take oath as the 15th Chief Minister of Tamil Nadu. It will be a blockbuster moment as Vijay gets ready for the biggest role of his lifetime. Hectic palace, strategic negotiations and last-minute meetings resulted into the success of this political thriller. The Vijay Sarkar is now all set to take shape on the 10th of May at the Chennai's Nehru Stadium. Vijay met the governor for the fourth time and received the nod to form the government. TVK chief met governor along with his allies. As per sources, a 90-minute meeting between Vijay and governor was cordial and governor emphasized on following constitutional procedure. In fact, the allies even made Vijay speak to their family members. Vijay's TVK has finally crossed the magic mark with the support of 121 MLAs after much back and forth. VCK, IUML finally gave their letter of support to Vijay. Congress and the left parties had already backed TVK.
1: Just we are outside Jawaharlal Nehru Stadium. And all eyes on Vijay's oath-taking ceremony. A while ago, Tamil Nadu governor appoints C. Joseph Vijay as Chief Minister of Tamil Nadu. As the announcement came from Lok Bhavan, here all arrangements have already begun. You see how police have already briefed up their security. You see there, the roads has been barricaded with metal-like structures to avoid overcrowding, and already party cadre, TVK Vijay supporter have already started to gather here. Many supporters are here. Vijay penna aga porar naliki.
2: CM
1: aga porara. Okay, so we have a kid also here. Vijay is a specialist there. Oh, okay. So she has, so this is written in a Tamil language, Joseph Vijay with the hearts and all. It's a small gift from Vijay's kutty fan, kid fan. So these are all the mood from just outside Jawaharlal Nehru Stadium. So it's around 11 p.m., almost 11 p.m. You see how fans and supporters have gathered this time just after the announcement, the final announcement from Lok Bhavan. All eyes on Vijay's oath-taking ceremony, and police officials, TVK functionaries are also inside the stadium. We tried to go inside the stadium, but police is requesting us to come tomorrow. So all eyes on Vijay's oath-taking ceremony. For NDTV, Vijay Gopal Muralidharan with camera person Venkateshwara Prasad.
0: Now in Tamil Nadu's high-voltage political thriller, one small party held an entire stage hostage to suspense for nearly 3 days. The VCK, with just two MLAs, became the pivot around which actor-turned-politician Vijay's chief ministerial ambitions rose, stalled, collapsed and finally revived. This is the inside story of how the VCK turned Tamil Nadu's post-poll chaos into a blockbuster political drama.
3: It was supposed to be Vijay's triumphant political climax. The actor-turned-politician had stunned Tamil Nadu by emerging as the single largest force in the assembly through his TVK. But the road to power soon turned into a suspense thriller. The TVK had 108 seats. Congress added 5. The left parties added 4 more. But Vijay still needed support from the VCK and its two MLAs. And suddenly, Tamil Nadu politics revolved around a party with just 2 seats. The drama began on Wednesday. VCK leaders, along with CPI and CPM, met DMK chief M.K. Stalin. Sources told NDTV that Stalin signalled he would not block allies from making their own decisions. That opened the door for talks with Vijay. But Thursday brought confusion. The left party slowly moved towards supporting Vijay. The VCK did not. Party chief repeatedly said one thing: we will decide soon.
4: Our party will decide and we'll inform later.
3: As hours passed, the demands reportedly grew. Sources said the VCK wanted cabinet representation. Then came talk of a deputy chief minister's post. And then, incredibly, whispers emerged of an even bigger possibility. Could Thirumavalavan himself become a consensus chief minister candidate? Tamil Nadu's numbers game had entered uncharted territory. Meanwhile, Vijay's meetings with Governor R.V. Arlekar hit repeated roadblocks. The governor, sources said, kept asking one question. How will you form a government without 118 MLAs? Vijay insisted he could prove his majority on the floor of the House. But the support letters were still incomplete. Then came Friday's chaos. First reports emerged that the VCK would support TVK. That appeared enough to push Vijay past the majority mark. Believing he had 121 MLAs, Vijay approached the governor once again. But within hours, the numbers shifted dramatically. The IUML backed out, the AMMK pulled away, and then uncertainty over the VCK returned again. For the third time, Vijay's attempt to form the government stalled. Finally, on Saturday evening, the suspense ended. VCK formally handed over its support letter to the TVK. The final piece of the puzzle had fallen into place. After days of negotiations, reversals, delays and cliffhangers, Vijay had his majority. In the end, Tamil Nadu's biggest political drama was shaped not by the state's giants, but by a two-seat party that kept an entire state and a future chief minister waiting till the very last scene. NDTV Bureau Report.
0: His has been a meteoric rise across the Dravidian studded sky of Tamil politics. Who could have thought that the one to unseat the mighty DMK would not be the AIADMK legacy of Amma, but the charismatic legacy of MGR, as another Matni superstar made the transition from the real to the real. In Tamil Nadu, Vijay has proved that his charm extends beyond celluloid. But the question is, can he govern? In the rest of the country, however, the bigger question is, who is Vijay? For them, we present a short sketch of the actor who won over Stalin.
2: It is said that a million people had jostled for space. But then that might be an exaggeration. After all, anything to do with Tamil cinema and its superstars must be bigger than life. But this time it was not about real, but about something real that had brought out the fan base. The hero walked up to the stage at Vekarvandi in Villupuram district of Tamil Nadu on October 27, 2024 and declared that actor Thalapathy Vijay would henceforth dedicate himself to being politician Thalapathy Vijay.

0: this even as he draped himself in the colours of his newly launched party, TVK. Tamilaga Vetri Kadagam. In the dazzling realm of cinema south of the Vindhyas, few contemporary film stars command the adulation that Vijay does. With a career spanning over three decades, Vijay, from his entry as a child artist, had seen a meteoric rise as a box office phenomenon, to arguably becoming one of the biggest superstars of Tamil filmdom. While iconic film stars like Sivaji Ganesan and Kamal Haasan made their debuts when their screen careers were fading, Vijay's political plunge came at the peak of his film career. But on hindsight, the actor's political inclinations now seem to have long been evident.
1: This is a mass gathering, not for cash, but for a good cause.
0: His film characters were often seen delivering some powerful dialogues against a ruling class.
2: Victory, rendu madangu nambike kudukum. Tolvi, rendu madangu anubhavatha kudukum. So andha anubhavatha vechi jeikkanumnradha ennoda aasa.
0: On screen, Vijay danced to songs about a Tamilian rising to power. Born 52 years ago as Joseph Vijay Chandrasekhar in what was then Madras, his was a lineage steeped in the cinema. Vijay's father, S.A. Chandrasekhar, is a known filmmaker. His mother, Shobha Chandrasekhar, a noted playback singer. Vijay got his chance to make a mark on the silver screen as a child artist in one of his father's films, Vetri, in 1984.

there was no going back, and Vijay dropped out of Loyola College to pursue a full-time career in acting. Throughout the 1990s, Vijay delivered a string of blockbuster hits that endeared him to audiences across Tamil Nadu and beyond. Films like Puve Unnakaga in 1996, Kadaluku Mariyadai in 1997, and Thullada Manamum Thullam in 1999 that cemented his position as an actor to be reckoned with. But it was his portrayal of the lovable rogue in Gilli in 2004 that catapulted Vijay to superstardom.

0: a superstardom that propelled him towards political stardom. A gutsy plunge, as no actor has been able to recreate the magic of MJR from four decades ago.
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0: Vijay wanted to make an impact in a political field where over 75% of the vote share was controlled by DMK and AIDMK, the two Dravidian parties who have been ruling the state alternatively since 1967.

But Vijay was up for the seemingly quixotic challenge. Not only did he charge at the Dravidian windmills, he also took on the big M at the centre. At the TVK's first General Council meeting in March 2025, he thundered from the podium. Mr. Prime Minister handled Tamil Nadu carefully. It is a state that has been given a raw deal. We are against divisive forces and stand for brotherhood, social justice and communal amity.

0: On the 4th of May 2026, history was rewritten in Tamil Nadu in typical cinematic exuberance. The election results pouring in began to prove that the hegemony of the DMK and the ADMK in the state was now over. It was Vijay and his TVK that would be calling the shots from now on. In the moment of victory, the setback of the moment that had been marred by tragedy was overcome. In one of Vijay's initial outings to woo the electorate, 41 people had died and more than double that number were injured in a stampede. Yet Vijay's popularity still managed to fuel a stellar electoral debut. His party TVK has without doubt emerged as the single largest party in the next Tamil Nadu Assembly. Vijay himself contested from two constituencies, Perambur and Tiruchirappalli East, and won both. With his charming demeanor, impeccable timing, and smooth dance moves, Vijay had endeared himself to Tamil cinema goers of all ages. Now, it is a different performance that he will have to come up with. A more serious, and maybe a more demanding one, as he prepares to administer a state of government responsible for the well-being of 85 million people. Not everyone his fan, not all his voters, and not everyone a Tamilian.
1: Tamil Nadu's political sensation and TVK chief Vijay could have entered national politics nearly 17 years ago through the Congress party. It's been revealed that Vijay had explored joining the Congress in 2009 but was advised by Rahul Gandhi to first prove himself electorally through Youth Congress. The suggestion reportedly changed the course of Vijay's political journey.
2: Long before he emerged as Tamil Nadu's biggest political disruptor, actor-turned-politician Vijay had reportedly considered joining the Congress. According to reports, Vijay travelled to Delhi in 2009 along with his father, S. A. Chandrasekhar, and met Congress leaders during the UPA era. Vijay was keen on entering the Congress at a time when the party had just returned to power nationally under Prime Minister Manmohan Singh. Rahul Gandhi was then focused on rebuilding the Youth Congress and the NSUI and was pushing for younger faces to join the organization. Sources say Rahul Gandhi suggested that Vijay first contest a Youth Congress election and establish himself politically before formally entering the party. That suggestion, however, reportedly did not appeal to Vijay. Vijay only wanted to become a primary member of the Congress and was not seeking an election ticket or organizational post. But ideological differences and Congress's alliance with the DMK at the time are believed to have discouraged the actor from moving ahead. Instead of joining the Congress, Vijay returned to Chennai and put his political ambitions on hold. 17 years later, Vijay has now emerged as the single largest political force in Tamil Nadu through his party TVK. Ironically, the Congress is now backing Vijay's bid to form the government in Tamil Nadu after the fractured assembly verdict. What was once an aborted political entry into the Congress has now come full circle, with the Congress depending on Vijay to regain relevance in Tamil Nadu's shifting political landscape. NDTV Bureau Report.
1: With that, we are slipping into a very short break. 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
3: 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The front lines of Kargil. 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
1: 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Noise filtered. Numbers decoded. Inside. And the battle for the chief minister chair is over, but the big challenges lie ahead for Vijay. He promised a corruption-free government, one that prioritizes good governance. He appealed to the youth, the women, and anyone who wanted a change. The challenge is now to deliver on all these expectations.

Voters have answered the prayers of Vijay and his TVK supporters, but the battle has just begun. While the numbers favour Thalapathy, the challenge is not one single number. It is the entire route from Mandi to Government. Every next step comes with its own political cost. With TVK emerging as the single largest party, the first challenge for Vijay is the battle to reach the Raj Bhavan to stake claim. It's not just about numbers, it's about proof of a stable majority. Once the result is settled, speed becomes a weapon. Vijay must move fast, because even a short delay can allow his rival camps to explore alternate arrangements and change the math before he's even sworn in. This is not just about being the single largest party. It's about proving that the numbers can survive the pressure of Delhi-style and Chennai-style political bargaining. An alliance with the AIADMK would give Vijay 2/3 majority, but would go against his ideological stand. A surprise swing with the Congress keeps his secular appeal intact, but damages his state identity quotient with the National Party in alliance. Then again is the third part, a minority government just shy of the halfway mark. If Vijay tries to govern without a formal alliance, the government enters the most dangerous zone in politics, permanent uncertainty. One bad vote can trigger a crisis, and one crisis can trigger an early collapse. In a minority setup, governance never becomes routine. Every bill, every session, and every floor test becomes a survival test. In a situation where every vote matters the most, poaching is a threat that cannot be ignored. A party that depends heavily on first-term MLAs will be exposed to pressure, inducements, and fear tactics.

0: tactics once the cameras move away. With talks of resort politics already rife, a government that begins with a shaky bench can lose strength seat by seat, long before the first full year is even over. Even if Vijay solves the numbers challenge, the governance challenge, he has never held public office. His party is young, and the second largest economy of India, Tamil Nadu, is not an easy state to learn on the job. Governance isn't a campaign, it's a commitment. Not promises, but to delivery. Vijay's real test is not just winning, it is turning a fresh mandate into stable power, a workable alliance, and a credible government. Bureau Report, NDTV.
1: All eyes are now on Team Vijay. Apart from the superstar Neta, little is known about his inner circle, his close aides, his strategists, all those who will be part of the new Vijay Sarkar. Here is a look at Vijay's trusted lieutenants.
2: It's a blockbuster victory that no one saw coming. People of Tamil Nadu have crowned Vijay as a new Jananayagan, or people's leader. With the actor turned politician hitting a century in his debut election, the focus has now shifted to the government formation. Sources are suggesting that Vijay will move in quickly on that front. His party TVK has reportedly started receiving feelers from other parties to make up for any shortfall in numbers. But for any decision with regard to any post-poll tie-up, Vijay will likely rely on his close inner circle, a group of trusted aides, advisors and friends, a guiding force that Vijay listens to. A key backroom force, Vishnu Reddy, has been instrumental in powering TVK's financial muscle and campaign logistics. The man on the ground, Basi Anand, ensures the party's machinery runs smoothly at the grassroots level across Tamil Nadu. Known for his sharp political acumen, Adavarjuna is believed to be one of the principal architects of TVK's electoral strategy. A seasoned mind in political planning, John Arokyasamy has been a crucial advisor shaping Vijay's big decisions. From cinema to politics, Jagdish Palaniswamy has stood by Vijay, managing transitions and ensuring continuity behind the scenes. A veteran presence, K.A. Sengotian brings experience and organizational strength, anchoring the party during its rapid rise. A technocrat in the inner circle, K.G. Arun Raj, brings policy depth and strategic clarity to TVK's decision-making. And last but not the least, with sharp organizational and digital expertise, CTR Nirmal Kumar adds a crucial edge to TVK's communication and outreach game. Some of these trusted associates, including Adavarjuna, Basi Anand, K. Sengotian, Arun Raj, and CTR Nirmal Kumar, were by Vijay's side at his residence as trends began firming up decisively in favor of TVK.
3: Tamil Nadil, ஒரு புதிய புரட்சி மன்னர் ஆட்சியின் ஒழிக்கப்பட்ட நாள் பிறப்பால் அதிகாரத்துக்கு வரக்கூடிய குடும்ப ஆதிக்கத்திற்கு மக்களும் பெண்களும் இளைஞர்களும் முடிவு எழுதிய நாள்.
2: As victory became clear, the focus quickly shifted from celebration to strategy. Because for Vijay and his inner circle, the real challenge begins now, translating a historic mandate into a stable government. Bureau Report, NDTV.
1: With that, it's a wrap on this edition. Thank you so much for watching.
4: The results with the BJP winning more than 200 seats clearly answer those questions. Our teams on the ground, in the studios, in the newsroom, we keep tracking every twist. We try to stay away from the noise, try to use the election analytics to bring the coverage together for you. 90% voting is not common. That's 140 elections with less than 70%. Tuvendu Adhikari leading at this moment. 5 states

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1: Again, going to shift focus to West Bengal, bring in our colleagues from the ground as well.
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0: Kanchan Gupta to wear this morning. Green was not one of them. Kanchanda, what's going on here?
1: Khela ho be.
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0: This holds, Pradeep Gupta will be dancing. 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
1: Hello and welcome. You're watching NDTV 24/7. I'm Anusha Soni. Let's talk about the top story. The Tamil Nadu Game of Thrones is finally over and Talapathy Vijay has won the Iron Throne. At 10 a.m. tomorrow, C. Vijay Joseph will take oath as the 15th Chief Minister of Tamil Nadu. It will be a blockbuster moment as Vijay gets ready for the biggest role of his lifetime. Hectic palace, strategic negotiations and last-minute meetings resulted into the success of this political thriller. The Vijay Sarkar is now all set to take shape on the 10th of May. At the Chennai's Nehru Stadium. Vijay met the governor for the fourth time and received the nod to form the government. TVK chief met governor along with his allies. As per sources, a 90-minute meeting between Vijay and governor was cordial and governor emphasized on following constitutional procedure. In fact, the allies even made Vijay speak to their family members. Vijay's TVK has finally crossed the magic mark with the support of 121 MLAs after much back and forth. VCK, IUML finally gave their letter of support to Vijay. Congress and the left parties had already backed TVK.
5: Just we are outside Jawaharlal Nehru Stadium. And all eyes on Vijay's oath-taking ceremony. A while ago, Tamil Nadu Governor appoints C. Joseph Vijay as Chief Minister of Tamil Nadu. As the announcement came from Lok Bhavan, here all arrangements have already begun. You see how police have already briefed up their security. You see there, the roads has been barricaded with the metal-like structures to avoid overcrowding, and already party cadre, TVK Vijay supporter have already started to gather here. Many supporters are here. Vijay penna aga porar naliki. CM aga porara. Okay, so we have a kid also here. Vijay is a specialist there. Oh, okay. So she has, so this is written in a Tamil language, Joseph Vijay with the hearts and all. It's a small gift from Vijay's kutty fan, kid fan. So these are all the mood from just outside Jawaharlal Nehru Stadium. So it's around 11 p.m., almost 11 p.m. You see how fans and supporters have gathered this time just after the announcement, the final announcement from Lok Bhavan. All eyes on Vijay's oath-taking ceremony, and police officials, TVK functionaries are also inside the stadium. We tried to go inside the stadium, but police is requesting us to come tomorrow. So all eyes on Vijay's oath-taking ceremony. For NDTV, Vijay Gopal Muralidharan with camera person Venkateshwara Prasad.
1: Now, in Tamil Nadu's high-voltage political thriller, one small party held an entire stage hostage to suspense for nearly 3 days. The VCK, with just two MLAs, became the pivot around which actor-turned-politician Vijay's chief ministerial ambitions rose, stalled, collapsed and finally revived. This is the inside story of how the VCK turned Tamil Nadu's post-poll chaos into a blockbuster political drama.
6: It was supposed to be Vijay's triumphant political climax. The actor-turned-politician had stunned Tamil Nadu by emerging

0: needed support from the VCK and its two MLAs. And suddenly, Tamil Nadu politics revolved around a party with just two seats. The drama began on Wednesday. VCK leaders, along with CPI and CPM, met DMK chief MK Stalin. Sources told NDTV that Stalin signalled he would not block allies from making their own decisions. That opened the door for talks with Vijay. But Thursday brought confusion. The left party slowly moved towards supporting Vijay. The VCK did not. Party chief repeatedly said one thing: we will decide soon.
1: Our party will decide and we'll inform later.
0: As hours passed, the demands reportedly grew. Sources said the VCK wanted cabinet representation. Then came talk of a deputy chief minister's post. And then, incredibly, whispers emerged of an even bigger possibility. Could Thirumavalavan himself become a consensus chief minister candidate? Tamil Nadu's numbers game had entered uncharted territory. Meanwhile, Vijay's meetings with Governor R.V. Arlekar hit repeated roadblocks. The governor, sources said, kept asking one question: how will you form a government without 118 MLAs? Vijay insisted he could prove his majority on the floor of the House, but the support letters were still incomplete. Then came Friday's chaos. First reports emerged that the VCK would support TVK. That appeared enough to push Vijay past the majority mark. Believing he had 121 MLAs, Vijay approached the governor once again. But within hours, the numbers shifted dramatically. The IUML backed out, the AMMK pulled away, and then uncertainty over the VCK returned again. For the third time, Vijay's attempt to form the government stalled. Finally, on Saturday evening, the suspense ended. VCK formally handed over its support letter to the TVK. The final piece of the puzzle had fallen into place. After days of negotiations, reversals, delays and cliffhangers, Vijay had his majority. In the end, Tamil Nadu's biggest political drama was shaped not by the state's giants, but by a two-seat party that kept an entire state and a future chief minister waiting till the very last scene. NDTV Bureau Report.
2: His has been a meteoric rise across the Dravidian-studded sky of Tamil politics. Who could have thought that the one to unseat the mighty DMK would not be the AIADMK legacy of Amma, but the charismatic legacy of MGR, as another matni superstar made the transition from the real to the real. In Tamil Nadu, Vijay has proved that his charm extends beyond celluloid. But the question is, can he govern? In the rest of the country, however, the bigger question is, who is Vijay? For them, we present a short sketch of the actor who won over Stalin.
3: It is said that a million people had jostled for space. But then that might be an exaggeration. After all, anything to do with Tamil cinema and its superstars must be bigger than life. But this time it was not about real, but about something real that had brought out the fan base. The hero walked up to the stage at Vekarvandi in Villupuram district of Tamil Nadu on October 27, 2024 and declared that actor Thalapathy Vijay would henceforth dedicate himself to being politician Thalapathy Vijay.

This even as he draped himself in the colours of his newly launched party, TVK. Tamilaga Vetri Kadagam.

0: In the dazzling realm of cinema south of the Vindhyas, few contemporary film stars command the adulation that Vijay does. With a career spanning over three decades, Vijay, from his entry as a child artist, had seen a meteoric rise as a box office phenomenon, to arguably becoming one of the biggest superstars of Tamil filmdom. While iconic film stars like Sivaji Ganesan and Kamala Hassan made their debuts when their screen careers were fading, Vijay's political plunge came at the peak of his film career. But on hindsight, the actor's political inclinations now seem to have long been evident.
1: This is a mass gathering, not for cash, but for a good cause.
0: His film characters were often seen delivering some powerful dialogues against a ruling class.
2: Victory, rendu madangu nambike kudukum. Tolvi, rendu madangu anubhavatha kudukum. So andha anubhavatha vechi jeikkanumnu dhaan ennoda aasa.
0: On screen, Vijay danced to songs about a Tamilian rising to power. Born 52 years ago as Joseph Vijay Chandrasekhar in what was then Madras, his was a lineage steeped in the cinema. Vijay's father, S.A. Chandrasekhar, is a known filmmaker. His mother, Shobha Chandrasekhar, a noted playback singer. Vijay got his chance to make a mark on the silver screen as a child artist in one of his father's films, Vetri, in 1984.

there was no going back, and Vijay dropped out of Loyola College to pursue a full-time career in acting. Throughout the 1990s, Vijay delivered a string of blockbuster hits that endeared him to audiences across Tamil Nadu and beyond. Films like Puve Unnakaga in 1996, Kadaluku Mariyadai in 1997, and Thullada Manamum Thullam in 1999 that cemented his position as an actor to be reckoned with. But it was his portrayal of the lovable rogue in Gilli in 2004 that catapulted Vijay to superstardom.

0: a superstardom that propelled him towards political stardom. A gutsy plunge, as no actor has been able to recreate the magic of MGR from four decades ago.
1: மக்கள் விரோத ஆட்சி நடத்துற ஸ்டாலின் சார் வேணுமா, மக்களை நேசிக்கிற விஜய் வேணுமா?
0: Vijay wanted to make an impact in a political field where over 75% of the vote share was controlled by DMK and AIDMK, the two Dravidian parties who have been ruling the state alternatively since 1967.

But Vijay was up for the seemingly quixotic challenge. Not only did he charge at the Dravidian windmills, he also took on the big M at the centre. At the TVK's first General Council meeting in March 2025, he thundered from the podium. Mr. Prime Minister handled Tamil Nadu carefully. It is a state that has been given a raw deal. We are against divisive forces

On the 4th of May 2026, history was rewritten in Tamil Nadu in typical cinematic exuberance. The election results pouring in began to prove that the hegemony of the DMK and the ADMK in the state was now over. It was Vijay and his TVK that would be calling the shots from now on. In the moment of victory, the setback of the moment that had been marred by tragedy was overcome. In one of Vijay's initial outings to woo the electorate, 41 people had died and more than double that number were injured in a stampede. Yet Vijay's popularity still managed to fuel a stellar electoral debut. His party TVK has without doubt emerged as the single largest party in the next Tamil Nadu assembly. Vijay himself contested from two constituencies, Perambur and Tiruchirappalli East, and won both. With his charming demeanor, impeccable timing and smooth dance moves, Vijay had endeared himself to Tamil cinema goers of all ages. Now, it is a different performance that he will have to come up with. A more serious and maybe a more demanding one as he prepares to administer a state of government responsible for the well-being of 85 million people. Not everyone his fan, not all his voters, and not everyone a Tamilian.

0: Tamil Nadu's political sensation and TVK chief Vijay could have entered national politics nearly 17 years ago through the Congress party. It's been revealed that Vijay had explored joining the Congress in 2009 but was advised by Rahul Gandhi to first prove himself electorally through Youth Congress. The suggestion reportedly changed the course of Vijay's political journey.
1: Long before he emerged as Tamil Nadu's biggest political disruptor, actor-turned-politician Vijay had reportedly considered joining the Congress. According to reports, Vijay travelled to Delhi in 2009 along with his father S.A. Chandrasekhar and met Congress leaders during the UPA era. Vijay was keen on entering the Congress at a time when the party had just returned to power nationally under Prime Minister Manmohan Singh. Rahul Gandhi was then focused on rebuilding the Youth Congress and the NSUI and was pushing for younger faces to join the organization. Sources say Rahul Gandhi suggested that Vijay first contest a Youth Congress election and establish himself politically before formally entering the party. That suggestion, however, reportedly did not appeal to Vijay. Vijay only wanted to become a primary member of the Congress and was not seeking an election ticket or organizational post. But ideological differences and Congress's alliance with the DMK at the time are believed to have discouraged the actor from moving ahead. Instead of joining the Congress, Vijay returned to Chennai and put his political ambitions on hold. 17 years later, Vijay has now emerged as the single largest political force in Tamil Nadu through his party TVK. Ironically, the Congress is now backing Vijay's bid to form the government in Tamil Nadu after the fractured assembly verdict. What was once an aborted political entry into the Congress has now come full circle, with the Congress depending on Vijay to regain relevance in Tamil Nadu's shifting political landscape. NDTV Bureau Report.
0: With that, we are slipping into a very short break. Stay tuned.
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2: 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Cruz spent some time with him. We have these whistles out for you, and the whistles are for the fact that you got the poll right, which is quite fantastic.
8: We saw you campaigning, ma'am, for the RG Kaur victim's mother as well. You know, that was a telling moment. Do you believe that that incident in some ways was a tipping point?
9: I think that was not the only incident.
10: Tabhi puran khule তুই মুখ ফুটে তোর মনের কথা একলা বলো রে

0: भरोसा ऑन मोदी जी।
1: And the battle for the chief minister chair is over, but the big challenges lie ahead for Vijay. He promised a corruption-free government, one that prioritizes good governance. He appealed to the youth, the women, and anyone who wanted a change. The challenge is now to deliver on all these expectations.

0: Voters have answered the prayers of Vijay and his TVK supporters, but the battle has just begun. While the numbers favour Thalapathy, the challenge is not one single number. It is the entire route from mandate to government. Every next step comes with its own political cost. With TVK emerging as the single largest party, the first challenge for Vijay is the battle to reach the Raj Bhavan to stake claim. It's not just about numbers, it's about proof of a stable majority. Once the result is settled, speed becomes a weapon. Vijay must move fast, because even a short delay can allow his rival camps to explore alternate arrangements and change the math before he's even sworn in. This is not just about being the single largest party. It's about proving that the numbers can survive the pressure of Delhi-style and Chennai-style political bargaining. An alliance with the AIADMK would give Vijay two-thirds majority, but would go against his ideological stand. A surprise swing with the Congress keeps his secular appeal intact, but damages his state identity quotient with the National Party in alliance. Then again is the third part, a minority government just shy of the halfway mark. If Vijay tries to govern without a formal alliance, the government enters the most dangerous zone in politics, permanent uncertainty. One bad vote can trigger a crisis, and one crisis can trigger an early collapse. In a minority setup, governance never becomes routine. Every bill, every session, and every floor test becomes a survival test. In a situation where every vote matters the most, poaching is a threat that cannot be ignored. A party that depends heavily on first-term MLAs will be exposed to pressure, inducements, and fear tactics once the cameras move away. With talks of resort politics already rife, a government that begins with a shaky bench can lose strength seat by seat, long before the first full year is even over. Even if Vijay solves the numbers challenge, the governance challenge, he has never held public office. His party is young, and the second largest economy of India, Tamil Nadu, is not an easy state to learn on the job. Governance isn't a campaign, it's a commitment. Not promises, but to delivery. Vijay's real test is not just winning, it is turning a fresh mandate into stable power, a workable alliance, and a credible government. Bureau Report, NDTV.
1: All eyes are now on Team Vijay. Apart from the superstar Neta, little is known about his inner circle, his close aides, his strategists, all those who will be part of the new Vijay Sarkar. Here is a look at Vijay's trusted lieutenants.
2: It's a blockbuster victory that no one saw coming. People of Tamil Nadu have crowned Vijay as a new Jananayagan, or people's leader. With the actor turned politician hitting a century in his debut election, the focus has now shifted to the government formation. Sources are suggesting that Vijay will move in quickly on that front. His party TVK has reportedly started receiving feelers from other parties to make up for any shortfall in numbers. But for any decision with regard to any post-poll tie-up, Vijay will likely rely on his close inner circle, a group of trusted aides, advisors and friends, a guiding force that Vijay listens to. A key backroom force, Vishnu Reddy, has been instrumental in powering TVK's financial muscle and campaign logistics. The man on the ground, Basi Anand, ensures the party's machinery runs smoothly at the grassroots level across Tamil Nadu. Known for his sharp political acumen, Adavarjuna is believed to be one of the principal architects of TVK's electoral strategy. A seasoned mind in political planning, John Arokyasamy has been a crucial advisor shaping Vijay's big decisions. From cinema to politics, Jagdish Palaniswamy has stood by Vijay, managing transitions and ensuring continuity behind the scenes. A veteran presence, K.A. Sengotian brings experience and organizational strength, anchoring the party during its rapid rise. A technocrat in the inner circle, K.G. Arun Raj, brings policy depth and strategic clarity to TVK's decision-making. And last but not the least, With sharp organizational and digital expertise, CTR Nirmal Kumar adds a crucial edge to TVK's communication and outreach game. Some of these trusted associates, including Adav Arjuna, Basi Anand, K. Sengotian, Arun Raj, and CTR Nirmal Kumar, were by Vijay's side at his residence as trends began firming up decisively in favor of TVK.
3: Tamil Nadil, Udi Ur Pudiya Purachi, Manna Rachin, Ulika Patanal, Perapal, Adigaratakavarakudia, Kudumba Adikatirka, Makkalum, Pengalum, Yelangaragulum, Mudi Veladianal.
2: As victory became clear, the focus quickly shifted from celebration to strategy. Because for Vijay and his inner circle, the real challenge begins now, translating a historic mandate into a stable government. Bureau Report, NDTV.
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What seems settled for me is unfinished business. So I rewind, I pause, I reflect, I dig, until what's buried stands up to be counted. Breaking ground, not just headlines, the meaning behind them. This is Breaking Ground with me, Vedika Sood.

0: Hello and welcome. You're watching NETV 24/7. I'm Anusha Soni. Let's talk about the top story. The Tamil Nadu Game of Thrones is finally over and Thalapathy Vijay has won the Iron Throne. At 10 a.m. tomorrow, C. Vijay Joseph will take oath as the 15th Chief Minister of Tamil Nadu. It will be a blockbuster moment as Vijay gets ready for the biggest role of his lifetime. Hectic palace, strategic negotiations and last-minute meetings resulted into the success of this political thriller. The Vijay Sarkar is now all set to take shape on the 10th of May at the Chennai's Nehru Stadium. Vijay met the governor for the fourth time and received the nod to form the government. TVK chief met governor along with his allies. As per sources, a 90-minute meeting between Vijay and governor was cordial and governor emphasized on following constitutional procedure. In fact, the allies even made Vijay speak to their family members. Vijay's TVK has finally crossed the magic mark with the support of 121 MLAs after much back and forth. VCK, IUML finally gave their letter of support to Vijay. Congress and the left parties had already backed TVK.
1: Just we are outside Jawaharlal Nehru Stadium. And all eyes on Vijay's oath-taking ceremony. A while ago, Tamil Nadu Governor appoints C. Joseph Vijay as Chief Minister of Tamil Nadu. As the announcement came from Lok Bhavan, here all arrangements have already begun. You see how police have already briefed up their security. You see there, the roads has been barricaded with the metal-like structures to avoid overcrowding, and already party cadre, TVK Vijay supporter have already started to gather here. Many supporters are here. Vijay penna aga porar naliki.
2: CM
1: aga porara. Okay, so we have a kid also here. Vijay is special is that. Oh, okay. So she has, so this is written in a Tamil language, Joseph Vijay with the hearts and all. It's a small gift from Vijay's kutty fan, kid fan. So these are all the mood from just outside Jawaharlal Nehru Stadium. So it's around 11 p.m., almost 11 p.m. You see how fans and supporters have gathered this time just after the announcement, the final announcement from Lok Bhavan. All eyes on Vijay's oath-taking ceremony, and police officials, TVK functionaries are also inside the stadium. We tried to go inside the stadium, but police is requesting us to come tomorrow. So all eyes on Vijay's oath-taking ceremony. For NDTV, Vijay Gopal Muralidharan and with camera person Venkateshwara Prasad.
0: Now, in Tamil Nadu's high-voltage political thriller, one small party held an entire stage hostage to suspense for nearly 3 days. The VCK. With just two MLAs became the pivot around which actor-turned-politician Vijay's chief ministerial ambitions rose, stalled, collapsed and finally revived. This is the inside story of how the VCK turned Tamil Nadu's post-poll chaos into a blockbuster political drama.
3: It was supposed to be Vijay's triumphant political climax. The actor-turned-politician had stunned Tamil Nadu by emerging as the single largest force in the assembly through his TVK. But the road to power soon turned into a suspense thriller. The TVK had 108 seats. Congress added 5. The left parties added 4 more. But Vijay still needed support from the VCK and its two MLAs. And suddenly, Tamil Nadu politics revolved around a party with just 2 seats. The drama began on Wednesday. VCK leaders, along with CPI and CPM, met DMK chief MK Stalin. Sources told NDTV that Stalin signaled he would not block allies from making their own decisions. That opened the door for talks with Vijay. But Thursday brought confusion. The left party slowly moved towards supporting Vijay. The VCK did not. Party chief repeatedly said one thing: we will decide soon.
4: Our party will decide and we'll inform later.
3: As hours passed, the demands reportedly grew. Sources said the VCK wanted cabinet representation. Then came talk of a deputy chief minister's post. And then, incredibly, whispers emerged of an even bigger possibility. Could Thirumavalavan himself become a consensus chief minister candidate? Tamil Nadu's numbers game had entered uncharted territory. Meanwhile, Vijay's meetings with Governor R.V. Arlekar hit repeated roadblocks. The governor, sources said, kept asking one question. How will you form a government without 118 MLAs? Vijay insisted he could prove his majority on the floor of the House. But the support letters were still incomplete. Then came Friday's chaos. First reports emerged that the VCK would support TVK. That appeared enough to push Vijay past the majority mark. Believing he had 121 MLAs, Vijay approached the governor once again. But within hours, the numbers shifted dramatically. The IUML backed out, the AMMK pulled away, and then uncertainty over the VCK returned again. For the third time, Vijay's attempt to form the government stalled. Finally, on Saturday evening, the suspense ended. VCK formally handed over its support letter to the TVK. The final piece of the puzzle had fallen into place. After days of negotiations, reversals, delays and cliffhangers, Vijay had his majority. In the end, Tamil Nadu's biggest political drama was shaped not by the state's giants, but by a two-seat party that kept an entire state and a future chief minister waiting till the very last scene. NDTV Bureau Report.
0: His has been a meteoric rise across the Dravidian studded sky of Tamil politics. Who could have thought that the one to unseat the mighty DMK would not be the AIADMK legacy of Amma, but the charismatic legacy of MGR, as another Matni superstar made the transition from the real to the real. In Tamil Nadu, Vijay has proved that his charm extends beyond celluloid. But the question is, can he govern? In the rest of the country, however, the bigger question is, who is Vijay? For them, we present a short sketch of the actor who won over Stalin.
2: It is said that a million people had jostled for space. But then that might be an exaggeration. After all, anything to do with Tamil cinema and its superstars must be bigger than life. But this time it was not about real, but about something real that had brought out the fan base. The hero walked up to the stage at Vekarvandi in Villupuram district of Tamil Nadu on October 27, 2024 and declared that actor Thalapathy Vijay would henceforth dedicate himself to being politician Thalapathy Vijay.

0: this even as he draped himself in the colors of his newly launched party, TVK. Tamilaga Vetri Kadagam. In the dazzling realm of cinema south of the Vindhyas, few contemporary film stars command the adulation that Vijay does. With a career spanning over three decades, Vijay, from his entry as a child artist, had seen a meteoric rise as a box office phenomenon, to arguably becoming one of the biggest superstars of Tamil filmdom. While iconic film stars like Sivaji Ganesan and Kamala Hassan made their debuts when their screen careers were fading, Vijay's political plunge came at the peak of his film career. But on hindsight, the actor's political inclinations now seem to have long been evident.
1: This is a mass gathering, not for cash, but for a good cause.
0: His film characters were often seen delivering some powerful dialogues against a ruling class.
2: Victory, rendu madangu nambikai kudukum. Tholvi, rendu madangu anubhavatha kudukum. So, andha anubhavatha vechi jeikkanumnu dhaan ennoda aasai.
0: On screen, Vijay danced to songs about a Tamilian rising to power. Born 52 years ago as Joseph Vijay Chandrasekhar in what was then Madras, his was a lineage steeped in the cinema. Vijay's father, S.A. Chandrasekhar, is a known filmmaker. His mother, Shobha Chandrasekhar, a noted playback singer. Vijay got his chance to make a mark on the silver screen as a child artist in one of his father's films, Vetri, in 1984.

there was no going back, and Vijay dropped out of Loyola College to pursue a full-time career in acting. Throughout the 1990s, Vijay delivered a string of blockbuster hits that endeared him to audiences across Tamil Nadu and beyond. Films like Puve Unnakaga in 1996, Kadaluku Mariyadai in 1997, and Thullada Manamum Thullam in 1999 that cemented his position as an actor to be reckoned with. But it was his portrayal of the lovable rogue in Gilli in 2004 that catapulted Vijay to superstardom.

0: a superstardom that propelled him towards political stardom. A gutsy plunge, as no actor has been able to recreate the magic of MJR from four decades ago.
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0: Vijay wanted to make an impact in a political field where over 75% of the vote share was controlled by DMK and AIDMK, the two Dravidian parties who have been ruling the state alternatively since 1967.

But Vijay was up for the seemingly quixotic challenge. Not only did he charge at the Dravidian windmills, he also took on the big M at the centre. At the TVK's first General Council meeting in March 2025, he thundered from the podium. Mr. Prime Minister handled Tamil Nadu carefully. It is a state that has been given a raw deal. We are against divisive forces.

0: On the 4th of May 2026, history was rewritten in Tamil Nadu in typical cinematic exuberance. The election results pouring in began to prove that the hegemony of the DMK and the ADMK in the state was now over. It was Vijay and his TVK that would be calling the shots from now on. In the moment of victory, the setback of the moment that had been marred by tragedy was overcome. In one of Vijay's initial outings to woo the electorate, 41 people had died and more than double that number were injured in a stampede. Yet Vijay's popularity still managed to fuel a stellar electoral debut. His party TVK has without doubt emerged as the single largest party in the next Tamil Nadu Assembly. Vijay himself contested from two constituencies, Perambur and Tiruchirappalli East, and won both. With his charming demeanor, impeccable timing and smooth dance moves, Vijay had endeared himself to Tamil cinema goers of all ages. Now, it is a different performance that he will have to come up with. A more serious and maybe a more demanding one as he prepares to administer a state of government responsible for the well-being of 85 million people. Not everyone his fan, not all his voters, and not everyone a Tamilian.
1: Tamil Nadu's political sensation and TVK chief Vijay could have entered national politics nearly 17 years ago through the Congress Party. It's been revealed that Vijay had explored joining the Congress in 2009 but was advised by Rahul Gandhi to first prove himself electorally through Youth Congress. The suggestion reportedly changed the course of Vijay's political journey.
2: Long before he emerged as Tamil Nadu's biggest political disruptor, actor-turned-politician Vijay had reportedly considered joining the Congress. According to reports, Vijay travelled to Delhi in 2009 along with his father, S. A. Chandrasekhar, and met Congress leaders during the UPA era. Vijay was keen on entering the Congress at a time when the party had just returned to power nationally under Prime Minister Manmohan Singh. Rahul Gandhi was then focused on rebuilding the Youth Congress and the NSUI and was pushing for younger faces to join the organization. Sources say Rahul Gandhi suggested that Vijay first contest a Youth Congress election and establish himself politically before formally entering the party. That suggestion, however, reportedly did not appeal to Vijay. Vijay only wanted to become a primary member of the Congress and was not seeking an election ticket or organizational post. But ideological differences and Congress's alliance with the DMK at the time are believed to have discouraged the actor from moving ahead. Instead of joining the Congress, Vijay returned to Chennai and put his political ambitions on hold. 17 years later, Vijay has now emerged as the single largest political force in Tamil Nadu through his party TVK. Ironically, the Congress is now backing Vijay's bid to form the government in Tamil Nadu after the fractured assembly verdict. What was once an aborted political entry into the Congress has now come full circle, with the Congress depending on Vijay to regain relevance in Tamil Nadu's shifting political landscape. NDTV Bureau Report.
1: With that, we are slipping into a very short break. 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
10: The results with the BJP winning more than...
1: And the battle for the chief minister chair is over, but the big challenges lie ahead for Vijay. He promised a corruption-free government, one that prioritizes good governance. He appealed to the youth, the women, and anyone who wanted a change. The challenge is now to deliver on all these expectations.

0: voters have answered the prayers of Vijay and his TVK supporters, but the battle has just begun. While the numbers favour Thalapathy, the challenge is not one single number. It is the entire route from mandate to government. Every next step comes with its own political cost. With TVK emerging as the single largest party, the first challenge for Vijay is the battle to reach the Raj Bhavan to stake claim. It's not just about numbers, it's about proof of a stable majority. Once the result is settled, speed becomes a weapon. Vijay must move fast, because even a short delay can allow his rival camps to explore alternate arrangements and change the math before he's even sworn in. This is not just about being the single largest party. It's about proving that the numbers can survive the pressure of Delhi-style and Chennai-style political bargaining. An alliance with the AIADMK would give Vijay two-thirds majority, but would go against his ideological stand. A surprise swing with the Congress keeps his secular appeal intact, but damages his state identity quotient with the National Party in alliance. Then again is the third part, a minority government just shy of the halfway mark. If Vijay tries to govern without a formal alliance, the government enters the most dangerous zone in politics, permanent uncertainty. One bad vote can trigger a crisis, and one crisis can trigger an early collapse. In a minority setup, governance never becomes routine. Every bill, every session, and every floor test becomes a survival test. In a situation where every vote matters the most, poaching is a threat that cannot be ignored. A party that depends heavily on first-term MLAs will be exposed to pressure, inducements, and fear tactics once the cameras move away. With talks of resort politics already rife, a government that begins with a shaky bench can lose strength seat by seat, long before the first full year is even over. Even if Vijay solves the numbers challenge, the governance challenge, he has never held public office. His party is young, and the second largest economy of India, Tamil Nadu, is not an easy state to learn on the job. Governance isn't a campaign, it's a commitment. Not promises, but to delivery. Vijay's real test is not just winning, it is turning a fresh mandate into stable power, a workable alliance, and a credible government. Bureau Report, NDTV.
1: All eyes are now on Team Vijay. Apart from the superstar Neta, little is known about his inner circle, his close aides, his strategists, all those who will be part of the new Vijay Sarkar. Here is a look at Vijay's trusted lieutenants.
2: It's a blockbuster victory that no one saw coming. People of Tamil Nadu have crowned Vijay as a new Jananayagan, or people's leader. With the actor turned politician hitting a century in his debut election, the focus has now shifted to the government formation. Sources are suggesting that Vijay will move in quickly on that front. His party TVK has reportedly started receiving feelers from other parties to make up for any shortfall in numbers. But for any decision with regard to any post-poll tie-up, Vijay will likely rely on his close inner circle, a group of trusted aides, advisors and friends, a guiding force that Vijay listens to. A key backroom force, Vishnu Reddy, has been instrumental in powering TVK's financial muscle and campaign logistics. The man on the ground, Basi Anand, ensures the party's machinery runs smoothly at the grassroots level across Tamil Nadu. Known for his sharp political acumen, Adavarjuna is believed to be one of the principal architects of TVK's electoral strategy. A seasoned mind in political planning, John Arokyasamy has been a crucial advisor shaping Vijay's big decisions. From cinema to politics, Jagdish Palaniswamy has stood by Vijay, managing transitions and ensuring continuity behind the scenes. A veteran presence, K.A. Sengotian brings experience and organizational strength, anchoring the party during its rapid rise. A technocrat in the inner circle, K.G. Arun Raj, brings policy depth and strategic clarity to TVK's decision-making. And last but not the least, With sharp organizational and digital expertise, CTR Nirmal Kumar adds a crucial edge to TVK's communication and outreach game. Some of these trusted associates, including Adav Arjuna, Basi Anand, K. Sengotian, Arun Raj, and CTR Nirmal Kumar, were by Vijay's side at his residence as trends began firming up decisively in favor of TVK.
3: Tamil Nadil, Udi Ur Pudiya Purachi, Mannarachin, Olika Patanal, Perapal, Adigaratakavarakudia, Kudumba Adikatirka, Makkalum Pengalum, Yelangaragulum, Mudi Veladianal.
2: As victory became clear, the focus quickly shifted from celebration to strategy. Because for Vijay and his inner circle, the real challenge begins now, translating a historic mandate into a stable government. Bureau Report, NDTV.
1: With that, it's a wrap on this edition. Thank you so much for watching.
4: ...21 days in Kashmir. People have bombarded me, friends, with requests for an unfiltered list of things I saw and observed on the ground.
5: Very special ground report from the line of control. There were some children who've lost limbs in the shelling.
4: They're now India's smallest, but possibly the most powerful crime family. Cough syrup has killed at least 25 children. Suddenly, people are wondering about the weaponization of India-Pakistan cricket. We live and breathe elections. You will not believe your eyes or ears when I show you what I'm about to do.
6: And for a country that has fought so many wars in the mountains and at high altitude.
4: We're standing on the Indian Navy's newest warship.
5: The line of control, Shiv Arun, NDTV.
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7: हाउ विल यू सेलिब्रेट
1: Hello and welcome. You're watching NETV 24/7. I'm Anusha Soni. Let's talk about the top story. The Tamil Nadu Game of Thrones is finally over and Talapathy Vijay has won the Iron Throne. At 10 a.m. tomorrow, C. Vijay Joseph will take oath as the 15th Chief Minister of Tamil Nadu. It will be a blockbuster moment as Vijay gets ready for the biggest role of his lifetime. Hectic palace, strategic negotiations and last-minute meetings resulted into the success of this political thriller. The Vijay Sarkar is now all set to take shape on the 10th of May at the Chennai's Nehru Stadium. Vijay met the governor for the fourth time and received the nod to form the government. TVK chief met governor along with his allies. As per sources, a 90-minute meeting between Vijay and governor was cordial and governor emphasized on following constitutional procedure. In fact, the allies even made Vijay speak to their family members. Vijay's TVK has finally crossed the magic mark with the support of 121 MLAs after much back and forth. VCK, IUML finally gave their letter of support to Vijay. Congress and the left parties had already backed TVK.
10: Just we are outside Jawaharlal Nehru Stadium and all eyes on Vijay's oath-taking ceremony. A while ago, Tamil Nadu Governor appoints C. Joseph Vijay as Chief Minister of Tamil Nadu. As the announcement came from Lok Bhavan, here all arrangements have already begun. You see how police have already briefed up their security. You see there the roads has been barricaded with the metal-like structures to avoid overcrowding. And already party cadre, TVK, Vijay supporter have already started to gather here. Many supporters are here. Vijay penna aga porar naliki. CM aga porara. Okay, so we have a kid also here. Vijay is special, is that? Oh, okay. So she has, so this is written in a Tamil language, Joseph Vijay with the hearts and all. It's a small gift from Vijay's kutty fan, kid fan. So these are all the mood from just outside Jawaharlal Nehru Stadium. So it's around 11 p.m., almost 11 p.m. You see how fans and supporters have gathered this time just after the announcement, the final announcement from Lok Bhavan. All eyes on Vijay's oath-taking ceremony, and police officials, TVK functionaries are also inside the stadium. We tried to go inside the stadium, but police is requesting us to come tomorrow. So all eyes on Vijay's oath-taking ceremony. For NDTV, Vijay Gopal Muralidharan with camera person Venkateshwara Prasad.
1: Now, in Tamil Nadu's high-voltage political thriller, one small party held an entire stage hostage to suspense for nearly 3 days. The VCK, with just two MLAs, became the pivot around which actor-turned-politician Vijay's chief ministerial ambitions rose, stalled, collapsed, and finally revived. This is the inside story of how the VCK turned Tamil Nadu's post-poll chaos into a blockbuster political drama.
11: It was supposed to be Vijay's triumphant political climax. The actor-turned-politician had stunned Tamil Nadu by emerging as the single largest force in the assembly through his TVK. But the road to power soon turned into a suspense thriller. The TVK had 108 seats. Congress added 5. The left parties added 4 more. But Vijay still needed support from the VCK and its two MLAs. And suddenly, Tamil Nadu politics revolved around a party with just 2 seats. The drama began on Wednesday. VCK leaders, along with CPI and CPM, met DMK chief M.K. Stalin. Sources told NDTV that Stalin

0: decide and we'll inform later.
1: As hours passed, the demands reportedly grew. Sources said the VCK wanted cabinet representation. Then came talk of a deputy chief minister's post. And then, incredibly, whispers emerged of an even bigger possibility. Could Thirumavalavan himself become a consensus chief minister candidate? Tamil Nadu's numbers game had entered uncharted territory. Meanwhile, Vijay's meetings with Governor R.V. Arlekar hit repeated roadblocks. The governor, sources said, kept asking one question. How will you form a government without 118 MLAs? Vijay insisted he could prove his majority on the floor of the House. But the support letters were still incomplete. Then came Friday's chaos. First reports emerged that the VCK would support TVK. That appeared enough to push Vijay past the majority mark. Believing he had 121 MLAs, Vijay approached the governor once again. But within hours, the numbers shifted dramatically. The IUML backed out, the AMMK pulled away, and then uncertainty over the VCK returned again. For the third time, Vijay's attempt to form the government stalled. Finally, on Saturday evening, the suspense ended. VCK formally handed over its support letter to the TVK. The final piece of the puzzle had fallen into place. After days of negotiations, reversals, delays and cliffhangers, Vijay had his majority. In the end, Tamil Nadu's biggest political drama was shaped not by the state's giants, but by a two-seat party that kept an entire state and a future chief minister waiting till the very last scene. NDTV Bureau Report. His has been a meteoric rise across the Dravidian-studded sky of Tamil politics. Who could have thought that the one to unseat the mighty DMK would not be the AIADMK legacy of Amma, but the charismatic legacy of MGR, as another Matni superstar made the transition from the real to the real. In Tamil Nadu, Vijay has proved that his charm extends beyond celluloid. But the question is, can he govern? In the rest of the country, however, the bigger question is, who is Vijay? For them, we present a short sketch of the actor who won over Stalin.
2: It is said that a million people had jostled for space. But then that might be an exaggeration. After all, anything to do with Tamil cinema and its superstars must be bigger than life. But this time it was not about real, but about something real that had brought out the fan base. The hero walked up to the stage at Vekarvandi in Villupuram district of Tamil Nadu on October 27, 2024 and declared that actor Thalapathy Vijay would henceforth dedicate himself to being politician Thalapathy Vijay.

This even as he draped himself in the colors of his newly launched party, TVK. Tamilaga Vetri Kadagam. In the dazzling realm of cinema south of the Vindhyas, few contemporary film stars command the adulation that Vijay does. With a career spanning over three decades, Vijay, from his entry as a child artist, had seen a meteoric rise as a box office phenomenon, to arguably becoming one of the biggest superstars of Tamil filmdom. While iconic film stars like Sivaji Ganesan and Kamal Haasan made their debuts when

0: When their screen careers were fading, Vijay's political plunge came at the peak of his film career. But on hindsight, the actor's political inclinations now seem to have long been evident.
1: This is a mass gathering, not for cash, but for a good cause.
0: His film characters were often seen delivering some powerful dialogues against a ruling class.
2: Victory, rendu madangu nambikai kudukum. Tolvi, rendu madangu anubhavatha kudukum. So andha anubhavatha vechi jeikkanumnu dhaan ennoda aasai.
0: On screen, Vijay danced to songs about a Tamilian rising to power. Born 52 years ago as Joseph Vijay Chandrasekhar in what was then Madras, his was a lineage steeped in the cinema. Vijay's father, S.A. Chandrasekhar, is a known filmmaker. His mother, Shobha Chandrasekhar, a noted playback singer. Vijay got his chance to make a mark on the silver screen as a child artist in one of his father's films, Vetri, in 1984.

there was no going back, and Vijay dropped out of Loyola College to pursue a full-time career in acting. Throughout the 1990s, Vijay delivered a string of blockbuster hits that endeared him to audiences across Tamil Nadu and beyond. Films like Puve Unnakaga in 1996, Kadaluku Mariyadai in 1997, and Thullada Manamum Thullam in 1999 that cemented his position as an actor to be reckoned with. But it was his portrayal of the lovable rogue in Gilli in 2004 that catapulted Vijay to superstardom.

0: super stardom that propelled him towards political stardom. A gutsy plunge, as no actor has been able to recreate the magic of MGR from four decades ago.
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0: Vijay wanted to make an impact in a political field where over 75% of the vote share was controlled by DMK and AIDMK, the two Dravidian parties who have been ruling the state alternatively since 1967.

But Vijay was up for the seemingly quixotic challenge. Not only did he charge at the Dravidian windmills, he also took on the big M at the centre. At the TVK's first General Council meeting in March 2025, he thundered from the podium. Mr. Prime Minister, handled Tamil Nadu carefully. It is a state that has been given a raw deal. We are against divisive forces and stand for brotherhood, social justice and communal amity.

0: On the 4th of May 2026, history was rewritten in Tamil Nadu in typical cinematic exuberance. The election results pouring in began to prove that the hegemony of the DMK and the ADMK in the state was now over. It was Vijay and his TVK that would be calling the shots from now on. In the moment of victory, the setback of the moment that had been marred by tragedy was overcome. In one of Vijay's initial outings to woo the electorate, 41 people had died and more than double that number were injured in a stampede. Yet Vijay's popularity still managed to fuel a stellar electoral debut. His party TVK has without doubt emerged as the single largest party in the next Tamil Nadu Assembly. Vijay himself contested from two constituencies, Perambur and Tiruchirappalli East, and won both. With his charming demeanor, impeccable timing and smooth dance moves, Vijay had endeared himself to Tamil cinema goers of all ages. Now, it is a different performance that he will have to come up with. A more serious and maybe a more demanding one as he prepares to administer a state of government responsible for the well-being of 85 million people. Not everyone his fan, not all his voters, and not everyone a Tamilian.
1: Tamil Nadu's political sensation and TVK chief Vijay could have entered national politics nearly 17 years ago through the Congress Party. It's been revealed that Vijay had explored joining the Congress in 2009 but was advised by Rahul Gandhi to first prove himself electorally through Youth Congress. The suggestion reportedly changed the course of Vijay's political journey.
2: Long before he emerged as Tamil Nadu's biggest political disruptor, actor-turned-politician Vijay had reportedly considered joining the Congress. According to reports, Vijay travelled to Delhi in 2009 along with his father S. A. Chandrasekhar and met Congress leaders during the UPA era. Vijay was keen on entering the Congress at a time when the party had just returned to power nationally under Prime Minister Manmohan Singh. Rahul Gandhi was then focused on rebuilding the Youth Congress and the NSUI and was pushing for younger faces to join the organization. Sources say Rahul Gandhi suggested that Vijay first contest a Youth Congress election and establish himself politically before formally entering the party. That suggestion, however, reportedly did not appeal to Vijay. Vijay only wanted to become a primary member of the Congress and was not seeking an election ticket or organizational post. But ideological differences and Congress's alliance with the DMK at the time are believed to have discouraged the actor from moving ahead. Instead of joining the Congress, Vijay returned to Chennai and put his political ambitions on hold. 17 years later, Vijay has now emerged as the single largest political force in Tamil Nadu through his party TVK. Ironically, the Congress is now backing Vijay's bid to form the government in Tamil Nadu after the fractured assembly verdict. What was once an aborted political entry into the Congress has now come full circle, with the Congress depending on Vijay to regain relevance in Tamil Nadu's shifting political landscape. NDTV Bureau Report.
1: With that, we are slipping into a very short break. Stay tuned.
3: காட்டு.

The voters have answered the prayers of Vijay and his TVK supporters, but the battle has just begun. While the numbers favour Thalapathy, the challenge is not one single number. It is the entire route from mandate to government. Every next step comes with its own political cost. With TVK emerging as the single largest party, the first challenge for Vijay is the battle to reach the Raj Bhavan to stake claim. It's not just about numbers, it's about proof of a stable majority. Once the result is settled, speed becomes a weapon. Vijay must move fast, because even a short delay can allow his rival camps to explore alternate arrangements and change the math before he's even sworn in. This is not just about being the single largest party. It's about proving that the numbers can survive the pressure of Delhi-style and Chennai-style political bargaining. An alliance with the AIADMK would give Vijay two-thirds majority, but would go against his ideological stand. A surprise swing with the Congress keeps his secular appeal intact, but damages his state identity quotient with the National Party in alliance. Then again is the third part, a minority government just shy of the halfway mark. If Vijay tries to govern without a formal alliance, the government enters the most dangerous zone in politics, permanent uncertainty. One bad vote can trigger a crisis, and one crisis can trigger an early collapse. In a minority setup, governance never becomes routine. Every bill, every session, and every floor test becomes a survival test. In a situation where every vote matters the most, poaching is a threat that cannot be ignored. A party that depends heavily on first-term MLAs will be exposed to pressure, inducements, and fear tactics once the cameras move away. With talks of resort politics already rife, a government that begins with a shaky bench can lose strength seat by seat, long before the first full year is even over. Even if Vijay solves the numbers challenge, the governance challenge, he has never held public office. His party is young, and the second largest economy of India, Tamil Nadu, is not an easy state to learn on the job. Governance isn't a campaign, it's a commitment. Not promises, but to deliver.

0: delivery. Vijay's real test is not just winning. It is turning a fresh mandate into stable power, a workable alliance, and a credible government. Bureau Report, NDTV.
1: All eyes are now on Team Vijay. Apart from the superstar Neta, little is known about his inner circle, his close aides, his strategists, all those who will be part of the new Vijay Sarkar. Here is a look at Vijay's trusted lieutenants.
2: It's a blockbuster victory that no one saw coming. People of Tamil Nadu have crowned Vijay as a new Jananayagan, or people's leader. With the actor turned politician hitting a century in his debut election, the focus has now shifted to the government formation. Sources are suggesting that Vijay will move in quickly on that front. His party TVK has reportedly started receiving feelers from other parties to make up for any shortfall in numbers. But for any decision with regard to any post-poll tie-up, Vijay will likely rely on his close inner circle, a group of trusted aides, advisors and friends, a guiding force that Vijay listens to. A key backroom force, Vishnu Reddy, has been instrumental in powering TVK's financial muscle and campaign logistics. The man on the ground, Basi Anand, ensures the party's machinery runs smoothly at the grassroots level across Tamil Nadu. Known for his sharp political acumen, Adha Varjana is believed to be one of the principal architects of TVK's electoral strategy. A seasoned mind in political planning, John Arokyasamy has been a crucial advisor shaping Vijay's big decisions. From cinema to politics, Jagdish Palaniswamy has stood by Vijay, managing transitions and ensuring continuity behind the scenes. A veteran presence, K.A. Sengotian brings experience and organizational strength, anchoring the party during its rapid rise. A technocrat in the inner circle, K.G. Arun Raj, brings policy depth and strategic clarity to TVK's decision making. And last but not the least, with sharp organizational and digital expertise, CTR Nirmal Kumar adds a crucial edge to TVK's communication and outreach game. Some of these trusted associates, including Adha Varjana, Basi Anand, K. Sengotian, Arun Raj, and CTR Nirmal Kumar, were by Vijay's side at his residence as trends began firming up decisively in favor of TVK.
3: Tamil Nadil, ஒரு புதிய புரட்சி மன்னர் ஆட்சியின் ஒழிக்கப்பட்ட நாள் பிறப்பால் அதிகாரத்துக்கு வரக்கூடிய குடும்ப ஆதிக்கத்திற்கு மக்களும் பெண்களும் இளைஞர்களும் முடிவு எழுதிய நாள்.
2: As victory became clear, the focus quickly shifted from celebration to strategy. Because for Vijay and his inner circle, the real challenge begins now. Translating a historic mandate into a stable government. Bureau Report, NDTV.
1: With that, it's a wrap on this edition. Thank you so much for watching.

What seems settled for me is unfinished business. So I rewind, I pause, I reflect, I dig, until what's buried stands up to be counted. Breaking ground, not just headlines, the meaning behind them. This is Breaking Ground with me, Vedika Sood.

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1: Hello and welcome. 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I'm Anusha Soni. Let's talk about the top story. The Tamil Nadu Game of Thrones is finally over and Thalapathy Vijay has won the Iron Throne. At 10 a.m. tomorrow, C. Vijay Joseph will take oath as the 15th Chief Minister of Tamil Nadu. It will be a blockbuster moment as Vijay gets ready for the biggest role of his lifetime. Hectic palace, strategic negotiations and last-minute meetings resulted into the success of this political thriller. The Vijay Sarkar is now all set to take shape on the 10th of May at the Chennai's Nehru Stadium. Vijay met the governor for the fourth time and received the nod to form the government. TVK chief met governor along with his allies. As per sources, a 90-minute meeting between Vijay and governor was cordial and governor emphasized on following constitutional procedure. In fact, the allies even made Vijay speak to their family members. Vijay's TVK has finally crossed the magic mark with the support of 121 MLAs after much back and forth. VCK, IUML finally gave their letter of support to Vijay. Congress and the left parties had already backed TVK.
2: Just we are outside Jawaharlal Nehru Stadium and all eyes on Vijay's oath-taking ceremony. A while ago, Tamil Nadu Governor appoints C. Joseph Vijay as Chief Minister of Tamil Nadu. As the announcement came from Lok Bhavan, here all arrangements have already begun. You see how police have already briefed up their security. You see there, the roads has been barricaded with the metal-like structures to avoid overcrowding, and already party cadre, TVK Vijay supporter have already started to gather here. Many supporters are here. Vijay penna aga porar naliki.
3: CM
2: aga porara. Okay, so we have a kid also here. Vijay is special, is that? Oh, okay. So she has, so this is written in a Tamil language, Joseph Vijay with the hearts and all. It's a small gift from Vijay's kid fan. So these are all the mood from just outside Jawaharlal Nehru Stadium. So it's around 11 p.m., almost 11 p.m. You see how fans and supporters have gathered this time just after the announcement, the final announcement from Lok Bhavan. All eyes on Vijay's oath-taking ceremony, and police officials, TVK functionaries are also inside the stadium. We tried to go inside the stadium, but police is requesting us to come tomorrow. So all eyes on Vijay's oath-taking ceremony. For NDTV, Vijay Gopal Muralidharan with camera person Venkateshwara Prasad.
1: Now, in Tamil Nadu's high-voltage political thriller, one small party held an entire stage hostage to suspense for nearly 3 days. The VCK, with just two MLAs, became the pivot around which actor-turned-politician Vijay's chief ministerial ambitions rose, stalled, collapsed and finally revived. This is the inside story of how the VCK turned Tamil Nadu's post-poll chaos into a blockbuster political drama.
4: It was supposed to be Vijay's triumphant political climax. The actor-turned-politician had stunned Tamil Nadu by emerging as the single largest force in the assembly through his TVK. But the road to power soon turned into a suspense thriller. The TVK had 108 seats. Congress added 5. The left parties added 4 more. But Vijay still needed support from the VCK and its two MLAs. And suddenly, Tamil Nadu politics revolved around a party with just 2 seats. The drama began on Wednesday. VCK leaders, along with CPI and CPM, met DMK chief MK Stalin. Sources told NDTV that Stalin signaled he would not block allies from making their own decisions. That opened

0: opened the door for talks with Vijay. But Thursday brought confusion. The left party slowly moved towards supporting Vijay. The VCK did not. Party chief repeatedly said one thing: we will decide soon.
1: Our party will decide and we'll inform later.
0: As hours passed, the demands reportedly grew. Sources said the VCK wanted cabinet representation. Then came talk of a deputy chief minister's post. And then, incredibly, whispers emerged of an even bigger possibility. Could Thirumavalavan himself become a consensus chief minister candidate? Tamil Nadu's numbers game had entered uncharted territory. Meanwhile, Vijay's meetings with Governor R.V. Arlekar hit repeated roadblocks. The governor, sources said, kept asking one question: how will you form a government without 118 MLAs? Vijay insisted he could prove his majority on the floor of the House, but the support letters were still incomplete. Then came Friday's chaos. First reports emerged that the VCK would support TVK. That appeared enough to push Vijay past the majority mark. Believing he had 121 MLAs, Vijay approached the governor once again. But within hours, the numbers shifted dramatically. The IUML backed out, the AMMK pulled away, and then uncertainty over the VCK returned again. For the third time, Vijay's attempt to form the government stalled. Finally, on Saturday evening, the suspense ended. VCK formally handed over its support letter to the TVK. The final piece of the puzzle had fallen into place. After days of negotiations, reversals, delays and cliffhangers, Vijay had his majority. In the end, Tamil Nadu's biggest political drama was shaped not by the state's giants, but by a two-seat party that kept an entire state and a future chief minister waiting till the very last scene. NDTV Bureau Report.
2: His has been a meteoric rise across the Dravidian studded sky of Tamil politics. Who could have thought that the one to unseat the mighty DMK would not be the AIADMK legacy of Amma, but the charismatic legacy of MGR, as another matinee superstar made the transition from the real to the real. In Tamil Nadu, Vijay has proved that his charm extends beyond celluloid. But the question is, can he govern? In the rest of the country, however, the bigger question is, who is Vijay? For them, we present a short sketch of the actor who won over Stalin.
3: It is said that a million people had jostled for space. But then that might be an exaggeration. After all, anything to do with Tamil cinema and its superstars must be bigger than life. But this time it was not about real, but about something real that had brought out the fan base. The hero walked up to the stage at Vekarvandi in Villupuram district of Tamil Nadu on October 27, 2024 and declared that actor Thalapathy Vijay would henceforth dedicate himself to being politician Thalapathy Vijay.

0: This, even as he draped himself in the colours of his newly launched party, TVK. Tamilaga Vetri Kadagam. In the dazzling realm of cinema south of the Vindhyas, few contemporary film stars command the adulation that Vijay does. With a career spanning over three decades, Vijay, from his entry as a child artist, had seen a meteoric rise as a box office phenomenon, to arguably becoming one of the biggest superstars of Tamil filmdom. While iconic film stars like Sivaji Ganesan and Kamal Haasan made their debuts when their screen careers were fading, Vijay's political plunge came at the peak of his film career. But on hindsight, the actor's political inclinations now seem to have long been evident.
1: This is a mass gathering, not for cash, but for a good cause.
0: His film characters were often seen delivering some powerful dialogues against a ruling class.
2: Victory, rendu madangu nambikai kudukum. Tolvi, rendu madangu anubhavathai kudukum. So andha anubhavathai vechi jeikkanumnradha ennoda aasai.
0: On screen, Vijay danced to songs about a Tamilian rising to power. Born 52 years ago as Joseph Vijay Chandrasekhar in what was then Madras, his was a lineage steeped in the cinema. Vijay's father, S.A. Chandrasekhar, is a known filmmaker. His mother, Shobha Chandrasekhar, a noted playback singer. Vijay got his chance to make a mark on the silver screen as a child artist in one of his father's films, Vetri, in 1984.

There was no going back, and Vijay dropped out of Loyola College to pursue a full-time career in acting. Throughout the 1990s, Vijay delivered a string of blockbuster hits that endeared him to audiences across Tamil Nadu and beyond. Films like Puve Unnakaga in 1996, Kadaluku Mariyadai in 1997, and Thullada Manamum Thullam in 1999 that cemented his position as an actor to be reckoned with. But it was his portrayal of the lovable rogue in Gilli in 2004 that catapulted Vijay to superstardom.

0: a superstardom that propelled him towards political stardom. A gutsy plunge, as no actor has been able to recreate the magic of MJR from four decades ago.
1: மக்கள் விரோத ஆட்சி நடத்துற ஸ்டாலின் சார் வேணுமா, மக்களை நேசிக்கிற விஜய் வேணுமா?
0: Vijay wanted to make an impact in a political field where over 75% of the vote share was controlled by DMK and AIDMK, the two Dravidian parties who have been ruling the state alternatively since 1967.

But Vijay was up for the seemingly quixotic challenge. Not only did he charge at the Dravidian windmills, he also took on the big M at the centre. At the TVK's first General Council meeting in March 2025, he thundered from the podium. Mr. Prime Minister handled Tamil Nadu carefully. It is a state that has been given a raw deal. We are against divisive forces and stand for brotherhood, social justice and communal amity.

0: On the 4th of May 2026, history was rewritten in Tamil Nadu in typical cinematic exuberance. The election results pouring in began to prove that the hegemony of the DMK and the ADMK in the state was now over. It was Vijay and his TVK that would be calling the shots from now on. In the moment of victory, the setback of the moment that had been marred by tragedy was overcome. In one of Vijay's initial outings to woo the electorate, 41 people had died and more than double that number were injured in a stampede. Yet Vijay's popularity still managed to fuel a stellar electoral debut. His party TVK has without doubt emerged as the single largest party in the next Tamil Nadu assembly. Vijay himself contested from two constituencies, Perambur and Tiruchirappalli East, and won both. With his charming demeanor, impeccable timing and smooth dance moves, Vijay had endeared himself to Tamil cinema goers of all ages. Now, it is a different performance that he will have to come up with. A more serious and maybe a more demanding one as he prepares to administer a state of government responsible for the well-being of 85 million people. Not everyone his fan, not all his voters, and not everyone a Tamilian.
1: Tamil Nadu's political sensation and TVK chief Vijay could have entered national politics nearly 17 years ago through the Congress party. It's been revealed that Vijay had explored joining the Congress in 2009 but was advised by Rahul Gandhi to first prove himself electorally through Youth Congress. The suggestion reportedly changed the course of Vijay's political journey.
2: Long before he emerged as Tamil Nadu's biggest political disruptor, actor-turned-politician Vijay had reportedly considered joining the Congress. According to reports, Vijay travelled to Delhi in 2009 along with his father, S. A. Chandrasekhar, and met Congress leaders during the UPA era. Vijay was keen on entering the Congress at a time when the party had just returned to power nationally under Prime Minister Manmohan Singh. Rahul Gandhi was then focused on rebuilding the Youth Congress and the NSUI and was pushing for younger faces to join the organization. Sources say Rahul Gandhi suggested that Vijay first contest a Youth Congress election and establish himself politically before formally entering the party. That suggestion, however, reportedly did not appeal to Vijay. Vijay only wanted to become a primary member of the Congress and was not seeking an election ticket or organizational post. But ideological differences and Congress's alliance with the DMK at the time are believed to have discouraged the actor from moving ahead. Instead of joining the Congress, Vijay returned to Chennai and put his political ambitions on hold. 17 years later, Vijay has now emerged as the single largest political force in Tamil Nadu through his party TVK. Ironically, the Congress is now backing Vijay's bid to form the government in Tamil Nadu after the fractured assembly verdict. What was once an aborted political entry into the Congress has now come full circle, with the Congress depending on Vijay to regain relevance in Tamil Nadu's shifting political landscape. NDTV Bureau Report.
1: With that, we are slipping into a very short break. Stay tuned.
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4: He has tracked the pulse of power from Washington to Korea. Witnessed history being made in global capitals and conflict zones. Brought clarity to complex issues of national security and international affairs. 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The front lines of Kargil, the fury of Operation Sindhu,
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1: And the battle for the chief minister chair is over, but the big challenges lie ahead for Vijay. He promised a corruption-free government, one that prioritizes good governance. He appealed to the youth, the women, and anyone who wanted a change. The challenge is now to deliver on all these expectations.

0: The voters have answered the prayers of Vijay and his TVK supporters, but the battle has just begun. While the numbers favour Thalapathy, the challenge is not one single number. It is the entire route from mandate to government. Every next step comes with its own political cost. With TVK emerging as the single largest party, the first challenge for Vijay is the battle to reach the Raj Bhavan to stake claim. It's not just about numbers, it's about proof of a stable majority. Once the result is settled, speed becomes a weapon. Vijay must move fast, because even a short delay can allow his rival camps to explore alternate arrangements and change the math before he's even sworn in. This is not just about being the single largest party. It's about proving that the numbers can survive the pressure of Delhi-style and Chennai-style political bargaining. An alliance with the AIADMK would give Vijay two-thirds majority, but would go against his ideological stand. A surprise swing with the Congress keeps his secular appeal intact, but damages his state identity quotient with the National Party in alliance. Then again is the third part, a minority government just shy of the halfway mark. If Vijay tries to govern without a formal alliance, the government enters the most dangerous zone in politics, permanent uncertainty. One bad vote can trigger a crisis, and one crisis can trigger an early collapse. In a minority setup, governance never becomes routine. Every bill, every session, and every floor test becomes a survival test. In a situation where every vote matters the most, poaching is a threat that cannot be ignored. A party that depends heavily on first-term MLAs will be exposed to pressure, inducements, and fear tactics once the cameras move away. With talks of resort politics already rife, a government that begins with a shaky bench can lose strength seat by seat, long before the first full year is even over. Even if Vijay solves the numbers challenge, the governance challenge, he has never held public office. His party is young, and the second largest economy of India, Tamil Nadu, is not an easy state to learn on the job. Governance isn't a campaign, it's a commitment. Not promises, but to delivery. Vijay's real test is not just winning, it is turning a fresh mandate into stable power, a workable alliance, and a credible government. Bureau Report, NDTV.
1: All eyes are now on Team Vijay. Apart from the superstar Neta, little is known about his inner circle, his close aides, his strategists, all those who will be part of the new Vijay Sarkar. Here is a look at Vijay's trusted lieutenants.
2: It's a blockbuster victory that no one saw coming. People of Tamil Nadu have crowned Vijay as a new Jananayagan, or people's leader. With the actor turned politician hitting a century in his debut election, the focus has now shifted to the government formation. Sources are suggesting that Vijay will move in quickly on that front. His party TVK has reportedly started receiving feelers from other parties to make up for any shortfall in numbers. But for any decision with regard to any post-poll tie-up, Vijay will likely rely on his close inner circle, a group of trusted aides, advisors and friends, a guiding force that Vijay listens to. A key backroom force, Vishnu Reddy, has been instrumental in powering TVK's financial muscle and campaign logistics. The man on the ground, Basi Anand, ensures the party's machinery runs smoothly at the grassroots level across Tamil Nadu. Known for his sharp political acumen, Adavarjuna is believed to be one of the principal architects of TVK's electoral strategy. A seasoned mind in political planning, John Arokyasamy has been a crucial advisor shaping Vijay's big decisions. From cinema to politics, Jagdish Palaniswamy has stood by Vijay, managing transitions and ensuring continuity behind the scenes. A veteran presence, K.A. Sengotian brings experience and organizational strength, anchoring the party during its rapid rise. A technocrat in the inner circle, K.G. Arun Raj, brings policy depth and strategic clarity to TVK's decision-making. And last but not the least, With sharp organizational and digital expertise, CTR Nirmal Kumar adds a crucial edge to TVK's communication and outreach game. Some of these trusted associates, including Adav Arjuna, Basi Anand, K. Sengotian, Arun Raj, and CTR Nirmal Kumar, were by Vijay's side at his residence as trends began firming up decisively in favor of TVK.
3: Tamil Nadil, ஒரு புதிய புரட்சி மன்னர் ஆட்சியின் ஒழிக்கப்பட்ட நாள் பிறப்பால் அதிகாரத்துக்கு வரக்கூடிய குடும்ப ஆதிக்கத்திற்கு மக்களும் பெண்களும் இளைஞர்களும் முடிவு எழுதிய நாள்.
2: As victory became clear, the focus quickly shifted from celebration to strategy. Because for Vijay and his inner circle, the real challenge begins now, translating a historic mandate into a stable government. Bureau Report, NDTV.
1: With that, it's a wrap on this edition. Thank you so much for watching.
4: 21 days in Kashmir. People have bombarded me, friends, with requests for an unfiltered list of things I saw and observed on the ground.
5: Very special ground report from the line of control. There were some children who've lost limbs in the shelling.
4: They're now India's smallest but possibly the most powerful crime family. Cough syrup has killed at least 25 children. Gaikwad sahab, aise mat kijiye. Suddenly, people are wondering about the weaponization of India-Pakistan cricket. We live and breathe elections. You will not believe your eyes or ears when I show you what I'm about to do.
6: And for a country that has fought so many wars in the mountains and at high altitude.
4: We're standing on the Indian Navy's newest warship.
5: The line of control, Shiv Arur, NDTV.
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1: Hello and welcome. 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I'm Anusha Soni. Let's talk about the top story. The Tamil Nadu Game of Thrones is finally over and Talapathy Vijay has won the Iron Throne. At 10 a.m. tomorrow, C. Vijay Joseph will take oath as the 15th Chief Minister of Tamil Nadu. It will be a blockbuster moment as Vijay gets ready for the biggest role of his lifetime. Hectic palace, strategic negotiations and last-minute meetings resulted into the success of this political thriller. The Vijay Sarkar is now all set to take shape on the 10th of May at the Chennai's Nehru Stadium. Vijay met the governor for the fourth time and received the nod to form the government. TVK chief met governor along with his allies. As per sources, a 90-minute meeting between Vijay and governor was cordial and governor emphasized on following constitutional procedure. In fact, the allies even made Vijay speak to their family members. Vijay's TVK has finally crossed the magic mark with the support of 121 MLAs after much back and forth. VCK, IUML finally gave their letter of support to Vijay. Congress and the left parties had already backed TVK.
12: Just we are outside Jawaharlal Nehru Stadium and all eyes on Vijay's oath-taking ceremony. A while ago, Tamil Nadu Governor appoints C. Joseph Vijay as Chief Minister of Tamil Nadu. As the announcement came from Lok Bhavan, here all arrangements have already begun. You see how police have already briefed up their security. You see there the roads has been barricaded with metal-like structures to avoid overcrowding, and already party cadre, TVK Vijay supporter have already started to gather here. Many supporters are here. Vijay penna aga porar naliki.
13: See, mudila michal, see
12: CM ஆக போறாரா? ஓகே, ஸோ வி ஹாவ் அ கிட் ஆல்சோ ஹியர். விஜய் இஸ் அ ஸ்பெஷலிஸ்ட் தேட். ஓகே, ஸோ ஷி ஹாஸ் த ஸோ திஸ் இஸ் ரிட்டன் இன் அ தமிழ் லாங்குவேஜ், ஜோசப் விஜய் வித் த ஹார்ட்ஸ் அண்ட் ஆல். இட்ஸ் அ ஸ்மால் கிஃப்ட் ஃப்ரம் விஜய் இஸ் அ குட்டி ஃபேன், கிட் ஃபேன். ஸோ திஸ் ஆர் ஆல் த மூட் ஃப்ரம் ஜஸ்ட் அவுட் சைட் ஜவஹர்லால் நேரு ஸ்டேடியம். So it's around 11 PM, almost 11 PM. You see how fans and supporters have gathered this time, just after the announcement, the final announcement from Lok Bhavan. All eyes on Vijay's oath-taking ceremony, and police officials, TVK functionaries are also inside the stadium. We tried to go inside the stadium, but police is requesting us to come tomorrow. So all eyes on Vijay's oath-taking ceremony. For NDTV, Vijay Gopal Muralidharan with camera person Venkateshwara Prasad.
1: Now in Tamil Nadu's high voltage political thriller, one small party held an entire stage hostage to suspense for nearly 3 days. The VCK, with just 2 MLAs, became the pivot around which actor turned politician Vijay's chief ministerial ambitions rose, stalled, collapsed and finally revived. This is the inside story of how the VCK turned Tamil Nadu's post-poll chaos into a blockbuster political drama.
13: It was supposed to be Vijay's triumphant political climax. The actor turned politician had stunned Tamil Nadu by emerging as the single largest force in the assembly through his TVK. But the road to power soon turned into a suspense thriller. The TVK had 108 seats. Congress added 5. The left parties added 4 more. But Vijay still needed support from the VCK and its 2 MLAs. And suddenly, Tamil Nadu politics revolved around a party with just 2 seats. The drama began on Wednesday. VCK leaders, along with CPI and CPM, met DMK chief MK Stalin. Sources told NDTV that Stalin signaled he would not block allies from making their own decisions. That opened the door for talks with Vijay. But Thursday brought confusion.

0: conclusion. The left party slowly moved towards supporting Vijay. The VCK did not. Party chief repeatedly said one thing: we will decide soon.
1: Our party

0: Vijay's meetings with Governor R.V. Arlekar hit repeated roadblocks. The governor, sources said, kept asking one question.
1: The one to unseat the mighty DMK would not be the AIADMK legacy of Amma, but the charismatic legacy of MGR, as another Matni superstar made the transition from the real to the real. In Tamil Nadu, Vijay has proved that his charm extends beyond celluloid. But the question is, can he govern? In the rest of the country, however, the bigger question is, who is Vijay? For them, we present a short sketch of the actor who won over Stalin.
2: It is said that a million people had jostled for space. But then that might be an exaggeration. After all, anything to do with Tamil cinema and its superstars must be bigger than life. But this time it was not about real, but about something real that had brought out the fan base. The hero walked up to the stage at Vekarvandi in Villupuram district of Tamil Nadu on October 27, 2024 and declared that actor Thalapathy Vijay would henceforth dedicate himself to being politician Thalapathy Vijay.

0: This even as he draped himself in the colors of his newly launched party, TVK. Tamilaga Vetri Kadagam. In the dazzling realm of cinema south of the Vindhyas, few contemporary film stars command the adulation that Vijay does. With a career spanning over three decades, Vijay, from his entry as a child artist, had seen a meteoric rise as a box office phenomenon, to arguably becoming one of the biggest superstars of Tamil filmdom. While iconic film stars like Sivaji Ganesan and Kamal Haasan made their debuts when their screen careers were fading, Vijay's political plunge came at the peak of his film career. But on hindsight, the actor's political inclinations now seem to have long been evident.
1: This is a mass gathering, not for cash, but for a good cause.
0: His film characters were often seen delivering some powerful dialogues against a ruling class.
2: வெற்றி ரெண்டு மடங்கு நம்பிக்கையை கொடுக்கும், தோல்வி ரெண்டு மடங்கு அனுபவத்தை கொடுக்கும். ஸோ அந்த அனுபவத்தை வச்சு ஜெயிக்கணுன்றது தான் என்னுடைய ஆசை.
0: 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Born 52 years ago as Joseph Vijay Chandrasekhar in what was then Madras, his was a lineage steeped in the cinema. Vijay's father, S.A. Chandrasekhar, is a known filmmaker. His mother, Shobha Chandrasekhar, a noted playback singer. Vijay got his chance to make a mark on the silver screen as a child artist in one of his father's films, Vetri, in 1984.

Throughout the 1990s, Vijay delivered a string of blockbuster hits that endeared him to audiences across Tamil Nadu and beyond. Films like Puve Unnakaga in 1996, Kadaluku Mariyadai in 1999 that cemented his position as an actor to be reckoned with. But it was his portrayal of the lovable rogue in Gilli in 2004 that catapulted Vijay to superstardom.

0: A superstardom that propelled him towards political stardom. A gutsy plunge, as no actor has been able to recreate the magic of MJR from four decades ago.
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0: Vijay wanted to make an impact in a political field where over 75% of the vote share was controlled by DMK and AIDMK, the two Dravidian parties who have been ruling the state alternatively since 1967.

But Vijay was up for the seemingly quixotic challenge. Not only did he charge at the Dravidian windmills, he also took on the big M at the centre. At the TVK's first General Council meeting in March 2025, he thundered from the podium. Mr. Prime Minister, handled Tamil Nadu carefully. It is a state that has been given a raw deal. We are against divisive forces and stand for brotherhood, social justice and communal amity.

On the 4th of May 2026, history was rewritten in Tamil Nadu in typical cinematic exuberance. The election results pouring in began to prove that the hegemony of the DMK and the ADMK in the state was now over. It was Vijay and his TVK that would be calling the shots from now on. In the moment of victory, the setback of the moment that had been marred by tragedy was overcome. In one of Vijay's initial outings to woo the electorate, 41 people had died and more than double that number were injured in a stampede. Yet Vijay's popularity still managed to fuel a stellar electoral debut. His party TVK has without doubt emerged as the single largest party in the next Tamil Nadu assembly. Vijay himself contested from two constituencies, Perambur and Tiruchirappalli East, and won both. With his charming demeanor, impeccable timing and smooth dance moves, Vijay had endeared himself to Tamil cinema goers of all ages. Now, it is a different performance that he will have to come up with. A more serious and maybe a more demanding one as he prepares to administer a state of government responsible for the well-being of 85 million people. Not everyone his fan, not all his voters, and not everyone a Tamilian.

0: Vijay could have entered national politics nearly 17 years ago through the Congress Party. It's been revealed that Vijay had explored joining the Congress in 2009 but was advised by Rahul Gandhi to first prove himself electorally through Youth Congress. The suggestion reportedly changed the course of Vijay's political journey.
1: Long before he emerged as Tamil Nadu's biggest political disruptor, actor-turned-politician Vijay had reportedly considered joining the Congress. According to reports, Vijay travelled to Delhi in 2009 along with his father, S. A. Chandrasekhar, and met Congress leaders during the UPA era. Vijay was keen on entering the Congress at a time when the party had just returned to power nationally under Prime Minister Manmohan Singh. Rahul Gandhi was then focused on rebuilding the Youth Congress and the NSUI and was pushing for younger faces to join the organization. Sources say Rahul Gandhi suggested that Vijay first contest a Youth Congress election and establish himself politically before formally entering the party. That suggestion, however, reportedly did not appeal to Vijay. Vijay only wanted to become a primary member of the Congress and was not seeking an election ticket or organizational post. But ideological differences and Congress's alliance with the DMK at the time are believed to have discouraged the actor from moving ahead. Instead of joining the Congress, Vijay returned to Chennai and put his political ambitions on hold. 17 years later, Vijay has now emerged as the single largest political force in Tamil Nadu through his party TVK. Ironically, the Congress is now backing Vijay's bid to form the government in Tamil Nadu after the fractured assembly verdict. What was once an aborted political entry into the Congress has now come full circle, with the Congress depending on Vijay to regain relevance in Tamil Nadu's shifting political landscape. NDTV Bureau Report.
0: With that, we are slipping into a very short break. Stay tuned. Yeah.

0: The voters have answered the prayers of Vijay and his TVK supporters, but the battle has just begun. While the numbers favour Thalapathy, the challenge is not one single number. It is the entire route from mandate to government. Every next step comes with its own political cost. With TVK emerging as the single largest party, the first challenge for Vijay is the battle to reach the Raj Bhavan to stake claim. It's not just about numbers, it's about proof of a stable majority. Once the result is settled, speed becomes a weapon. Vijay must move fast, because even a short delay can allow his rival camps to explore alternate arrangements and change the math before he's even sworn in. This is not just about being the single largest party. It's about proving that the numbers can survive the pressure of Delhi-style and Chennai-style political bargaining. An alliance with the AIADMK would give Vijay two-thirds majority, but would go against his ideological stand. A surprise swing with the Congress keeps his secular appeal intact, but damages his state identity quotient with the National Party in alliance. Then again is the third part, a minority government just shy of the halfway mark. If Vijay tries to govern without a formal alliance, the government enters the most dangerous zone in politics, permanent uncertainty. One bad vote can trigger a crisis, and one crisis can trigger an early collapse. In a minority setup, governance never becomes routine. Every bill, every session, and every floor test becomes a survival test. In a situation where every vote matters the most, poaching is a threat that cannot be ignored. A party that depends heavily on first-term MLAs will be exposed to pressure, inducements, and fear tactics once the cameras move away. With talks of resort politics already rife, a government that begins with a shaky bench can lose strength seat by seat, long before the first full year is even over. Even if Vijay solves the numbers challenge, the governance challenge, he has never held public office. His party is young, and the second largest economy of India, Tamil Nadu, is not an easy state to learn on the job. Governance isn't a campaign, it's a commitment. Not promises, but to delivery. Vijay's real test is not just winning, it is turning a fresh mandate into stable power, a workable alliance, and a credible government. Bureau Report, NDTV.
1: All eyes are now on Team Vijay. Apart from the superstar Neta, little is known about his inner circle, his close aides, his strategists, all those who will be part of the new Vijay Sarkar. Here is a look at Vijay's trusted lieutenants.
2: It's a blockbuster victory that no one saw coming. People of Tamil Nadu have crowned Vijay as a new Jananayagan, or people's leader. With the actor turned politician hitting a century in his debut election, the focus has now shifted to the government formation. Sources are suggesting that Vijay will move in quickly on that front. His party TVK has reportedly started receiving feelers from other parties to make up for any shortfall in numbers. But for any decision with regard to any post-poll tie-up, Vijay will likely rely on his close inner circle, a group of trusted aides, advisors and friends, a guiding force that Vijay listens to. A key backroom force, Vishnu Reddy, has been instrumental in powering TVK's financial muscle and campaign logistics. The man on the ground, Basi Anand, ensures the party's machinery runs smoothly at the grassroots level across Tamil Nadu. Known for his sharp political acumen, Adavarjuna is believed to be one of the principal architects of TVK's electoral strategy. A seasoned mind in political planning, John Arokyasamy has been a crucial advisor shaping Vijay's big decisions. From cinema to politics, Jagdish Palaniswamy has stood by Vijay, managing transitions and ensuring continuity behind the scenes. A veteran presence, K.A. Sengotian brings experience and organizational strength, anchoring the party during its rapid rise. A technocrat in the inner circle, K.G. Arun Raj, brings policy depth and strategic clarity to TVK's decision-making. And last but not the least, With sharp organizational and digital expertise, CTR Nirmal Kumar adds a crucial edge to TVK's communication and outreach game. Some of these trusted associates, including Adav Arjuna, Basi Anand, K. Sengotian, Arun Raj, and CTR Nirmal Kumar, were by Vijay's side at his residence as trends began firming up decisively in favor of TVK.
3: Tamil Nadil, Udi Ur Pudiya Purachi, Mannarachin, Olika Patanal, Perapal, Adigaratakavarakudia, Kudumba Adikatirka, Makkalum Pengalum, Yelangaragulum, Mudi Veladianal.
2: As victory became clear, the focus quickly shifted from celebration to strategy. Because for Vijay and his inner circle, the real challenge begins now, translating a historic mandate into a stable government. Bureau Report, NDTV.
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What seems settled for me is unfinished business. So I rewind, I pause, I reflect, I dig, until what's buried stands up to be counted. Breaking ground, not just headlines, the meaning behind them. This is Breaking Ground with me, Vedika Sood.

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1: Hello and welcome. 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I'm Anusha Soni. Let's talk about the top story. The Tamil Nadu Game of Thrones is finally over and Talapathy Vijay has won the Iron Throne. At 10 a.m. tomorrow, C. Vijay Joseph will take oath as the 15th Chief Minister of Tamil Nadu. It will be a blockbuster moment as Vijay gets ready for the biggest role of his lifetime. Hectic parleys, strategic negotiations and last-minute meetings resulted into the success of this political thriller. The Vijay Sarkar is now all set to take shape on the 10th of May at the Chennai's Nehru Stadium. Vijay met the governor for the fourth time and received the nod to form the government. TVK chief met governor along with his allies. As per sources, a 90-minute meeting between Vijay and governor was cordial and governor emphasized on following constitutional procedure. In fact, the allies even made Vijay speak to their family members. Vijay's TVK has finally crossed the magic mark with the support of 121 MLAs after much back and forth. VCK, IUML finally gave their letter of support to Vijay. Congress and the left parties had already backed TVK.
2: Just we are outside Jawaharlal Nehru Stadium. And all eyes on Vijay's oath-taking ceremony. A while ago, Tamil Nadu Governor appoints C. Joseph Vijay as Chief Minister of Tamil Nadu. As the announcement came from Lok Bhavan, here all arrangements have already begun. You see how police have already briefed up their security. You see there, the roads has been barricaded with the metal-like structures to avoid overcrowding, and already party cadre, TVK Vijay supporter have already started to gather here. Many supporters are here. Vijay penna aga porar naliki.
3: CM
2: aga porara. Okay, so we have a kid also here. Vijay is special is that. Oh, okay. So so this is written in a Tamil language, Joseph Vijay with the hearts and all. It's a small gift from Vijay's kid fan. So these are all the mood from just outside Jawaharlal Nehru Stadium. So it's around 11 p.m., almost 11 p.m. You see how fans and supporters have gathered this time just after the announcement, the final announcement from Lok Bhavan. All eyes on Vijay's oath-taking ceremony, and police officials, TVK functionaries are also inside the stadium. We tried to go inside the stadium, but police is requesting us to come tomorrow. So all eyes on Vijay's oath-taking ceremony. For NDTV, Vijay Gopal Muralidharan with camera person Venkateshwara Prasad.
1: Now, in Tamil Nadu's high-voltage political thriller, one small party held an entire stage hostage to suspense for nearly 3 days. The VCK, with just two MLAs, became the pivot around which actor-turned-politician Vijay's chief ministerial ambitions rose, stalled, collapsed and finally revived. This is the inside story of how the VCK turned Tamil Nadu's post-poll chaos into a blockbuster political drama.
4: It was supposed to be Vijay's triumphant political climax. The actor-turned-politician had stunned Tamil Nadu by emerging as the single largest force in the assembly through his TVK. But the road to power soon turned into a suspense thriller. The TVK had 108 seats. Congress added 5. The left parties added 4 more. But Vijay still needed support from the VCK and its two MLAs. And suddenly, Tamil Nadu politics revolved around a party with just 2 seats. The drama began on Wednesday. VCK leaders, along with CPI and CPM, met DMK chief MK Stalin. Sources told NDTV that Stalin signalled he would not block allies from making their own decisions. That opened the door for talks with Vijay. But Thursday brought confusion. The left party slowly moved towards supporting Vijay. The VCK did not. Party chief repeatedly said one thing: we will decide soon.
5: Our party will decide and we'll inform later.
4: As hours passed, the demands reportedly grew. Sources said the VCK wanted cabinet representation. Then came talk of a deputy chief minister's post. And then, incredibly, whispers emerged of an even bigger possibility. Could Thirumavalavan himself become a consensus chief minister candidate? Tamil Nadu's numbers game had entered uncharted territory. Meanwhile, Vijay's meetings with Governor R.V. Arlekar hit repeated roadblocks. The governor, sources said, kept asking one question. How will you form a government without 118 MLAs? Vijay insisted he could prove his majority on the floor of the House. But the support letters were still incomplete. Then came Friday's chaos. First reports emerged that the VCK would support TVK. That appeared enough to push Vijay past the majority mark. Believing he had 121 MLAs, Vijay approached the governor once again. But within hours, the numbers shifted dramatically. The IUML backed out, the AMMK pulled away, and then uncertainty over the VCK returned again. For the third time, Vijay's attempt to form the government stalled. Finally, on Saturday evening, the suspense ended. VCK formally handed over its support letter to the TVK. The final piece of the puzzle had fallen into place. After days of negotiations, reversals, delays and cliffhangers, Vijay had his majority. In the end, Tamil Nadu's biggest political drama was shaped not by the state's giants, but by a two-seat party that kept an entire state and a future chief minister waiting till the very last scene. NDTV Bureau Report.
1: His has been a meteoric rise across the Dravidian-studded sky of Tamil politics. Who could have thought that the one to unseat the mighty DMK would not be the AIADMK legacy of Amma, but the charismatic legacy of MGR, as another matinee superstar made the transition from the real to the real. In Tamil Nadu, Vijay has proved that his charm extends beyond celluloid. But the question is, can he govern? In the rest of the country, however, the bigger question is, who is Vijay? For them, we present a short sketch of the actor who won over Stalin.
0: It is said that a million people had jostled for space. But then that might be an exaggeration. After all, anything to do with Tamil cinema and its superstars must be bigger than life. But this time it was not about real, but about something real that had brought out the fan base. The hero walked up to the stage at Vekarvandi in Villupuram district of Tamil Nadu on October 27, 2024 and declared that actor Thalapathy Vijay would henceforth dedicate himself to being politician Thalapathy Vijay.

0: This even as he draped himself in the colours of his newly launched party, TVK. Tamilaga Vetri Kadagam. In the dazzling realm of cinema south of the Vindhyas, few contemporary film stars command the adulation that Vijay does. With a career spanning over three decades, Vijay, from his entry as a child artist, had seen a meteoric rise as a box office phenomenon, to arguably becoming one of the biggest superstars of Tamil filmdom. While iconic film stars like Sivaji Ganesan and Kamal Haasan made their debuts when their screen careers were fading, Vijay's political plunge came at the peak of his film career. But on hindsight, the actor's political inclinations now seem to have long been evident.
1: This is a mass gathering, not for cash, but for a good cause.
0: His film characters were often seen delivering some powerful dialogues against a ruling class.
2: Victory, rendu madangu nambikai kudukum. Tholvi, rendu madangu anubhavathai kudukum. So andha anubhavathai vechi jeikkanumnu dhaan ennoda aasai.
0: On screen, Vijay danced to songs about a Tamilian rising to power. Born 52 years ago as Joseph Vijay Chandrasekhar in what was then Madras, his was a lineage steeped in the cinema. Vijay's father, S.A. Chandrasekhar, is a known filmmaker. His mother, Shobha Chandrasekhar, a noted playback singer. Vijay got his chance to make a mark on the silver screen as a child artist in one of his father's films, Vetri, in 1984.

there was no going back, and Vijay dropped out of Loyola College to pursue a full-time career in acting. Throughout the 1990s, Vijay delivered a string of blockbuster hits that endeared him to audiences across Tamil Nadu and beyond. Films like Puve Unnakaga in 1996, Kadaluku Mariyadai in 1997, and Thullada Manamum Thullam in 1999 that cemented his position as an actor to be reckoned with. But it was his portrayal of the lovable rogue in Gilli in 2004 that catapulted Vijay to superstardom.

0: a superstardom that propelled him towards political stardom. A gutsy plunge, as no actor has been able to recreate the magic of MJR from four decades ago.
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0: விஜய் wanted to make an impact in a political field where over 75% of the vote share was controlled by DMK and AIDMK the two Dravidian parties who have been ruling the state alternatively since 1967

But Vijay was up for the seemingly quixotic challenge. Not only did he charge at the Dravidian windmills, he also took on the big M at the centre. At the TVK's first General Council meeting in March 2025, he thundered from the podium. Mr. Prime Minister handled Tamil Nadu carefully. It is a state that has been given a raw deal. We are against divisive forces and stand for brotherhood, social justice and communal amity.

0: On the 4th of May 2026, history was rewritten in Tamil Nadu in typical cinematic exuberance. The election results pouring in began to prove that the hegemony of the DMK and the ADMK in the state was now over. It was Vijay and his TVK that would be calling the shots from now on. In the moment of victory, the setback of the moment that had been marred by tragedy was overcome. In one of Vijay's initial outings to woo the electorate, 41 people had died and more than double that number were injured in a stampede. Yet Vijay's popularity still managed to fuel a stellar electoral debut. His party TVK has without doubt emerged as the single largest party in the next Tamil Nadu assembly. Vijay himself contested from two constituencies, Perambur and Tiruchirappalli East, and won both. With his charming demeanor, impeccable timing and smooth dance moves, Vijay had endeared himself to Tamil cinema goers of all ages. Now, it is a different performance that he will have to come up with. A more serious and maybe a more demanding one as he prepares to administer a state of government responsible for the well-being of 85 million people. Not everyone his fan, not all his voters, and not everyone a Tamilian.
1: Tamil Nadu's political sensation and TVK chief Vijay could have entered national politics nearly 17 years ago through the Congress party. It's been revealed that Vijay had explored joining the Congress in 2009 but was advised by Rahul Gandhi to first prove himself electorally through Youth Congress. The suggestion reportedly changed the course of Vijay's political journey.
2: Long before he emerged as Tamil Nadu's biggest political disruptor, actor-turned-politician Vijay had reportedly considered joining the Congress. According to reports, Vijay travelled to Delhi in 2009 along with his father, S. H. Chandrasekhar, and met Congress leaders during the UPA era. Vijay was keen on entering the Congress at a time when the party had just returned to power nationally under Prime Minister Manmohan Singh. Rahul Gandhi was then focused on rebuilding the Youth Congress and the NSUI and was pushing for younger faces to join the organization. Sources say Rahul Gandhi suggested that Vijay first contest a Youth Congress election and establish himself politically before formally entering the party. That suggestion, however, reportedly did not appeal to Vijay. Vijay only wanted to become a primary member of the Congress and was not seeking an election ticket or organizational post. But ideological differences and Congress's alliance with the DMK at the time are believed to have discouraged the actor from moving ahead. Instead of joining the Congress, Vijay returned to Chennai and put his political ambitions on hold. 17 years later, Vijay has now emerged as the single largest political force in Tamil Nadu through his party TVK. Ironically, the Congress is now backing Vijay's bid to form the government in Tamil Nadu after the fractured assembly verdict. What was once an aborted political entry into the Congress has now come full circle, with the Congress depending on Vijay to regain relevance in Tamil Nadu's shifting political landscape. NDTV Bureau Report.
1: With that, we are slipping into a very short break. 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
3: 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He has tracked the pulse of power from Washington to Korea. Witnessed history being made in global capitals and conflict zones. Brought clarity to complex issues of national security and international affairs. 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
3: 30 years of drama.
1: And the battle for the chief minister chair is over, but the big challenges lie ahead for Vijay. He promised a corruption-free government, one that prioritizes good governance. He appealed to the youth, the women, and anyone who wanted a change. The challenge is now to deliver on all these expectations.

0: The voters have answered the prayers of Vijay and his TVK supporters, but the battle has just begun. While the numbers favour Thalapathy, the challenge is not one single number. It is the entire route from Mandi to Government. Every next step comes with its own political cost. With TVK emerging as the single largest party, the first challenge for Vijay is the battle to reach the Raj Bhavan to stake claim. It's not just about numbers, it's about proof of a stable majority. Once the result is settled, speed becomes a weapon. Vijay must move fast, because even a short delay can allow his rival camps to explore alternate arrangements and change the math before he's even sworn in. This is not just about being the single largest party. It's about proving that the numbers can survive the pressure of Delhi-style and Chennai-style political bargaining. An alliance with the AIADMK would give Vijay 2/3 majority, but would go against his ideological stand. A surprise swing with the Congress keeps his secular appeal intact, but damages his state identity quotient with the National Party in alliance. Then again is the third part, a minority government just shy of the halfway mark. If Vijay tries to govern without a formal alliance, the government enters the most dangerous zone in politics, permanent uncertainty. One bad vote can trigger a crisis, and one crisis can trigger an early collapse. In a minority setup, governance never becomes routine. Every bill, every session, and every floor test becomes a survival test. In a situation where every vote matters the most, poaching is a threat that cannot be ignored. A party that depends heavily on first-term MLAs will be exposed to pressure, inducements, and fear tactics once the cameras move away. With talks of resort politics already rife, a government that begins with a shaky bench can lose strength seat by seat, long before the first full year is even over. Even if Vijay solves the numbers challenge, the governance challenge, he has never held public office. His party is young, and the second largest economy of India, Tamil Nadu, is not an easy state to learn on the job. Governance isn't a campaign, it's a commitment. Not promises, but to delivery. Vijay's real test is not just winning, it is turning a fresh mandate into stable power, a workable alliance, and a credible government. Bureau Report, NDTV.
1: All eyes are now on Team Vijay. Apart from the superstar Neta, little is known about his inner circle, his close aides, his strategists, all those who will be part of the new Vijay Sarkar. Here is a look at Vijay's trusted lieutenants.
2: It's a blockbuster victory that no one saw coming. People of Tamil Nadu have crowned Vijay as a new Jananayagan, or people's leader. With the actor turned politician hitting a century in his debut election, the focus has now shifted to the government formation. Sources are suggesting that Vijay will move in quickly on that front. His party TVK has reportedly started receiving feelers from other parties to make up for any shortfall in numbers. But for any decision with regard to any post-poll tie-up, Vijay will likely rely on his close inner circle, a group of trusted aides, advisors and friends, a guiding force that Vijay listens to. A key backroom force, Vishnu Reddy, has been instrumental in powering TVK's financial muscle and campaign logistics. The man on the ground, Basi Anand, ensures the party's machinery runs smoothly at the grassroots level across Tamil Nadu. Known for his sharp political acumen, Adavarjuna is believed to be one of the principal architects of TVK's electoral strategy. A seasoned mind in political planning, John Arokyasamy has been a crucial advisor shaping Vijay's big decisions. From cinema to politics, Jagdish Palaniswamy has stood by Vijay, managing transitions and ensuring continuity behind the scenes. A veteran presence, K.A. Sengotian brings experience and organizational strength, anchoring the party during its rapid rise. A technocrat in the inner circle, K.G. Arun Raj, brings policy depth and strategic clarity to TVK's decision-making. And last but not the least, With sharp organizational and digital expertise, CTR Nirmal Kumar adds a crucial edge to TVK's communication and outreach game. Some of these trusted associates, including Adav Arjuna, Basi Anand, K. Sengotian, Arun Raj, and CTR Nirmal Kumar, were by Vijay's side at his residence as trends began firming up decisively in favor of TVK.
3: Tamil Nadil, Udi Ur Pudiya Purachi, Mannarachin, Olika Patanal, Perapal, Adigarat Gavarakudia, Kudumba Adikatirka, Makkalum Pengalum, Yelangregulum, Mudi Velidianal.
2: As victory became clear, the focus quickly shifted from celebration to strategy. Because for Vijay and his inner circle, the real challenge begins now, translating a historic mandate into a stable government. Bureau Report, NDTV.
1: With that, it's a wrap on this edition. Thank you so much for watching. 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
4: The results with the BJP winning more than 200 seats clearly answer those questions. Our teams on the ground, in the studios, in the newsroom, will keep tracking every twist. We try to stay away from the noise, try to use the election analytics to bring the coverage together for you. 90% voting is not common. That's 140 elections with less than 70%. Tuvendu Adhikari leading at this moment. Five states, 824 assembly seats. An election that felt more like a war.
5: Again, going to shift focus to West Bengal, bring in our colleagues from the ground as well.
4: We've got some breaking news just coming in. Kanchan Gupta to wear this morning. Green was not one of them. Kanchan, what's going on here?
5: Khela ho be.
6: Vijay is finishing off every existing political force.
4: This holds, Pradeep. Gupta will be dancing. Joining us now, live and exclusive on NDTV, the architect of this historic victory.
7: Janta ko badhai de raha hu.
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8: 21 days in Kashmir. People have bombarded me, friends, with requests for an unfiltered list of things I saw and observed on the ground.
9: Very special ground report from the line of control. There were some children who've lost limbs in the shelling.
8: They're now India's smallest, but possibly the most powerful crime family. Cough syrup has killed at least 25 children. Dicoid sahab, aise mat kijiye. Suddenly, people are wondering about the weaponization of India-Pakistan cricket. We live and breathe elections. You will not believe your eyes or ears when I show you what I'm about to do.
10: And for a country that has fought so many wars in the mountains and at high altitude.
8: We're standing on the Indian Navy's newest warship.
9: The line of control, Shiv Arun, NDTV.
4: आपने तो दीदी को एकदम धो डाला
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1: Hello and welcome. You're watching NETV 24/7. I'm Anusha Soni. Let's talk about the top story. The Tamil Nadu Game of Thrones is finally over and Talapathy Vijay has won the Iron Throne. At 10 a.m. tomorrow, C. Vijay Joseph will take oath as the 15th Chief Minister of Tamil Nadu. It will be a blockbuster moment as Vijay gets ready for the biggest role of his lifetime. Hectic parleys, strategic negotiations and last-minute meetings resulted into the success of this political thriller. The Vijay Sarkar is now all set to take shape on the 10th of May at the Chennai's Nehru Stadium. Vijay met the governor for the fourth time and received the nod to form the government. TVK chief met governor along with his allies. As per sources, a 90-minute meeting between Vijay and governor was cordial, and governor emphasized on following constitutional procedure. In fact, the allies even made Vijay speak to their family members. Vijay's TVK has finally crossed the magic mark with the support of 121 MLAs after much back and forth. VCK, IUML finally gave their letter of support to Vijay. Congress and the left parties had already backed TVK.
12: Just we are outside Jawaharlal Nehru Stadium and all eyes on Vijay's oath-taking ceremony. A while ago, Tamil Nadu Governor appoints C. Joseph Vijay as Chief Minister of Tamil Nadu. As the announcement came from Lok Bhavan, here all arrangements have already begun. You see how police have already briefed up their security. You see there the roads has been barricaded with the metal-like structures to avoid overcrowding, and already party cadre, TVK Vijay supporter have already started to gather here. Many supporters are here. Vijay penna aga porar naliki. CM aga porara. Okay, so we have a kid also here. Vijay is special is that. Oh, okay. So she has, so this is written in a Tamil language, Joseph Vijay with the hearts and all. It's a small gift from Vijay's kutty fan, kid fan. So these are all the mood from just outside Jawaharlal Nehru Stadium. So it's around 11 p.m., almost 11 p.m. You see how fans and supporters have gathered this time just after the announcement, the final announcement from Lok Bhavan. All eyes on Vijay's oath-taking ceremony, and police officials, TVK functionaries are also inside the stadium. We tried to go inside the stadium, but police is requesting us to come tomorrow. So all eyes on Vijay's oath-taking ceremony. For NDTV, Vijay Gopal Muralidharan with camera person Venkateshwara Prasad.
1: Now, in Tamil Nadu's high-voltage political thriller, one small party held an entire stage hostage to suspense for nearly 3 days. The VCK, with just two MLAs, became the pivot around which actor-turned-politician Vijay's chief ministerial ambitions rose, stalled, collapsed and finally revived. This is the inside story of how the VCK turned Tamil Nadu's post-poll chaos into a blockbuster political drama.
13: It was supposed to be Vijay's triumphant political climax. The actor-turned-politician had stunned Tamil Nadu by emerging as the single largest force in the assembly through his TVK. But the road to power soon turned into a suspense thriller. The TVK had 108 seats. Congress added 5. The left parties added 4 more. But Vijay still needed support from the VCK and its two MLAs. And suddenly, Tamil Nadu politics revolved around a party with just 2 seats. The drama began on Wednesday. VCK leaders, along with CPI and CPM, met DMK chief MK Stalin. Sources told NDTV that Stalin signalled he would not block allies from making their own decisions. That opened the door for talks with Vijay. But Thursday brought confusion.

0: VCK wanted cabinet representation. Then came talk of a deputy chief minister's post. And then, incredibly, whispers emerged of an even bigger possibility. Could Thirumavalavan himself become a consensus chief minister candidate? Tamil Nadu's numbers game had entered uncharted territory. Meanwhile, Vijay's meetings with Governor R.V. Arlekar hit repeated roadblocks. The governor, sources said, kept asking one question. How will you form a government without 118 MLAs? Vijay insisted he could prove his majority on the floor of the House. But the support letters were still incomplete. Then came Friday's chaos. First reports emerged that the VCK would support TVK. That appeared enough to push Vijay past the majority mark. Believing he had 121 MLAs, Vijay approached the governor once again. But within hours, the numbers shifted dramatically. The IUML backed out, the AMMK pulled away, and then uncertainty over the VCK returned again. For the third time, Vijay's attempt to form the government stalled. Finally, on Saturday evening, the suspense ended. VCK formally handed over its support letter to the TVK. The final piece of the puzzle had fallen into place. After days of negotiations, reversals, delays and cliffhangers, Vijay had his majority. In the end, Tamil Nadu's biggest political drama was shaped not by the state's giants, but by a two-seat party that kept an entire state and a future chief minister waiting till the very last scene. NDTV Bureau Report.
1: His has been a meteoric rise across the Dravidian-studded sky of Tamil politics. Who could have thought that the one to unseat the mighty DMK would not be the AIADMK legacy of Amma, but the charismatic legacy of MGR, as another Matni superstar made the transition from the real to the real. In Tamil Nadu, Vijay has proved that his charm extends beyond celluloid. But the question is, can he govern? In the rest of the country, however, the bigger question is, who is Vijay? For them, we present a short sketch of the actor who won over Stalin.
2: It is said that a million people had jostled for space. But then that might be an exaggeration. After all, anything to do with Tamil cinema and its superstars must be bigger than life. But this time it was not about real, but about something real that had brought out the fan base. The hero walked up to the stage at Vekarvandi in Villupuram district of Tamil Nadu on October 27, 2024 and declared that actor Thalapathy Vijay would henceforth dedicate himself to being politician Thalapathy Vijay.

This even as he draped himself in the colours of his newly launched party, TVK. Tamilaga Vetri Kadagam. In the dazzling realm of cinema south of the Vindhyas, few contemporary film stars command the adulation that Vijay does. With a career spanning over three decades, Vijay, from his entry as a child artist, had seen a meteoric rise as a box office phenomenon, to arguably becoming one of the biggest superstars of Tamil filmdom. While iconic film stars like Sivaji Ganesan and Kamal Haasan made their debuts when their screen careers were fading, Vijay's political plunge came at the peak of his film career. But on hindsight, the actor's

0: political inclinations now seem to have long been evident.
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0: His film characters were often seen delivering some powerful dialogues against a ruling class.
2: வெற்றி ரெண்டு மடங்கு நம்பிக்கை கொடுக்கும், தோல்வி ரெண்டு மடங்கு அனுபவத்தை கொடுக்கும். ஸோ அந்த அனுபவத்தை வச்சு ஜெயிக்கணுன்றது தான் என்னுடைய ஆசை.
0: On screen, Vijay danced to songs about a Tamilian rising to power. Born 52 years ago as Joseph Vijay Chandrasekhar in what was then Madras, his was a lineage steeped in the cinema. Vijay's father, S.A. Chandrasekhar, is a known filmmaker. His mother, Shobha Chandrasekhar, a noted playback singer. Vijay got his chance to make a mark on the silver screen as a child artist in one of his father's films, Vetri, in 1984.

there was no going back, and Vijay dropped out of Loyola College to pursue a full-time career in acting. Throughout the 1990s, Vijay delivered a string of blockbuster hits that endeared him to audiences across Tamil Nadu and beyond. Films like Puve Unnakaga in 1996, Kadaluku Mariyadai in 1997, and Thullada Manamum Thullam in 1999 that cemented his position as an actor to be reckoned with. But it was his portrayal of the lovable rogue in Gilli in 2004 that catapulted Vijay to superstardom.

0: a superstardom that propelled him towards political stardom. A gutsy plunge, as no actor has been able to recreate the magic of MJR from four decades ago.
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0: Vijay wanted to make an impact in a political field where over 75% of the vote share was controlled by DMK and AIDMK, the two Dravidian parties who have been ruling the state alternatively since 1967.

But Vijay was up for the seemingly quixotic challenge. Not only did he charge at the Dravidian windmills, he also took on the big M at the centre. At the TVK's first General Council meeting in March 2025, he thundered from the podium. Mr. Prime Minister, handled Tamil Nadu carefully. It is a state that has been given a raw deal. We are against divisive forces and stand for brotherhood, social justice and communal amity.

On the 4th of May 2026, history was rewritten in Tamil Nadu in typical cinematic exuberance. The election results pouring in began to prove that the hegemony of the DMK and the ADMK in the state was now over. It was Vijay and his TVK that would be calling the shots from now on. In the moment of victory, the setback of the moment that had been marred by tragedy was overcome. In one of Vijay's initial outings to woo the electorate, 41 people had died and more than double that number were injured in a stampede. Yet Vijay's popularity still managed to fuel a stellar electoral debut. His party TVK has without doubt emerged as the single largest party in the next Tamil Nadu Assembly. Vijay himself contested from two constituencies, Perambur and Tiruchirappalli East, and won both. With his charming demeanor, impeccable timing and smooth dance moves, Vijay had endeared himself to Tamil cinema goers of all ages. Now, it is a different performance that he will have to come up with. A more serious and maybe a more demanding one as he prepares to administer a state of government responsible for the well-being of 85 million people. Not everyone his fan, not all his voters, and not everyone a Tamilian.

0: Tamil Nadu's political sensation and TVK chief Vijay could have entered national politics nearly 17 years ago through the Congress party. It's been revealed that Vijay had explored joining the Congress in 2009 but was advised by Rahul Gandhi to first prove himself electorally through Youth Congress. The suggestion reportedly changed the course of Vijay's political journey.
1: Long before he emerged as Tamil Nadu's biggest political disruptor, actor-turned-politician Vijay had reportedly considered joining the Congress. According to reports, Vijay travelled to Delhi in 2009 along with his father S. A. Chandrasekhar and met Congress leaders during the UPA era. Vijay was keen on entering the Congress at a time when the party had just returned to power nationally under Prime Minister Manmohan Singh. Rahul Gandhi was then focused on rebuilding the Youth Congress and the NSUI and was pushing for younger faces to join the organization. Sources say Rahul Gandhi suggested that Vijay first contest a Youth Congress election and establish himself politically before formally entering the party. That suggestion, however, reportedly did not appeal to Vijay. Vijay only wanted to become a primary member of the Congress and was not seeking an election ticket or organizational post. But ideological differences and Congress's alliance with the DMK at the time are believed to have discouraged the actor from moving ahead. Instead of joining the Congress, Vijay returned to Chennai and put his political ambitions on hold. 17 years later, Vijay has now emerged as the single largest political force in Tamil Nadu through his party TVK. Ironically, the Congress is now backing Vijay's bid to form the government in Tamil Nadu after the fractured assembly verdict. What was once an aborted political entry into the Congress has now come full circle, with the Congress depending on Vijay to regain relevance in Tamil Nadu's shifting political landscape. NDTV Bureau Report.
0: With that, we are slipping into a very short break. Stay tuned.

0: காட்டு.
1: And the battle for the chief minister chair is over, but the big challenges lie ahead for Vijay. He promised a corruption-free government, one that prioritizes good governance. He appealed to the youth, the women, and anyone who wanted a change. The challenge is now to deliver on all these expectations.

0: voters have answered the prayers of Vijay and his TVK supporters, but the battle has just begun. While the numbers favour Thalapathy, the challenge is not one single number. It is the entire route from mandate to government. Every next step comes with its own political cost. With TVK emerging as the single largest party, the first challenge for Vijay is the battle to reach the Raj Bhavan to stake claim. It's not just about numbers, it's about proof of a stable majority. Once the result is settled, speed becomes a weapon. Vijay must move fast, because even a short delay can allow his rival camps to explore alternate arrangements and change the math before he's even sworn in. This is not just about being the single largest party. It's about proving that the numbers can survive the pressure of Delhi-style and Chennai-style political bargaining. An alliance with the AIADMK would give Vijay two-thirds majority, but would go against his ideological stand. A surprise swing with the Congress keeps his secular appeal intact, but damages his state identity quotient with the National Party in alliance. Then again is the third part, a minority government just shy of the halfway mark. If Vijay tries to govern without a formal alliance, the government enters the most dangerous zone in politics, permanent uncertainty. One bad vote can trigger a crisis, and one crisis can trigger an early collapse. In a minority setup, governance never becomes routine. Every bill, every session, and every floor test becomes a survival test. In a situation where every vote matters the most, poaching is a threat that cannot be ignored. A party that depends heavily on first-term MLAs will be exposed to pressure, inducements, and fear tactics once the cameras move away. With talks of resort politics already rife, a government that begins with a shaky bench can lose strength seat by seat, long before the first full year is even over. Even if Vijay solves the numbers challenge, the governance challenge, he has never held public office. His party is young, and the second largest economy of India, Tamil Nadu, is not an easy state to learn on the job. Governance isn't a campaign, it's a commitment. Not promises, but to delivery. Vijay's real test is not just winning, it is turning a fresh mandate into stable power, a workable alliance, and a credible government. Bureau Report, NDTV.
1: All eyes are now on Team Vijay. Apart from the superstar Neta, little is known about his inner circle, his close aides, his strategists, all those who will be part of the new Vijay Sarkar. Here is a look at Vijay's trusted lieutenants.
2: It's a blockbuster victory that no one saw coming. People of Tamil Nadu have crowned Vijay as a new Jananayagan, or people's leader. With the actor turned politician hitting a century in his debut election, the focus has now shifted to the government formation. Sources are suggesting that Vijay will move in quickly on that front. His party TVK has reportedly started receiving feelers from other parties to make up for any shortfall in numbers. But for any decision with regard to any post-poll tie-up, Vijay will likely rely on his close inner circle, a group of trusted aides, advisors and friends, a guiding force that Vijay listens to. A key backroom force, Vishnu Reddy, has been instrumental in powering TVK's financial muscle and campaign logistics. The man on the ground, Basi Anand, ensures the party's machinery runs smoothly at the grassroots level across Tamil Nadu. Known for his sharp political acumen, Adavarjuna is believed to be one of the principal architects of TVK's electoral strategy. A seasoned mind in political planning, John Arokyasamy has been a crucial advisor shaping Vijay's big decisions. From cinema to politics, Jagdish Palaniswamy has stood by Vijay, managing transitions and ensuring continuity behind the scenes. A veteran presence, K.A. Sengotian brings experience and organizational strength, anchoring the party during its rapid rise. A technocrat in the inner circle, K.G. Arun Raj, brings policy depth and strategic clarity to TVK's decision-making. And last but not the least, With sharp organizational and digital expertise, CTR Nirmal Kumar adds a crucial edge to TVK's communication and outreach game. Some of these trusted associates, including Adav Arjuna, Basi Anand, K. Sengotian, Arun Raj, and CTR Nirmal Kumar, were by Vijay's side at his residence as trends began firming up decisively in favor of TVK.
3: Tamil Nadil, ஒரு புதிய புரட்சி மன்னராட்சியின் ஒழிக்கப்பட்ட நாள் பிறப்பால் அதிகாரத்துக்கு வரக்கூடிய குடும்ப ஆதிக்கத்திற்கு மக்களும் பெண்களும் இளைஞர்களும் முடிவு எழுதிய நாள்.
2: As victory became clear, the focus quickly shifted from celebration to strategy. Because for Vijay and his inner circle, the real challenge begins now, translating a historic mandate into a stable government. Bureau Report, NDTV.
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0: What's being settled for me is unfinished business. So I rewind, I pause, I reflect, I dig. Hello and welcome. You're watching NETV 24/7. I'm Anusha Soni. Let's talk about the top story. The Tamil Nadu Game of Thrones is finally over and Thalapathy Vijay has won the Iron Throne. At 10 a.m. tomorrow, C. Vijay Joseph will take oath as the 15th Chief Minister of Tamil Nadu. It will be a blockbuster moment as Vijay gets ready for the biggest role of his lifetime. Hectic palace, strategic negotiations and last-minute meetings resulted into the success of this political thriller. The Vijay Sarkar is now all set to take shape on the 10th of May at the Chennai's Nehru Stadium. Vijay met the governor for the fourth time and received the nod to form the government. TVK chief met governor along with his allies. As per sources, a 90-minute meeting between Vijay and governor was cordial and governor emphasized on following constitutional procedure. In fact, the allies even made Vijay speak to their family members. Vijay's TVK has finally crossed the magic mark with the support of 121 MLAs after much back and forth. VCK, IUML finally gave their letter of support to Vijay. Congress and the left parties had already backed TVK.
1: Just we are outside Jawaharlal Nehru Stadium and all eyes on Vijay's oath-taking ceremony. A while ago, Tamil Nadu Governor appoints C. Joseph Vijay as Chief Minister of Tamil Nadu. As the announcement came from Lok Bhavan, here all arrangements have already begun. You see how police have already briefed up their security. You see there, the roads has been barricaded with metal-like structures to avoid overcrowding, and already party cadre, part of TVK Vijay supporter have already started to gather here. Many supporters are here. Vijay penna aga porar naliki.
2: CM
1: aga porara. Okay, so we have a kid also here. Vijay is special, is that okay? So she has, so this is written in a Tamil language, Joseph Vijay with the hearts and all. It's a small gift from Vijay's kid fan. So these are all the mood from just outside Jawaharlal Nehru Stadium. So it's around 11 p.m., almost 11 p.m. You see how fans and supporters have gathered this time just after the announcement, the final announcement from Lok Bhavan. All eyes on Vijay's oath-taking ceremony, and police officials, TVK functionaries are also inside the stadium. We tried to go inside the stadium, but police is requesting us to come tomorrow. So all eyes on Vijay's oath-taking ceremony. For NDTV, Vijay Gopal Muralidharan with camera person Venkateshwara Prasad.
0: Now, in Tamil Nadu's high-voltage political thriller, one small party held an entire stage hostage to suspense for nearly 3 days. The VCK, with just two MLAs, became the pivot around which actor-turned-politician Vijay's chief ministerial ambitions rose, stalled, collapsed and finally revived. This is the inside story of how the VCK turned Tamil Nadu's post-poll chaos into a blockbuster political drama.
3: It was supposed to be Vijay's triumphant political climax. The actor-turned-politician had stunned Tamil Nadu by emerging as the single largest force in the assembly through his TVK. But the road to power soon turned into a suspense thriller. The TVK had 108 seats. Congress added 5. The left parties added 4 more. But Vijay still needed support from the VCK and its two MLAs. And suddenly, Tamil Nadu politics revolved around a party with just 2 seats. The drama began on Wednesday. VCK leaders, along with CPI and CPM, met DMK chief M.K. Stalin. Sources told NDTV that Stalin signalled he would not block allies from making their own decisions. That opened the door for talks with Vijay. But Thursday brought confusion. The left party slowly moved towards supporting Vijay. The VCK did not. Party chief repeatedly said one thing: we will decide soon.
4: Our party will decide
2: and we'll inform later.
3: As hours passed, the demands reportedly grew. Sources said the VCK wanted cabinet representation. Then came talk of a deputy chief minister's post. And then, incredibly, whispers emerged of an even bigger possibility. Could Thirumavalavan himself become a consensus chief minister candidate? Tamil Nadu's numbers game had entered uncharted territory. Meanwhile, Vijay's meetings with Governor R.V. Arlekar hit repeated roadblocks. The governor, sources said, kept asking one question. How will you form a government without 118 MLAs? Vijay insisted he could prove his majority on the floor of the House. But the support letters were still incomplete. Then came Friday's chaos. First reports emerged that the VCK would support TVK. That appeared enough to push Vijay past the majority mark. Believing he had 121 MLAs, Vijay approached the governor once again. But within hours, the numbers shifted dramatically. The IUML backed out, the AMMK pulled away, and then uncertainty over the VCK returned again. For the third time, Vijay's attempt to form the government stalled. Finally, on Saturday evening, the suspense ended. VCK formally handed over its support letter to the TVK. The final piece of the puzzle had fallen into place. After days of negotiations, reversals, delays and cliffhangers, Vijay had his majority. In the end, Tamil Nadu's biggest political drama was shaped not by the state's giants, but by a two-seat party that kept an entire state and a future chief minister waiting till the very last scene. NDTV Bureau Report.
0: His has been a meteoric rise across the Dravidian-studded sky of Tamil politics. Who could have thought that the one to unseat the mighty DMK would not be the AIADMK legacy of Amma, but the charismatic legacy of MGR, as another Matni superstar made the transition from the real to the real. In Tamil Nadu, Vijay has proved that his charm extends beyond celluloid. But the question is, can he govern? In the rest of the country, however, the bigger question is, who is Vijay? For them, we present a short sketch of the actor who won over Stalin.
4: It is said that a million people had jostled for space. But then that might be an exaggeration. After all, anything to do with Tamil cinema and its superstars must be bigger than life. But this time it was not about real, but about something real that had brought out the fan base. The hero walked up to the stage at Vekarvandi in Villupuram district of Tamil Nadu on October 27, 2024 and declared that actor Thalapathy Vijay would henceforth dedicate himself to being politician Thalapathy Vijay.

0: This even as he draped himself in the colors of his newly launched party, TVK. Tamilaga Vetri Kadagam. In the dazzling realm of cinema south of the Vindhyas, few contemporary film stars command the adulation that Vijay does. With a career spanning over three decades, Vijay, from his entry as a child artist, had seen a meteoric rise as a box office phenomenon, to arguably becoming one of the biggest superstars of Tamil filmdom. While iconic film stars like Sivaji Ganesan and Kamal Haasan made their debuts when their screen careers were fading, Vijay's political plunge came at the peak of his film career. But on hindsight, the actor's political inclinations now seem to have long been evident.
1: This is a mass gathering, not for cash, but for a good cause.
0: His film characters were often seen delivering some powerful dialogues against a ruling class.
2: Victory, rendu madangu nambikai kudukum. Tolvi, rendu madangu anubhavatha kudukum. So andha anubhavatha vechi jeikkanumnu dhaan enoda aasai.
0: On screen, Vijay danced to songs about a Tamilian rising to power. Born 52 years ago as Joseph Vijay Chandrasekhar in what was then Madras, his was a lineage steeped in the cinema. Vijay's father, S.A. Chandrasekhar, is a known filmmaker. His mother, Shobha Chandrasekhar, a noted playback singer. Vijay got his chance to make a mark on the silver screen as a child artist in one of his father's films, Vetri, in 1984.

there was no going back, and Vijay dropped out of Loyola College to pursue a full-time career in acting. Throughout the 1990s, Vijay delivered a string of blockbuster hits that endeared him to audiences across Tamil Nadu and beyond. Films like Puve Unnakaga in 1996, Kadaluku Mariyadai in 1997, and Thullada Manamum Thullam in 1999 that cemented his position as an actor to be reckoned with. But it was his portrayal of the lovable rogue in Gilli in 2004 that catapulted Vijay to superstardom.

0: a superstardom that propelled him towards political stardom. A gutsy plunge, as no actor has been able to recreate the magic of MGR from four decades ago.
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0: Vijay wanted to make an impact in a political field where over 75% of the vote share was controlled by DMK and AIDMK, the two Dravidian parties who have been ruling the state alternatively since 1967.

But Vijay was up for the seemingly quixotic challenge. Not only did he charge at the Dravidian windmills, he also took on the big M at the centre. At the TVK's first General Council meeting in March 2025, he thundered from the podium. Mr. Prime Minister, handled Tamil Nadu carefully. It is a state that has been given a raw deal. We are against divisive forces and stand for brotherhood, social justice and communal amity.

On the 4th of May 2026, history was rewritten in Tamil Nadu in typical cinematic exuberance. The election results pouring in began to prove that the hegemony of the DMK and the ADMK in the state was now over. It was Vijay and his TVK that would be calling the shots from now on. In the moment of victory, the setback of the moment that had been marred by tragedy was overcome. In one of Vijay's initial outings to woo the electorate, 41 people had died and more than double that number were injured in a stampede. Yet Vijay's

0: popularity still managed to fuel a stellar electoral debut. His party TVK has without doubt emerged as the single largest party in the next Tamil Nadu Assembly. Vijay himself contested from two constituencies, Perambur and Tiruchirappalli East, and won both. With his charming demeanor, impeccable timing and smooth dance moves, Vijay had endeared himself to Tamil cinema goers of all ages. Now, it is a different performance that he will have to come up with. A more serious and maybe a more demanding one as he prepares to administer a state of government responsible for the well-being of 85 million people. Not everyone his fan, not all his voters, and not everyone a Tamilian.
1: Tamil Nadu's political sensation and TVK chief Vijay could have entered national politics nearly 17 years ago through the Congress party. It's been revealed that Vijay had explored joining the Congress in 2009 but was advised by Rahul Gandhi to first prove himself electorally through Youth Congress. The suggestion reportedly changed the course of Vijay's political journey.
2: Long before he emerged as Tamil Nadu's biggest political disruptor, actor-turned-politician Vijay had reportedly considered joining the Congress. According to reports, Vijay travelled to Delhi in 2009 along with his father S.A. Chandrasekhar and met Congress leaders during the UPA era. Vijay was keen on entering the Congress at a time when the party had just returned to power nationally under Prime Minister Manmohan Singh. Rahul Gandhi was then focused on rebuilding the Youth Congress and the NSUI and was pushing for younger faces to join the organization. Sources say Rahul Gandhi suggested that Vijay first contest a Youth Congress election and establish himself politically before formally entering the party. That suggestion, however, reportedly did not appeal to Vijay. Vijay only wanted to become a primary member of the Congress and was not seeking an election ticket or organizational post. But ideological differences and Congress's alliance with the DMK at the time are believed to have discouraged the actor from moving ahead. Instead of joining the Congress, Vijay returned to Chennai and put his political ambitions on hold. 17 years later, Vijay has now emerged as the single largest political force in Tamil Nadu through his party TVK. Ironically, the Congress is now backing Vijay's bid to form the government in Tamil Nadu after the fractured assembly verdict. What was once an aborted political entry into the Congress has now come full circle, with the Congress depending on Vijay to regain relevance in Tamil Nadu's shifting political landscape. NDTV Bureau Report.
1: With that, we are slipping into a very short break. Stay tuned.
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1: Across the country,
0: he has tracked the pulse of power from Washington to Korea. Witnessed history being made in global capitals and conflict zones. Brought clarity to complex issues of national security and international affairs.
2: And the battle for the chief minister chair is over, but the big challenges lie ahead for Vijay. He promised a corruption-free government, one that prioritizes good governance. He appealed to the youth, the women, and anyone who wanted a change. The challenge is now to deliver on all these expectations.

0: The voters have answered the prayers of Vijay and his TVK supporters, but the battle has just begun. While the numbers favour Thalapathy, the challenge is not one single number. It is the entire route from mandate to government. Every next step comes with its own political cost. With TVK emerging as the single largest party, the first challenge for Vijay is the battle to reach the Raj Bhavan to stake claim. It's not just about numbers, it's about proof of a stable majority. Once the result is settled, speed becomes a weapon. Vijay must move fast, because even a short delay can allow his rival camps to explore alternate arrangements and change the math before he's even sworn in. This is not just about being the single largest party. It's about proving that the numbers can survive the pressure of Delhi-style and Chennai-style political bargaining. An alliance with the AIADMK would give Vijay two-thirds majority, but would go against his ideological stand. A surprise swing with the Congress keeps his secular appeal intact, but damages his state identity quotient with the National Party in alliance. Then again is the third part, a minority government just shy of the halfway mark. If Vijay tries to govern without a formal alliance, the government enters the most dangerous zone in politics, permanent uncertainty. One bad vote can trigger a crisis, and one crisis can trigger an early collapse. In a minority setup, governance never becomes routine. Every bill, every session, and every floor test becomes a survival test. In a situation where every vote matters the most, poaching is a threat that cannot be ignored. A party that depends heavily on first-term MLAs will be exposed to pressure, inducements, and fear tactics once the cameras move away. With talks of resort politics already rife, a government that begins with a shaky bench can lose strength seat by seat, long before the first full year is even over. Even if Vijay solves the numbers challenge, the governance challenge, he has never held public office. His party is young, and the second largest economy of India, Tamil Nadu, is not an easy state to learn on the job. Governance isn't a campaign, it's a commitment. Not promises, but to delivery. Vijay's real test is not just winning, it is turning a fresh mandate into stable power, a workable alliance, and a credible government. Bureau Report, NDTV.
1: All eyes are now on Team Vijay. Apart from the superstar Neta, little is known about his inner circle, his close aides, his strategists, all those who will be part of the new Vijay Sarkar. Here is a look at Vijay's trusted lieutenants.
2: It's a blockbuster victory that no one saw coming. People of Tamil Nadu have crowned Vijay as a new Jananayagan, or people's leader. With the actor turned politician hitting a century in his debut election, the focus has now shifted to the government formation. Sources are suggesting that Vijay will move in quickly on that front. His party TVK has reportedly started receiving feelers from other parties to make up for any shortfall in numbers. But for any decision with regard to any post-poll tie-up, Vijay will likely rely on his close inner circle, a group of trusted aides, advisors and friends, a guiding force that Vijay listens to. A key backroom force, Vishnu Reddy, has been instrumental in powering TVK's financial muscle and campaign logistics. The man on the ground, Basi Anand, ensures the party's machinery runs smoothly at the grassroots level across Tamil Nadu. Known for his sharp political acumen, Adavarjuna is believed to be one of the principal architects of TVK's electoral strategy. A seasoned mind in political planning, John Arokyasamy has been a crucial advisor shaping Vijay's big decisions. From cinema to politics, Jagdish Palaniswamy has stood by Vijay, managing transitions and ensuring continuity behind the scenes. A veteran presence, K.A. Sengotian brings experience and organizational strength, anchoring the party during its rapid rise. A technocrat in the inner circle, K.G. Arun Raj, brings policy depth and strategic clarity to TVK's decision-making. And last but not the least, With sharp organizational and digital expertise, CTR Nirmal Kumar adds a crucial edge to TVK's communication and outreach game. Some of these trusted associates, including Adav Arjuna, Basi Anand, K. Sengotian, Arun Raj, and CTR Nirmal Kumar, were by Vijay's side at his residence as trends began firming up decisively in favor of TVK.
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2: As victory became clear, the focus quickly shifted from celebration to strategy. Because for Vijay and his inner circle, the real challenge begins now, translating a historic mandate into a stable government. Bureau Report, NDTV.
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1: 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I'm Anusha Soni. Let's talk about the top story. The Tamil Nadu Game of Thrones is finally over and Talapathy Vijay has won the Iron Throne. At 10 a.m. tomorrow, C. Vijay Joseph will take oath as the 15th Chief Minister of Tamil Nadu. It will be a blockbuster moment as Vijay gets ready for the biggest role of his lifetime. Hectic parlays, strategic negotiations and last-minute meetings resulted into the success of this political thriller. The Vijay Sarkar is now all set to take shape on the 10th of May at the Chennai's Nehru Stadium. Vijay met the governor for the fourth time and received the nod to form the government. TVK chief met governor along with his allies. As per sources, a 90-minute meeting between Vijay and governor was cordial and governor emphasized on following constitutional procedure. In fact, the allies even made Vijay speak to their family members. Vijay's TVK has finally crossed the magic mark with the support of 121 MLAs after much back and forth. VCK, IUML finally gave their letter of support to Vijay. Congress and the left parties had already backed TVK.
10: Just we are outside Jawaharlal Nehru Stadium and all eyes on Vijay's oath-taking ceremony. A while ago, Tamil Nadu Governor appoints C. Joseph Vijay as Chief Minister of Tamil Nadu. As the announcement came from Lok Bhavan, here all arrangements have already begun. You see how police have already briefed up their security. You see there the roads has been barricaded with metal-like structures to avoid overcrowding, and already party cadre, TVK Vijay supporter have already started to gather here. Many supporters are here. Vijay penna aga porar naliki.
11: See, mudila michal, see
10: CM ஆக போறாரா? ஓகே, ஸோ வி ஹாவ் அ கிட் ஆல்சோ ஹியர். விஜய் இஸ் அ ஸ்பெஷலிஸ்ட் தேட். ஓகே, ஸோ ஷி ஹாஸ் த ஸோ திஸ் இஸ் ரிட்டன் இன் அ தமிழ் லாங்குவேஜ், ஜோசப் விஜய் வித் த ஹார்ட்ஸ் அண்ட் ஆல். இட்ஸ் அ ஸ்மால் கிஃப்ட் ஃப்ரம் விஜய் இஸ் அ குட்டி ஃபேன், கிட் ஃபேன். ஸோ திஸ் ஆர் ஆல் த மூட் ஃப்ரம் ஜஸ்ட் அவுட் சைட் ஜவஹர்லால் நேரு ஸ்டேடியம். So it's around 11 PM, almost 11 PM. You see how fans and supporters have gathered this time, just after the announcement, the final announcement from Lok Bhavan. All eyes on Vijay's oath-taking ceremony, and police officials, TVK functionaries are also inside the stadium. We tried to go inside the stadium, but police is requesting us to come tomorrow. So all eyes on Vijay's oath-taking ceremony. For NDTV, Vijay Gopal Muralidharan with camera person Venkateshwara Prasad.
1: Now in Tamil Nadu's high voltage political thriller, one small party held an entire stage hostage to suspense for nearly 3 days. The VCK, with just 2 MLAs, became the pivot around which actor turned politician Vijay's chief ministerial ambitions rose, stalled, collapsed and finally revived. This is the inside story of how the VCK turned Tamil Nadu's post-poll chaos into a blockbuster political drama.
6: It was supposed to be Vijay's triumphant political climax. The actor turned politician had stunned Tamil Nadu by emerging as the single largest force in the assembly through his TVK. But the road to power soon turned into a suspense thriller. The TVK had 108 seats. Congress added 5. The left parties added 4 more. But Vijay still needed support from the VCK and its 2 MLAs. And suddenly, Tamil Nadu politics revolved around a party with just 2 seats. The drama began on Wednesday. VCK leaders, along with CPI and CPM, met DMK chief MK Stalin. Sources told NDTV that Stalin signaled he would not block allies from making their own decisions. That opened the door for talks with Vijay. But Thursday brought confusion. The left party slowly moved towards supporting Vijay. The VCK did not. Party chief repeatedly said one thing: we will decide soon.
7: Our party will decide and we'll inform later.
6: As hours passed, the demands reportedly grew. Sources said the VCK wanted cabinet representation. Then came talk of a deputy chief minister's post. And then, incredibly, whispers emerged of an even bigger possibility. Could Thirumavalavan himself become a consensus chief minister candidate? Tamil Nadu's numbers game had entered uncharted territory. Meanwhile, Vijay's meetings with Governor R.V. Arlekar hit repeated roadblocks. The governor, sources said, kept asking one question: how will you form a government without 118 MLAs? Vijay insisted he could prove his majority on the floor of the House, but the support letters were still incomplete. Then came Friday's chaos. First reports emerged that the VCK would support TVK. That appeared enough to push Vijay past the majority mark. Believing he had 121 MLAs, Vijay approached the governor once again. But within hours, the numbers shifted.